clear. Highs in the mid-80s. Lows in the lower 60s. Labor Day and Monday night, mostly clear. Highs in the upper 80s. Lows in the mid-60s. Tuesday and Tuesday night, partly cloudy. A 20% chance of showers. Highs in the upper 80s. Lows in the upper 60s. Wednesday and Wednesday night, mostly clear. Highs in the lower 90s. Lows in the lower 70s. Thursday and Thursday night, partly cloudy. A 20% chance of showers. Highs in the lower 90s. Lows in the upper 60s. The current time is 8:05 p.m. Eastern Daylight Time. 8 p.m. Eastern Daylight Time weather conditions across north central Kentucky. At Frankfort. And the pressure was 29.98 inches and steady. At Lexington, it was clear. The temperature was 19 degrees, the dew point 71, and the relative humidity 53%, producing a heat index of 96. The wind was calm. The pressure was 30.01 inches and rising. At Louisville, it was clear. The temperature was 94 degrees, the dew point 67, and the relative humidity 41%, producing a heat index of 97. The wind was southwest at 6 miles an hour. The pressure was 29.96 inches and rising. At Frankfort. And the pressure was 29.98 inches and steady. Elsewhere around the region, throughout the region, skies ranged from clear to partly cloudy. It was 90 at Covington, 90 at Indianapolis, 90 at Jasper, Indiana, and 88 at Wilmington, Ohio. Jackson reported 87, London reported 89, and Bowling Green reported 93. The following is a heat advisory. Heat advisory remains in effect until 8 p.m. Eastern Daylight Time or 7 p.m. Central Daylight Time Friday. What? Heat index values between 100 and 107. Limited nighttime relief as low temperatures are only expected to fall into the low to mid-70s. Where? Portions of south central Indiana and east central, north central, northwest, and south central Kentucky. When? Until 8 p.m. Eastern Daylight Time or 7 p.m. Central Daylight Time Friday. The following impacts are expected. Prolonged hot temperatures and high humidity may cause heat illnesses. Drink plenty of fluids, stay in an air-conditioned room, stay out of the sun, and check up on relatives and neighbors. To reduce risk during outdoor work, the Occupational Safety and Health Administration recommends scheduling frequent rest breaks in shaded or air-conditioned environments. Anyone overcome by heat should be moved to a cool and shaded location. Heat stroke is an emergency. Call 911. The following is a heat advisory. Heat advisory remains in effect until 8 p.m. Eastern Daylight Time Friday. What? Afternoon heat index values of 100 to 105 expected. Where? Portions of east central and southeast Indiana, northeast and northern Kentucky, and central, south central, southwest, and west central Ohio. When? Until 8 p.m. Eastern Daylight Time Friday. The following impacts are expected. Hot temperatures and high humidity may cause heat illnesses. Drink plenty of fluids. Stay in an air-conditioned room, stay out of the sun, and check up on relatives and neighbors. And now here is the 8 to 14 day outlook for the region. This forecast is valid for the period from September 11th to 17, 2026. For Kentucky, temperatures are forecast to be above normal, and precipitation is forecast to be normal. For Indiana, temperatures are forecast to be above normal, and precipitation is forecast to be normal. For Tennessee, temperatures are forecast to be above normal, and precipitation is forecast to be normal. This long-term outlook is updated on NOAA Weather Radio around 5 p.m. Eastern Time each day. Now for the official National Weather Service forecast for Frankfort and surrounding communities. Tonight, mostly clear. Lows in the mid-70s. Southwest winds up to 5 miles an hour.

sunny. A 20% chance of thunderstorms in the afternoon. Highs in the mid-90s. West winds up to 5 miles an hour. Friday night, mostly clear. A 20% chance of thunderstorms until midnight. Lows in the mid-70s. West winds up to 5 miles an hour. Saturday, mostly sunny. Slight chance of thunderstorms in the morning, then chance of showers and slight chance of thunderstorms in the afternoon. Highs in the lower 90s. West winds up to 10 miles an hour. Chance of precipitation 50%. Saturday night, partly cloudy. Chance of thunderstorms until midnight, then chance of showers after midnight. Lows in the upper 60s. Northeast winds up to 5 miles an hour. Chance of precipitation 50%. And now the extended forecast for the radio listening area. Sunday and Sunday night, mostly clear. Highs in the mid-80s. Lows in the lower 60s. Labor Day and Monday night, mostly clear. Highs in the upper 80s. Lows in the mid-60s. Tuesday and Tuesday night, partly cloudy. A 20% chance of showers. Highs in the upper 80s. Lows in the upper 60s. Wednesday and Wednesday night, mostly clear. Highs in the lower 90s. Lows in the lower 70s. Thursday and Thursday night, partly cloudy. A 20% chance of showers. Highs in the lower 90s. Lows in the upper 60s. The current time is 8:11 p.m. Eastern Daylight Time. 8 p.m. Eastern Daylight Time weather conditions across north central Kentucky. At Frankfort. And the pressure was 29.98 inches and steady. At Lexington, it was clear. The temperature was 90 degrees, the dew point 71, and the relative humidity 53%, producing a heat index of 96. The wind was calm. The pressure was 30.01 inches and rising. At Louisville, it was clear. The temperature was 94 degrees, the dew point 67, and the relative humidity 41%, producing a heat index of 97. The wind was southwest at 6 miles an hour. The pressure was 29.96 inches and rising. At Frankfort, and the pressure was 29.98 inches and steady. Elsewhere around the region, throughout the region, skies ranged from clear to partly cloudy. It was 90 at Covington, 90 at Indianapolis, 90 at Jasper, Indiana, and 88 at Wilmington, Ohio. Jackson reported 87, London reported 89, and Bowling Green reported 93. 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At Frankfort, and the pressure was 29.98 inches and steady. At Lexington, it was clear. The temperature was 90 degrees, the dew point 71, and the relative humidity 53%, producing a heat index of 96. The wind was calm. The pressure was 30.01 inches and rising. At Louisville, it was clear. The temperature was 94 degrees, the dew point 67, and the relative humidity 41%, producing a heat index of 97. The wind was southwest at 6 miles an hour. The pressure was 29.96 inches and rising. At Frankfort, and the pressure was 29.98 inches and steady. Elsewhere around the region, throughout the region, skies ranged from clear to partly cloudy. It was 90 at Covington, 90 at Indianapolis, 90 at Jasper, Indiana, and 88 at Wilmington, Ohio. Jackson reported 87, London reported 89, and Bowling Green reported 93. The following is a heat advisory. Heat advisory remains in effect until 8 p.m. Eastern.

frequent rest breaks in shaded or air-conditioned environments. Anyone overcome by heat should be moved to a cool and shaded location. Heat stroke is an emergency. Call 911. The following is a heat advisory. Heat advisory remains in effect until 8 p.m. Eastern Daylight Time Friday. What? Afternoon heat index values of 100 to 105 expected. Where? Portions of East Central and Southeast Indiana, Northeast and Northern Kentucky, and Central, South Central, Southwest, and West Central Ohio. When? Until 8 p.m. Eastern Daylight Time Friday. The following impacts are expected. Hot temperatures and high humidity may cause heat illnesses. Drink plenty of fluids, stay in an air-conditioned room, stay out of the sun, and check up on relatives and neighbors. And now here is the 8 to 14 day outlook for the region. This forecast is valid for the period from September 11th to 17, 2026. For Kentucky, temperatures are forecast to be above normal, and precipitation is forecast to be normal. For Indiana, temperatures are forecast to be above normal, and precipitation is forecast to be normal. For Tennessee, temperatures are forecast to be above normal, and precipitation is forecast to be normal. This long-term outlook is updated on NOAA Weather Radio around 5 p.m. Eastern Time each day. Now for the official National Weather Service forecast for Frankfort and surrounding communities. Tonight, mostly clear. Lows in the mid-70s. Southwest winds up to 5 miles an hour. Friday, sunny. A 20% chance of thunderstorms in the afternoon. Highs in the mid-90s. West winds up to 5 miles an hour. Friday night, mostly clear. A 20% chance of thunderstorms until midnight. Lows in the mid-70s. West winds up to 5 miles an hour. Saturday, mostly sunny. Slight chance of thunderstorms in the morning, then chance of showers and slight chance of thunderstorms in the afternoon. Highs in the lower 90s. West winds up to 10 miles an hour. Chance of precipitation 50%. Saturday night, partly cloudy. Chance of thunderstorms until midnight, then chance of showers after midnight. Lows in the upper 60s. Northeast winds up to 5 miles an hour. Chance of precipitation 50%. And now the extended forecast for the radio listening area. Sunday and Sunday night, mostly clear. Highs in the mid-80s. Lows in the lower 60s. Labor Day and Monday night, mostly clear. Highs in the upper 80s. Lows in the mid-60s. Tuesday and Tuesday night, partly cloudy. A 20% chance of showers. Highs in the upper 80s. Lows in the upper 60s. Wednesday and Wednesday night, mostly clear. Highs in the lower 90s. Lows in the lower 70s. Thursday and Thursday night, partly cloudy. A 20% chance of showers. Highs in the lower 90s. Lows in the upper 60s. The current time is 8:19 p.m. Eastern Daylight Time. 8 p.m. Eastern Daylight Time weather conditions across north central Kentucky. At Frankfort. And the pressure was 29.98 inches and steady. At Lexington, it was clear. The temperature was 90 degrees, the dew point 71, and the relative humidity 53%, producing a heat index of 96. The wind was calm. The pressure was 30.01 inches and rising. At Louisville, it was clear. The temperature was 94 degrees, the dew point 67, and the relative humidity 41%, producing a heat index of 97. The wind was southwest at 6 miles an hour. The pressure was 29.96 inches and rising. At Frankfort. And the pressure was 29.98 inches and steady. Elsewhere around the region, throughout the region, skies ranged from clear to partly cloudy. It was 90 at Covington, 90 at Indianapolis, 90 at Jasper, Indiana, and 88 at Wilmington, Ohio.

Jackson reported 87, London reported 89, and Bowling Green reported 93. The following is a heat advisory. Heat advisory remains in effect until 8 p.m. Eastern Daylight Time or 7 p.m. Central Daylight Time Friday. What? Heat index values between 100 and 107. Limited nighttime relief as low temperatures are only expected to fall into the low to mid 70s. Where? Portions of south central Indiana and east central, north central, northwest, and south central Kentucky. When? Until 8 p.m. Eastern Daylight Time or 7 p.m. Central Daylight Time Friday. The following impacts are expected. Prolonged hot temperatures and high humidity may cause heat illnesses. Drink plenty of fluids, stay in an air-conditioned room, stay out of the sun, and check up on relatives and neighbors. To reduce risk during outdoor work, the Occupational Safety and Health Administration recommends scheduling frequent rest breaks in shaded or air-conditioned environments. Anyone overcome by heat should be moved to a cool and shaded location. Heat stroke is an emergency. Call 911. The following is a heat advisory. Heat advisory remains in effect until 8 p.m. Eastern Daylight Time Friday. What? Afternoon heat index values of 100 to 105 expected. Where? Portions of east central and southeast Indiana, northeast and northern Kentucky, and central, south central, southwest, and west central Ohio. When? Until 8 p.m. Eastern Daylight Time Friday. The following impacts are expected. Hot temperatures and high humidity may cause heat illnesses. Drink plenty of fluids. Stay in an air-conditioned room. Stay out of the sun. And check up on relatives and neighbors. And now here is the 8 to 14 day outlook for the region. This forecast is valid for the period from September 11th to 17, 2026. For Kentucky, temperatures are forecast to be above normal, and precipitation is forecast to be normal. For Indiana, temperatures are forecast to be above normal, and precipitation is forecast to be normal. For Tennessee, temperatures are forecast to be above normal, and precipitation is forecast to be normal. This long-term outlook is updated on NOAA Weather Radio around 5 p.m. Eastern Time each day. Now for the official National Weather Service forecast for Frankfort and surrounding communities. Tonight, mostly clear. Lows in the mid-70s. Southwest winds up to 5 miles an hour. Friday, sunny. A 20% chance of thunderstorms in the afternoon. Highs in the mid-90s. West winds up to 5 miles an hour. Friday night, mostly clear. A 20% chance of thunderstorms until midnight. Lows in the mid-70s. West winds up to 5 miles an hour. Saturday, mostly sunny. Slight chance of thunderstorms in the morning, then chance of showers and slight chance of thunderstorms in the afternoon. Highs in the lower 90s. West winds up to 10 miles an hour. Chance of precipitation 50%. Saturday night, partly cloudy. Chance of thunderstorms until midnight, then chance of showers after midnight. Lows in the upper 60s. Northeast winds up to 5 miles an hour. Chance of precipitation 50%. And now the extended forecast for the radio listening area. Sunday and Sunday night, mostly clear. Highs in the mid-80s. Lows in the lower 60s. Labor Day and Monday night, mostly clear. Highs in the upper 80s. Lows in the mid-60s. Tuesday and Tuesday night, partly cloudy. A 20% chance of showers. Highs in the upper 80s. Lows in the upper 60s. Wednesday and Wednesday night, mostly clear. Highs in the lower 90s. Lows in the lower 70s. Thursday and Thursday night, partly cloudy. A 20% chance of showers. Highs in the lower 90s. Lows in the upper 60s. The current time is 8:25 p.m. Eastern Daylight Time. 8 p.m. Eastern Daylight Time weather conditions across

North Central Kentucky at Frankfort, and the pressure was 29.98 inches and steady. At Lexington, it was clear. The temperature was 19 degrees, the dew point 71, and the relative humidity 53%, producing a heat index of 96. The wind was calm. The pressure was 30.01 inches and rising. At Louisville, it was clear. The temperature was 94 degrees, the dew point 67, and the relative humidity 41%, producing a heat index of 97. The wind was southwest at 6 miles an hour. The pressure was 29.96 inches and rising. At Frankfort, and the pressure was 29.98 inches and steady. Elsewhere around the region, throughout the region, skies ranged from clear to partly cloudy. It was 90 at Covington, 90 at Indianapolis, 90 at Jasper, Indiana, and 88 at Wilmington, Ohio. Jackson reported 87, London reported 89, and Bowling Green reported 93. The following is a heat advisory. Heat advisory remains in effect until 8 p.m. Eastern Daylight Time or 7 p.m. Central Daylight Time Friday. What? Heat index values between 100 and 107. Limited nighttime relief as low temperatures are only expected to fall into the low to mid 70s. Where? Portions of south central Indiana and east central, north central, northwest, and south central Kentucky. When? Until 8 p.m. Eastern Daylight Time or 7 p.m. Central Daylight Time Friday. The following impacts are expected. Prolonged hot temperatures and high humidity may cause heat illnesses. Drink plenty of fluids, stay in an air-conditioned room, stay out of the sun, and check up on relatives and neighbors. To reduce risk during outdoor work, the Occupational Safety and Health Administration recommends scheduling frequent rest breaks in shaded or air-conditioned environments. Anyone overcome by heat should be moved to a cool and shaded location. Heat stroke is an emergency. Call 911. The following is a heat advisory. Heat advisory remains in effect until 8 p.m. Eastern Daylight Time Friday. What? Afternoon heat index values of 100 to 105 expected. Where? Portions of east central and southeast Indiana, northeast and northern Kentucky, and central, south central, southwest, and west central Ohio. When? Until 8 p.m. Eastern Daylight Time Friday. The following impacts are expected. Hot temperatures and high humidity may cause heat illnesses. Drink plenty of fluids. Stay in an air-conditioned room. Stay out of the sun. And check up on relatives and neighbors. And now here is the 8 to 14 day outlook for the region. This forecast is valid for the period from September 11th to 17, 2026. For Kentucky, temperatures are forecast to be above normal, and precipitation is forecast to be normal. For Indiana, temperatures are forecast to be above normal, and precipitation is forecast to be normal. For Tennessee, temperatures are forecast to be above normal, and precipitation is forecast to be normal. This long-term outlook is updated on NOAA Weather Radio around 5 p.m. Eastern Time each day. Now for the official National Weather Service forecast for Frankfort and surrounding communities. Tonight, mostly clear. Lows in the mid-70s. Southwest winds up to 5 miles an hour. Friday, sunny. A 20% chance of thunderstorms in the afternoon. Highs in the mid-90s. West winds up to 5 miles an hour. Friday night, mostly clear. A 20% chance of thunderstorms until midnight. Lows in the mid-70s. West winds up to 5 miles an hour. Saturday, mostly sunny. Slight chance of thunderstorms in the morning, then chance of showers and slight chance of thunderstorms in the afternoon. Highs in the lower 90s. West winds up to 10 miles an hour. Chance of precipitation 50%. Saturday night, partly cloudy. Chance of thunderstorms until midnight, then chance of showers after midnight. Lows in the upper 60s. Northeast winds up to

25 miles an hour. Chance of precipitation 50%. And now the extended forecast for the radio listening area. Sunday and Sunday night, mostly clear. Highs in the mid-80s. Lows in the lower 60s. Labor Day and Monday night, mostly clear. Highs in the upper 80s. Lows in the mid-60s. Tuesday and Tuesday night, partly cloudy. A 20% chance of showers. Highs in the upper 80s. Lows in the upper 60s. Wednesday and Wednesday night, mostly clear. Highs in the lower 90s. Lows in the lower 70s. Thursday and Thursday night, partly cloudy. A 20% chance of showers. Highs in the lower 90s. Lows in the upper 60s. The current time is 8:31 p.m. Eastern Daylight Time. 8 p.m. Eastern Daylight Time weather conditions across north central Kentucky. At Frankfort. And the pressure was 29.98 inches and steady. At Lexington, it was clear. The temperature was 19 degrees, the dew point 71, and the relative humidity 53%, producing a heat index of 96. The wind was calm. The pressure was 30.01 inches and rising. At Louisville, it was clear. The temperature was 94 degrees, the dew point 67, and the relative humidity 41%, producing a heat index of 97. The wind was southwest at 6 miles an hour. The pressure was 29.96 inches and rising. At Frankfort, and the pressure was 29.98 inches and steady. Elsewhere around the region, throughout the region, skies ranged from clear to partly cloudy. It was 90 at Covington, 90 at Indianapolis, 90 at Jasper, Indiana, and 88 at Wilmington, Ohio. Jackson reported 87, London reported 89, and Bowling Green reported 93. The following is a heat advisory. Heat advisory remains in effect until 8 p.m. Eastern Daylight Time or 7 p.m. Central Daylight Time Friday. What? Heat index values between 100. The following is a heat advisory. Heat advisory remains in effect until 8 p.m. Eastern Daylight Time or 7 p.m. Central Daylight Time Friday. What? Heat index values between 100 and 107. Limited nighttime relief as low temperatures are only expected to fall into the low to mid-70s. Where? Portions of south-central Indiana and east-central, north-central, northwest, and south-central Kentucky. When? Until 8 p.m. Eastern Daylight Time or 7 p.m. Central Daylight Time Friday. The following impacts are expected. Prolonged hot temperatures and high humidity may cause heat illnesses. Drink plenty of fluids. Stay in an air-conditioned room, stay out of the sun, and check up on relatives and neighbors. To reduce risk during outdoor work, the Occupational Safety and Health Administration recommends scheduling frequent rest breaks in shaded or air-conditioned environments. Anyone overcome by heat should be moved to a cool and shaded location. Heat stroke is an emergency. Call 911. The following is a heat advisory. Heat advisory remains in effect until 8 p.m. Eastern Daylight Time Friday. What? Afternoon heat index values of 100 to 105 expected. Where? Portions of east central and southeast Indiana, northeast and northern Kentucky, and central, south central, southwest, and west central Ohio. When? Until 8 p.m. Eastern Daylight Time Friday. The following impacts are expected. Hot temperatures and high humidity may cause heat illnesses. Drink plenty of fluids. Stay in an air-conditioned room. Stay out of the sun. And check up on relatives and neighbors. And now here is the 8 to 14 day outlook for the region. This forecast is valid for the period from September 11th to 17, 2026. For Kentucky, temperatures are forecast to be above normal, and precipitation is forecast to be normal. For Indiana, temperatures are forecast to be above normal, and precipitation is forecast to be normal. For Tennessee, temperatures are forecast to be above normal, and precipitation is

forecast to be normal. This long-term outlook is updated on NOAA Weather Radio around 5 p.m. Eastern Time each day. Now for the official National Weather Service forecast for Frankfurt and surrounding communities. Tonight, mostly clear. Lows in the mid-70s. Southwest winds up to 5 miles an hour. Friday, sunny. A 20% chance of thunderstorms in the afternoon. Highs in the mid-90s. West winds up to 5 miles an hour. Friday night, mostly clear. A 20% chance of thunderstorms until midnight. Lows in the mid-70s. West winds up to 5 miles an hour. Saturday, mostly sunny. Slight chance of thunderstorms in the morning, then chance of showers and slight chance of thunderstorms in the afternoon. Highs in the lower 90s. West winds up to 10 miles an hour. Chance of precipitation 50%. Saturday night, partly cloudy. Chance of thunderstorms until midnight, then chance of showers after midnight. Lows in the upper 60s. Northeast winds up to 5 miles an hour. Chance of precipitation 50%. And now the extended forecast for the radio listening area. Sunday and Sunday night, mostly clear. Highs in the mid-80s. Lows in the lower 60s. Labor Day and Monday night, mostly clear. Highs in the upper 80s. Lows in the mid-60s. Tuesday and Tuesday night, partly cloudy. A 20% chance of showers. Highs in the upper 80s. Lows in the upper 60s. Wednesday and Wednesday night, mostly clear. Highs in the lower 90s. Lows in the lower 70s. Thursday and Thursday night, partly cloudy. A 20% chance of showers. Highs in the lower 90s. Lows in the upper 60s. The current time is 8:37 p.m. Eastern Daylight Time. 8 p.m. Eastern Daylight Time weather conditions across north central Kentucky. At Frankfort. And the pressure was 29.98 inches and steady. At Lexington, it was clear. The temperature was 19 degrees, the dew point 71, and the relative humidity 53%, producing a heat index of 96. The wind was calm. The pressure was 30.01 inches and rising. At Louisville, it was clear. The temperature was 94 degrees, the dew point 67, and the relative humidity 41%, producing a heat index of 97. The wind was southwest at 6 miles an hour. The pressure was 29.96 inches and rising. At Frankfort, and the pressure was 29.98 inches and steady. Elsewhere around the region, throughout the region, skies ranged from clear to partly cloudy. It was 90 at Covington, 90 at Indianapolis, 90 at Jasper, Indiana, and 88 at Wilmington, Ohio. Jackson reported 87, London reported 89, and Bowling Green reported 93. The following is a heat advisory. Heat advisory remains in effect until 8 p.m. Eastern Daylight Time or 7 p.m. Central Daylight Time Friday. What? Heat index values between 100 and 107. Limited nighttime relief as low temperatures are only expected to fall into the low to mid-70s. Where? Portions of south central Indiana and east central, north central, northwest, and south central Kentucky. When? Until 8 p.m. Eastern Daylight Time or 7 p.m. Central Daylight Time Friday. The following impacts are expected. Prolonged hot temperatures and high humidity may cause heat illnesses. Drink plenty of fluids, stay in an air-conditioned room, stay out of the sun, and check up on relatives and neighbors. To reduce risk during outdoor work, the Occupational Safety and Health Administration recommends scheduling frequent rest breaks in shaded or air-conditioned environments. Anyone overcome by heat should be moved to a cool and shaded location. Heat stroke is an emergency. Call 911. The following is a heat advisory. Heat advisory remains in effect until 8 p.m. Eastern Daylight Time Friday.

What? Afternoon heat index values of 100 to 105 expected. Where? Portions of east, central, and southeast Indiana, northeast and northern Kentucky, and central, south central, southwest, and west central Ohio. When? Until 8 p.m. Eastern Daylight Time Friday. The following impacts are expected. Hot temperatures and high humidity may cause heat illnesses. Drink plenty of fluids. Stay in an air-conditioned room. Stay out of the sun. And check up on relatives and neighbors. And now here is the 8 to 14 day outlook for the region. This forecast is valid for the period from September 11th to 17, 2026. For Kentucky, temperatures are forecast to be above normal, and precipitation is forecast to be normal. For Indiana, temperatures are forecast to be above normal, and precipitation is forecast to be normal. For Tennessee, temperatures are forecast to be above normal, and precipitation is forecast to be normal. This long-term outlook is updated on NOAA Weather Radio around 5 p.m. Eastern Time each day. Now for the official National Weather Service forecast for Frankfort and surrounding communities. Tonight, mostly clear. Lows in the mid-70s. Southwest winds up to 5 miles an hour. Friday, sunny. A 20% chance of thunderstorms in the afternoon. Highs in the mid-90s. West winds up to 5 miles an hour. Friday night, mostly clear. A 20% chance of thunderstorms until midnight. Lows in the mid-70s. West winds up to 5 miles an hour. Saturday, mostly sunny. Slight chance of thunderstorms in the morning, then chance of showers and slight chance of thunderstorms in the afternoon. Highs in the lower 90s. West winds up to 10 miles an hour. Chance of precipitation 50%. Saturday night, partly cloudy. Chance of thunderstorms until midnight, then chance of showers after midnight. Lows in the upper 60s. Northeast winds up to 5 miles an hour. Chance of precipitation 50%. And now the extended forecast for the radio listening area. Sunday and Sunday night, mostly clear. Highs in the mid-80s. Lows in the lower 60s. Labor Day and Monday night, mostly clear. Highs in the upper 80s. Lows in the mid-60s. Tuesday and Tuesday night, partly cloudy. A 20% chance of showers. Highs in the upper 80s. Lows in the upper 60s. Wednesday and Wednesday night, mostly clear. Highs in the lower 90s. Lows in the lower 70s. Thursday and Thursday night, partly cloudy. A 20% chance of showers. Highs in the lower 90s. Lows in the upper 60s. 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The current time is 8:44 p.m. Eastern Daylight Time. 8 p.m. Eastern Daylight Time weather conditions across north-central Kentucky. At Frankfort. And the pressure was 29.98 inches and steady. At Lexington, it was clear. The temperature was 90 degrees, the dew point 71, and the relative humidity 53%, producing a heat index of 96. The wind was calm. The pressure was 30.01 inches and rising. At Louisville, it was clear. The temperature was 94 degrees, the dew point 67, and the relative humidity 41%, producing a heat index of 97. The wind was southwest at 6 miles an hour. The pressure was 29.96 inches and rising. At Frankfort, and the pressure was 29.98 inches and steady. Elsewhere around the region, throughout the region, skies ranged from clear to partly cloudy. It was 90 at Covington, 90 at Indianapolis, 90 at Jasper, Indiana, and 88 at Wilmington, Ohio.

Jackson reported 87, London reported 89, and Bowling Green reported 93. The following is a heat advisory. Heat advisory remains in effect until 8 p.m. Eastern Daylight Time or 7 p.m. Central Daylight Time Friday. What? Heat index values between 100 and 107. Limited nighttime relief as low temperatures are only expected to fall into the low to mid 70s. Where? Portions of south central Indiana and east central, north central, northwest, and south central Kentucky. When? Until 8 p.m. Eastern Daylight Time or 7 p.m. Central Daylight Time Friday. The following impacts are expected. Prolonged hot temperatures and high humidity may cause heat illnesses. Drink plenty of fluids, stay in an air-conditioned room, stay out of the sun, and check up on relatives and neighbors. To reduce risk during outdoor work, the Occupational Safety and Health Administration recommends scheduling frequent rest breaks in shaded or air-conditioned environments. Anyone overcome by heat should be moved to a cool and shaded location. Heat stroke is an emergency. Call 911. The following is a heat advisory. Heat advisory remains in effect until 8 p.m. Eastern Daylight Time Friday. What? Afternoon heat index values of 100 to 105 expected. Where? Portions of east central and southeast Indiana, northeast and northern Kentucky, and central, south central, southwest, and west central Ohio. When? Until 8 p.m. Eastern Daylight Time Friday. The following impacts are expected. Hot temperatures and high humidity may cause heat illnesses. Drink plenty of fluids. Stay in an air-conditioned room. Stay out of the sun. And check up on relatives and neighbors. And now here is the 8 to 14 day outlook for the region. This forecast is valid for the period from September 11th to 17, 2026. For Kentucky, temperatures are forecast to be above normal, and precipitation is forecast to be normal. For Indiana, temperatures are forecast to be above normal, and precipitation is forecast to be normal. For Tennessee, temperatures are forecast to be above normal, and precipitation is forecast to be normal. This long-term outlook is updated on NOAA Weather Radio around 5 p.m. Eastern Time each day. Now for the official National Weather Service forecast for Frankfort and surrounding communities. Tonight, mostly clear. Lows in the mid-70s. Southwest winds up to 5 miles an hour. Friday, sunny. A 20% chance of thunderstorms in the afternoon. Highs in the mid-90s. West winds up to 5 miles an hour. Friday night, mostly clear. A 20% chance of thunderstorms until midnight. Lows in the mid-70s. West winds up to 5 miles an hour. Saturday, mostly sunny. Slight chance of thunderstorms in the morning, then chance of showers and slight chance of thunderstorms in the afternoon. Highs in the lower 90s. West winds up to 10 miles an hour. Chance of precipitation 50%. Saturday night, partly cloudy. Chance of thunderstorms until midnight, then chance of showers after midnight. Lows in the upper 60s. Northeast winds up to 5 miles an hour. Chance of precipitation 50%. And now the extended forecast for the radio listening area. Sunday and Sunday night, mostly clear. Highs in the mid-80s. Lows in the lower 60s. Labor Day and Monday night, mostly clear. Highs in the upper 80s. Lows in the mid-60s. Tuesday and Tuesday night, partly cloudy. A 20% chance of showers. Highs in the upper 80s. Lows in the upper 60s. Wednesday and Wednesday night, mostly clear. Highs in the lower 90s. Lows in the lower 70s. Thursday and Thursday night, partly cloudy. A 20% chance of showers. Highs in the lower 90s. Lows in the upper 60s. The current time is 8:50 p.m. Eastern Daylight Time. 8 p.m. Eastern Daylight Time weather conditions across north central Kentucky.

Kentucky at Frankfort, and the pressure was 29.98 inches and steady. At Lexington, it was clear. The temperature was 90 degrees, the dew point 71, and the relative humidity 53%, producing a heat index of 96. The wind was calm. The pressure was 30.01 inches and rising. At Louisville, it was clear. The temperature was 94 degrees, the dew point 67, and the relative humidity 41%, producing a heat index of 97. The wind was southwest at 6 miles an hour. The pressure was 29.96 inches and rising. At Frankfort, and the pressure was 29.98 inches and steady. Elsewhere around the region, throughout the region, skies ranged from clear to partly cloudy. It was 90 at Covington, 90 at Indianapolis, 90 at Jasper, Indiana, and 88 at Wilmington, Ohio. Jackson reported 87, London reported 89, and Bowling Green reported 93. The following is a heat advisory. Heat advisory remains in effect until 8 p.m. Eastern Daylight Time or 7 p.m. Central Daylight Time Friday. What? Heat index values between 100 and 107. Limited nighttime relief as low temperatures are only expected to fall into the low to mid-70s. Where? Portions of south-central Indiana and east-central, north-central, northwest, and south-central Kentucky. When? Until 8 p.m. Eastern Daylight Time or 7 p.m. Central Daylight Time Friday. The following impacts are expected. Prolonged hot temperatures and high humidity may cause heat illnesses. Drink plenty of fluids, stay in an air-conditioned room, stay out of the sun, and check up on relatives and neighbors. To reduce risk during outdoor work, the Occupational Safety and Health Administration recommends scheduling frequent rest breaks in shaded or air-conditioned environments. Anyone overcome by heat should be moved to a cool and shaded location. Heat stroke is an emergency. Call 911. The following is a heat advisory. Heat advisory remains in effect until 8 p.m. Eastern Daylight Time Friday. What? Afternoon heat index values of 100 to 105 expected. Where? Portions of east central and southeast Indiana, northeast and northern Kentucky, and central, south central, southwest, and west central Ohio. When? Until 8 p.m. Eastern Daylight Time Friday. The following impacts are expected. Hot temperatures and high humidity may cause heat illnesses. Drink plenty of fluids. Stay in an air-conditioned room. Stay out of the sun. And check up on relatives and neighbors. And now here is the 8 to 14 day outlook for the region. This forecast is valid for the period from September 11th to 17, 2026. For Kentucky, temperatures are forecast to be above normal, and precipitation is forecast to be normal. For Indiana, temperatures are forecast to be above normal, and precipitation is forecast to be normal. For Tennessee, temperatures are forecast to be above normal, and precipitation is forecast to be normal. This long-term outlook is updated on NOAA Weather Radio around 5 p.m. Eastern Time each day. Now for the official National Weather Service forecast for Frankfort and surrounding communities. Tonight, mostly clear. Lows in the mid-70s. Southwest winds up to 5 miles an hour. Friday, sunny. A 20% chance of thunderstorms in the afternoon. Highs in the mid-90s. West winds up to 5 miles an hour. Friday night, mostly clear. A 20% chance of thunderstorms until midnight. Lows in the mid-70s. West winds up to 5 miles an hour. Saturday, mostly sunny. Slight chance of thunderstorms in the morning, then chance of showers and slight chance of thunderstorms in the afternoon. Highs in the lower 90s. West winds up to 10 miles an hour. Chance of precipitation 50%. Saturday night, partly cloudy. Chance of thunderstorms until midnight, then chance of showers after midnight. Lows in the upper 60s. Northeast winds up to 5 miles an hour.

chance of precipitation 50%. And now the extended forecast for the radio listening area. Sunday and Sunday night, mostly clear. Highs in the mid-80s. Lows in the lower 60s. Labor Day and Monday night, mostly clear. Highs in the upper 80s. Lows in the mid-60s. Tuesday and Tuesday night, partly cloudy. A 20% chance of showers. Highs in the upper 80s. Lows in the upper 60s. Wednesday and Wednesday night, mostly clear. Highs in the lower 90s. Lows in the lower 70s. Thursday and Thursday night, partly cloudy. A 20% chance of showers. Highs in the lower 90s. Lows in the upper 60s. The current time is 8:56 p.m. Eastern Daylight Time. 8 p.m. Eastern Daylight Time weather conditions across north central Kentucky. At Frankfort. And the pressure was 29.98 inches and steady. At Lexington, it was clear. The temperature was 90 degrees, the dew point 71, and the relative humidity 53%, producing a heat index of 96. The wind was calm. The pressure was 30.01 inches and rising. At Louisville, it was clear. The temperature was 94 degrees, the dew point 67, and the relative humidity 41%, producing a heat index of 97. The wind was southwest at 6 miles an hour. The pressure was 29.96 inches and rising. At Frankfort. And the pressure was 29.98 inches and steady. Elsewhere around the region, throughout the region, skies ranged from clear to partly cloudy. It was 90 at Covington, 90 at Indianapolis, 90 at Jasper, Indiana, and 88 at Wilmington, Ohio. Jackson reported 87, London reported 89, and Bowling Green reported 93. The following is a heat advisory. Heat advisory remains in effect until 8 p.m. Eastern Daylight Time or 7 p.m. Central Daylight Time Friday. What? Heat index values between 100 and 107. Limited nighttime relief as low temperatures are only expected to fall into the low to mid-70s. Where? Portions of south central Indiana and east central, north central, northwest, and south central Kentucky. When? Until 8 p.m. Eastern Daylight Time or 7 p.m. Central Daylight Time Friday. The following impacts are expected. Prolonged hot temperatures and high humidity may cause heat illnesses. Drink plenty of fluids, stay in an air-conditioned room, stay out of the sun, and check up on relatives and neighbors. To reduce risk during outdoor work, the Occupational Safety and Health Administration recommends scheduling frequent rest breaks in shaded or air-conditioned environments. Anyone overcome by heat should be moved to a cool and shaded location. Heat stroke is an emergency. Call 911. The following is a heat advisory. Heat advisory remains in effect until 8 p.m. Eastern Daylight Time Friday. What? Afternoon heat index values of 100 to 105 expected. Where? Portions of east central and southeast Indiana, northeast and northern Kentucky, and central, south central, southwest, and west central Ohio. When? Until 8 p.m. Eastern Daylight Time Friday. The following impacts are expected. Hot temperatures and high humidity may cause heat illnesses. Drink plenty of fluids. Stay in an air-conditioned room, stay out of the sun, and check up on relatives and neighbors. And now here is the 8 to 14 day outlook for the region. This forecast is valid for the period from September 11th to 17, 2026. For Kentucky, temperatures are forecast to be above normal, and precipitation is forecast to be normal. For Indiana, temperatures are forecast to be above normal, and precipitation is forecast to be normal. For Tennessee, temperatures are forecast to be above normal, and precipitation is forecast to be normal. This long-term outlook is updated on NOAA Weather Radio around 5 p.m. Eastern Time each day. Now for the official National Weather Service forecast for Frankfort and surrounding communities.

tonight, mostly clear. Lows in the mid-70s. Southwest winds up to 5 miles an hour. Friday, sunny. A 20% chance of thunderstorms in the afternoon. Highs in the mid-90s. West winds up to 5 miles an hour. Friday night, mostly clear. A 20% chance of thunderstorms until midnight. Lows in the mid-70s. West winds up to 5 miles an hour. Saturday, mostly sunny. Slight chance of thunderstorms in the morning, then chance of showers and slight chance of thunderstorms in the afternoon. Highs in the lower 90s. West winds up to 10 miles an hour. Chance of precipitation 50%. Saturday night, partly cloudy. Chance of thunderstorms until midnight, then chance of showers after midnight. Lows in the upper 60s. Northeast winds up to 5 miles an hour. Chance of precipitation 50%. And now the extended forecast for the radio listening area. Sunday and Sunday night, mostly clear. Highs in the mid-80s. Lows in the lower 60s. Labor Day and Monday night, mostly clear. Highs in the upper 80s. Lows in the mid-60s. Tuesday and Tuesday night, partly cloudy. A 20% chance of showers. Highs in the upper 80s. Lows in the upper 60s. Wednesday and Wednesday night, mostly clear. Highs in the lower 90s. Lows in the lower 70s. Thursday and Thursday night, partly cloudy. A 20% chance of showers. Highs in the lower 90s. Lows in the upper 60s. The current time is 9:02 p.m. Eastern Daylight Time. 8 p.m. Eastern Daylight Time weather conditions across north central Kentucky. At Frankfort. And the pressure was 29.98 inches and steady. At Lexington, it was clear. The temperature was 19 degrees, the dew point 71, and the relative humidity 53%, producing a heat index of 96. The wind was calm. The pressure was 30.01 inches and rising. At Louisville, it was clear. The temperature was 94 degrees, the dew point 67, and the relative humidity 41%, producing a heat index of 97. The wind was southwest at 6 miles an hour. The pressure was 29.96 inches and rising. At Frankfort, and the pressure was 29.98 inches and steady. Elsewhere around the region, throughout the region, skies ranged from clear to partly cloudy. It was 90 at Covington, 90 at Indianapolis, 90 at Jasper, Indiana, and 88 at Wilmington, Ohio. Jackson reported 87, London reported 89, and Bowling Green reported 93. The following is a heat advisory. Heat advisory remains in effect until 8 p.m. Eastern Daylight Time or 7 p.m. Central Daylight Time Friday. What? Heat index values between 100 and 107. Limited nighttime relief as low temperatures are only expected to fall into the low to mid-70s. Where? Portions of south central Indiana and east central, north central, northwest, and south central Kentucky. When? Until 8 p.m. Eastern Daylight Time or 7 p.m. Central Daylight Time Friday. The following impacts are expected. Prolonged hot temperatures and high humidity may cause heat illnesses. Drink plenty of fluids, stay in an air-conditioned room, stay out of the sun, and check up on relatives and neighbors. To reduce risk during outdoor work, the Occupational Safety and Health Administration recommends scheduling frequent rest breaks in shaded or air-conditioned environments. Anyone overcome by heat should be moved to a cool and shaded location. Heat stroke is an emergency. Call 911. The following is a heat advisory. Heat advisory remains in effect until 8 p.m. Eastern Daylight Time Friday. What? Afternoon heat index values of 100 to 105 expected. Where? Portions of east central and southeast Indiana, northeast and northern Kentucky, and central, south central, southwest.
and West Central Ohio. When until 8 p.m. Eastern Daylight Time Friday. The following impacts are expected. Hot temperatures and high humidity may cause heat illnesses. Drink plenty of fluids. Stay in an air-conditioned room. Stay out of the sun and check up on relatives and neighbors. Now for the official National Weather Service forecast for Frankfort and surrounding communities. Tonight, mostly clear. Lows in the mid-70s. Southwest winds up to 5 miles an hour. Friday, sunny. A 20% chance of thunderstorms in the afternoon. Highs in the mid-90s. West winds up to 5 miles an hour. Friday night, mostly clear. A 20% chance of thunderstorms until midnight. Lows in the mid-70s. West winds up to 5 miles an hour. Saturday, mostly sunny. Slight chance of thunderstorms in the morning, then chance of showers and slight chance of thunderstorms in the afternoon. Highs in the lower 90s. West winds up to 10 miles an hour. Chance of precipitation 50%. Saturday night, partly cloudy. Chance of thunderstorms until midnight, then chance of showers after midnight. Lows in the upper 60s. Northeast winds up to 5 miles an hour. Chance of precipitation 50%. And now the extended forecast for the radio listening area. Sunday and Sunday night, mostly clear. Highs in the mid-80s. Lows in the lower 60s. Labor Day and Monday night, mostly clear. Highs in the upper 80s. Lows in the mid-60s. Tuesday and Tuesday night, partly cloudy. A 20% chance of showers. Highs in the upper 80s. Lows in the upper 60s. Wednesday and Wednesday night, mostly clear. Highs in the lower 90s. Lows in the lower 70s. Thursday and Thursday night, partly cloudy. A 20% chance of showers. Highs in the lower 90s. Lows in the upper 60s. The current time is 9:08 p.m. Eastern Daylight Time. 9 p.m. Eastern Daylight Time weather conditions across north central Kentucky. At Frankfort. And the pressure was 30.00 inches and rising. At Lexington, it was clear. The temperature was 86 degrees, the dew point 72, and the relative humidity 62%. The wind was calm. The pressure was 30.03 inches and rising. At Louisville, it was clear. The temperature was 92 degrees, the dew point 68, and the relative humidity 45%, producing a heat index of 96. The wind was southwest at 3 miles an hour. The pressure was 29.98 inches and rising. At Frankfort, and the pressure was 30.00 inches and rising. Elsewhere around the region, throughout the region, skies ranged from clear to partly cloudy. It was 85 at Covington, 87 at Indianapolis, 86 at Jasper, Indiana, and 80 at Wilmington, Ohio. Jackson reported 85, London reported 84, and Bowling Green reported 88. The following is a heat advisory. Heat advisory remains in effect until 8 p.m. Eastern Daylight Time or 7 p.m. Central Daylight Time Friday. What? Heat index values between 100 and 107. Limited nighttime relief as low temperatures are only expected to fall into the low to mid-70s. Where? Portions of south-central Indiana and east-central, north-central, northwest, and south-central Kentucky. When? Until 8 p.m. Eastern Daylight Time or 7 p.m. Central Daylight Time Friday. The following impacts are expected. Prolonged hot temperatures and high humidity may cause heat illnesses. Drink plenty of fluids. Stay in an air-conditioned room. Stay out of the sun and check up on relatives and neighbors. To reduce risk during outdoor work, the Occupational Safety and Health Administration recommends scheduling frequent rest breaks in shaded or air-conditioned environments. Anyone overcome by heat should be moved to a cool and shaded location. Heat stroke is an emergency.

911. The following is a heat advisory. Heat advisory remains in effect until 8 p.m. Eastern Daylight Time Friday. What? Afternoon heat index values of 100 to 105 expected. Where? Portions of East Central and Southeast Indiana, Northeast and Northern Kentucky, and Central, South Central, Southwest, and West Central Ohio. When? Until 8 p.m. Eastern Daylight Time Friday. The following impacts are expected. Hot temperatures and high humidity may cause heat illnesses. Drink plenty of fluids. Stay in an air-conditioned room. Stay out of the sun. And check up on relatives and neighbors. Now for the official National Weather Service forecast for Frankfort and surrounding communities. Tonight, mostly clear. Lows in the mid-70s. Southwest winds up to 5 miles an hour. Friday, sunny. A 20% chance of thunderstorms in the afternoon. Highs in the mid-90s. West winds up to 5 miles an hour. Friday night, mostly clear. A 20% chance of thunderstorms until midnight. Lows in the mid-70s. West winds up to 5 miles an hour. Saturday, mostly sunny. Slight chance of thunderstorms in the morning, then chance of showers and slight chance of thunderstorms in the afternoon. Highs in the lower 90s. West winds up to 10 miles an hour. Chance of precipitation 50%. Saturday night, partly cloudy. Chance of thunderstorms until midnight, then chance of showers after midnight. Lows in the upper 60s. Northeast winds up to 5 miles an hour. Chance of precipitation 50%. And now the extended forecast for the radio listening area. Sunday and Sunday night, mostly clear. Highs in the mid-80s. Lows in the lower 60s. Labor Day and Monday night, mostly clear. Highs in the upper 80s. Lows in the mid-60s. Tuesday and Tuesday night, partly cloudy. A 20% chance of showers. Highs in the upper 80s. Lows in the upper 60s. Wednesday and Wednesday night, mostly clear. Highs in the lower 90s. Lows in the lower 70s. Thursday and Thursday night, partly cloudy. A 20% chance of showers. Highs in the lower 90s. Lows in the upper 60s. 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The current time is 9:13 p.m. Eastern Daylight Time. 9 p.m. Eastern Daylight Time weather conditions across north-central Kentucky. At Frankfort. And the pressure was 30.00 inches and rising. At Lexington, it was clear. The temperature was 86 degrees, the dew point 72, and the relative humidity 62%. The wind was calm. The pressure was 30.03 inches and rising. At Louisville, it was clear. The temperature was 92 degrees, the dew point 68, and the relative humidity 45%, producing a heat index of 96. The wind was southwest at 3 miles an hour. The pressure was 29.98 inches and rising. At Frankfort, and the pressure was 30.00 inches and rising. Elsewhere around the region, throughout the region, skies ranged from clear to partly cloudy. It was 85 at Covington, 87 at Indianapolis, 86 at Jasper, Indiana, and 80 at Wilmington, Ohio. Jackson reported 85, London reported 84, and Bowling Green reported 88. The following is a heat advisory. Heat advisory remains in effect until 8 p.m. Eastern Daylight Time or 7 p.m. Central Daylight Time Friday. What? Heat index values between 100 and 107. Limited nighttime relief as low temperatures are only expected to fall into the low to mid-70s. Where? Portions of south-central

advisory. Heat advisory remains in effect until 8 p.m. Eastern Daylight Time Friday. What? Afternoon heat index values of 100 to 105 expected. Where? Portions of east, central, and southeast Indiana, northeast and northern Kentucky, and central, south central, southwest, and west central Ohio. When? Until 8 p.m. Eastern Daylight Time Friday. The following impacts are expected. Hot temperatures and high humidity may cause heat illnesses. Drink plenty of fluids. Stay in an air-conditioned room. Stay out of the sun. And check up on relatives and neighbors. Now for the official National Weather Service forecast for Frankfort and surrounding communities. Tonight, mostly clear. Lows in the mid-70s. Southwest winds up to 5 miles an hour. Friday, sunny. A 20% chance of thunderstorms in the afternoon. Highs in the mid-90s. West winds up to 5 miles an hour. Friday night, mostly clear. A 20% chance of thunderstorms until midnight. Lows in the mid-70s. West winds up to 5 miles an hour. Saturday, mostly sunny. Slight chance of thunderstorms in the morning, then chance of showers and slight chance of thunderstorms in the afternoon. Highs in the lower 90s. West winds up to 10 miles an hour. Chance of precipitation 50%. Saturday night, partly cloudy. Chance of thunderstorms until midnight, then chance of showers after midnight. Lows in the upper 60s. Northeast winds up to 5 miles an hour. Chance of precipitation 50%. And now the extended forecast for the radio listening area. Sunday and Sunday night, mostly clear. Highs in the mid-80s. Lows in the lower 60s. Labor Day and Monday night, mostly clear. Highs in the upper 80s. Lows in the mid-60s. Tuesday and Tuesday night, partly cloudy. A 20% chance of showers. Highs in the upper 80s. Lows in the upper 60s. Wednesday and Wednesday night, mostly clear. Highs in the lower 90s. Lows in the lower 70s. Thursday and Thursday night, partly cloudy. A 20% chance of showers. Highs in the lower 90s. Lows in the upper 60s. The current time is 9:19 p.m. Eastern Daylight Time. 9 p.m. Eastern Daylight Time weather conditions across north-central Kentucky. At Frankfort. And the pressure was 30.00 inches in rising. At Lexington, it was clear. The temperature was 86 degrees, the dew point 72, and the relative humidity 62%. The wind was calm. The pressure was 30.03 inches in rising. At Louisville, it was clear. The temperature was 92 degrees, the dew point 68, and the relative humidity 45%, producing a heat index of 96. The wind was southwest at 3 miles an hour. The pressure was 29.98 inches and rising. At Frankfort, and the pressure was 30.00 inches and rising. Elsewhere around the region, throughout the region, skies ranged from clear to partly cloudy. It was 85 at Covington, 87 at Indianapolis, 86 at Jasper, Indiana, and 80 at Wilmington, Ohio. Jackson reported 85, London reported 84, and Bowling Green reported 88. The following is a heat advisory. Heat advisory remains in effect until 8 p.m. Eastern Daylight Time or 7 p.m. Central Daylight Time Friday. What? Heat index values between 100 and 107. Limited nighttime relief as low temperatures are only expected to fall into the low to mid-70s. Where? Portions of south-central Indiana and east-central, north-central, northwest, and south-central Kentucky. When? Until 8 p.m. Eastern Daylight Time or 7 p.m. Central Daylight Time Friday. The following impacts are expected. Prolonged hot temperatures and high humidity may cause heat illnesses. Drink plenty of fluids. Stay in an air-conditioned room. Stay out of

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To reduce risk during outdoor work, the Occupational Safety and Health Administration recommends scheduling frequent rest breaks in shaded or air-conditioned environments. Anyone overcome by heat should be moved to a cool and shaded location. Heat stroke is an emergency. Call 911. The following is a heat advisory. Heat advisory remains in effect until 8 p.m. Eastern Daylight Time Friday. What? Afternoon heat index values of 100 to 105 expected. Where? Portions of east, central, and southeast Indiana, northeast and northern Kentucky, and central, south central, southwest, and west central Ohio. When? Until 8 p.m. Eastern Daylight Time Friday. The following impacts are expected. Hot temperatures and high humidity may cause heat illnesses. Drink plenty of fluids. Stay in an air-conditioned room. Stay out of the sun. And check up on relatives and neighbors. Now for the official National Weather Service forecast for Frankfort and surrounding communities. Tonight, mostly clear. Lows in the mid-70s. Southwest winds up to 5 miles an hour. Friday, sunny. A 20% chance of thunderstorms in the afternoon. Highs in the mid-90s. West winds up to 5 miles an hour. Friday night, mostly clear. A 20% chance of thunderstorms until midnight. Lows in the mid-70s. West winds up to 5 miles an hour. Saturday, mostly sunny. Slight chance of thunderstorms in the morning, then chance of showers and slight chance of thunderstorms in the afternoon. Highs in the lower 90s. West winds up to 10 miles an hour. Chance of precipitation 50%. Saturday night, partly cloudy. Chance of thunderstorms until midnight, then chance of showers after midnight. Lows in the upper 60s. Northeast winds up to 5 miles an hour. Chance of precipitation 50%. And now the extended forecast for the radio listening area. Sunday and Sunday night, mostly clear. Highs in the mid-80s. Lows in the lower 60s. Labor Day and Monday night, mostly clear. Highs in the upper 80s. Lows in the mid-60s. Tuesday and Tuesday night, partly cloudy. A 20% chance of showers. Highs in the upper 80s. Lows in the upper 60s. Wednesday and Wednesday night, mostly clear. Highs in the lower 90s. Lows in the lower 70s. Thursday and Thursday night, partly cloudy. A 20% chance of showers. Highs in the lower 90s. Lows in the upper 60s. The current time is 9:24 p.m. Eastern Daylight Time. 9 p.m. Eastern Daylight Time weather conditions across north-central Kentucky. At Frankfort. And the pressure was 30.00 inches and rising. At Lexington, it was clear. The temperature was 86 degrees, the dew point 72, and the relative humidity 62%. The wind was calm. The pressure was 30.03 inches and rising. At Louisville, it was clear. The temperature was 92 degrees, the dew point 68, and the relative humidity 45%, producing a heat index of 96. The wind was southwest at 3 miles an hour. The pressure was 29.98 inches and rising. At Frankfort, and the pressure was 30.00 inches and rising. Elsewhere around the region, throughout the region, skies ranged from clear to partly cloudy. It was 85 at Covington, 87 at Indianapolis, 86 at Jasper, Indiana, and 80 at Wilmington, Ohio. Jackson reported 85, London reported 84, and Bowling Green reported 88. The following is a heat advisory. Heat advisory remains in effect until 8 p.m. Eastern Daylight Time or 7 p.m. Central Daylight Time Friday. What? Heat index values between 100 and 107. Limited nighttime relief as low temperatures are only expected to fall into the low to mid-70s. Where? Portion

of South Central Indiana and East Central, North Central, Northwest, and South Central Kentucky. When, until 8 p.m. Eastern Daylight Time, or 7 p.m. Central Daylight Time Friday. The following impacts are expected. Prolonged hot temperatures and high humidity may cause heat illnesses. Drink plenty of fluids. Stay in an air-conditioned room. Stay out of the sun. And check up on relatives and neighbors. To reduce risk during outdoor work, the Occupational Safety and Health Administration recommends scheduling frequent rest breaks in shaded or air-conditioned environments. Anyone overcome by heat should be moved to a cool and shaded location. Heat stroke is an emergency. Call 911. The following is a heat advisory. Heat advisory remains in effect until 8 p.m. Eastern Daylight Time Friday. What? Afternoon heat index values of 100 to 105 expected. Where? Portions of East Central and Southeast Indiana, Northeast and Northern Kentucky, and Central, South Central, Southwest, and West Central Ohio. When? Until 8 p.m. Eastern Daylight Time Friday. The following impacts are expected. Hot temperatures and high humidity may cause heat illnesses. Drink plenty of fluids. Stay in an air-conditioned room. Stay out of the sun. And check up on relatives and neighbors. Now for the official National Weather Service forecast for Frankfort and surrounding communities. Tonight, mostly clear. Lows in the mid-70s. Southwest winds up to 5 miles an hour. Friday, sunny. A 20% chance of thunderstorms in the afternoon. Highs in the mid-90s. West winds up to 5 miles an hour. Friday night, mostly clear. A 20% chance of thunderstorms until midnight. Lows in the mid-70s. West winds up to 5 miles an hour. Saturday, mostly sunny. Slight chance of thunderstorms in the morning, then chance of showers and slight chance of thunderstorms in the afternoon. Highs in the lower 90s. West winds up to 10 miles an hour. Chance of precipitation 50%. Saturday night, partly cloudy. Chance of thunderstorms until midnight, then chance of showers after midnight. Lows in the upper 60s. Northeast winds up to 5 miles an hour. Chance of precipitation 50%. And now the extended forecast for the radio listening area. Sunday and Sunday night, mostly clear. Highs in the mid-80s. Lows in the lower 60s. Labor Day and Monday night, mostly clear. Highs in the upper 80s. Lows in the mid-60s. Tuesday and Tuesday night, partly cloudy. A 20% chance of showers. Highs in the upper 80s. Lows in the upper 60s. Wednesday and Wednesday night, mostly clear. Highs in the lower 90s. Lows in the lower 70s. Thursday and Thursday night, partly cloudy. A 20% chance of showers. Highs in the lower 90s. Lows in the upper 60s. The current time is 9:30 p.m. Eastern Daylight Time. 9 p.m. Eastern Daylight Time weather conditions across north central Kentucky. At Frankfort. And the pressure was 30.00 inches and rising. At Lexington, it was clear. The temperature was 86 degrees, the dew point 72, and the relative humidity 62%. The wind was calm. The pressure was 30.03 inches and rising. At Louisville, it was clear. The temperature was 92 degrees, the dew point 68, and the relative humidity 45%, producing a heat index of 96. The wind was southwest at 3 miles an hour. The pressure was 29.98 inches and rising. At Frankfort, and the pressure was 30.00 inches and rising. Elsewhere around the region, throughout the region, skies ranged from clear to partly cloudy. It was 85 at Covington, 87 at Indianapolis, 86 at Jasper, Indiana, and 80 at Wilmington, Ohio. Jackson reported 85, London reported 84, and Bowling Green reported 88.

The following is a heat advisory. Heat advisory remains in effect until 8 p.m. Eastern Daylight Time or 7 p.m. Central Daylight Time Friday. What? Heat index values between 100 and 107. Limited nighttime relief as low temperatures are only expected to fall into the low to mid 70s. Where? Portions of south central Indiana and east central, north central, northwest, and south central Kentucky. When? Until 8 p.m. Eastern Daylight Time or 7 p.m. Central Daylight Time Friday. The following impacts are expected. Prolonged hot temperatures and high humidity may cause heat illnesses. Drink plenty of fluids, stay in an air-conditioned room, stay out of the sun, and check up on relatives and neighbors. To reduce risk during outdoor work, the Occupational Safety and Health Administration recommends scheduling frequent rest breaks in shaded or air-conditioned environments. Anyone overcome by heat should be moved to a cool and shaded location. Heat stroke is an emergency. Call 911. The following is a heat advisory. Heat advisory remains in effect until 8 p.m. Eastern Daylight Time Friday. What? Afternoon heat index values of 100 to 105 expected. Where? Portions of east central and southeast Indiana, northeast and northern Kentucky, and central, south central, southwest, and west central Ohio. When? Until 8 p.m. Eastern Daylight Time Friday. The following impacts are expected. Hot temperatures and high humidity may cause heat illnesses. Drink plenty of fluids. Stay in an air-conditioned room. Stay out of the sun. And check up on relatives and neighbors. Now for the official. Drink plenty of fluids. Stay in an air-conditioned room. Stay out of the sun. And check up on relatives and neighbors. Now for the official National Weather Service forecast for Frankfort and surrounding communities. Tonight, mostly clear. Lows in the mid-70s. Southwest winds up to 5 miles an hour. Friday, sunny. A 20% chance of thunderstorms in the afternoon. Highs in the mid-90s. West winds up to 5 miles an hour. Friday night, mostly clear. A 20% chance of thunderstorms until midnight. Lows in the mid-70s. West winds up to 5 miles an hour. Saturday, mostly sunny. Slight chance of thunderstorms in the morning, then chance of showers and slight chance of thunderstorms in the afternoon. Highs in the lower 90s. West winds up to 10 miles an hour. Chance of precipitation 50%. Saturday night, partly cloudy. Chance of thunderstorms until midnight, then chance of showers after midnight. Lows in the upper 60s. Northeast winds up to 5 miles an hour. Chance of precipitation 50%. And now the extended forecast for the radio listening area. Sunday and Sunday night, mostly clear. Highs in the mid-80s. Lows in the lower 60s. Labor Day and Monday night, mostly clear. Highs in the upper 80s. Lows in the mid-60s. Tuesday and Tuesday night, partly cloudy. A 20% chance of showers. Highs in the upper 80s. Lows in the upper 60s. Wednesday and Wednesday night, mostly clear. Highs in the lower 90s. Lows in the lower 70s. Thursday and Thursday night, partly cloudy. A 20% chance of showers. Highs in the lower 90s. Lows in the upper 60s. The current time is 9:35 p.m. Eastern Daylight Time. 9 p.m. Eastern Daylight Time weather conditions across north central Kentucky. At Frankfort. And the pressure was 30.00 inches and rising. At Lexington, it was clear. The temperature was 86 degrees, the dew point 72, and the relative humidity 62%. The wind was calm. The pressure was 30.03 inches and rising. At Louisville, it was clear. The temperature was 92 degrees, the dew point 68, and the relative humidity 45%, producing a heat index of 96.

The wind was southwest at 3 miles an hour. The pressure was 29.98 inches and rising at Frankfurt. And the pressure was 30.00 inches and rising. Elsewhere around the region, throughout the region, skies ranged from clear to partly cloudy. It was 85 at Covington, 87 at Indianapolis, 86 at Jasper, Indiana, and 80 at Wilmington, Ohio. Jackson reported 85, London reported 84, and Bowling Green reported 88. The following is a heat advisory. Heat advisory remains in effect until 8 p.m. Eastern Daylight Time or 7 p.m. Central Daylight Time Friday. What? Heat index values between 100 and 107. Limited nighttime relief as low temperatures are only expected to fall into the low to mid-70s. Where? Portions of south-central Indiana and east-central, north-central, northwest, and south-central Kentucky. When? Until 8 p.m. Eastern Daylight Time or 7 p.m. Central Daylight Time Friday. The following impacts are expected. Prolonged hot temperatures and high humidity may cause heat illnesses. Drink plenty of fluids. Stay in an air-conditioned room. Stay out of the sun and check up on relatives and neighbors. To reduce risk during outdoor work, the Occupational Safety and Health Administration recommends scheduling frequent rest breaks in shaded or air-conditioned environments. Anyone overcome by heat should be moved to a cool and shaded location. Heat stroke is an emergency. Call 911. The following is a heat advisory. Heat advisory remains in effect until 8 p.m. Eastern Daylight Time Friday. What? Afternoon heat index values of 100 to 105 expected. Where? Portions of east central and southeast Indiana, northeast and northern Kentucky, and central, south central, southwest, and west central Ohio. When? Until 8 p.m. Eastern Daylight Time Friday. The following impacts are expected. Hot temperatures and high humidity may cause heat illnesses. Drink plenty of fluids. Stay in an air-conditioned room. Stay out of the sun and check up on relatives and neighbors. Now for the official National Weather Service forecast for Frankfurt and surrounding communities. Tonight, mostly clear. Lows in the mid-70s. Southwest winds up to 5 miles an hour. Friday, sunny. A 20% chance of thunderstorms in the afternoon. Highs in the mid-90s. West winds up to 5 miles an hour. Friday night, mostly clear. A 20% chance of thunderstorms until midnight. Lows in the mid-70s. West winds up to 5 miles an hour. Saturday, mostly sunny. Slight chance of thunderstorms in the morning, then chance of showers and slight chance of thunderstorms in the afternoon. Highs in the lower 90s. West winds up to 10 miles an hour. Chance of precipitation 50%. Saturday night, partly cloudy. Chance of thunderstorms until midnight, then chance of showers after midnight. Lows in the upper 60s. Northeast winds up to 5 miles an hour. Chance of precipitation 50%. And now the extended forecast for the radio listening area. Sunday and Sunday night, mostly clear. Highs in the mid-80s. Lows in the lower 60s. Labor Day and Monday night, mostly clear. Highs in the upper 80s. Lows in the mid-60s. Tuesday and Tuesday night, partly cloudy. A 20% chance of showers. Highs in the upper 80s. Lows in the upper 60s. Wednesday and Wednesday night, mostly clear. Highs in the lower 90s. Lows in the lower 70s. Thursday and Thursday night, partly cloudy. A 20% chance of showers. Highs in the lower 90s. Lows in the upper 60s. The current time is 9:40 p.m. Eastern Daylight Time. 9 p.m. Eastern Daylight Time weather conditions across north-central Kentucky at Frankfurt, and the pressure was 30.00 inches and rising. At Lexington, it was clear.

temperature was 86 degrees, the dew point 72, and the relative humidity 62%. The wind was calm. The pressure was 30.03 inches and rising. At Louisville, it was clear. The temperature was 92 degrees, the dew point 68, and the relative humidity 45%, producing a heat index of 96. The wind was southwest at 3 miles an hour. The pressure was 29.98 inches and rising. At Frankfort, and the pressure was 30.00 inches and rising. Elsewhere around the region, throughout the region, skies ranged from clear to partly cloudy. It was 85 at Covington, 87 at Indianapolis, 86 at Jasper, Indiana, and 80 at Wilmington, Ohio. Jackson reported 85, London reported 84, and Bowling Green reported 88. 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The following is a heat advisory. Heat advisory remains in effect until 8 p.m. Eastern Daylight Time or 7 p.m. Central Daylight Time Friday. What? Heat index values between 100 and 107. Limited nighttime relief as low temperatures are only expected to fall into the low to mid-70s. Where? Portions of south-central Indiana and east-central, north-central, northwest, and south-central Kentucky. When? Until 8 p.m. Eastern Daylight Time or 7 p.m. Central Daylight Time Friday. The following impacts are expected. Prolonged hot temperatures and high humidity may cause heat illnesses. Drink plenty of fluids. Stay in an air-conditioned room. Stay out of the sun. And check up on relatives and neighbors. To reduce risk during outdoor work, the Occupational Safety and Health Administration recommends scheduling frequent rest breaks in shaded or air-conditioned environments. Anyone overcome by heat should be moved to a cool and shaded location. Heat stroke is an emergency. Call 911. The following is a heat advisory. Heat advisory remains in effect until 8 p.m. Eastern Daylight Time Friday. What? Afternoon heat index values of 100 to 105 expected. Where? Portions of east central and southeast Indiana, northeast and northern Kentucky, and central, south central, southwest, and west central Ohio. When? Until 8 p.m. Eastern Daylight Time Friday. The following impacts are expected. Hot temperatures and high humidity may cause heat illnesses. Drink plenty of fluids. Stay in an air-conditioned room, stay out of the sun, and check up on relatives and neighbors. Now for the official National Weather Service forecast for Frankfort and surrounding communities. Tonight, mostly clear. Lows in the mid-70s. Southwest winds up to 5 miles an hour. Friday, sunny. A 20% chance of thunderstorms in the afternoon. Highs in the mid-90s. West winds up to 5 miles an hour. Friday night, mostly clear. A 20% chance of thunderstorms until midnight. Lows in the mid-70s. West winds up to 5 miles an hour. Saturday, mostly sunny. Slight chance of thunderstorms in the morning, then chance of showers and slight chance of thunderstorms in the afternoon. Highs in the lower 90s. West winds up to 10 miles an hour. Chance of precipitation 50%. Saturday night, partly cloudy. Chance of thunderstorms until midnight, then chance of showers after midnight. Lows in the upper 60s. Northeast winds up to 5 miles an hour. Chance of precipitation 50%. And now the extended forecast for the radio listening area. Sunday and Sunday night, mostly clear. Highs in the mid-80s. Lows in the lower 60s. Labor Day and Monday night, mostly clear. Highs in the upper 80s. Lows in the mid-60s. Tuesday and Tuesday night, partly cloudy. A 20% chance of showers. Highs in the upper 80s.

upper 80s, lows in the upper 60s. Wednesday and Wednesday night, mostly clear. Highs in the lower 90s, lows in the lower 70s. Thursday and Thursday night, partly cloudy. A 20% chance of showers. Highs in the lower 90s, lows in the upper 60s. The current time is 9:46 p.m. Eastern Daylight Time. 9 p.m. Eastern Daylight Time weather conditions across north central Kentucky. At Frankfort, and the pressure was 30.00 inches and rising. At Lexington, it was clear. The temperature was 86 degrees, the dew point 72, and the relative humidity 62%. The wind was calm. The pressure was 30.03 inches and rising. At Louisville, it was clear. The temperature was 92 degrees, the dew point 68, and the relative humidity 45%, producing a heat index of 96. The wind was southwest at 3 miles an hour. The pressure was 29.98 inches and rising. At Frankfort, and the pressure was 30.00 inches and rising. Elsewhere around the region, throughout the region, skies ranged from clear to partly cloudy. It was 85 at Covington, 87 at Indianapolis, 86 at Jasper, Indiana, and 80 at Wilmington, Ohio. Jackson reported 85, London reported 84, and Bowling Green reported 88. The following is a heat advisory. Heat advisory remains in effect until 8 p.m. Eastern Daylight Time or 7 p.m. Central Daylight Time Friday. What? Heat index values between 100 and 107. Limited nighttime relief as low temperatures are only expected to fall into the low to mid-70s. Where? Portions of south central Indiana and east central, north central, northwest, and south central Kentucky. When? Until 8 p.m. Eastern Daylight Time or 7 p.m. Central Daylight Time Friday. The following impacts are expected. Prolonged hot temperatures and high humidity may cause heat illnesses. Drink plenty of fluids, stay in an air-conditioned room, stay out of the sun, and check up on relatives and neighbors. To reduce risk during outdoor work, the Occupational Safety and Health Administration recommends scheduling frequent rest breaks in shaded or air-conditioned environments. Anyone overcome by heat should be moved to a cool and shaded location. Heat stroke is an emergency. Call 911. The following is a heat advisory. Heat advisory remains in effect until 8 p.m. Eastern Daylight Time Friday. What? Afternoon heat index values of 100 to 105 expected. Where? Portions of east central and southeast Indiana, northeast and northern Kentucky, and central, south central, southwest, and west central Ohio. When? Until 8 p.m. Eastern Daylight Time Friday. The following impacts are expected. Hot temperatures and high humidity may cause heat illnesses. Drink plenty of fluids. Stay in an air-conditioned room. Stay out of the sun. And check up on relatives and neighbors. Now for the official National Weather Service forecast for Frankfort and surrounding communities. Tonight, mostly clear. Lows in the mid-70s. Southwest winds up to 5 miles an hour. Friday, sunny. A 20% chance of thunderstorms in the afternoon. Highs in the mid-90s. West winds up to 5 miles an hour. Friday night, mostly clear. A 20% chance of thunderstorms until midnight. Lows in the mid-70s. West winds up to 5 miles an hour. Saturday, mostly sunny. Slight chance of thunderstorms in the morning, then chance of showers and slight chance of thunderstorms in the afternoon. Highs in the lower 90s. West winds up to 10 miles an hour. Chance of precipitation 50%. Saturday night, partly cloudy. Chance of thunderstorms until midnight, then chance of showers after midnight. Lows in the upper 60s. Northeast winds up to 5 miles an hour. Chance of precipitation 50%. And now the extended forecast for the radio listening.

Korea. Sunday and Sunday night, mostly clear. Highs in the mid-80s. Lows in the lower 60s. Labor Day and Monday night, mostly clear. Highs in the upper 80s. Lows in the mid-60s. Tuesday and Tuesday night, partly cloudy. A 20% chance of showers. Highs in the upper 80s. Lows in the upper 60s. Wednesday and Wednesday night, mostly clear. Highs in the lower 90s. Lows in the lower 70s. Thursday and Thursday night, partly cloudy. A 20% chance of showers. Highs in the lower 90s. Lows in the upper 60s. The current time is 9:51 p.m. Eastern Daylight Time. 9 p.m. Eastern Daylight Time weather conditions across north central Kentucky. At Frankfort. And the pressure was 30.00 inches and rising. At Lexington, it was clear. The temperature was 86 degrees, the dew point 72, and the relative humidity 62%. The wind was calm. The pressure was 30.03 inches and rising. At Louisville, it was clear. The temperature was 92 degrees, the dew point 68, and the relative humidity 45%, producing a heat index of 96. The wind was southwest at 3 miles an hour. The pressure was 29.98 inches and rising. At Frankfort, and the pressure was 30.00 inches and rising. Elsewhere around the region, throughout the region, skies ranged from clear to partly cloudy. It was 85 at Covington, 87 at Indianapolis, 86 at Jasper, Indiana, and 80 at Wilmington, Ohio. Jackson reported 85, London reported 84, and Bowling Green reported 88. The following is a heat advisory. Heat advisory remains in effect until 8 p.m. Eastern Daylight Time or 7 p.m. Central Daylight Time Friday. What? Heat index values between 100 and 107. Limited nighttime relief as low temperatures are only expected to fall into the low to mid-70s. Where? Portions of south central Indiana and east central, north central, northwest, and south central Kentucky. When? Until 8 p.m. Eastern Daylight Time or 7 p.m. Central Daylight Time Friday. The following impacts are expected. Prolonged hot temperatures and high humidity may cause heat illnesses. Drink plenty of fluids, stay in an air-conditioned room, stay out of the sun, and check up on relatives and neighbors. To reduce risk during outdoor work, the Occupational Safety and Health Administration recommends scheduling frequent rest breaks in shaded or air-conditioned environments. Anyone overcome by heat should be moved to a cool and shaded location. Heat stroke is an emergency. Call 911. The following is a heat advisory. Heat advisory remains in effect until 8 p.m. Eastern Daylight Time Friday. What? Afternoon heat index values of 100 to 105 expected. Where? Portions of east central and southeast Indiana, northeast and northern Kentucky, and central, south central, southwest, and west central Ohio. When? Until 8 p.m. Eastern Daylight Time Friday. The following impacts are expected. Hot temperatures and high humidity may cause heat illnesses. Drink plenty of fluids. Stay in an air-conditioned room. Stay out of the sun. And check up on relatives and neighbors. Now for the official National Weather Service forecast for Frankfort and surrounding communities. Tonight, mostly clear. Lows in the mid-70s. Southwest winds up to 5 miles an hour. Friday, sunny. A 20% chance of thunderstorms in the afternoon. Highs in the mid-90s. West winds up to 5 miles an hour. Friday night, mostly clear. A 20% chance of thunderstorms until midnight. Lows in the mid-70s. West winds up to 5 miles an hour. Saturday, mostly sunny. Slight chance of thunderstorms in the morning, then chance of showers and slight chance of thunderstorms in the afternoon. Highs in the lower 90s. West winds up to 10 miles an hour.

Chance of precipitation 50%. Saturday night, partly cloudy. Chance of thunderstorms until midnight, then chance of showers after midnight. Lows in the upper 60s. Northeast winds up to 5 miles an hour. Chance of precipitation 50%. And now the extended forecast for the radio listening area. Sunday and Sunday night, mostly clear. Highs in the mid-80s. Lows in the lower 60s. Labor Day and Monday night, mostly clear. Highs in the upper 80s. Lows in the mid-60s. Tuesday and Tuesday night, partly cloudy. A 20% chance of showers. Highs in the upper 80s. Lows in the upper 60s. Wednesday and Wednesday night, mostly clear. Highs in the lower 90s. Lows in the lower 70s. Thursday and Thursday night, partly cloudy. A 20% chance of showers. Highs in the lower 90s. Lows in the upper 60s. The current time is 9:57 p.m. Eastern Daylight Time. 9 p.m. Eastern Daylight Time weather conditions across north central Kentucky. At Frankfort. And the pressure was 30.00 inches in rising. At Lexington, it was clear. The temperature was 86 degrees, the dew point 72, and the relative humidity 62%. The wind was calm. The pressure was 30.03 inches in rising. At Louisville, it was clear. The temperature was 92 degrees, the dew point 68, and the relative humidity 45%, producing a heat index of 96. The wind was southwest at 3 miles an hour. The pressure was 29.98 inches and rising. At Frankfort. And the pressure was 30.00 inches and rising. Elsewhere around the region, throughout the region, skies ranged from clear to partly cloudy. It was 85 at Covington, 87 at Indianapolis, 86 at Jasper, Indiana, and 80 at Wilmington, Ohio. Jackson reported 85, London reported 84, and Bowling Green reported 88. The following is a heat advisory. Heat advisory remains in effect until 8 p.m. Eastern Daylight Time or 7 p.m. Central Daylight Time Friday. What? Heat index values between 100 and 107. Limited nighttime relief as low temperatures are only expected to fall into the low to mid-70s. Where? Portions of south central Indiana and east central, north central, northwest, and south central Kentucky. When? Until 8 p.m. Eastern Daylight Time or 7 p.m. Central Daylight Time Friday. The following impacts are expected. Prolonged hot temperatures and high humidity may cause heat illnesses. Drink plenty of fluids, stay in an air-conditioned room, stay out of the sun, and check up on relatives and neighbors. To reduce risk during outdoor work, the Occupational Safety and Health Administration recommends scheduling frequent rest breaks in shaded or air-conditioned environments. Anyone overcome by heat should be moved to a cool and shaded location. Heat stroke is an emergency. Call 911. The following is a heat advisory. Heat advisory remains in effect until 8 p.m. Eastern Daylight Time Friday. What? Afternoon heat index values of 100 to 105 expected. Where? Portions of east central and southeast Indiana, northeast and northern Kentucky, and central, south central, southwest, and west central Ohio. When? Until 8 p.m. Eastern Daylight Time Friday. The following impacts are expected. Hot temperatures and high humidity may cause heat illnesses. Drink plenty of fluids. Stay in an air-conditioned room. Stay out of the sun. And check up on relatives and neighbors. Now for the official National Weather Service forecast for Frankfort and surrounding communities. Tonight, mostly clear. Lows in the mid-70s. Southwest winds up to 5 miles an hour. Friday, sunny. A 20% chance of thunderstorms in the afternoon. Highs in the mid-90s. West winds up to 5 miles an hour. Friday night, mostly clear.
a 20% chance of thunderstorms until midnight. Lows in the mid-70s. West winds up to 5 miles an hour. Saturday, mostly sunny. Slight chance of thunderstorms in the morning, then chance of showers and slight chance of thunderstorms in the afternoon. Highs in the lower 90s. West winds up to 10 miles an hour. Chance of precipitation 50%. Saturday night, partly cloudy. Chance of thunderstorms until midnight, then chance of showers after midnight. Lows in the upper 60s. Northeast winds up to 5 miles an hour. Chance of precipitation 50%. And now the extended forecast for the radio listening area. Sunday and Sunday night, mostly clear. Highs in the mid-80s. Lows in the lower 60s. Labor Day and Monday night, mostly clear. Highs in the upper 80s. Lows in the mid-60s. Tuesday and Tuesday night, partly cloudy. A 20% chance of showers. Highs in the upper 80s. Lows in the upper 60s. Wednesday and Wednesday night, mostly clear. Highs in the lower 90s. Lows in the lower 70s. Thursday and Thursday night, partly cloudy. A 20% chance of showers. Highs in the lower 90s. Lows in the upper 60s. The current time is 10:02 p.m. Eastern Daylight Time. 9 p.m. Eastern Daylight Time weather conditions across north central Kentucky. At Frankfort. And the pressure was 30.00 inches and rising. At Lexington, it was clear. The temperature was 86 degrees, the dew point 72, and the relative humidity 62%. The wind was calm. The pressure was 30.03 inches and rising. At Louisville, it was clear. The temperature was 92 degrees, the dew point 68, and the relative humidity 45%, producing a heat index of 96. The wind was southwest at 3 miles an hour. The pressure was 29.98 inches and rising. At Frankfort. And the pressure was 30.00 inches and rising. Elsewhere around the region, throughout the region, skies ranged from clear to partly cloudy. It was 85 at Covington, 87 at Indianapolis, 86 at Jasper, Indiana, and 80 at Wilmington, Ohio. Jackson reported 85, London reported 84, and Bowling Green reported 88. The following is a heat advisory. Heat advisory remains in effect until 8 p.m. Eastern Daylight Time or 7 p.m. Central Daylight Time Friday. What? Heat index values between 100 and 107. Limited nighttime relief as low temperatures are only expected to fall into the low to mid-70s. Where? Portions of south central Indiana and east central, north central, northwest, and south central Kentucky. When? Until 8 p.m. Eastern Daylight Time or 7 p.m. Central Daylight Time Friday. The following impacts are expected. Prolonged hot temperatures and high humidity may cause heat illnesses. Drink plenty of fluids, stay in an air-conditioned room, stay out of the sun, and check up on relatives and neighbors. To reduce risk during outdoor work, the Occupational Safety and Health Administration recommends scheduling frequent rest breaks in shaded or air-conditioned environments. Anyone overcome by heat should be moved to a cool and shaded location. Heat stroke is an emergency. Call 911. The following is a heat advisory. Heat advisory remains in effect until 8 p.m. Eastern Daylight Time Friday. What? Afternoon heat index values of 100 to 105 expected. Where? Portions of east central and southeast Indiana, northeast and northern Kentucky, and central, south central, southwest, and west central Ohio. When? Until 8 p.m. Eastern Daylight Time Friday. The following impacts are expected. Hot temperatures and high humidity may cause heat illnesses. Drink plenty of fluids. Stay in an air-conditioned room, stay out of the sun, and check up on relatives and neighbors. Now for the official National Weather Service forecast for Frankfort and surrounding

Morning communities. Tonight, mostly clear. Lows in the mid-70s. Southwest winds up to 5 miles an hour. Friday, sunny. A 20% chance of thunderstorms in the afternoon. Highs in the mid-90s. West winds up to 5 miles an hour. Friday night, mostly clear. A 20% chance of thunderstorms until midnight. Lows in the mid-70s. West winds up to 5 miles an hour. Saturday, mostly sunny. Slight chance of thunderstorms in the morning, then chance of showers and slight chance of thunderstorms in the afternoon. Highs in the lower 90s. West winds up to 10 miles an hour. Chance of precipitation 50%. Saturday night, partly cloudy. Chance of thunderstorms until midnight, then chance of showers after midnight. Lows in the upper 60s. Northeast winds up to 5 miles an hour. Chance of precipitation 50%. And now the extended forecast for the radio listening area. Sunday and Sunday night, mostly clear. Highs in the mid-80s. Lows in the lower 60s. Labor Day and Monday night, mostly clear. Highs in the upper 80s. Lows in the mid-60s. Tuesday and Tuesday night, partly cloudy. A 20% chance of showers. Highs in the upper 80s. Lows in the upper 60s. Wednesday and Wednesday night, mostly clear. Highs in the lower 90s. Lows in the lower 70s. Thursday and Thursday night, partly cloudy. A 20% chance of showers. Highs in the lower 90s. Lows in the upper 60s. The current time is 10:08 p.m. Eastern Daylight Time. 10 p.m. Eastern Daylight Time weather conditions across north central Kentucky. At Frankfort. And the pressure was 30.02 inches and rising. At Lexington, it was clear. The temperature was 83 degrees, the dew point 73, and the relative humidity 72%. The wind was calm. The pressure was 30.04 inches and rising. At Louisville, it was clear. The temperature was 89 degrees, the dew point 72, and the relative humidity 56%, producing a heat index of 96. The wind was calm. The pressure was 29.99 inches and rising. At Frankfort, and the pressure was 30.02 inches and rising. Elsewhere around the region, throughout the region, skies ranged from clear to partly cloudy. It was 85 at Covington, 86 at Indianapolis, 84 at Jasper, Indiana, and 76 at Wilmington, Ohio. Jackson reported 84, London reported 80, and Bowling Green reported 87. The following is a heat advisory. Heat advisory remains in effect until 8 p.m. Eastern Daylight Time or 7 p.m. Central Daylight Time Friday. What? Heat index values between 100 and 107. Limited nighttime relief as low temperatures are only expected to fall into the low to mid-70s. Where? Portions of south-central Indiana and east-central, north-central, northwest, and south-central Kentucky. When? Until 8 p.m. Eastern Daylight Time or 7 p.m. Central Daylight Time Friday. The following impacts are expected. Prolonged hot temperatures and high humidity may cause heat illnesses. Drink plenty of fluids, stay in an air-conditioned room, stay out of the sun, and check up on relatives and neighbors. To reduce risk during outdoor work, the Occupational Safety and Health Administration recommends scheduling frequent rest breaks in shaded or air-conditioned environments. Anyone overcome by heat should be moved to a cool and shaded location. Heat stroke is an emergency. Call 911. The following is a heat advisory. Heat advisory remains in effect until 8 p.m. Eastern Daylight Time Friday. What? Afternoon heat index values of 100 to 105 expected. Where? Portions of east central and southeast Indiana, northeast and northern Kentucky, and central, south central, southwest, and west central Ohio.

when until 8 p.m. Eastern Daylight Time Friday. The following impacts are expected. Hot temperatures and high humidity may cause heat illnesses. 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Stay in an air-conditioned room. Stay out of the sun and check up on relatives and neighbors. Now for the official National Weather Service forecast for Frankfort and surrounding communities. Tonight, mostly clear. Lows in the mid-70s. Southwest winds up to 5 miles an hour. Friday, sunny. A 20% chance of thunderstorms in the afternoon. Highs in the mid-90s. West winds up to 5 miles an hour. Friday night, mostly clear. A 20% chance of thunderstorms until midnight. Lows in the mid-70s. West winds up to 5 miles an hour. Saturday, mostly sunny. Slight chance of thunderstorms in the morning, then chance of showers and slight chance of thunderstorms in the afternoon. Highs in the lower 90s. West winds up to 10 miles an hour. Chance of precipitation 50%. Saturday night, partly cloudy. Chance of thunderstorms until midnight, then chance of showers after midnight. Lows in the upper 60s. Northeast winds up to 5 miles an hour. Chance of precipitation 50%. And now the extended forecast for the radio listening area. Sunday and Sunday night, mostly clear. Highs in the mid-80s. Lows in the lower 60s. Labor Day and Monday night, mostly clear. Highs in the upper 80s. Lows in the mid-60s. Tuesday and Tuesday night, partly cloudy. A 20% chance of showers. Highs in the upper 80s. Lows in the upper 60s. Wednesday and Wednesday night, mostly clear. Highs in the lower 90s. Lows in the lower 70s. Thursday and Thursday night, partly cloudy. A 20% chance of showers. Highs in the lower 90s. Lows in the upper 60s. 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The current time is 10:13 p.m. Eastern Daylight Time. 10 p.m. Eastern Daylight Time weather conditions across north central Kentucky. At Frankfort. And the pressure was 30.02 inches and rising. At Lexington, it was clear. The temperature was 83 degrees, the dew point 73, and the relative humidity 72%. The wind was calm. The pressure was 30.04 inches and rising. At Louisville, it was clear. The temperature was 89 degrees, the dew point 72, and the relative humidity 56%, producing a heat index of 96. The wind was calm. The pressure was 29.99 inches and rising. At Frankfort, and the pressure was 30.02 inches and rising. Elsewhere around the region, throughout the region, skies ranged from clear to partly cloudy. It was 85 at Covington, 86 at Indianapolis, 84 at Jasper, Indiana, and 76 at Wilmington, Ohio. Jackson reported 84, London reported 80, and Bowling Green reported 87. The following is a heat advisory. Heat advisory remains in effect until 8 p.m. Eastern Daylight Time or 7 p.m. Central Daylight Time Friday. What? Heat index values between 100 and 107. Limited nighttime relief as low temperatures are only expected to fall into the low to mid-70s. Where? Portions of south-central Indiana and east-central, north-central, northwest, and south-central Kentucky. When? Until 8 p.m. Eastern Daylight Time or 7 p.m. Central Daylight Time Friday. The following impacts are expected. Prolonged hot temperatures and high humidity may cause heat illnesses. Drink plenty of fluids. Stay in an air-conditioned room. Stay out of the sun. And check up on relatives and neighbors. To reduce risk.

Now for the official National Weather Service forecast for Frankfurt and surrounding communities. Tonight, mostly clear. Lows in the mid-70s. Southwest winds up to 5 miles an hour. Friday, sunny. A 20% chance of thunderstorms in the afternoon. Highs in the mid-90s. West winds up to 5 miles an hour. Friday night, mostly clear. A 20% chance of thunderstorms until midnight. Lows in the mid-70s. West winds up to 5 miles an hour. Saturday, mostly sunny. Slight chance of thunderstorms in the morning, then chance of showers and slight chance of thunderstorms in the afternoon. Highs in the lower 90s. West winds up to 10 miles an hour. Chance of precipitation 50%. Saturday night, partly cloudy. Chance of thunderstorms until midnight, then chance of showers after midnight. Lows in the upper 60s. Northeast winds up to 5 miles an hour. Chance of precipitation 50%. And now the extended forecast for the radio listening area. Sunday and Sunday night, mostly clear. Highs in the mid-80s. Lows in the lower 60s. Labor Day and Monday night, mostly clear. Highs in the upper 80s. Lows in the mid-60s. Tuesday and Tuesday night, partly cloudy. A 20% chance of showers. Highs in the upper 80s. Lows in the upper 60s. Wednesday and Wednesday night, mostly clear. Highs in the lower 90s. Lows in the lower 70s. Thursday and Thursday night, partly cloudy. A 20% chance of showers. Highs in the lower 90s. Lows in the upper 60s. The current time is 10:19 p.m. Eastern Daylight Time. 10 p.m. Eastern Daylight Time weather conditions across north central Kentucky. At Frankfurt. And the pressure was 30.02 inches and rising. At Lexington, it was clear. The temperature was 83 degrees, the dew point 73, and the relative humidity 72%. The wind was calm. The pressure was 30.04 inches and rising. At Louisville, it was clear. The temperature was 89 degrees, the dew point 72, and the relative humidity 56%, producing a heat index of 96. The wind was calm. The pressure was 29.99 inches and rising. At Frankfurt. And the pressure was 30.02 inches and rising. Elsewhere around the region, throughout the region, skies ranged from clear to partly cloudy. It was 85 at Covington, 86 at Indianapolis, 84 at Jasper, Indiana, and 76 at Wilmington, Ohio. Jackson reported 84, London reported 80, and Bowling Green reported 87. The following is a heat advisory. Heat advisory remains in effect until 8 p.m. Eastern Daylight Time or 7 p.m. Central Daylight Time Friday. What? Heat index values between 100 and 107. Limited nighttime relief as low temperatures are only expected to fall into the low to mid-70s. Where? Portions of south-central Indiana and east-central, north-central, northwest, and south-central Kentucky. When? Until 8 p.m. Eastern Daylight Time or 7 p.m. Central Daylight Time Friday. The following impacts are expected. Prolonged hot temperatures and high humidity may cause heat illnesses. Drink plenty of fluids, stay in an air-conditioned room, stay out of the sun, and check up on relatives and neighbors. To reduce risk during outdoor work, the Occupational Safety and Health Administration recommends scheduling frequent rest breaks in shaded or air-conditioned environments. Anyone overcome by heat should be moved to a cool and shaded location. Heat stroke is an emergency. Call 911. The following is a heat advisory. Heat advisory remains in effect until 8 p.m. Eastern Daylight Time Friday. What? Afternoon heat index values of 100 to 105 expected. Where? Portions of east central and southeast Indiana, northeast and northern Kentucky, and central.

South Central, Southwest, and West Central Ohio. When? Until 8 p.m. Eastern Daylight Time Friday. The following impacts are expected. Hot temperatures and high humidity may cause heat illnesses. Drink plenty of fluids. Stay in an air-conditioned room. Stay out of the sun. And check up on relatives and neighbors. Now for the official National Weather Service forecast for Frankfort and surrounding communities. Tonight, mostly clear. Lows in the mid-70s. Southwest winds up to 5 miles an hour. Friday, sunny. A 20% chance of thunderstorms in the afternoon. Highs in the mid-90s. West winds up to 5 miles an hour. Friday night, mostly clear. A 20% chance of thunderstorms until midnight. Lows in the mid-70s. West winds up to 5 miles an hour. Saturday, mostly sunny. Slight chance of thunderstorms in the morning, then chance of showers and slight chance of thunderstorms in the afternoon. Highs in the lower 90s. West winds up to 10 miles an hour. Chance of precipitation 50%. Saturday night, partly cloudy. Chance of thunderstorms until midnight, then chance of showers after midnight. Lows in the upper 60s. Northeast winds up to 5 miles an hour. Chance of precipitation 50%. And now the extended forecast for the radio listening area. Sunday and Sunday night, mostly clear. Highs in the mid-80s. Lows in the lower 60s. Labor Day and Monday night, mostly clear. Highs in the upper 80s. Lows in the mid-60s. Tuesday and Tuesday night, partly cloudy. A 20% chance of showers. Highs in the upper 80s. Lows in the upper 60s. Wednesday and Wednesday night, mostly clear. Highs in the lower 90s. Lows in the lower 70s. Thursday and Thursday night, partly cloudy. A 20% chance of showers. Highs in the lower 90s. Lows in the upper 60s. The current time is 10:24 p.m. Eastern Daylight Time. 10 p.m. Eastern Daylight Time weather conditions across north central Kentucky. At Frankfort. And the pressure was 30.02 inches and rising. At Lexington, it was clear. The temperature was 83 degrees, the dew point 73, and the relative humidity 72%. The wind was calm. The pressure was 30.04 inches and rising. At Louisville, it was clear. The temperature was 89 degrees, the dew point 72, and the relative humidity 56%, producing a heat index of 96. The wind was calm. The pressure was 29.99 inches and rising. At Frankfort, and the pressure was 30.02 inches and rising. Elsewhere around the region, throughout the region, skies ranged from clear to partly cloudy. It was 85 at Covington, 86 at Indianapolis, 84 at Jasper, Indiana, and 76 at Wilmington, Ohio. Jackson reported 84, London reported 80, and Bowling Green reported 87. The following is a heat advisory. Heat advisory remains in effect until 8 p.m. Eastern Daylight Time or 7 p.m. Central Daylight Time Friday. What? Heat index values between 100 and 107. Limited nighttime relief as low temperatures are only expected to fall into the low to mid-70s. Where? Portions of south-central Indiana and east-central, north-central, northwest, and south-central Kentucky. When? Until 8 p.m. Eastern Daylight Time or 7 p.m. Central Daylight Time Friday. The following impacts are expected. Prolonged hot temperatures and high humidity may cause heat illnesses. Drink plenty of fluids. Stay in an air-conditioned room. Stay out of the sun. And check up on relatives and neighbors. To reduce risk during outdoor work, the Occupational Safety and Health Administration recommends scheduling frequent rest breaks in shaded or air-conditioned environments. Anyone overcome by heat should be moved to a cool and shaded location. Heat stroke is an emergency,

call 911. The following is a heat advisory. Heat advisory remains in effect until 8 p.m. Eastern Daylight Time Friday. What? Afternoon heat index values of 100 to 105 expected. Where? Portions of East Central and Southeast Indiana, Northeast and Northern Kentucky, and Central, South Central, Southwest, and West Central Ohio. When? Until 8 p.m. Eastern Daylight Time Friday. The following impacts are expected. Hot temperatures and high humidity may cause heat illnesses. Drink plenty of fluids. Stay in an air-conditioned room. Stay out of the sun. And check up on relatives and neighbors. Now for the official National Weather Service forecast for Frankfort and surrounding communities. Tonight, mostly clear. Lows in the mid-70s. Southwest winds up to 5 miles an hour. Friday, sunny. A 20% chance of thunderstorms in the afternoon. Highs in the mid-90s. West winds up to 5 miles an hour. Friday night, mostly clear. A 20% chance of thunderstorms until midnight. Lows in the mid-70s. West winds up to 5 miles an hour. Saturday, mostly sunny. Slight chance of thunderstorms in the morning, then chance of showers and slight chance of thunderstorms in the afternoon. Highs in the lower 90s. West winds up to 10 miles an hour. Chance of precipitation 50%. Saturday night, partly cloudy. Chance of thunderstorms until midnight, then chance of showers after midnight. Lows in the upper 60s. Northeast winds up to 5 miles an hour. Chance of precipitation 50%. And now the extended forecast for the radio listening area. Sunday and Sunday night, mostly clear. Highs in the mid-80s. Lows in the lower 60s. Labor Day and Monday night, mostly clear. Highs in the upper 80s. Lows in the mid-60s. Tuesday and Tuesday night, partly cloudy. A 20% chance of showers. Highs in the upper 80s. Lows in the upper 60s. Wednesday and Wednesday night, mostly clear. Highs in the lower 90s. Lows in the lower 70s. Thursday and Thursday night, partly cloudy. A 20% chance of showers. Highs in the lower 90s. Lows in the upper 60s. The current time is 10:30 p.m. Eastern Daylight Time. 10 p.m. Eastern Daylight Time weather conditions across north central Kentucky. At Frankfort. And the pressure was 30.02 inches and rising. At Lexington, it was clear. The temperature was 83 degrees, the dew point 73, and the relative humidity 72%. The wind was calm. The pressure was 30.04 inches and rising. At Louisville, it was clear. The temperature was 89 degrees, the dew point 72, and the relative humidity 56%, producing a heat index of 96. The wind was calm. The pressure was 29.99 inches and rising. At Frankfort, and the pressure was 30.02 inches and rising. Elsewhere around the region, throughout the region, skies ranged from clear to partly cloudy. It was 85 at Covington, 86 at Indianapolis, and 76 at Wilmington, Ohio. Jackson reported 84, London reported 80, and Bowling Green reported 87. The following is a heat advisory. Heat advisory remains in effect until 8 p.m. Eastern Daylight Time or 7 p.m. Central Daylight Time Friday. What? Heat index values between 100 and 107. Limited nighttime relief as low temperatures are only expected to fall into the low to mid-70s. Where? Portions of South Central Indiana and East Central, North Central, Northwest, and South Central Kentucky. When? Until 8 p.m. Eastern Daylight Time or 7 p.m. Central Daylight Time Friday. The following impacts are expected. Prolonged hot temperatures and high humidity may cause heat illnesses. Drink plenty.

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To reduce risk during outdoor work, the Occupational Safety and Health Administration recommends scheduling frequent rest breaks in shaded or air-conditioned environments. Anyone overcome by heat should be moved to a cool and shaded location. Heat stroke is an emergency. Call 911. The following is a heat advisory. Heat advisory remains in effect until 8 p.m. Eastern Daylight Time Friday. What? Afternoon heat index values of 100 to 105 expected. Where? Portions of east, central, and southeast Indiana, northeast and northern Kentucky, and central, south central, southwest, and west central Ohio. When? Until 8 p.m. Eastern Daylight Time Friday. The following impacts are expected. Hot temperatures and high humidity may cause heat illnesses. Drink plenty of fluids. Stay in an airtime Friday. The following impacts are expected. Hot temperatures and high humidity may cause heat illnesses. Drink plenty of fluids. Stay in an air-conditioned room. Stay out of the sun. And check up on relatives and neighbors. Now for the official National Weather Service forecast for Frankfort and surrounding communities. Tonight, mostly clear. Lows in the mid-70s. Southwest winds up to 5 miles an hour. Friday, sunny. A 20% chance of thunderstorms in the afternoon. Highs in the mid-90s. West winds up to 5 miles an hour. Friday night, mostly clear. A 20% chance of thunderstorms until midnight. Lows in the mid-70s. West winds up to 5 miles an hour. Saturday, mostly sunny. Slight chance of thunderstorms in the morning, then chance of showers and slight chance of thunderstorms in the afternoon. Highs in the lower 90s. West winds up to 10 miles an hour. Chance of precipitation 50%. Saturday night, partly cloudy. Chance of thunderstorms until midnight, then chance of showers after midnight. Lows in the upper 60s. Northeast winds up to 5 miles an hour. Chance of precipitation 50%. And now the extended forecast for the radio listening area. Sunday and Sunday night, mostly clear. Highs in the mid-80s. Lows in the lower 60s. Labor Day and Monday night, mostly clear. Highs in the upper 80s. Lows in the mid-60s. Tuesday and Tuesday night, partly cloudy. A 20% chance of showers. Highs in the upper 80s. Lows in the upper 60s. Wednesday and Wednesday night, mostly clear. Highs in the lower 90s. Lows in the lower 70s. Thursday and Thursday night, partly cloudy. A 20% chance of showers. Highs in the lower 90s. Lows in the upper 60s. The current time is 10:35 p.m. Eastern Daylight Time. 10 p.m. Eastern Daylight Time weather conditions across north central Kentucky. At Frankfort. And the pressure was 30.02 inches and rising. At Lexington, it was clear. The temperature was 83 degrees, the dew point 73, and the relative humidity 72%. The wind was calm. The pressure was 30.04 inches and rising. At Louisville, it was clear. The temperature was 89 degrees, the dew point 72, and the relative humidity 56%, producing a heat index of 96. The wind was calm. The pressure was 29.99 inches and rising. At Frankfort. And the pressure was 30.02 inches and rising. Elsewhere around the region, throughout the region, skies ranged from clear to partly cloudy. It was 85 at Covington, 86 at Indianapolis, 84 at Jasper, Indiana, and 76 at Wilmington, Ohio. Jackson reported 84, London reported 80, and Bowling Green reported 87. The following is a heat advisory. Heat advisory remains in effect until 8 p.m. Eastern Daylight Time or 7 p.m. Central Daylight Time Friday.

What? Heat index values between 100 and 107. Limited nighttime relief as low temperatures are only expected to fall into the low to mid 70s. Where? Portions of south central Indiana and east central, north central, northwest, and south central Kentucky. When? Until 8 p.m. Eastern Daylight Time or 7 p.m. Central Daylight Time Friday. The following impacts are expected. Prolonged hot temperatures and high humidity may cause heat illnesses. Drink plenty of fluids. Stay in an air-conditioned room. Stay out of the sun. And check up on relatives and neighbors. To reduce risk during outdoor work, the Occupational Safety and Health Administration recommends scheduling frequent rest breaks in shaded or air-conditioned environments. Anyone overcome by heat should be moved to a cool and shaded location. Heat stroke is an emergency. Call 911. The following is a heat advisory. Heat advisory remains in effect until 8 p.m. Eastern Daylight Time Friday. What? Afternoon heat index values of 100 to 105 expected. Where? Portions of east central and southeast Indiana, northeast and northern Kentucky, and central, south central, southwest, and west central Ohio. When? Until 8 p.m. Eastern Daylight Time Friday. The following impacts are expected. Hot temperatures and high humidity may cause heat illnesses. Drink plenty of fluids. Stay in an air-conditioned room. Stay out of the sun. And check up on relatives and neighbors. Now for the official National Weather Service forecast for Frankfort and surrounding communities. Tonight, mostly clear. Lows in the mid-70s. Southwest winds up to 5 miles an hour. Friday, sunny. A 20% chance of thunderstorms in the afternoon. Highs in the mid-90s. West winds up to 5 miles an hour. Friday night, mostly clear. A 20% chance of thunderstorms until midnight. Lows in the mid-70s. West winds up to 5 miles an hour. Saturday, mostly sunny. Slight chance of thunderstorms in the morning, then chance of showers and slight chance of thunderstorms in the afternoon. Highs in the lower 90s. West winds up to 10 miles an hour. Chance of precipitation 50%. Saturday night, partly cloudy. Chance of thunderstorms until midnight, then chance of showers after midnight. Lows in the upper 60s. Northeast winds up to 5 miles an hour. Chance of precipitation 50%. And now the extended forecast for the radio listening area. Sunday and Sunday night, mostly clear. Highs in the mid-80s. Lows in the lower 60s. Labor Day and Monday night, mostly clear. Highs in the upper 80s. Lows in the mid-60s. Tuesday and Tuesday night, partly cloudy. A 20% chance of showers. Highs in the upper 80s. Lows in the upper 60s. Wednesday and Wednesday night, mostly clear. Highs in the lower 90s. Lows in the lower 70s. Thursday and Thursday night, partly cloudy. A 20% chance of showers. Highs in the lower 90s. Lows in the upper 60s. The current time is 10:40 p.m. Eastern Daylight Time. 10 p.m. Eastern Daylight Time weather conditions across north-central Kentucky. At Frankfort. And the pressure was 30.02 inches and rising. At Lexington, it was clear. The temperature was 83 degrees, the dew point 73, and the relative humidity 72%. The wind was calm. The pressure was 30.04 inches and rising. At Louisville, it was clear. The temperature was 89 degrees, the dew point 72, and the relative humidity 56%, producing a heat index of 96. The wind was calm. The pressure was 29.99 inches and rising. At Frankfort, and the pressure was 30.02 inches and rising. Elsewhere around the region, throughout the region, skies ranged from clear to partly cloudy. It was 85 at Covington, 86 at Indianapolis.

84 in Jasper, Indiana, and 76 in Wilmington, Ohio. Jackson reported 84, London reported 80, and Bowling Green reported 87. 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The following is a heat advisory. Heat advisory remains in effect until 8 p.m. Eastern Daylight Time or 7 p.m. Central Daylight Time Friday. What? Heat index values between 100 and 107. Limited nighttime relief as low temperatures are only expected to fall into the low to mid 70s. Where? Portions of south central Indiana and east central, north central, northwest, and south central Kentucky. When? Until 8 p.m. Eastern Daylight Time or 7 p.m. Central Daylight Time Friday. The following impacts are expected. Prolonged hot temperatures and high humidity may cause heat illnesses. Drink plenty of fluids, stay in an air-conditioned room, stay out of the sun, and check up on relatives and neighbors. To reduce risk during outdoor work, the Occupational Safety and Health Administration recommends scheduling frequent rest breaks in shaded or air-conditioned environments. Anyone overcome by heat should be moved to a cool and shaded location. Heat stroke is an emergency. Call 911. The following is a heat advisory. Heat advisory remains in effect until 8 p.m. Eastern Daylight Time Friday. What? Afternoon heat index values of 100 to 105 expected. Where? Portions of east central and southeast Indiana, northeast and northern Kentucky, and central, south central, southwest, and west central Ohio. When? Until 8 p.m. Eastern Daylight Time Friday. The following impacts are expected. Hot temperatures and high humidity may cause heat illnesses. Drink plenty of fluids. Stay in an air-conditioned room, stay out of the sun, and check up on relatives and neighbors. Now for the official National Weather Service forecast for Frankfurt and surrounding communities. Tonight, mostly clear. Lows in the mid-70s. Southwest winds up to 5 miles an hour. Friday, sunny. A 20% chance of thunderstorms in the afternoon. Highs in the mid-90s. West winds up to 5 miles an hour. Friday night, mostly clear. A 20% chance of thunderstorms until midnight. Lows in the mid-70s. West winds up to 5 miles an hour. Saturday, mostly sunny. Slight chance of thunderstorms in the morning, then chance of showers and slight chance of thunderstorms in the afternoon. Highs in the lower 90s. West winds up to 10 miles an hour. Chance of precipitation 50%. Saturday night, partly cloudy. Chance of thunderstorms until midnight, then chance of showers after midnight. Lows in the upper 60s. Northeast winds up to 5 miles an hour. Chance of precipitation 50%. And now the extended forecast for the radio listening area. Sunday and Sunday night, mostly clear. Highs in the mid-80s. Lows in the lower 60s. Labor Day and Monday night, mostly clear. Highs in the upper 80s. Lows in the mid-60s. Tuesday and Tuesday night, partly cloudy. A 20% chance of showers. Highs in the upper 80s. Lows in the upper 60s. Wednesday and Wednesday night, mostly clear. Highs in the lower 90s. Lows in the lower 70s. Thursday and Thursday night, partly cloudy. A 20% chance of showers. Highs in the lower 90s. Lows in the upper 60s. The current time is 10:46 p.m. Eastern Daylight Time. 10 p.m. Eastern Daylight Time weather conditions across north central Kentucky. At Frankfurt, and the pressure was 30.02 inches and rising. At Lexington, it was clear. The temperature was 83 degrees,
the dew point 73, and the relative humidity 72%. The wind was calm. The pressure was 30.04 inches and rising. At Louisville, it was clear. The temperature was 89 degrees, the dew point 72, and the relative humidity 56%, producing a heat index of 96. The wind was calm. The pressure was 29.99 inches and rising. At Frankfurt, and the pressure was 30.02 inches and rising. Elsewhere around the region, throughout the region, skies ranged from clear to partly cloudy. It was 85 at Covington, 86 at Indianapolis, 84 at Jasper, Indiana, and 76 at Wilmington, Ohio. Jackson reported 84, London reported 80, and Bowling Green reported 87. The following is a heat advisory. Heat advisory remains in effect until 8 p.m. Eastern Daylight Time or 7 p.m. Central Daylight Time Friday. What? Heat index values between 100 and 107. Limited nighttime relief as low temperatures are only expected to fall into the low to mid-70s. Where? Portions of south-central Indiana and east-central, north-central, northwest, and south-central Kentucky. When? Until 8 p.m. Eastern Daylight Time or 7 p.m. Central Daylight Time Friday. The following impacts are expected. Prolonged hot temperatures and high humidity may cause heat illnesses. Drink plenty of fluids. Stay in an air-conditioned room. Stay out of the sun and check up on relatives and neighbors. To reduce risk during outdoor work, the Occupational Safety and Health Administration recommends scheduling frequent rest breaks in shaded or air-conditioned environments. Anyone overcome by heat should be moved to a cool and shaded location. Heat stroke is an emergency. Call 911. The following is a heat advisory. Heat advisory remains in effect until 8 p.m. Eastern Daylight Time Friday. What? Afternoon heat index values of 100 to 105 expected. Where? Portions of east central and southeast Indiana, northeast and northern Kentucky, and central, south central, southwest, and west central Ohio. When? Until 8 p.m. Eastern Daylight Time Friday. The following impacts are expected. Hot temperatures and high humidity may cause heat illnesses. Drink plenty of fluids. Stay in an air-conditioned room. Stay out of the sun and check up on relatives and neighbors. Now for the official National Weather Service forecast for Frankfurt and surrounding communities. Tonight, mostly clear. Lows in the mid-70s. Southwest winds up to 5 miles an hour. Friday, sunny. A 20% chance of thunderstorms in the afternoon. Highs in the mid-90s. West winds up to 5 miles an hour. Friday night, mostly clear. A 20% chance of thunderstorms until midnight. Lows in the mid-70s. West winds up to 5 miles an hour. Saturday, mostly sunny. Slight chance of thunderstorms in the morning, then chance of showers and slight chance of thunderstorms in the afternoon. Highs in the lower 90s. West winds up to 10 miles an hour. Chance of precipitation 50%. Saturday night, partly cloudy. Chance of thunderstorms until midnight, then chance of showers after midnight. Lows in the upper 60s. Northeast winds up to 5 miles an hour. Chance of precipitation 50%. And now the extended forecast for the radio listening area. Sunday and Sunday night, mostly clear. Highs in the mid-80s. Lows in the lower 60s. Labor Day and Monday night, mostly clear. Highs in the upper 80s. Lows in the mid-60s. Tuesday and Tuesday night, partly cloudy. A 20% chance of showers. Highs in the upper 80s. Lows in the upper 60s. Wednesday and Wednesday night, mostly clear. Highs in the lower 90s. Lows in the lower 70s. Thursday and Thursday night, partly cloudy. A 20% chance of showers. Highs in the lower 90s. Lows in the upper 60s.
the current

Time is 10:52 p.m. Eastern Daylight Time. 10 p.m. Eastern Daylight Time weather conditions across north central Kentucky. At Frankfort. And the pressure was 30.02 inches and rising. At Lexington, it was clear. The temperature was 83 degrees, the dew point 73, and the relative humidity 72%. The wind was calm. The pressure was 30.04 inches and rising. At Louisville, it was clear. The temperature was 89 degrees, the dew point 72, and the relative humidity 56%, producing a heat index of 96. The wind was calm. The pressure was 29.99 inches and rising. At Frankfort, and the pressure was 30.02 inches and rising. Elsewhere around the region, throughout the region, skies ranged from clear to partly cloudy. It was 85 at Covington, 86 at Indianapolis, 84 at Jasper, Indiana, and 76 at Wilmington, Ohio. Jackson reported 84, London reported 80, and Bowling Green reported 87. The following is a heat advisory. Heat advisory remains in effect until 8 p.m. Eastern Daylight Time or 7 p.m. Central Daylight Time Friday. What? Heat index values between 100 and 107. Limited nighttime relief as low temperatures are only expected to fall into the low to mid-70s. Where? Portions of south-central Indiana and east-central, north-central, northwest, and south-central Kentucky. When? Until 8 p.m. Eastern Daylight Time or 7 p.m. Central Daylight Time Friday. The following impacts are expected. Prolonged hot temperatures and high humidity may cause heat illnesses. Drink plenty of fluids. Stay in an air-conditioned room. Stay out of the sun. And check up on relatives and neighbors. To reduce risk during outdoor work, the Occupational Safety and Health Administration recommends scheduling frequent rest breaks in shaded or air-conditioned environments. Anyone overcome by heat should be moved to a cool and shaded location. Heat stroke is an emergency. Call 911. The following is a heat advisory. Heat advisory remains in effect until 8 p.m. Eastern Daylight Time Friday. What? Afternoon heat index values of 100 to 105 expected. Where? Portions of east central and southeast Indiana, northeast and northern Kentucky, and central, south central, southwest, and west central Ohio. When? Until 8 p.m. Eastern Daylight Time Friday. The following impacts are expected. Hot temperatures and high humidity may cause heat illnesses. Drink plenty of fluids. Stay in an air-conditioned room. Stay out of the sun. And check up on relatives and neighbors. Now for the official National Weather Service forecast for Frankfort and surrounding communities. Tonight, mostly clear. Lows in the mid-70s. Southwest winds up to 5 miles an hour. Friday, sunny. A 20% chance of thunderstorms in the afternoon. Highs in the mid-90s. West winds up to 5 miles an hour. Friday night, mostly clear. A 20% chance of thunderstorms until midnight. Lows in the mid-70s. West winds up to 5 miles an hour. Saturday, mostly sunny. Slight chance of thunderstorms in the morning, then chance of showers and slight chance of thunderstorms in the afternoon. Highs in the lower 90s. West winds up to 10 miles an hour. Chance of precipitation 50%. Saturday night, partly cloudy. Chance of thunderstorms until midnight, then chance of showers after midnight. Lows in the upper 60s. Northeast winds up to 5 miles an hour. Chance of precipitation 50%. And now the extended forecast for the radio listening area. Sunday and Sunday night, mostly clear. Highs in the mid-80s. Lows in the lower 60s. Labor Day and Monday night, mostly clear. Highs in the upper 80s. Lows in the mid-60s. Tuesday and Tuesday night, partly cloudy. A 20% chance of showers. Highs in the upper 80s.

lows in the upper 60s. Wednesday and Wednesday night, mostly clear. Highs in the lower 90s. Lows in the lower 70s. Thursday and Thursday night, partly cloudy. A 20% chance of showers. Highs in the lower 90s. Lows in the upper 60s. The current time is 10:57 p.m. Eastern Daylight Time. 10 p.m. Eastern Daylight Time weather conditions across north central Kentucky. At Frankfort. And the pressure was 30.02 inches and rising. At Lexington, it was clear. The temperature was 83 degrees, the dew point 73, and the relative humidity 72%. The wind was calm. The pressure was 30.04 inches and rising. At Louisville, it was clear. The temperature was 89 degrees, the dew point 72, and the relative humidity 56%, producing a heat index of 96. The wind was calm. The pressure was 29.99 inches and rising. At Frankfort, and the pressure was 30.02 inches and rising. Elsewhere around the region, throughout the region, skies ranged from clear to partly cloudy. It was 85 at Covington, 86 at Indianapolis, 84 at Jasper, Indiana, and 76 at Wilmington, Ohio. Jackson reported 84, London reported 80, and Bowling Green reported 87. The following is a heat advisory. Heat advisory remains in effect until 8 p.m. Eastern Daylight Time or 7 p.m. Central Daylight Time Friday. What? Heat index values between 100 and 107. Limited nighttime relief as low temperatures are only expected to fall into the low to mid 70s. Where? Portions of south central Indiana and east central, north central, northwest, and south central Kentucky. When? Until 8 p.m. Eastern Daylight Time or 7 p.m. Central Daylight Time Friday. The following impacts are expected. Prolonged hot temperatures and high humidity may cause heat illnesses. Drink plenty of fluids, stay in an air-conditioned room, stay out of the sun, and check up on relatives and neighbors. To reduce risk during outdoor work, the Occupational Safety and Health Administration recommends scheduling frequent rest breaks in shaded or air-conditioned environments. Anyone overcome by heat should be moved to a cool and shaded location. Heat stroke is an emergency. Call 911. The following is a heat advisory. Heat advisory remains in effect until 8 p.m. Eastern Daylight Time Friday. What? Afternoon heat index values of 100 to 105 expected. Where? Portions of east central and southeast Indiana, northeast and northern Kentucky, and central, south central, southwest, and west central Ohio. When? Until 8 p.m. Eastern Daylight Time Friday. The following impacts are expected. Hot temperatures and high humidity may cause heat illnesses. Drink plenty of fluids. Stay in an air-conditioned room. Stay out of the sun. And check up on relatives and neighbors. Now for the official National Weather Service forecast for Frankfort and surrounding communities. Tonight, mostly clear. Lows in the mid-70s. Southwest winds up to 5 miles an hour. Friday, sunny. A 20% chance of thunderstorms in the afternoon. Highs in the mid-90s. West winds up to 5 miles an hour. Friday night, mostly clear. A 20% chance of thunderstorms until midnight. Lows in the mid-70s. West winds up to 5 miles an hour. Saturday, mostly sunny. Slight chance of thunderstorms in the morning, then chance of showers and slight chance of thunderstorms in the afternoon. Highs in the lower 90s. West winds up to 10 miles an hour. Chance of precipitation 50%. Saturday night, partly cloudy. Chance of thunderstorms until midnight, then chance of showers after midnight. Lows in the upper 60s. Northeast winds up to 5 miles an hour. Chance of precipitation 50%. And now the extended forecast for the radio listening area. Sunday and Sunday night, most

clear. Highs in the mid-80s. Lows in the lower 60s. Labor Day and Monday night, mostly clear. Highs in the upper 80s. Lows in the mid-60s. Tuesday and Tuesday night, partly cloudy. A 20% chance of showers. Highs in the upper 80s. Lows in the upper 60s. Wednesday and Wednesday night, mostly clear. Highs in the lower 90s. Lows in the lower 70s. Thursday and Thursday night, partly cloudy. A 20% chance of showers. Highs in the lower 90s. Lows in the upper 60s. The current time is 11:02 p.m. Eastern Daylight Time. 10 p.m. Eastern Daylight Time weather conditions across north-central Kentucky. At Frankfort. And the pressure was 30.02 inches and rising. At Lexington, it was clear. The temperature was 83 degrees, the dew point 73, and the relative humidity 72%. The wind was calm. The pressure was 30.04 inches and rising. At Louisville, it was clear. The temperature was 89 degrees, the dew point 72, and the relative humidity 56%, producing a heat index of 96. The wind was calm. The pressure was 29.99 inches and rising. At Frankfort, and the pressure was 30.02 inches and rising. Elsewhere around the region, throughout the region, skies ranged from clear to partly cloudy. It was 85 at Covington, 86 at Indianapolis, 84 at Jasper, Indiana, and 76 at Wilmington, Ohio. Jackson reported 84, London reported 80, and Bowling Green reported 87. The following is a heat advisory. Heat advisory remains in effect until 8 p.m. Eastern Daylight Time or 7 p.m. Central Daylight Time Friday. What? Heat index values between 100 and 107. Limited nighttime relief as low temperatures are only expected to fall into the low to mid-70s. Where? Portions of south-central Indiana and east-central, north-central, northwest, and south-central Kentucky. When? Until 8 p.m. Eastern Daylight Time or 7 p.m. Central Daylight Time Friday. The following impacts are expected. Prolonged hot temperatures and high humidity may cause heat illnesses. Drink plenty of fluids, stay in an air-conditioned room, stay out of the sun, and check up on relatives and neighbors. To reduce risk during outdoor work, the Occupational Safety and Health Administration recommends scheduling frequent rest breaks in shaded or air-conditioned environments. Anyone overcome by heat should be moved to a cool and shaded location. Heat stroke is an emergency. Call 911. The following is a heat advisory. Heat advisory remains in effect until 8 p.m. Eastern Daylight Time Friday. What? Afternoon heat index values of 100 to 105 expected. Where? Portions of east central and southeast Indiana, northeast and northern Kentucky, and central, south central, southwest, and west central Ohio. When? Until 8 p.m. Eastern Daylight Time Friday. The following impacts are expected. Hot temperatures and high humidity may cause heat illnesses. Drink plenty of fluids. Stay in an air-conditioned room. Stay out of the sun. And check up on relatives and neighbors. Now for the official National Weather Service forecast for Frankfort and surrounding communities. Tonight, mostly clear. Lows in the mid-70s. Southwest winds up to 5 miles an hour. Friday, sunny. A 20% chance of thunderstorms in the afternoon. Highs in the mid-90s. West winds up to 5 miles an hour. Friday night, mostly clear. A 20% chance of thunderstorms until midnight. Lows in the mid-70s. West winds up to 5 miles an hour. Saturday, mostly sunny. Slight chance of thunderstorms in the morning, then chance of showers and slight chance of thunderstorms in the afternoon. Highs in the lower 90s. West winds up to 10 miles an hour. Chance of precipitation 50%.
Saturday night, partly cloudy. Chance of thunderstorms until midnight, then chance of showers after midnight. Lows in the upper 60s. Northeast winds up to 5 miles an hour. Chance of precipitation 50%. And now the extended forecast for the radio listening area. Sunday and Sunday night, mostly clear. Highs in the mid-80s. Lows in the lower 60s. Labor Day and Monday night, mostly clear. Highs in the upper 80s. Lows in the mid-60s. Tuesday and Tuesday night, partly cloudy. A 20% chance of showers. Highs in the upper 80s. Lows in the upper 60s. Wednesday and Wednesday night, mostly clear. Highs in the lower 90s. Lows in the lower 70s. Thursday and Thursday night, partly cloudy. A 20% chance of showers. Highs in the lower 90s. Lows in the upper 60s. The current time is 11:08 p.m. Eastern Daylight Time. 11 p.m. Eastern Daylight Time weather conditions across north central Kentucky. At Frankfort. And the pressure was 30.02 inches and steady. At Lexington, it was clear. The temperature was 81 degrees, the dew point 73, and the relative humidity 76%. The wind was south at 3 miles an hour. The pressure was 30.04 inches and steady. At Louisville, it was clear. The temperature was 87 degrees, the dew point 71, and the relative humidity 58%. The wind was southeast at 3 miles an hour. The pressure was 29.99 inches and steady. At Frankfort, and the pressure was 30.02 inches and steady. Elsewhere around the region, it was clear, with a temperature of 83 at Covington, 80 at Jasper, Indiana, 74 at Wilmington, Ohio, 82 at Jackson, and 79 at London. At Indianapolis, it was partly cloudy, with a temperature of 85. At Bowling Green, it was mostly cloudy, with a temperature of 85. The following is a heat advisory. Heat advisory remains in effect until 8 p.m. Eastern Daylight Time or 7 p.m. Central Daylight Time Friday. What? Heat index values between 100 and 107. Limited nighttime relief as low temperatures are only expected to fall into the low to mid-70s. Where? Portions of south central Indiana and east central, north central, northwest, and south central Kentucky. When? Until 8 p.m. Eastern Daylight Time or 7 p.m. Central Daylight Time Friday. The following impacts are expected. Prolonged hot temperatures and high humidity may cause heat illnesses. Drink plenty of fluids, stay in an air-conditioned room, stay out of the sun, and check up on relatives and neighbors. To reduce risk during outdoor work, the Occupational Safety and Health Administration recommends scheduling frequent rest breaks in shaded or air-conditioned environments. Anyone overcome by heat should be moved to a cool and shaded location. Heat stroke is an emergency. Call 911. The following is a heat advisory. Heat advisory remains in effect until 8 p.m. Eastern Daylight Time Friday. What? Afternoon heat index values of 100 to 105 expected. Where? Portions of east central and southeast Indiana, northeast and northern Kentucky, and central, south central, southwest, and west central Ohio. When? Until 8 p.m. Eastern Daylight Time Friday. The following impacts are expected. Hot temperatures and high humidity may cause heat illnesses. Drink plenty of fluids. Stay in an air-conditioned room, stay out of the sun, and check up on relatives and neighbors. Now for the official National Weather Service forecast for Frankfort and surrounding communities. Tonight, mostly clear. Lows in the mid-70s. Southwest winds up to 5 miles an hour. Friday, sunny. A 20% chance of thunderstorms in the afternoon. Highs in the mid-90s. West winds up to 5 miles an hour. Friday night, mostly clear.
a 20% chance of thunderstorms until mid-

night. Lows in the mid-70s. West winds up to 5 miles an hour. Saturday, mostly sunny. Slight chance of thunderstorms in the morning, then chance of showers and slight chance of thunderstorms in the afternoon. Highs in the lower 90s. West winds up to 10 miles an hour. Chance of precipitation 50%. Saturday night, partly cloudy. Chance of thunderstorms until midnight, then chance of showers after midnight. Lows in the upper 60s. Northeast winds up to 5 miles an hour. Chance of precipitation 50%. And now the extended forecast for the radio listening area. Sunday and Sunday night, mostly clear. Highs in the mid-80s. Lows in the lower 60s. Labor Day and Monday night, mostly clear. Highs in the upper 80s. Lows in the mid-60s. Tuesday and Tuesday night, partly cloudy. A 20% chance of showers. Highs in the upper 80s. Lows in the upper 60s. Wednesday and Wednesday night, mostly clear. Highs in the lower 90s. Lows in the lower 70s. Thursday and Thursday night, partly cloudy. A 20% chance of showers. Highs in the lower 90s. Lows in the upper 60s. 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The current time is 11:13 p.m. Eastern Daylight Time. 11 p.m. Eastern Daylight Time weather conditions across north-central Kentucky. At Frankfort, and the pressure was 30.02 inches and steady. At Lexington, it was clear. The temperature was 81 degrees, the dew point 73, and the relative humidity 76%. The wind was south at 3 miles an hour. The pressure was 30.04 inches and steady. At Louisville, it was clear. The temperature was 87 degrees, the dew point 71, and the relative humidity 58%. The wind was southeast at 3 miles an hour. The pressure was 29.99 inches and steady. At Frankfort, and the pressure was 30.02 inches and steady. Elsewhere around the region, it was clear, with a temperature of 83 at Covington, 80 at Jasper, Indiana, 74 at Wilmington, Ohio, 82 at Jackson, and 79 at London. At Indianapolis, it was partly cloudy, with a temperature of 85. At Bowling Green, it was mostly cloudy, with a temperature of 85. The following is a heat advisory. Heat advisory remains in effect until 8 p.m. Eastern Daylight Time or 7 p.m. Central Daylight Time Friday. What? Heat index values between 100 and 107. Limited nighttime relief as low temperatures are only expected to fall into the low to mid-70s. Where? Portions of south-central Indiana and east-central, north-central, northwest, and south-central Kentucky. When? Until 8 p.m. Eastern Daylight Time or 7 p.m. Central Daylight Time Friday. The following impacts are expected. Prolonged hot temperatures and high humidity may cause heat illnesses. Drink plenty of fluids, stay in an air-conditioned room, stay out of the sun, and check up on relatives and neighbors. To reduce risk during outdoor work, the Occupational Safety and Health Administration recommends scheduling frequent rest breaks in shaded or air-conditioned environments. Anyone overcome by heat should be moved to a cool and shaded location. Heat stroke is an emergency. Call 911. The following is a heat advisory. Heat advisory remains in effect until 8 p.m. Eastern Daylight Time Friday. What? Afternoon heat index values of 100 to 105 expected. Where? Portions of east central and southeast Indiana, northeast and northern Kentucky, and central, south central, southwest, and west central Ohio. When? Until 8 p.m. Eastern Daylight Time Friday.

west winds up to 5 miles an hour. Saturday, mostly sunny. Slight chance of thunderstorms in the morning, then chance of showers and slight chance of thunderstorms in the afternoon. Highs in the lower 90s. West winds up to 10 miles an hour. Chance of precipitation 50%. Saturday night, partly cloudy. Chance of thunderstorms until midnight, then chance of showers after midnight. Lows in the upper 60s. Northeast winds up to 5 miles an hour. Chance of precipitation 50%. And now the extended forecast for the radio listening area. Sunday and Sunday night, mostly clear. Highs in the mid-80s. Lows in the lower 60s. Labor Day and Monday night, mostly clear. Highs in the upper 80s. Lows in the mid-60s. Tuesday and Tuesday night, partly cloudy. A 20% chance of showers. Highs in the upper 80s. Lows in the upper 60s. Wednesday and Wednesday night, mostly clear. Highs in the lower 90s. Lows in the lower 70s. Thursday and Thursday night, partly cloudy. A 20% chance of showers. Highs in the lower 90s. Lows in the upper 60s. The current time is 11:19 p.m. Eastern Daylight Time. 11 p.m. Eastern Daylight Time weather conditions across north central Kentucky. At Frankfort. And the pressure was 30.02 inches and steady. At Lexington, it was clear. The temperature was 81 degrees, the dew point 73, and the relative humidity 76%. The wind was south at 3 miles an hour. The pressure was 30.04 inches and steady. At Louisville, it was clear. The temperature was 87 degrees, the dew point 71, and the relative humidity 58%. The wind was southeast at 3 miles an hour. The pressure was 29.99 inches and steady. At Frankfort, and the pressure was 30.02 inches and steady. Elsewhere around the region, it was clear, with a temperature of 83 at Covington, 80 at Jasper, Indiana, 74 at Wilmington, Ohio, 82 at Jackson, and 79 at London. At Indianapolis, it was partly cloudy, with a temperature of 85. At Bowling Green, it was mostly cloudy, with a temperature of 85. The following is a heat advisory. Heat advisory remains in effect until 8 p.m. Eastern Daylight Time, or 7 p.m. Central Daylight Time Friday. What? Heat index values between 100 and 107. Limited nighttime relief as low temperatures are only expected to fall into the low to mid-70s. Where? Portions of south-central Indiana and east-central, north-central, northwest, and south-central Kentucky. When? Until 8 p.m. Eastern Daylight Time, or 7 p.m. Central Daylight Time Friday. The following impacts are expected. Prolonged hot temperatures and high humidity may cause heat illnesses. Drink plenty of fluids. Stay in an air-conditioned room, stay out of the sun, and check up on relatives and neighbors. To reduce risk during outdoor work, the Occupational Safety and Health Administration recommends scheduling frequent rest breaks in shaded or air-conditioned environments. Anyone overcome by heat should be moved to a cool and shaded location. Heat stroke is an emergency. Call 911. The following is a heat advisory. Heat advisory remains in effect until 8 p.m. Eastern Daylight Time Friday. What? Afternoon heat index values of 100 to 105 expected. Where? Portions of east central and southeast Indiana, northeast and northern Kentucky, and central, south central, southwest, and west central Ohio. When? Until 8 p.m. Eastern Daylight Time Friday. The following impacts are expected. Hot temperatures and high humidity may cause heat illnesses. Drink plenty of fluids, stay in an air-conditioned room, stay out of the sun, and check up on relatives and neighbors. Now for the official National Weather Service forecast for Frankfort and surrounding communities. Tonight, mostly clear.

lows in the mid-70s. Southwest winds up to 5 miles an hour. Friday, sunny. A 20% chance of thunderstorms in the afternoon. Highs in the mid-90s. West winds up to 5 miles an hour. Friday night, mostly clear. A 20% chance of thunderstorms until midnight. Lows in the mid-70s. West winds up to 5 miles an hour. Saturday, mostly sunny. Slight chance of thunderstorms in the morning, then chance of showers and slight chance of thunderstorms in the afternoon. Highs in the lower 90s. West winds up to 10 miles an hour. Chance of precipitation 50%. Saturday night, partly cloudy. Chance of thunderstorms until midnight, then chance of showers after midnight. Lows in the upper 60s. Northeast winds up to 5 miles an hour. Chance of precipitation 50%. And now the extended forecast for the radio listening area. Sunday and Sunday night, mostly clear. Highs in the mid-80s. Lows in the lower 60s. Labor Day and Monday night, mostly clear. Highs in the upper 80s. Lows in the mid-60s. Tuesday and Tuesday night, partly cloudy. A 20% chance of showers. Highs in the upper 80s. Lows in the upper 60s. Wednesday and Wednesday night, mostly clear. Highs in the lower 90s. Lows in the lower 70s. Thursday and Thursday night, partly cloudy. A 20% chance of showers. Highs in the lower 90s. Lows in the upper 60s. The current time is 11:24 p.m. Eastern Daylight Time. 11 p.m. Eastern Daylight Time weather conditions across north central Kentucky. At Frankfort. And the pressure was 30.02 inches and steady. At Lexington, it was clear. The temperature was 81 degrees, the dew point 73, and the relative humidity 76%. The wind was south at 3 miles an hour. The pressure was 30.04 inches and steady. At Louisville, it was clear. The temperature was 87 degrees, the dew point 71, and the relative humidity 58%. The wind was southeast at 3 miles an hour. The pressure was 29.99 inches and steady. At Frankfort, and the pressure was 30.02 inches and steady. Elsewhere around the region, it was clear, with a temperature of 83 at Covington, 80 at Jasper, Indiana, 74 at Wilmington, Ohio, 82 at Jackson, and 79 at London. At Indianapolis, it was partly cloudy, with a temperature of 85. At Bowling Green, it was mostly cloudy, with a temperature of 85. The following is a heat advisory. Heat advisory remains in effect until 8 p.m. Eastern Daylight Time or 7 p.m. Central Daylight Time Friday. What? Heat index values between 100 and 107. Limited nighttime relief as low temperatures are only expected to fall into the low to mid-70s. Where? Portions of south central Indiana and east central, north central, northwest, and south central Kentucky. When? Until 8 p.m. Eastern Daylight Time or 7 p.m. Central Daylight Time Friday. The following impacts are expected. Prolonged hot temperatures and high humidity may cause heat illnesses. Drink plenty of fluids. Stay in an air-conditioned room. Stay out of the sun. And check up on relatives and neighbors. To reduce risk during outdoor work, the Occupational Safety and Health Administration recommends scheduling frequent rest breaks in shaded or air-conditioned environments. Anyone overcome by heat should be moved to a cool and shaded location. Heat stroke is an emergency. Call 911. The following is a heat advisory. Heat advisory remains in effect until 8 p.m. Eastern Daylight Time Friday. What? Afternoon heat index values of 100 to 105 expected. Where? Portions of east central and southeast Indiana, northeast and northern Kentucky, and central, south central, southwest, and west central Ohio. When? Until

8 p.m. Eastern Daylight Time Friday. The following impacts are expected. Hot temperatures and high humidity may cause heat illnesses. Drink plenty of fluids. Stay in an air-conditioned room. Stay out of the sun. And check up on relatives and neighbors. Now for the official National Weather Service forecast for Frankfort and surrounding communities. Tonight, mostly clear. Lows in the mid-70s. Southwest winds up to 5 miles an hour. Friday, sunny. A 20% chance of thunderstorms in the afternoon. Highs in the mid-90s. West winds up to 5 miles an hour. Friday night, mostly clear. A 20% chance of thunderstorms until midnight. Lows in the mid-70s. West winds up to 5 miles an hour. Saturday, mostly sunny. Slight chance of thunderstorms in the morning, then chance of showers and slight chance of thunderstorms in the afternoon. Highs in the lower 90s. West winds up to 10 miles an hour. Chance of precipitation 50%. Saturday night, partly cloudy. Chance of thunderstorms until midnight, then chance of showers after midnight. Lows in the upper 60s. Northeast winds up to 5 miles an hour. Chance of precipitation 50%. And now the extended forecast for the radio listening area. Sunday and Sunday night, mostly clear. Highs in the mid-80s. Lows in the lower 60s. Labor Day and Monday night, mostly clear. Highs in the upper 80s. Lows in the mid-60s. Tuesday and Tuesday night, partly cloudy. A 20% chance of showers. Highs in the upper 80s. Lows in the upper 60s. Wednesday and Wednesday night, mostly clear. Highs in the lower 90s. Lows in the lower 70s. Thursday and Thursday night, partly cloudy. A 20% chance of showers. Highs in the lower 90s. Lows in the upper 60s. The current time is 11:30 p.m. Eastern Daylight Time. 11 p.m. Eastern Daylight Time weather conditions across north central Kentucky. At Frankfort. And the pressure was 30.02 inches and steady. At Lexington, it was clear. The temperature was 81 degrees, the dew point 73, and the relative humidity 76%. The wind was south at 3 miles an hour. The pressure was 30.04 inches and steady. At Louisville, it was clear. The temperature was 87 degrees, the dew point 71, and the relative humidity 58%. The wind was southeast at 3 miles an hour. The pressure was 29.99 inches and steady. At Frankfort, and the pressure was 30.02 inches and steady. Elsewhere around the region, it was clear, with a temperature of 83 at Covington, 80 at Jasper, Indiana, 74 at Wilmington, Ohio, 82 at Jackson, and 79 at London. At Indianapolis, it was partly cloudy, with a temperature of 85. At Bowling Green, it was mostly cloudy, with a temperature of 85. The following is a heat advisory. Heat advisory remains in effect until 8 p.m. Eastern Daylight Time or 7 p.m. Central Daylight Time Friday. What? Heat index values between 100 and 107. Limited nighttime relief as low temperatures are only expected to fall into the low to mid 70s. Where? Portions of south central Indiana and east central, north central, northwest, and south central Kentucky. When? Until 8 p.m. Eastern Daylight Time or 7 p.m. Central Daylight Time Friday. The following impacts are expected. Prolonged hot temperatures and high humidity may cause heat illnesses. Drink plenty of fluids. Stay in an air-conditioned room. 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And check up on relatives and neighbors. To reduce risk during outdoor work, the Occupational Safety and Health Administration recommends scheduling frequent rest breaks in shaded or air-conditioned environments. Anyone overcome by heat should be moved to a cool and shaded location. Heat stroke is an emergency. Call 911.

The following is a heat advisory. Heat advisory remains in effect until 8 p.m. Eastern Daylight Time Friday. What? Afternoon heat index values of 100 to 105 expected. Where? Portions of east, central, and southeast Indiana, northeast and northern Kentucky, and central, south central, southwest, and west central. Portions of east, central, and southeast Indiana, northeast and northern Kentucky, and central, southwest, and west central Ohio. When? Until 8 p.m. Eastern Daylight Time Friday. The following impacts are expected. Hot temperatures and high humidity may cause heat illnesses. Drink plenty of fluids, stay in an air-conditioned room, stay out of the sun, and check up on relatives and neighbors. Now for the official National Weather Service forecast for Frankfort and surrounding communities. Tonight, mostly clear. Lows in the mid-70s. Southwest winds up to 5 miles an hour. Friday, sunny. A 20% chance of thunderstorms in the afternoon. Highs in the mid-90s. West winds up to 5 miles an hour. Friday night, mostly clear. A 20% chance of thunderstorms until midnight. Lows in the mid-70s. West winds up to 5 miles an hour. Saturday, mostly sunny. Slight chance of thunderstorms in the morning, then chance of showers and slight chance of thunderstorms in the afternoon. Highs in the lower 90s. West winds up to 10 miles an hour. Chance of precipitation 50%. Saturday night, partly cloudy. Chance of thunderstorms until midnight, then chance of showers after midnight. Lows in the upper 60s. Northeast winds up to 5 miles an hour. Chance of precipitation 50%. And now the extended forecast for the radio listening area. Sunday and Sunday night, mostly clear. Highs in the mid-80s. Lows in the lower 60s. Labor Day and Monday night, mostly clear. Highs in the upper 80s. Lows in the mid-60s. Tuesday and Tuesday night, partly cloudy. A 20% chance of showers. Highs in the upper 80s. Lows in the upper 60s. Wednesday and Wednesday night, mostly clear. Highs in the lower 90s. Lows in the lower 70s. Thursday and Thursday night, partly cloudy. A 20% chance of showers. Highs in the lower 90s. Lows in the upper 60s. The current time is 11:35 p.m. Eastern Daylight Time. 11 p.m. Eastern Daylight Time weather conditions across north central Kentucky. At Frankfort. And the pressure was 30.02 inches and steady. At Lexington, it was clear. The temperature was 81 degrees, the dew point 73, and the relative humidity 76%. The wind was south at 3 miles an hour. The pressure was 30.04 inches and steady. At Louisville, it was clear. The temperature was 87 degrees, the dew point 71, and the relative humidity 58%. The wind was southeast at 3 miles an hour. The pressure was 29.99 inches and steady. At Frankfort, and the pressure was 30.02 inches and steady. Elsewhere around the region, it was clear, with a temperature of 83 at Covington, 80 at Jasper, Indiana, 74 at Wilmington, Ohio, 82 at Jackson, and 79 at London. At Indianapolis, it was partly cloudy, with a temperature of 85. At Bowling Green, it was mostly cloudy, with a temperature of 85. The following is a heat advisory. Heat advisory remains in effect until 8 p.m. Eastern Daylight Time or 7 p.m. Central Daylight Time Friday. What? Heat index values between 100 and 107. Limited nighttime relief as low temperatures are only expected to fall into the low to mid-70s. Where? Portions of south central Indiana and east central, north central, northwest, and south central Kentucky. When? Until 8 p.m. Eastern Daylight Time or 7 p.m. Central Daylight Time Friday.

The following impacts are expected. Prolonged hot temperatures and high humidity may cause heat illnesses. Drink plenty of fluids. Stay in an air-conditioned room. Stay out of the sun. And check up on relatives and neighbors. To reduce risk during outdoor work, the Occupational Safety and Health Administration recommends scheduling frequent rest breaks in shaded or air-conditioned environments. Anyone overcome by heat should be moved to a cool and shaded location. Heat stroke is an emergency. Call 911. The following is a heat advisory. Heat advisory remains in effect until 8 p.m. Eastern Daylight Time Friday. What? Afternoon heat index values of 100 to 105 expected. Where? Portions of east, central, and southeast Indiana, northeast and northern Kentucky, and central, south central, southwest, and west central Ohio. When? Until 8 p.m. Eastern Daylight Time Friday. The following impacts are expected. Hot temperatures and high humidity may cause heat illnesses. Drink plenty of fluids. Stay in an air-conditioned room. Stay out of the sun. And check up on relatives and neighbors. Now for the official National Weather Service forecast for Frankfort and surrounding communities. Tonight, mostly clear. Lows in the mid-70s. Southwest winds up to 5 miles an hour. Friday, sunny. A 20% chance of thunderstorms in the afternoon. Highs in the mid-90s. West winds up to 5 miles an hour. Friday night, mostly clear. A 20% chance of thunderstorms until midnight. Lows in the mid-70s. West winds up to 5 miles an hour. Saturday, mostly sunny. Slight chance of thunderstorms in the morning, then chance of showers and slight chance of thunderstorms in the afternoon. Highs in the lower 90s. West winds up to 10 miles an hour. Chance of precipitation 50%. Saturday night, partly cloudy. Chance of thunderstorms until midnight, then chance of showers after midnight. Lows in the upper 60s. Northeast winds up to 5 miles an hour. Chance of precipitation 50%. And now the extended forecast for the radio listening area. Sunday and Sunday night, mostly clear. Highs in the mid-80s. Lows in the lower 60s. Labor Day and Monday night, mostly clear. Highs in the upper 80s. Lows in the mid-60s. Tuesday and Tuesday night, partly cloudy. A 20% chance of showers. Highs in the upper 80s. Lows in the upper 60s. Wednesday and Wednesday night, mostly clear. Highs in the lower 90s. Lows in the lower 70s. Thursday and Thursday night, partly cloudy. A 20% chance of showers. Highs in the lower 90s. Lows in the upper 60s. The current time is 11:41 p.m. Eastern Daylight Time. 11 p.m. Eastern Daylight Time weather conditions across north-central Kentucky. At Frankfort. And the pressure was 30.02 inches and steady. At Lexington, it was clear. The temperature was 81 degrees, the dew point 73, and the relative humidity 76%. The wind was south at 3 miles an hour. The pressure was 30.04 inches and steady. At Louisville, it was clear. The temperature was 87 degrees, the dew point 71, and the relative humidity 58%. The wind was southeast at 3 miles an hour. The pressure was 29.99 inches and steady. At Frankfort, and the pressure was 30.02 inches and steady. Elsewhere around the region, it was clear, with a temperature of 83 at Covington, 80 at Jasper, Indiana, 74 at Wilmington, Ohio, 82 at Jackson, and 79 at London. At Indianapolis, it was partly cloudy, with a temperature of 85. At Bowling Green, it was mostly cloudy, with a temperature of 85. 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

broadcast from the National Weather Service Forecast Office in Louisville on a transmitter located in Frankfurt on a frequency of 162.5 megahertz. The following is a heat advisory. Heat advisory remains in effect until 8 p.m. Eastern Daylight Time or 7 p.m. Central Daylight Time Friday. What? Heat index values between 100 and 107. Limited nighttime relief as low temperatures are only expected to fall into the low to mid-70s. Where? Portions of south-central Indiana and east-central, north-central, northwest, and south-central Kentucky. When? Until 8 p.m. Eastern Daylight Time or 7 p.m. Central Daylight Time Friday. The following impacts are expected. Prolonged hot temperatures and high humidity may cause heat illnesses. Drink plenty of fluids. Stay in an air-conditioned room, stay out of the sun, and check up on relatives and neighbors. To reduce risk during outdoor work, the Occupational Safety and Health Administration recommends scheduling frequent rest breaks in shaded or air-conditioned environments. Anyone overcome by heat should be moved to a cool and shaded location. Heat stroke is an emergency. Call 911. The following is a heat advisory. Heat advisory remains in effect until 8 p.m. Eastern Daylight Time Friday. What? Afternoon heat index values of 100 to 105 expected. Where? Portions of east central and southeast Indiana, northeast and northern Kentucky, and central, south central, southwest, and west central Ohio. When? Until 8 p.m. Eastern Daylight Time Friday. The following impacts are expected. Hot temperatures and high humidity may cause heat illnesses. Drink plenty of fluids, stay in an air-conditioned room, stay out of the sun, and check up on relatives and neighbors. Now for the official National Weather Service forecast for Frankfurt and surrounding communities. Tonight, mostly clear. Lows in the mid-70s. Southwest winds up to 5 miles an hour. Friday, sunny. A 20% chance of thunderstorms in the afternoon. Highs in the mid-90s. West winds up to 5 miles an hour. Friday night, mostly clear. A 20% chance of thunderstorms until midnight. Lows in the mid-70s. West winds up to 5 miles an hour. Saturday, mostly sunny. Slight chance of thunderstorms in the morning, then chance of showers and slight chance of thunderstorms in the afternoon. Highs in the lower 90s. West winds up to 10 miles an hour. Chance of precipitation 50%. Saturday night, partly cloudy. Chance of thunderstorms until midnight, then chance of showers after midnight. Lows in the upper 60s. Northeast winds up to 5 miles an hour. Chance of precipitation 50%. And now the extended forecast for the radio listening area. Sunday and Sunday night, mostly clear. Highs in the mid-80s. Lows in the lower 60s. Labor Day and Monday night, mostly clear. Highs in the upper 80s. Lows in the mid-60s. Tuesday and Tuesday night, partly cloudy. A 20% chance of showers. Highs in the upper 80s. Lows in the upper 60s. Wednesday and Wednesday night, mostly clear. Highs in the lower 90s. Lows in the lower 70s. Thursday and Thursday night, partly cloudy. A 20% chance of showers. Highs in the lower 90s. Lows in the upper 60s. The current time is 11:46 p.m. Eastern Daylight Time. 11 p.m. Eastern Daylight Time weather conditions across north-central Kentucky. At Frankfurt. And the pressure was 30.02 inches and steady. At Lexington, it was clear. The temperature was 81 degrees, the dew point 73, and the relative humidity 76%. The wind was south at 3 miles an hour. The pressure was 30.04 inches and steady. At Louisville, it was clear. The temperature was 87 degrees, the dew point 71, and the relative humidity 58%.
The wind was southeast at 3 miles an hour. The pressure was 29.99 inches and steady at Frankfurt. And the pressure was 30.02 inches and steady. Elsewhere around the region, it was clear, with a temperature of 83 at Covington, 80 at Jasper, Indiana, 74 at Wilmington, Ohio, 82 at Jackson, and 79 at London. At Indianapolis, it was partly cloudy, with a temperature of 85. At Bowling Green, it was mostly cloudy, with a temperature of 85. The following is a heat advisory. Heat advisory remains in effect until 8 p.m. Eastern Daylight Time or 7 p.m. Central Daylight Time Friday. What? Heat index values between 100 and 107. Limited nighttime relief as low temperatures are only expected to fall into the low to mid-70s. Where? Portions of South Central Indiana and East Central, North Central, Northwest, and South Central Kentucky. When? Until 8 p.m. Eastern Daylight Time or 7 p.m. Central Daylight Time Friday. The following impacts are expected. Prolonged hot temperatures and high humidity may cause heat illnesses. Drink plenty of fluids. Stay in an air-conditioned room. Stay out of the sun and check up on relatives and neighbors. To reduce risk during outdoor work, the Occupational Safety and Health Administration recommends scheduling frequent rest breaks in shaded or air-conditioned environments. Anyone overcome by heat should be moved to a cool and shaded location. Heat stroke is an emergency. Call 911. The following is a heat advisory. Heat advisory remains in effect until 8 p.m. Eastern Daylight Time Friday. What? Afternoon heat index values of 100 to 105 expected. Where? Portions of East Central and Southeast Indiana, Northeast and Northern Kentucky, and Central, South Central, Southwest, and West Central Ohio. When? Until 8 p.m. Eastern Daylight Time Friday. The following impacts are expected. Hot temperatures and high humidity may cause heat illnesses. Drink plenty of fluids. Stay in an air-conditioned room. Stay out of the sun and check up on relatives and neighbors. Now for the official National Weather Service forecast for Frankfurt and surrounding communities. Tonight, mostly clear. Lows in the mid-70s. Southwest winds up to 5 miles an hour. Friday, sunny. A 20% chance of thunderstorms in the afternoon. Highs in the mid-90s. West winds up to 5 miles an hour. Friday night, mostly clear. A 20% chance of thunderstorms until midnight. Lows in the mid-70s. West winds up to 5 miles an hour. Saturday, mostly sunny. Slight chance of thunderstorms in the morning, then chance of showers and slight chance of thunderstorms in the afternoon. Highs in the lower 90s. West winds up to 10 miles an hour. Chance of precipitation 50%. Saturday night, partly cloudy. Chance of thunderstorms until midnight, then chance of showers after midnight. Lows in the upper 60s. Northeast winds up to 5 miles an hour. Chance of precipitation 50%. And now the extended forecast for the radio listening area. Sunday and Sunday night, mostly clear. Highs in the mid-80s. Lows in the lower 60s. Labor Day and Monday night, mostly clear. Highs in the upper 80s. Lows in the mid-60s. Tuesday and Tuesday night, partly cloudy. A 20% chance of showers. Highs in the upper 80s. Lows in the upper 60s. Wednesday and Wednesday night, mostly clear. Highs in the lower 90s. Lows in the lower 70s. Thursday and Thursday night, partly cloudy. A 20% chance of showers. Highs in the lower 90s. Lows in the upper 60s. The current time is 11:52 p.m. Eastern Daylight Time. 11 p.m. Eastern Daylight Time weather conditions across north central Kentucky. At Frankfurt. And the pressure was 30.02 inches and steady. At Lexington,
it was clear

The temperature was 81 degrees, the dew point 73, and the relative humidity 76%. The wind was south at 3 miles an hour. The pressure was 30.04 inches and steady. At Louisville, it was clear. The temperature was 87 degrees, the dew point 71, and the relative humidity 58%. The wind was southeast at 3 miles an hour. The pressure was 29.99 inches and steady. At Frankfort, and the pressure was 30.02 inches and steady. Elsewhere around the region, it was clear, with a temperature of 83 at Covington, 80 at Jasper, Indiana, 74 at Wilmington, Ohio, 82 at Jackson, and 79 at London. At Indianapolis, it was partly cloudy, with a temperature of 85. At Bowling Green, it was mostly cloudy, with a temperature of 85. The following is a heat advisory. Heat advisory remains in effect until 8 p.m. Eastern Daylight Time or 7 p.m. Central Daylight Time Friday. What? Heat index values between 100 and 107. Limited nighttime relief as low temperatures are only expected to fall into the low to mid-70s. Where? Portions of South Central Indiana and East Central, North Central, Northwest, and South Central Kentucky. When? Until 8 p.m. Eastern Daylight Time or 7 p.m. Central Daylight Time Friday. The following impacts are expected. Prolonged hot temperatures and high humidity may cause heat illnesses. Drink plenty of fluids. Stay in an air-conditioned room. Stay out of the sun. And check up on relatives and neighbors. To reduce risk during outdoor work, the Occupational Safety and Health Administration recommends scheduling frequent rest breaks in shaded or air-conditioned environments. Anyone overcome by heat should be moved to a cool and shaded location. Heat stroke is an emergency. Call 911. The following is a heat advisory. Heat advisory remains in effect until 8 p.m. Eastern Daylight Time Friday. What? Afternoon heat index values of 100 to 105 expected. Where? Portions of East Central and Southeast Indiana, Northeast and Northern Kentucky, and Central, South Central, Southwest, and West Central Ohio. When? Until 8 p.m. Eastern Daylight Time Friday. The following impacts are expected. Hot temperatures and high humidity may cause heat illnesses. Drink plenty of fluids. Stay in an air-conditioned room. Stay out of the sun and check up on relatives and neighbors. Now for the official National Weather Service forecast for Frankfort and surrounding communities. Tonight, mostly clear. Lows in the mid-70s. Southwest winds up to 5 miles an hour. Friday, sunny. A 20% chance of thunderstorms in the afternoon. Highs in the mid-90s. West winds up to 5 miles an hour. Friday night, mostly clear. A 20% chance of thunderstorms until midnight. Lows in the mid-70s. West winds up to 5 miles an hour. Saturday, mostly sunny. Slight chance of thunderstorms in the morning, then chance of showers and slight chance of thunderstorms in the afternoon. Highs in the lower 90s. West winds up to 10 miles an hour. Chance of precipitation 50%. Saturday night, partly cloudy. Chance of thunderstorms until midnight, then chance of showers after midnight. Lows in the upper 60s. Northeast winds up to 5 miles an hour. Chance of precipitation 50%. And now the extended forecast for the radio listening area. Sunday and Sunday night, mostly clear. Highs in the mid-80s. Lows in the lower 60s. Labor Day and Monday night, mostly clear. Highs in the upper 80s. Lows in the mid-60s. Tuesday and Tuesday night, partly cloudy. A 20% chance of showers. Highs in the upper 80s. Lows in the upper 60s. Wednesday and Wednesday night, mostly clear. Highs in the lower 90s. Lows in the lower 70s. Thursday and Thursday night, partly cloudy. A 20% chance of showers.

highs in the lower 90s, lows in the upper 60s. The current time is 11:57 p.m. Eastern Daylight Time. 11 p.m. Eastern Daylight Time weather conditions across north central Kentucky at Frankfort, and the pressure was 30.02 inches and steady. At Lexington, it was clear. The temperature was 81 degrees, the dew point 73, and the relative humidity 76%. The wind was south at 3 miles an hour. The pressure was 30.04 inches and steady. At Louisville, it was clear. The temperature was 87 degrees, the dew point 71, and the relative humidity 58%. The wind was southeast at 3 miles an hour. The pressure was 29.99 inches and steady. At Frankfort, and the pressure was 30.02 inches and steady. Elsewhere around the region, it was clear, with a temperature of 83 at Covington, 80 at Jasper, Indiana, 74 at Wilmington, Ohio, 82 at Jackson, and 79 at London. At Indianapolis, it was partly cloudy, with a temperature of 85. At Bowling Green, it was mostly cloudy, with a temperature of 85. The following is a heat advisory. Heat advisory remains in effect until 8 p.m. Eastern Daylight Time or 7 p.m. Central Daylight Time Friday. What? Heat index values between 100 and 107. Limited nighttime relief as low temperatures are only expected to fall into the low to mid 70s. Where? Portions of south central Indiana and east central, north central, northwest, and south central Kentucky. When? Until 8 p.m. Eastern Daylight Time or 7 p.m. Central Daylight Time Friday. The following impacts are expected. Prolonged hot temperatures and high humidity may cause heat illnesses. Drink plenty of fluids, stay in an air-conditioned room, stay out of the sun, and check up on relatives and neighbors. To reduce risk during outdoor work, the Occupational Safety and Health Administration recommends scheduling frequent rest breaks in shaded or air-conditioned environments. Anyone overcome by heat should be moved to a cool and shaded location. Heat stroke is an emergency. Call 911. The following is a heat advisory. Heat advisory remains in effect until 8 p.m. Eastern Daylight Time Friday. What? Afternoon heat index values of 100 to 105 expected. Where? Portions of east central and southeast Indiana, northeast and northern Kentucky, and central, south central, southwest, and west central Ohio. When? Until 8 p.m. Eastern Daylight Time Friday. The following impacts are expected. Hot temperatures and high humidity may cause heat illnesses. Drink plenty of fluids. Stay in an air-conditioned room, stay out of the sun, and check up on relatives and neighbors. Now for the official National Weather Service forecast for Frankfort and surrounding communities. Tonight, mostly clear. Lows in the mid-70s. Southwest winds up to 5 miles an hour. Friday, sunny. A 20% chance of thunderstorms in the afternoon. Highs in the mid-90s. West winds up to 5 miles an hour. Friday night, mostly clear. A 20% chance of thunderstorms until midnight. Lows in the mid-70s. West winds up to 5 miles an hour. Saturday, mostly sunny. Slight chance of thunderstorms in the morning, then chance of showers and slight chance of thunderstorms in the afternoon. Highs in the lower 90s. West winds up to 10 miles an hour. Chance of precipitation 50%. Saturday night, partly cloudy. Chance of thunderstorms until midnight, then chance of showers after midnight. Lows in the upper 60s. Northeast winds up to 5 miles an hour. Chance of precipitation 50%. And now the extended forecast for the radio listening area. Sunday and Sunday night, mostly clear. Highs in the mid-80s. Lows in the lower 60s. Labor Day and Monday night, mostly clear. Highs in the upper 80s. Lows in the mid-60s.

Tuesday and Tuesday night, partly cloudy. A 20% chance of showers. Highs in the upper 80s. Lows in the upper 60s. Wednesday and Wednesday night, mostly clear. Highs in the lower 90s. Lows in the lower 70s. Thursday and Thursday night, partly cloudy. A 20% chance of showers. Highs in the lower 90s. Lows in the upper 60s. The current time is 12:03 a.m. Eastern Daylight Time. 11 p.m. Eastern Daylight Time weather conditions across north central Kentucky. At Frankfort. And the pressure was 30.02 inches and steady. At Lexington, it was clear. The temperature was 81 degrees, the dew point 73, and the relative humidity 76%. The wind was south at 3 miles an hour. The pressure was 30.04 inches and steady. At Louisville, it was clear. The temperature was 87 degrees, the dew point 71, and the relative humidity 58%. The wind was southeast at 3 miles an hour. The pressure was 29.99 inches and steady. At Frankfort, and the pressure was 30.02 inches and steady. Elsewhere around the region, it was clear, with a temperature of 83 at Covington, 80 at Jasper, Indiana, 74 at Wilmington, Ohio, 82 at Jackson, and 79 at London. At Indianapolis, it was partly cloudy, with a temperature of 85. At Bowling Green, it was mostly cloudy, with a temperature of 85. Midnight Eastern Daylight Time weather conditions across north central Kentucky. At Frankfort, and the pressure was 30.01 inches and falling. At Lexington, it was clear. The temperature was 79 degrees, the dew point 73, and the relative humidity 82%. The wind was southeast at 6 miles an hour. The pressure was 30.04 inches and steady. At Louisville, it was clear. The temperature was 86 degrees, the dew point 72, and the relative humidity 62%. The wind was southeast at 3 miles an hour. The pressure was 29.99 inches and steady. At Frankfort, and the pressure was 30.01 inches and falling. Elsewhere around the region, it was clear, with a temperature of 81 at Covington, 85 at Indianapolis, and 79 at Jasper, Indiana. Under clear skies, Wilmington, Ohio reported 73, London reported 78, and Bowling Green reported 82. The following is a heat advisory. Heat advisory remains in effect until 8 p.m. Eastern Daylight Time or 7 p.m. Central Daylight Time Friday. What? Heat index values between 100 and 107. Limited nighttime relief as low temperatures are only expected to fall into the low to mid 70s. Where? Portions of south central Indiana and east central, north central, northwest, and south central Kentucky. When? Until 8 p.m. Eastern Daylight Time or 7 p.m. Central Daylight Time Friday. The following impacts are expected. Prolonged hot temperatures and high humidity may cause heat illnesses. Drink plenty of fluids, stay in an air-conditioned room, stay out of the sun, and check up on relatives and neighbors. To reduce risk during outdoor work, the Occupational Safety and Health Administration recommends scheduling frequent rest breaks in shaded or air-conditioned environments. Anyone overcome by heat should be moved to a cool and shaded location. Heat stroke is an emergency. Call 911. The following is a heat advisory. Heat advisory remains in effect until 8 p.m. Eastern Daylight Time Friday. What? Afternoon heat index values of 100 to 105 expected. Where? Portions of east central and southeast Indiana, northeast and northern Kentucky, and central, south central, southwest, and west central Ohio. When? Until 8 p.m. Eastern Daylight Time Friday. The following impacts are expected. Hot temperatures and high humidity may cause heat illnesses. Drink plenty of fluids. Stay in an air-conditioned room. Stay out of the sun
and check up on relatives and neighbors. Now for the official National Weather Service forecast for Frankfurt and surrounding communities. Tonight, mostly clear. Lows in the mid-70s. Southwest winds up to 5 miles an hour. Friday, sunny. A 20% chance of thunderstorms in the afternoon. Highs in the mid-90s. West winds up to 5 miles an hour. Friday night, mostly clear. A 20% chance of thunderstorms until midnight. Lows in the mid-70s. West winds up to 5 miles an hour. Saturday, mostly sunny. Slight chance of thunderstorms in the morning, then chance of showers and slight chance of thunderstorms in the afternoon. Highs in the lower 90s. West winds up to 10 miles an hour. Chance of precipitation 50%. Saturday night, partly cloudy. Chance of thunderstorms until midnight, then chance of showers after midnight. Lows in the upper 60s. Northeast winds up to 5 miles an hour. Chance of precipitation 50%. And now the extended forecast for the radio listening area. Sunday and Sunday night, mostly clear. Highs in the mid-80s. Lows in the lower 60s. Labor Day and Monday night, mostly clear. Highs in the upper 80s. Lows in the mid-60s. Tuesday and Tuesday night, partly cloudy. A 20% chance of showers. Highs in the upper 80s. Lows in the upper 60s. Wednesday and Wednesday night, mostly clear. Highs in the lower 90s. Lows in the low. Thursday and Thursday night, partly cloudy. A 20% chance of showers. Highs in the lower 90s. Lows in the upper 60s. The current time is 12:09 a.m. Eastern Daylight Time. Midnight Eastern Daylight Time weather conditions across north central Kentucky. At Frankfurt. And the pressure was 30.01 inches and falling. At Lexington, it was clear. The temperature was 79 degrees, the dew point 73, and the relative humidity 82%. The wind was southeast at 6 miles an hour. The pressure was 30.04 inches and steady. At Louisville, it was clear. The temperature was 86 degrees, the dew point 72, and the relative humidity 62%. The wind was southeast at 3 miles an hour. The pressure was 29.99 inches and steady. At Frankfurt, and the pressure was 30.01 inches and falling. Elsewhere around the region, it was clear, with a temperature of 81 at Covington, 85 at Indianapolis, and 79 at Jasper, Indiana. Under clear skies, Wilmington, Ohio reported 73, London reported 78, and Bowling Green reported 82. The following is a heat advisory. Heat advisory remains in effect until 8 p.m. Eastern Daylight Time or 7 p.m. Central Daylight Time Friday. What? Heat index values between 100 and 107. Limited nighttime relief as low temperatures are only expected to fall into the low to mid-70s. Where? Portions of South Central Indiana and East Central, North Central, Northwest, and South Central Kentucky. When? Until 8 p.m. Eastern Daylight Time or 7 p.m. Central Daylight Time Friday. The following impacts are expected. Prolonged hot temperatures and high humidity may cause heat illnesses. Drink plenty of fluids, stay in an air-conditioned room, stay out of the sun, and check up on relatives and neighbors. To reduce risk during outdoor work, the Occupational Safety and Health Administration recommends scheduling frequent rest breaks in shaded or air-conditioned environments. Anyone overcome by heat should be moved to a cool and shaded location. 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
The following is

heat advisory. Heat advisory remains in effect until 8 p.m. Eastern Daylight Time Friday. What? Afternoon heat index values of 100 to 105 expected. Where? Portions of east, central, and southeast Indiana, northeast and northern Kentucky, and central, south central, southwest, and west central Ohio. When? Until 8 p.m. Eastern Daylight Time Friday. The following impacts are expected. Hot temperatures and high humidity may cause heat illnesses. Drink plenty of fluids. Stay in an air-conditioned room. Stay out of the sun. And check up on relatives and neighbors. Now for the official National Weather Service forecast for Frankfort and surrounding communities. Tonight, mostly clear. Lows in the mid-70s. Southwest winds up to 5 miles an hour. Friday, sunny. A 20% chance of thunderstorms in the afternoon. Highs in the mid-90s. West winds up to 5 miles an hour. Friday night, mostly clear. A 20% chance of thunderstorms until midnight. Lows in the mid-70s. West winds up to 5 miles an hour. Saturday, mostly sunny. Slight chance of thunderstorms in the morning, then chance of showers and slight chance of thunderstorms in the afternoon. Highs in the lower 90s. West winds up to 10 miles an hour. Chance of precipitation 50%. Saturday night, partly cloudy. Chance of thunderstorms until midnight, then chance of showers after midnight. Lows in the upper 60s. Northeast winds up to 5 miles an hour. Chance of precipitation 50%. And now the extended forecast for the radio listening area. Sunday and Sunday night, mostly clear. Highs in the mid-80s. Lows in the lower 60s. Labor Day and Monday night, mostly clear. Highs in the upper 80s. Lows in the mid-60s. Tuesday and Tuesday night, partly cloudy. A 20% chance of showers. Highs in the upper 80s. Lows in the upper 60s. Wednesday and Wednesday night, mostly clear. Highs in the lower 90s. Lows in the lower 70s. Thursday and Thursday night, partly cloudy. A 20% chance of showers. Highs in the lower 90s. Lows in the upper 60s. The current time is 12:15 a.m. Eastern Daylight Time. Midnight Eastern Daylight Time weather conditions across north central Kentucky. At Frankfort. And the pressure was 30.01 inches and falling. At Lexington, it was clear. The temperature was 79 degrees, the dew point 73, and the relative humidity 82%. The wind was southeast at 6 miles an hour. The pressure was 30.04 inches and steady. At Louisville, it was clear. The temperature was 86 degrees, the dew point 72, and the relative humidity 62%. The wind was southeast at 3 miles an hour. The pressure was 29.99 inches and steady. At Frankfort, and the pressure was 30.01 inches and falling. Elsewhere around the region, it was clear, with a temperature of 81 at Covington, 85 at Indianapolis, and 79 at Jasper, Indiana. Under clear skies, Wilmington, Ohio reported 73, London reported 78, and Bowling Green reported 82. The following is a heat advisory. Heat advisory remains in effect until 8 p.m. Eastern Daylight Time or 7 p.m. Central Daylight Time Friday. What? Heat index values between 100 and 107. Limited nighttime relief as low temperatures are only expected to fall into the low to mid-70s. Where? Portions of south-central Indiana and east-central, north-central, northwest, and south-central Kentucky. When? Until 8 p.m. Eastern Daylight Time or 7 p.m. Central Daylight Time Friday. The following impacts are expected. Prolonged hot temperatures and high humidity may cause heat illnesses. Drink plenty of fluids. Stay in an air-conditioned room. Stay out of the sun. And check up on relatives and neighbors. To reduce

8 p.m. Eastern Daylight Time Friday. The following impacts are expected. Hot temperatures and high humidity may cause heat illnesses. Drink plenty of fluids. Stay in an air-conditioned room. Stay out of the sun. And check up on relatives and neighbors. Now for the official National Weather Service forecast for Frankfurt and surrounding communities. Tonight, mostly clear. Lows in the mid-70s. Southwest winds up to 5 miles an hour. Friday, sunny. A 20% chance of thunderstorms in the afternoon. Highs in the mid-90s. West winds up to 5 miles an hour. Friday night, mostly clear. A 20% chance of thunderstorms until midnight. Lows in the mid-70s. West winds up to 5 miles an hour. Saturday, mostly sunny. Slight chance of thunderstorms in the morning, then chance of showers and slight chance of thunderstorms in the afternoon. Highs in the lower 90s. West winds up to 10 miles an hour. Chance of precipitation 50%. Saturday night, partly cloudy. Chance of thunderstorms until midnight, then chance of showers after midnight. Lows in the upper 60s. Northeast winds up to 5 miles an hour. Chance of precipitation 50%. And now the extended forecast for the radio listening area. Sunday and Sunday night, mostly clear. Highs in the mid-80s. Lows in the lower 60s. Labor Day and Monday night, mostly clear. Highs in the upper 80s. Lows in the mid-60s. Tuesday and Tuesday night, partly cloudy. A 20% chance of showers. Highs in the upper 80s. Lows in the upper 60s. Wednesday and Wednesday night, mostly clear. Highs in the lower 90s. Lows in the lower 70s. Thursday and Thursday night, partly cloudy. A 20% chance of showers. Highs in the lower 90s. Lows in the upper 60s. The current time is 12:20 a.m. Eastern Daylight Time. Midnight Eastern Daylight Time weather conditions across north central Kentucky. At Frankfurt. And the pressure was 30.01 inches and falling. At Lexington, it was clear. The temperature was 79 degrees, the dew point 73, and the relative humidity 82%. The wind was southeast at 6 miles an hour. The pressure was 30.04 inches and steady. At Louisville, it was clear. The temperature was 86 degrees, the dew point 72, and the relative humidity 62%. The wind was southeast at 3 miles an hour. The pressure was 29.99 inches and steady. At Frankfurt, and the pressure was 30.01 inches and falling. Elsewhere around the region, it was clear, with a temperature of 81 at Covington, 85 at Indianapolis, and 79 at Jasper, Indiana. Under clear skies, Wilmington, Ohio reported 73, London reported 78, and Bowling Green reported 82. The following is a heat advisory. Heat advisory remains in effect until 8 p.m. Eastern Daylight Time or 7 p.m. Central Daylight Time Friday. What? Heat index values between 100 and 107. Limited nighttime relief as low temperatures are only expected to fall into the low to mid-70s. Where? Portions of south-central Indiana and east-central, north-central, northwest, and south-central Kentucky. When? Until 8 p.m. Eastern Daylight Time or 7 p.m. Central Daylight Time Friday. The following impacts are expected. Prolonged hot temperatures and high humidity may cause heat illnesses. Drink plenty of fluids. Stay in an air-conditioned room. Stay out of the sun. And check up on relatives and neighbors. To reduce risk during outdoor work, the Occupational Safety and Health Administration recommends scheduling frequent rest breaks in shaded or air-conditioned environments. Anyone overcome by heat should be moved to a cool and shaded location. Heat stroke is an emergency. Call 911. The following is a heat advisory. Heat advisory remains in effect until 8 p.m.

Eastern Daylight Time Friday. What? Afternoon heat index values of 100 to 105 expected. Where? Portions of east, central, and southeast Indiana, northeast and northern Kentucky, and central, south central, southwest, and west central Ohio. When? Until 8 p.m. Eastern Daylight Time Friday. The following impacts are expected. Hot temperatures and high humidity may cause heat illnesses. Drink plenty of fluids. Stay in an air-conditioned room. Stay out of the sun. And check up on relatives and neighbors. Now for the official National Weather Service forecast for Frankfort and surrounding communities. Tonight, mostly clear. Lows in the mid-70s. Southwest winds up to 5 miles an hour. Friday, sunny. A 20% chance of thunderstorms in the afternoon. Highs in the mid-90s. West winds up to 5 miles an hour. Friday night, mostly clear. A 20% chance of thunderstorms until midnight. Lows in the mid-70s. West winds up to 5 miles an hour. Saturday, mostly sunny. Slight chance of thunderstorms in the morning, then chance of showers and slight chance of thunderstorms in the afternoon. Highs in the lower 90s. West winds up to 10 miles an hour. Chance of precipitation 50%. Saturday night, partly cloudy. Chance of thunderstorms until midnight, then chance of showers after midnight. Lows in the upper 60s. Northeast winds up to 5 miles an hour. Chance of precipitation 50%. And now the extended forecast for the radio listening area. Sunday and Sunday night, mostly clear. Highs in the mid-80s. Lows in the lower 60s. Labor Day and Monday night, mostly clear. Highs in the upper 80s. Lows in the mid-60s. Tuesday and Tuesday night, partly cloudy. A 20% chance of showers. Highs in the upper 80s. Lows in the upper 60s. Wednesday and Wednesday night, mostly clear. Highs in the lower 90s. Lows in the lower 70s. Thursday and Thursday night, partly cloudy. A 20% chance of showers. Highs in the lower 90s. Lows in the upper 60s. The current time is 12:26 a.m. Eastern Daylight Time. Midnight Eastern Daylight Time weather conditions across north central Kentucky. At Frankfort. And the pressure was 30.01 inches and falling. At Lexington, it was clear. The temperature was 79 degrees, the dew point 73, and the relative humidity 82%. The wind was southeast at 6 miles an hour. The pressure was 30.04 inches and steady. At Louisville, it was clear. The temperature was 86 degrees, the dew point 72, and the relative humidity 62%. The wind was southeast at 3 miles an hour. The pressure was 29.99 inches and steady. At Frankfort, and the pressure was 30.01 inches and falling. Elsewhere around the region, it was clear, with a temperature of 81 at Covington, 85 at Indianapolis, and 79 at Jasper, Indiana. Under clear skies, Wilmington, Ohio reported 73, London reported 78, and Bowling Green reported 82. The following is a heat advisory. Heat advisory remains in effect until 8 p.m. Eastern Daylight Time Friday. What? Afternoon heat index values of 100 to 105 expected. Where? Portions of east, central, and southeast Indiana, northeast and northern Kentucky, and central, south central, southwest, and west central Ohio. When? Until 8 p.m. Eastern Daylight Time Friday. The following impacts are expected. Hot temperatures and high humidity may cause heat illnesses. Drink plenty of fluids. Stay in an air-conditioned room. Stay out of the sun, and check up on relatives and neighbors. The following is a heat advisory. Heat advisory now in effect until 8 p.m. Eastern Daylight Time or 7 p.m. Central Daylight Time Saturday. What? Heat index values between 100.

107. Limited nighttime relief as low temperatures are only expected to fall into the low to mid-70s. Where? Portions of south central Indiana and north central, northwest, and south central Kentucky. When? Until 8 p.m. Eastern Daylight Time or 7 p.m. Central Daylight Time Saturday. The following impacts are expected. Prolonged hot temperatures and high humidity may cause heat illnesses. Drink plenty of fluids. Stay in an air-conditioned room. 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To reduce risk during outdoor work, the Occupational Safety and Health Administration recommends scheduling frequent rest breaks in shaded or air-conditioned environments. Anyone overcome by heat should be moved to a cool and shaded location. Heat stroke is an emergency. Call 911. Now for the official National Weather Service forecast for Frankfort and surrounding communities. Tonight, mostly clear. Lows in the mid-70s. Southwest winds up to 5 miles an hour. Friday, sunny. A 20% chance of thunderstorms in the afternoon. Highs in the mid-90s. West winds up to 5 miles an hour. Friday night, mostly clear. A 20% chance of thunderstorms until midnight. Lows in the mid-70s. West winds up to 5 miles an hour. Saturday, mostly sunny. Slight chance of thunderstorms in the morning, then chance of showers and slight chance of thunderstorms in the afternoon. Highs in the lower 90s. West winds up to 10 miles an hour. Chance of precipitation 50%. Saturday night, partly cloudy. Chance of thunderstorms until midnight, then chance of showers after midnight. Lows in the upper 60s. Northeast winds up to 5 miles an hour. Chance of precipitation 50%. And now the extended forecast for the radio listening area. Sunday and Sunday night, mostly clear. Highs in the mid-80s. Lows in the lower 60s. Labor Day and Monday night, mostly clear. Highs in the upper 80s. Lows in the mid-60s. Tuesday and Tuesday night, partly cloudy. A 20% chance of showers. Highs in the upper 80s. Lows in the upper 60s. Wednesday and Wednesday night, mostly clear. Highs in the lower 90s. Lows in the lower 70s. Thursday and Thursday night, partly cloudy. A 20% chance of showers. Highs in the lower 90s. Lows in the upper 60s. Current time is 12:31 a.m. Eastern Daylight Time. Midnight Eastern Daylight Time weather conditions across north central Kentucky. At Frankfort. And the pressure was 30.01 inches and falling. At Lexington, it was clear. The temperature was 79 degrees, the dew point 73, and the relative humidity 82%. The wind was southeast at 6 miles an hour. The pressure was 30.04 inches and steady. At Louisville, it was clear. The temperature was 86 degrees, the dew point 72, and the relative humidity 62%. The wind was southeast at 3 miles an hour. The pressure was 29.99 inches and steady. At Frankfort, and the pressure was 30.01 inches and falling. Elsewhere around the region, it was clear, with a temperature of 81 at Covington, 85 at Indianapolis, and 79 at Jasper, Indiana. Under clear skies, Wilmington, Ohio reported 73, London reported 78, and Bowling Green reported 82. The following is a heat advisory. Heat advisory remains in effect until 8 p.m. Eastern Daylight Time Friday. What? Afternoon heat index values of 100 to 105 expected. Where? Portions of east central and southeast Indiana, northeast and northern Kentucky, and central, south central, southwest, and west central Ohio. When? Until 8 p.m. Eastern Daylight Time Friday. The following impacts are expected. Hot temperatures and high humidity make west and west central Ohio. When? Until 8 p.m. Eastern

daylight time Friday. The following impacts are expected. Hot temperatures and high humidity may cause heat illnesses. Drink plenty of fluids. Stay in an air-conditioned room. Stay out of the sun and check up on relatives and neighbors. The following is a heat advisory. Heat advisory now in effect until 8 p.m. Eastern Daylight Time or 7 p.m. Central Daylight Time Saturday. What? Heat index values between 100 and 107. Limited nighttime relief as low temperatures are only expected to fall into the low to mid 70s. Where? Portions of south central Indiana and north central, northwest, and south central Kentucky. When? Until 8 p.m. Eastern Daylight Time or 7 p.m. Central Daylight Time Saturday. The following impacts are expected. Prolonged hot temperatures and high humidity may cause heat illnesses. Drink plenty of fluids. 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Anyone overcome by heat should be moved to a cool and shaded location. 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Now for the official National Weather Service forecast for Frankfort and surrounding communities. Tonight, mostly clear. Lows in the mid-70s. Southwest winds up to 5 miles an hour. Friday, sunny. A 20% chance of thunderstorms in the afternoon. Highs in the mid-90s. West winds up to 5 miles an hour. Friday night, mostly clear. A 20% chance of thunderstorms until midnight. Lows in the mid-70s. West winds up to 5 miles an hour. Saturday, mostly sunny. Slight chance of thunderstorms in the morning, then chance of showers and slight chance of thunderstorms in the afternoon. Highs in the lower 90s. West winds up to 10 miles an hour. Chance of precipitation 50%. Saturday night, partly cloudy. Chance of thunderstorms until midnight, then chance of showers after midnight. Lows in the upper 60s. Northeast winds up to 5 miles an hour. Chance of precipitation 50%. And now the extended forecast for the radio listening area. Sunday and Sunday night, mostly clear. Highs in the mid-80s. Lows in the lower 60s. Labor Day and Monday night, mostly clear. Highs in the upper 80s. Lows in the mid-60s. Tuesday and Tuesday night, partly cloudy. A 20% chance of showers. Highs in the upper 80s. Lows in the upper 60s. Wednesday and Wednesday night, mostly clear. Highs in the lower 90s. Lows in the lower 70s. Thursday and Thursday night, partly cloudy. A 20% chance of showers. Highs in the lower 90s. Lows in the upper 60s. The current time is 12:36 a.m. Eastern Daylight Time. Midnight Eastern Daylight Time weather conditions across north central Kentucky. At Frankfort. And the pressure was 30.01 inches and falling. At Lexington, it was clear. The temperature was 79 degrees, the dew point 73, and the relative humidity 82%. The wind was southeast at 6 miles an hour. The pressure was 30.04 inches and steady. At Louisville, it was clear. The temperature was 86 degrees, the dew point 72, and the relative humidity 62%. The wind was southeast at 3 miles an hour. The pressure was 29.99 inches and steady. At Frankfort, and the pressure was 30.01 inches and falling. Elsewhere around the region, it was clear, with a temperature of 81 at Covington, 85 at Indianapolis, and 79 at Jasper, Indiana. Under clear skies, Wilmington, Ohio reported 73, London reported 78, and Bowling Green reported 82. The following is a heat advisory. Heat advisory remains in effect until 8 p.m. Eastern Daylight Time Friday.

What? Afternoon heat index values of 100 to 105 expected. Where? Portions of east central and southeast Indiana, northeast and northern Kentucky, and central, south central, southwest, and west central Ohio. When? Until 8 p.m. Eastern Daylight Time Friday. The following impacts are expected. Hot temperatures and high humidity may cause heat illnesses. Drink plenty of fluids, stay in an air-conditioned room, stay out of the sun, and check up on relatives and neighbors. The following is a heat advisory. Heat advisory now in effect until 8 p.m. Eastern Daylight Time or 7 p.m. Central Daylight Time Saturday. What? Heat index values between 100 and 107. Limited nighttime relief as low temperatures are only expected to fall into the low to mid 70s. Where? Portions of south central Indiana and north central, northwest, and south central Kentucky. When? Until 8 p.m. Eastern Daylight Time or 7 p.m. Central Daylight Time Saturday. The following impacts are expected. Prolonged hot temperatures and high humidity may cause heat illnesses. Drink plenty of fluids, stay in an air-conditioned room, stay out of the sun, and check up on relatives and neighbors. To reduce risk during outdoor work, the Occupational Safety and Health Administration recommends scheduling frequent rest breaks in shaded or air-conditioned environments. Anyone overcome by heat should be moved to a cool and shaded location. Heat stroke is an emergency. Call 911. The following is a heat advisory. Heat advisory remains in effect until 8 p.m. Eastern Daylight Time this evening. What? Afternoon heat index values of 100 to 105 expected. Where? Portions of east central and southeast Indiana, northeast and northern Kentucky, and central, south central, southwest, and west central Ohio. When? Until 8 p.m. Eastern Daylight Time this evening. The following impacts are expected. Hot temperatures and high humidity may cause heat illnesses. Drink plenty of fluids. Stay in an air-conditioned room, stay out of the sun, and check up on relatives and neighbors. Now for the official National Weather Service forecast for Frankfort and surrounding communities. Tonight, mostly clear. Lows in the mid-70s. Southwest winds up to 5 miles an hour. Friday, sunny. A 20% chance of thunderstorms in the afternoon. Highs in the mid-90s. West winds up to 5 miles an hour. Friday night, mostly clear. A 20% chance of thunderstorms until midnight. Lows in the mid-70s. West winds up to 5 miles an hour. Saturday, mostly sunny. Slight chance of thunderstorms in the morning, then chance of showers and slight chance of thunderstorms in the afternoon. Highs in the lower 90s. West winds up to 10 miles an hour. Chance of precipitation 50%. Saturday night, partly cloudy. Chance of thunderstorms until midnight, then chance of showers after midnight. Lows in the upper 60s. Northeast winds up to 5 miles an hour. Chance of precipitation 50%. And now the extended forecast for the radio listening area. Sunday and Sunday night, mostly clear. Highs in the mid-80s. Lows in the lower 60s. Labor Day and Monday night, mostly clear. Highs in the upper 80s. Lows in the mid-60s. Tuesday and Tuesday night, partly cloudy. A 20% chance of showers. Highs in the upper 80s. Lows in the upper 60s. Wednesday and Wednesday night, mostly clear. Highs in the lower 90s. Lows in the lower 70s. Thursday and Thursday night, partly cloudy. A 20% chance of showers. Highs in the lower 90s. Lows in the upper 60s. 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

12:43 a.m. Eastern Daylight Time. Midnight Eastern Daylight Time weather conditions across north central Kentucky at Frankfort. And the pressure was 30.01 inches and falling. At Lexington, it was clear. The temperature was 79 degrees, the dew point 73, and the relative humidity 82%. The wind was southeast at 6 miles an hour. The pressure was 30.04 inches and steady. At Louisville, it was clear. The temperature was 86 degrees, the dew point 72, and the relative humidity 62%. The wind was southeast at 3 miles an hour. The pressure was 29.99 inches and steady. At Frankfort, and the pressure was 30.01 inches and falling. Elsewhere around the region, it was clear, with a temperature of 81 at Covington, 85 at Indianapolis, and 79 at Jasper, Indiana. Under clear skies, Wilmington, Ohio reported 73, London reported 78, and Bowling Green reported 82. The following is a heat advisory. Heat advisory now in effect until 8 p.m. Eastern Daylight Time or 7 p.m. Central Daylight Time Saturday. What? Heat index values between 100 and 107. Limited nighttime relief as low temperatures are only expected to fall into the low to mid-70s. Where? Portions of south central Indiana and north central, northwest, and south central Kentucky. When? Until 8 p.m. Eastern Daylight Time or 7 p.m. Central Daylight Time Saturday. The following impacts are expected. Prolonged hot temperatures and high humidity may cause heat illnesses. Drink plenty of fluids, stay in an air-conditioned room, stay out of the sun, and check up on relatives and neighbors. To reduce risk during outdoor work, the Occupational Safety and Health Administration recommends scheduling frequent rest breaks in shaded or air-conditioned environments. Anyone overcome by heat should be moved to a cool and shaded location. Heat stroke is an emergency. Call 911. The following is a heat advisory. Heat advisory remains in effect until 8 p.m. Eastern Daylight Time this evening. What? Afternoon heat index values of 100 to 105 expected. Where? Portions of east central and southeast Indiana, northeast and northern Kentucky, and central, south central, southwest, and west central Ohio. When? Until 8 p.m. Eastern Daylight Time this evening. The following impacts are expected. Hot temperatures and high humidity may cause heat illnesses. Drink plenty of fluids. Stay in an air-conditioned room. Stay out of the sun. And check up on relatives and neighbors. Now for the official National Weather Service forecast for Frankfort and surrounding communities. Tonight, mostly clear. Lows in the mid-70s. Southwest winds up to 5 miles an hour. Friday, sunny. A 20% chance of thunderstorms in the afternoon. Highs in the mid-90s. West winds up to 5 miles an hour. Friday night, mostly clear. A 20% chance of thunderstorms until midnight. Lows in the mid-70s. West winds up to 5 miles an hour. Saturday, mostly sunny. Slight chance of thunderstorms in the morning, then chance of showers and slight chance of thunderstorms in the afternoon. Highs in the lower 90s. West winds up to 10 miles an hour. Chance of precipitation 50%. Saturday night, partly cloudy. Chance of thunderstorms until midnight, then chance of showers after midnight. Lows in the upper 60s. Northeast winds up to 5 miles an hour. Chance of precipitation 50%. And now the extended forecast for the radio listening area. Sunday and Sunday night, mostly clear. Highs in the mid-80s. Lows in the lower 60s. Labor Day and Monday night, mostly clear. Highs in the upper 80s. Lows in the mid-60s. Tuesday and Tuesday night, partly cloudy. A 20% chance of showers. Highs in the upper 80s. Lows in the upper 60s. Wednesday and Wednesday night,
mostly clear. Highs in the lower 90s. Lows in the lower 70s. Thursday and Thursday night, partly cloudy. A 20% chance of showers. Highs in the lower 90s. Lows in the upper 60s. The current time is 12:48 a.m. Eastern Daylight Time. Midnight Eastern Daylight Time weather conditions across north central Kentucky. At Frankfort. And the pressure was 30.01 inches and falling. At Lexington, it was clear. The temperature was 79 degrees, the dew point 73, and the relative humidity 82%. The wind was southeast at 6 miles an hour. The pressure was 30.04 inches and steady. At Louisville, it was clear. The temperature was 86 degrees, the dew point 72, and the relative humidity 62%. The wind was southeast at 3 miles an hour. The pressure was 29.99 inches and steady. At Frankfort, and the pressure was 30.01 inches and falling. Elsewhere around the region, it was clear, with a temperature of 81 at Covington, 85 at Indianapolis, and 79 at Jasper, Indiana. Under clear skies, Wilmington, Ohio reported 73, London reported 78, and Bowling Green reported 82. The following is a heat advisory. Heat advisory now in effect until 8 p.m. Eastern Daylight Time or 7 p.m. Central Daylight Time Saturday. What? Heat index values between 100 and 107. Limited nighttime relief as low temperatures are only expected to fall into the low to mid 70s. Where? Portions of south central Indiana and north central, northwest, and south central Kentucky. When? Until 8 p.m. Eastern Daylight Time or 7 p.m. Central Daylight Time Saturday. The following impacts are expected. Prolonged hot temperatures and high humidity may cause heat illnesses. Drink plenty of fluids, stay in an air-conditioned room, stay out of the sun, and check up on relatives and neighbors. To reduce risk during outdoor work, the Occupational Safety and Health Administration recommends scheduling frequent rest breaks in shaded or air-conditioned environments. Anyone overcome by heat should be moved to a cool and shaded location. Heat stroke is an emergency. Call 911. The following is a heat advisory. Heat advisory remains in effect until 8 p.m. Eastern Daylight Time this evening. What? Afternoon heat index values of 100 to 105 expected. Where? Portions of east central and southeast Indiana, northeast and northern Kentucky, and central, south central, southwest, and west central Ohio. When? Until 8 p.m. Eastern Daylight Time this evening. The following impacts are expected. Hot temperatures and high humidity may cause heat illnesses. Drink plenty of fluids. Stay in an air-conditioned room. Stay out of the sun. And check up on relatives and neighbors. Now for the official National Weather Service forecast for Frankfort and surrounding communities. Tonight, mostly clear. Lows in the mid-70s. Southwest winds up to 5 miles an hour. Friday, sunny. A 20% chance of thunderstorms in the afternoon. Highs in the mid-90s. West winds up to 5 miles an hour. Friday night, mostly clear. A 20% chance of thunderstorms until midnight. Lows in the mid-70s. West winds up to 5 miles an hour. Saturday, mostly sunny. Slight chance of thunderstorms in the morning, then chance of showers and slight chance of thunderstorms in the afternoon. Highs in the lower 90s. West winds up to 10 miles an hour. Chance of precipitation 50%. Saturday night, partly cloudy. Chance of thunderstorms until midnight, then chance of showers after midnight. Lows in the upper 60s. Northeast winds up to 5 miles an hour. Chance of precipitation 50%. And now the extended forecast for the radio listening area. Sunday and Sunday night, mostly clear. Highs in the mid-80s. Lows in the lower 60s.
Labor Day and Monday night, mostly clear.

highs in the upper 80s, lows in the mid-60s. Tuesday and Tuesday night, partly cloudy. A 20% chance of showers. Highs in the upper 80s. Lows in the upper 60s. Wednesday and Wednesday night, mostly clear. Highs in the lower 90s. Lows in the lower 70s. Thursday and Thursday night, partly cloudy. A 20% chance of showers. Highs in the lower 90s. Lows in the upper 60s. The current time is 12:53 a.m. Eastern Daylight Time. Midnight Eastern Daylight Time weather conditions across north central Kentucky. At Frankfort. And the pressure was 30.01 inches and falling. At Lexington, it was clear. The temperature was 79 degrees, the dew point 73, and the relative humidity 82%. The wind was southeast at 6 miles an hour. The pressure was 30.04 inches and steady. At Louisville, it was clear. The temperature was 86 degrees, the dew point 72, and the relative humidity 62%. The wind was southeast at 3 miles an hour. The pressure was 29.99 inches and steady. At Frankfort, and the pressure was 30.01 inches and falling. Elsewhere around the region, it was clear, with a temperature of 81 at Covington, 85 at Indianapolis, and 79 at Jasper, Indiana. Under clear skies, Wilmington, Ohio reported 73, London reported 78, and Bowling Green reported 82. The following is a heat advisory. Heat advisory now in effect until 8 p.m. Eastern Daylight Time or 7 p.m. Central Daylight Time Saturday. What? Heat index values between 100 and 107. Limited nighttime relief as low temperatures are only expected to fall into the low to mid-70s. Where? Portions of south central Indiana and north central, northwest, and south central Kentucky. When? Until 8 p.m. Eastern Daylight Time or 7 p.m. Central Daylight Time Saturday. The following impacts are expected. Prolonged hot temperatures and high humidity may cause heat illnesses. Drink plenty of fluids, stay in an air-conditioned room, stay out of the sun, and check up on relatives and neighbors. To reduce risk during outdoor work, the Occupational Safety and Health Administration recommends scheduling frequent rest breaks in shaded or air-conditioned environments. Anyone overcome by heat should be moved to a cool and shaded location. Heat stroke is an emergency. Call 911. The following is a heat advisory. Heat advisory remains in effect until 8 p.m. Eastern Daylight Time this evening. What? Afternoon heat index values of 100 to 105 expected. Where? Portions of east central and southeast Indiana, northeast and northern Kentucky, and central, south central, southwest, and west central Ohio. When? Until 8 p.m. Eastern Daylight Time this evening. The following impacts are expected. Hot temperatures and high humidity may cause heat illnesses. Drink plenty of fluids. Stay in an air-conditioned room. Stay out of the sun. And check up on relatives and neighbors. Now for the official National Weather Service forecast for Frankfort and surrounding communities. Tonight, mostly clear. Lows in the mid-70s. Southwest winds up to 5 miles an hour. Friday, sunny. A 20% chance of thunderstorms in the afternoon. Highs in the mid-90s. West winds up to 5 miles an hour. Friday night, mostly clear. A 20% chance of thunderstorms until midnight. Lows in the mid-70s. West winds up to 5 miles an hour. Saturday, mostly sunny. Slight chance of thunderstorms in the morning, then chance of showers and slight chance of thunderstorms in the afternoon. Highs in the lower 90s. West winds up to 10 miles an hour. Chance of precipitation 50%. Saturday night, partly cloudy. Chance of thunderstorms until midnight, then chance of showers after midnight. Lows in the upper 60s. Northeast winds up to 5 miles an hour.

chance of precipitation 50%. And now the extended forecast for the radio listening area. Sunday and Sunday night, mostly clear. Highs in the mid-80s. Lows in the lower 60s. Labor Day and Monday night, mostly clear. Highs in the upper 80s. Lows in the mid-60s. Tuesday and Tuesday night, partly cloudy. A 20% chance of showers. Highs in the upper 80s. Lows in the upper 60s. Wednesday and Wednesday night, mostly clear. Highs in the lower 90s. Lows in the lower 70s. Thursday and Thursday night, partly cloudy. A 20% chance of showers. Highs in the lower 90s. Lows in the upper 60s. The current time is 12:59 a.m. Eastern Daylight Time. Midnight Eastern Daylight Time weather conditions across north central Kentucky. At Frankfort. And the pressure was 30.01 inches and falling. At Lexington, it was clear. The temperature was 79 degrees, the dew point 73, and the relative humidity 82%. The wind was southeast at 6 miles an hour. The pressure was 30.04 inches and steady. At Louisville, it was clear. The temperature was 86 degrees, the dew point 72, and the relative humidity 62%. The wind was southeast at 3 miles an hour. The pressure was 29.99 inches and steady. At Frankfort, and the pressure was 30.01 inches and falling. Elsewhere around the region, it was clear, with a temperature of 81 at Covington, 85 at Indianapolis, and 79 at Jasper, Indiana. Under clear skies, Wilmington, Ohio reported 73, London reported 78, and Bowling Green reported 82. The following is a heat advisory. Heat advisory now in effect until 8 p.m. Eastern Daylight Time or 7 p.m. Central Daylight Time Saturday. What? Heat index values between 100 and 107. Limited nighttime relief as low temperatures are only expected to fall into the low to mid-70s. Where? Portions of south central Indiana and north central, northwest, and south central Kentucky. When? Until 8 p.m. Eastern Daylight Time or 7 p.m. Central Daylight Time Saturday. The following impacts are expected. Prolonged hot temperatures and high humidity may cause heat illnesses. Drink plenty of fluids. Stay in an air-conditioned room. Stay out of the sun. And check up on relatives and neighbors. To reduce risk during outdoor work, the Occupational Safety and Health Administration recommends scheduling frequent rest breaks in shaded or air-conditioned environments. Anyone overcome by heat should be moved to a cool and shaded location. Heat stroke is an emergency. Call 911. The following is a heat advisory. Heat advisory remains in effect until 8 p.m. Eastern Daylight Time this evening. What? Afternoon heat index values of 100 to 105 expected. Where? Portions of east central and southeast Indiana, northeast and northern Kentucky, and central, south central, southwest, and west central Ohio. When? Until 8 p.m. Eastern Daylight Time this evening. The following impacts are expected. Hot temperatures and high humidity may cause heat illnesses. Drink plenty of fluids. Stay in an air-conditioned room. Stay out of the sun. And check up on relatives and neighbors. Now for the official National Weather Service forecast for Frankfort and surrounding communities. Tonight, mostly clear. Lows in the mid-70s. Southwest winds up to 5 miles an hour. Friday, sunny. A 20% chance of thunderstorms in the afternoon. Highs in the mid-90s. West winds up to 5 miles an hour. Friday night, mostly clear. A 20% chance of thunderstorms until midnight. Lows in the mid-70s. West winds up to 5 miles an hour. Saturday, mostly sunny. Slight chance of thunderstorms in the morning, then chance of showers and slight chance of thunderstorms in the afternoon. Highs in the lower 90s. West winds up

10 miles an hour. Chance of precipitation 50%. Saturday night, partly cloudy. Chance of thunderstorms until midnight, then chance of showers after midnight. Lows in the upper 60s. Northeast winds up to 5 miles an hour. Chance of precipitation 50%. And now the extended forecast for the radio listening area. Sunday and Sunday night, mostly clear. Highs in the mid-80s. Lows in the lower 60s. Labor Day and Monday night, mostly clear. Highs in the upper 80s. Lows in the mid-60s. Tuesday and Tuesday night, partly cloudy. A 20% chance of showers. Highs in the upper 80s. Lows in the upper 60s. Wednesday and Wednesday night, mostly clear. Highs in the lower 90s. Lows in the lower 70s. Thursday and Thursday night, partly cloudy. A 20% chance of showers. Highs in the lower 90s. Lows in the upper 60s. The current time is 1:04 a.m. Eastern Daylight Time. 1 a.m. Eastern Daylight Time weather conditions across north central Kentucky. At Frankfort. And the pressure was 30.01 inches and steady. At Lexington, it was clear. The temperature was 80 degrees, the dew point 72, and the relative humidity 76%. The wind was south at 5 miles an hour. The pressure was 30.03 inches and falling. At Louisville, it was clear. The temperature was 84 degrees, the dew point 72, and the relative humidity 67%. The wind was calm. The pressure was 29.99 inches and steady. At Frankfort, and the pressure was 30.01 inches and steady. Elsewhere around the region, throughout the region, skies ranged from clear to partly cloudy. It was 79 at Covington, 83 at Indianapolis, 78 at Jasper, Indiana, and 75 at Wilmington, Ohio. Jackson reported 79, London reported 77, and Bowling Green reported 81. The following is a heat advisory. Heat advisory now in effect until 8 p.m. Eastern Daylight Time or 7 p.m. Central Daylight Time Saturday. What? Heat index values between 100 and 107. Limited nighttime relief as low temperatures are only expected to fall into the low to mid-70s. Where? Portions of south central Indiana and north central, northwest, and south central Kentucky. When? Until 8 p.m. Eastern Daylight Time or 7 p.m. Central Daylight Time Saturday. The following impacts are expected. Prolonged hot temperatures and high humidity may cause heat illnesses. Drink plenty of fluids, stay in an air-conditioned room, stay out of the sun, and check up on relatives and neighbors. To reduce risk during outdoor work, the Occupational Safety and Health Administration recommends scheduling frequent rest breaks in shaded or air-conditioned environments. Anyone overcome by heat should be moved to a cool and shaded location. Heat stroke is an emergency. Call 911. The following is a heat advisory. Heat advisory remains in effect until 8 p.m. Eastern Daylight Time this evening. What? Afternoon heat index values of 100 to 105 expected. Where? Portions of east central and southeast Indiana, northeast and northern Kentucky, and central, south central, southwest, and west central Ohio. When? Until 8 p.m. Eastern Daylight Time this evening. The following impacts are expected. Hot temperatures and high humidity may cause heat illnesses. Drink plenty of fluids. Stay in an air-conditioned room. Stay out of the sun. And check up on relatives and neighbors. Now for the official National Weather Service forecast for Frankfort and surrounding communities. Tonight, mostly clear. Lows in the mid-70s. Southwest winds up to 5 miles an hour. Friday, sunny. A 20% chance of thunderstorms in the afternoon. Highs in the mid-90s. West winds up to 5 miles an hour. Friday night, mostly clear. A 20% chance of thunderstorms.

storms until midnight. Lows in the mid-70s. West winds up to 5 miles an hour. Saturday, mostly sunny. Slight chance of thunderstorms in the morning, then chance of showers and slight chance of thunderstorms in the afternoon. Highs in the lower 90s. West winds up to 10 miles an hour. Chance of precipitation 50%. Saturday night, partly cloudy. Chance of thunderstorms until midnight, then chance of showers after midnight. Lows in the upper 60s. Northeast winds up to 5 miles an hour. Chance of precipitation 50%. And now the extended forecast for the radio listening area. Sunday and Sunday night, mostly clear. Highs in the mid-80s. Lows in the lower 60s. Labor Day and Monday night, mostly clear. Highs in the upper 80s. Lows in the mid-60s. Tuesday and Tuesday night, partly cloudy. A 20% chance of showers. Highs in the upper 80s. Lows in the upper 60s. Wednesday and Wednesday night, mostly clear. Highs in the lower 90s. Lows in the lower 70s. Thursday and Thursday night, partly cloudy. A 20% chance of showers. Highs in the lower 90s. Lows in the upper 60s. The current time is 1:09 a.m. Eastern Daylight Time. 1 a.m. Eastern Daylight Time weather conditions across north central Kentucky. At Frankfort. And the pressure was 30.01 inches and steady. At Lexington, it was clear. The temperature was 80 degrees, the dew point 72, and the relative humidity 76%. The wind was south at 5 miles an hour. The pressure was 30.03 inches and falling. At Louisville, it was clear. The temperature was 84 degrees, the dew point 72, and the relative humidity 67%. The wind was calm. The pressure was 29.99 inches and steady. At Frankfort, and the pressure was 30.01 inches and steady. Elsewhere around the region, throughout the region, skies ranged from clear to partly cloudy. It was 79 at Covington, 83 at Indianapolis, 78 at Jasper, Indiana, and 75 at Wilmington, Ohio. Jackson reported 79, London reported 77, and Bowling Green reported 81. The following is a heat advisory. Heat advisory now in effect until 8 p.m. Eastern Daylight Time or 7 p.m. Central Daylight Time Saturday. What? Heat index values between 100 and 107. Limited nighttime relief as low temperatures are only expected to fall into the low to mid-70s. Where? Portions of south central Indiana and north central, northwest, and south central Kentucky. When? Until 8 p.m. Eastern Daylight Time or 7 p.m. Central Daylight Time Saturday. The following impacts are expected. Prolonged hot temperatures and high humidity may cause heat illnesses. Drink plenty of fluids, stay in an air-conditioned room, stay out of the sun, and check up on relatives and neighbors. To reduce risk during outdoor work, the Occupational Safety and Health Administration recommends scheduling frequent rest breaks in shaded or air-conditioned environments. Anyone overcome by heat should be moved to a cool and shaded location. 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Broadcast from the National Weather Service Forecast Office in Louisville on a transmitter located in Frankfort on a frequency of 162.5 MHz. The following is a heat advisory. Heat advisory remains in effect until 8 p.m. Eastern Daylight Time this evening. What? Afternoon heat index values of 100 to 105 expected. Where? Portions of east central and southeast Indiana, northeast and northern Kentucky, and central, south central, southwest, and west central Ohio. When? Until 8 p.m. Eastern Daylight Time this evening. The following impacts are expected. Hot temperatures and high humidity may cause

heat illnesses. Drink plenty of fluids. Stay in an air-conditioned room. Stay out of the sun and check up on relatives and neighbors. Now for the official National Weather Service forecast for Frankfurt and surrounding communities. Tonight, mostly clear. Lows in the mid-70s. Southwest winds up to 5 miles an hour. Friday, sunny. A 20% chance of thunderstorms in the afternoon. Highs in the mid-90s. West winds up to 5 miles an hour. Friday night, mostly clear. A 20% chance of thunderstorms until midnight. Lows in the mid-70s. West winds up to 5 miles an hour. Saturday, mostly sunny. Slight chance of thunderstorms in the morning, then chance of showers and slight chance of thunderstorms in the afternoon. Highs in the lower 90s. West winds up to 10 miles an hour. Chance of precipitation 50%. Saturday night, partly cloudy. Chance of thunderstorms until midnight, then chance of showers after midnight. Lows in the upper 60s. Northeast winds up to 5 miles an hour. Chance of precipitation 50%. And now the extended forecast for the radio listening area. Sunday and Sunday night, mostly clear. Highs in the mid-80s. Lows in the lower 60s. Labor Day and Monday night, mostly clear. Highs in the upper 80s. Lows in the mid-60s. Tuesday and Tuesday night, partly cloudy. A 20% chance of showers. Highs in the upper 80s. Lows in the upper 60s. Wednesday and Wednesday night, mostly clear. Highs in the lower 90s. Lows in the lower 70s. Thursday and Thursday night, partly cloudy. A 20% chance of showers. Highs in the lower 90s. Lows in the upper 60s. The current time is 1:15 a.m. Eastern Daylight Time. 1 a.m. Eastern Daylight Time weather conditions across north-central Kentucky. At Frankfurt. And the pressure was 30.01 inches and steady. At Lexington, it was clear. The temperature was 80 degrees, the dew point 72, and the relative humidity 76%. The wind was south at 5 miles an hour. The pressure was 30.03 inches and falling. At Louisville, it was clear. The temperature was 84 degrees, the dew point 72, and the relative humidity 67%. The wind was calm. The pressure was 29.99 inches and steady. At Frankfurt, and the pressure was 30.01 inches and steady. Elsewhere around the region, throughout the region, skies ranged from clear to partly cloudy. It was 79 at Covington, 83 at Indianapolis, 78 at Jasper, Indiana, and 75 at Wilmington, Ohio. Jackson reported 79, London reported 77, and Bowling Green reported 81. The following is a heat advisory. Heat advisory now in effect until 8 p.m. Eastern Daylight Time or 7 p.m. Central Daylight Time Saturday. What? Heat index values between 100 and 107. Limited nighttime relief as low temperatures are only expected to fall into the low to mid-70s. Where? Portions of south-central Indiana and north-central, northwest, and south-central Kentucky. When? Until 8 p.m. Eastern Daylight Time or 7 p.m. Central Daylight Time Saturday. The following impacts are expected. Prolonged hot temperatures and high humidity may cause heat illnesses. Drink plenty of fluids. Stay in an air-conditioned room. Stay out of the sun. And check up on relatives and neighbors. To reduce risk during outdoor work, the Occupational Safety and Health Administration recommends scheduling frequent rest breaks in shaded or air-conditioned environments. Anyone overcome by heat should be moved to a cool and shaded location. Heat stroke is an emergency. Call 911. The following is a heat advisory. Heat advisory remains in effect until 8 p.m. Eastern Daylight Time this evening. What? Afternoon heat index values of 100 to

Highs in the mid-90s. West winds up to 5 miles an hour. Friday night, mostly clear. A 20% chance of thunderstorms until midnight. Lows in the mid-70s. West winds up to 5 miles an hour. Saturday, mostly sunny. Slight chance of thunderstorms in the morning, then chance of showers and slight chance of thunderstorms in the afternoon. Highs in the lower 90s. West winds up to 10 miles an hour. Chance of precipitation 50%. Saturday night, partly cloudy. Chance of thunderstorms until midnight, then chance of showers after midnight. Lows in the upper 60s. Northeast winds up to 5 miles an hour. Chance of precipitation 50%. And now the extended forecast for the radio listening area. Sunday and Sunday night, mostly clear. Highs in the mid-80s. Lows in the lower 60s. Labor Day and Monday night, mostly clear. Highs in the upper 80s. Lows in the mid-60s. Tuesday and Tuesday night, partly cloudy. A 20% chance of showers. Highs in the upper 80s. Lows in the upper 60s. Wednesday and Wednesday night, mostly clear. Highs in the lower 90s. Lows in the lower 70s. Thursday and Thursday night, partly cloudy. A 20% chance of showers. Highs in the lower 90s. Lows in the upper 60s. The current time is 1:20 a.m. Eastern Daylight Time. 1 a.m. Eastern Daylight Time weather conditions across north-central Kentucky. At Frankfort. And the pressure was 30.01 inches and steady. At Lexington, it was clear. The temperature was 80 degrees, the dew point 72, and the relative humidity 76%. The wind was south at 5 miles an hour. The pressure was 30.03 inches and falling. At Louisville, it was clear. The temperature was 84 degrees, the dew point 72, and the relative humidity 67%. The wind was calm. The pressure was 29.99 inches and steady. At Frankfort, and the pressure was 30.01 inches and steady. Elsewhere around the region, throughout the region, skies ranged from clear to partly cloudy. It was 79 at Covington, 83 at Indianapolis, 78 at Jasper, Indiana, and 75 at Wilmington, Ohio. Jackson reported 79, London reported 77, and Bowling Green reported 81. The following is a heat advisory. Heat advisory now in effect until 8 p.m. Eastern Daylight Time or 7 p.m. Central Daylight Time Saturday. What? Heat index values between 100 and 107. Limited nighttime relief as low temperatures are only expected to fall into the low to mid-70s. Where? Portions of south-central Indiana and north-central, northwest, and south-central Kentucky. When? Until 8 p.m. Eastern Daylight Time or 7 p.m. Central Daylight Time Saturday. The following impacts are expected. Prolonged hot temperatures and high humidity may cause heat illnesses. Drink plenty of fluids, stay in an air-conditioned room, stay out of the sun, and check up on relatives and neighbors. To reduce risk during outdoor work, the Occupational Safety and Health Administration recommends scheduling frequent rest breaks in shaded or air-conditioned environments. Anyone overcome by heat should be moved to a cool and shaded location. Heat stroke is an emergency. Call 911. The following is a heat advisory. Heat advisory remains in effect until 8 p.m. Eastern Daylight Time this evening. What? Afternoon heat index values of 100 to 105 expected. Where? Portions of east central and southeast Indiana, northeast and northern Kentucky, and central, south central, southwest, and west central Ohio. When? Until 8 p.m. Eastern Daylight Time this evening. The following impacts are expected. Hot temperatures and high humidity may cause heat illnesses. Drink plenty of fluids. Stay in an air-conditioned room. Stay out of the sun. And check up on relatives and neighbors.

Now for the official National Weather Service forecast for Frankfurt and surrounding communities. Tonight, mostly clear. Lows in the mid-70s. Southwest winds up to 5 miles an hour. Friday, sunny. A 20% chance of thunderstorms in the afternoon. Highs in the mid-90s. West winds up to 5 miles an hour. Friday night, mostly clear. A 20% chance of thunderstorms until midnight. Lows in the mid-70s. West winds up to 5 miles an hour. Saturday, mostly sunny. Slight chance of thunderstorms in the morning, then chance of showers and slight chance of thunderstorms in the afternoon. Highs in the lower 90s. West winds up to 10 miles an hour. Chance of precipitation 50%. Saturday night, partly cloudy. Chance of thunderstorms until midnight, then chance of showers after midnight. Lows in the upper 60s. Northeast winds up to 5 miles an hour. Chance of precipitation 50%. And now the extended forecast for the radio listening area. Sunday and Sunday night, mostly clear. Highs in the mid-80s. Lows in the lower 60s. Labor Day and Monday night, mostly clear. Highs in the upper 80s. Lows in the mid-60s. Tuesday and Tuesday night, partly cloudy. A 20% chance of showers. Highs in the upper 80s. Lows in the upper 60s. Wednesday and Wednesday night, mostly clear. Highs in the lower 90s. Lows in the lower 70s. Thursday and Thursday night, partly cloudy. A 20% chance of showers. Highs in the lower 90s. Lows in the upper 60s. The current time is 1:26 a.m. Eastern Daylight Time. 1 a.m. Eastern Daylight Time weather conditions across north central Kentucky. At Frankfurt. And the pressure was 30.01 inches and steady. At Lexington, it was clear. The temperature was 80 degrees, the dew point 72, and the relative humidity 76%. The wind was south at 5 miles an hour. The pressure was 30.03 inches and falling. At Louisville, it was clear. The temperature was 84 degrees, the dew point 72, and the relative humidity 67%. The wind was calm. The pressure was 29.99 inches and steady. At Frankfurt, and the pressure was 30.01 inches and steady. Elsewhere around the region, throughout the region, skies ranged from clear to partly cloudy. It was 79 at Covington, 83 at Indianapolis, 78 at Jasper, Indiana, and 75 at Wilmington, Ohio. Jackson reported 79, London reported 77, and Bowling Green reported 81. The following is a heat advisory. Heat advisory now in effect until 8 p.m. Eastern Daylight Time or 7 p.m. Central Daylight Time Saturday. What? Heat index values between 100 and 107. Limited nighttime relief as low temperatures are only expected to fall into the low to mid-70s. Where? Portions of south central Indiana and north central, northwest, and south central Kentucky. When? Until 8 p.m. Eastern Daylight Time or 7 p.m. Central Daylight Time Saturday. The following impacts are expected. Prolonged hot temperatures and high humidity may cause heat illnesses. Drink plenty of fluids, stay in an air-conditioned room, stay out of the sun, and check up on relatives and neighbors. To reduce risk during outdoor work, the Occupational Safety and Health Administration recommends scheduling frequent rest breaks in shaded or air-conditioned environments. Anyone overcome by heat should be moved to a cool and shaded location. Heat stroke is an emergency. Call 911. The following is a heat advisory. Heat advisory remains in effect until 8 p.m. Eastern Daylight Time this evening. What? Afternoon heat index values of 100 to 105 expected. Where? Portions of east central and southeast Indiana, northeast and northern Kentucky, and central.

South Central, Southwest, and West Central Ohio. When until 8 p.m. Eastern Daylight Time this evening. The following impacts are expected. Hot temperatures and high humidity may cause heat illnesses. Drink plenty of fluids. Stay in an air-conditioned room. Stay out of the sun and check up on relatives and neighbors. Now for the official National Weather Service forecast for Frankfort and surrounding communities. Tonight, mostly clear. Lows in the mid-70s. Southwest winds up to 5 miles an hour. Friday, sunny. A 20% chance of thunderstorms in the afternoon. Highs in the mid-90s. West winds up to 5 miles an hour. Friday night, mostly clear. A 20% chance of thunderstorms until midnight. Lows in the mid-70s. West winds up to 5 miles an hour. Saturday, mostly sunny. Slight chance of thunderstorms in the morning, then chance of showers and slight chance of thunderstorms in the afternoon. Highs in the lower 90s. West winds up to 10 miles an hour. Chance of precipitation 50%. Saturday night, partly cloudy. Chance of thunderstorms until midnight, then chance of showers after midnight. Lows in the upper 60s. Northeast winds up to 5 miles an hour. Chance of precipitation 50%. And now the extended forecast for the radio listening area. Sunday and Sunday night, mostly clear. Highs in the mid-80s. Lows in the lower 60s. Labor Day and Monday night, mostly clear. Highs in the upper 80s. Lows in the mid-60s. Tuesday and Tuesday night, partly cloudy. A 20% chance of showers. Highs in the upper 80s. Lows in the upper 60s. Wednesday and Wednesday night, mostly clear. Highs in the lower 90s. Lows in the lower 70s. Thursday and Thursday night, partly cloudy. A 20% chance of showers. Highs in the lower 90s. Lows in the upper 60s. The current time is 1:31 a.m. Eastern Daylight Time. 1 a.m. Eastern Daylight Time weather conditions across north central Kentucky. At Frankfort. And the pressure was 30.01 inches and steady. At Lexington, it was clear. The temperature was 80 degrees, the dew point 72, and the relative humidity 76%. The wind was south at 5 miles an hour. The pressure was 30.03 inches and falling. At Louisville, it was clear. The temperature was 84 degrees, the dew point 72, and the relative humidity 67%. The wind was calm. The pressure was 29.99 inches and steady. At Frankfort, and the pressure was 30.01 inches and steady. Elsewhere around the region, throughout the region, skies ranged from clear to partly cloudy. It was 79 at Covington, 83 at Indianapolis, 78 at Jasper, Indiana, and 75 at Wilmington, Ohio. Jackson reported 79, London reported 77, and Bowling Green reported 81. The following is a heat advisory. Heat advisory now in effect until 8 p.m. Eastern Daylight Time or 7 p.m. Central Daylight Time Saturday. What? Heat index values between 100 and 107. Limited nighttime relief as low temperatures are only expected to fall. What? Heat index values between 100 and 107. Limited nighttime relief as low temperatures are only expected to fall into the low to mid 70s. Where? Portions of south central Indiana and north central, northwest, and south central Kentucky. When, until 8 p.m. Eastern Daylight Time, or 7 p.m. Central Daylight Time Saturday. The following impacts are expected. Prolonged hot temperatures and high humidity may cause heat illnesses. Drink plenty of fluids. Stay in an air-conditioned room. Stay out of the sun. And check up on relatives and neighbors. To reduce risk during outdoor work, the Occupational Safety and Health Administration recommends scheduling frequent rest breaks in shaded or air-conditioned environments.

Anyone overcome by heat should be moved to a cool and shaded location. Heat stroke is an emergency. Call 911. The following is a heat advisory. Heat advisory remains in effect until 8 p.m. Eastern Daylight Time this evening. What? Afternoon heat index values of 100 to 105 expected. Where? Portions of East Central and Southeast Indiana, Northeast and Northern Kentucky, and Central, South Central, Southwest, and West Central Ohio. When? Until 8 p.m. Eastern Daylight Time this evening. The following impacts are expected. Hot temperatures and high humidity may cause heat illnesses. Drink plenty of fluids. Stay in an air-conditioned room. Stay out of the sun. And check up on relatives and neighbors. Now for the official National Weather Service forecast for Frankfort and surrounding communities. Tonight, mostly clear. Lows in the mid-70s. Southwest winds up to 5 miles an hour. Friday, sunny. A 20% chance of thunderstorms in the afternoon. Highs in the mid-90s. West winds up to 5 miles an hour. Friday night, mostly clear. A 20% chance of thunderstorms until midnight. Lows in the mid-70s. West winds up to 5 miles an hour. Saturday, mostly sunny. Slight chance of thunderstorms in the morning, then chance of showers and slight chance of thunderstorms in the afternoon. Highs in the lower 90s. West winds up to 10 miles an hour. Chance of precipitation 50%. Saturday night, partly cloudy. Chance of thunderstorms until midnight, then chance of showers after midnight. Lows in the upper 60s. Northeast winds up to 5 miles an hour. Chance of precipitation 50%. And now the extended forecast for the radio listening area. Sunday and Sunday night, mostly clear. Highs in the mid-80s. Lows in the lower 60s. Labor Day and Monday night, mostly clear. Highs in the upper 80s. Lows in the mid-60s. Tuesday and Tuesday night, partly cloudy. A 20% chance of showers. Highs in the upper 80s. Lows in the upper 60s. Wednesday and Wednesday night, mostly clear. Highs in the lower 90s. Lows in the lower 70s. Thursday and Thursday night, partly cloudy. A 20% chance of showers. Highs in the lower 90s. Lows in the upper 60s. The current time is 1:36 a.m. Eastern Daylight Time. 1 a.m. Eastern Daylight Time weather conditions across north central Kentucky. At Frankfort. And the pressure was 30.01 inches and steady. At Lexington, it was clear. The temperature was 80 degrees, the dew point 72, and the relative humidity 76%. The wind was south at 5 miles an hour. The pressure was 30.03 inches and falling. At Louisville, it was clear. The temperature was 84 degrees, the dew point 72, and the relative humidity 67%. The wind was calm. The pressure was 29.99 inches and steady. At Frankfort, and the pressure was 30.01 inches and steady. Elsewhere around the region, throughout the region, skies ranged from clear to partly cloudy. It was 79 at Covington, 83 at Indianapolis, 78 at Jasper, Indiana, and 75 at Wilmington, Ohio. Jackson reported 79, London reported 77, and Bowling Green reported 81. The following is a heat advisory. Heat advisory now in effect until 8 p.m. Eastern Daylight Time or 7 p.m. Central Daylight Time Saturday. What? Heat index values between 100 and 107. Limited nighttime relief as low temperatures are only expected to fall into the low to mid-70s. Where? Portions of south central Indiana and north central, northwest, and south central Kentucky. When? Until 8 p.m. Eastern Daylight Time or 7 p.m. Central Daylight Time Saturday. The following impacts are expected.
Prolonged hot temperatures and high humidity may cause heat illnesses. Drink plenty of fluids, stay in an air-conditioned room, stay out of the sun, and check up on relatives and neighbors. To reduce risk during outdoor work, the Occupational Safety and Health Administration recommends scheduling frequent rest breaks in shaded or air-conditioned environments. Anyone overcome by heat should be moved to a cool and shaded location. Heat stroke is an emergency. Call 911. The following is a heat advisory. Heat advisory remains in effect until 8 p.m. Eastern Daylight Time this evening. What? Afternoon heat index values of 100 to 105 expected. Where? Portions of East Central and Southeast Indiana, Northeast and Northern Kentucky, and Central, South Central, Southwest, and West Central Ohio. When? Until 8 p.m. Eastern Daylight Time this evening. The following impacts are expected. Hot temperatures and high humidity may cause heat illnesses. Drink plenty of fluids. Stay in an air-conditioned room. Stay out of the sun. And check up on relatives and neighbors. Now for the official National Weather Service forecast for Frankfort and surrounding communities. Tonight, mostly clear. Lows in the mid-70s. Southwest winds up to 5 miles an hour. Friday, sunny. A 20% chance of thunderstorms in the afternoon. Highs in the mid-90s. West winds up to 5 miles an hour. Friday night, mostly clear. A 20% chance of thunderstorms until midnight. Lows in the mid-70s. West winds up to 5 miles an hour. Saturday, mostly sunny. Slight chance of thunderstorms in the morning, then chance of showers and slight chance of thunderstorms in the afternoon. Highs in the lower 90s. West winds up to 10 miles an hour. Chance of precipitation 50%. Saturday night, partly cloudy. Chance of thunderstorms until midnight, then chance of showers after midnight. Lows in the upper 60s. Northeast winds up to 5 miles an hour. Chance of precipitation 50%. And now the extended forecast for the radio listening area. Sunday and Sunday night, mostly clear. Highs in the mid-80s. Lows in the lower 60s. Labor Day and Monday night, mostly clear. Highs in the upper 80s. Lows in the mid-60s. Tuesday and Tuesday night, partly cloudy. A 20% chance of showers. Highs in the upper 80s. Lows in the upper 60s. Wednesday and Wednesday night, mostly clear. Highs in the lower 90s. Lows in the lower 70s. Thursday and Thursday night, partly cloudy. A 20% chance of showers. Highs in the lower 90s. Lows in the upper 60s. 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The current time is 1:42 a.m. Eastern Daylight Time. 1 a.m. Eastern Daylight Time weather conditions across north-central Kentucky. At Frankfort. And the pressure was 30.01 inches and steady. At Lexington, it was clear. The temperature was 80 degrees, the dew point 72, and the relative humidity 76%. The wind was south at 5 miles an hour. The pressure was 30.03 inches and falling. At Louisville, it was clear. The temperature was 84 degrees, the dew point 72, and the relative humidity 67%. The wind was calm. The pressure was 29.99 inches and steady. At Frankfort, and the pressure was 30.01 inches and steady. Elsewhere around the region, throughout the region, skies ranged from clear to partly cloudy. It was 79 at Covington, 83 at Indianapolis, 78 at Jasper, Indiana, and 75 at Wilmington, Ohio.
Jackson reported 79. London reported 77. And Bowling Green reported 81. The following is a heat advisory. Heat advisory now in effect until 8 p.m. Eastern Daylight Time or 7 p.m. Central Daylight Time Saturday. What? Heat index values between 100 and 107. Limited nighttime relief as low temperatures are only expected to fall into the low to mid-70s. Where? Portions of South Central Indiana and North Central, Northwest, and South Central Kentucky. When? Until 8 p.m. Eastern Daylight Time or 7 p.m. Central Daylight Time Saturday. The following impacts are expected. Prolonged hot temperatures and high humidity may cause heat illnesses. Drink plenty of fluids. Stay in an air-conditioned room. Stay out of the sun. And check up on relatives and neighbors. To reduce risk during outdoor work, the Occupational Safety and Health Administration recommends scheduling frequent rest breaks in shaded or air-conditioned environments. Anyone overcome by heat should be moved to a cool and shaded location. Heat stroke is an emergency. Call 911. The following is a heat advisory. Heat advisory remains in effect until 8 p.m. Eastern Daylight Time this evening. What? Afternoon heat index values of 100 to 105 expected. Where? Portions of East Central and Southeast Indiana, Northeast and Northern Kentucky, and Central, South Central, Southwest, and West Central Ohio. When? Until 8 p.m. Eastern Daylight Time this evening. The following impacts are expected. Hot temperatures and high humidity may cause heat illnesses. Drink plenty of fluids. Stay in an air-conditioned room. Stay out of the sun. And check up on relatives and neighbors. Now for the official National Weather Service forecast for Frankfort and surrounding communities. Tonight, mostly clear. Lows in the mid-70s. Southwest winds up to 5 miles an hour. Friday, sunny. A 20% chance of thunderstorms in the afternoon. Highs in the mid-90s. West winds up to 5 miles an hour. Friday night, mostly clear. A 20% chance of thunderstorms until midnight. Lows in the mid-70s. West winds up to 5 miles an hour. Saturday, mostly sunny. Slight chance of thunderstorms in the morning, then chance of showers and slight chance of thunderstorms in the afternoon. Highs in the lower 90s. West winds up to 10 miles an hour. Chance of precipitation 50%. Saturday night, partly cloudy. Chance of thunderstorms until midnight, then chance of showers after midnight. Lows in the upper 60s. Northeast winds up to 5 miles an hour. Chance of precipitation 50%. And now the extended forecast for the radio listening area. Sunday and Sunday night, mostly clear. Highs in the mid-80s. Lows in the lower 60s. Labor Day and Monday night, mostly clear. Highs in the upper 80s. Lows in the mid-60s. Tuesday and Tuesday night, partly cloudy. A 20% chance of showers. Highs in the upper 80s. Lows in the upper 60s. Wednesday and Wednesday night, mostly clear. Highs in the lower 90s. Lows in the lower 70s. Thursday and Thursday night, partly cloudy. A 20% chance of showers. Highs in the lower 90s. Lows in the upper 60s. The current time is 1:48 a.m. Eastern Daylight Time. 1 a.m. Eastern Daylight Time weather conditions across north central Kentucky. At Frankfort. And the pressure was 30.01 inches and steady. At Lexington, it was clear. The temperature was 80 degrees, the dew point 72, and the relative humidity 76%. The wind was south at 5 miles an hour. The pressure was 30.03 inches and falling. At Louisville, it was clear. The temperature was 84 degrees, the dew point 72, and the relative humidity 67%. The wind was calm. The pressure was 29.99 inches and steady.
at Frankfurt, and the pressure was 30.01 inches and steady. Elsewhere around the region, throughout the region, skies ranged from clear to partly cloudy. It was 79 at Covington, 83 at Indianapolis, 78 at Jasper, Indiana, and 75 at Wilmington, Ohio. Jackson reported 79, London reported 77, and Bowling Green reported 81. The following is a heat advisory. Heat advisory now in effect until 8 p.m. Eastern Daylight Time or 7 p.m. Central Daylight Time Saturday. What? Heat index values between 100 and 107. Limited nighttime relief as low temperatures are only expected to fall into the low to mid-70s. Where? Portions of south central Indiana and north central, northwest, and south central Kentucky. When? Until 8 p.m. Eastern Daylight Time or 7 p.m. Central Daylight Time Saturday. The following impacts are expected. Prolonged hot temperatures and high humidity may cause heat illnesses. Drink plenty of fluids, stay in an air-conditioned room, stay out of the sun, and check up on relatives and neighbors. To reduce risk during outdoor work, the Occupational Safety and Health Administration recommends scheduling frequent rest breaks in shaded or air-conditioned environments. Anyone overcome by heat should be moved to a cool and shaded location. Heat stroke is an emergency. Call 911. The following is a heat advisory. Heat advisory remains in effect until 8 p.m. Eastern Daylight Time this evening. What? Afternoon heat index values of 100 to 105 expected. Where? Portions of east central and southeast Indiana, northeast and northern Kentucky, and central, south central, southwest, and west central Ohio. When? Until 8 p.m. Eastern Daylight Time this evening. The following impacts are expected. Hot temperatures and high humidity may cause heat illnesses. Drink plenty of fluids. Stay in an air-conditioned room. Stay out of the sun. And check up on relatives and neighbors. Now for the official National Weather Service forecast for Frankfurt and surrounding communities. Tonight, mostly clear. Lows in the mid-70s. Southwest winds up to 5 miles an hour. Friday, sunny. A 20% chance of thunderstorms in the afternoon. Highs in the mid-90s. West winds up to 5 miles an hour. Friday night, mostly clear. A 20% chance of thunderstorms until midnight. Lows in the mid-70s. West winds up to 5 miles an hour. Saturday, mostly sunny. Slight chance of thunderstorms in the morning, then chance of showers and slight chance of thunderstorms in the afternoon. Highs in the lower 90s. West winds up to 10 miles an hour. Chance of precipitation 50%. Saturday night, partly cloudy. Chance of thunderstorms until midnight, then chance of showers after midnight. Lows in the upper 60s. Northeast winds up to 5 miles an hour. Chance of precipitation 50%. And now the extended forecast for the radio listening area. Sunday and Sunday night, mostly clear. Highs in the mid-80s. Lows in the lower 60s. Labor Day and Monday night, mostly clear. Highs in the upper 80s. Lows in the mid-60s. Tuesday and Tuesday night, partly cloudy. A 20% chance of showers. Highs in the upper 80s. Lows in the upper 60s. Wednesday and Wednesday night, mostly clear. Highs in the lower 90s. Lows in the lower 70s. Thursday and Thursday night, partly cloudy. A 20% chance of showers. Highs in the lower 90s. Lows in the upper 60s. The current time is 1:53 a.m. Eastern Daylight Time. 1 a.m. Eastern Daylight Time weather conditions across north-central Kentucky. At Frankfurt. And the pressure was 30.01 inches and steady. At Lexington, it was clear. The temperature was 80 degrees, the dew point 72, and the relative humidity 76%.
The wind was south at 5 miles an hour. The pressure was 30.03 inches and fog.

at Louisville, it was clear. The temperature was 84 degrees, the dew point 72, and the relative humidity 67%. The wind was calm. The pressure was 29.99 inches and steady at Frankfort. And the pressure was 30.01 inches and steady. Elsewhere around the region, throughout the region, skies ranged from clear to partly cloudy. It was 79 at Covington, 83 at Indianapolis, 78 at Jasper, Indiana, and 75 at Wilmington, Ohio. Jackson reported 79, London reported 77, and Bowling Green reported 81. The following is a heat advisory. Heat advisory now in effect until 8 p.m. Eastern Daylight Time or 7 p.m. Central Daylight Time Saturday. What? Heat index values between 100 and 107. Limited nighttime relief as low temperatures are only expected to fall into the low to mid-70s. Where? Portions of south central Indiana and north central, northwest, and south central Kentucky. When? Until 8 p.m. Eastern Daylight Time or 7 p.m. Central Daylight Time Saturday. The following impacts are expected. Prolonged hot temperatures and high humidity may cause heat illnesses. Drink plenty of fluids. Stay in an air-conditioned room. Stay out of the sun. And check up on relatives and neighbors. To reduce risk during outdoor work, the Occupational Safety and Health Administration recommends scheduling frequent rest breaks in shaded or air-conditioned environments. Anyone overcome by heat should be moved to a cool and shaded location. Heat stroke is an emergency. Call 911. The following is a heat advisory. Heat advisory remains in effect until 8 p.m. Eastern Daylight Time this evening. What? Afternoon heat index values of 100 to 105 expected. Where? Portions of east central and southeast Indiana, northeast and northern Kentucky, and central, south central, southwest, and west central Ohio. When? Until 8 p.m. Eastern Daylight Time this evening. The following impacts are expected. Hot temperatures and high humidity may cause heat illnesses. Drink plenty of fluids. Stay in an air-conditioned room. Stay out of the sun. And check up on relatives and neighbors. Now for the official National Weather Service forecast for Frankfort and surrounding communities. Tonight, mostly clear. Lows in the mid-70s. Southwest winds up to 5 miles an hour. Friday, sunny. A 20% chance of thunderstorms in the afternoon. Highs in the mid-90s. West winds up to 5 miles an hour. Friday night, mostly clear. A 20% chance of thunderstorms until midnight. Lows in the mid-70s. West winds up to 5 miles an hour. Saturday, mostly sunny. Slight chance of thunderstorms in the morning, then chance of showers and slight chance of thunderstorms in the afternoon. Highs in the lower 90s. West winds up to 10 miles an hour. Chance of precipitation 50%. Saturday night, partly cloudy. Chance of thunderstorms until midnight, then chance of showers after midnight. Lows in the upper 60s. Northeast winds up to 5 miles an hour. Chance of precipitation 50%. And now the extended forecast for the radio listening area. Sunday and Sunday night, mostly clear. Highs in the mid-80s. Lows in the lower 60s. Labor Day and Monday night, mostly clear. Highs in the upper 80s. Lows in the mid-60s. Tuesday and Tuesday night, partly cloudy. A 20% chance of showers. Highs in the upper 80s. Lows in the upper 60s. Wednesday and Wednesday night, mostly clear. Highs in the lower 90s. Lows in the lower 70s. Thursday and Thursday night, partly cloudy. A 20% chance of showers. Highs in the lower 90s. Lows in the upper 60s. The current time is 1:58 a.m. Eastern Daylight Time. 1 a.m. Eastern Daylight Time weather conditions across north-central Kentucky.

Frankfurt, and the pressure was 30.01 inches and steady. At Lexington, it was clear. The temperature was 80 degrees, the dew point 72, and the relative humidity 76%. The wind was south at 5 miles an hour. The pressure was 30.03 inches and falling. At Louisville, it was clear. The temperature was 84 degrees, the dew point 72, and the relative humidity 67%. The wind was calm. The pressure was 29.99 inches and steady. At Frankfurt, and the pressure was 30.01 inches and steady. Elsewhere around the region, throughout the region, skies ranged from clear to partly cloudy. It was 79 at Covington, 83 at Indianapolis, 78 at Jasper, Indiana, and 75 at Wilmington, Ohio. Jackson reported 79, London reported 77, and Bowling Green reported 81. The following is a heat advisory. Heat advisory now in effect until 8 p.m. Eastern Daylight Time or 7 p.m. Central Daylight Time Saturday. What? Heat index values between 100 and 107. Limited nighttime relief as low temperatures are only expected to fall into the low to mid 70s. Where? Portions of south central Indiana and north central, northwest, and south central Kentucky. When? Until 8 p.m. Eastern Daylight Time or 7 p.m. Central Daylight Time Saturday. The following impacts are expected. Prolonged hot temperatures and high humidity may cause heat illnesses. Drink plenty of fluids, stay in an air-conditioned room, stay out of the sun, and check up on relatives and neighbors. To reduce risk during outdoor work, the Occupational Safety and Health Administration recommends scheduling frequent rest breaks in shaded or air-conditioned environments. Anyone overcome by heat should be moved to a cool and shaded location. Heat stroke is an emergency. Call 911. The following is a heat advisory. Heat advisory remains in effect until 8 p.m. Eastern Daylight Time this evening. What? Afternoon heat index values of 100 to 105 expected. Where? Portions of east central and southeast Indiana, northeast and northern Kentucky, and central, south central, southwest, and west central Ohio. When? Until 8 p.m. Eastern Daylight Time this evening. The following impacts are expected. Hot temperatures and high humidity may cause heat illnesses. Drink plenty of fluids. Stay in an air-conditioned room. Stay out of the sun. And check up on relatives and neighbors. Now for the official National Weather Service forecast for Frankfurt and surrounding communities. Tonight, mostly clear. Lows in the mid-70s. Southwest winds up to 5 miles an hour. Friday, sunny. A 20% chance of thunderstorms in the afternoon. Highs in the mid-90s. West winds up to 5 miles an hour. Friday night, mostly clear. A 20% chance of thunderstorms until midnight. Lows in the mid-70s. West winds up to 5 miles an hour. Saturday, mostly sunny. Slight chance of thunderstorms in the morning, then chance of showers and slight chance of thunderstorms in the afternoon. Highs in the lower 90s. West winds up to 10 miles an hour. Chance of precipitation 50%. Saturday night, partly cloudy. Chance of thunderstorms until midnight, then chance of showers after midnight. Lows in the upper 60s. Northeast winds up to 5 miles an hour. Chance of precipitation 50%. And now the extended forecast for the radio listening area. Sunday and Sunday night, mostly clear. Highs in the mid-80s. Lows in the lower 60s. Labor Day and Monday night, mostly clear. Highs in the upper 80s. Lows in the mid-60s. Tuesday and Tuesday night, partly cloudy. A 20% chance of showers. Highs in the upper 80s. Lows in the upper 60s. Wednesday and Wednesday night, mostly clear. Highs in the lower 90s. Lows in the lower 70s. Thursday and Thursday night,

partly cloudy. A 20% chance of showers. Highs in the lower 90s. Lows in the upper 60s. The current time is 2:04 a.m. Eastern Daylight Time. 1 a.m. Eastern Daylight Time weather conditions across north central Kentucky. At Frankfort. And the pressure was 30.01 inches and steady. At Lexington, it was clear. The temperature was 80 degrees, the dew point 72, and the relative humidity 76%. The wind was south at 5 miles an hour. The pressure was 30.03 inches and falling. At Louisville, it was clear. The temperature was 84 degrees, the dew point 72, and the relative humidity 67%. The wind was calm. The pressure was 29.99 inches and steady. At Frankfort, and the pressure was 30.01 inches and steady. Elsewhere around the region, throughout the region, skies ranged from clear to partly cloudy. It was 79 at Covington, 83 at Indianapolis, 78 at Jasper, Indiana, and 75 at Wilmington, Ohio. Jackson reported 79, London reported 77, and Bowling Green reported 81. 2 a.m. Eastern Daylight Time weather conditions across north central Kentucky. At Frankfort, and the pressure was 30.01 inches and steady. At Lexington, it was clear. The temperature was 79 degrees, the dew point 71, and the relative humidity 76%. The wind was south at 5 miles an hour. The pressure was 30.02 inches and falling. At Louisville, it was clear. The temperature was 83 degrees, the dew point 72, and the relative humidity 69%. The wind was east at 3 miles an hour. The pressure was 29.98 inches and falling. At Frankfort, and the pressure was 30.01 inches and steady. Elsewhere around the region, it was clear, with a temperature of 80 at Covington, 75 at Jasper, Indiana, and 72 at Wilmington, Ohio. Under clear skies, Jackson reported 78, London reported 75, and Bowling Green reported 79. At Indianapolis, it was mostly cloudy, with a temperature of 82. The following is a heat advisory. Heat advisory now in effect until 8 p.m. Eastern Daylight Time or 7 p.m. Central Daylight Time Saturday. What? Heat index values between 100 and 107. Limited nighttime relief as low temperatures are only expected to fall into the low to mid 70s. Where? Portions of south central Indiana and north central, northwest, and south central Kentucky. When? Until 8 p.m. Eastern Daylight Time or 7 p.m. Central Daylight Time Saturday. The following impacts are expected. Prolonged hot temperatures and high humidity may cause heat illnesses. Drink plenty of fluids, stay in an air-conditioned room, stay out of the sun, and check up on relatives and neighbors. To reduce risk during outdoor work, the Occupational Safety and Health Administration recommends scheduling frequent rest breaks in shaded or air-conditioned environments. Anyone overcome by heat should be moved to a cool and shaded location. Heat stroke is an emergency. Call 911. The following is a heat advisory. Heat advisory remains in effect until 8 p.m. Eastern Daylight Time this evening. What? Afternoon heat index values of 100 to 105 expected. Where? Portions of east central and southeast Indiana, northeast and northern Kentucky, and central, south central, southwest, and west central Ohio. When? Until 8 p.m. Eastern Daylight Time this evening. The following impacts are expected. Hot temperatures and high humidity may cause heat illnesses. Drink plenty of fluids. Stay in an air-conditioned room, stay out of the sun, and check up on relatives and neighbors. Now for the official National Weather Service forecast for Frankfort and surrounding communities. Tonight, mostly clear. Lows in the mid-70s. Southwest winds up to 5 miles an hour. Friday, sunny. A 20% chance of thunderstorms in the afternoon.

Highs in the mid-90s. West winds up to 5 miles an hour. Friday night, mostly clear. A 20% chance of thunderstorms until midnight. Lows in the mid-70s. West winds up to 5 miles an hour. Saturday, mostly sunny. Slight chance of thunderstorms in the morning, then chance of showers and slight chance of thunderstorms in the afternoon. Highs in the lower 90s. West winds up to 10 miles an hour. Chance of precipitation 50%. Saturday night, partly cloudy. Chance of thunderstorms until midnight, then chance of showers after midnight. Lows in the upper 60s. Northeast winds up to 5 miles an hour. Chance of precipitation 50%. And now the extended forecast for the radio listening area. Sunday and Sunday night, mostly clear. Highs in the mid-80s. Lows in the lower 60s. Labor Day and Monday night, mostly clear. Highs in the upper 80s. Lows in the mid-60s. Tuesday and Tuesday night, partly cloudy. A 20% chance of showers. Highs in the upper 80s. Lows in the upper 60s. Wednesday and Wednesday night, mostly clear. Highs in the lower 90s. Lows in the lower 70s. Thursday and Thursday night, partly cloudy. A 20% chance of showers. Highs in the lower 90s. Lows in the upper 60s. The current time is 2:10 a.m. Eastern Daylight Time. 2 a.m. Eastern Daylight Time weather conditions across north central Kentucky. At Frankfort. And the pressure was 30.01 inches and steady. At Lexington, it was clear. The temperature was 79 degrees, the dew point 71, and the relative humidity 76%. The wind was south at 5 miles an hour. The pressure was 30.02 inches and falling. At Louisville, it was clear. The temperature was 83 degrees, the dew point 72, and the relative humidity 69%. The wind was east at 3 miles an hour. The pressure was 29.98 inches and falling. At Frankfort, and the pressure was 30.01 inches and steady. Elsewhere around the region, it was clear, with a temperature of 80 at Covington, 75 at Jasper, Indiana, and 72 at Wilmington, Ohio. Under clear skies, Jackson reported 78, London reported 75, and Bowling Green reported 79. At Indianapolis, it was mostly cloudy, with a temperature of 82. 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The following is a heat advisory. Heat advisory now in effect until 8 p.m. Eastern Daylight Time or 7 p.m. Central Daylight Time Saturday. What? Heat index values between 100 and 107. Limited nighttime relief as low temperatures are only expected to fall into the low to mid-70s. Where? Portions of south central Indiana and north central, northwest, and south central Kentucky. When? Until 8 p.m. Eastern Daylight Time or 7 p.m. Central Daylight Time Saturday. The following impacts are expected. Prolonged hot temperatures and high humidity may cause heat illnesses. Drink plenty of fluids. Stay in an air-conditioned room, stay out of the sun, and check up on relatives and neighbors. To reduce risk during outdoor work, the Occupational Safety and Health Administration recommends scheduling frequent rest breaks in shaded or air-conditioned environments. Anyone overcome by heat should be moved to a cool and shaded location. Heat stroke is an emergency. Call 911. The following is a heat advisory. Heat advisory remains in effect until 8 p.m. Eastern Daylight Time this evening. What? Afternoon heat index values of 100 to 105 expected. Where? Portions of east central and southeast Indiana, northeast and northern Kentucky, and central.

South Central, Southwest, and West Central Ohio. When? Until 8 p.m. Eastern Daylight Time this evening. The following impacts are expected. Hot temperatures and high humidity may cause heat illnesses. Drink plenty of fluids. Stay in an air-conditioned room. Stay out of the sun. And check up on relatives and neighbors. Now for the official National Weather Service forecast for Frankfort and surrounding communities. Tonight, mostly clear. Lows in the mid-70s. Southwest winds up to 5 miles an hour. Friday, sunny. A 20% chance of thunderstorms in the afternoon. Highs in the mid-90s. West winds up to 5 miles an hour. Friday night, mostly clear. A 20% chance of thunderstorms until midnight. Lows in the mid-70s. West winds up to 5 miles an hour. Saturday, mostly sunny. Slight chance of thunderstorms in the morning, then chance of showers and slight chance of thunderstorms in the afternoon. Highs in the lower 90s. West winds up to 10 miles an hour. Chance of precipitation 50%. Saturday night, partly cloudy. Chance of thunderstorms until midnight, then chance of showers after midnight. Lows in the upper 60s. Northeast winds up to 5 miles an hour. Chance of precipitation 50%. And now the extended forecast for the radio listening area. Sunday and Sunday night, mostly clear. Highs in the mid-80s. Lows in the lower 60s. Labor Day and Monday night, mostly clear. Highs in the upper 80s. Lows in the mid-60s. Tuesday and Tuesday night, partly cloudy. A 20% chance of showers. Highs in the upper 80s. Lows in the upper 60s. Wednesday and Wednesday night, mostly clear. Highs in the lower 90s. Lows in the lower 70s. Thursday and Thursday night, partly cloudy. A 20% chance of showers. Highs in the lower 90s. Lows in the upper 60s. The current time is 2:16 a.m. Eastern Daylight Time. 2 a.m. Eastern Daylight Time weather conditions across north central Kentucky. At Frankfort. And the pressure was 30.01 inches and steady. At Lexington, it was clear. The temperature was 79 degrees, the dew point 71, and the relative humidity 76%. The wind was south at 5 miles an hour. The pressure was 30.02 inches and falling. At Louisville, it was clear. The temperature was 83 degrees, the dew point 72, and the relative humidity 69%. The wind was east at 3 miles an hour. The pressure was 29.98 inches and falling. At Frankfort, and the pressure was 30.01 inches and steady. Elsewhere around the region, it was clear, with a temperature of 80 at Covington, 75 at Jasper, Indiana, and 72 at Wilmington, Ohio. Under clear skies, Jackson reported 78, London reported 75, and Bowling Green reported 79. At Indianapolis, it was mostly cloudy, with a temperature of 82. The following is a heat advisory. Heat advisory now in effect until 8 p.m. Eastern Daylight Time or 7 p.m. Central Daylight Time Saturday. What? Heat index values between 100 and 107. Limited nighttime relief as low temperatures are only expected to fall into the low to mid-70s. Where? Portions of south central Indiana and north central, northwest, and south central Kentucky. When? Until 8 p.m. Eastern Daylight Time or 7 p.m. Central Daylight Time Saturday. The following impacts are expected. Prolonged hot temperatures and high humidity may cause heat illnesses. Drink plenty of fluids. Stay in an air-conditioned room. Stay out of the sun. And check up on relatives and neighbors. To reduce risk during outdoor work, the Occupational Safety and Health Administration recommends scheduling frequent rest breaks in shaded or air-conditioned environments. Anyone overcome by heat should be moved to a cool and shaded location. Heat stroke is an emergency.

Now for the official National Weather Service forecast for Frankfurt and surrounding communities. Tonight, mostly clear. Lows in the mid-70s. Southwest winds up to 5 miles an hour. Friday, sunny. A 20% chance of thunderstorms in the afternoon. Highs in the mid-90s. West winds up to 5 miles an hour. Friday night, mostly clear. A 20% chance of thunderstorms until midnight. Lows in the mid-70s. West winds up to 5 miles an hour. Saturday, mostly sunny. Slight chance of thunderstorms in the morning, then chance of showers and slight chance of thunderstorms in the afternoon. Highs in the lower 90s. West winds up to 10 miles an hour. Chance of precipitation 50%. Saturday night, partly cloudy. Chance of thunderstorms until midnight, then chance of showers after midnight. Lows in the upper 60s. Northeast winds up to 5 miles an hour. Chance of precipitation 50%. And now the extended forecast for the radio listening area. Sunday and Sunday night, mostly clear. Highs in the mid-80s. Lows in the lower 60s. Labor Day and Monday night, mostly clear. Highs in the upper 80s. Lows in the mid-60s. Tuesday and Tuesday night, partly cloudy. A 20% chance of showers. Highs in the upper 80s. Lows in the upper 60s. Wednesday and Wednesday night, mostly clear. Highs in the lower 90s. Lows in the lower 70s. Thursday and Thursday night, partly cloudy. A 20% chance of showers. Highs in the lower 90s. Lows in the upper 60s. The current time is 2:21 a.m. Eastern Daylight Time. 2 a.m. Eastern Daylight Time weather conditions across north central Kentucky. At Frankfort. And the pressure was 30.01 inches and steady. At Lexington, it was clear. The temperature was 79 degrees, the dew point 71, and the relative humidity 76%. The wind was south at 5 miles an hour. The pressure was 30.02 inches and falling. At Louisville, it was clear. The temperature was 83 degrees, the dew point 72, and the relative humidity 69%. The wind was east at 3 miles an hour. The pressure was 29.98 inches and falling. At Frankfort, and the pressure was 30.01 inches and steady. Elsewhere around the region, it was clear, with a temperature of 80 at Covington, 75 at Jasper, Indiana, and 72 at Wilmington, Ohio. Under clear skies, Jackson reported 78, London reported 75, and Bowling Green reported 79. At Indianapolis, it was mostly cloudy, with a temperature of 82. The following is a heat advisory. Heat advisory now in effect until 8 p.m. Eastern Daylight Time, or 7 p.m. Central Daylight Time Saturday. What? Heat index values between 100 and 107. Limited nighttime relief as low temperatures are only expected to fall into the low to mid-70s. Where? Portions of south central Indiana and north central, northwest, and south central Kentucky. When? Until 8 p.m. Eastern Daylight Time, or 7 p.m. Central Daylight Time Saturday. The following impacts are expected. Prolonged hot temperatures and high humidity may cause heat illnesses. Drink plenty of fluids, stay in an air-conditioned room, stay out of the sun, and check up on relatives and neighbors. To reduce risk during outdoor work, the Occupational Safety and Health Administration recommends scheduling frequent rest breaks in shaded or air-conditioned environments. Anyone overcome by heat should be moved to a cool and shaded location. Heat stroke is an emergency. Call 911. The following is a heat advisory. Heat advisory remains in effect until 8 p.m. Eastern Daylight Time this evening. What? Afternoon heat index values of 100 to 105 expected. Where? Portions of east central and southeast Indiana, northeast and northern Kentucky.

and Central, South Central, Southwest, and West Central Ohio. When? Until 8 p.m. Eastern Daylight Time this evening. The following impacts are expected. Hot temperatures and high humidity may cause heat illnesses. Drink plenty of fluids. Stay in an air-conditioned room. Stay out of the sun. And check up on relatives and neighbors. Now for the official National Weather Service forecast for Frankfurt and surrounding communities. Tonight, mostly clear. Lows in the mid-70s. Southwest winds up to 5 miles an hour. Friday, sunny. A 20% chance of thunderstorms in the afternoon. Highs in the mid-90s. West winds up to 5 miles an hour. Friday night, mostly clear. A 20% chance of thunderstorms until midnight. Lows in the mid-70s. West winds up to 5 miles an hour. Saturday, mostly sunny. Slight chance of thunderstorms in the morning, then chance of showers and slight chance of thunderstorms in the afternoon. Highs in the lower 90s. West winds up to 10 miles an hour. Chance of precipitation 50%. Saturday night, partly cloudy. Chance of thunderstorms until midnight, then chance of showers after midnight. Lows in the upper 60s. Northeast winds up to 5 miles an hour. Chance of precipitation 50%. And now the extended forecast for the radio listening area. Sunday and Sunday night, mostly clear. Highs in the mid-80s. Lows in the lower 60s. Labor Day and Monday night, mostly clear. Highs in the upper 80s. Lows in the mid-60s. Tuesday and Tuesday night, partly cloudy. A 20% chance of showers. Highs in the upper 80s. Lows in the upper 60s. Wednesday and Wednesday night, mostly clear. Highs in the lower 90s. Lows in the lower 70s. Thursday and Thursday night, partly cloudy. A 20% chance of showers. Highs in the lower 90s. Lows in the upper 60s. The current time is 2:27 a.m. Eastern Daylight Time. 2 a.m. Eastern Daylight Time weather conditions across north central Kentucky. At Frankfurt. And the pressure was 30.01 inches and steady. At Lexington, it was clear. The temperature was 79 degrees, the dew point 71, and the relative humidity 76%. The wind was south at 5 miles an hour. The pressure was 30.02 inches and falling. At Louisville, it was clear. The temperature was 83 degrees, the dew point 72, and the relative humidity 69%. The wind was east at 3 miles an hour. The pressure was 29.98 inches and falling. At Frankfurt, and the pressure was 30.01 inches and steady. Elsewhere around the region, it was clear, with a temperature of 80 at Covington, 75 at Jasper, Indiana, and 72 at Wilmington, Ohio. Under clear skies, Jackson reported 78, London reported 75, and Bowling Green reported 79. At Indianapolis, it was mostly cloudy, with a temperature of 82. The following is a heat advisory. Heat advisory now in effect until 8 p.m. Eastern Daylight Time or 7 p.m. Central Daylight Time Saturday. What? Heat index values between 100 and 107. Limited nighttime relief as low temperatures are only expected to fall into the low to mid-70s. Where? Portions of South Central Indiana and North Central, Northwest, and South Central Kentucky. When? Until 8 p.m. Eastern Daylight Time or 7 p.m. Central Daylight Time Saturday. The following impacts are expected. Prolonged hot temperatures and high humidity may cause heat illnesses. Drink plenty of fluids. Stay in an air-conditioned room. Stay out of the sun. And check up on relatives and neighbors. To reduce risk during outdoor work, the Occupational Safety and Health Administration recommends scheduling frequent rest breaks in shaded or air-conditioned environments. Anyone overcome by heat should be moved to a cool and shaded location. Heat stroke is

emergency. Call 911. The following is a heat advisory. Heat advisory remains in effect until 8 p.m. Eastern Daylight Time this evening. What? Afternoon heat index values of 100 to 105 expected. Where? Portions of east central and southeast Indiana, northeast and northern Kentucky, and central, south central, southwest, and west central Ohio. When? Until 8 p.m. Eastern Daylight Time this evening. The following impacts are expected. Hot temperatures and high humidity may cause heat illnesses. Drink plenty of fluids. Stay in an air-conditioned room. Stay out of the sun. And check up on relatives and neighbors. Now for the official National Weather Service forecast for Frankfort and surrounding communities. Tonight, mostly clear. Lows in the mid-70s. Southwest winds up to 5 miles an hour. Friday, sunny. A 20% chance of thunderstorms in the afternoon. Highs in the mid-90s. West winds up to 5 miles an hour. Friday night, mostly clear. A 20% chance of thunderstorms until midnight. Lows in the mid-70s. West winds up to 5 miles an hour. Saturday, mostly sunny. Slight chance of thunderstorms in the morning, then chance of showers and slight chance of thunderstorms in the afternoon. Highs in the lower 90s. West winds up to 10 miles an hour. Chance of precipitation 50%. Saturday night, partly cloudy. Chance of thunderstorms until midnight, then chance of showers after midnight. Lows in the upper 60s. Northeast winds up to 5 miles an hour. Chance of precipitation 50%. And now the extended forecast for the radio listening area. Sunday and Sunday night, mostly clear. Highs in the mid-80s. Lows in the lower 60s. Labor Day and Monday night, mostly clear. Highs in the upper 80s. Lows in the mid-60s. Tuesday and Tuesday night, partly cloudy. A 20% chance of showers. Highs in the upper 80s. Lows in the upper 60s. Wednesday and Wednesday night, mostly clear. Highs in the lower 90s. Lows in the lower 70s. Thursday and Thursday night, partly cloudy. A 20% chance of showers. Highs in the lower 90s. Lows in the upper 60s. The current time is 2:32 a.m. Eastern Daylight Time. 2 a.m. Eastern Daylight Time weather conditions across north central Kentucky. At Frankfort. And the pressure was 30.01 inches and steady. At Lexington, it was clear. The temperature was 79 degrees, the dew point 71, and the relative humidity 76%. The wind was south at 5 miles an hour. The pressure was 30.02 inches and falling. At Louisville, it was clear. The temperature. The wind was south at 5 miles an hour. The pressure was 30.02 inches and falling. At Louisville, it was clear. The temperature was 83 degrees, the dew point 72, and the relative humidity 69%. The wind was east at 3 miles an hour. The pressure was 29.98 inches and falling. At Frankfort, and the pressure was 30.01 inches and steady. Elsewhere around the region, it was clear, with a temperature of 80 at Covington, 75 at Jasper, Indiana, and 72 at Wilmington, Ohio. Under clear skies, Jackson reported 78, London reported 75, and Bowling Green reported 79. At Indianapolis, it was mostly cloudy, with a temperature of 82. The following is a heat advisory. Heat advisory now in effect until 8 p.m. Eastern Daylight Time or 7 p.m. Central Daylight Time Saturday. What? Heat index values between 100 and 107. Limited nighttime relief as low temperatures are only expected to fall into the low to mid-70s. Where? Portions of south central Indiana and north central, northwest, and south central Kentucky. When? Until 8 p.m. Eastern Daylight Time.

Light Time, or 7 p.m. Central Daylight Time Saturday. The following impacts are expected. Prolonged hot temperatures and high humidity may cause heat illnesses. Drink plenty of fluids. Stay in an air-conditioned room. Stay out of the sun. And check up on relatives and neighbors. To reduce risk during outdoor work, the Occupational Safety and Health Administration recommends scheduling frequent rest breaks in shaded or air-conditioned environments. Anyone overcome by heat should be moved to a cool and shaded location. Heat stroke is an emergency. Call 911. The following is a heat advisory. Heat advisory remains in effect until 8 p.m. Eastern Daylight Time this evening. What? Afternoon heat index values of 100 to 105 expected. Where? Portions of East Central and Southeast Indiana, Northeast and Northern Kentucky, and Central, South Central, Southwest, and West Central Ohio. When? Until 8 p.m. Eastern Daylight Time this evening. The following impacts are expected. Hot temperatures and high humidity may cause heat illnesses. Drink plenty of fluids. Stay in an air-conditioned room. Stay out of the sun. And check up on relatives and neighbors. Now for the official National Weather Service forecast for Frankfort and surrounding communities. Tonight, mostly clear. Lows in the mid-70s. Southwest winds up to 5 miles an hour. Friday, sunny. A 20% chance of thunderstorms in the afternoon. Highs in the mid-90s. West winds up to 5 miles an hour. Friday night, mostly clear. A 20% chance of thunderstorms until midnight. Lows in the mid-70s. West winds up to 5 miles an hour. Saturday, mostly sunny. Slight chance of thunderstorms in the morning, then chance of showers and slight chance of thunderstorms in the afternoon. Highs in the lower 90s. West winds up to 10 miles an hour. Chance of precipitation 50%. Saturday night, partly cloudy. Chance of thunderstorms until midnight, then chance of showers after midnight. Lows in the upper 60s. Northeast winds up to 5 miles an hour. Chance of precipitation 50%. And now the extended forecast for the radio listening area. Sunday and Sunday night, mostly clear. Highs in the mid-80s. Lows in the lower 60s. Labor Day and Monday night, mostly clear. Highs in the upper 80s. Lows in the mid-60s. Tuesday and Tuesday night, partly cloudy. A 20% chance of showers. Highs in the upper 80s. Lows in the upper 60s. Wednesday and Wednesday night, mostly clear. Highs in the lower 90s. Lows in the lower 70s. Thursday and Thursday night, partly cloudy. A 20% chance of showers. Highs in the lower 90s. Lows in the upper 60s. The current time is 2:38 a.m. Eastern Daylight Time. 2 a.m. Eastern Daylight Time weather conditions across north central Kentucky. At Frankfort. And the pressure was 30.01 inches and steady. At Lexington, it was clear. The temperature was 79 degrees, the dew point 71, and the relative humidity 76%. The wind was south at 5 miles an hour. The pressure was 30.02 inches and falling. At Louisville, it was clear. The temperature was 83 degrees, the dew point 72, and the relative humidity 69%. The wind was east at 3 miles an hour. The pressure was 29.98 inches and falling. At Frankfort, and the pressure was 30.01 inches and steady. Elsewhere around the region, it was clear, with a temperature of 80 at Covington, 75 at Jasper, Indiana, and 72 at Wilmington, Ohio. Under clear skies, Jackson reported 78, London reported 75, and Bowling Green reported 79. At Indianapolis, it was mostly cloudy, with a temperature of 82. The following is a heat advisory. Heat advisory now in effect until 8 p.m. Eastern Daylight Time,
or 7 p.m. Central Daylight Time Saturday. What? Heat index values between 100 and 107. Limited nighttime relief as low temperatures are only expected to fall into the low to mid-70s. Where? Portions of south central Indiana and north central, northwest, and south central Kentucky. When? Until 8 p.m. Eastern Daylight Time or 7 p.m. Central Daylight Time Saturday. The following impacts are expected. Prolonged hot temperatures and high humidity may cause heat illnesses. Drink plenty of fluids. Stay in an air-conditioned room. Stay out of the sun. And check up on relatives and neighbors. To reduce risk during outdoor work, the Occupational Safety and Health Administration recommends scheduling frequent rest breaks in shaded or air-conditioned environments. Anyone overcome by heat should be moved to a cool and shaded location. Heat stroke is an emergency. Call 911. The following is a heat advisory. Heat advisory remains in effect until 8 p.m. Eastern Daylight Time this evening. What? Afternoon heat index values of 100 to 105 expected. Where? Portions of east central and southeast Indiana, northeast and northern Kentucky, and central, south central, southwest, and west central Ohio. When? Until 8 p.m. Eastern Daylight Time this evening. The following impacts are expected. Hot temperatures and high humidity may cause heat illnesses. Drink plenty of fluids. Stay in an air-conditioned room. Stay out of the sun. And check up on relatives and neighbors. The low temperature at Louisville Muhammad Ali International Airport on Thursday, September 3rd, was 77 degrees Fahrenheit. This ties the daily warm minimum temperature previously recorded in 1953. Now for the official National Weather Service forecast for Frankfurt and surrounding communities. Tonight, mostly clear. Lows in the mid-70s. Southwest winds up to 5 miles an hour. Friday, sunny. A 20% chance of thunderstorms in the afternoon. Highs in the mid-90s. West winds up to 5 miles an hour. Friday night, mostly clear. A 20% chance of thunderstorms until midnight. Lows in the mid-70s. West winds up to 5 miles an hour. Saturday, mostly sunny. Slight chance of thunderstorms in the morning, then chance of showers and slight chance of thunderstorms in the afternoon. Highs in the lower 90s. West winds up to 10 miles an hour. Chance of precipitation 50%. Saturday night, partly cloudy. Chance of thunderstorms until midnight, then chance of showers after midnight. Lows in the upper 60s. Northeast winds up to 5 miles an hour. Chance of precipitation 50%. And now the extended forecast for the radio listening area. Sunday and Sunday night, mostly clear. Highs in the mid-80s. Lows in the lower 60s. Labor Day and Monday night, mostly clear. Highs in the upper 80s. Lows in the mid-60s. Tuesday and Tuesday night, partly cloudy. A 20% chance of showers. Highs in the upper 80s. Lows in the upper 60s. Wednesday and Wednesday night, mostly clear. Highs in the lower 90s. Lows in the lower 70s. Thursday and Thursday night, partly cloudy. A 20% chance of showers. Highs in the lower 90s. Lows in the upper 60s. 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The current time is 2:44 a.m. Eastern Daylight Time. 2 a.m. Eastern Daylight Time weather conditions across north central Kentucky at Frankfurt, and the pressure was 30.01 inches and steady. At Lexington, it was clear. The temperature was 79 degrees, the dew point 71, and the relative humidity 76%. The wind was south at 5 miles an hour.
The pressure

30.02 inches and falling. At Louisville, it was clear. The temperature was 83 degrees, the dew point 72, and the relative humidity 69%. The wind was east at 3 miles an hour. The pressure was 29.98 inches and falling. At Frankfurt, and the pressure was 30.01 inches and steady. Elsewhere around the region, it was clear, with a temperature of 80 at Covington, 75 at Jasper, Indiana, and 72 at Wilmington, Ohio. Under clear skies, Jackson reported 78, London reported 75, and Bowling Green reported 79. At Indianapolis, it was mostly cloudy, with a temperature of 82. The heat advisory. Heat advisory now in effect until 8 p.m. Eastern Daylight Time or 7 p.m. Central Daylight Time Saturday. What? Heat index values between 100 and 107. Limited nighttime relief as low temperatures are only expected to fall into the low to mid 70s. Where? Portions of south central Indiana and north central, northwest, and south central Kentucky. When? Until 8 p.m. Eastern Daylight Time or 7 p.m. Central Daylight Time Saturday. The following impacts are expected. Prolonged hot temperatures and high humidity may cause heat illnesses. Drink plenty of fluids. Stay in an air-conditioned room. Stay out of the sun and check up on relatives and neighbors. To reduce risk during outdoor work, the Occupational Safety and Health Administration recommends scheduling frequent rest breaks in shaded or air-conditioned environments. Anyone overcome by heat should be moved to a cool and shaded location. Heat stroke is an emergency. Call 911. The following is a heat advisory. Heat advisory remains in effect until 8 p.m. Eastern Daylight Time this evening. What? Afternoon heat index values of 100 to 105 expected. Where? Portions of east central and southeast Indiana, northeast and northern Kentucky, and central, south central, southwest, and west central Ohio. When? Until 8 p.m. Eastern Daylight Time this evening. The following impacts are expected. Hot temperatures and high humidity may cause heat illnesses. Drink plenty of fluids. Stay in an air-conditioned room. Stay out of the sun and check up on relatives and neighbors. The low temperature at Louisville Muhammad Ali International Airport on Thursday, September 3rd, was 77 degrees Fahrenheit. This ties the daily warm minimum temperature previously recorded in 1953. Now for the official National Weather Service forecast for Frankfurt and surrounding communities. Tonight, mostly clear. Lows in the mid-70s. Southwest winds up to 5 miles an hour. Friday, sunny. A 20% chance of thunderstorms in the afternoon. Highs in the mid-90s. West winds up to 5 miles an hour. Friday night, mostly clear. A 20% chance of thunderstorms until midnight. Lows in the mid-70s. West winds up to 5 miles an hour. Saturday, mostly sunny. Slight chance of thunderstorms in the morning, then chance of showers and slight chance of thunderstorms in the afternoon. Highs in the lower 90s. West winds up to 10 miles an hour. Chance of precipitation 50%. Saturday night, partly cloudy. Chance of thunderstorms until midnight, then chance of showers after midnight. Lows in the upper 60s. Northeast winds up to 5 miles an hour. Chance of precipitation 50%. And now the extended forecast for the radio listening area. Sunday and Sunday night, mostly clear. Highs in the mid-80s. Lows in the lower 60s. Labor Day and Monday night, mostly clear. Highs in the upper 80s. Lows in the mid-60s. Tuesday and Tuesday night, partly cloudy. A 20% chance of showers. Highs in the upper 80s. Lows in the upper 60s. Wednesday and Wednesday night, mostly clear. Highs in the lower 90s. Lows in the lower 70s. Thursday and Thursday night, partly cloudy.
a 20% chance of showers. Highs in the lower 90s. Lows in the upper 60s. The current time is 2:49 a.m. Eastern Daylight Time. 2 a.m. Eastern Daylight Time weather conditions across north central Kentucky. At Frankfort. And the pressure was 30.01 inches and steady. At Lexington, it was clear. The temperature was 79 degrees, the dew point 71, and the relative humidity 76%. The wind was south at 5 miles an hour. The pressure was 30.02 inches and falling. At Louisville, it was clear. The temperature was 83 degrees, the dew point 72, and the relative humidity 69%. The wind was east at 3 miles an hour. The pressure was 29.98 inches and falling. At Frankfort, and the pressure was 30.01 inches and steady. Elsewhere around the region, it was clear, with a temperature of 80 at Covington, 75 at Jasper, Indiana, and 72 at Wilmington, Ohio. Under clear skies, Jackson reported 78, London reported 75, and Bowling Green reported 79. At Indianapolis, it was mostly cloudy, with a temperature of 82. The following is a heat advisory. Heat advisory now in effect until 8 p.m. Eastern Daylight Time or 7 p.m. Central Daylight Time Saturday. What? Heat index values between 100 and 107. Limited nighttime relief as low temperatures are only expected to fall into the low to mid-70s. Where? Portions of south central Indiana and north central, northwest, and south central Kentucky. When? Until 8 p.m. Eastern Daylight Time or 7 p.m. Central Daylight Time Saturday. The following impacts are expected. Prolonged hot temperatures and high humidity may cause heat illnesses. Drink plenty of fluids, stay in an air-conditioned room, stay out of the sun, and check up on relatives and neighbors. To reduce risk during outdoor work, the Occupational Safety and Health Administration recommends scheduling frequent rest breaks in shaded or air-conditioned environments. Anyone overcome by heat should be moved to a cool and shaded location. Heat stroke is an emergency. Call 911. The following is a heat advisory. Heat advisory remains in effect until 8 p.m. Eastern Daylight Time this evening. What? Afternoon heat index values of 100 to 105 expected. Where? Portions of east central and southeast Indiana, northeast and northern Kentucky, and central, south central, southwest, and west central Ohio. When? Until 8 p.m. Eastern Daylight Time this evening. The following impacts are expected. Hot temperatures and high humidity may cause heat illnesses. Drink plenty of fluids. Stay in an air-conditioned room, stay out of the sun, and check up on relatives and neighbors. The low temperature at Louisville Muhammad Ali International Airport on Thursday, September 3rd, was 77 degrees Fahrenheit. This ties the daily warm minimum temperature previously recorded in 1953. Now for the official National Weather Service forecast for Frankfort and surrounding communities. Tonight, mostly clear. Lows in the mid-70s. Southwest winds up to 5 miles an hour. Friday, sunny. A 20% chance of thunderstorms in the afternoon. Highs in the mid-90s. West winds up to 5 miles an hour. Friday night, mostly clear. A 20% chance of thunderstorms until midnight. Lows in the mid-70s. West winds up to 5 miles an hour. Saturday, mostly sunny. Slight chance of thunderstorms in the morning, then chance of showers and slight chance of thunderstorms in the afternoon. Highs in the lower 90s. West winds up to 10 miles an hour. Chance of precipitation 50%. Saturday night, partly cloudy. Chance of thunderstorms until midnight, then chance of showers after midnight. Lows in the upper 60s. Northeast winds up to 5 miles an hour. Chance of precipitation 50%. And now the extended forecast for the radio listening area.
Sunday and Sunday night, mostly clear. Highs in the mid-80s. Lows in the lower 60s. Labor Day and Monday night, mostly clear. Highs in the upper 80s. Lows in the mid-60s. Tuesday and Tuesday night, partly cloudy. A 20% chance of showers. Highs in the upper 80s. Lows in the upper 60s. Wednesday and Wednesday night, mostly clear. Highs in the lower 90s. Lows in the lower 70s. Thursday and Thursday night, partly cloudy. A 20% chance of showers. Highs in the lower 90s. Lows in the upper 60s. The current time is 2:55 a.m. Eastern Daylight Time. 2 a.m. Eastern Daylight Time weather conditions across north central Kentucky. At Frankfort. And the pressure was 30.01 inches and steady. At Lexington, it was clear. The temperature was 79 degrees, the dew point 71, and the relative humidity 76%. The wind was south at 5 miles an hour. The pressure was 30.02 inches and falling. At Louisville, it was clear. The temperature was 83 degrees, the dew point 72, and the relative humidity 69%. The wind was east at 3 miles an hour. The pressure was 29.98 inches and falling. At Frankfort, and the pressure was 30.01 inches and steady. Elsewhere around the region, it was clear, with a temperature of 80 at Covington, 75 at Jasper, Indiana, and 72 at Wilmington, Ohio. Under clear skies, Jackson reported 78, London reported 75, and Bowling Green reported 79. At Indianapolis, it was mostly cloudy, with a temperature of 82. The following is a heat advisory. Heat advisory now in effect until 8 p.m. Eastern Daylight Time or 7 p.m. Central Daylight Time Saturday. What? Heat index values between 100 and 107. Limited nighttime relief as low temperatures are only expected to fall into the low to mid-70s. Where? Portions of south central Indiana and north central, northwest, and south central Kentucky. When? Until 8 p.m. Eastern Daylight Time or 7 p.m. Central Daylight Time Saturday. The following impacts are expected. Prolonged hot temperatures and high humidity may cause heat illnesses. Drink plenty of fluids, stay in an air-conditioned room, stay out of the sun, and check up on relatives and neighbors. To reduce risk during outdoor work, the Occupational Safety and Health Administration recommends scheduling frequent rest breaks in shaded or air-conditioned environments. Anyone overcome by heat should be moved to a cool and shaded location. Heat stroke is an emergency. Call 911. The following is a heat advisory. Heat advisory remains in effect until 8 p.m. Eastern Daylight Time this evening. What? Afternoon heat index values of 100 to 105 expected. Where? Portions of east central and southeast Indiana, northeast and northern Kentucky, and central, south central, southwest, and west central Ohio. When? Until 8 p.m. Eastern Daylight Time this evening. The following impacts are expected. Hot temperatures and high humidity may cause heat illnesses. Drink plenty of fluids. Stay in an air-conditioned room. Stay out of the sun. And check up on relatives and neighbors. The low temperature at Louisville Muhammad Ali International Airport on Thursday, September 3rd, was 77 degrees Fahrenheit. This ties the daily warm minimum temperature previously recorded in 1953. Now for the official National Weather Service forecast for Frankfort and surrounding communities. Tonight, mostly clear. Lows in the mid-70s. Southwest winds up to 5 miles an hour. Friday, sunny. A 20% chance of thunderstorms in the afternoon. Highs in the mid-90s. West winds up to 5 miles an hour. Friday night, mostly clear. A 20% chance of thunderstorms until midnight. Lows in the mid-70s. West winds up to 5 miles an hour. Saturday, mostly sunny.
slight chance of thunderstorms in the morning, then chance of showers and slight chance of thunderstorms in the afternoon. Highs in the lower 90s. West winds up to 10 miles an hour. Chance of precipitation 50%. Saturday night, partly cloudy. Chance of thunderstorms until midnight, then chance of showers after midnight. Lows in the upper 60s. Northeast winds up to 5 miles an hour. Chance of precipitation 50%. And now the extended forecast for the radio listening area. Sunday and Sunday night, mostly clear. Highs in the mid-80s. Lows in the lower 60s. Labor Day and Monday night, mostly clear. Highs in the upper 80s. Lows in the mid-60s. Tuesday and Tuesday night, partly cloudy. A 20% chance of showers. Highs in the upper 80s. Lows in the upper 60s. Wednesday and Wednesday night, mostly clear. Highs in the lower 90s. Lows in the lower 70s. Thursday and Thursday night, partly cloudy. A 20% chance of showers. Highs in the lower 90s. Lows in the upper 60s. The current time is 3 a.m. Eastern Daylight Time. 2 a.m. Eastern Daylight Time weather conditions across north central Kentucky. At Frankfort. And the pressure was 30.01 inches and steady. At Lexington, it was clear. The temperature was 79 degrees, the dew point 71, and the relative humidity 76%. The wind was south at 5 miles an hour. The pressure was 30.02 inches and falling. At Louisville, it was clear. The temperature was 83 degrees, the dew point 72, and the relative humidity 69%. The wind was east at 3 miles an hour. The pressure was 29.98 inches and falling. At Frankfort, and the pressure was 30.01 inches and steady. Elsewhere around the region, it was clear, with a temperature of 80 at Covington, 75 at Jasper, Indiana, and 72 at Wilmington, Ohio. Under clear skies, Jackson reported 78, London reported 75, and Bowling Green reported 79. At Indianapolis, it was mostly cloudy, with a temperature of 82. The following is a heat advisory. Heat advisory now in effect until 8 p.m. Eastern Daylight Time or 7 p.m. Central Daylight Time Saturday. What? Heat index values between 100 and 107. Limited nighttime relief as low temperatures are only expected to fall into the low to mid 70s. Where? Portions of south central Indiana and north central, northwest, and south central Kentucky. When? Until 8 p.m. Eastern Daylight Time, or 7 p.m. Central Daylight Time Saturday. The following impacts are expected. Prolonged hot temperatures and high humidity may cause heat illnesses. Drink plenty of fluids, stay in an air-conditioned room, stay out of the sun, and check up on relatives and neighbors. To reduce risk during outdoor work, the Occupational Safety and Health Administration recommends scheduling frequent rest breaks in shaded or air-conditioned environments. Anyone overcome by heat should be moved to a cool and shaded location. Heat stroke is an emergency. Call 911. The following is a heat advisory. Heat advisory remains in effect until 8 p.m. Eastern Daylight Time this evening. What? Afternoon heat index values of 100 to 105 expected. Where? Portions of east central and southeast Indiana, northeast and northern Kentucky, and central, south central, southwest, and west central Ohio. When? Until 8 p.m. Eastern Daylight Time this evening. The following impacts are expected. Hot temperatures and high humidity may cause heat illnesses. Drink plenty of fluids. Stay in an air-conditioned room, stay out of the sun, and check up on relatives and neighbors. The low temperature at Louisville Muhammad Ali International Airport on Thursday, September 3rd, was 77 degrees Fahrenheit. This ties the daily warm minimum temperature previously recorded in 1953.
Now for the official National Weather Service forecast for Frankfurt and surrounding communities. Tonight, mostly clear. Lows in the mid-70s. Southwest winds up to 5 miles an hour. Friday, sunny. A 20% chance of thunderstorms in the afternoon. Highs in the mid-90s. West winds up to 5 miles an hour. Friday night, mostly clear. A 20% chance of thunderstorms until midnight. Lows in the mid-70s. West winds up to 5 miles an hour. Saturday, mostly sunny. Slight chance of thunderstorms in the morning, then chance of showers and slight chance of thunderstorms in the afternoon. Highs in the lower 90s. West winds up to 10 miles an hour. Chance of precipitation 50%. Saturday night, partly cloudy. Chance of thunderstorms until midnight, then chance of showers after midnight. Lows in the upper 60s. Northeast winds up to 5 miles an hour. Chance of precipitation 50%. And now the extended forecast for the radio listening area. Sunday and Sunday night, mostly clear. Highs in the mid-80s. Lows in the lower 60s. Labor Day and Monday night, mostly clear. Highs in the upper 80s. Lows in the mid-60s. Tuesday and Tuesday night, partly cloudy. A 20% chance of showers. Highs in the upper 80s. Lows in the upper 60s. Wednesday and Wednesday night, mostly clear. Highs in the lower 90s. Lows in the lower 70s. Thursday and Thursday night, partly cloudy. A 20% chance of showers. Highs in the lower 90s. Lows in the upper 60s. The current time is 3:06 a.m. Eastern Daylight Time. 3 a.m. Eastern Daylight Time weather conditions across north central Kentucky. At Frankfort. And the pressure was 29.99 inches and falling. At Lexington, it was clear. The temperature was 78 degrees, the dew point 71, and the relative humidity 79%. The wind was calm. The pressure was 30.01 inches and falling. At Louisville, it was clear. The temperature was 82 degrees, the dew point 72, and the relative humidity 71%. The wind was calm. The pressure was 29.97 inches and falling. At Frankfort, and the pressure was 29.99 inches and falling. Elsewhere around the region, it was clear, with a temperature of 79 at Covington, 76 at Jasper, Indiana, and 72 at Wilmington, Ohio. Under clear skies, Jackson reported 76, London reported 74, and Bowling Green reported 77. At Indianapolis, it was mostly cloudy, with a temperature of 81. The following is a heat advisory. Heat advisory now in effect until 8 p.m. Eastern Daylight Time or 7 p.m. Central Daylight Time Saturday. What? Heat index values between 100 and 107. Limited nighttime relief as low temperatures are only expected to fall into the low to mid-70s. Where? Portions of south central Indiana and north central, northwest, and south central Kentucky. When? Until 8 p.m. Eastern Daylight Time or 7 p.m. Central Daylight Time Saturday. The following impacts are expected. Prolonged hot temperatures and high humidity may cause heat illnesses. Drink plenty of fluids, stay in an air-conditioned room, stay out of the sun, and check up on relatives and neighbors. To reduce risk during outdoor work, the Occupational Safety and Health Administration recommends scheduling frequent rest breaks in shaded or air-conditioned environments. Anyone overcome by heat should be moved to a cool and shaded location. Heat stroke is an emergency. Call 911. The following is a heat advisory. Heat advisory remains in effect until 8 p.m. Eastern Daylight Time this evening. What? Afternoon heat index values of 100 to 105 expected. Where? Portions of east central and southeast Indiana,
northeast and northern Kentucky, and central, south central, southwest, and west central Ohio. When, until 8:00

p.m. Eastern Daylight Time this evening. The following impacts are expected. Hot temperatures and high humidity may cause heat illnesses. Drink plenty of fluids. Stay in an air-conditioned room. Stay out of the sun. And check up on relatives and neighbors. The low temperature at Louisville Muhammad Ali International Airport on Thursday, September 3rd, was 77 degrees Fahrenheit. This ties the daily warm minimum temperature previously recorded in 1953. Now for the official National Weather Service forecast for Frankfurt and surrounding communities. Tonight, mostly clear. Lows in the mid-70s. Southwest winds up to 5 miles an hour. Friday, sunny. A 20% chance of thunderstorms in the afternoon. Highs in the mid-90s. West winds up to 5 miles an hour. Friday night, mostly clear. A 20% chance of thunderstorms until midnight. Lows in the mid-70s. West winds up to 5 miles an hour. Saturday, mostly sunny. Slight chance of thunderstorms in the morning, then chance of showers and slight chance of thunderstorms in the afternoon. Highs in the lower 90s. West winds up to 10 miles an hour. Chance of precipitation 50%. Saturday night, partly cloudy. Chance of thunderstorms until midnight, then chance of showers after midnight. Lows in the upper 60s. Northeast winds up to 5 miles an hour. Chance of precipitation 50%. And now the extended forecast for the radio listening area. Sunday and Sunday night, mostly clear. Highs in the mid-80s. Lows in the lower 60s. Labor Day and Monday night, mostly clear. Highs in the upper 80s. Lows in the mid-60s. Tuesday and Tuesday night, partly cloudy. A 20% chance of showers. Highs in the upper 80s. Lows in the upper 60s. Wednesday and Wednesday night, mostly clear. Highs in the lower 90s. Lows in the lower 70s. Thursday and Thursday night, partly cloudy. A 20% chance of showers. Highs in the lower 90s. Lows in the upper 60s. 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The current time is 3:12 a.m. Eastern Daylight Time. 3 a.m. Eastern Daylight Time weather conditions across north-central Kentucky. At Frankfurt. And the pressure was 29.99 inches and falling. At Lexington, it was clear. The temperature was 78 degrees, the dew point 71, and the relative humidity 79%. The wind was calm. The pressure was 30.01 inches and falling. At Louisville, it was clear. The temperature was 82 degrees, the dew point 72, and the relative humidity 71%. The wind was calm. The pressure was 29.97 inches and falling. At Frankfurt. And the pressure was 29.99 inches and falling. Elsewhere around the region, it was clear, with a temperature of 79 at Covington, 76 at Jasper, Indiana, and 72 at Wilmington, Ohio. Under clear skies, Jackson reported 76, London reported 74, and Bowling Green reported 77. At Indianapolis, it was mostly cloudy, with a temperature of 81. 3 a.m. Eastern Daylight Time weather conditions across north-central Kentucky. At Frankfort. And the pressure was 29.99 inches and falling. At Lexington, it was clear. The temperature was 78 degrees, the dew point 71, and the relative humidity 79%. The wind was calm. The pressure was 30.01 inches and falling. At Louisville, it was clear. The temperature was 82 degrees, the dew point 72, and the relative humidity 71%. The wind

pressure was 29.97 inches and falling at Frankfurt. And the pressure was 29.99 inches and falling. Elsewhere around the region, it was clear, with a temperature of 79 at Covington, 76 at Jasper, Indiana, and 72 at Wilmington, Ohio. Under clear skies, Jackson reported 76, London reported 74, and Bowling Green reported 77. At Indianapolis, it was mostly cloudy, with a temperature of 81. The following is a heat advisory. Heat advisory now in effect until 8 p.m. Eastern Daylight Time or 7 p.m. Central Daylight Time Saturday. What? Heat index values between 100 and 107. Limited nighttime relief as low temperatures are only expected to fall into the low to mid 70s. Where? Portions of south central Indiana and north central, northwest, and south central Kentucky. When? Until 8 p.m. Eastern Daylight Time or 7 p.m. Central Daylight Time Saturday. The following impacts are expected. Prolonged hot temperatures and high humidity may cause heat illnesses. Drink plenty of fluids, stay in an air-conditioned room, stay out of the sun, and check up on relatives and neighbors. To reduce risk during outdoor work, the Occupational Safety and Health Administration recommends scheduling frequent rest breaks in shaded or air-conditioned environments. Anyone overcome by heat should be moved to a cool and shaded location. Heat stroke is an emergency. Call 911. The following is a heat advisory. Heat advisory remains in effect until 8 p.m. Eastern Daylight Time this evening. What? Afternoon heat index values of 100 to 105 expected. Where? Portions of east central and southeast Indiana, northeast and northern Kentucky, and central, south central, southwest, and west central Ohio. When? Until 8 p.m. Eastern Daylight Time this evening. The following impacts are expected. Hot temperatures and high humidity may cause heat illnesses. Drink plenty of fluids. Stay in an air-conditioned room, stay out of the sun, and check up on relatives and neighbors. The low temperature at Louisville Muhammad Ali International Airport on Thursday, September 3rd, was 77 degrees Fahrenheit. This ties the daily warm minimum temperature previously recorded in 1953. Now for the official National Weather Service forecast for Frankfurt and surrounding communities. Tonight, mostly clear. Lows in the mid-70s. Southwest winds up to 5 miles an hour. Friday, sunny. A 20% chance of thunderstorms in the afternoon. Highs in the mid-90s. West winds up to 5 miles an hour. Friday night, mostly clear. A 20% chance of thunderstorms until midnight. Lows in the mid-70s. West winds up to 5 miles an hour. Saturday, mostly sunny. Slight chance of thunderstorms in the morning, then chance of showers and slight chance of thunderstorms in the afternoon. Highs in the lower 90s. West winds up to 10 miles an hour. Chance of precipitation 50%. Saturday night, partly cloudy. Chance of thunderstorms until midnight, then chance of showers after midnight. Lows in the upper 60s. Northeast winds up to 5 miles an hour. Chance of precipitation 50%. And now the extended forecast for the radio listening area. Sunday and Sunday night, mostly clear. Highs in the mid-80s. Lows in the lower 60s. Labor Day and Monday night, mostly clear. Highs in the upper 80s. Lows in the mid-60s. Tuesday and Tuesday night, partly cloudy. A 20% chance of showers. Highs in the upper 80s. Lows in the upper 60s. Wednesday and Wednesday night, mostly clear. Highs in the lower 90s. Lows in the lower 70s. Thursday and Thursday night, partly cloudy. A 20% chance of showers. Highs in the lower 90s. Lows in the upper 60s. The current time is 3:19 a.m. Eastern Daylight Time.

and falling. Elsewhere around the region, it was clear, with a temperature of 79 at Covington, 76 at Jasper, Indiana, and 72 at Wilmington, Ohio. Under clear skies, Jackson reported 76, London reported 74, and Bowling Green reported 77. At Indianapolis, it was mostly cloudy, with a temperature of 81. The following is a heat advisory. Heat advisory now in effect until 8 p.m. Eastern Daylight Time or 7 p.m. Central Daylight Time Saturday. What? Heat index values between 100 and 107. Limited nighttime relief as low temperatures are only expected to fall into the low to mid-70s. Where? Portions of South Central Indiana and North Central, Northwest, and South Central Kentucky. When? Until 8 p.m. Eastern Daylight Time or 7 p.m. Central Daylight Time Saturday. The following impacts are expected. Prolonged hot temperatures and high humidity may cause heat illnesses. Drink plenty of fluids. Stay in an air-conditioned room. Stay out of the sun and check up on relatives and neighbors. To reduce risk during outdoor work, the Occupational Safety and Health Administration recommends scheduling frequent rest breaks in shaded or air-conditioned environments. Anyone overcome by heat should be moved to a cool and shaded location. Heat stroke is an emergency. Call 911. The following is a heat advisory. Heat advisory remains in effect until 8 p.m. Eastern Daylight Time this evening. What? Afternoon heat index values of 100 to 105 expected. Where? Portions of East Central and Southeast Indiana, Northeast and Northern Kentucky, and Central, South Central, Southwest, and West Central Ohio. When? Until 8 p.m. Eastern Daylight Time this evening. The following impacts are expected. Hot temperatures and high humidity may cause heat illnesses. Drink plenty of fluids. Stay in an air-conditioned room. Stay out of the sun and check up on relatives and neighbors. The low temperature at Louisville Muhammad Ali International Airport on Thursday, September 3rd, was 77 degrees Fahrenheit. This ties the daily warm minimum temperature previously recorded in 1953. Now for the official National Weather Service forecast for Frankfort and surrounding communities. Tonight, mostly clear. Lows in the mid-70s. Southwest winds up to 5 miles an hour. Friday, sunny. A 20% chance of thunderstorms in the afternoon. Highs in the mid-90s. West winds up to 5 miles an hour. Friday night, mostly clear. A 20% chance of thunderstorms until midnight. Lows in the mid-70s. West winds up to 5 miles an hour. Saturday, mostly sunny. Slight chance of thunderstorms in the morning, then chance of showers and slight chance of thunderstorms in the afternoon. Highs in the lower 90s. West winds up to 10 miles an hour. Chance of precipitation 50%. Saturday night, partly cloudy. Chance of thunderstorms until midnight, then chance of showers after midnight. Lows in the upper 60s. Northeast winds up to 5 miles an hour. Chance of precipitation 50%. And now the extended forecast for the radio listening area. Sunday and Sunday night, mostly clear. Highs in the mid-80s. Lows in the lower 60s. Labor Day and Monday night, mostly clear. Highs in the upper 80s. Lows in the mid-60s. Tuesday and Tuesday night, partly cloudy. A 20% chance of showers. Highs in the upper 80s. Lows in the upper 60s. Wednesday and Wednesday night, mostly clear. Highs in the lower 90s. Lows in the lower 70s. Thursday and Thursday night, partly cloudy. A 20% chance of showers. Highs in the lower 90s. Lows in the upper 60s. The current time is 3:25 a.m. Eastern Daylight Time. 3 a.m. Eastern Daylight Time weather conditions across north central Kentucky. At Frankfort. And the pressure was 29.99 inches and fog.

Lexington, it was clear. The temperature was 78 degrees, the dew point 71, and the relative humidity 79%. The wind was calm. The pressure was 30.01 inches and falling. At Louisville, it was clear. The temperature was 82 degrees, the dew point 72, and the relative humidity 71%. The wind was calm. The pressure was 29.97 inches and falling. At Frankfort, and the pressure was 29.99 inches and falling. Elsewhere around the region, it was clear, with a temperature of 79 at Covington, 76 at Jasper, Indiana, and 72 at Wilmington, Ohio. Under clear skies, Jackson reported 76, London reported 74, and Bowling Green reported 77. At Indianapolis, it was mostly cloudy, with a temperature of 81. The following is a heat advisory. Heat advisory now in effect until 8 p.m. Eastern Daylight Time or 7 p.m. Central Daylight Time Saturday. What? Heat index values between 100 and 107. Limited nighttime relief as low temperatures are only expected to fall into the low to mid-70s. Where? Portions of South Central Indiana and North Central, Northwest, and South Central Kentucky. When? Until 8 p.m. Eastern Daylight Time or 7 p.m. Central Daylight Time Saturday. The following impacts are expected. Prolonged hot temperatures and high humidity may cause heat illnesses. Drink plenty of fluids. Stay in an air-conditioned room. Stay out of the sun. And check up on relatives and neighbors. To reduce risk during outdoor work, the Occupational Safety and Health Administration recommends scheduling frequent rest breaks in shaded or air-conditioned environments. Anyone overcome by heat should be moved to a cool and shaded location. Heat stroke is an emergency. Call 911. The following is a heat advisory. Heat advisory remains in effect until 8 p.m. Eastern Daylight Time this evening. What? Afternoon heat index values of 100 to 105 expected. Where? Portions of east central and southeast Indiana, northeast and northern Kentucky, and central, south central, southwest, and west central Ohio. When? Until 8 p.m. Eastern Daylight Time this evening. The following impacts are expected. Hot temperatures and high humidity may cause heat illnesses. Drink plenty of fluids. Stay in an air-conditioned room. Stay out of the sun and check up on relatives and neighbors. The low temperature at Louisville Muhammad Ali International Airport on Thursday, September 3rd, was 77 degrees Fahrenheit. This ties the daily warm minimum temperature previously recorded in 1953. Now for the official National Weather Service forecast for Frankfort and surrounding communities. Tonight, mostly clear. Lows in the mid-70s. Southwest winds up to 5 miles an hour. Friday, sunny. A 20% chance of thunderstorms in the afternoon. Highs in the mid-90s. West winds up to 5 miles an hour. Friday night, mostly clear. A 20% chance of thunderstorms until midnight. Lows in the mid-70s. West winds up to 5 miles an hour. Saturday, mostly sunny. Slight chance of thunderstorms in the morning, then chance of showers and slight chance of thunderstorms in the afternoon. Highs in the lower 90s. West winds up to 10 miles an hour. Chance of precipitation 50%. Saturday night, partly cloudy. Chance of thunderstorms until midnight, then chance of showers after midnight. Lows in the upper 60s. Northeast winds up to 5 miles an hour. Chance of precipitation 50%. And now the extended forecast for the radio listening area. Sunday and Sunday night, mostly clear. Highs in the mid-80s. Lows in the lower 60s. Labor Day and Monday night, mostly clear. Highs in the upper 80s. Lows in the mid-60s. Tuesday and Tuesday night, partly cloudy. A 20% chance of showers. Highs in the upper 80s. Lows in the upper 60s.

Wednesday and Wednesday night, mostly clear. Highs in the lower 90s. Lows in the lower 70s. Thursday and Thursday night, partly cloudy. A 20% chance of showers. Highs in the lower 90s. Lows in the upper 60s. The current time is 3:30 a.m. Eastern Daylight Time. 3 a.m. Eastern Daylight Time weather conditions across north central Kentucky. At Frankfort. And the pressure was 29.99 inches and falling. At Lexington, it was clear. The temperature was 78 degrees, the dew point 71, and the relative humidity 79%. The wind was calm. The pressure was 30.01 inches and falling. At Louisville, it was clear. The temperature was 82 degrees, the dew point 72, and the relative humidity 71%. The wind was calm. The pressure was 29.97 inches and falling. At Frankfort, and the pressure was 29.99 inches and falling. Elsewhere around the region, it was clear, with a temperature of 79 at Covington, 76 at Jasper, Indiana, and 72 at Wilmington, Ohio. Under clear skies, Jackson reported 76, London reported 74, and Bowling Green reported 77. At Indianapolis, it was mostly cloudy, with a temperature of 81. The following is a heat advisory. Heat advisory now in effect until 8 p.m. Eastern Daylight Time or 7 p.m. Central Daylight Time Saturday. What? Heat index values between 100 and 107. Limited nighttime relief as low temperatures are only expected to fall into the low to mid-70s. Where? Portions of south central Indiana and north central, northwest, and south central Kentucky. When? Until 8 p.m. Eastern Daylight Time or 7 p.m. Central Daylight Time Saturday. The following impacts are expected. Prolonged hot temperatures and high humidity may cause heat illnesses. Drink plenty of fluids. Stay in an air-conditioned room. Stay out of the sun and check up on relatives and neighbors. To reduce risk during outdoor work, the Occupational Safety and Health Administration recommends scheduling frequent rest breaks in shaded or air-conditioned environments. Anyone overcome by heat should be moved to a cool and shaded location. Heat stroke is an emergency. Call 911. The following is a heat advisory. Heat advisory remains in effect until 8 p.m. Eastern Daylight Time this evening. It's an emergency. Call 911. The following is a heat advisory. Heat advisory remains in effect until 8 p.m. Eastern Daylight Time this evening. What? Afternoon heat index values of 100 to 105 expected. Where? Portions of east central and southeast Indiana, northeast and northern Kentucky, and central, south central, southwest, and west central Ohio. When? Until 8 p.m. Eastern Daylight Time this evening. The following impacts are expected. Hot temperatures and high humidity may cause heat illnesses. Drink plenty of fluids. Stay in an air-conditioned room. Stay out of the sun and check up on relatives and neighbors. The low temperature at Louisville Muhammad Ali International Airport on Thursday, September 3rd, was 77 degrees Fahrenheit. This ties the daily warm minimum temperature previously recorded in 1953. Now for the official National Weather Service forecast for Frankfort and surrounding communities. Tonight, mostly clear. Lows in the mid-70s. Southwest winds up to 5 miles an hour. Friday, sunny. A 20% chance of thunderstorms in the afternoon. Highs in the mid-90s. West winds up to 5 miles an hour. Friday night, mostly clear. A 20% chance of thunderstorms until midnight. Lows in the mid-70s. West winds up to 5 miles an hour. Saturday, mostly sunny. Slight chance of thunderstorms in the morning, then chance of showers and slight chance of thunderstorms in the afternoon. Highs in the lower 90s. West winds up to 10 miles an hour. Chance of precipitation 50%.

Saturday night, partly cloudy. Chance of thunderstorms until midnight, then chance of showers after midnight. Lows in the upper 60s. Northeast winds up to 5 miles an hour. Chance of precipitation 50%. And now the extended forecast for the radio listening area. Sunday and Sunday night, mostly clear. Highs in the mid-80s. Lows in the lower 60s. Labor Day and Monday night, mostly clear. Highs in the upper 80s. Lows in the mid-60s. Tuesday and Tuesday night, partly cloudy. A 20% chance of showers. Highs in the upper 80s. Lows in the upper 60s. Wednesday and Wednesday night, mostly clear. Highs in the lower 90s. Lows in the lower 70s. Thursday and Thursday night, partly cloudy. A 20% chance of showers. Highs in the lower 90s. Lows in the upper 60s. The current time is 3:36 a.m. Eastern Daylight Time. 3 a.m. Eastern Daylight Time weather conditions across north-central Kentucky. At Frankfort. And the pressure was 29.99 inches and falling. At Lexington, it was clear. The temperature was 78 degrees, the dew point 71, and the relative humidity 79%. The wind was calm. The pressure was 30.01 inches and falling. At Louisville, it was clear. The temperature was 82 degrees, the dew point 72, and the relative humidity 71%. The wind was calm. The pressure was 29.97 inches and falling. At Frankfort, and the pressure was 29.99 inches and falling. Elsewhere around the region, it was clear, with a temperature of 79 at Covington, 76 at Jasper, Indiana, and 72 at Wilmington, Ohio. Under clear skies, Jackson reported 76, London reported 74, and Bowling Green reported 77. At Indianapolis, it was mostly cloudy, with a temperature of 81. The following is a heat advisory. Heat advisory now in effect until 8 p.m. Eastern Daylight Time or 7 p.m. Central Daylight Time Saturday. What? Heat index values between 100 and 107. Limited nighttime relief as low temperatures are only expected to fall into the low to mid-70s. Where? Portions of south central Indiana and north central, northwest, and south central Kentucky. When? Until 8 p.m. Eastern Daylight Time or 7 p.m. Central Daylight Time Saturday. The following impacts are expected. Prolonged hot temperatures and high humidity may cause heat illnesses. Drink plenty of fluids, stay in an air-conditioned room, stay out of the sun, and check up on relatives and neighbors. To reduce risk during outdoor work, the Occupational Safety and Health Administration recommends scheduling frequent rest breaks in shaded or air-conditioned environments. Anyone overcome by heat should be moved to a cool and shaded location. Heat stroke is an emergency. Call 911. The following is a heat advisory. Heat advisory remains in effect until 8 p.m. Eastern Daylight Time this evening. What? Afternoon heat index values of 100 to 105 expected. Where? Portions of east central and southeast Indiana, northeast and northern Kentucky, and central, south central, southwest, and west central Ohio. When? Until 8 p.m. Eastern Daylight Time this evening. The following impacts are expected. Hot temperatures and high humidity may cause heat illnesses. Drink plenty of fluids. Stay in an air-conditioned room, stay out of the sun, and check up on relatives and neighbors. The low temperature at Louisville Muhammad Ali International Airport on Thursday, September 3rd, was 77 degrees Fahrenheit. This ties the daily warm minimum temperature previously recorded in 1953. Now for the official National Weather Service forecast for Frankfort and surrounding communities. Tonight, mostly clear. Lows in the mid-70s. Southwest winds up to 5 miles an hour. Friday, sunny.
a 20% chance of thunderstorms in the afternoon. Highs in the mid-90s. West winds up to 5 miles an hour. Friday night, mostly clear. A 20% chance of thunderstorms until midnight. Lows in the mid-70s. West winds up to 5 miles an hour. Saturday, mostly sunny. Slight chance of thunderstorms in the morning, then chance of showers and slight chance of thunderstorms in the afternoon. Highs in the lower 90s. West winds up to 10 miles an hour. Chance of precipitation 50%. Saturday night, partly cloudy. Chance of thunderstorms until midnight, then chance of showers after midnight. Lows in the upper 60s. Northeast winds up to 5 miles an hour. Chance of precipitation 50%. And now the extended forecast for the radio listening area. Sunday and Sunday night, mostly clear. Highs in the mid-80s. Lows in the lower 60s. Labor Day and Monday night, mostly clear. Highs in the upper 80s. Lows in the mid-60s. Tuesday and Tuesday night, partly cloudy. A 20% chance of showers. Highs in the upper 80s. Lows in the upper 60s. Wednesday and Wednesday night, mostly clear. Highs in the lower 90s. Lows in the lower 70s. Thursday and Thursday night, partly cloudy. A 20% chance of showers. Highs in the lower 90s. Lows in the upper 60s. The current time is 3:41 a.m. Eastern Daylight Time. 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At Frankfurt, and the pressure was 29.99 inches and falling. At Lexington, it was clear. The temperature was 78 degrees, the dew point 71, and the relative humidity 79%. The wind was calm. The pressure was 30.01 inches and falling. At Louisville, it was clear. The temperature was 82 degrees, the dew point 72, and the relative humidity 71%. The wind was calm. The pressure was 29.97 inches and falling. At Frankfurt, and the pressure was 29.99 inches and falling. Elsewhere around the region, it was clear, with a temperature of 79 at Covington, 76 at Jasper, Indiana, and 72 at Wilmington, Ohio. Under clear skies, Jackson reported 76, London reported 74, and Bowling Green reported 77. At Indianapolis, it was mostly cloudy, with a temperature of 81. The following is a heat advisory. Heat advisory now in effect until 8 p.m. Eastern Daylight Time, or 7 p.m. Central Daylight Time Saturday. What? Heat index values between 100 and 107. Limited nighttime relief as low temperatures are only expected to fall into the low to mid-70s. Where, portions of south-central Indiana and north-central, northwest, and south-central Kentucky. When, until 8 p.m. Eastern Daylight Time, or 7 p.m. Central Daylight Time Saturday. The following impacts are expected. Prolonged hot temperatures and high humidity may cause heat illnesses. Drink plenty of fluids. Stay in an air-conditioned room, stay out of the sun, and check up on relatives and neighbors. To reduce risk during outdoor work, the Occupational Safety and Health Administration recommends scheduling frequent rest breaks in shaded or air-conditioned environments. Anyone overcome by heat should be moved to a cool and shaded location. Heat stroke is an emergency. Call 911. The following is a heat advisory. Heat advisory remains in effect until 8 p.m. Eastern Daylight Time this evening. What? Afternoon heat index values of 100 to 105 expected. Where? Portion
portions of east central and southeast Indiana, northeast and north.

in Kentucky and Central, South Central, Southwest, and West Central Ohio. When until 8 p.m. Eastern Daylight Time this evening. The following impacts are expected. Hot temperatures and high humidity may cause heat illnesses. Drink plenty of fluids, stay in an air-conditioned room, stay out of the sun, and check up on relatives and neighbors. The low temperature at Louisville Muhammad Ali International Airport on Thursday, September 3rd, was 77 degrees Fahrenheit. This ties the daily warm minimum temperature previously recorded in 1953. Now for the official National Weather Service forecast for Frankfurt and surrounding communities. Tonight, mostly clear. Lows in the mid-70s. Southwest winds up to 5 miles an hour. Friday, sunny. A 20% chance of thunderstorms in the afternoon. Highs in the mid-90s. West winds up to 5 miles an hour. Friday night, mostly clear. A 20% chance of thunderstorms until midnight. Lows in the mid-70s. West winds up to 5 miles an hour. Saturday, mostly sunny. Slight chance of thunderstorms in the morning, then chance of showers and slight chance of thunderstorms in the afternoon. Highs in the lower 90s. West winds up to 10 miles an hour. Chance of precipitation 50%. Saturday night, partly cloudy. Chance of thunderstorms until midnight, then chance of showers after midnight. Lows in the upper 60s. Northeast winds up to 5 miles an hour. Chance of precipitation 50%. And now the extended forecast for the radio listening area. Sunday and Sunday night, mostly clear. Highs in the mid-80s. Lows in the lower 60s. Labor Day and Monday night, mostly clear. Highs in the upper 80s. Lows in the mid-60s. Tuesday and Tuesday night, partly cloudy. A 20% chance of showers. Highs in the upper 80s. Lows in the upper 60s. Wednesday and Wednesday night, mostly clear. Highs in the lower 90s. Lows in the lower 70s. Thursday and Thursday night, partly cloudy. A 20% chance of showers. Highs in the lower 90s. Lows in the upper 60s. The current time is 3:47 a.m. Eastern Daylight Time. 3 a.m. Eastern Daylight Time weather conditions across north central Kentucky. At Frankfort. And the pressure was 29.99 inches and falling. At Lexington, it was clear. The temperature was 78 degrees, the dew point 71, and the relative humidity 79%. The wind was calm. The pressure was 30.01 inches and falling. At Louisville, it was clear. The temperature was 82 degrees, the dew point 72, and the relative humidity 71%. The wind was calm. The pressure was 29.97 inches and falling. At Frankfort, and the pressure was 29.99 inches and falling. Elsewhere around the region, it was clear, with a temperature of 79 at Covington, 76 at Jasper, Indiana, and 72 at Wilmington, Ohio. Under clear skies, Jackson reported 76, London reported 74, and Bowling Green reported 77. At Indianapolis, it was mostly cloudy, with a temperature of 81. The following is a heat advisory. Heat advisory now in effect until 8 p.m. Eastern Daylight Time, or 7 p.m. Central Daylight Time Saturday. What? Heat index values between 100 and 107. Limited nighttime relief as low temperatures are only expected to fall into the low to mid-70s. Where? Portions of south central Indiana and north central, northwest, and south central Kentucky. When? Until 8 p.m. Eastern Daylight Time, or 7 p.m. Central Daylight Time Saturday. The following impacts are expected. Prolonged hot temperatures and high humidity may cause heat illnesses. Drink plenty of fluids. Stay in an air-conditioned room, stay out of the sun, and check up on relatives and neighbors.
to reduce risk during outdoor work. The Occupational Safety and Health Administration recommends scheduling frequent rest breaks in shaded or air-conditioned environments. Anyone overcome by heat should be moved to a cool and shaded location. Heat stroke is an emergency. Call 911. The following is a heat advisory. Heat advisory remains in effect until 8 p.m. Eastern Daylight Time this evening. What? Afternoon heat index values of 100 to 105 expected. Where? Portions of east, central, and southeast Indiana, northeast and northern Kentucky, and central, south central, southwest, and west central Ohio. When? Until 8 p.m. Eastern Daylight Time this evening. The following impacts are expected. Hot temperatures and high humidity may cause heat illnesses. Drink plenty of fluids. Stay in an air-conditioned room. Stay out of the sun. And check up on relatives and neighbors. The low temperature at Louisville Muhammad Ali International Airport on Thursday, September 3rd, was 77 degrees Fahrenheit. This ties the daily warm minimum temperature previously recorded in 1953. Now for the official National Weather Service forecast for Frankfort and surrounding communities. Tonight, mostly clear. Lows in the mid-70s. Southwest winds up to 5 miles an hour. Friday, sunny. A 20% chance of thunderstorms in the afternoon. Highs in the mid-90s. West winds up to 5 miles an hour. Friday night, mostly clear. A 20% chance of thunderstorms until midnight. Lows in the mid-70s. West winds up to 5 miles an hour. Saturday, mostly sunny. Slight chance of thunderstorms in the morning, then chance of showers and slight chance of thunderstorms in the afternoon. Highs in the lower 90s. West winds up to 10 miles an hour. Chance of precipitation 50%. Saturday night, partly cloudy. Chance of thunderstorms until midnight, then chance of showers after midnight. Lows in the upper 60s. Northeast winds up to 5 miles an hour. Chance of precipitation 50%. And now the extended forecast for the radio listening area. Sunday and Sunday night, mostly clear. Highs in the mid-80s. Lows in the lower 60s. Labor Day and Monday night, mostly clear. Highs in the upper 80s. Lows in the mid-60s. Tuesday and Tuesday night, partly cloudy. A 20% chance of showers. Highs in the upper 80s. Lows in the upper 60s. Wednesday and Wednesday night, mostly clear. Highs in the lower 90s. Lows in the lower 70s. Thursday and Thursday night, partly cloudy. A 20% chance of showers. Highs in the lower 90s. Lows in the upper 60s. The current time is 3:53 a.m. Eastern Daylight Time. 3 a.m. Eastern Daylight Time weather conditions across north-central Kentucky. At Frankfort. And the pressure was 29.99 inches and falling. At Lexington, it was clear. The temperature was 78 degrees, the dew point 71, and the relative humidity 79%. The wind was calm. The pressure was 30.01 inches and falling. At Louisville, it was clear. The temperature was 82 degrees, the dew point 72, and the relative humidity 71%. The wind was calm. The pressure was 29.97 inches and falling. At Frankfort, and the pressure was 29.99 inches and falling. Elsewhere around the region, it was clear, with a temperature of 79 at Covington, 76 at Jasper, Indiana, and 72 at Wilmington, Ohio. Under clear skies, Jackson reported 76, London reported 74, and Bowling Green reported 77. At Indianapolis, it was mostly cloudy, with a temperature of 81. The following is a heat advisory. Heat advisory now in effect until 8 p.m. Eastern Daylight Time or 7 p.m. Central Daylight Time Saturday. What?
heat index values between

100 and 107. Limited nighttime relief as low temperatures are only expected to fall into the low to mid-70s. Where? Portions of south-central Indiana and north-central, northwest, and south-central Kentucky. When? Until 8 p.m. Eastern Daylight Time or 7 p.m. Central Daylight Time Saturday. The following impacts are expected. Prolonged hot temperatures and high humidity may cause heat illnesses. Drink plenty of fluids. Stay in an air-conditioned room, stay out of the sun, and check up on relatives and neighbors. To reduce risk during outdoor work, the Occupational Safety and Health Administration recommends scheduling frequent rest breaks in shaded or air-conditioned environments. Anyone overcome by heat should be moved to a cool and shaded location. Heat stroke is an emergency. Call 911. The following is a heat advisory. Heat advisory remains in effect until 8 p.m. Eastern Daylight Time this evening. What? Afternoon heat index values of 100 to 105 expected. Where? Portions of east central and southeast Indiana, northeast and northern Kentucky, and central, south central, southwest, and west central Ohio. When? Until 8 p.m. Eastern Daylight Time this evening. The following impacts are expected. Hot temperatures and high humidity may cause heat illnesses. Drink plenty of fluids. Stay in an air-conditioned room. Stay out of the sun. And check up on relatives and neighbors. The low temperature at Louisville Muhammad Ali International Airport on Thursday, September 3rd, was 77 degrees Fahrenheit. This ties the daily warm minimum temperature previously recorded in 1953. Now for the official National Weather Service forecast for Frankfurt and surrounding communities. Tonight, mostly clear. Lows in the mid-70s. Southwest winds up to 5 miles an hour. Friday, sunny. A 20% chance of thunderstorms in the afternoon. Highs in the mid-90s. West winds up to 5 miles an hour. Friday night, mostly clear. A 20% chance of thunderstorms until midnight. Lows in the mid-70s. West winds up to 5 miles an hour. Saturday, mostly sunny. Slight chance of thunderstorms in the morning, then chance of showers and slight chance of thunderstorms in the afternoon. Highs in the lower 90s. West winds up to 10 miles an hour. Chance of precipitation 50%. Saturday night, partly cloudy. Chance of thunderstorms until midnight, then chance of showers after midnight. Lows in the upper 60s. Northeast winds up to 5 miles an hour. Chance of precipitation 50%. And now the extended forecast for the radio listening area. Sunday and Sunday night, mostly clear. Highs in the mid-80s. Lows in the lower 60s. Labor Day and Monday night, mostly clear. Highs in the upper 80s. Lows in the mid-60s. Tuesday and Tuesday night, partly cloudy. A 20% chance of showers. Highs in the upper 80s. Lows in the upper 60s. Wednesday and Wednesday night, mostly clear. Highs in the lower 90s. Lows in the lower 70s. Thursday and Thursday night, partly cloudy. A 20% chance of showers. Highs in the lower 90s. Lows in the upper 60s. The current time is 3:59 a.m. Eastern Daylight Time. 3 a.m. Eastern Daylight Time weather conditions across north-central Kentucky. At Frankfort. And the pressure was 29.99 inches and falling. At Lexington, it was clear. The temperature was 78 degrees, the dew point 71, and the relative humidity 79%. The wind was calm. The pressure was 30.01 inches and falling. At Louisville, it was clear. The temperature was 82 degrees, the dew point 72, and the relative humidity 71%. The wind was calm. The pressure was 29.97 inches and falling. At Frankfort, and the pressure was 29.99 inches and falling.

elsewhere around the region, it was clear, with a temperature of 79 at Covington, 76 at Jasper, Indiana, and 72 at Wilmington, Ohio. Under clear skies, Jackson reported 76, London reported 74, and Bowling Green reported 77. At Indianapolis, it was mostly cloudy, with a temperature of 81. The following is a heat advisory. Heat advisory now in effect until 8 p.m. Eastern Daylight Time or 7 p.m. Central Daylight Time Saturday. What? Heat index values between 100 and 107. Limited nighttime relief as low temperatures are only expected to fall into the low to mid-70s. Where? Portions of South Central Indiana and North Central, Northwest, and South Central Kentucky. When? Until 8 p.m. Eastern Daylight Time or 7 p.m. Central Daylight Time Saturday. The following impacts are expected. Prolonged hot temperatures and high humidity may cause heat illnesses. Drink plenty of fluids. Stay in an air-conditioned room. Stay out of the sun and check up on relatives and neighbors. To reduce risk during outdoor work, the Occupational Safety and Health Administration recommends scheduling frequent rest breaks in shaded or air-conditioned environments. Anyone overcome by heat should be moved to a cool and shaded location. Heat stroke is an emergency. Call 911. The following is a heat advisory. Heat advisory remains in effect until 8 p.m. Eastern Daylight Time this evening. What? Afternoon heat index values of 100 to 105 expected. Where? Portions of east central and southeast Indiana, northeast and northern Kentucky, and central, south central, southwest, and west central Ohio. When? Until 8 p.m. Eastern Daylight Time this evening. The following impacts are expected. Hot temperatures and high humidity may cause heat illnesses. Drink plenty of fluids. Stay in an air-conditioned room, stay out of the sun, and check up on relatives and neighbors. The low temperature at Louisville Muhammad Ali International Airport on Thursday, September 3rd, was 77 degrees Fahrenheit. This ties the daily warm minimum temperature previously recorded in 1953. Now for the official National Weather Service forecast for Frankfurt and surrounding communities. Tonight, mostly clear. Lows in the mid-70s. Southwest winds up to 5 miles an hour. Friday, sunny. A 20% chance of thunderstorms in the afternoon. Highs in the mid-90s. West winds up to 5 miles an hour. Friday night, mostly clear. A 20% chance of thunderstorms until midnight. Lows in the mid-70s. West winds up to 5 miles an hour. Saturday, mostly sunny. Slight chance of thunderstorms in the morning, then chance of showers and slight chance of thunderstorms in the afternoon. Highs in the lower 90s. West winds up to 10 miles an hour. Chance of precipitation 50%. Saturday night, partly cloudy. Chance of thunderstorms until midnight, then chance of showers after midnight. Lows in the upper 60s. Northeast winds up to 5 miles an hour. Chance of precipitation 50%. And now the extended forecast for the radio listening area. Sunday and Sunday night, mostly clear. Highs in the mid-80s. Lows in the lower 60s. Labor Day and Monday night, mostly clear. Highs in the upper 80s. Lows in the mid-60s. Tuesday and Tuesday night, partly cloudy. A 20% chance of showers. Highs in the upper 80s. Lows in the upper 60s. Wednesday and Wednesday night, mostly clear. Highs in the lower 90s. Lows in the lower 70s. Thursday and Thursday night, partly cloudy. A 20% chance of showers. Highs in the lower 90s. Lows in the upper 60s. The current time is 4:04 a.m. Eastern Daylight Time. 4 a.m. Eastern Daylight Time weather conditions across north central Kentucky. At Frankfort. And the pressure was 29.99 inches and steady.
At Lexington, it was clear. The temperature was 76 degrees, the dew point 71, and the relative humidity 85%. The wind was calm. The pressure was 30.01 inches and steady. At Louisville, it was clear. The temperature was 82 degrees, the dew point 72, and the relative humidity 71%. The wind was calm. The pressure was 29.97 inches and steady. At Frankfort, and the pressure was 29.99 inches and steady. Elsewhere around the region, it was clear, with a temperature of 74 at Jasper, Indiana, 76 at Jackson, 74 at London, and 77 at Bowling Green. It was partly cloudy, with a temperature of 77 at Covington and 71 at Wilmington, Ohio. At Indianapolis, it was mostly cloudy, with a temperature of 79. The following is a heat advisory. Heat advisory now in effect until 8 p.m. Eastern Daylight Time or 7 p.m. Central Daylight Time Saturday. What? Heat index values between 100 and 107. Limited nighttime relief as low temperatures are only expected to fall into the low to mid 70s. Where? Portions of south central Indiana and north central, northwest, and south central Kentucky. When? Until 8 p.m. Eastern Daylight Time or 7 p.m. Central Daylight Time Saturday. The following impacts are expected. Prolonged hot temperatures and high humidity may cause heat illnesses. Drink plenty of fluids, stay in an air-conditioned room, stay out of the sun, and check up on relatives and neighbors. To reduce risk during outdoor work, the Occupational Safety and Health Administration recommends scheduling frequent rest breaks in shaded or air-conditioned environments. Anyone overcome by heat should be moved to a cool and shaded location. Heat stroke is an emergency. Call 911. The following is a heat advisory. Heat advisory remains in effect until 8 p.m. Eastern Daylight Time this evening. What? Afternoon heat index values of 100 to 105 expected. Where? Portions of east central and southeast Indiana, northeast and northern Kentucky, and central, south central, southwest, and west central Ohio. When? Until 8 p.m. Eastern Daylight Time this evening. The following impacts are expected. Hot temperatures and high humidity may cause heat illnesses. Drink plenty of fluids. Stay in an air-conditioned room, stay out of the sun, and check up on relatives and neighbors. The low temperature at Louisville Muhammad Ali International Airport on Thursday, September 3rd, was 77 degrees Fahrenheit. This ties the daily warm minimum temperature previously recorded in 1953. Now for the official National Weather Service forecast for Frankfort and surrounding communities. Today, sunny. Highs in the mid-90s. West winds up to 5 miles an hour. Tonight, mostly clear. Lows in the lower 70s. West winds up to 5 miles an hour. Saturday, mostly sunny. A 20% chance of thunderstorms in the afternoon. Highs in the lower 90s. West winds up to 10 miles an hour. Saturday night, partly cloudy. Chance of thunderstorms until midnight, then chance of showers after midnight. Lows in the upper 60s. North winds up to 5 miles an hour. Chance of precipitation 50%. And now the extended forecast for the radio listening area. Sunday and Sunday night, partly cloudy. Highs in the mid-80s. Lows in the lower 60s. Labor Day and Monday night, mostly clear. Highs in the upper 80s. Lows in the mid-60s. Tuesday and Tuesday night, mostly clear. Highs in the upper 80s. Lows around 70. Wednesday and Wednesday night, mostly clear. Highs in the lower 90s. Lows in the lower 70s. Thursday and Thursday night, partly cloudy. Chance of showers and slight chance of thunderstorms. Highs in the lower 90s. Lows in the mid-60s. Chance of precipitation 30%.
The current time is 4:10 a.m. Eastern.

Daylight Time. 4 a.m. Eastern Daylight Time weather conditions across north central Kentucky. At Frankfort. And the pressure was 29.99 inches and steady. At Lexington, it was clear. The temperature was 76 degrees, the dew point 71, and the relative humidity 85%. The wind was calm. The pressure was 30.01 inches and steady. At Louisville, it was clear. The temperature was 82 degrees, the dew point 72, and the relative humidity 71%. The wind was calm. The pressure was 29.97 inches and steady. At Frankfort. And the pressure was 29.99 inches and steady. Elsewhere around the region, it was clear, with a temperature of 74 at Jasper, Indiana, 76 at Jackson, 74 at London, and 77 at Bowling Green. It was partly cloudy, with a temperature of 77 at Covington and 71 at Wilmington, Ohio. At Indianapolis, it was mostly cloudy, with a temperature of 79. The following is a heat advisory. Heat advisory now in effect until 8 p.m. Eastern Daylight Time or 7 p.m. Central Daylight Time Saturday. What? Heat index values between 100 and 107. Limited nighttime relief as low temperatures are only expected to fall into the low to mid-70s. Where? Portions of south central Indiana and north central, northwest, and south central Kentucky. When? Until 8 p.m. Eastern Daylight Time or 7 p.m. Central Daylight Time Saturday. The following impacts are expected. Prolonged hot temperatures and high humidity may cause heat illnesses. Drink plenty of fluids. Stay in an air-conditioned room. 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Anyone overcome by heat should be moved to a cool and shaded location. 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Broadcast from the National Weather Service Forecast Office in Louisville on a transmitter located in Frankfort on a frequency of 162.5 MHz. The following is a heat advisory. Heat advisory remains in effect until 8 p.m. Eastern Daylight Time this evening. What? Afternoon heat index values of 100 to 105 expected. Where? Portions of east central and southeast Indiana, northeast and northern Kentucky, and central, south central, southwest, and west central Ohio. When? Until 8 p.m. Eastern Daylight Time this evening. The following impacts are expected. Hot temperatures and high humidity may cause heat illnesses. Drink plenty of fluids. Stay in an air-conditioned room. Stay out of the sun and check up on relatives and neighbors. The low temperature at Louisville Muhammad Ali International Airport on Thursday, September 3rd, was 77 degrees Fahrenheit. This ties the daily warm minimum temperature previously recorded in 1953. Now for the official National Weather Service forecast for Frankfort and surrounding communities. Today, sunny. Highs in the mid-90s. West winds up to 5 miles an hour. Tonight, mostly clear. Lows in the lower 70s. West winds up to 5 miles an hour. Saturday, mostly sunny. A 20% chance of thunderstorms in the afternoon. Highs in the lower 90s. West winds up to 10 miles an hour. Saturday night, partly cloudy. Chance of thunderstorms until midnight, then chance of showers after midnight. Lows in the upper 60s. North winds up to 5 miles an hour. Chance of precipitation 50%. And now the extended forecast for the radio listening area. Sunday and Sunday night, partly cloudy. Highs in the mid-80s. Lows in the lower 60s. Labor Day and Monday night, mostly clear. Highs in the upper 80s. Lows in the mid-60s.

Tuesday and Tuesday night, mostly clear. Highs in the upper 80s. Lows around 70. Wednesday and Wednesday night, mostly clear. Highs in the lower 90s. Lows in the lower 70s. Thursday and Thursday night, partly cloudy. Chance of showers and slight chance of thunderstorms. Highs in the lower 90s. Lows in the mid 60s. Chance of precipitation 30%. The current time is 4:15 a.m. Eastern Daylight Time. 4 a.m. Eastern Daylight Time weather conditions across north central Kentucky. At Frankfort. And the pressure was 29.99 inches and steady. At Lexington, it was clear. The temperature was 76 degrees, the dew point 71, and the relative humidity 85%. The wind was calm. The pressure was 30.01 inches and steady. At Louisville, it was clear. The temperature was 82 degrees, the dew point 72, and the relative humidity 71%. The wind was calm. The pressure was 29.97 inches and steady. At Frankfort. And the pressure was 29.99 inches and steady. Elsewhere around the region, it was clear, with a temperature of 74 at Jasper, Indiana, 76 at Jackson, 74 at London, and 77 at Bowling Green. It was partly cloudy, with a temperature of 77 at Covington and 71 at Wilmington, Ohio. At Indianapolis, it was mostly cloudy, with a temperature of 79. The following is a heat advisory. Heat advisory now in effect until 8 p.m. Eastern Daylight Time or 7 p.m. Central Daylight Time Saturday. What? Heat index values between 100 and 107. Limited nighttime relief as low temperatures are only expected to fall into the low to mid-70s. Where? Portions of south central Indiana and north central, northwest, and south central Kentucky. When? Until 8 p.m. Eastern Daylight Time or 7 p.m. Central Daylight Time Saturday. The following impacts are expected. Prolonged hot temperatures and high humidity may cause heat illnesses. Drink plenty of fluids. Stay in an air-conditioned room, stay out of the sun, and check up on relatives and neighbors. To reduce risk during outdoor work, the Occupational Safety and Health Administration recommends scheduling frequent rest breaks in shaded or air-conditioned environments. Anyone overcome by heat should be moved to a cool and shaded location. Heat stroke is an emergency. Call 911. The following is a heat advisory. Heat advisory remains in effect until 8 p.m. Eastern Daylight Time this evening. What? Afternoon heat index values of 100 to 105 expected. Where? Portions of east central and southeast Indiana, northeast and northern Kentucky, and central, south central, southwest, and west central Ohio. When? Until 8 p.m. Eastern Daylight Time this evening. The following impacts are expected. Hot temperatures and high humidity may cause heat illnesses. Drink plenty of fluids. Stay in an air-conditioned room. Stay out of the sun. And check up on relatives and neighbors. The low temperature at Louisville Muhammad Ali International Airport on Thursday, September 3rd, was 77 degrees Fahrenheit. This ties the daily warm minimum temperature previously recorded in 1953. Now for the official National Weather Service forecast for Frankfort and surrounding communities. Today, sunny. Highs in the mid-90s. West winds up to 5 miles an hour. Tonight, mostly clear. Lows in the lower 70s. West winds up to 5 miles an hour. Saturday, mostly sunny. A 20% chance of thunderstorms in the afternoon. Highs in the lower 90s. West winds up to 10 miles an hour. Saturday night, partly cloudy. Chance of thunderstorms until midnight, then chance of showers after midnight. Lows in the upper 60s. North winds up to 5 miles an hour. Chance of precipitation 50%. And now the extended forecast for the radio listening area. Sunday and Sunday night.

4 a.m. Eastern Daylight Time weather conditions across north-central Kentucky at Frankfort, and the pressure was 29.99 inches and steady. At Lexington, it was clear. The temperature was 76 degrees, the dew point 71, and the relative humidity 85%. The wind was calm. The pressure was 30.01 inches and steady. At Louisville, it was clear. The temperature was 82 degrees, the dew point 72, and the relative humidity 71%. The wind was calm. The pressure was 29.97 inches and steady. At Frankfort, and the pressure was 29.99 inches and steady. Elsewhere around the region, it was clear, with a temperature of 74 in Jasper, Indiana, 76 at Jackson, 74 at London, and 77 at Bowling Green. It was partly cloudy, with a temperature of 77 at Covington and 71 at Wilmington, Ohio. At Indianapolis, it was mostly cloudy, with a temperature of 79. The following is a heat advisory. Heat advisory now in effect until 8 p.m. Eastern Daylight Time or 7 p.m. Central Daylight Time Saturday. What? Heat index values between 100 and 107. Limited nighttime relief as low temperatures are only expected to fall into the low to mid-70s. Where? Portions of south-central Indiana and north-central, northwest, and south-central Kentucky. When? Until 8 p.m. Eastern Daylight Time or 7 p.m. Central Daylight Time Saturday. The following impacts are expected. Prolonged hot temperatures and high humidity may cause heat illnesses. Drink plenty of fluids. Stay in an air-conditioned room. Stay out of the sun. And check up on relatives and neighbors. To reduce risk during outdoor work, the Occupational Safety and Health Administration recommends scheduling frequent rest breaks in shaded or air-conditioned environments. Anyone overcome by heat should be moved to a cool and shaded location. Heat stroke is an emergency. Call 911. The following is a heat advisory. Heat advisory remains in effect until 8 p.m. Eastern Daylight Time this evening. What? Afternoon heat index values of 100 to 105 expected. Where? Portions of east central and southeast Indiana, northeast and northern Kentucky, and central, south central, southwest, and west central Ohio. When? Until 8 p.m. Eastern Daylight Time this evening. The following impacts are expected. Hot temperatures and high humidity may cause heat illnesses. Drink plenty of fluids. Stay in an air-conditioned room, stay out of the sun, and check up on relatives and neighbors. The low temperature at Louisville Muhammad Ali International Airport on Thursday, September 3rd, was 77 degrees Fahrenheit. This ties the daily warm minimum temperature previously recorded in 1953. Now for the official National Weather Service forecast for Frankfort and surrounding communities. Today, sunny. Highs in the mid-90s. West winds up to 5 miles an hour. Tonight, mostly clear. Lows in the lower 70s. West winds up to 5 miles an hour. Saturday, mostly sunny. A 20% chance of thunderstorms in the afternoon. Highs in the lower 90s. West winds up to 10 miles an hour. Saturday night, partly cloudy. Chance of thunderstorms until midnight, then chance of showers after midnight. Lows in the upper 60s. North winds up to 5 miles an hour. Chance of precipitation 50%. And now the extended forecast for the radio listening area. Sunday and Sunday night, partly cloudy. Highs in the mid-80s. Lows in the lower 60s. Labor Day and Monday night, mostly clear. Highs in the upper 80s. Lows in the mid-60s. Tuesday and Tuesday night, mostly clear. Highs in the upper 80s. Lows around 70. Wednesday and Wednesday night, mostly clear. Highs in the lower 90s. Lows in the lower 70s. Thursday and Thursday night, partly cloudy. Chance of showers and slight

chance of thunderstorms. Highs in the lower 90s. Lows in the mid-60s. Chance of precipitation, 30%. The current time is 4:26 a.m. Eastern Daylight Time. 4 a.m. Eastern Daylight Time weather conditions across north-central Kentucky. At Frankfort. And the pressure was 29.99 inches and steady. At Lexington, it was clear. The temperature was 76 degrees, the dew point 71, and the relative humidity 85%. The wind was calm. The pressure was 30.01 inches and steady. At Louisville, it was clear. The temperature was 82 degrees, the dew point 72, and the relative humidity 71%. The wind was calm. The pressure was 29.97 inches and steady. At Frankfort, and the pressure was 29.99 inches and steady. Elsewhere around the region, it was clear, with a temperature of 74 at Jasper, Indiana, 76 at Jackson, 74 at London, and 77 at Bowling Green. It was partly cloudy, with a temperature of 77 at Covington and 71 at Wilmington, Ohio. At Indianapolis, it was mostly cloudy, with a temperature of 79. The following is a heat advisory. Heat advisory now in effect until 8 p.m. Eastern Daylight Time or 7 p.m. Central Daylight Time Saturday. What? Heat index values between 100 and 107. Limited nighttime relief as low temperatures are only expected to fall into the low to mid-70s. Where? Portions of south-central Indiana and north-central, northwest, and south-central Kentucky. When? Until 8 p.m. Eastern Daylight Time or 7 p.m. Central Daylight Time Saturday. The following impacts are expected. Prolonged hot temperatures and high humidity may cause heat illnesses. Drink plenty of fluids. Stay in an air-conditioned room, stay out of the sun, and check up on relatives and neighbors. To reduce risk during outdoor work, the Occupational Safety and Health Administration recommends scheduling frequent rest breaks in shaded or air-conditioned environments. Anyone overcome by heat should be moved to a cool and shaded location. Heat stroke is an emergency. Call 911. The following is a heat advisory. Heat advisory remains in effect until 8 p.m. Eastern Daylight Time this evening. What? Afternoon heat index values of 100 to 105 expected. Where? Portions of east central and southeast Indiana, northeast and northern Kentucky, and central, south central, southwest, and west central Ohio. When? Until 8 p.m. Eastern Daylight Time this evening. The following impacts are expected. Hot temperatures and high humidity may cause heat illnesses. Drink plenty of fluids. Stay in an air-conditioned room. Stay out of the sun. And check up on relatives and neighbors. The low temperature at Louisville Muhammad Ali International Airport on Thursday, September 3rd, was 77 degrees Fahrenheit. This ties the daily warm minimum temperature previously recorded in 1953. Now for the official National Weather Service forecast for Frankfort and surrounding communities. Today, sunny. Highs in the mid-90s. West winds up to 5 miles an hour. Tonight, mostly clear. Lows in the lower 70s. West winds up to 5 miles an hour. Saturday, mostly sunny. A 20% chance of thunderstorms in the afternoon. Highs in the lower 90s. West winds up to 10 miles an hour. Saturday night, partly cloudy. Chance of thunderstorms until midnight, then chance of showers after midnight. Lows in the upper 60s. North winds up to 5 miles an hour. Chance of precipitation 50%. And now the extended forecast for the radio listening area. Sunday and Sunday night, partly cloudy. Highs in the mid-80s. Lows in the lower 60s. Labor Day and Monday night, mostly clear. Highs in the upper 80s. Lows in the mid-60s. Tuesday and Tuesday night, mostly clear. Highs in the upper 80s.

around 70. Wednesday and Wednesday night, mostly clear. Highs in the lower 90s. Lows in the lower 70s. Thursday and Thursday night, partly cloudy. Chance of showers and slight chance of thunderstorms. Highs in the lower 90s. Lows in the mid-60s. Chance of precipitation 30%. The current time is 4:31 a.m. Eastern Daylight Time. 4 a.m. Eastern Daylight Time weather conditions across north-central Kentucky. At Frankfort. And the pressure was 29.99 inches and steady. At Lexington, it was clear. The temperature was 76 degrees, the dew point 71, and the relative humidity 85%. The wind was calm. The pressure was 30.01 inches and steady. At Louisville, it was clear. The temperature was 82 degrees, the dew point 72, and the relative humidity 71%. The wind was calm. The pressure was 29.97 inches and steady. At Frankfort. And the pressure was 29.99 inches and steady. Elsewhere around the region, it was clear, with a temperature of 74 at Jasper, Indiana, 76 at Jackson, 74 at London, and 77 at Bowling Green. It was partly cloudy, with a temperature of 77 at Covington and 71 at Wilmington, Ohio. At Indianapolis, it was mostly cloudy, with a temperature of 79. The following is a heat advisory. Heat advisory now in effect until 8 p.m. Eastern Daylight Time or 7 p.m. Central Daylight Time Saturday. What? Heat index values between 100 and 107. Limited nighttime relief as low temperatures are only expected to fall into the low to mid-70s. Where? Portions of south central Indiana and north central, northwest, and south central Kentucky. When? Until 8 p.m. Eastern Daylight Time, or portions of south central Indiana and north central, northwest, and south central Kentucky. When? Until 8 p.m. Eastern Daylight Time, or 7 p.m. Central Daylight Time Saturday. The following impacts are expected. Prolonged hot temperatures and high humidity may cause heat illnesses. Drink plenty of fluids, stay in an air-conditioned room, stay out of the sun, and check up on relatives and neighbors. To reduce risk during outdoor work, the Occupational Safety and Health Administration recommends scheduling frequent rest breaks in shaded or air-conditioned environments. Anyone overcome by heat should be moved to a cool and shaded location. Heat stroke is an emergency. Call 911. The following is a heat advisory. Heat advisory remains in effect until 8 p.m. Eastern Daylight Time this evening. What? Afternoon heat index values of 100 to 105 expected. Where? Portions of east central and southeast Indiana, northeast and northern Kentucky, and central, south central, southwest, and west central Ohio. When? Until 8 p.m. Eastern Daylight Time this evening. The following impacts are expected. Hot temperatures and high humidity may cause heat illnesses. Fluids, stay in an air-conditioned room, stay out of the sun, and check up on relatives and neighbors. The low temperature at Louisville Muhammad Ali International Airport on Thursday, September 3rd, was 77 degrees Fahrenheit. This ties the daily warm minimum temperature previously recorded in 1953. Now for the official National Weather Service forecast for Frankfort and surrounding communities. Today, sunny. Highs in the mid-90s. West winds up to 5 miles an hour. Tonight, mostly clear. Lows in the lower 70s. West winds up to 5 miles an hour. Saturday, mostly sunny. A 20% chance of thunderstorms in the afternoon. Highs in the lower 90s. West winds up to 10 miles an hour. Saturday night, partly cloudy. Chance of thunderstorms until midnight, then chance of showers after midnight. Lows in the upper 60s. North winds up to 5 miles an hour. Chance of precipitation 50%. And now the extended forecast.

for the radio listening area. Sunday and Sunday night, partly cloudy. Highs in the mid-80s. Lows in the lower 60s. Labor Day and Monday night, mostly clear. Highs in the upper 80s. Lows in the mid-60s. Tuesday and Tuesday night, mostly clear. Highs in the upper 80s. Lows around 70. Wednesday and Wednesday night, mostly clear. Highs in the lower 90s. Lows in the lower 70s. Thursday and Thursday night, partly cloudy. Chance of showers and slight chance of thunderstorms. Highs in the lower 90s. Lows in the mid-60s. Chance of precipitation 30%. The current time is 4:36 a.m. Eastern Daylight Time. 4 a.m. Eastern Daylight Time weather conditions across north central Kentucky. At Frankfort. And the pressure was 29.99 inches and steady. At Lexington, it was clear. The temperature was 76 degrees, the dew point 71, and the relative humidity 85%. The wind was calm. The pressure was 30.01 inches and steady. At Louisville, it was clear. The temperature was 82 degrees, the dew point 72, and the relative humidity 71%. The wind was calm. The pressure was 29.97 inches and steady. At Frankfort. And the pressure was 29.99 inches and steady. Elsewhere around the region, it was clear, with a temperature of 74 at Jasper, Indiana, 76 at Jackson, 74 at London, and 77 at Bowling Green. It was partly cloudy, with a temperature of 77 at Covington and 71 at Wilmington, Ohio. At Indianapolis, it was mostly cloudy, with a temperature of 79. The following is a heat advisory. Heat advisory now in effect until 8 p.m. Eastern Daylight Time or 7 p.m. Central Daylight Time Saturday. What? Heat index values between 100 and 107. Limited nighttime relief as low temperatures are only expected to fall into the low to mid-70s. Where? Portions of south-central Indiana and north-central, northwest, and south-central Kentucky. When? Until 8 p.m. Eastern Daylight Time or 7 p.m. Central Daylight Time Saturday. The following impacts are expected. Prolonged hot temperatures and high humidity may cause heat illnesses. Drink plenty of fluids. Stay in an air-conditioned room, stay out of the sun, and check up on relatives and neighbors. To reduce risk during outdoor work, the Occupational Safety and Health Administration recommends scheduling frequent rest breaks in shaded or air-conditioned environments. Anyone overcome by heat should be moved to a cool and shaded location. Heat stroke is an emergency. Call 911. The following is a heat advisory. Heat advisory remains in effect until 8 p.m. Eastern Daylight Time this evening. What? Afternoon heat index values of 100 to 105 expected. Where? Portions of east central and southeast Indiana, northeast and northern Kentucky, and central, south central, southwest, and west central Ohio. When? Until 8 p.m. Eastern Daylight Time this evening. The following impacts are expected. Hot temperatures and high humidity may cause heat illnesses. Drink plenty of fluids. Stay in an air-conditioned room. Stay out of the sun. And check up on relatives and neighbors. Now for the official National Weather Service forecast for Frankfort and surrounding communities. Today, sunny. Highs in the mid-90s. West winds up to 5 miles an hour. Tonight, mostly clear. Lows in the lower 70s. West winds up to 5 miles an hour. Saturday, mostly sunny. A 20% chance of thunderstorms in the afternoon. Highs in the lower 90s. West winds up to 10 miles an hour. Saturday night, partly cloudy. Chance of thunderstorms until midnight, then chance of showers after midnight. Lows in the upper 60s. North winds up to 5 miles an hour. Chance of precipitation 50%.
And now the extended forecast for the radio listening area. Sunday and Sunday night, partly cloudy. Highs in the mid-80s. Lows in the lower 60s. Labor Day and Monday night, mostly clear. Highs in the upper 80s. Lows in the mid-60s. Tuesday and Tuesday night, mostly clear. Highs in the upper 80s. Lows around 70. Wednesday and Wednesday night, mostly clear. Highs in the lower 90s. Lows in the lower 70s. Thursday and Thursday night, partly cloudy. Chance of showers and slight chance of thunderstorms. Highs in the lower 90s. Lows in the mid-60s. Chance of precipitation 30%. The current time is 4:41 a.m. Eastern Daylight Time. 4 a.m. Eastern Daylight Time weather conditions across north central Kentucky. At Frankfort. And the pressure was 29.99 inches and steady. At Lexington, it was clear. The temperature was 76 degrees, the dew point 71, and the relative humidity 85%. The wind was calm. The pressure was 30.01 inches and steady. At Louisville, it was clear. The temperature was 82 degrees, the dew point 72, and the relative humidity 71%. The wind was calm. The pressure was 29.97 inches and steady. At Frankfort. And the pressure was 29.99 inches and steady. Elsewhere around the region, it was clear, with a temperature of 74 at Jasper, Indiana, 76 at Jackson, 74 at London, and 77 at Bowling Green. It was partly cloudy, with a temperature of 77 at Covington and 71 at Wilmington, Ohio. At Indianapolis, it was mostly cloudy, with a temperature of 79. 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The following is a heat advisory. Heat advisory now in effect until 8 p.m. Eastern Daylight Time or 7 p.m. Central Daylight Time Saturday. What? Heat index values between 100 and 107. Limited nighttime relief as low temperatures are only expected to fall into the low to mid-70s. Where? Portions of south central Indiana and north central, northwest, and south central Kentucky. When? Until 8 p.m. Eastern Daylight Time or 7 p.m. Central Daylight Time Saturday. The following impacts are expected. Prolonged hot temperatures and high humidity may cause heat illnesses. Drink plenty of fluids, stay in an air-conditioned room, stay out of the sun, and check up on relatives and neighbors. To reduce risk during outdoor work, the Occupational Safety and Health Administration recommends scheduling frequent rest breaks in shaded or air-conditioned environments. Anyone overcome by heat should be moved to a cool and shaded location. Heat stroke is an emergency. Call 911. The following is a heat advisory. Heat advisory remains in effect until 8 p.m. Eastern Daylight Time this evening. What? Afternoon heat index values of 100 to 105 expected. Where? Portions of east central and southeast Indiana, northeast and northern Kentucky, and central, south central, southwest, and west central Ohio. When? Until 8 p.m. Eastern Daylight Time this evening. The following impacts are expected. Hot temperatures and high humidity may cause heat illnesses. Drink plenty of fluids. Stay in an air-conditioned room, stay out of the sun, and check up on relatives and neighbors. Now for the official National Weather Service forecast for Frankfort and surrounding communities. Today, sunny. Highs in the mid-90s. West winds up to 5 miles an hour. Tonight, mostly clear. Lows in the lower 70s. West winds up to 5 miles an hour. Saturday, mostly sunny. A 20% chance of thunderstorms in the afternoon. Highs in the lower 90s.
West winds up.

10 miles an hour. Saturday night, partly cloudy. Chance of thunderstorms until midnight, then chance of showers after midnight. Lows in the upper 60s. North winds up to 5 miles an hour. Chance of precipitation 50%. And now the extended forecast for the radio listening area. Sunday and Sunday night, partly cloudy. Highs in the mid-80s. Lows in the lower 60s. Labor Day and Monday night, mostly clear. Highs in the upper 80s. Lows in the mid-60s. Tuesday and Tuesday night, mostly clear. Highs in the upper 80s. Lows around 70. Wednesday and Wednesday night, mostly clear. Highs in the lower 90s. Lows in the lower 70s. Thursday and Thursday night, partly cloudy. Chance of showers and slight chance of thunderstorms. Highs in the lower 90s. Lows in the mid-60s. Chance of precipitation 30%. The current time is 4:47 a.m. Eastern Daylight Time. 4 a.m. Eastern Daylight Time weather conditions across north central Kentucky. At Frankfort. And the pressure was 29.99 inches and steady. At Lexington, it was clear. The temperature was 76 degrees, the dew point 71, and the relative humidity 85%. The wind was calm. The pressure was 30.01 inches and steady. At Louisville, it was clear. The temperature was 82 degrees, the dew point 72, and the relative humidity 71%. The wind was calm. The pressure was 29.97 inches and steady. At Frankfort. And the pressure was 29.99 inches and steady. Elsewhere around the region, it was clear, with a temperature of 74 in Jasper, Indiana, 76 at Jackson, 74 at London, and 77 at Bowling Green. It was partly cloudy, with a temperature of 77 at Covington and 71 at Wilmington, Ohio. At Indianapolis, it was mostly cloudy, with a temperature of 79. The following is a heat advisory. Heat advisory now in effect until 8 p.m. Eastern Daylight Time or 7 p.m. Central Daylight Time Saturday. What? Heat index values between 100 and 107. Limited nighttime relief as low temperatures are only expected to fall into the low to mid-70s. Where? Portions of south central Indiana and north central, northwest, and south central Kentucky. When? Until 8 p.m. Eastern Daylight Time or 7 p.m. Central Daylight Time Saturday. The following impacts are expected. Prolonged hot temperatures and high humidity may cause heat illnesses. Drink plenty of fluids. Stay in an air-conditioned room. Stay out of the sun and check up on relatives and neighbors. To reduce risk during outdoor work, the Occupational Safety and Health Administration recommends scheduling frequent rest breaks in shaded or air-conditioned environments. Anyone overcome by heat should be moved to a cool and shaded location. Heat stroke is an emergency. Call 911. The following is a heat advisory. Heat advisory remains in effect until 8 p.m. Eastern Daylight Time this evening. What? Afternoon heat index values of 100 to 105 expected. Where? Portions of east central and southeast Indiana, northeast and northern Kentucky, and central, south central, southwest, and west central Ohio. When? Until 8 p.m. Eastern Daylight Time this evening. The following impacts are expected. Hot temperatures and high humidity may cause heat illnesses. Drink plenty of fluids. Stay in an air-conditioned room. Stay out of the sun and check up on relatives and neighbors. Now for the official National Weather Service forecast for Frankfort and surrounding communities. Today, sunny. Highs in the mid-90s. West winds up to 5 miles an hour. Tonight, mostly clear. Lows in the lower 70s. West winds up to 5 miles an hour. Saturday, mostly sunny. A 20% chance of thunderstorms in the afternoon. Highs in the lower 90s. West wind.

up to 10 miles an hour. Saturday night, partly cloudy. Chance of thunderstorms until midnight, then chance of showers after midnight. Lows in the upper 60s. North winds up to 5 miles an hour. Chance of precipitation 50%. And now the extended forecast for the radio listening area. Sunday and Sunday night, partly cloudy. Highs in the mid-80s. Lows in the lower 60s. Labor Day and Monday night, mostly clear. Highs in the upper 80s. Lows in the mid-60s. Tuesday and Tuesday night, mostly clear. Highs in the upper 80s. Lows around 70. Wednesday and Wednesday night, mostly clear. Highs in the lower 90s. Lows in the lower 70s. Thursday and Thursday night, partly cloudy. Chance of showers and slight chance of thunderstorms. Highs in the lower 90s. Lows in the mid-60s. Chance of precipitation 30%. The current time is 4:52 a.m. Eastern Daylight Time. 4 a.m. Eastern Daylight Time weather conditions across north-central Kentucky. At Frankfort. And the pressure was 29.99 inches and steady. At Lexington, it was clear. The temperature was 76 degrees, the dew point 71, and the relative humidity 85%. The wind was calm. The pressure was 30.01 inches and steady. At Louisville, it was clear. The temperature was 82 degrees, the dew point 72, and the relative humidity 71%. The wind was calm. The pressure was 29.97 inches and steady. At Frankfort, and the pressure was 29.99 inches and steady. Elsewhere around the region, it was clear, with a temperature of 74 at Jasper, Indiana, 76 at Jackson, 74 at London, and 77 at Bowling Green. It was partly cloudy, with a temperature of 77 at Covington and 71 at Wilmington, Ohio. At Indianapolis, it was mostly cloudy, with a temperature of 79. The following is a heat advisory. Heat advisory now in effect until 8 p.m. Eastern Daylight Time or 7 p.m. Central Daylight Time Saturday. What? Heat index values between 100 and 107. Limited nighttime relief as low temperatures are only expected to fall into the low to mid-70s. Where? Portions of south-central Indiana and north-central, northwest, and south-central Kentucky. When? Until 8 p.m. Eastern Daylight Time or 7 p.m. Central Daylight Time Saturday. The following impacts are expected. Prolonged hot temperatures and high humidity may cause heat illnesses. Drink plenty of fluids. Stay in an air-conditioned room, stay out of the sun, and check up on relatives and neighbors. To reduce risk during outdoor work, the Occupational Safety and Health Administration recommends scheduling frequent rest breaks in shaded or air-conditioned environments. Anyone overcome by heat should be moved to a cool and shaded location. Heat stroke is an emergency. Call 911. The following is a heat advisory. Heat advisory remains in effect until 8 p.m. Eastern Daylight Time this evening. What? Afternoon heat index values of 100 to 105 expected. Where? Portions of east central and southeast Indiana, northeast and northern Kentucky, and central, south central, southwest, and west central Ohio. When? Until 8 p.m. Eastern Daylight Time this evening. The following impacts are expected. Hot temperatures and high humidity may cause heat illnesses. Drink plenty of fluids, stay in an air-conditioned room, stay out of the sun, and check up on relatives and neighbors. Now for the official National Weather Service forecast for Frankfort and surrounding communities. Today, sunny. Highs in the mid-90s. West winds up to 5 miles an hour. Tonight, mostly clear. Lows in the lower 70s. West winds up to 5 miles an hour. Saturday, mostly sunny. A 20% chance of thunderstorms in the afternoon. Highs in the lower 90s.

winds up to 10 miles an hour. Saturday night, partly cloudy. Chance of thunderstorms until midnight, then chance of showers after midnight. Lows in the upper 60s. North winds up to 5 miles an hour. Chance of precipitation 50%. And now the extended forecast for the radio listening area. Sunday and Sunday night, partly cloudy. Highs in the mid-80s. Lows in the lower 60s. Labor Day and Monday night, mostly clear. Highs in the upper 80s. Lows in the mid-60s. Tuesday and Tuesday night, mostly clear. Highs in the upper 80s. Lows around 70. Wednesday and Wednesday night, mostly clear. Highs in the lower 90s. Lows in the lower 70s. Thursday and Thursday night, partly cloudy. Chance of showers and slight chance of thunderstorms. Highs in the lower 90s. Lows in the mid-60s. Chance of precipitation 30%. The current time is 4:57 a.m. Eastern Daylight Time. 4 a.m. Eastern Daylight Time weather conditions across north central Kentucky. At Frankfort. And the pressure was 29.99 inches and steady. At Lexington, it was clear. The temperature was 76 degrees, the dew point 71, and the relative humidity 85%. The wind was calm. The pressure was 30.01 inches and steady. At Louisville, it was clear. The temperature was 82 degrees, the dew point 72, and the relative humidity 71%. The wind was calm. The pressure was 29.97 inches and steady. At Frankfort. And the pressure was 29.99 inches and steady. Elsewhere around the region, it was clear, with a temperature of 74 at Jasper, Indiana, 76 at Jackson, 74 at London, and 77 at Bowling Green. It was partly cloudy, with a temperature of 77 at Covington and 71 at Wilmington, Ohio. At Indianapolis, it was mostly cloudy, with a temperature of 79. The following is a heat advisory. Heat advisory now in effect until 8 p.m. Eastern Daylight Time or 7 p.m. Central Daylight Time Saturday. What? Heat index values between 100 and 107. Limited nighttime relief as low temperatures are only expected to fall into the low to mid-70s. Where? Portions of south central Indiana and north central, northwest, and south central Kentucky. When? Until 8 p.m. Eastern Daylight Time or 7 p.m. Central Daylight Time Saturday. The following impacts are expected. Prolonged hot temperatures and high humidity may cause heat illnesses. Drink plenty of fluids. Stay in an air-conditioned room, stay out of the sun, and check up on relatives and neighbors. To reduce risk during outdoor work, the Occupational Safety and Health Administration recommends scheduling frequent rest breaks in shaded or air-conditioned environments. Anyone overcome by heat should be moved to a cool and shaded location. Heat stroke is an emergency. Call 911. The following is a heat advisory. Heat advisory remains in effect until 8 p.m. Eastern Daylight Time this evening. What? Afternoon heat index values of 100 to 105 expected. Where? Portions of east central and southeast Indiana, northeast and northern Kentucky, and central, south central, southwest, and west central Ohio. When? Until 8 p.m. Eastern Daylight Time this evening. The following impacts are expected. Hot temperatures and high humidity may cause heat illnesses. Drink plenty of fluids, stay in an air-conditioned room, stay out of the sun, and check up on relatives and neighbors. Now for the official National Weather Service forecast for Frankfort and surrounding communities. Today, sunny. Highs in the mid-90s. West winds up to 5 miles an hour. Tonight, mostly clear. Lows in the lower 70s. West winds up to 5 miles an hour. Saturday, mostly sunny. A 20% chance of thunderstorms in the afternoon. Highs in the lower 90s.

northwest winds up to 10 miles an hour. Saturday night, partly cloudy. Chance of thunderstorms until midnight, then chance of showers after midnight. Lows in the upper 60s. North winds up to 5 miles an hour. Chance of precipitation 50%. And now the extended forecast for the radio listening area. Sunday and Sunday night, partly cloudy. Highs in the mid-80s. Lows in the lower 60s. Labor Day and Monday night, mostly clear. Highs in the upper 80s. Lows in the mid-60s. Tuesday and Tuesday night, mostly clear. Highs in the upper 80s. Lows around 70. Wednesday and Wednesday night, mostly clear. Highs in the lower 90s. Lows in the lower 70s. Thursday and Thursday night, partly cloudy. Chance of showers and slight chance of thunderstorms. Highs in the lower 90s. Lows in the mid-60s. Chance of precipitation 30%. The current time is 5:02 a.m. Eastern Daylight Time. 4 a.m. Eastern Daylight Time weather conditions across north-central Kentucky. At Frankfort. And the pressure was 29.99 inches and steady. At Lexington, it was clear. The temperature was 76 degrees, the dew point 71, and the relative humidity 85%. The wind was calm. The pressure was 30.01 inches and steady. At Louisville, it was clear. The temperature was 82 degrees, the dew point 72, and the relative humidity 71%. The wind was calm. The pressure was 29.97 inches and steady. At Frankfort. And the pressure was 29.99 inches and steady. Elsewhere around the region, it was clear, with a temperature of 74 at Jasper, Indiana, 76 at Jackson, 74 at London, and 77 at Bowling Green. It was partly cloudy, with a temperature of 77 at Covington and 71 at Wilmington, Ohio. At Indianapolis, it was mostly cloudy, with a temperature of 79. The following is a heat advisory. Heat advisory now in effect until 8 p.m. Eastern Daylight Time or 7 p.m. Central Daylight Time Saturday. What? Heat index values between 100 and 107. Limited nighttime relief as low temperatures are only expected to fall into the low to mid-70s. Where? Portions of south-central Indiana and north-central, northwest, and south-central Kentucky. When? Until 8 p.m. Eastern Daylight Time or 7 p.m. Central Daylight Time Saturday. The following impacts are expected. Prolonged hot temperatures and high humidity may cause heat illnesses. Drink plenty of fluids. Stay in an air-conditioned room. Stay out of the sun. And check up on relatives and neighbors. To reduce risk during outdoor work, the Occupational Safety and Health Administration recommends scheduling frequent rest breaks in shaded or air-conditioned environments. Anyone overcome by heat should be moved to a cool and shaded location. Heat stroke is an emergency. Call 911. The following is a heat advisory. Heat advisory remains in effect until 8 p.m. Eastern Daylight Time this evening. What? Afternoon heat index values of 100 to 105 expected. Where? Portions of east central and southeast Indiana, northeast and northern Kentucky, and central, south central, southwest, and west central Ohio. When? Until 8 p.m. Eastern Daylight Time this evening. The following impacts are expected. Hot temperatures and high humidity may cause heat illnesses. Drink plenty of fluids. Stay in an air-conditioned room. Stay out of the sun, and check up on relatives and neighbors. Now for the official National Weather Service forecast for Frankfort and surrounding communities. Today, sunny. Highs in the mid-90s. West winds up to 5 miles an hour. Tonight, mostly clear. Lows in the lower 70s. West winds up to 5 miles an hour. Saturday, mostly sunny. A 20% chance of thunderstorms in the afternoon. Highs in the lower 90s.
winds up to 10 miles an hour. Saturday night, partly cloudy. Chance of thunderstorms until midnight, then chance of showers after midnight. Lows in the upper 60s. North winds up to 5 miles an hour. Chance of precipitation 50%. And now the extended forecast for the radio listening area. Sunday and Sunday night, partly cloudy. Highs in the mid-80s. Lows in the lower 60s. Labor Day and Monday night, mostly clear. Highs in the upper 80s. Lows in the mid-60s. Tuesday and Tuesday night, mostly clear. Highs in the upper 80s. Lows around 70. Wednesday and Wednesday night, mostly clear. Highs in the lower 90s. Lows in the lower 70s. Thursday and Thursday night, partly cloudy. Chance of showers and slight chance of thunderstorms. Highs in the lower 90s. Lows in the mid-60s. Chance of precipitation 30%. The current time is 5:07 a.m. Eastern Daylight Time. 5 a.m. Eastern Daylight Time weather conditions across north-central Kentucky. At Frankfort. And the pressure was 29.99 inches and steady. At Lexington, it was clear. The temperature was 76 degrees, the dew point 71, and the relative humidity 85%. The wind was calm. The pressure was 30.01 inches and steady. At Louisville, it was clear. The temperature was 82 degrees, the dew point 72, and the relative humidity 71%. The wind was calm. The pressure was 29.98 inches and rising. At Frankfort, and the pressure was 29.99 inches and steady. Elsewhere around the region, it was clear, with a temperature of 74 at Jasper, Indiana, 72 at Wilmington, Ohio, 75 at Jackson, 74 at London, and 76 at Bowling Green. At Covington, it was partly cloudy, with a temperature of 78. At Indianapolis, it was mostly cloudy, with a temperature of 80. The following is a heat advisory. Heat advisory now in effect until 8 p.m. Eastern Daylight Time or 7 p.m. Central Daylight Time Saturday. What? Heat index values between 100 and 107. Limited nighttime relief as low temperatures are only expected to fall into the low to mid-70s. Where? Portions of south central Indiana and north central, northwest, and south central Kentucky. When? Until 8 p.m. Eastern Daylight Time or 7 p.m. Central Daylight Time Saturday. The following impacts are expected. Prolonged hot temperatures and high humidity may cause heat illnesses. Drink plenty of fluids, stay in an air-conditioned room, stay out of the sun, and check up on relatives and neighbors. To reduce risk during outdoor work, the Occupational Safety and Health Administration recommends scheduling frequent rest breaks in shaded or air-conditioned environments. Anyone overcome by heat should be moved to a cool and shaded location. Heat stroke is an emergency. Call 911. The following is a heat advisory. Heat advisory remains in effect until 8 p.m. Eastern Daylight Time this evening. What? Afternoon heat index values of 100 to 105 expected. Where? Portions of east central and southeast Indiana, northeast and northern Kentucky, and central, south central, southwest, and west central Ohio. When? Until 8 p.m. Eastern Daylight Time this evening. The following impacts are expected. Hot temperatures and high humidity may cause heat illnesses. Drink plenty of fluids. Stay in an air-conditioned room, stay out of the sun, and check up on relatives and neighbors. Now for the official National Weather Service forecast for Frankfort and surrounding communities. Today, sunny. Highs in the mid-90s. West winds up to 5 miles an hour. Tonight, mostly clear. Lows in the lower 70s. West winds up to 5 miles an hour. Saturday, mostly sunny. A 20% chance of thunderstorms in the afternoon. Highs in the lower 90s.
west winds up to 10 miles an hour. Saturday night, partly cloudy. Chance of thunderstorms until midnight, then chance of showers after midnight. Lows in the upper 60s. North winds up to 5 miles an hour. Chance of precipitation 50%. And now the extended forecast for the radio listening area. Sunday and Sunday night, partly cloudy. Highs in the mid-80s. Lows in the lower 60s. Labor Day and Monday night, mostly clear. Highs in the upper 80s. Lows in the mid-60s. Tuesday and Tuesday night, mostly clear. Highs in the upper 80s. Lows around 70. Wednesday and Wednesday night, mostly clear. Highs in the lower 90s. Lows in the lower 70s. Thursday and Thursday night, partly cloudy. Chance of showers and slight chance of thunderstorms. Highs in the lower 90s. Lows in the mid-60s. Chance of precipitation 30%. 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The current time is 5:12 a.m. Eastern Daylight Time. 5 a.m. Eastern Daylight Time weather conditions across north-central Kentucky. At Frankfurt, and the pressure was 29.99 inches and steady. At Lexington, it was clear. The temperature was 76 degrees, the dew point 71, and the relative humidity 85%. The wind was calm. The pressure was 30.01 inches and steady. At Louisville, it was clear. The temperature was 82 degrees, the dew point 72, and the relative humidity 71%. The wind was calm. The pressure was 29.98 inches and rising. At Frankfurt, and the pressure was 29.99 inches and steady. Elsewhere around the region, it was clear, with a temperature of 74 in Jasper, Indiana, 72 at Wilmington, Ohio, 75 at Jackson, 74 at London, and 76 at Bowling Green. At Covington, it was partly cloudy, with a temperature of 78. At Indianapolis, it was mostly cloudy, with a temperature of 80. 5 a.m. Eastern Daylight Time weather conditions across north-central Kentucky. At Frankfurt, and the pressure was 29.99 inches and steady. At Lexington, it was clear. The temperature was 76 degrees, the dew point 71, and the relative humidity 85%. The wind was calm. The pressure was 30.01 inches and steady. At Louisville, it was clear. The temperature was 82 degrees, the dew point 72, and the relative humidity 71%. The wind was calm. The pressure was 29.98 inches and rising. At Frankfurt, and the pressure was 29.99 inches and steady. Elsewhere around the region, it was clear, with a temperature of 74 in Jasper, Indiana, 72 at Wilmington, Ohio, 75 at Jackson, 74 at London, and 76 at Bowling Green. At Covington, it was partly cloudy, with a temperature of 78. At Indianapolis, it was mostly cloudy, with a temperature of 80. The following is a heat advisory. Heat advisory now in effect until 8 p.m. Eastern Daylight Time, or 7 p.m. Central Daylight Time Saturday. What? Heat index values between 100 and 107. Limited nighttime relief as low temperatures are only expected to fall into the low to mid-70s. Where? Portions of south-central Indiana and north-central, northwest, and south-central Kentucky. When? Until 8 p.m. Eastern Daylight Time, or 7 p.m. Central Daylight Time Saturday. The following impacts are expected. Prolonged hot temperatures and high humidity may cause heat illnesses. Drink plenty of fluids, stay in an air-conditioned room, stay out of the sun, and check up on relatives and neighbors. To reduce

during outdoor work. The Occupational Safety and Health Administration recommends scheduling frequent rest breaks in shaded or air-conditioned environments. Anyone overcome by heat should be moved to a cool and shaded location. Heat stroke is an emergency. Call 911. The following is a heat advisory. Heat advisory remains in effect until 8 p.m. Eastern Daylight Time this evening. What? Afternoon heat index values of 100 to 105 expected. Where? Portions of East Central and Southeast Indiana, Northeast and Northern Kentucky, and Central, South Central, Southwest, and West Central Ohio. When? Until 8 p.m. Eastern Daylight Time this evening. The following impacts are expected. Hot temperatures and high humidity may cause heat illnesses. Drink plenty of fluids. Stay in an air-conditioned room. Stay out of the sun. And check up on relatives and neighbors. Now for the official National Weather Service forecast for Frankfort and surrounding communities. Today, sunny. Highs in the mid-90s. West winds up to 5 miles an hour. Tonight, mostly clear. Lows in the lower 70s. West winds up to 5 miles an hour. Saturday, mostly sunny. A 20% chance of thunderstorms in the afternoon. Highs in the lower 90s. West winds up to 10 miles an hour. Saturday night, partly cloudy. Chance of thunderstorms until midnight, then chance of showers after midnight. Lows in the upper 60s. North winds up to 5 miles an hour. Chance of precipitation 50%. And now the extended forecast for the radio listening area. Sunday and Sunday night, partly cloudy. Highs in the mid-80s. Lows in the lower 60s. Labor Day and Monday night, mostly clear. Highs in the upper 80s. Lows in the mid-60s. Tuesday and Tuesday night, mostly clear. Highs in the upper 80s. Lows around 70. Wednesday and Wednesday night, mostly clear. Highs in the lower 90s. Lows in the lower 70s. Thursday and Thursday night, partly cloudy. Chance of showers and slight chance of thunderstorms. Highs in the lower 90s. Lows in the mid-60s. Chance of precipitation 30%. The current time is 5:18 a.m. Eastern Daylight Time. 5 a.m. Eastern Daylight Time weather conditions across north-central Kentucky. At Frankfort. And the pressure was 29.99 inches and steady. At Lexington, it was clear. The temperature was 76 degrees, the dew point 71, and the relative humidity 85%. The wind was calm. The pressure was 30.01 inches and steady. At Louisville, it was clear. The temperature was 82 degrees, the dew point 72, and the relative humidity 71%. The wind was calm. The pressure was 29.98 inches and rising. At Frankfort, and the pressure was 29.99 inches and steady. Elsewhere around the region, it was clear, with a temperature of 74 at Jasper, Indiana, 72 at Wilmington, Ohio, 75 at Jackson, 74 at London, and 76 at Bowling Green. At Covington, it was partly cloudy, with a temperature of 78. At Indianapolis, it was mostly cloudy, with a temperature of 80. The following is a heat advisory. Heat advisory now in effect until 8 p.m. Eastern Daylight Time or 7 p.m. Central Daylight Time Saturday. What? Heat index values between 100 and 107. Limited nighttime relief as low temperatures are only expected to fall into the low to mid-70s. Where? Portions of South Central Indiana and North Central, Northwest, and South Central Kentucky. When? Until 8 p.m. Eastern Daylight Time or 7 p.m. Central Daylight Time Saturday. The following impacts are expected. Prolonged hot temperatures and high humidity may cause heat illnesses. Drink plenty of fluids. Stay in an air-conditioned room. Stay out of the sun. And check up on relatives and neighbors. To reduce risk during outdoor

now for the official National Weather Service forecast for Frankfurt and surrounding communities. Today, sunny. Highs in the mid-90s. West winds up to 5 miles an hour. Tonight, mostly clear. Lows in the lower 70s. West winds up to 5 miles an hour. Saturday, mostly sunny. A 20% chance of thunderstorms in the afternoon. Highs in the lower 90s. West winds up to 10 miles an hour. Saturday night, partly cloudy. Chance of thunderstorms until midnight, then chance of showers after midnight. Lows in the upper 60s. North winds up to 5 miles an hour. Chance of precipitation 50%. And now the extended forecast for the radio listening area. Sunday and Sunday night, partly cloudy. Highs in the mid-80s. Lows in the lower 60s. Labor Day and Monday night, mostly clear. Highs in the upper 80s. Lows in the mid-60s. Tuesday and Tuesday night, mostly clear. Highs in the upper 80s. Lows around 70. Wednesday and Wednesday night, mostly clear. Highs in the lower 90s. Lows in the lower 70s. Thursday and Thursday night, partly cloudy. Chance of showers and slight chance of thunderstorms. Highs in the lower 90s. Lows in the mid-60s. Chance of precipitation 30%. The current time is 5:23 a.m. Eastern Daylight Time. 5 a.m. Eastern Daylight Time weather conditions across north-central Kentucky. At Frankfort. And the pressure was 29.99 inches and steady. At Lexington, it was clear. The temperature was 76 degrees, the dew point 71, and the relative humidity 85%. The wind was calm. The pressure was 30.01 inches and steady. At Louisville, it was clear. The temperature was 82 degrees, the dew point 72, and the relative humidity 71%. The wind was calm. The pressure was 29.98 inches and rising. At Frankfort. And the pressure was 29.99 inches and steady. Elsewhere around the region, it was clear, with a temperature of 74 in Jasper, Indiana, 72 at Wilmington, Ohio, 75 at Jackson, 74 at London, and 76 at Bowling Green. At Covington, it was partly cloudy, with a temperature of 78. At Indianapolis, it was mostly cloudy, with a temperature of 80. The following is a heat advisory. Heat advisory now in effect until 8 p.m. Eastern Daylight Time or 7 p.m. Central Daylight Time Saturday. What? Heat index values between 100 and 107. Limited nighttime relief as low temperatures are only expected to fall into the low to mid-70s. Where? Portions of south-central Indiana and north-central, northwest, and south-central Kentucky. When? Until 8 p.m. Eastern Daylight Time or 7 p.m. Central Daylight Time Saturday. The following impacts are expected. Prolonged hot temperatures and high humidity may cause heat illnesses. Drink plenty of fluids. Stay in an air-conditioned room, stay out of the sun, and check up on relatives and neighbors. To reduce risk during outdoor work, the Occupational Safety and Health Administration recommends scheduling frequent rest breaks in shaded or air-conditioned environments. Anyone overcome by heat should be moved to a cool and shaded location. Heat stroke is an emergency. Call 911. The following is a heat advisory. Heat advisory remains in effect until 8 p.m. Eastern Daylight Time this evening. What? Afternoon heat index values of 100 to 105 expected. Where? Portions of east central and southeast Indiana, northeast and northern Kentucky, and central, south central, southwest, and west central Ohio. When? Until 8 p.m. Eastern Daylight Time this evening. The following impacts are expected. Hot temperatures and high humidity may cause heat illnesses. Drink plenty of fluids, stay in an air-conditioned room, stay out of the sun, and check up on relatives and neighbors.

Now for the official National Weather Service forecast for Frankfurt and surrounding communities. Today, sunny. Highs in the mid-90s. West winds up to 5 miles an hour. Tonight, mostly clear. Lows in the lower 70s. West winds up to 5 miles an hour. Saturday, mostly sunny. A 20% chance of thunderstorms in the afternoon. Highs in the lower 90s. West winds up to 10 miles an hour. Saturday night, partly cloudy. Chance of thunderstorms until midnight, then chance of showers after midnight. Lows in the upper 60s. North winds up to 5 miles an hour. Chance of precipitation 50%. And now the extended forecast for the radio listening area. Sunday and Sunday night, partly cloudy. Highs in the mid-80s. Lows in the lower 60s. Labor Day and Monday night, mostly clear. Highs in the upper 80s. Lows in the mid-60s. Tuesday and Tuesday night, mostly clear. Highs in the upper 80s. Lows around 70. Wednesday and Wednesday night, mostly clear. Highs in the lower 90s. Lows in the lower 70s. Thursday and Thursday night, partly cloudy. Chance of showers and slight chance of thunderstorms. Highs in the lower 90s. Lows in the mid-60s. Chance of precipitation 30%. The current time is 5:28 a.m. Eastern Daylight Time. 5 a.m. Eastern Daylight Time weather conditions across north-central Kentucky. At Frankfort. And the pressure was 29.99 inches and steady. At Lexington, it was clear. The temperature was 76 degrees, the dew point 71, and the relative humidity 85%. The wind was calm. The pressure was 30.01 inches and steady. At Louisville, it was clear. The temperature was 82 degrees, the dew point 72, and the relative humidity 71%. The wind was calm. The pressure was 29.98 inches and rising. At Frankfort. And the pressure was 29.99 inches and steady. Elsewhere around the region, it was clear, with a temperature of 74 at Jasper, Indiana, 72 at Wilmington, Ohio, 75 at Jackson, 74 at London, and 76 at Bowling Green. At Covington, it was partly cloudy, with a temperature of 78. At Indianapolis, it was mostly cloudy, with a temperature of 80. The following is a heat advisory. Heat advisory now in effect until 8 p.m. Eastern Daylight Time or 7 p.m. Central Daylight Time Saturday. What? Heat index values between 100 and 107. Limited nighttime relief as low temperatures are only expected to fall into the low to mid-70s. Where? Portions of South Central Indiana and North Central, Northwest, and South Central Kentucky. When? Until 8 p.m. Eastern Daylight Time or 7 p.m. Central Daylight Time Saturday. The following impacts are expected. Prolonged hot temperatures and high humidity may cause heat illnesses. Drink plenty of fluids. Stay in an air-conditioned room. Stay out of the sun. And check up on relatives and neighbors. To reduce risk during outdoor work, the Occupational Safety and Health Administration recommends scheduling frequent rest breaks in shaded or air-conditioned environments. Anyone overcome by heat should be moved to a cool and shaded location. Heat stroke is an emergency. Call 911. The following is a heat advisory. Heat advisory remains in effect until 8 p.m. Eastern Daylight Time this evening. What? Afternoon heat index values of 100 to 105 expected. Where? Portions of east central and southeast Indiana, northeast and northern Kentucky, and central, south central, southwest, and west central Ohio. When? Until 8 p.m. Eastern Daylight Time this evening. The following impacts are expected. Hot temperatures and high humidity may cause heat illnesses. Drink plenty of fluids. Stay in an air-conditioned room. Stay out of the sun and check up on relatives and neighbors.

Now for the official National Weather Service forecast for Frankfurt and surrounding communities. Today, sunny. Highs in the mid-90s. West winds up to 5 miles an hour. Tonight, mostly clear. Lows in the lower 70s. West winds up to 5 miles an hour. Saturday, mostly sunny. A 20% chance of thunderstorms in the afternoon. Highs in the lower 90s. West winds up to 10 miles an hour. Saturday night, partly cloudy. Chance of thunderstorms until midnight, then chance of showers after midnight. Lows in the upper 60s. North winds up to 5 miles an hour. Chance of precipitation 50%. And now the extended forecast for the radio listening area. Sunday and Sunday night, partly cloudy. Highs in the mid-80s. Lows in the lower 60s. Labor Day and Monday night, mostly clear. Highs in the upper 80s. Lows in the mid-60s. Tuesday and Tuesday night, mostly clear. Highs in the upper 80s. Lows around 70. Wednesday and Wednesday night, mostly clear. Highs in the lower 90s. Lows in the lower 70s. Thursday and was around 70. Wednesday and Wednesday night, mostly clear. Highs in the lower 90s. Lows in the lower 70s. Thursday and Thursday night, partly cloudy. Chance of showers and slight chance of thunderstorms. Highs in the lower 90s. Lows in the mid-60s. Chance of precipitation 30%. The current time is 5:33 a.m. Eastern Daylight Time. 5 a.m. Eastern Daylight Time weather conditions across north-central Kentucky. At Frankfurt. And the pressure was 29.99 inches and steady. At Lexington, it was clear. The temperature was 76 degrees, the dew point 71, and the relative humidity 85%. The wind was calm. The pressure was 30.01 inches and steady. At Louisville, it was clear. The temperature was 82 degrees, the dew point 72, and the relative humidity 71%. The wind was calm. The pressure was 29.98 inches and rising. At Frankfurt, and the pressure was 29.99 inches and steady. Elsewhere around the region, it was clear, with a temperature of 74 in Jasper, Indiana, 72 at Wilmington, Ohio, 75 at Jackson, 74 at London, and 76 at Bowling Green. At Covington, it was partly cloudy, with a temperature of 78. At Indianapolis, it was mostly cloudy, with a temperature of 80. The following is a heat advisory. Heat advisory now in effect until 8 p.m. Eastern Daylight Time or 7 p.m. Central Daylight Time Saturday. What? Heat index values between 100 and 107. Limited nighttime relief as low temperatures are only expected to fall into the low to mid-70s. Where? Portions of South Central Indiana and North Central, Northwest, and South Central Kentucky. When? Until 8 p.m. Eastern Daylight Time or 7 p.m. Central Daylight Time Saturday. The following impacts are expected. Prolonged hot temperatures and high humidity may cause heat illnesses. Drink plenty of fluids, stay in an air-conditioned room, stay out of the sun, and check up on relatives and neighbors. To reduce risk during outdoor work, the Occupational Safety and Health Administration recommends scheduling frequent rest breaks in shaded or air-conditioned environments. Anyone overcome by heat should be moved to a cool and shaded location. Heat stroke is an emergency. Call 911. The following is a heat advisory. Heat advisory remains in effect until 8 p.m. Eastern Daylight Time this evening. What? Afternoon heat index values of 100 to 105 expected. Where? Portions of east central and southeast Indiana, northeast and northern Kentucky, and central, south central, southwest, and west central Ohio. When? Until 8 p.m. Eastern Daylight Time this evening. The following impacts are expected. Hot temperatures and high humidity.

that he may cause heat illnesses. Drink plenty of fluids. 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Stay out of the sun and check up on relatives and neighbors. Now for the official National Weather Service forecast for Frankfurt and surrounding communities. Today, sunny. Highs in the mid-90s. West winds up to 5 miles an hour. Tonight, mostly clear. Lows in the lower 70s. West winds up to 5 miles an hour. Saturday, mostly sunny. A 20% chance of thunderstorms in the afternoon. Highs in the lower 90s. West winds up to 10 miles an hour. Saturday night, partly cloudy. Chance of thunderstorms until midnight, then chance of showers after midnight. Lows in the upper 60s. North winds up to 5 miles an hour. Chance of precipitation 50%. And now the extended forecast for the radio listening area. Sunday and Sunday night, partly cloudy. Highs in the mid-80s. Lows in the lower 60s. Labor Day and Monday night, mostly clear. Highs in the upper 80s. Lows in the mid-60s. Tuesday and Tuesday night, mostly clear. Highs in the upper 80s. Lows around 70. Wednesday and Wednesday night, mostly clear. Highs in the lower 90s. Lows in the lower 70s. Thursday and Thursday night, partly cloudy. Chance of showers and slight chance of thunderstorms. Highs in the lower 90s. Lows in the mid-60s. Chance of precipitation 30%. The current time is 5:38 a.m. Eastern Daylight Time. 5 a.m. Eastern Daylight Time weather conditions across north-central Kentucky. At Frankfurt. And the pressure was 29.99 inches and steady. At Lexington, it was clear. The temperature was 76 degrees, the dew point 71, and the relative humidity 85%. The wind was calm. The pressure was 30.01 inches and steady. At Louisville, it was clear. The temperature was 82 degrees, the dew point 72, and the relative humidity 71%. The wind was calm. The pressure was 29.98 inches and rising. At Frankfurt, and the pressure was 29.99 inches and steady. Elsewhere around the region, it was clear, with a temperature of 74 at Jasper, Indiana, 72 at Wilmington, Ohio, 75 at Jackson, 74 at London, and 76 at Bowling Green. At Covington, it was partly cloudy, with a temperature of 78. At Indianapolis, it was mostly cloudy, with a temperature of 80. The following is a heat advisory. Heat advisory now in effect until 8 p.m. Eastern Daylight Time or 7 p.m. Central Daylight Time Saturday. What? Heat index values between 100 and 107. Limited nighttime relief as low temperatures are only expected to fall into the low to mid-70s. Where? Portions of south-central Indiana and north-central, northwest, and south-central Kentucky. When? Until 8 p.m. Eastern Daylight Time or 7 p.m. Central Daylight Time Saturday. The following impacts are expected. Prolonged hot temperatures and high humidity may cause heat illnesses. Drink plenty of fluids. Stay in an air-conditioned room. Stay out of the sun and check up on relatives and neighbors. To reduce risk during outdoor work, the Occupational Safety and Health Administration recommends scheduling frequent rest breaks in shaded or air-conditioned environments. Anyone overcome by heat should be moved to a cool and shaded location. Heat stroke is an emergency. Call 911. The following is a heat advisory. Heat advisory remains in effect until 8 p.m. Eastern Daylight Time this evening. What? Afternoon heat index values of 100 to 105 expected. Where? Portions of east central and southeast Indiana, northeast and northern Kentucky, and central, south central, southwest, and west central Ohio. When? Until 8 p.m. Eastern Daylight Time this evening. The following impacts are expected.
Hot temperatures and high humidity may cause heat illnesses. Drink plenty of fluids. Stay in an air-conditioned room. Stay out of the sun. And check up on relatives and neighbors. Now for the official National Weather Service forecast for Frankfurt and surrounding communities. Today, sunny. Highs in the mid-90s. West winds up to 5 miles an hour. Tonight, mostly clear. Lows in the lower 70s. West winds up to 5 miles an hour. Saturday, mostly sunny. A 20% chance of thunderstorms in the afternoon. Highs in the lower 90s. West winds up to 10 miles an hour. Saturday night, partly cloudy. Chance of thunderstorms until midnight, then chance of showers after midnight. Lows in the upper 60s. North winds up to 5 miles an hour. Chance of precipitation 50%. And now the extended forecast for the radio listening area. Sunday and Sunday night, partly cloudy. Highs in the mid-80s. Lows in the lower 60s. Labor Day and Monday night, mostly clear. Highs in the upper 80s. Lows in the mid-60s. Tuesday and Tuesday night, mostly clear. Highs in the upper 80s. Lows around 70. Wednesday and Wednesday night, mostly clear. Highs in the lower 90s. Lows in the lower 70s. Thursday and Thursday night, partly cloudy. Chance of showers and slight chance of thunderstorms. Highs in the lower 90s. Lows in the mid-60s. Chance of precipitation 30%. 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The current time is 5:43 a.m. Eastern Daylight Time. 5 a.m. Eastern Daylight Time weather conditions across north-central Kentucky. At Frankfurt, and the pressure was 29.99 inches and steady. At Lexington, it was clear. The temperature was 76 degrees, the dew point 71, and the relative humidity 85%. The wind was calm. The pressure was 30.01 inches and steady. At Louisville, it was clear. The temperature was 82 degrees, the dew point 72, and the relative humidity 71%. The wind was calm. The pressure was 29.98 inches and rising. At Frankfurt, and the pressure was 29.99 inches and steady. Elsewhere around the region, it was clear, with a temperature of 74 at Jasper, Indiana, 72 at Wilmington, Ohio, 75 at Jackson, 74 at London, and 76 at Bowling Green. At Covington, it was partly cloudy, with a temperature of 78. At Indianapolis, it was mostly cloudy, with a temperature of 80. The following is a heat advisory. Heat advisory now in effect until 8 p.m. Eastern Daylight Time or 7 p.m. Central Daylight Time Saturday. What? Heat index values between 100 and 107. Limited nighttime relief as low temperatures are only expected to fall into the low to mid-70s. Where? Portions of south-central Indiana and north-central, northwest, and south-central Kentucky. When? Until 8 p.m. Eastern Daylight Time or 7 p.m. Central Daylight Time Saturday. The following impacts are expected. Prolonged hot temperatures and high humidity may cause heat illnesses. Drink plenty of fluids. Stay in an air-conditioned room. Stay out of the sun. And check up on relatives and neighbors. To reduce risk during outdoor work, the Occupational Safety and Health Administration recommends scheduling frequent rest breaks in shaded or air-conditioned environments. Anyone overcome by heat should be moved to a cool and shaded location. Heat stroke is an emergency. Call 911. The following is a heat advisory. Heat advisory remains in effect until 8 p.m. Eastern Daylight Time this evening. What?
afternoon, heat index values of 100 to 105 expected.

where portions of east central and southeast Indiana, northeast and northern Kentucky, and central, south central, southwest, and west central Ohio. When, until 8 p.m. Eastern Daylight Time this evening. The following impacts are expected. Hot temperatures and high humidity may cause heat illnesses. Drink plenty of fluids. Stay in an air-conditioned room. Stay out of the sun. And check up on relatives and neighbors. Now for the official National Weather Service forecast for Frankfort and surrounding communities. Today, sunny. Highs in the mid-90s. West winds up to 5 miles an hour. Tonight, mostly clear. Lows in the lower 70s. West winds up to 5 miles an hour. Saturday, mostly sunny. A 20% chance of thunderstorms in the afternoon. Highs in the lower 90s. West winds up to 10 miles an hour. Saturday night, partly cloudy. Chance of thunderstorms until midnight, then chance of showers after midnight. Lows in the upper 60s. North winds up to 5 miles an hour. Chance of precipitation 50%. And now the extended forecast for the radio listening area. Sunday and Sunday night, partly cloudy. Highs in the mid-80s. Lows in the lower 60s. Labor Day and Monday night, mostly clear. Highs in the upper 80s. Lows in the mid-60s. Tuesday and Tuesday night, mostly clear. Highs in the upper 80s. Lows around 70. Wednesday and Wednesday night, mostly clear. Highs in the lower 90s. Lows in the lower 70s. Thursday and Thursday night, partly cloudy. Chance of showers and slight chance of thunderstorms. Highs in the lower 90s. Lows in the mid-60s. Chance of precipitation 30%. The current time is 5:48 a.m. Eastern Daylight Time. 5 a.m. Eastern Daylight Time weather conditions across north-central Kentucky. At Frankfort. And the pressure was 29.99 inches and steady. At Lexington, it was clear. The temperature was 76 degrees, the dew point 71, and the relative humidity 85%. The wind was calm. The pressure was 30.01 inches and steady. At Louisville, it was clear. The temperature was 82 degrees, the dew point 72, and the relative humidity 71%. The wind was calm. The pressure was 29.98 inches and rising. At Frankfort, and the pressure was 29.99 inches and steady. Elsewhere around the region, it was clear, with a temperature of 74 at Jasper, Indiana, 72 at Wilmington, Ohio, 75 at Jackson, 74 at London, and 76 at Bowling Green. At Covington, it was partly cloudy, with a temperature of 78. At Indianapolis, it was mostly cloudy, with a temperature of 80. The following is a heat advisory. Heat advisory now in effect until 8 p.m. Eastern Daylight Time or 7 p.m. Central Daylight Time Saturday. What? Heat index values between 100 and 107. Limited nighttime relief as low temperatures are only expected to fall into the low to mid-70s. Where? Portions of south central Indiana and north central, northwest, and south central Kentucky. When, until 8 p.m. Eastern Daylight Time, or 7 p.m. Central Daylight Time Saturday. The following impacts are expected. Prolonged hot temperatures and high humidity may cause heat illnesses. Drink plenty of fluids. Stay in an air-conditioned room. Stay out of the sun. And check up on relatives and neighbors. To reduce risk during outdoor work, the Occupational Safety and Health Administration recommends scheduling frequent rest breaks in shaded or air-conditioned environments. Anyone overcome by heat should be moved to a cool and shaded location. Heat stroke is an emergency. Call 911. The following is a heat advisory. Heat advisory remains in effect until 8 p.m. Eastern Daylight Time this evening. What? Afternoon heat index values of 100 to 105 expected.

portions of east, central, and southeast Indiana, northeast and northern Kentucky, and central, south central, southwest, and west central Ohio. When, until 8 p.m. Eastern Daylight Time this evening. The following impacts are expected. Hot temperatures and high humidity may cause heat illnesses. Drink plenty of fluids. Stay in an air-conditioned room. Stay out of the sun. And check up on relatives and neighbors. Now for the official National Weather Service forecast for Frankfort and surrounding communities. Today, sunny. Highs in the mid-90s. West winds up to 5 miles an hour. Tonight, mostly clear. Lows in the lower 70s. West winds up to 5 miles an hour. Saturday, mostly sunny. A 20% chance of thunderstorms in the afternoon. Highs in the lower 90s. West winds up to 10 miles an hour. Saturday night, partly cloudy. Chance of thunderstorms until midnight, then chance of showers after midnight. Lows in the upper 60s. North winds up to 5 miles an hour. Chance of precipitation 50%. And now the extended forecast for the radio listening area. Sunday and Sunday night, partly cloudy. Highs in the mid-80s. Lows in the lower 60s. Labor Day and Monday night, mostly clear. Highs in the upper 80s. Lows in the mid-60s. Tuesday and Tuesday night, mostly clear. Highs in the upper 80s. Lows around 70. Wednesday and Wednesday night, mostly clear. Highs in the lower 90s. Lows in the lower 70s. Thursday and Thursday night, partly cloudy. Chance of showers and slight chance of thunderstorms. Highs in the lower 90s. Lows in the mid-60s. Chance of precipitation 30%. The current time is 6:03 a.m. Eastern Daylight Time. 5 a.m. Eastern Daylight Time weather conditions across north-central Kentucky. At Frankfort. And the pressure was 29.99 inches and steady. At Lexington, it was clear. At 6 degrees, the dew point 71, and the relative humidity 85%. The wind was calm. The pressure was 30.01 inches and steady. At Louisville, it was clear. The temperature was 82 degrees, the dew point 72, and the relative humidity 71%. The wind was calm. The pressure was 29.98 inches and rising. At Frankfort, and the pressure was 29.99 inches and steady. Elsewhere around the region, it was clear, with a temperature of 74 at Jasper, Indiana, 72 at Wilmington, Ohio, 75 at Jackson, 74 at London, and 76 at Bowling Green. At Covington, it was partly cloudy, with a temperature of 78. At Indianapolis, it was mostly cloudy, with a temperature of 80. 6 a.m. Eastern Daylight Time weather conditions across north-central Kentucky. At Frankfort, and the pressure was 29.99 inches and steady. At Lexington, it was clear. The temperature was 73 degrees, the dew point 71, and the relative humidity 93%. The wind was southeast at 3 miles an hour. The pressure was 30.02 inches and rising. At Louisville, it was clear. The temperature was 80 degrees, the dew point 73, and the relative humidity 79%. The wind was calm. The pressure was 29.98 inches and steady. At Frankfort, and the pressure was 29.99 inches and steady. Elsewhere around the region, throughout the region, skies ranged from clear to partly cloudy. It was 75 at Covington, 78 at Indianapolis, 73 at Jasper, Indiana, and 71 at Wilmington, Ohio. Jackson reported 74, London reported 72, and Bowling Green reported 76. The following is a heat advisory. Heat advisory now in effect until 8 p.m. Eastern Daylight Time or 7 p.m. Central Daylight Time Saturday. What?
heat index values between 100 and 107. Limited nighttime relief as low temperatures are only expected to fall into the low to mid-70s. Where portions of south central Indiana and north central, northwest, and south central Kentucky. When until 8 p.m. Eastern Daylight Time or 7 p.m. Central Daylight Time Saturday. The following impacts are expected. Prolonged hot temperatures and high humidity may cause heat illnesses. Drink plenty of fluids. Stay in an air-conditioned room. Stay out of the sun and check up on relatives and neighbors. To reduce risk during outdoor work, the Occupational Safety and Health Administration recommends scheduling frequent rest breaks in shaded or air-conditioned environments. Anyone overcome by heat should be moved to a cool and shaded location. Heat stroke is an emergency. Call 911. The following is a heat advisory. Heat advisory remains in effect until 8 p.m. Eastern Daylight Time this evening. What? Afternoon heat index values of 100 to 105 expected. Where? Portions of east central and southeast Indiana, northeast and northern Kentucky, and central, south central, southwest, and west central Ohio. When? Until 8 p.m. Eastern Daylight Time this evening. The following impacts are expected. Hot temperatures and high humidity may cause heat illnesses. Drink plenty of fluids. Stay in an air-conditioned room. Stay out of the sun and check up on relatives and neighbors. Now for the official National Weather Service forecast for Frankfort and surrounding communities. Today, sunny. Highs in the mid-90s. West winds up to 5 miles an hour. Tonight, mostly clear. Lows in the lower 70s. West winds up to 5 miles an hour. Saturday, mostly sunny. A 20% chance of thunderstorms in the afternoon. Highs in the lower 90s. West winds up to 10 miles an hour. Saturday night, partly cloudy. Chance of thunderstorms until midnight, then chance of showers after midnight. Lows in the upper 60s. North winds up to 5 miles an hour. Chance of precipitation 50%. And now the extended forecast for the radio listening area. Sunday and Sunday night, partly cloudy. Highs in the mid-80s. Lows in the lower 60s. Labor Day and Monday night, mostly clear. Highs in the upper 80s. Lows in the mid-60s. Tuesday and Tuesday night, mostly clear. Highs in the upper 80s. Lows around 70. Wednesday and Wednesday night, mostly clear. Highs in the lower 90s. Lows in the lower 70s. Thursday and Thursday night, partly cloudy. Chance of showers and slight chance of thunderstorms. Highs in the lower 90s. Lows in the mid-60s. Chance of precipitation 30%. The current time is 6:10 a.m. Eastern Daylight Time. 6 a.m. Eastern Daylight Time weather conditions across north central Kentucky at Frankfort. And the pressure was 29.99 inches and steady. At Lexington, it was clear. The temperature was 73 degrees, the dew point 71, and the relative humidity 93%. The wind was southeast at 3 miles an hour. The pressure was 30.02 inches and rising. At Louisville, it was clear. The temperature was 80 degrees, the dew point 73, and the relative humidity 79%. The wind was calm. The pressure was 29.98 inches and steady. At Frankfort, and the pressure was 29.99 inches and steady. Elsewhere around the region, throughout the region, skies ranged from clear to partly cloudy. It was 75 at Covington, 78 at Indianapolis, 73 at Jasper, Indiana, and 71 at Wilmington, Ohio. Jackson reported 74, London reported 72, and Bowling Green reported 76. The following is a heat advisory. Heat advisory now in effect until 8 p.m. Eastern Daylight Time or 7 p.m. Central Daylight Time Saturday. What? Heat index.

values between 100 and 107. Limited nighttime relief as low temperatures are only expected to fall into the low to mid-70s. Where? Portions of south-central Indiana and north-central, northwest, and south-central Kentucky. When? Until 8 p.m. Eastern Daylight Time or 7 p.m. Central Daylight Time Saturday. The following impacts are expected. Prolonged hot temperatures and high humidity may cause heat illnesses. Drink plenty of fluids. Stay in an air-conditioned room. 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To reduce risk during outdoor work, the Occupational Safety and Health Administration recommends scheduling frequent rest breaks in shaded or air-conditioned environments. Anyone overcome by heat should be moved to a cool and shaded location. 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Broadcast from the National Weather Service Forecast Office in Louisville on a transmitter located in Frankfort on a frequency of 162.5 MHz. The following is a heat advisory. Heat advisory remains in effect until 8 p.m. Eastern Daylight Time this evening. What? Afternoon heat index values of 100 to 105 expected. Where? Portions of east central and southeast Indiana, northeast and northern Kentucky, and central, south central, southwest, and west central Ohio. When? Until 8 p.m. Eastern Daylight Time this evening. The following impacts are expected. Hot temperatures and high humidity may cause heat illnesses. Drink plenty of fluids. Stay in an air-conditioned room. Stay out of the sun. And check up on relatives and neighbors. Now for the official National Weather Service forecast for Frankfort and surrounding communities. Today, sunny. Highs in the mid-90s. West winds up to 5 miles an hour. Tonight, mostly clear. Lows in the lower 70s. West winds up to 5 miles an hour. Saturday, mostly sunny. A 20% chance of thunderstorms in the afternoon. Highs in the lower 90s. West winds up to 10 miles an hour. Saturday night, partly cloudy. Chance of thunderstorms until midnight, then chance of showers after midnight. Lows in the upper 60s. North winds up to 5 miles an hour. Chance of precipitation 50%. And now the extended forecast for the radio listening area. Sunday and Sunday night, partly cloudy. Highs in the mid-80s. Lows in the lower 60s. Labor Day and Monday night, mostly clear. Highs in the upper 80s. Lows in the mid-60s. Tuesday and Tuesday night, mostly clear. Highs in the upper 80s. Lows around 70. Wednesday and Wednesday night, mostly clear. Highs in the lower 90s. Lows in the lower 70s. Thursday and Thursday night, partly cloudy. Chance of showers and slight chance of thunderstorms. Highs in the lower 90s. Lows in the mid-60s. Chance of precipitation 30%. The current time is 6:15 a.m. Eastern Daylight Time. 6 a.m. Eastern Daylight Time weather conditions across north-central Kentucky. At Frankfort. And the pressure was 29.99 inches and steady. At Lexington, it was clear. The temperature was 73 degrees, the dew point 71, and the relative humidity 93%. The wind was southeast at 3 miles an hour. The pressure was 30.02 inches and rising. At Louisville, it was clear. The temperature was 80 degrees, the dew point 73, and the relative humidity 79%. The wind was calm. The pressure was 29.98 inches and steady. At Frankfort, and the pressure was 29.99 inches and steady. Elsewhere around the region, throughout the region, skies ranged from clear to partly cloudy. It was 75 at Covington, 78 at Indianapolis, 73 at Jasper, Indiana, and 71 at Wilmington, Ohio.

Jackson reported 74, London reported 72, and Bowling Green reported 76. The following is a heat advisory. Heat advisory now in effect until 8 p.m. Eastern Daylight Time or 7 p.m. Central Daylight Time Saturday. What? Heat index values between 100 and 107. Limited nighttime relief as low temperatures are only expected to fall into the low to mid 70s. Where? Portions of south central Indiana and north central, northwest, and south central Kentucky. When? Until 8 p.m. Eastern Daylight Time or 7 p.m. Central Daylight Time Saturday. The following impacts are expected. Prolonged hot temperatures and high humidity may cause heat illnesses. Drink plenty of fluids, stay in an air-conditioned room, stay out of the sun, and check up on relatives and neighbors. To reduce risk during outdoor work, the Occupational Safety and Health Administration recommends scheduling frequent rest breaks in shaded or air-conditioned environments. Anyone overcome by heat should be moved to a cool and shaded location. Heat stroke is an emergency. Call 911. The following is a heat advisory. Heat advisory remains in effect until 8 p.m. Eastern Daylight Time this evening. What? Afternoon heat index values of 100 to 105 expected. Where? Portions of east central and southeast Indiana, northeast and northern Kentucky, and central, south central, southwest, and west central Ohio. When? Until 8 p.m. Eastern Daylight Time this evening. The following impacts are expected. Hot temperatures and high humidity may cause heat illnesses. Drink plenty of fluids, stay in an air-conditioned room, stay out of the sun, and check up on relatives and neighbors. Now for the official National Weather Service forecast for Frankfort and surrounding communities. Today, sunny. Highs in the mid-90s. West winds up to 5 miles an hour. Tonight, mostly clear. Lows in the lower 70s. West winds up to 5 miles an hour. Saturday, mostly sunny. A 20% chance of thunderstorms in the afternoon. Highs in the lower 90s. West winds up to 10 miles an hour. Saturday night, partly cloudy. Chance of thunderstorms until midnight, then chance of showers after midnight. Lows in the upper 60s. North winds up to 5 miles an hour. Chance of precipitation 50%. And now the extended forecast for the radio listening area. Sunday and Sunday night, partly cloudy. Highs in the mid-80s. Lows in the lower 60s. Labor Day and Monday night, mostly clear. Highs in the upper 80s. Lows in the mid-60s. Tuesday and Tuesday night, mostly clear. Highs in the upper 80s. Lows around 70. Wednesday and Wednesday night, mostly clear. Highs in the lower 90s. Lows in the lower 70s. Thursday and Thursday night, partly cloudy. Chance of showers and slight chance of thunderstorms. Highs in the lower 90s. Lows in the mid-60s. Chance of precipitation 30%. The current time is 6:20 a.m. Eastern Daylight Time. 6 a.m. Eastern Daylight Time weather conditions across north central Kentucky. At Frankfort. And the pressure was 29.99 inches and steady. At Lexington, it was clear. The temperature was 73 degrees, the dew point 71, and the relative humidity 93%. The wind was southeast at 3 miles an hour. The pressure was 30.02 inches and rising. At Louisville, it was clear. The temperature was 80 degrees, the dew point 73, and the relative humidity 79%. The wind was calm. The pressure was 29.98 inches and steady. At Frankfort, and the pressure was 29.99 inches and steady. Elsewhere around the region, throughout the region, skies ranged from clear to partly cloudy. It was 75 at Covington, 78 at Indianapolis, 73 at Jasper, Indiana, and 71 at Wilmington, Ohio.

Your fluids, stay in an air-conditioned room, stay out of the sun, and check up on relatives and neighbors. To reduce risk during outdoor work, the Occupational Safety and Health Administration recommends scheduling frequent rest breaks in shaded or air-conditioned environments. Anyone overcome by heat should be moved to a cool and shaded location. Heat stroke is an emergency. Call 911. The following is a heat advisory. Heat advisory remains in effect until 8 p.m. Eastern Daylight Time this evening. What? Afternoon heat index values of 100 to 105 expected. Where? Portions of east, central, and southeast Indiana, northeast and northern Kentucky, and central, south central, southwest, and west central Ohio. When? Until 8 p.m. Eastern Daylight Time this evening. The following impacts are expected. Hot temperatures and high humidity may cause heat illnesses. Drink plenty of fluids. Stay in an air-conditioned room. Stay out of the sun. And check up on relatives and neighbors. Now for the official National Weather Service forecast for Frankfort and surrounding communities. Today, sunny. Highs in the mid-90s. West winds up to 5 miles an hour. Tonight, mostly clear. Lows in the lower 70s. West winds up to 5 miles an hour. Saturday, mostly sunny. A 20% chance of thunderstorms in the afternoon. Highs in the lower 90s. West winds up to 10 miles an hour. Saturday night, partly cloudy. Chance of thunderstorms until midnight, then chance of showers after midnight. Lows in the upper 60s. North winds up to 5 miles an hour. Chance of precipitation 50%. And now the extended forecast for the radio listening area. Sunday and Sunday night, partly cloudy. Highs in the mid-80s. Lows in the lower 60s. Labor Day and Monday night, mostly clear. Highs in the upper 80s. Lows in the mid-60s. Tuesday and Tuesday night, mostly clear. Highs in the upper 80s. Lows around 70. Wednesday and Wednesday night, mostly clear. Highs in the lower 90s. Lows in the lower 70s. Thursday and Thursday night, partly cloudy. Chance of showers and slight chance of thunderstorms. Highs in the lower 90s. Lows in the mid-60s. Chance of precipitation 30%. The current time is 6:25 a.m. Eastern Daylight Time. 6 a.m. Eastern Daylight Time weather conditions across north-central Kentucky. At Frankfort. And the pressure was 29.99 inches and steady. At Lexington, it was clear. The temperature was 73 degrees, the dew point 71, and the relative humidity 93%. The wind was southeast at 3 miles an hour. The pressure was 30.02 inches and rising. At Louisville, it was clear. The temperature was 80 degrees, the dew point 73, and the relative humidity 79%. The wind was calm. The pressure was 29.98 inches and steady. At Frankfort, and the pressure was 29.99 inches and steady. Elsewhere around the region, throughout the region, skies ranged from clear to partly cloudy. It was 75 at Covington, 78 at Indianapolis, 73 at Jasper, Indiana, and 71 at Wilmington, Ohio. Jackson reported 74, London reported 72, and Bowling Green reported 76. The following is a heat advisory. Heat advisory now in effect until 8 p.m. Eastern Daylight Time or 7 p.m. Central Daylight Time Saturday. What? Heat index values between 100 and 107. Limited nighttime relief as low temperatures are only expected to fall into the low to mid-70s. Where? Portions of south-central Indiana and north-central, northwest, and south-central Kentucky. When? Until 8 p.m. Eastern Daylight Time or 7 p.m. Central Daylight Time Saturday. The following impacts are expected. Prolonged hot temperatures and high humidity may cause heat illnesses. Drink plenty of

stay in an air-conditioned room, stay out of the sun, and check up on relatives and neighbors to reduce risk during outdoor work. The Occupational Safety and Health Administration recommends scheduling frequent rest breaks in shaded or air-conditioned environments. Anyone overcome by heat should be moved to a cool and shaded location. Heat stroke is an emergency. Call 911. The following is a heat advisory. Heat advisory remains in effect until 8 p.m. Eastern Daylight Time this evening. What? Afternoon heat index values of 100 to 105 expected. Where? Portions of east, central, and southeast Indiana, northeast and northern Kentucky, and central, south central, southwest, and west central Ohio. When? Until 8 p.m. Eastern Daylight Time this evening. The following impacts are expected. Hot temperatures and high humidity may cause heat illnesses. Drink plenty of fluids. Stay in an air-conditioned room. Stay out of the sun. And check up on relatives and neighbors. Now for the official National Weather Service forecast for Frankfort and surrounding communities. Today, sunny. Highs in the mid-90s. West winds up to 5 miles an hour. Tonight, mostly clear. Lows in the lower 70s. West winds up to 5 miles an hour. Saturday, mostly sunny. A 20% chance of thunderstorms in the afternoon. Highs in the lower 90s. West winds up to 10 miles an hour. Saturday night, partly cloudy. Chance of thunderstorms until midnight, then chance of showers after midnight. Lows in the upper 60s. North winds up to 5 miles an hour. Chance of precipitation 50%. And now the extended forecast for the radio listening area. Sunday and Sunday night, partly cloudy. Highs in the mid-80s. Lows in the lower 60s. Labor Day and Monday night, mostly clear. Highs in the upper 80s. Lows in the mid-60s. Tuesday and Tuesday night, mostly clear. Highs in the upper 80s. Lows around 70. Wednesday and Wednesday night, mostly clear. Highs in the lower 90s. Lows in the lower 70s. Thursday and Thursday night, partly cloudy. Chance of showers and slight chance of thunderstorms. Highs in the lower 90s. Lows in the mid-60s. Chance of precipitation 30%. The current time is 6:30 a.m. Eastern Daylight Time. 6 a.m. Eastern Daylight Time weather conditions across north-central Kentucky. At Frankfort. And the pressure was 29.99 inches and steady. At Lexington, it was clear. The temperature was 73 degrees, the dew point 71, and the relative humidity 93%. The wind was southeast at 3 miles an hour. The pressure was 30.02 inches and rising. At Louisville, it was clear. The temperature was 80 degrees, the dew point 73, and the relative humidity 79%. The wind was calm. The pressure was 29.98 inches and steady. At Frankfort, and the pressure was 29.99 inches and steady. Elsewhere around the region, throughout the region, skies ranged from clear to partly cloudy. It was 75 at Covington, 78 at Indianapolis, 73 at Jasper, Indiana, and 71 at Wilmington, Ohio. Jackson reported 74, London reported 72, and Bowling Green reported 76. The following is a heat advisory. Heat advisory now in effect until 8 p.m. Eastern Daylight Time or 7 p.m. Central Daylight Time Saturday. What? Heat index values between 100 and 107. Limited nighttime relief as low temperatures are only expected to fall into the low to mid-70s. Where? Portions of south-central Indiana and north-central, northwest, and south-central Kentucky. When? Until 8 p.m. Eastern Daylight Time or 7 p.m. Central Daylight Time Saturday. The following impacts are expected. Prolonged hot temperatures and high humidity may cause heat illnesses. Drink plenty of fluids.

stay in an air-conditioned room, stay out of the sun, and check up on relatives and neighbors to reduce risk during outdoor work. The Occupational Safety and Health Administration recommends scheduling frequent rest breaks in shaded or air-conditioned environments. Anyone overcome by heat should be moved to a cool and shaded location. Heat stroke is an emergency. Call 911. The following is a heat advisory. Heat advisory remains in effect until 8 p.m. Eastern Daylight Time this evening. What? Afternoon heat index values of 100 to 105 expected. Where? Portions of east, central, and southeast Indiana, northeast and northern Kentucky, and central, south central, southwest, and west central Ohio. Where? Portions of east, central, and southeast Indiana, northeast and northern Kentucky, and central, southwest, and west central Ohio. When? Until 8 p.m. Eastern Daylight Time this evening. The following impacts are expected. Hot temperatures and high humidity may cause heat illnesses. Drink plenty of fluids. Stay in an air-conditioned room. Stay out of the sun. And check up on relatives and neighbors. Now for the official National Weather Service forecast for Frankfort and surrounding communities. Today, sunny. Highs in the mid-90s. West winds up to 5 miles an hour. Tonight, mostly clear. Lows in the lower 70s. West winds up to 5 miles an hour. Saturday, mostly sunny. A 20% chance of thunderstorms in the afternoon. Highs in the lower 90s. West winds up to 10 miles an hour. Saturday night, partly cloudy. Chance of thunderstorms until midnight, then chance of showers after midnight. Lows in the upper 60s. North winds up to 5 miles an hour. Chance of precipitation 50%. And now the extended forecast for the radio listening area. Sunday and Sunday night, partly cloudy. Highs in the mid-80s. Lows in the lower 60s. Labor Day and Monday night, mostly clear. Highs in the upper 80s. Lows in the mid-60s. Tuesday and Tuesday night, mostly clear. Highs in the upper 80s. Lows around 70. Wednesday and Wednesday night, mostly clear. Highs in the lower 90s. Lows in the lower 70s. Thursday and Thursday night, partly cloudy. Chance of showers and slight chance of thunderstorms. Highs in the lower 90s. Lows in the mid-60s. Chance of precipitation 30%. The current time is 6:35 a.m. Eastern Daylight Time. 6 a.m. Eastern Daylight Time weather conditions across north-central Kentucky. At Frankfort. And the pressure was 29.99 inches and steady. At Lexington, it was clear. The temperature was 73 degrees, the dew point 71, and the relative humidity 93%. The wind was southeast at 3 miles an hour. The pressure was 30.02 inches and rising. At Louisville, it was clear. The temperature was 80 degrees, the dew point 73, and the relative humidity 79%. The wind was calm. The pressure was 29.98 inches and steady. At Frankfort, and the pressure was 29.99 inches and steady. Elsewhere around the region, throughout the region, skies ranged from clear to partly cloudy. It was 75 at Covington, 78 at Indianapolis, 73 at Jasper, Indiana, and 71 at Wilmington, Ohio. Jackson reported 74, London reported 72, and Bowling Green reported 76. The following is a heat advisory. Heat advisory now in effect until 8 p.m. Eastern Daylight Time or 7 p.m. Central Daylight Time Saturday. What? Heat index values between 100 and 107. Limited nighttime relief as low temperatures are only expected to fall into the low to mid 70s. Where? Portions of south central Indiana and north central, northwest, and south central Kentucky. When? Until 8 p.m. Eastern Daylight Time or 7 p.m. Central Daylight Time.

Nighttime Saturday. The following impacts are expected. Prolonged hot temperatures and high humidity may cause heat illnesses. Drink plenty of fluids. Stay in an air-conditioned room. Stay out of the sun. And check up on relatives and neighbors. To reduce risk during outdoor work, the Occupational Safety and Health Administration recommends scheduling frequent rest breaks in shaded or air-conditioned environments. Anyone overcome by heat should be moved to a cool and shaded location. Heat stroke is an emergency. Call 911. The following is a heat advisory. Heat advisory remains in effect until 8 p.m. Eastern Daylight Time this evening. What? Afternoon heat index values of 100 to 105 expected. Where? Portions of East Central and Southeast Indiana, Northeast and Northern Kentucky, and Central, South Central, Southwest, and West Central Ohio. When? Until 8 p.m. Eastern Daylight Time this evening. The following impacts are expected. Hot temperatures and high humidity may cause heat illnesses. Drink plenty of fluids. Stay in an air-conditioned room. Stay out of the sun. And check up on relatives and neighbors. Now for the official National Weather Service forecast for Frankfort and surrounding communities. Today, sunny. Highs in the mid-90s. West winds up to 5 miles an hour. Tonight, mostly clear. Lows in the lower 70s. West winds up to 5 miles an hour. Saturday, mostly sunny. A 20% chance of thunderstorms in the afternoon. Highs in the lower 90s. West winds up to 10 miles an hour. Saturday night, partly cloudy. Chance of thunderstorms until midnight, then chance of showers after midnight. Lows in the upper 60s. North winds up to 5 miles an hour. Chance of precipitation 50%. And now the extended forecast for the radio listening area. Sunday and Sunday night, partly cloudy. Highs in the mid-80s. Lows in the lower 60s. Labor Day and Monday night, mostly clear. Highs in the upper 80s. Lows in the mid-60s. Tuesday and Tuesday night, mostly clear. Highs in the upper 80s. Lows around 70. Wednesday and Wednesday night, mostly clear. Highs in the lower 90s. Lows in the lower 70s. Thursday and Thursday night, partly cloudy. Chance of showers and slight chance of thunderstorms. Highs in the lower 90s. Lows in the mid-60s. Chance of precipitation 30%. The current time is 6:40 a.m. Eastern Daylight Time. 6 a.m. Eastern Daylight Time weather conditions across north central Kentucky. At Frankfort. And the pressure was 29.99 inches and steady. At Lexington, it was clear. The temperature was 73 degrees, the dew point 71, and the relative humidity 93%. The wind was southeast at 3 miles an hour. The pressure was 30.02 inches and rising. At Louisville, it was clear. The temperature was 80 degrees, the dew point 73, and the relative humidity 79%. The wind was calm. The pressure was 29.98 inches and steady. At Frankfort, and the pressure was 29.99 inches and steady. Elsewhere around the region, throughout the region, skies ranged from clear to partly cloudy. It was 75 at Covington, 78 at Indianapolis, 73 at Jasper, Indiana, and 71 at Wilmington, Ohio. Jackson reported 74, London reported 72, and Bowling Green reported 76. The following is a heat advisory. Heat advisory now in effect until 8 p.m. Eastern Daylight Time or 7 p.m. Central Daylight Time Saturday. What? Heat index values between 100 and 107. Limited nighttime relief as low temperatures are only expected to fall into the low to mid-70s. Where? Portions of South Central Indiana and North Central, Northwest, and South Central Kentucky. When? Until 8 p.m. Eastern Daylight Time or 7 p.m. Central Daylight Time.

Saturday. The following impacts are expected. 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The following is a heat advisory. Heat advisory remains in effect until 8 p.m. Eastern Daylight Time this evening. What? Afternoon heat index values of 100 to 105 expected. Where? Portions of east central and southeast Indiana, northeast and northern Kentucky, and central, south central, southwest, and west central Ohio. When? Until 8 p.m. Eastern Daylight Time this evening. The following impacts are expected. Hot temperatures and high humidity may cause heat illnesses. Drink plenty of fluids. Stay in an air-conditioned room. Stay out of the sun. And check up on relatives and neighbors. Now for the official National Weather Service forecast for Frankfurt and surrounding communities. Today, sunny. Highs in the mid-90s. West winds up to 5 miles an hour. Tonight, mostly clear. Lows in the lower 70s. West winds up to 5 miles an hour. Saturday, mostly sunny. A 20% chance of thunderstorms in the afternoon. Highs in the lower 90s. West winds up to 10 miles an hour. Saturday night, partly cloudy. Chance of thunderstorms until midnight, then chance of showers after midnight. Lows in the upper 60s. North winds up to 5 miles an hour. Chance of precipitation 50%. And now the extended forecast for the radio listening area. Sunday and Sunday night, partly cloudy. Highs in the mid-80s. Lows in the lower 60s. Labor Day and Monday night, mostly clear. Highs in the upper 80s. Lows in the mid-60s. Tuesday and Tuesday night, mostly clear. Highs in the upper 80s. Lows around 70. Wednesday and Wednesday night, mostly clear. Highs in the lower 90s. Lows in the lower 70s. Thursday and Thursday night, partly cloudy. Chance of showers and slight chance of thunderstorms. Highs in the lower 90s. Lows in the mid-60s. Chance of precipitation 30%. The current time is 6:45 a.m. Eastern Daylight Time. 6 a.m. Eastern Daylight Time weather conditions across north-central Kentucky. At Frankfurt. And the pressure was 29.99 inches and steady. At Lexington, it was clear. The temperature was 73 degrees, the dew point 71, and the relative humidity 93%. The wind was southeast at 3 miles an hour. The pressure was 30.02 inches and rising. At Louisville, it was clear. The temperature was 80 degrees, the dew point 73, and the relative humidity 79%. The wind was calm. The pressure was 29.98 inches and steady. At Frankfurt, and the pressure was 29.99 inches and steady. Elsewhere around the region, throughout the region, skies ranged from clear to partly cloudy. It was 75 at Covington, 78 at Indianapolis, 73 at Jasper, Indiana, and 71 at Wilmington, Ohio. Jackson reported 74, London reported 72, and Bowling Green reported 76. The following is a heat advisory. Heat advisory now in effect until 8 p.m. Eastern Daylight Time or 7 p.m. Central Daylight Time Saturday. What? Heat index values between 100 and 107.

limited nighttime relief as low temperatures are only expected to fall into the low to mid-70s. Where? Portions of south-central Indiana and north-central, northwest, and south-central Kentucky. When? Until 8 p.m. Eastern Daylight Time or 7 p.m. Central Daylight Time Saturday. The following impacts are expected. Prolonged hot temperatures and high humidity may cause heat illnesses. Drink plenty of fluids. Stay in an air-conditioned room. Stay out of the sun. And check up on relatives and neighbors. To reduce risk during outdoor work, the Occupational Safety and Health Administration recommends scheduling frequent rest breaks in shaded or air-conditioned environments. Anyone overcome by heat should be moved to a cool and shaded location. Heat stroke is an emergency. Call 911. The following is a heat advisory. Heat advisory remains in effect until 8 p.m. Eastern Daylight Time this evening. What? Afternoon heat index values of 100 to 105 expected. Where? Portions of east central and southeast Indiana, northeast and northern Kentucky, and central, south central, southwest, and west central Ohio. When? Until 8 p.m. Eastern Daylight Time this evening. The following impacts are expected. Hot temperatures and high humidity may cause heat illnesses. Drink plenty of fluids. Stay in an air-conditioned room. Stay out of the sun. And check up on relatives and neighbors. Now for the official National Weather Service forecast for Frankfort and surrounding communities. Today, sunny. Highs in the mid-90s. West winds up to 5 miles an hour. Tonight, mostly clear. Lows in the lower 70s. West winds up to 5 miles an hour. Saturday, mostly sunny. A 20% chance of thunderstorms in the afternoon. Highs in the lower 90s. West winds up to 10 miles an hour. Saturday night, partly cloudy. Chance of thunderstorms until midnight, then chance of showers after midnight. Lows in the upper 60s. North winds up to 5 miles an hour. Chance of precipitation 50%. And now the extended forecast for the radio listening area. Sunday and Sunday night, partly cloudy. Highs in the mid-80s. Lows in the lower 60s. Labor Day and Monday night, mostly clear. Highs in the upper 80s. Lows in the mid-60s. Tuesday and Tuesday night, mostly clear. Highs in the upper 80s. Lows around 70. Wednesday and Wednesday night, mostly clear. Highs in the lower 90s. Lows in the lower 70s. Thursday and Thursday night, partly cloudy. Chance of showers and slight chance of thunderstorms. Highs in the lower 90s. Lows in the mid-60s. Chance of precipitation 30%. The current time is 6:50 a.m. Eastern Daylight Time. 6 a.m. Eastern Daylight Time weather conditions across north-central Kentucky. At Frankfort. And the pressure was 29.99 inches and steady. At Lexington, it was clear. The temperature was 73 degrees, the dew point 71, and the relative humidity 93%. The wind was southeast at 3 miles an hour. The pressure was 30.02 inches and rising. At Louisville, it was clear. The temperature was 80 degrees, the dew point 73, and the relative humidity 79%. The wind was calm. The pressure was 29.98 inches and steady. At Frankfort, and the pressure was 29.99 inches and steady. Elsewhere around the region, throughout the region, skies ranged from clear to partly cloudy. It was 75 at Covington, 78 at Indianapolis, 73 at Jasper, Indiana, and 71 at Wilmington, Ohio. Jackson reported 74, London reported 72, and Bowling Green reported 76. The following is a heat advisory. Heat advisory now in effect until 8 p.m. Eastern Daylight Time or 7 p.m. Central Daylight Time Saturday. What? Heat index values between 100 and 107.

limited nighttime relief as low temperatures are only expected to fall into the low to mid-70s. Where? Portions of south central Indiana and north central, northwest, and south central Kentucky. When? Until 8 p.m. Eastern Daylight Time or 7 p.m. Central Daylight Time Saturday. The following impacts are expected. Prolonged hot temperatures and high humidity may cause heat illnesses. Drink plenty of fluids, stay in an air-conditioned room, stay out of the sun, and check up on relatives and neighbors. To reduce risk during outdoor work, the Occupational Safety and Health Administration recommends scheduling frequent rest breaks in shaded or air-conditioned environments. Anyone overcome by heat should be moved to a cool and shaded location. Heat stroke is an emergency. Call 911. The following is a heat advisory. Heat advisory remains in effect until 8 p.m. Eastern Daylight Time this evening. What? Afternoon heat index values of 100 to 105 expected. Where? Portions of east central and southeast Indiana, northeast and northern Kentucky, and central, south central, southwest, and west central Ohio. When? Until 8 p.m. Eastern Daylight Time this evening. The following impacts are expected. Hot temperatures and high humidity may cause heat illnesses. Drink plenty of fluids. Stay in an air-conditioned room. Stay out of the sun. And check up on relatives and neighbors. Now for the official National Weather Service forecast for Frankfort and surrounding communities. Today, sunny. Highs in the mid-90s. West winds up to 5 miles an hour. Tonight, mostly clear. Lows in the lower 70s. West winds up to 5 miles an hour. Saturday, mostly sunny. A 20% chance of thunderstorms in the afternoon. Highs in the lower 90s. West winds up to 10 miles an hour. Saturday night, partly cloudy. Chance of thunderstorms until midnight, then chance of showers after midnight. Lows in the upper 60s. North winds up to 5 miles an hour. Chance of precipitation 50%. And now the extended forecast for the radio listening area. Sunday and Sunday night, partly cloudy. Highs in the mid-80s. Lows in the lower 60s. Labor Day and Monday night, mostly clear. Highs in the upper 80s. Lows in the mid-60s. Tuesday and Tuesday night, mostly clear. Highs in the upper 80s. Lows around 70. Wednesday and Wednesday night, mostly clear. Highs in the lower 90s. Lows in the lower 70s. Thursday and Thursday night, partly cloudy. Chance of showers and slight chance of thunderstorms. Highs in the lower 90s. Lows in the mid-60s. Chance of precipitation 30%. The current time is 6:55 a.m. Eastern Daylight Time. 6 a.m. Eastern Daylight Time weather conditions across north central Kentucky. At Frankfort. And the pressure was 29.99 inches and steady. At Lexington, it was clear. The temperature was 73 degrees. The dew point 71, and the relative humidity 93%. The wind was southeast at 3 miles an hour. The pressure was 30.02 inches and rising. At Louisville, it was clear. The temperature was 80 degrees, the dew point 73, and the relative humidity 79%. The wind was calm. The pressure was 29.98 inches and steady. At Frankfort, and the pressure was 29.99 inches and steady. Elsewhere around the region, throughout the region, skies ranged from clear to partly cloudy. It was 75 at Covington, 78 at Indianapolis, 73 at Jasper, Indiana, and 71 at Wilmington, Ohio. Jackson reported 74, London reported 72, and Bowling Green reported 76. The following is a heat advisory. Heat advisory now in effect until 8 p.m. Eastern Daylight Time or 7 p.m. Central Daylight Time Saturday. What? Heat index values between 100 and 107.
Limited nighttime relief as low temperatures are only expected to fall into the low to mid-70s. Where? Portions of south central Indiana and north central, northwest, and south central Kentucky. When? Until 8 p.m. Eastern Daylight Time or 7 p.m. Central Daylight Time Saturday. The following impacts are expected. Prolonged hot temperatures and high humidity may cause heat illnesses. Drink plenty of fluids. Stay in an air-conditioned room, stay out of the sun, and check up on relatives and neighbors. To reduce risk during outdoor work, the Occupational Safety and Health Administration recommends scheduling frequent rest breaks in shaded or air-conditioned environments. Anyone overcome by heat should be moved to a cool and shaded location. Heat stroke is an emergency. Call 911. The following is a heat advisory. Heat advisory remains in effect until 8 p.m. Eastern Daylight Time this evening. What? Afternoon heat index values of 100 to 105 expected. Where? Portions of east central and southeast Indiana, northeast and northern Kentucky, and central, south central, southwest, and west central Ohio. When? Until 8 p.m. Eastern Daylight Time this evening. The following impacts are expected. Hot temperatures and high humidity may cause heat illnesses. Drink plenty of fluids. Stay in an air-conditioned room. Stay out of the sun. And check up on relatives and neighbors. Now for the official National Weather Service forecast for Frankfort and surrounding communities. Today, sunny. Highs in the mid-90s. West winds up to 5 miles an hour. Tonight, mostly clear. Lows in the lower 70s. West winds up to 5 miles an hour. Saturday, mostly sunny. A 20% chance of thunderstorms in the afternoon. Highs in the lower 90s. West winds up to 10 miles an hour. Saturday night, partly cloudy. Chance of thunderstorms until midnight, then chance of showers after midnight. Lows in the upper 60s. North winds up to 5 miles an hour. Chance of precipitation 50%. And now the extended forecast for the radio listening area. Sunday and Sunday night, partly cloudy. Highs in the mid-80s. Lows in the lower 60s. Labor Day and Monday night, mostly clear. Highs in the upper 80s. Lows in the mid-60s. Tuesday and Tuesday night, mostly clear. Highs in the upper 80s. Lows around 70. Wednesday and Wednesday night, mostly clear. Highs in the lower 90s. Lows in the lower 70s. Thursday and Thursday night, partly cloudy. Chance of showers and slight chance of thunderstorms. Highs in the lower 90s. Lows in the mid-60s. Chance of precipitation 30%. The current time is 7 a.m. Eastern Daylight Time. 6 a.m. Eastern Daylight Time weather conditions across north central Kentucky. At Frankfort. And the pressure was 29.99 inches and steady. At Lexington, it was clear. The temperature was 73 degrees, the dew point 71, and the relative humidity 93%. The wind was southeast at 3 miles an hour. The pressure was 30.02 inches and rising. At Louisville, it was clear. The temperature was 80 degrees, the dew point 73, and the relative humidity 79%. The wind was calm. The pressure was 29.98 inches and steady. At Frankfort, and the pressure was 29.99 inches and steady. Elsewhere around the region, throughout the region, skies ranged from clear to partly cloudy. It was 75 at Covington, 78 at Indianapolis, 73 at Jasper, Indiana, and 71 at Wilmington, Ohio. Jackson reported 74, London reported 72, and Bowling Green reported 76. The following is a heat advisory. Heat advisory now in effect until 8 p.m. Eastern Daylight Time or 7 p.m. Central Daylight Time Saturday. What? Heat index values between 100 and 107. Limited nighttime.

5 megahertz. The following is a heat advisory. Heat advisory now in effect until 8 p.m. Eastern Daylight Time or 7 p.m. Central Daylight Time Saturday. What? Heat index values between 100 and 107. Limited nighttime relief as low temperatures are only expected to fall into the low to mid-70s. Where? Portions of south central Indiana and north central, northwest, and south central Kentucky. When? Until 8 p.m. Eastern Daylight Time or 7 p.m. Central Daylight Time Saturday. The following impacts are expected. Prolonged hot temperatures and high humidity may cause heat illnesses. Drink plenty of fluids. Stay in an air-conditioned room. Stay out of the sun and check up on relatives and neighbors. To reduce risk during outdoor work, the Occupational Safety and Health Administration recommends scheduling frequent rest breaks in shaded or air-conditioned environments. Anyone overcome by heat should be moved to a cool and shaded location. Heat stroke is an emergency. Call 911. The following is a heat advisory. Heat advisory remains in effect until 8 p.m. Eastern Daylight Time this evening. What? Afternoon heat index values of 100 to 105 expected. Where? Portions of east central and southeast Indiana, northeast and northern Kentucky, and central, south central, southwest, and west central Ohio. When? Until 8 p.m. Eastern Daylight Time this evening. The following impacts are expected. Hot temperatures and high humidity may cause heat illnesses. Drink plenty of fluids. Stay in an air-conditioned room. Stay out of the sun. And check up on relatives and neighbors. Now for the official National Weather Service forecast for Frankfort and surrounding communities. Today, sunny. Highs in the mid-90s. West winds up to 5 miles an hour. Tonight, mostly clear. Lows in the lower 70s. West winds up to 5 miles an hour. Saturday, mostly sunny. A 20% chance of thunderstorms in the afternoon. Highs in the lower 90s. West winds up to 10 miles an hour. Saturday night, partly cloudy. Chance of thunderstorms until midnight, then chance of showers after midnight. Lows in the upper 60s. North winds up to 5 miles an hour. Chance of precipitation 50%. And now the extended forecast for the radio listening area. Sunday and Sunday night, partly cloudy. Highs in the mid-80s. Lows in the lower 60s. Labor Day and Monday night, mostly clear. Highs in the upper 80s. Lows in the mid-60s. Tuesday and Tuesday night, mostly clear. Highs in the upper 80s. Lows around 70. Wednesday and Wednesday night, mostly clear. Highs in the lower 90s. Lows in the lower 70s. Thursday and Thursday night, partly cloudy. Chance of showers and slight chance of thunderstorms. Highs in the lower 90s. Lows in the mid-60s. Chance of precipitation 30%. The current time is 7:16 a.m. Eastern Daylight Time. 7 a.m. Eastern Daylight Time weather conditions across north-central Kentucky. At Frankfort. And the pressure was 30.01 inches and rising. At Lexington, it was clear. The temperature was 74 degrees, the dew point 70, and the relative humidity 87%. The wind was south at 3 miles an hour. The pressure was 30.02 inches and steady. At Louisville, it was partly cloudy. The temperature was 79 degrees, the dew point 72, and the relative humidity 79%. The wind was calm. The pressure was 29.99 inches and rising. At Frankfort. And the pressure was 30.01 inches and rising. Elsewhere around the region, throughout the region, skies ranged from clear to partly cloudy. It was 76 at Covington, 77 at Indianapolis, 73 at Jasper, Indiana, and 71 at Wilmington, Ohio. Jackson reported 74, London reported 71, and Bowling Green reported 71.

5. The following is a heat advisory. Heat advisory now in effect until 8 p.m. Eastern Daylight Time or 7 p.m. Central Daylight Time Saturday. What? Heat index values between 100 and 107. Limited nighttime relief as low temperatures are only expected to fall into the low to mid-70s. Where? Portions of south central Indiana and north central, northwest, and south central Kentucky. When? Until 8 p.m. Eastern Daylight Time or 7 p.m. Central Daylight Time Saturday. The following impacts are expected. Prolonged hot temperatures and high humidity may cause heat illnesses. Drink plenty of fluids. Stay in an air-conditioned room, stay out of the sun, and check up on relatives and neighbors. To reduce risk during outdoor work, the Occupational Safety and Health Administration recommends scheduling frequent rest breaks in shaded or air-conditioned environments. Anyone overcome by heat should be moved to a cool and shaded location. Heat stroke is an emergency. Call 911. The following is a heat advisory. Heat advisory remains in effect until 8 p.m. Eastern Daylight Time this evening. What? Afternoon heat index values of 100 to 105 expected. Where? Portions of east central and southeast Indiana, northeast and northern Kentucky, and central, south central, southwest, and west central Ohio. When? Until 8 p.m. Eastern Daylight Time this evening. The following impacts are expected. Hot temperatures and high humidity may cause heat illnesses. Drink plenty of fluids, stay in an air-conditioned room, stay out of the sun, and check up on relatives and neighbors. Now for the official National Weather Service forecast for Frankfort and surrounding communities. Today, sunny. Highs in the mid-90s. West winds up to 5 miles an hour. Tonight, mostly clear. Lows in the lower 70s. West winds up to 5 miles an hour. Saturday, mostly sunny. A 20% chance of thunderstorms in the afternoon. Highs in the lower 90s. West winds up to 10 miles an hour. Saturday night, partly cloudy. Chance of thunderstorms until midnight, then chance of showers after midnight. Lows in the upper 60s. North winds up to 5 miles an hour. Chance of precipitation 50%. And now the extended forecast for the radio listening area. Sunday and Sunday night, partly cloudy. Highs in the mid-80s. Lows in the lower 60s. Labor Day and Monday night, mostly clear. Highs in the upper 80s. Lows in the mid-60s. Tuesday and Tuesday night, mostly clear. Highs in the upper 80s. Lows around 70. Wednesday and Wednesday night, mostly clear. Highs in the lower 90s. Lows in the lower 70s. Thursday and Thursday night, partly cloudy. Chance of showers and slight chance of thunderstorms. Highs in the lower 90s. Lows in the mid-60s. Chance of precipitation 30%. The current time is 7:21 a.m. Eastern Daylight Time. 7 a.m. Eastern Daylight Time weather conditions across north central Kentucky. At Frankfort. And the pressure was 30.01 inches and rising. At Lexington, it was clear. The temperature was 74 degrees, the dew point 70, and the relative humidity 87%. The wind was south at 3 miles an hour. The pressure was 30.02 inches and steady. At Louisville, it was partly cloudy. The temperature was 79 degrees, the dew point 72, and the relative humidity 79%. The wind was calm. The pressure was 29.99 inches and rising. At Frankfort, and the pressure was 30.01 inches and rising. Elsewhere around the region, throughout the region, skies ranged from clear to partly cloudy. It was 76 at Covington, 77 at Indianapolis, 73 at Jasper, Indiana, and 71 at Wilmington, Ohio. Jackson reported 74, London reported 71, and Bowling Green reported 75.

and neighbors to reduce risk during outdoor work. The Occupational Safety and Health Administration recommends scheduling frequent rest breaks in shaded or air-conditioned environments. Anyone overcome by heat should be moved to a cool and shaded location. Heat stroke is an emergency. Call 911. The following is a heat advisory. Heat advisory remains in effect until 8 p.m. Eastern Daylight Time this evening. What? Afternoon heat index values of 100 to 105 expected. Where? Portions of East Central and Southeast Indiana, Northeast and Northern Kentucky, and Central, South Central, Southwest, and West Central Ohio. When? Until 8 p.m. Eastern Daylight Time this evening. The following impacts are expected. Hot temperatures and high humidity may cause heat illnesses. Drink plenty of fluids. Stay in an air-conditioned room. Check up on relatives and neighbors. Now for the official National Weather Service forecast for Frankfort and surrounding communities. Today, sunny. Highs in the mid-90s. West winds up to 5 miles an hour. Tonight, mostly clear. Lows in the lower 70s. West winds up to 5 miles an hour. Saturday, mostly sunny. A 20% chance of thunderstorms in the afternoon. Highs in the lower 90s. West winds up to 10 miles an hour. Saturday night, partly cloudy. Chance of thunderstorms until midnight, then chance of showers after midnight. Lows in the upper 60s. North winds up to 5 miles an hour. Chance of precipitation 50%. And now the extended forecast for the radio listening area. Sunday and Sunday night, partly cloudy. Highs in the mid-80s. Lows in the lower 60s. Labor Day and Monday night, mostly clear. Highs in the upper 80s. Lows in the mid-60s. Tuesday and Tuesday night, mostly clear. Highs in the upper 80s. Lows around 70. Wednesday and Wednesday night, mostly clear. Highs in the lower 90s. Lows in the lower 70s. Thursday and Thursday night, partly cloudy. Chance of showers and slight chance of thunderstorms. Highs in the lower 90s. Lows in the mid-60s. Chance of precipitation 30%. The current time is 7:26 a.m. Eastern Daylight Time. 7 a.m. Eastern Daylight Time weather conditions across north central Kentucky. At Frankfort. And the pressure was 30.01 inches and rising. At Lexington, it was clear. The temperature was 74 degrees, the dew point 70, and the relative humidity 87%. The wind was south at 3 miles an hour. The pressure was 30.02 inches and steady. At Louisville, it was partly cloudy. The temperature was 79 degrees, the dew point 72, and the relative humidity 79%. The wind was calm. The pressure was 29.99 inches and rising. At Frankfort, and the pressure was 30.01 inches and rising. Elsewhere around the region, throughout the region, skies ranged from clear to partly cloudy. It was 76 at Covington, 77 at Indianapolis, 73 at Jasper, Indiana, and 71 at Wilmington, Ohio. Jackson reported 74, London reported 71, and Bowling Green reported 75. The following is a heat advisory. Heat advisory now in effect until 8 p.m. Eastern Daylight Time or 7 p.m. Central Daylight Time Saturday. What? Heat index values between 100 and 107. Limited nighttime relief as low temperatures are only expected to fall into the low to mid-70s. Where? Portions of South Central Indiana and North Central, Northwest, and South Central Kentucky. When? Until 8 p.m. Eastern Daylight Time or 7 p.m. Central Daylight Time Saturday. The following impacts are expected. Prolonged hot temperatures and high humidity may cause heat illnesses. Drink plenty of fluids. Stay in an air-conditioned room. Stay out of the sun. And check up on relatives and neighbors.

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The Occupational Safety and Health Administration recommends scheduling frequent rest breaks in shaded or air-conditioned environments. Anyone overcome by heat should be moved to a cool and shaded location. Heat stroke is an emergency. Call 911. The following is a heat advisory. Heat advisory remains in effect until 8 p.m. Eastern Daylight Time this evening. What? Afternoon heat index values of 100 to 105 expected. Where? Portions of East Central and Southeast Indiana, Northeast and Northern Kentucky, and Central, South Central, Southwest, and West Central Ohio. When? Until 8 p.m. Eastern Daylight Time this evening. The following impacts are expected. Hot temperatures and high humidity may cause heat illnesses. Drink plenty of fluids. Stay in an air-conditioned room. Stay out of the sun. And check up on relatives and neighbors. Now for the official National Weather Service forecast for Frankfort and surrounding communities. Today, sunny. Highs in the mid-90s. West winds up to 5 miles an hour. Tonight, mostly clear. Lows in the lower 70s. West winds up to 5 miles an hour. Saturday, mostly sunny. A 20% chance of thunderstorms in the afternoon. Highs in the lower 90s. West winds up to 10 miles an hour. Saturday night, partly cloudy. Chance of thunderstorms until midnight, then chance of showers after midnight. Lows in the upper 60s. North winds up to 5 miles an hour. Chance of precipitation 50%. And now the extended forecast for the radio listening area. Sunday and Sunday night, partly cloudy. Highs in the mid-80s. Lows in the lower 60s. Labor Day and Monday night, mostly clear. Highs in the upper 80s. Lows in the mid-60s. Tuesday and Tuesday night, mostly clear. Highs in the upper 80s. Lows around 70. Wednesday and Wednesday night, mostly clear. Highs in the lower 90s. Lows in the lower 70s. Thursday and Thursday night, partly cloudy. Chance of showers and slight chance of thunderstorms. Highs in the lower 90s. Lows in the mid-60s. Chance of precipitation 30%. The current time is 7:31 a.m. Eastern Daylight Time. 7 a.m. Eastern Daylight Time weather conditions across north-central Kentucky. At Frankfort. And the pressure was 30.01 inches and rising. At Lexington, it was clear. The temperature was 74 degrees, the dew point 70, and the relative humidity 87%. The wind was south at 3 miles an hour. The pressure was 30.02 inches and steady. At Louisville, it was partly cloudy. The temperature was 79 degrees, the dew point 72, and the relative humidity 79%. The wind was calm. The pressure was 29.99 inches and rising. At Frankfort, and the pressure was 30.01 inches and rising. Elsewhere around the region, throughout the region, skies ranged from clear to partly cloudy. It was 76 at Covington, 77 at Indianapolis, 73 at Jasper, Indiana, and 71 at Wilmington, Ohio. Jackson reported 74, London reported 71, and Bowling Green reported 75. The following is a heat advisory. Heat advisory now in effect until 8 p.m. Eastern Daylight Time or 7 p.m. Central Daylight Time Saturday. What? Heat index values between 100 and 107. Limited nighttime relief as low temperatures are only expected to fall into the low to mid-70s. Where? Portions of south-central Indiana and north-central, northwest, and south-central Kentucky. When? Until 8 p.m. Eastern Daylight Time or 7 p.m. Central Daylight Time Saturday. The following impacts are expected. Prolonged hot temperatures and high humidity may cause heat illnesses. Drink plenty of fluids. Stay in an air-conditioned room. Stay out of the sun. And check up on relatives and neighbors.

to reduce risk during outdoor work. The Occupational Safety and Health Administration recommends scheduling frequent rest breaks in shaded or air-conditioned and neighbors. To reduce risk during outdoor work, the Occupational Safety and Health Administration recommends scheduling frequent rest breaks in shaded or air-conditioned environments. Anyone overcome by heat should be moved to a cool and shaded location. Heat stroke is an emergency. Call 911. The following is a heat advisory. Heat advisory remains in effect until 8 p.m. Eastern Daylight Time this evening. What? Afternoon heat index values of 100 to 105 expected. Where? Portions of east, central, and southeast Indiana, northeast and northern Kentucky, and central, south central, southwest, and west central Ohio. When? Until 8 p.m. Eastern Daylight Time this evening. The following impacts are expected. Hot temperatures and high humidity may cause heat illnesses. Drink plenty of fluids. Stay in an air-conditioned room. Stay out of the sun. And check up on relatives and neighbors. Now for the official National Weather Service forecast for Frankfort and surrounding communities. Today, sunny. Highs in the mid-90s. West winds up to 5 miles an hour. Tonight, mostly clear. Lows in the lower 70s. West winds up to 5 miles an hour. Saturday, mostly sunny. A 20% chance of thunderstorms in the afternoon. Highs in the lower 90s. West winds up to 10 miles an hour. Saturday night, partly cloudy. Chance of thunderstorms until midnight, then chance of showers after midnight. Lows in the upper 60s. North winds up to 5 miles an hour. Chance of precipitation 50%. And now the extended forecast for the radio listening area. Sunday and Sunday night, partly cloudy. Highs in the mid-80s. Lows in the lower 60s. Labor Day and Monday night, mostly clear. Highs in the upper 80s. Lows in the mid-60s. Tuesday and Tuesday night, mostly clear. Highs in the upper 80s. Lows around 70. Wednesday and Wednesday night, mostly clear. Highs in the lower 90s. Lows in the lower 70s. Thursday and Thursday night, partly cloudy. Chance of showers and slight chance of thunderstorms. Highs in the lower 90s. Lows in the mid-60s. Chance of precipitation 30%. The current time is 7:35 a.m. Eastern Daylight Time. 7 a.m. Eastern Daylight Time weather conditions across north-central Kentucky. At Frankfort. And the pressure was 30.01 inches and rising. At Lexington, it was clear. The temperature was 74 degrees, the dew point 70, and the relative humidity 87%. The wind was south at 3 miles an hour. The pressure was 30.02 inches and steady. At Louisville, it was partly cloudy. The temperature was 79 degrees, the dew point 72, and the relative humidity 79%. The wind was calm. The pressure was 29.99 inches and rising. At Frankfort, and the pressure was 30.01 inches and rising. Elsewhere around the region, throughout the region, skies ranged from clear to partly cloudy. It was 76 at Covington, 77 at Indianapolis, 73 at Jasper, Indiana, and 71 at Wilmington, Ohio. Jackson reported 74, London reported 71, and Bowling Green reported 75. The following is a heat advisory. Heat advisory now in effect until 8 p.m. Eastern Daylight Time or 7 p.m. Central Daylight Time Saturday. What? Heat index values between 100 and 107. Limited nighttime relief as low temperatures are only expected to fall into the low to mid-70s. Where? Portions of south-central Indiana and north-central, northwest, and south-central Kentucky. When? Until 8 p.m. Eastern Daylight Time or 7 p.m. Central Daylight Time Saturday. The following impacts are expected: prolonged hot temperatures and high humidity.

may cause heat illnesses. 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Stay out of the sun and check up on relatives and neighbors. To reduce risk during outdoor work, the Occupational Safety and Health Administration recommends scheduling frequent rest breaks in shaded or air-conditioned environments. Anyone overcome by heat should be moved to a cool and shaded location. Heat stroke is an emergency. Call 911. The following is a heat advisory. Heat advisory remains in effect until 8 p.m. Eastern Daylight Time this evening. What? Afternoon heat index values of 100 to 105 expected. Where? Portions of east, central, and southeast Indiana, northeast and northern Kentucky, and central, south central, southwest, and west central Ohio. When? Until 8 p.m. Eastern Daylight Time this evening. The following impacts are expected. Hot temperatures and high humidity may cause heat illnesses. Drink plenty of fluids. Stay in an air-conditioned room. Stay out of the sun and check up on relatives and neighbors. Now for the official National Weather Service forecast for Frankfort and surrounding communities. Today, sunny. Highs in the mid-90s. West winds up to 5 miles an hour. Tonight, mostly clear. Lows in the lower 70s. West winds up to 5 miles an hour. Saturday, mostly sunny. A 20% chance of thunderstorms in the afternoon. Highs in the lower 90s. West winds up to 10 miles an hour. Saturday night, partly cloudy. Chance of thunderstorms until midnight, then chance of showers after midnight. Lows in the upper 60s. North winds up to 5 miles an hour. Chance of precipitation 50%. And now the extended forecast for the radio listening area. Sunday and Sunday night, partly cloudy. Highs in the mid-80s. Lows in the lower 60s. Labor Day and Monday night, mostly clear. Highs in the upper 80s. Lows in the mid-60s. Tuesday and Tuesday night, mostly clear. Highs in the upper 80s. Lows around 70. Wednesday and Wednesday night, mostly clear. Highs in the lower 90s. Lows in the lower 70s. Thursday and Thursday night, partly cloudy. Chance of showers and slight chance of thunderstorms. Highs in the lower 90s. Lows in the mid-60s. Chance of precipitation 30%. The current time is 7:40 a.m. Eastern Daylight Time. 7 a.m. Eastern Daylight Time weather conditions across north-central Kentucky. At Frankfort. And the pressure was 30.01 inches and rising. At Lexington, it was clear. The temperature was 74 degrees, the dew point 70, and the relative humidity 87%. The wind was south at 3 miles an hour. The pressure was 30.02 inches and steady. At Louisville, it was partly cloudy. The temperature was 79 degrees, the dew point 72, and the relative humidity 79%. The wind was calm. The pressure was 29.99 inches and rising. At Frankfort, and the pressure was 30.01 inches and rising. Elsewhere around the region, throughout the region, skies ranged from clear to partly cloudy. It was 76 at Covington, 77 at Indianapolis, 73 at Jasper, Indiana, and 71 at Wilmington, Ohio. Jackson reported 74, London reported 71, and Bowling Green reported 75. 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The following is a heat advisory. Heat advisory now in effect until 8 p.m. Eastern Daylight Time or 7 p.m. Central Daylight Time Saturday. What? Heat index values between 100 and 107. Limited nighttime relief as low temperatures are only expected to fall into the low to mid-70s.

where? Portions of South Central Indiana and North Central, Northwest, and South Central Kentucky. When? Until 8 p.m. Eastern Daylight Time or 7 p.m. Central Daylight Time Saturday. The following impacts are expected. Prolonged hot temperatures and high humidity may cause heat illnesses. Drink plenty of fluids. Stay in an air-conditioned room. Stay out of the sun. And check up on relatives and neighbors. To reduce risk during outdoor work, the Occupational Safety and Health Administration recommends scheduling frequent rest breaks in shaded or air-conditioned environments. Anyone overcome by heat should be moved to a cool and shaded location. Heat stroke is an emergency. Call 911. The following is a heat advisory. Heat advisory remains in effect until 8 p.m. Eastern Daylight Time this evening. What? Afternoon heat index values of 100 to 105 expected. Where? Portions of East Central and Southeast Indiana, Northeast and Northern Kentucky, and Central, South Central, Southwest, and West Central Ohio. When? Until 8 p.m. Eastern Daylight Time this evening. The following impacts are expected. Hot temperatures and high humidity may cause heat illnesses. Drink plenty of fluids. Stay in an air-conditioned room. Stay out of the sun. And check up on relatives and neighbors. Now for the official National Weather Service forecast for Frankfort and surrounding communities. Today, sunny. Highs in the mid-90s. West winds up to 5 miles an hour. Tonight, mostly clear. Lows in the lower 70s. West winds up to 5 miles an hour. Saturday, mostly sunny. A 20% chance of thunderstorms in the afternoon. Highs in the lower 90s. West winds up to 10 miles an hour. Saturday night, partly cloudy. Chance of thunderstorms until midnight, then chance of showers after midnight. Lows in the upper 60s. North winds up to 5 miles an hour. Chance of precipitation 50%. And now the extended forecast for the radio listening area. Sunday and Sunday night, partly cloudy. Highs in the mid-80s. Lows in the lower 60s. Labor Day and Monday night, mostly clear. Highs in the upper 80s. Lows in the mid-60s. Tuesday and Tuesday night, mostly clear. Highs in the upper 80s. Lows around 70. Wednesday and Wednesday night, mostly clear. Highs in the lower 90s. Lows in the lower 70s. Thursday and Thursday night, partly cloudy. Chance of showers and slight chance of thunderstorms. Highs in the lower 90s. Lows in the mid-60s. Chance of precipitation 30%. The current time is 7:46 a.m. Eastern Daylight Time. 7 a.m. Eastern Daylight Time weather conditions across north central Kentucky. At Frankfort. And the pressure was 30.01 inches and rising. At Lexington, it was clear. The temperature was 74 degrees, the dew point 70, and the relative humidity 87%. The wind was south at 3 miles an hour. The pressure was 30.02 inches and steady. At Louisville, it was partly cloudy. The temperature was 79 degrees, the dew point 72, and the relative humidity 79%. The wind was calm. The pressure was 29.99 inches and rising. At Frankfort, and the pressure was 30.01 inches and rising. Elsewhere around the region, throughout the region, skies ranged from clear to partly cloudy. It was 76 at Covington, 77 at Indianapolis, 73 at Jasper, Indiana, and 71 at Wilmington, Ohio. Jackson reported 74, London reported 71, and Bowling Green reported 75. The following is a heat advisory. Heat advisory now in effect until 8 p.m. Eastern Daylight Time or 7 p.m. Central Daylight Time Saturday. What? Heat index values between 100 and 107. Limited nighttime relief as low temperatures are only expected to fall into the low to mid-70s.

Where? Portions of south central Indiana and north central, northwest, and south central Kentucky. When? Until 8 p.m. Eastern Daylight Time or 7 p.m. Central Daylight Time Saturday. The following impacts are expected. Prolonged hot temperatures and high humidity may cause heat illnesses. Drink plenty of fluids. Stay in an air-conditioned room. Stay out of the sun and check up on relatives and neighbors. To reduce risk during outdoor work, the Occupational Safety and Health Administration recommends scheduling frequent rest breaks in shaded or air-conditioned environments. Anyone overcome by heat should be moved to a cool and shaded location. Heat stroke is an emergency. Call 911. The following is a heat advisory. Heat advisory remains in effect until 8 p.m. Eastern Daylight Time this evening. What? Afternoon heat index values of 100 to 105 expected. Where? Portions of east central and southeast Indiana, northeast and northern Kentucky, and central, south central, southwest, and west central Ohio. When? Until 8 p.m. Eastern Daylight Time this evening. The following impacts are expected. Hot temperatures and high humidity may cause heat illnesses. Drink plenty of fluids. Stay in an air-conditioned room. Stay out of the sun. And check up on relatives and neighbors. Now for the official National Weather Service forecast for Frankfort and surrounding communities. Today, sunny. Highs in the mid-90s. West winds up to 5 miles an hour. Tonight, mostly clear. Lows in the lower 70s. West winds up to 5 miles an hour. Saturday, mostly sunny. A 20% chance of thunderstorms in the afternoon. Highs in the lower 90s. West winds up to 10 miles an hour. Saturday night, partly cloudy. Chance of thunderstorms until midnight, then chance of showers after midnight. Lows in the upper 60s. North winds up to 5 miles an hour. Chance of precipitation 50%. And now the extended forecast for the radio listening area. Sunday and Sunday night, partly cloudy. Highs in the mid-80s. Lows in the lower 60s. Labor Day and Monday night, mostly clear. Highs in the upper 80s. Lows in the mid-60s. Tuesday and Tuesday night, mostly clear. Highs in the upper 80s. Lows around 70. Wednesday and Wednesday night, mostly clear. Highs in the lower 90s. Lows in the lower 70s. Thursday and Thursday night, partly cloudy. Chance of showers and slight chance of thunderstorms. Highs in the lower 90s. Lows in the mid-60s. Chance of precipitation 30%. The current time is 7:51 a.m. Eastern Daylight Time. 7 a.m. Eastern Daylight Time weather conditions across north central Kentucky. At Frankfort. And the pressure was 30.01 inches and rising. At Lexington, it was clear. The temperature was 74 degrees, the dew point 70, and the relative humidity 87%. The wind was south at 3 miles an hour. The pressure was 30.02 inches and steady. At Louisville, it was partly cloudy. The temperature was 79 degrees, the dew point 72, and the relative humidity 79%. The wind was calm. The pressure was 29.99 inches and rising. At Frankfort, and the pressure was 30.01 inches and rising. Elsewhere around the region, throughout the region, skies ranged from clear to partly cloudy. It was 76 at Covington, 77 at Indianapolis, 73 at Jasper, Indiana, and 71 at Wilmington, Ohio. Jackson reported 74, London reported 71, and Bowling Green reported 75. The following is a heat advisory. Heat advisory now in effect until 8 p.m. Eastern Daylight Time or 7 p.m. Central Daylight Time Saturday. What? Heat index values between 100 and 107. Limited nighttime relief as low temperatures are only expected to fall into the low to mid-70s.

Where? Portions of south central Indiana and north central, northwest, and south central Kentucky. When? Until 8 p.m. Eastern Daylight Time or 7 p.m. Central Daylight Time Saturday. The following impacts are expected. Prolonged hot temperatures and high humidity may cause heat illnesses. Drink plenty of fluids. Stay in an air-conditioned room. Stay out of the sun. And check up on relatives and neighbors. To reduce risk during outdoor work, the Occupational Safety and Health Administration recommends scheduling frequent rest breaks in shaded or air-conditioned environments. Anyone overcome by heat should be moved to a cool and shaded location. Heat stroke is an emergency. Call 911. The following is a heat advisory. Heat advisory remains in effect until 8 p.m. Eastern Daylight Time this evening. What? Afternoon heat index values of 100 to 105 expected. Where? Portions of east central and southeast Indiana, northeast and northern Kentucky, and central, south central, southwest, and west central Ohio. When? Until 8 p.m. Eastern Daylight Time this evening. The following impacts are expected. Hot temperatures and high humidity may cause heat illnesses. Drink plenty of fluids. Stay in an air-conditioned room. Stay out of the sun. And check up on relatives and neighbors. Now for the official National Weather Service forecast for Frankfort and surrounding communities. Today, sunny. Highs in the mid-90s. West winds up to 5 miles an hour. Tonight, mostly clear. Lows in the lower 70s. West winds up to 5 miles an hour. Saturday, mostly sunny. A 20% chance of thunderstorms in the afternoon. Highs in the lower 90s. West winds up to 10 miles an hour. Saturday night, partly cloudy. Chance of thunderstorms until midnight, then chance of showers after midnight. Lows in the upper 60s. North winds up to 5 miles an hour. Chance of precipitation 50%. And now the extended forecast for the radio listening area. Sunday and Sunday night, partly cloudy. Highs in the mid-80s. Lows in the lower 60s. Labor Day and Monday night, mostly clear. Highs in the upper 80s. Lows in the mid-60s. Tuesday and Tuesday night, mostly clear. Highs in the upper 80s. Lows around 70. Wednesday and Wednesday night, mostly clear. Highs in the lower 90s. Lows in the lower 70s. Thursday and Thursday night, partly cloudy. Chance of showers and slight chance of thunderstorms. Highs in the lower 90s. Lows in the mid-60s. Chance of precipitation 30%. The current time is 7:56 a.m. Eastern Daylight Time. 7 a.m. Eastern Daylight Time weather conditions across north-central Kentucky. At Frankfort. And the pressure was 30.01 inches and rising. At Lexington, it was clear. The temperature was 74 degrees, the dew point 70, and the relative humidity 87%. The wind was south at 3 miles an hour. The pressure was 30.02 inches and steady. At Louisville, it was partly cloudy. The temperature was 79 degrees, the dew point 72, and the relative humidity 79%. The wind was calm. The pressure was 29.99 inches and rising. At Frankfort. And the pressure was 30.01 inches and rising. Elsewhere around the region, throughout the region, skies ranged from clear to partly cloudy. It was 76 at Covington, 77 at Indianapolis, 73 at Jasper, Indiana, and 71 at Wilmington, Ohio. Jackson reported 74, London reported 71, and Bowling Green reported 75. The following is a heat advisory. Heat advisory now in effect until 8 p.m. Eastern Daylight Time or 7 p.m. Central Daylight Time Saturday. What? Heat index values between 100 and 107. Limited nighttime relief as low temperatures are only expected to fall into the low to mid-70s. Where?
portions of South Central Indiana and North Central, Northwest, and South Central Kentucky. When, until 8 p.m. Eastern Daylight Time, or 7 p.m. Central Daylight Time Saturday. The following impacts are expected. Prolonged hot temperatures and high humidity may cause heat illnesses. Drink plenty of fluids. Stay in an air-conditioned room. Stay out of the sun. And check up on relatives and neighbors. To reduce risk during outdoor work, the Occupational Safety and Health Administration recommends scheduling frequent rest breaks in shaded or air-conditioned environments. Anyone overcome by heat should be moved to a cool and shaded location. Heat stroke is an emergency. Call 911. The following is a heat advisory. Heat advisory remains in effect until 8 p.m. Eastern Daylight Time this evening. What? Afternoon heat index values of 100 to 105 expected. Where? Portions of East Central and Southeast Indiana, Northeast and Northern Kentucky, and Central, South Central, Southwest, and West Central Ohio. When? Until 8 p.m. Eastern Daylight Time this evening. The following impacts are expected. Hot temperatures and high humidity may cause heat illnesses. Drink plenty of fluids. Stay in an air-conditioned room. Stay out of the sun. And check up on relatives and neighbors. Now for the official National Weather Service forecast for Frankfort and surrounding communities. Today, sunny. Highs in the mid-90s. West winds up to 5 miles an hour. Tonight, mostly clear. Lows in the lower 70s. West winds up to 5 miles an hour. Saturday, mostly sunny. A 20% chance of thunderstorms in the afternoon. Highs in the lower 90s. West winds up to 10 miles an hour. Saturday night, partly cloudy. Chance of thunderstorms until midnight, then chance of showers after midnight. Lows in the upper 60s. North winds up to 5 miles an hour. Chance of precipitation 50%. And now the extended forecast for the radio listening area. Sunday and Sunday night, partly cloudy. Highs in the mid-80s. Lows in the lower 60s. Labor Day and Monday night, mostly clear. Highs in the upper 80s. Lows in the mid-60s. Tuesday and Tuesday night, mostly clear. Highs in the upper 80s. Lows around 70. Wednesday and Wednesday night, mostly clear. Highs in the lower 90s. Lows in the lower 70s. Thursday and Thursday night, partly cloudy. Chance of showers and slight chance of thunderstorms. Highs in the lower 90s. Lows in the mid-60s. Chance of precipitation 30%. The current time is 8:01 a.m. Eastern Daylight Time. 7 a.m. Eastern Daylight Time weather conditions across north central Kentucky. At Frankfort. And the pressure was 30.01 inches and rising. At Lexington, it was clear. The temperature was 74 degrees, the dew point 70, and the relative humidity 87%. The wind was south at 3 miles an hour. The pressure was 30.02 inches and steady. At Louisville, it was partly cloudy. The temperature was 79 degrees, the dew point 72, and the relative humidity 79%. The wind was calm. The pressure was 29.99 inches and rising. At Frankfort, and the pressure was 30.01 inches and rising. Elsewhere around the region, throughout the region, skies ranged from clear to partly cloudy. It was 76 at Covington, 77 at Indianapolis, 73 at Jasper, Indiana, and 71 at Wilmington, Ohio. Jackson reported 74, London reported 71, and Bowling Green reported 75. The following is a heat advisory. Heat advisory now in effect until 8 p.m. Eastern Daylight Time or 7 p.m. Central Daylight Time Saturday. What? Heat index values between 100 and 107. Limited nighttime relief as low temperatures are only expected to fall into the low to mid-70s. Where?

portions of South Central Indiana and North Central, Northwest, and South Central Kentucky. When, until 8 p.m. Eastern Daylight Time, or 7 p.m. Central Daylight Time Saturday. The following impacts are expected. Prolonged hot temperatures and high humidity may cause heat illnesses. Drink plenty of fluids. Stay in an air-conditioned room. Stay out of the sun. And check up on relatives and neighbors. To reduce risk during outdoor work, the Occupational Safety and Health Administration recommends scheduling frequent rest breaks in shaded or air-conditioned environments. Anyone overcome by heat should be moved to a cool and shaded location. Heat stroke is an emergency. Call 911. The following is a heat advisory. Heat advisory remains in effect until 8 p.m. Eastern Daylight Time this evening. What? Afternoon heat index values of 100 to 105 expected. Where? Portions of East Central and Southeast Indiana, Northeast and Northern Kentucky, and Central, South Central, Southwest, and West Central Ohio. When? Until 8 p.m. Eastern Daylight Time this evening. The following impacts are expected. Hot temperatures and high humidity may cause heat illnesses. Drink plenty of fluids. Stay in an air-conditioned room. Stay out of the sun. And check up on relatives and neighbors. Now for the official National Weather Service forecast for Frankfort and surrounding communities. Today, sunny. Highs in the mid-90s. West winds up to 5 miles an hour. Tonight, mostly clear. Lows in the lower 70s. West winds up to 5 miles an hour. Saturday, mostly sunny. A 20% chance of thunderstorms in the afternoon. Highs in the lower 90s. West winds up to 10 miles an hour. Saturday night, partly cloudy. Chance of thunderstorms until midnight, then chance of showers after midnight. Lows in the upper 60s. North winds up to 5 miles an hour. Chance of precipitation 50%. And now the extended forecast for the radio listening area. Sunday and Sunday night, partly cloudy. Highs in the mid-80s. Lows in the lower 60s. Labor Day and Monday night, mostly clear. Highs in the upper 80s. Lows in the mid-60s. Tuesday and Tuesday night, mostly clear. Highs in the upper 80s. Lows around 70. Wednesday and Wednesday night, mostly clear. Highs in the lower 90s. Lows in the lower 70s. Thursday and Thursday night, partly cloudy. Chance of showers and slight chance of thunderstorms. Highs in the lower 90s. Lows in the mid-60s. Chance of precipitation 30%. The current time is 8:06 a.m. Eastern Daylight Time. 8 a.m. Eastern Daylight Time weather conditions across north central Kentucky. At Frankfort. And the pressure was 30.02 inches and rising. At Lexington, it was clear. The temperature was 75 degrees, the dew point 71, and the relative humidity 87%. The wind was south at 5 miles an hour. The pressure was 30.04 inches and rising. At Louisville, it was clear. The temperature was 79 degrees, the dew point 73, and the relative humidity 82%. The wind was calm. The pressure was 30.00 inches and rising. At Frankfort, and the pressure was 30.02 inches and rising. Elsewhere around the region, throughout the region, skies ranged from clear to partly cloudy. It was 77 at Covington, 77 at Indianapolis, 73 at Jasper, Indiana, and 72 at Wilmington, Ohio. Jackson reported 74, London reported 73, and Bowling Green reported 75. The following is a heat advisory. Heat advisory now in effect until 8 p.m. Eastern Daylight Time or 7 p.m. Central Daylight Time Saturday. What? Heat index values between 100 and 107. Limited nighttime relief as low temperatures are only expected to fall into the low to mid-70s. Where? Portions of South

central Indiana and north central, northwest, and south central Kentucky. When, until 8 p.m. Eastern Daylight Time or 7 p.m. Central Daylight Time Saturday. The following impacts are expected. Prolonged hot temperatures and high humidity may cause heat illnesses. Drink plenty of fluids. Stay in an air-conditioned room. Stay out of the sun and check up on relatives and neighbors. To reduce risk during outdoor work, the Occupational Safety and Health Administration recommends scheduling frequent rest breaks in shaded or air-conditioned environments. Anyone overcome by heat should be moved to a cool and shaded location. Heat stroke is an emergency. Call 911. The following is a heat advisory. Heat advisory remains in effect until 8 p.m. Eastern Daylight Time this evening. What? Afternoon heat index values of 100 to 105 expected. Where? Portions of east central and southeast Indiana, northeast and northern Kentucky, and central, south central, southwest, and west central Ohio. When? Until 8 p.m. Eastern Daylight Time this evening. The following impacts are expected. Hot temperatures and high humidity may cause heat illnesses. Drink plenty of fluids. Stay in an air-conditioned room, stay out of the sun, and check up on relatives and neighbors. Now for the official National Weather Service forecast for Frankfort and surrounding communities. Today, sunny. Highs in the mid-90s. West winds up to 5 miles an hour. Tonight, mostly clear. Lows in the lower 70s. West winds up to 5 miles an hour. Saturday, mostly sunny. A 20% chance of thunderstorms in the afternoon. Highs in the lower 90s. West winds up to 10 miles an hour. Saturday night, partly cloudy. Chance of thunderstorms until midnight, then chance of showers after midnight. Lows in the upper 60s. North winds up to 5 miles an hour. Chance of precipitation 50%. And now the extended forecast for the radio listening area. Sunday and Sunday night, partly cloudy. Highs in the mid-80s. Lows in the lower 60s. Labor Day and Monday night, mostly clear. Highs in the upper 80s. Lows in the mid-60s. Tuesday and Tuesday night, mostly clear. Highs in the upper 80s. Lows around 70. Wednesday and Wednesday night, mostly clear. Highs in the lower 90s. Lows in the lower 70s. Thursday and Thursday night, partly cloudy. Chance of showers and slight chance of thunderstorms. Highs in the lower 90s. Lows in the mid-60s. Chance of precipitation 30%. The current time is 8:11 a.m. Eastern Daylight Time. 8 a.m. Eastern Daylight Time weather conditions across north central Kentucky. At Frankfort. And the pressure was 30.02 inches and rising. At Lexington, it was clear. The temperature was 75 degrees, the dew point 71, and the relative humidity 87%. The wind was south at 5 miles an hour. The pressure was 30.04 inches and rising. At Louisville, it was clear. The temperature was 79 degrees, the dew point 73, and the relative humidity 82%. The wind was calm. The pressure was 30.00 inches and rising. At Frankfort, and the pressure was 30.02 inches and rising. Elsewhere around the region, throughout the region, skies ranged from clear to partly cloudy. It was 77 at Covington, 77 at Indianapolis, 73 at Jasper, Indiana, and 72 at Wilmington, Ohio. Jackson reported 74, London reported 73, and Bowling Green reported 75. 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
8 a.m. Eastern Daylight Time weather conditions across north-central Kentucky at Frankfort, and the pressure was 30.02 inches and rising. At Lexington, it was clear. The temperature was 75 degrees, the dew point 71, and the relative humidity 87%. The wind was south at 5 miles an hour. The pressure was 30.04 inches and rising. At Louisville, it was clear. The temperature was 79 degrees, the dew point 73, and the relative humidity 82%. The wind was calm. The pressure was 30.00 inches and rising. At Frankfort, and the pressure was 30.02 inches and rising. Elsewhere around the region, throughout the region, skies ranged from clear to partly cloudy. It was 77 at Covington, 77 at Indianapolis, 73 at Jasper, Indiana, and 72 at Wilmington, Ohio. Jackson reported 74, London reported 73, and Bowling Green reported 75. The following is a heat advisory. Heat advisory now in effect until 8 p.m. Eastern Daylight Time or 7 p.m. Central Daylight Time Saturday. What? Heat index values between 100 and 107. Limited nighttime relief as low temperatures are only expected to fall into the low to mid 70s. Where? Portions of south central Indiana and north central, northwest, and south central Kentucky. When? Until 8 p.m. Eastern Daylight Time or 7 p.m. Central Daylight Time Saturday. The following impacts are expected. Prolonged hot temperatures and high humidity may cause heat illnesses. Drink plenty of fluids, stay in an air-conditioned room, stay out of the sun, and check up on relatives and neighbors. To reduce risk during outdoor work, the Occupational Safety and Health Administration recommends scheduling frequent rest breaks in shaded or air-conditioned environments. Anyone overcome by heat should be moved to a cool and shaded location. Heat stroke is an emergency. Call 911. The following is a heat advisory. Heat advisory remains in effect until 8 p.m. Eastern Daylight Time this evening. What? Afternoon heat index values of 100 to 105 expected. Where? Portions of east central and southeast Indiana, northeast and northern Kentucky, and central, south central, southwest, and west central Ohio. When? Until 8 p.m. Eastern Daylight Time this evening. The following impacts are expected. Hot temperatures and high humidity may cause heat illnesses. Drink plenty of fluids. Stay in an air-conditioned room. Stay out of the sun. And check up on relatives and neighbors. Now for the official National Weather Service forecast for Frankfort and surrounding communities. Today, sunny. Highs in the mid-90s. West winds up to 5 miles an hour. Tonight, mostly clear. Lows in the lower 70s. West winds up to 5 miles an hour. Saturday, mostly sunny. A 20% chance of thunderstorms in the afternoon. Highs in the lower 90s. West winds up to 10 miles an hour. Saturday night, partly cloudy. Chance of thunderstorms until midnight, then chance of showers after midnight. Lows in the upper 60s. North winds up to 5 miles an hour. Chance of precipitation 50%. And now the extended forecast for the radio listening area. Sunday and Sunday night, partly cloudy. Highs in the mid-80s. Lows in the lower 60s. Labor Day and Monday night, mostly clear. Highs in the upper 80s. Lows in the mid-60s. Tuesday and Tuesday night, mostly clear. Highs in the upper 80s. Lows around 70. Wednesday and Wednesday night, mostly clear. Highs in the lower 90s. Lows in the lower 70s. Thursday and Thursday night, partly cloudy. Chance of showers and slight chance of thunderstorms. Highs in the lower 90s. Lows in the mid-60s. Chance of precipitation 30%. The current time is 8:17 a.m. Eastern Daylight Time.
8 a.m. Eastern Daylight Time weather conditions across north-central Kentucky.

at Frankfurt, and the pressure was 30.02 inches and rising. At Lexington, it was clear. The temperature was 75 degrees, the dew point 71, and the relative humidity 87%. The wind was south at 5 miles an hour. The pressure was 30.04 inches and rising. At Louisville, it was clear. The temperature was 79 degrees, the dew point 73, and the relative humidity 82%. The wind was calm. The pressure was 30.00 inches and rising. At Frankfurt, and the pressure was 30.02 inches and rising. Elsewhere around the region, throughout the region, skies ranged from clear to partly cloudy. It was 77 at Covington, 77 at Indianapolis, 73 at Jasper, Indiana, and 72 at Wilmington, Ohio. Jackson reported 74, London reported 73, and Bowling Green reported 75. The following is a heat advisory. Heat advisory now in effect until 8 p.m. Eastern Daylight Time or 7 p.m. Central Daylight Time Saturday. What? Heat index values between 100 and 107. Limited nighttime relief as low temperatures are only expected to fall into the low to mid-70s. Where? Portions of South Central Indiana and North Central, Northwest, and South Central Kentucky. When? Until 8 p.m. Eastern Daylight Time or 7 p.m. Central Daylight Time Saturday. The following impacts are expected. Prolonged hot temperatures and high humidity may cause heat illnesses. Drink plenty of fluids. Stay in an air-conditioned room. Stay out of the sun and check up on relatives and neighbors. To reduce risk during outdoor work, the Occupational Safety and Health Administration recommends scheduling frequent rest breaks in shaded or air-conditioned environments. Anyone overcome by heat should be moved to a cool and shaded location. Heat stroke is an emergency. Call 911. The following is a heat advisory. Heat advisory remains in effect until 8 p.m. Eastern Daylight Time this evening. What? Afternoon heat index values of 100 to 105 expected. Where? Portions of east central and southeast Indiana, northeast and northern Kentucky, and central, south central, southwest, and west central Ohio. When? Until 8 p.m. Eastern Daylight Time this evening. The following impacts are expected. Hot temperatures and high humidity may cause heat illnesses. Drink plenty of fluids. Stay in an air-conditioned room. Stay out of the sun and check up on relatives and neighbors. Now for the official National Weather Service forecast for Frankfurt and surrounding communities. Today, sunny. Highs in the mid-90s. West winds up to 5 miles an hour. Tonight, mostly clear. Lows in the lower 70s. West winds up to 5 miles an hour. Saturday, mostly sunny. A 20% chance of thunderstorms in the afternoon. Highs in the lower 90s. West winds up to 10 miles an hour. Saturday night, partly cloudy. Chance of thunderstorms until midnight, then chance of showers after midnight. Lows in the upper 60s. North winds up to 5 miles an hour. Chance of precipitation 50%. And now the extended forecast for the radio listening area. Sunday and Sunday night, partly cloudy. Highs in the mid-80s. Lows in the lower 60s. Labor Day and Monday night, mostly clear. Highs in the upper 80s. Lows in the mid-60s. Tuesday and Tuesday night, mostly clear. Highs in the upper 80s. Lows around 70. Wednesday and Wednesday night, mostly clear. Highs in the lower 90s. Lows in the lower 70s. Thursday and Thursday night, partly cloudy. Chance of showers and slight chance of thunderstorms. Highs in the lower 90s. Lows in the mid-60s. Chance of precipitation 30%. The current time is 8:22 a.m. Eastern Daylight Time. 8 a.m. Eastern Daylight Time weather conditions across north central Kentucky. At Frankfurt.

73 at Jasper, Indiana, and 72 at Wilmington, Ohio. Jackson reported 74, London reported 73, and Bowling Green reported 75. The following is a heat advisory. Heat advisory now in effect until 8 p.m. Eastern Daylight Time or 7 p.m. Central Daylight Time Saturday. What? Heat index values between 100 and 107. Limited nighttime relief as low temperatures are only expected to fall into the low to mid 70s. Where? Portions of south central Indiana and north central, northwest, and south central Kentucky. When? Until 8 p.m. Eastern Daylight Time or 7 p.m. Central Daylight Time Saturday. The following impacts are expected. Prolonged hot temperatures and high humidity may cause heat illnesses. Drink plenty of fluids, stay in an air-conditioned room, stay out of the sun, and check up on relatives and neighbors. To reduce risk during outdoor work, the Occupational Safety and Health Administration recommends scheduling frequent rest breaks in shaded or air-conditioned environments. Anyone overcome by heat should be moved to a cool and shaded location. Heat stroke is an emergency. Call 911. The following is a heat advisory. Heat advisory remains in effect until 8 p.m. Eastern Daylight Time this evening. What? Afternoon heat index values of 100 to 105 expected. Where? Portions of east central and southeast Indiana, northeast and northern Kentucky, and central, south central, southwest, and west central Ohio. When? Until 8 p.m. Eastern Daylight Time this evening. The following impacts are expected. Hot temperatures and high humidity may cause heat illnesses. Drink plenty of fluids. Stay in an air-conditioned room. Stay out of the sun. And check up on relatives and neighbors. Now for the official National Weather Service forecast for Frankfort and surrounding communities. Today, sunny. Highs in the mid-90s. West winds up to 5 miles an hour. Tonight, mostly clear. Lows in the lower 70s. West winds up to 5 miles an hour. Saturday, mostly sunny. A 20% chance of thunderstorms in the afternoon. Highs in the lower 90s. West winds up to 10 miles an hour. Saturday night, partly cloudy. Chance of thunderstorms until midnight, then chance of showers after midnight. Lows in the upper 60s. North winds up to 5 miles an hour. Chance of precipitation 50%. And now the extended forecast for the radio listening area. Sunday and Sunday night, partly cloudy. Highs in the mid-80s. Lows in the lower 60s. Labor Day and Monday night, mostly clear. Highs in the upper 80s. Lows in the mid-60s. Tuesday and Tuesday night, mostly clear. Highs in the upper 80s. Lows around 70. Wednesday and Wednesday night, mostly clear. Highs in the lower 90s. Lows in the lower 70s. Thursday and Thursday night, partly cloudy. Chance of showers and slight chance of thunderstorms. Highs in the lower 90s. Lows in the mid-60s. Chance of precipitation 30%. The current time is 8:27 a.m. Eastern Daylight Time. 8 a.m. Eastern Daylight Time weather conditions across north central Kentucky. At Frankfort. And the pressure was 30.02 inches and rising. At Lexington, it was clear. The temperature was 75 degrees, the dew point 71, and the relative humidity 87%. The wind was south at 5 miles an hour. The pressure was 30.04 inches and rising. At Louisville, it was clear. The temperature was 79 degrees, the dew point 73, and the relative humidity 82%. The wind was calm. The pressure was 30.00 inches and rising. At Frankfort, and the pressure was 30.02 inches and rising. Elsewhere around the region, throughout the region, skies ranged from clear to partly cloudy. It was 77 at Covington, 77 at Indianapolis, 73.

at Jasper, Indiana, and 72 at Wilmington, Ohio. Jackson reported 74, London reported 73, and Bowling Green reported 75. The following is a heat advisory. Heat advisory now in effect until 8 p.m. Eastern Daylight Time or 7 p.m. Central Daylight Time Saturday. What? Heat index values between 100 and 107. Limited nighttime relief as low temperatures are only expected to fall into the low to mid 70s. Where? Portions of south central Indiana and north central, northwest, and south central Kentucky. When? Until 8 p.m. Eastern Daylight Time or 7 p.m. Central Daylight Time Saturday. The following impacts are expected. Prolonged hot temperatures and high humidity may cause heat illnesses. Drink plenty of fluids, stay in an air-conditioned room, stay out of the sun, and check up on relatives and neighbors. To reduce risk during outdoor work, the Occupational Safety and Health Administration recommends scheduling frequent rest breaks in shaded or air-conditioned environments. Anyone overcome by heat should be moved to a cool and shaded location. Heat stroke is an emergency. Call 911. The following is a heat advisory. Heat advisory remains in effect until 8 p.m. Eastern Daylight Time this evening. What? Afternoon heat index values of 100 to 105 expected. Where? Portions of east central and southeast Indiana, northeast and northern Kentucky, and central, south central, southwest, and west central Ohio. When? Until 8 p.m. Eastern Daylight Time this evening. The following impacts are expected. Hot temperatures and high humidity may cause heat illnesses. Drink plenty of fluids. Stay in an air-conditioned room. Stay out of the sun. And check up on relatives and neighbors. Now for the official National Weather Service forecast for Frankfort and surrounding communities. Today, sunny. Highs in the mid-90s. West winds up to 5 miles an hour. Tonight, mostly clear. Lows in the lower 70s. West winds up to 5 miles an hour. Saturday, mostly sunny. A 20% chance of thunderstorms in the afternoon. Highs in the lower 90s. West winds up to 10 miles an hour. Saturday night, partly cloudy. Chance of thunderstorms until midnight, then chance of showers after midnight. Lows in the upper 60s. North winds up to 5 miles an hour. Chance of precipitation 50%. And now the extended forecast for the radio listening area. Sunday and Sunday night, partly cloudy. Highs in the mid-80s. Lows in the lower 60s. Labor Day and Monday night, mostly clear. Highs in the upper 80s. Lows in the mid-60s. Tuesday and Tuesday night, mostly clear. Highs in the upper 80s. Lows around 70. Wednesday and Wednesday night, mostly clear. Highs in the lower 90s. Lows in the lower 70s. Thursday and Thursday night, partly cloudy. Chance of showers and slight chance of thunderstorms. Highs in the lower 90s. Lows in the mid-60s. Chance of precipitation 30%. The current time is 8:32 a.m. Eastern Daylight Time. 8 a.m. Eastern Daylight Time weather conditions across north central Kentucky. At Frankfort. And the pressure was 30.02 inches and rising. At Lexington, it was clear. The temperature was 75 degrees, the dew point 71, and the relative humidity 87%. The wind was south at 5 miles an hour. The pressure was 30.04 inches and rising. At Louisville, it was clear, humidity 87%. The wind was south at 5 miles an hour. The pressure was 30.04 inches and rising. At Louisville, it was clear. The temperature was 79 degrees, the dew point 73, and the relative humidity 82%. The wind was calm. The pressure was 30.00 inches and rising. At Frankfort. And the pressure was 30.02 inches and rising. Elsewhere.

the region. Throughout the region, skies ranged from clear to partly cloudy. It was 77 at Covington, 77 at Indianapolis, 73 at Jasper, Indiana, and 72 at Wilmington, Ohio. Jackson reported 74, London reported 73, and Bowling Green reported 75. The following is a heat advisory. Heat advisory now in effect until 8 p.m. Eastern Daylight Time or 7 p.m. Central Daylight Time Saturday. What? Heat index values between 100 and 107. Limited nighttime relief as low temperatures are only expected to fall into the low to mid-70s. Where? Portions of south central Indiana and north central, northwest, and south central Kentucky. When? Until 8 p.m. Eastern Daylight Time or 7 p.m. Central Daylight Time Saturday. The following impacts are expected. Prolonged hot temperatures and high humidity may cause heat illnesses. Drink plenty of fluids, stay in an air-conditioned room, stay out of the sun, and check up on relatives and neighbors. To reduce risk during outdoor work, the Occupational Safety and Health Administration recommends scheduling frequent rest breaks in shaded or air-conditioned environments. Anyone overcome by heat should be moved to a cool and shaded location. Heat stroke is an emergency. Call 911. The following is a heat advisory. Heat advisory remains in effect until 8 p.m. Eastern Daylight Time this evening. What? Afternoon heat index values of 100 to 105 expected. Where? Portions of east central and southeast Indiana, northeast and northern Kentucky, and central, south central, southwest, and west central Ohio. When? Until 8 p.m. Eastern Daylight Time this evening. The following impacts are expected. Hot temperatures and high humidity may cause heat illnesses. Drink plenty of fluids. Stay in an air-conditioned room. Stay out of the sun. And check up on relatives and neighbors. Now for the official National Weather Service forecast for Frankfort and surrounding communities. Today, sunny. Highs in the mid-90s. West winds up to 5 miles an hour. Tonight, mostly clear. Lows in the lower 70s. West winds up to 5 miles an hour. Saturday, mostly sunny. A 20% chance of thunderstorms in the afternoon. Highs in the lower 90s. West winds up to 10 miles an hour. Saturday night, partly cloudy. Chance of thunderstorms until midnight, then chance of showers after midnight. Lows in the upper 60s. North winds up to 5 miles an hour. Chance of precipitation 50%. And now the extended forecast for the radio listening area. Sunday and Sunday night, partly cloudy. Highs in the mid-80s. Lows in the lower 60s. Labor Day and Monday night, mostly clear. Highs in the upper 80s. Lows in the mid-60s. Tuesday and Tuesday night, mostly clear. Highs in the upper 80s. Lows around 70. Wednesday and Wednesday night, mostly clear. Highs in the lower 90s. Lows in the lower 70s. Thursday and Thursday night, partly cloudy. Chance of showers and slight chance of thunderstorms. Highs in the lower 90s. Lows in the mid-60s. Chance of precipitation 30%. The current time is 8:37 a.m. Eastern Daylight Time. 8 a.m. Eastern Daylight Time weather conditions across north-central Kentucky. At Frankfort. And the pressure was 30.02 inches and rising. At Lexington, it was clear. The temperature was 75 degrees, the dew point 71, and the relative humidity 87%. The wind was south at 5 miles an hour. The pressure was 30.04 inches and rising. At Louisville, it was clear. The temperature was 79 degrees, the dew point 73, and the relative humidity 82%. The wind was calm. The pressure was 30.00 inches and rising. At Frankfort, and the pressure was 30.02 inches and rising. Elsewhere around the region,

Throughout the region, skies ranged from clear to partly cloudy. It was 77 at Covington, 77 at Indianapolis, 73 at Jasper, Indiana, and 72 at Wilmington, Ohio. Jackson reported 74, London reported 73, and Bowling Green reported 75. The following is a heat advisory. Heat advisory now in effect until 8 p.m. Eastern Daylight Time or 7 p.m. Central Daylight Time Saturday. What? Heat index values between 100 and 107. Limited nighttime relief as low temperatures are only expected to fall into the low to mid 70s. Where? Portions of south central Indiana and north central, northwest, and south central Kentucky. When? Until 8 p.m. Eastern Daylight Time or 7 p.m. Central Daylight Time Saturday. The following impacts are expected. Prolonged hot temperatures and high humidity may cause heat illnesses. Drink plenty of fluids, stay in an air-conditioned room, stay out of the sun, and check up on relatives and neighbors. To reduce risk during outdoor work, the Occupational Safety and Health Administration recommends scheduling frequent rest breaks in shaded or air-conditioned environments. Anyone overcome by heat should be moved to a cool and shaded location. Heat stroke is an emergency. Call 911. The following is a heat advisory. Heat advisory remains in effect until 8 p.m. Eastern Daylight Time this evening. What? Afternoon heat index values of 100 to 105 expected. Where? Portions of east central and southeast Indiana, northeast and northern Kentucky, and central, south central, southwest, and west central Ohio. When? Until 8 p.m. Eastern Daylight Time this evening. The following impacts are expected. Hot temperatures and high humidity may cause heat illnesses. Drink plenty of fluids. Stay in an air-conditioned room. Stay out of the sun. And check up on relatives and neighbors. Now for the official National Weather Service forecast for Frankfort and surrounding communities. Today, sunny. Highs in the mid-90s. West winds up to 5 miles an hour. Tonight, mostly clear. Lows in the lower 70s. West winds up to 5 miles an hour. Saturday, mostly sunny. A 20% chance of thunderstorms in the afternoon. Highs in the lower 90s. West winds up to 10 miles an hour. Saturday night, partly cloudy. Chance of thunderstorms until midnight, then chance of showers after midnight. Lows in the upper 60s. North winds up to 5 miles an hour. Chance of precipitation 50%. And now the extended forecast for the radio listening area. Sunday and Sunday night, partly cloudy. Highs in the mid-80s. Lows in the lower 60s. Labor Day and Monday night, mostly clear. Highs in the upper 80s. Lows in the mid-60s. Tuesday and Tuesday night, mostly clear. Highs in the upper 80s. Lows around 70. Wednesday and Wednesday night, mostly clear. Highs in the lower 90s. Lows in the lower 70s. Thursday and Thursday night, partly cloudy. Chance of showers and slight chance of thunderstorms. Highs in the lower 90s. Lows in the mid-60s. Chance of precipitation 30%. 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The current time is 8:43 a.m. Eastern Daylight Time. 8 a.m. Eastern Daylight Time weather conditions across north central Kentucky. At Frankfort. And the pressure was 30.02 inches and rising. At Lexington, it was clear. The temperature was 75 degrees, the dew point 71, and the relative humidity 87%. The wind was south at 5 miles an hour. The pressure was 30.04 inches and rising. At Louisville, it was clear. The temperature was 70.

9 degrees, the dew point 73, and the relative humidity 82%. The wind was calm. The pressure was 30.00 inches and rising at Frankfurt, and the pressure was 30.02 inches and rising. Elsewhere around the region, throughout the region, skies ranged from clear to partly cloudy. It was 77 at Covington, 77 at Indianapolis, 73 at Jasper, Indiana, and 72 at Wilmington, Ohio. Jackson reported 74, London reported 73, and Bowling Green reported 75. The following is a heat advisory. Heat advisory now in effect until 8 p.m. Eastern Daylight Time or 7 p.m. Central Daylight Time Saturday. What? Heat index values between 100 and 107. Limited nighttime relief as low temperatures are only expected to fall into the low to mid-70s. Where? Portions of south central Indiana and north central, northwest, and south central Kentucky. When? Until 8 p.m. Eastern Daylight Time or 7 p.m. Central Daylight Time Saturday. The following impacts are expected. Prolonged hot temperatures and high humidity may cause heat illnesses. Drink plenty of fluids. Stay in an air-conditioned room. Stay out of the sun and check up on relatives and neighbors. To reduce risk during outdoor work, the Occupational Safety and Health Administration recommends scheduling frequent rest breaks in shaded or air-conditioned environments. Anyone overcome by heat should be moved to a cool and shaded location. Heat stroke is an emergency. Call 911. The following is a heat advisory. Heat advisory remains in effect until 8 p.m. Eastern Daylight Time this evening. What? Afternoon heat index values of 100 to 105 expected. Where? Portions of east central and southeast Indiana, northeast and northern Kentucky, and central, south central, southwest, and west central Ohio. When? Until 8 p.m. Eastern Daylight Time this evening. The following impacts are expected. Hot temperatures and high humidity may cause heat illnesses. Drink plenty of fluids. Stay in an air-conditioned room. Stay out of the sun and check up on relatives and neighbors. Now for the official National Weather Service forecast for Frankfurt and surrounding communities. Today, sunny. Highs in the mid-90s. West winds up to 5 miles an hour. Tonight, mostly clear. Lows in the lower 70s. West winds up to 5 miles an hour. Saturday, mostly sunny. A 20% chance of thunderstorms in the afternoon. Highs in the lower 90s. West winds up to 10 miles an hour. Saturday night, partly cloudy. Chance of thunderstorms until midnight, then chance of showers after midnight. Lows in the upper 60s. North winds up to 5 miles an hour. Chance of precipitation 50%. And now the extended forecast for the radio listening area. Sunday and Sunday night, partly cloudy. Highs in the mid-80s. Lows in the lower 60s. Labor Day and Monday night, mostly clear. Highs in the upper 80s. Lows in the mid-60s. Tuesday and Tuesday night, mostly clear. Highs in the upper 80s. Lows around 70. Wednesday and Wednesday night, mostly clear. Highs in the lower 90s. Lows in the lower 70s. Thursday and Thursday night, partly cloudy. Chance of showers and slight chance of thunderstorms. Highs in the lower 90s. Lows in the mid-60s. Chance of precipitation 30%. The current time is 8:48 a.m. Eastern Daylight Time. 8 a.m. Eastern Daylight Time weather conditions across north central Kentucky. At Frankfurt. And the pressure was 30.02 inches and rising. At Lexington, it was clear. The temperature was 75 degrees, the dew point 71, and the relative humidity 87%. The wind was south at 5 miles an hour. The pressure was 30.04 inches and rising. At Louisville, it was clear. The temperature was 79 degrees.

the dew point 73, and the relative humidity 82%. The wind was calm. The pressure was 30.00 inches and rising at Frankfurt, and the pressure was 30.02 inches and rising. Elsewhere around the region, throughout the region, skies ranged from clear to partly cloudy. It was 77 at Covington, 77 at Indianapolis, 73 at Jasper, Indiana, and 72 at Wilmington, Ohio. Jackson reported 74, London reported 73, and Bowling Green reported 75. The following is a heat advisory. Heat advisory now in effect until 8 p.m. Eastern Daylight Time or 7 p.m. Central Daylight Time Saturday. What? Heat index values between 100 and 107. Limited nighttime relief as low temperatures are only expected to fall into the low to mid-70s. Where? Portions of south central Indiana and north central, northwest, and south central Kentucky. When? Until 8 p.m. Eastern Daylight Time or 7 p.m. Central Daylight Time Saturday. The following impacts are expected. Prolonged hot temperatures and high humidity may cause heat illnesses. Drink plenty of fluids. Stay in an air-conditioned room. Stay out of the sun and check up on relatives and neighbors. To reduce risk during outdoor work, the Occupational Safety and Health Administration recommends scheduling frequent rest breaks in shaded or air-conditioned environments. Anyone overcome by heat should be moved to a cool and shaded location. Heat stroke is an emergency. Call 911. The following is a heat advisory. Heat advisory remains in effect until 8 p.m. Eastern Daylight Time this evening. What? Afternoon heat index values of 100 to 105 expected. Where? Portions of east central and southeast Indiana, northeast and northern Kentucky, and central, south central, southwest, and west central Ohio. When? Until 8 p.m. Eastern Daylight Time this evening. The following impacts are expected. Hot temperatures and high humidity may cause heat illnesses. Drink plenty of fluids. Stay in an air-conditioned room. Stay out of the sun and check up on relatives and neighbors. Now for the official National Weather Service forecast for Frankfurt and surrounding communities. Today, sunny. Highs in the mid-90s. West winds up to 5 miles an hour. Tonight, mostly clear. Lows in the lower 70s. West winds up to 5 miles an hour. Saturday, mostly sunny. A 20% chance of thunderstorms in the afternoon. Highs in the lower 90s. West winds up to 10 miles an hour. Saturday night, partly cloudy. Chance of thunderstorms until midnight, then chance of showers after midnight. Lows in the upper 60s. North winds up to 5 miles an hour. Chance of precipitation 50%. And now the extended forecast for the radio listening area. Sunday and Sunday night, partly cloudy. Highs in the mid-80s. Lows in the lower 60s. Labor Day and Monday night, mostly clear. Highs in the upper 80s. Lows in the mid-60s. Tuesday and Tuesday night, mostly clear. Highs in the upper 80s. Lows around 70. Wednesday and Wednesday night. Highs in the lower 90s. Lows in the lower 70s. Thursday and Thursday night, partly cloudy. Chance of showers and slight chance of thunderstorms. Highs in the lower 90s. Lows in the mid-60s. Chance of precipitation 30%. The current time is 8:53 a.m. Eastern Daylight Time. 8 a.m. Eastern Daylight Time weather conditions across north central Kentucky. At Frankfurt. And the pressure was 30.02 inches and rising. At Lexington, it was clear. The temperature was 75 degrees, the dew point 71, and the relative humidity 87%. The wind was south at 5 miles an hour. The pressure was 30.04 inches and rising. At Louisville, it was clear. The temperature was 79 degrees, the dew point

humidity 82%. The wind was calm. The pressure was 30.00 inches and rising at Frankfurt. And the pressure was 30.02 inches and rising. Elsewhere around the region, throughout the region, skies ranged from clear to partly cloudy. It was 77 at Covington, 77 at Indianapolis, 73 at Jasper, Indiana, and 72 at Wilmington, Ohio. Jackson reported 74, London reported 73, and Bowling Green reported 75. 9 a.m. Eastern Daylight Time weather conditions across north-central Kentucky. At Frankfort, and the pressure was 30.03 inches and rising. At Lexington, it was sunny. The temperature was 80 degrees, the dew point 72, and the relative humidity 76%. The wind was calm. The pressure was 30.05 inches and rising. At Louisville, it was sunny. The temperature was 82 degrees, the dew point 73, and the relative humidity 74%. The wind was south at 3 miles an hour. The pressure was 30.01 inches and rising. At Frankfort, and the pressure was 30.03 inches and rising. Elsewhere around the region, throughout the region, skies ranged from sunny to mostly sunny. It was 82 at Covington, 81 at Indianapolis, 80 at Jasper, Indiana, and 79 at Wilmington, Ohio. Jackson reported 78, London reported 77, and Bowling Green reported 80. The following is a heat advisory. Heat advisory now in effect until 8 p.m. Eastern Daylight Time or 7 p.m. Central Daylight Time Saturday. What? Heat index values between 100 and 107. Limited nighttime relief as low temperatures are only expected to fall into the low to mid-70s. Where? Portions of south-central Indiana and north-central, northwest, and south-central Kentucky. When? Until 8 p.m. Eastern Daylight Time or 7 p.m. Central Daylight Time Saturday. The following impacts are expected. Prolonged hot temperatures and high humidity may cause heat illnesses. Drink plenty of fluids. Stay in an air-conditioned room, stay out of the sun, and check up on relatives and neighbors. To reduce risk during outdoor work, the Occupational Safety and Health Administration recommends scheduling frequent rest breaks in shaded or air-conditioned environments. Anyone overcome by heat should be moved to a cool and shaded location. Heat stroke is an emergency. Call 911. The following is a heat advisory. Heat advisory remains in effect until 8 p.m. Eastern Daylight Time this evening. What? Afternoon heat index values of 100 to 105 expected. Where? Portions of east central and southeast Indiana, northeast and northern Kentucky, and central, south central, southwest, and west central Ohio. When? Until 8 p.m. Eastern Daylight Time this evening. The following impacts are expected. Hot temperatures and high humidity may cause heat illnesses. Drink plenty of fluids. Stay in an air-conditioned room. Stay out of the sun. And check up on relatives and neighbors. Now for the official National Weather Service forecast for Frankfort and surrounding communities. Today, sunny. Highs in the mid-90s. West winds up to 5 miles an hour. Tonight, mostly clear. Lows in the lower 70s. West winds up to 5 miles an hour. Saturday, mostly sunny. A 20% chance of thunderstorms in the afternoon. Highs in the lower 90s. West winds up to 10 miles an hour. Saturday night, partly cloudy. Chance of thunderstorms until midnight, then chance of showers after midnight. Lows in the upper 60s. North winds up to 5 miles an hour. Chance of precipitation 50%. And now the extended forecast for the radio listening area. Sunday and Sunday night, partly cloudy. Highs in the mid-80s. Lows in the lower 60s. Labor Day and Monday night, mostly clear. Highs in the upper 80s. Lows in the mid-60s. Tuesday and Tuesday night, mostly clear.

highs in the upper 80s, lows around 70. Wednesday and Wednesday night, mostly clear. Highs in the lower 90s, lows in the lower 70s. Thursday and Thursday night, partly cloudy. Chance of showers and slight chance of thunderstorms. Highs in the lower 90s, lows in the mid 60s. Chance of precipitation 30%. The current time is 9:09 a.m. Eastern Daylight Time. 9 a.m. Eastern Daylight Time weather conditions across north central Kentucky at Frankfort. And the pressure was 30.03 inches and rising. At Lexington, it was sunny. The temperature was 80 degrees, the dew point 72, and the relative humidity 76%. The wind was calm. The pressure was 30.05 inches and rising. At Louisville, it was sunny. The temperature was 82 degrees, the dew point 73, and the relative humidity 74%. The wind was south at 3 miles an hour. The pressure was 30.01 inches and rising. At Frankfort, and the pressure was 30.03 inches and rising. Elsewhere around the region, throughout the region, skies ranged from sunny to mostly sunny. It was 82 at Covington, 81 at Indianapolis, 80 at Jasper, Indiana, and 79 at Wilmington, Ohio. Jackson reported 78, London reported 77, and Bowling Green reported 80. The following is a heat advisory. Heat advisory now in effect until 8 p.m. Eastern Daylight Time or 7 p.m. Central Daylight Time Saturday. What? Heat index values between 100 and 107. Limited nighttime relief as low temperatures are only expected to fall into the low to mid 70s. Where? Portions of south central Indiana and north central, northwest, and south central Kentucky. When? Until 8 p.m. Eastern Daylight Time or 7 p.m. Central Daylight Time Saturday. The following impacts are expected. Prolonged hot temperatures and high humidity may cause heat illnesses. Drink plenty of fluids, stay in an air-conditioned room, stay out of the sun, and check up on relatives and neighbors. To reduce risk during outdoor work, the Occupational Safety and Health Administration recommends scheduling frequent rest breaks in shaded or air-conditioned environments. Anyone overcome by heat should be moved to a cool and shaded location. Heat stroke is an emergency. Call 911. The following is a heat advisory. Heat advisory remains in effect until 8 p.m. Eastern Daylight Time this evening. What? Afternoon heat index values of 100 to 105 expected. Where? Portions of east central and southeast Indiana, northeast and northern Kentucky, and central, south central, southwest, and west central Ohio. When? Until 8 p.m. Eastern Daylight Time this evening. The following impacts are expected. Hot temperatures and high humidity may cause heat illnesses. Drink plenty of fluids. Stay in an air-conditioned room. Stay out of the sun. And check up on relatives and neighbors. 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Today, sunny. Highs in the mid-90s. West winds up to 5 miles an hour. Tonight, mostly clear. Lows in the lower 70s. West winds up to 5 miles an hour. Saturday, mostly sunny. A 20% chance of thunderstorms in the afternoon. Highs in the lower 90s. West winds up to 10 miles an hour. Saturday night, partly cloudy. Chance of thunderstorms until midnight, then chance of showers after midnight. Lows in the upper 60s. North winds up to 5 miles an hour. Chance of precipitation 50%. And now the extended forecast for the radio listening area. Sunday and Sunday night, partly cloudy.
highs in the mid-80s, lows in the lower 60s. Labor Day and Monday night, mostly clear. Highs in the upper 80s, lows in the mid-60s. Tuesday and Tuesday night, mostly clear. Highs in the upper 80s, lows around 70. Wednesday and Wednesday night, mostly clear. Highs in the lower 90s, lows in the lower 70s. Thursday and Thursday night, partly cloudy. Chance of showers and slight chance of thunderstorms. Highs in the lower 90s, lows in the mid-60s. Chance of precipitation 30%. The current time is 9:14 a.m. Eastern Daylight Time. 9 a.m. Eastern Daylight Time weather conditions across north central Kentucky. At Frankfort, and the pressure was 30.03 inches and rising. At Lexington, it was sunny. The temperature was 80 degrees, the dew point 72, and the relative humidity 76%. The wind was calm. The pressure was 30.05 inches and rising. At Louisville, it was sunny. The temperature was 82 degrees, the dew point 73, and the relative humidity 74%. The wind was south at 3 miles an hour. The pressure was 30.01 inches and rising. At Frankfort, and the pressure was 30.03 inches and rising. Elsewhere around the region, throughout the region, skies ranged from sunny to mostly sunny. It was 82 at Covington, 81 at Indianapolis, 80 at Jasper, Indiana, and 79 at Wilmington, Ohio. Jackson reported 78, London reported 77, and Bowling Green reported 80. The following is a heat advisory. Heat advisory now in effect until 8 p.m. Eastern Daylight Time or 7 p.m. Central Daylight Time Saturday. What? Heat index values between 100 and 107. Limited nighttime relief as low temperatures are only expected to fall into the low to mid-70s. Where? Portions of south central Indiana and north central, northwest, and south central Kentucky. When? Until 8 p.m. Eastern Daylight Time or 7 p.m. Central Daylight Time Saturday. The following impacts are expected. Prolonged hot temperatures and high humidity may cause heat illnesses. Drink plenty of fluids, stay in an air-conditioned room, stay out of the sun, and check up on relatives and neighbors. To reduce risk during outdoor work, the Occupational Safety and Health Administration recommends scheduling frequent rest breaks in shaded or air-conditioned environments. Anyone overcome by heat should be moved to a cool and shaded location. Heat stroke is an emergency. Call 911. The following is a heat advisory. Heat advisory remains in effect until 8 p.m. Eastern Daylight Time this evening. What? Afternoon heat index values of 100 to 105 expected. Where? Portions of east central and southeast Indiana, northeast and northern Kentucky, and central, south central, southwest, and west central Ohio. When? Until 8 p.m. Eastern Daylight Time this evening. The following impacts are expected. Hot temperatures and high humidity may cause heat illnesses. Drink plenty of fluids. Stay in an air-conditioned room. Stay out of the sun. And check up on relatives and neighbors. Now for the official National Weather Service forecast for Frankfort and surrounding communities. Today, sunny. Highs in the mid-90s. West winds up to 5 miles an hour. Tonight, mostly clear. Lows in the lower 70s. West winds up to 5 miles an hour. Saturday, mostly sunny. A 20% chance of thunderstorms in the afternoon. Highs in the lower 90s. West winds up to 10 miles an hour. Saturday night, partly cloudy. Chance of thunderstorms until midnight, then chance of showers after midnight. Lows in the upper 60s. North winds up to 5 miles an hour. Chance of precipitation 50%. And now the extended forecast for the radio listening area. Sunday and Sunday night, partly cloudy. Highs in the mid

lows in the lower 60s. Labor Day and Monday night, mostly clear. Highs in the upper 80s. Lows in the mid-60s. Tuesday and Tuesday night, mostly clear. Highs in the upper 80s. Lows around 70. Wednesday and Wednesday night, mostly clear. Highs in the lower 90s. Lows in the lower 70s. Thursday and Thursday night, partly cloudy. Chance of showers and slight chance of thunderstorms. Highs in the lower 90s. Lows in the mid-60s. Chance of precipitation 30%. The current time is 9:19 a.m. Eastern Daylight Time. 9 a.m. Eastern Daylight Time weather conditions across north-central Kentucky. At Frankfort. And the pressure was 30.03 inches and rising. At Lexington, it was sunny. The temperature was 80 degrees, the dew point 72, and the relative humidity 76%. The wind was calm. The pressure was 30.05 inches and rising. At Louisville, it was sunny. The temperature was 82 degrees, the dew point 73, and the relative humidity 74%. The wind was south at 3 miles an hour. The pressure was 30.01 inches and rising. At Frankfort. And the pressure was 30.03 inches and rising. Elsewhere around the region, throughout the region, skies ranged from sunny to mostly sunny. It was 82 at Covington, 81 at Indianapolis, 80 at Jasper, Indiana, and 79 at Wilmington, Ohio. Jackson reported 78, London reported 77, and Bowling Green reported 80. The following is a heat advisory. Heat advisory now in effect until 8 p.m. Eastern Daylight Time or 7 p.m. Central Daylight Time Saturday. What? Heat index values between 100 and 107. Limited nighttime relief as low temperatures are only expected to fall into the low to mid-70s. Where? Portions of south central Indiana and north central, northwest, and south central Kentucky. When? Until 8 p.m. Eastern Daylight Time or 7 p.m. Central Daylight Time Saturday. The following impacts are expected. Prolonged hot temperatures and high humidity may cause heat illnesses. Drink plenty of fluids, stay in an air-conditioned room, stay out of the sun, and check up on relatives and neighbors. To reduce risk during outdoor work, the Occupational Safety and Health Administration recommends scheduling frequent rest breaks in shaded or air-conditioned environments. Anyone overcome by heat should be moved to a cool and shaded location. Heat stroke is an emergency. Call 911. The following is a heat advisory. Heat advisory remains in effect until 8 p.m. Eastern Daylight Time this evening. What? Afternoon heat index values of 100 to 105 expected. Where? Portions of east central and southeast Indiana, northeast and northern Kentucky, and central, south central, southwest, and west central Ohio. When? Until 8 p.m. Eastern Daylight Time this evening. The following impacts are expected. Hot temperatures and high humidity may cause heat illnesses. Drink plenty of fluids. Stay in an air-conditioned room, stay out of the sun, and check up on relatives and neighbors. Now for the official National Weather Service forecast for Frankfort and surrounding communities. Today, sunny. Highs in the mid-90s. West winds up to 5 miles an hour. Tonight, mostly clear. Lows in the lower 70s. West winds up to 5 miles an hour. Saturday, mostly sunny. A 20% chance of thunderstorms in the afternoon. Highs in the lower 90s. West winds up to 10 miles an hour. Saturday night, partly cloudy. Chance of thunderstorms until midnight, then chance of showers after midnight. Lows in the upper 60s. North winds up to 5 miles an hour. Chance of precipitation 50%. And now the extended forecast for the radio listening area. Sunday and Sunday night, partly cloudy. Highs in the mid-80s. Lows in the lower 60s.

30.03 inches and rising. At Lexington, it was sunny. The temperature was 80 degrees. The dew 76%. The wind was calm. The pressure was 30.05 inches and rising. At Louisville, it was sunny. The temperature was 82 degrees, the dew point 73, and the relative humidity 74%. The wind was south at 3 miles an hour. The pressure was 30.01 inches and rising. At Frankfort, and the pressure was 30.03 inches and rising. Elsewhere around the region, throughout the region, skies ranged from sunny to mostly sunny. It was 82 at Covington, 81 at Indianapolis, 80 at Jasper, Indiana, and 79 at Wilmington, Ohio. Jackson reported 78, London reported 77, and Bowling Green reported 80. The following is a heat advisory. Heat advisory now in effect until 8 p.m. Eastern Daylight Time or 7 p.m. Central Daylight Time Saturday. What? Heat index values between 100 and 107. Limited nighttime relief as low temperatures are only expected to fall into the low to mid-70s. Where? Portions of south central Indiana and north central, northwest, and south central Kentucky. When? Until 8 p.m. Eastern Daylight Time or 7 p.m. Central Daylight Time Saturday. The following impacts are expected. Prolonged hot temperatures and high humidity may cause heat illnesses. Drink plenty of fluids. Stay in an air-conditioned room. Stay out of the sun. And check up on relatives and neighbors. To reduce risk during outdoor work, the Occupational Safety and Health Administration recommends scheduling frequent rest breaks in shaded or air-conditioned environments. Anyone overcome by heat should be moved to a cool and shaded location. Heat stroke is an emergency. Call 911. The following is a heat advisory. Heat advisory remains in effect until 8 p.m. Eastern Daylight Time this evening. What? Afternoon heat index values of 100 to 105 expected. Where? Portions of east central and southeast Indiana, northeast and northern Kentucky, and central, south central, southwest, and west central Ohio. When? Until 8 p.m. Eastern Daylight Time this evening. The following impacts are expected. Hot temperatures and high humidity may cause heat illnesses. Drink plenty of fluids. Stay in an air-conditioned room. Stay out of the sun. And check up on relatives and neighbors. Now for the official National Weather Service forecast for Frankfort and surrounding communities. Today, sunny. Highs in the mid-90s. West winds up to 5 miles an hour. Tonight, mostly clear. Lows in the lower 70s. West winds up to 5 miles an hour. Saturday, mostly sunny. A 20% chance of thunderstorms in the afternoon. Highs in the lower 90s. West winds up to 10 miles an hour. Saturday night, partly cloudy. Chance of thunderstorms until midnight, then chance of showers after midnight. Lows in the upper 60s. North winds up to 5 miles an hour. Chance of precipitation 50%. And now the extended forecast for the radio listening area. Sunday and Sunday night, partly cloudy. Highs in the mid-80s. Lows in the lower 60s. Labor Day and Monday night, mostly clear. Highs in the upper 80s. Lows in the mid-60s. Tuesday and Tuesday night, mostly clear. Highs in the upper 80s. Lows around 70. Wednesday and Wednesday night, mostly clear. Highs in the lower 90s. Lows in the lower 70s. Thursday and Thursday night, partly cloudy. Chance of showers and slight chance of thunderstorms. Highs in the lower 90s. Lows in the mid-60s. Chance of precipitation 30%. The current time is 9:29 a.m. Eastern Daylight Time. 9 a.m. Eastern Daylight Time weather conditions across north central Kentucky. At Frankfort. And the pressure was 30.03 inches and rising.

At Lexington, it was sunny. The temperature was 80 degrees, the dew point 72, and the relative humidity 76%. The wind was calm. The pressure was 30.05 inches and rising. At Louisville, it was sunny. The temperature was 82 degrees, the dew point 73, and the relative humidity 74%. The wind was south at 3 miles an hour. The pressure was 30.01 inches and rising. At Frankfort, and the pressure was 30.03 inches and rising. Elsewhere around the region, throughout the region, skies ranged from sunny to mostly sunny. It was 82 at Covington, 81 at Indianapolis, 80 at Jasper, Indiana, and 79 at Wilmington, Ohio. Jackson reported 78, London reported 77, and Bowling Green reported 80. The following is a heat advisory. Heat advisory now in effect until 8 p.m. Eastern Daylight Time or 7 p.m. Central Daylight Time Saturday. What? Heat index values between 100 and 107. Limited nighttime relief as low temperatures are only expected to fall into the low to mid-70s. Where? Portions of south central Indiana and north central, northwest, and south central Kentucky. When? Until 8 p.m. Eastern Daylight Time or 7 p.m. Central Daylight Time Saturday. The following impacts are expected. Prolonged hot temperatures and high humidity may cause heat illnesses. Drink plenty of fluids. Stay in an air-conditioned room. Stay out of the sun and check up on relatives and neighbors. To reduce risk during outdoor work, the Occupational Safety and Health Administration recommends scheduling frequent rest breaks in shaded or air-conditioned environments. Anyone overcome by heat should be moved to a cool and shaded location. Heat stroke is an emergency. Call 911. The following is a heat advisory. Heat advisory remains in effect until 8 p.m. Eastern Daylight Time this evening. What? Afternoon heat index values of 100 to 105 expected. Where? Portions of east central and southeast Indiana, northeast and northern Kentucky, and central, south central, southwest, and west central Ohio. When? Until 8 p.m. Eastern Daylight Time this evening. The following impacts are expected. Hot temperatures and high humidity may cause heat illnesses. Drink plenty of fluids. Stay in an air-conditioned room. Stay out of the sun and check up on relatives and neighbors. Now for the official National Weather Service forecast for Frankfort and surrounding communities. Today, sunny. Highs in the mid-90s. West winds up to 5 miles an hour. Tonight, mostly clear. Lows in the lower 70s. West winds up to 5 miles an hour. Saturday, mostly sunny. A 20% chance of thunderstorms in the afternoon. Highs in the lower 90s. West winds up to 10 miles an hour. Saturday night, partly cloudy. Chance of thunderstorms until midnight, then chance of showers after midnight. Lows in the upper 60s. North winds up to 5 degrees. Chance of thunderstorms until midnight, then chance of showers after midnight. Lows in the upper 60s. North winds up to 5 miles an hour. Chance of precipitation 50%. And now the extended forecast for the radio listening area. Sunday and Sunday night, partly cloudy. Highs in the mid-80s. Lows in the lower 60s. Labor Day and Monday night, mostly clear. Highs in the upper 80s. Lows in the mid-60s. Tuesday and Tuesday night, mostly clear. Highs in the upper 80s. Lows around 70. Wednesday and Wednesday night, mostly clear. Highs in the lower 90s. Lows in the lower 70s. Thursday and Thursday night, partly cloudy. Chance of showers and slight chance of thunderstorms. Highs in the lower 90s. Lows in the mid-60s. Chance of precipitation 30%. The current time is 9:34 a.m. Eastern Daylight Time. 9 a.m. Eastern Daylight Time weather conditions.

stations across north central Kentucky at Frankfort, and the pressure was 30.03 inches and rising. At Lexington, it was sunny. The temperature was 80 degrees, the dew point 72, and the relative humidity 76%. The wind was calm. The pressure was 30.05 inches and rising. At Louisville, it was sunny. The temperature was 82 degrees, the dew point 73, and the relative humidity 74%. The wind was south at 3 miles an hour. The pressure was 30.01 inches and rising. At Frankfort, and the pressure was 30.03 inches and rising. Elsewhere around the region, throughout the region, skies ranged from sunny to mostly sunny. It was 82 at Covington, 81 at Indianapolis, 80 at Jasper, Indiana, and 79 at Wilmington, Ohio. Jackson reported 78, London reported 77, and Bowling Green reported 80. The following is a heat advisory. Heat advisory now in effect until 8 p.m. Eastern Daylight Time or 7 p.m. Central Daylight Time Saturday. What? Heat index values between 100 and 107. Limited nighttime relief as low temperatures are only expected to fall into the low to mid 70s. Where? Portions of south central Indiana and north central, northwest, and south central Kentucky. When? Until 8 p.m. Eastern Daylight Time or 7 p.m. Central Daylight Time Saturday. The following impacts are expected. Prolonged hot temperatures and high humidity may cause heat illnesses. Drink plenty of fluids, stay in an air-conditioned room, stay out of the sun, and check up on relatives and neighbors. To reduce risk during outdoor work, the Occupational Safety and Health Administration recommends scheduling frequent rest breaks in shaded or air-conditioned environments. Anyone overcome by heat should be moved to a cool and shaded location. Heat stroke is an emergency. Call 911. The following is a heat advisory. Heat advisory remains in effect until 8 p.m. Eastern Daylight Time this evening. What? Afternoon heat index values of 100 to 105 expected. Where? Portions of east central and southeast Indiana, northeast and northern Kentucky, and central, south central, southwest, and west central Ohio. When? Until 8 p.m. Eastern Daylight Time this evening. The following impacts are expected. Hot temperatures and high humidity may cause heat illnesses. Drink plenty of fluids. Stay in an air-conditioned room. Stay out of the sun. And check up on relatives and neighbors. Now for the official National Weather Service forecast for Frankfort and surrounding communities. Today, sunny. Highs in the mid-90s. West winds up to 5 miles an hour. Tonight, mostly clear. Lows in the lower 70s. West winds up to 5 miles an hour. Saturday, mostly sunny. A 20% chance of thunderstorms in the afternoon. Highs in the lower 90s. West winds up to 10 miles an hour. Saturday night, partly cloudy. Chance of thunderstorms until midnight, then chance of showers after midnight. Lows in the upper 60s. North winds up to 5 miles an hour. Chance of precipitation 50%. And now the extended forecast for the radio listening area. Sunday and Sunday night, partly cloudy. Highs in the mid-80s. Lows in the lower 60s. Labor Day and Monday night, mostly clear. Highs in the upper 80s. Lows in the mid-60s. Tuesday and Tuesday night, mostly clear. Highs in the upper 80s. Lows around 70. Wednesday and Wednesday night, mostly clear. Highs in the lower 90s. Lows in the lower 70s. Thursday and Thursday night, partly cloudy. Chance of showers and slight chance of thunderstorms. Highs in the lower 90s. Lows in the mid-60s. Chance of precipitation 30%. The current time is 9:39 a.m. Eastern Daylight Time. 9 a.m. Eastern Daylight Time weather conditions across north central Kentucky.

at Frankfurt, and the pressure was 30.03 inches and rising. At Lexington, it was sunny. The temperature was 80 degrees, the dew point 72, and the relative humidity 76%. The wind was calm. The pressure was 30.05 inches and rising. At Louisville, it was sunny. The temperature was 82 degrees, the dew point 73, and the relative humidity 74%. The wind was south at 3 miles an hour. The pressure was 30.01 inches and rising. At Frankfurt, and the pressure was 30.03 inches and rising. Elsewhere around the region, throughout the region, skies ranged from sunny to mostly sunny. It was 82 at Covington, 81 at Indianapolis, 80 at Jasper, Indiana, and 79 at Wilmington, Ohio. Jackson reported 78, London reported 77, and Bowling Green reported 80. The following is a heat advisory. Heat advisory now in effect until 8 p.m. Eastern Daylight Time or 7 p.m. Central Daylight Time Saturday. What? Heat index values between 100 and 107. Limited nighttime relief as low temperatures are only expected to fall into the low to mid-70s. Where? Portions of south central Indiana and north central, northwest, and south central Kentucky. When? Until 8 p.m. Eastern Daylight Time or 7 p.m. Central Daylight Time Saturday. The following impacts are expected. Prolonged hot temperatures and high humidity may cause heat illnesses. Drink plenty of fluids. Stay in an air-conditioned room. Stay out of the sun and check up on relatives and neighbors. To reduce risk during outdoor work, the Occupational Safety and Health Administration recommends scheduling frequent rest breaks in shaded or air-conditioned environments. Anyone overcome by heat should be moved to a cool and shaded location. Heat stroke is an emergency. Call 911. The following is a heat advisory. Heat advisory remains in effect until 8 p.m. Eastern Daylight Time this evening. What? Afternoon heat index values of 100 to 105 expected. Where? Portions of east central and southeast Indiana, northeast and northern Kentucky, and central, south central, southwest, and west central Ohio. When? Until 8 p.m. Eastern Daylight Time this evening. The following impacts are expected. Hot temperatures and high humidity may cause heat illnesses. Drink plenty of fluids. Stay in an air-conditioned room, stay out of the sun, and check up on relatives and neighbors. 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Now for the official National Weather Service forecast for Frankfurt and surrounding communities. Today, sunny. Highs in the mid-90s. West winds up to 5 miles an hour. Tonight, mostly clear. Lows in the lower 70s. West winds up to 5 miles an hour. Saturday, mostly sunny. A 20% chance of thunderstorms in the afternoon. Highs in the lower 90s. West winds up to 10 miles an hour. Saturday night, partly cloudy. Chance of thunderstorms until midnight, then chance of showers after midnight. Lows in the upper 60s. North winds up to 5 miles an hour. Chance of precipitation 50%. And now the extended forecast for the radio listening area. Sunday and Sunday night, partly cloudy. Highs in the mid-80s, lows in the lower 60s. Labor Day and Monday night, mostly clear. Highs in the upper 80s, lows in the mid-60s. Tuesday and Tuesday night, mostly clear. Highs in the upper 80s, lows around 70. Wednesday and Wednesday night, mostly clear. Highs in the lower 90s, lows in the lower 70s. Thursday and Thursday night, partly cloudy. Chance of showers and slight chance of thunderstorms. Highs in the lower 90s.

Lows in the mid-60s. Chance of precipitation 30%. The current time is 9:44 a.m. Eastern Daylight Time. 9 a.m. Eastern Daylight Time weather conditions across north-central Kentucky. At Frankfort. And the pressure was 30.03 inches and rising. At Lexington, it was sunny. The temperature was 80 degrees, the dew point 72, and the relative humidity 76%. The wind was calm. The pressure was 30.05 inches and rising. At Louisville, it was sunny. The temperature was 82 degrees, the dew point 73, and the relative humidity 74%. The wind was south at 3 miles an hour. The pressure was 30.01 inches and rising. At Frankfort, and the pressure was 30.03 inches and rising. Elsewhere around the region, throughout the region, skies ranged from sunny to mostly sunny. It was 82 at Covington, 81 at Indianapolis, 80 at Jasper, Indiana, and 79 at Wilmington, Ohio. Jackson reported 78, London reported 77, and Bowling Green reported 80. The following is a heat advisory. Heat advisory now in effect until 8 p.m. Eastern Daylight Time or 7 p.m. Central Daylight Time Saturday. What? Heat index values between 100 and 107. Limited nighttime relief as low temperatures are only expected to fall into the low to mid-70s. Where? Portions of south central Indiana and north central, northwest, and south central Kentucky. When? Until 8 p.m. Eastern Daylight Time or 7 p.m. Central Daylight Time Saturday. The following impacts are expected. Prolonged hot temperatures and high humidity may cause heat illnesses. Drink plenty of fluids. Stay in an air-conditioned room. Stay out of the sun. And check up on relatives and neighbors. To reduce risk during outdoor work, the Occupational Safety and Health Administration recommends scheduling frequent rest breaks in shaded or air-conditioned environments. Anyone overcome by heat should be moved to a cool and shaded location. Heat stroke is an emergency. Call 911. The following is a heat advisory. Heat advisory remains in effect until 8 p.m. Eastern Daylight Time this evening. What? Afternoon heat index values of 100 to 105 expected. Where? Portions of east central and southeast Indiana, northeast and northern Kentucky, and central, south central, southwest, and west central Ohio. When? Until 8 p.m. Eastern Daylight Time this evening. The following impacts are expected. Hot temperatures and high humidity may cause heat illnesses. Drink plenty of fluids. Stay in an air-conditioned room. Stay out of the sun. And check up on relatives and neighbors. Now for the official National Weather Service forecast for Frankfort and surrounding communities. Today, sunny. Highs in the mid-90s. West winds up to 5 miles an hour. Tonight, mostly clear. Lows in the lower 70s. West winds up to 5 miles an hour. Saturday, mostly sunny. A 20% chance of thunderstorms in the afternoon. Highs in the lower 90s. West winds up to 10 miles an hour. Saturday night, partly cloudy. Chance of thunderstorms until midnight, then chance of showers after midnight. Lows in the upper 60s. North winds up to 5 miles an hour. Chance of precipitation 50%. And now the extended forecast for the radio listening area. Sunday and Sunday night, partly cloudy. Highs in the mid-80s. Lows in the lower 60s. Labor Day and Monday night, mostly clear. Highs in the upper 80s. Lows in the mid-60s. Tuesday and Tuesday night, mostly clear. Highs in the upper 80s. Lows around 70. Wednesday and Wednesday night, mostly clear. Highs in the lower 90s. Lows in the lower 70s. Thursday and Thursday night, partly cloudy. Chance of showers and slight chance of thunderstorms. Highs in the lower 90s. Lows in the mid-60s.

chance of precipitation 30%. The current time is 9:49 a.m. Eastern Daylight Time. 9 a.m. Eastern Daylight Time weather conditions across north central Kentucky at Frankfort. And the pressure was 30.03 inches and rising. At Lexington, it was sunny. The temperature was 80 degrees, the dew point 72, and the relative humidity 76%. The wind was calm. The pressure was 30.05 inches and rising. At Louisville, it was sunny. The temperature was 82 degrees, the dew point 73, and the relative humidity 74%. The wind was south at 3 miles an hour. The pressure was 30.01 inches and rising at Frankfort. And the pressure was 30.03 inches and rising. Elsewhere around the region, throughout the region, skies ranged from sunny to mostly sunny. It was 82 at Covington, 81 at Indianapolis, 80 at Jasper, Indiana, and 79 at Wilmington, Ohio. Jackson reported 78, London reported 77, and Bowling Green reported 80. The following is a heat advisory. Heat advisory now in effect until 8 p.m. Eastern Daylight Time or 7 p.m. Central Daylight Time Saturday. What? Heat index values between 100 and 107. Limited nighttime relief as low temperatures are only expected to fall into the low to mid-70s. Where? Portions of south-central Indiana and north-central, northwest, and south-central Kentucky. When? Until 8 p.m. Eastern Daylight Time or 7 p.m. Central Daylight Time Saturday. The following impacts are expected. Prolonged hot temperatures and high humidity may cause heat illnesses. Drink plenty of fluids. Stay in an air-conditioned room. Stay out of the sun and check up on relatives and neighbors. To reduce risk during outdoor work, the Occupational Safety and Health Administration recommends scheduling frequent rest breaks in shaded or air-conditioned environments. Anyone overcome by heat should be moved to a cool and shaded location. Heat stroke is an emergency. Call 911. The following is a heat advisory. Heat advisory remains in effect until 8 p.m. Eastern Daylight Time this evening. What? Afternoon heat index values of 100 to 105 expected. Where? Portions of east central and southeast Indiana, northeast and northern Kentucky, and central, south central, southwest, and west central Ohio. When? Until 8 p.m. Eastern Daylight Time this evening. The following impacts are expected. Hot temperatures and high humidity may cause heat illnesses. Drink plenty of fluids. Stay in an air-conditioned room. Stay out of the sun and check up on relatives and neighbors. Now for the official National Weather Service forecast for Frankfort and surrounding communities. Today, sunny. Highs in the mid-90s. West winds up to 5 miles an hour. Tonight, mostly clear. Lows in the lower 70s. West winds up to 5 miles an hour. Saturday, mostly sunny. A 20% chance of thunderstorms in the afternoon. Highs in the lower 90s. West winds up to 10 miles an hour. Saturday night, partly cloudy. Chance of thunderstorms until midnight, then chance of showers after midnight. Lows in the upper 60s. North winds up to 5 miles an hour. Chance of precipitation 50%. And now the extended forecast for the radio listening area. Sunday and Sunday night, partly cloudy. Highs in the mid-80s. Lows in the lower 60s. Labor Day and Monday night, mostly clear. Highs in the upper 80s. Lows in the mid-60s. Tuesday and Tuesday night, mostly clear. Highs in the upper 80s. Lows around 70. Wednesday and Wednesday night, mostly clear. Highs in the lower 90s. Lows in the lower 70s. Thursday and Thursday night, partly cloudy. Chance of showers and slight chance of thunderstorms. Highs in the lower 90s. Lows in the mid-60s. Chance of precipitation 30%.

The current time is 9:54 a.m. Eastern Daylight Time. 9 a.m. Eastern Daylight Time weather conditions across north central Kentucky. At Frankfort. And the pressure was 30.03 inches and rising. At Lexington, it was sunny. The temperature was 80 degrees, the dew point 72, and the relative humidity 76%. The wind was calm. The pressure was 30.05 inches and rising. At Louisville, it was sunny. The temperature was 82 degrees, the dew point 73, and the relative humidity 74%. The wind was south at 3 miles an hour. The pressure was 30.01 inches and rising. At Frankfort, and the pressure was 30.03 inches and rising. Elsewhere around the region, throughout the region, skies ranged from sunny to mostly sunny. It was 82 at Covington, 81 at Indianapolis, 80 at Jasper, Indiana, and 79 at Wilmington, Ohio. Jackson reported 78, London reported 77, and Bowling Green reported 80. The following is a heat advisory. Heat advisory now in effect until 8 p.m. Eastern Daylight Time or 7 p.m. Central Daylight Time Saturday. What? Heat index values between 100 and 107. Limited nighttime relief as low temperatures are only expected to fall into the low to mid 70s. Where? Portions of south central Indiana and north central, northwest, and south central Kentucky. When? Until 8 p.m. Eastern Daylight Time or 7 p.m. Central Daylight Time Saturday. The following impacts are expected. Prolonged hot temperatures and high humidity may cause heat illnesses. Drink plenty of fluids, stay in an air-conditioned room, stay out of the sun, and check up on relatives and neighbors. To reduce risk during outdoor work, the Occupational Safety and Health Administration recommends scheduling frequent rest breaks in shaded or air-conditioned environments. Anyone overcome by heat should be moved to a cool and shaded location. Heat stroke is an emergency. Call 911. The following is a heat advisory. Heat advisory remains in effect until 8 p.m. Eastern Daylight Time this evening. What? Afternoon heat index values of 100 to 105 expected. Where? Portions of east central and southeast Indiana, northeast and northern Kentucky, and central, south central, southwest, and west central Ohio. When? Until 8 p.m. Eastern Daylight Time this evening. The following impacts are expected. Hot temperatures and high humidity may cause heat illnesses. Drink plenty of fluids. Stay in an air-conditioned room. Stay out of the sun. And check up on relatives and neighbors. Now for the official National Weather Service forecast for Frankfort and surrounding communities. Today, sunny. Highs in the mid-90s. West winds up to 5 miles an hour. Tonight, mostly clear. Lows in the lower 70s. West winds up to 5 miles an hour. Saturday, mostly sunny. A 20% chance of thunderstorms in the afternoon. Highs in the lower 90s. West winds up to 10 miles an hour. Saturday night, partly cloudy. Chance of thunderstorms until midnight, then chance of showers after midnight. Lows in the upper 60s. North winds up to 5 miles an hour. Chance of precipitation 50%. And now the extended forecast for the radio listening area. Sunday and Sunday night, partly cloudy. Highs in the mid-80s. Lows in the lower 60s. Labor Day and Monday night, mostly clear. Highs in the upper 80s. Lows in the mid-60s. Tuesday and Tuesday night, mostly clear. Highs in the upper 80s. Lows around 70. Wednesday and Wednesday night, mostly clear. Highs in the lower 90s. Lows in the lower 70s. Thursday and Thursday night, partly cloudy. Chance of showers and slight chance of thunderstorms. Highs in the lower 90s. Lows in the mid-60s. Chance of precipitation 30%. The current time is...

9:59 a.m. Eastern Daylight Time. 9 a.m. Eastern Daylight Time weather conditions across north central Kentucky at Frankfort. And the pressure was 30.03 inches and rising. At Lexington, it was sunny. The temperature was 80 degrees, the dew point 72, and the relative humidity 76%. The wind was calm. The pressure was 30.05 inches and rising. At Louisville, it was sunny. The temperature was 82 degrees, the dew point 73, and the relative humidity 74%. The wind was south at 3 miles an hour. The pressure was 30.01 inches and rising. At Frankfort, and the pressure was 30.03 inches and rising. Elsewhere around the region, throughout the region, skies ranged from sunny to mostly sunny. It was 82 at Covington, 81 at Indianapolis, 80 at Jasper, Indiana, and 79 at Wilmington, Ohio. Jackson reported 78, London reported 77, and Bowling Green reported 80. The following is a heat advisory. Heat advisory now in effect until 8 p.m. Eastern Daylight Time or 7 p.m. Central Daylight Time Saturday. What? Heat index values between 100 and 107. Limited nighttime relief as low temperatures are only expected to fall into the low to mid 70s. Where? Portions of south central Indiana and north central, northwest, and south central Kentucky. When? Until 8 p.m. Eastern Daylight Time or 7 p.m. Central Daylight Time Saturday. The following impacts are expected. Prolonged hot temperatures and high humidity may cause heat illnesses. Drink plenty of fluids, stay in an air-conditioned room, stay out of the sun, and check up on relatives and neighbors. To reduce risk during outdoor work, the Occupational Safety and Health Administration recommends scheduling frequent rest breaks in shaded or air-conditioned environments. Anyone overcome by heat should be moved to a cool and shaded location. Heat stroke is an emergency. Call 911. The following is a heat advisory. Heat advisory remains in effect until 8 p.m. Eastern Daylight Time this evening. What? Afternoon heat index values of 100 to 105 expected. Where? Portions of east central and southeast Indiana, northeast and northern Kentucky, and central, south central, southwest, and west central Ohio. When? Until 8 p.m. Eastern Daylight Time this evening. The following impacts are expected. Hot temperatures and high humidity may cause heat illnesses. Drink plenty of fluids. Stay in an air-conditioned room. Stay out of the sun. And check up on relatives and neighbors. Now for the official National Weather Service forecast for Frankfort and surrounding communities. Today, sunny. Highs in the mid-90s. West winds up to 5 miles an hour. Tonight, mostly clear. Lows in the lower 70s. West winds up to 5 miles an hour. Saturday, mostly sunny. A 20% chance of thunderstorms in the afternoon. Highs in the lower 90s. West winds up to 10 miles an hour. Saturday night, partly cloudy. Chance of thunderstorms until midnight, then chance of showers after midnight. Lows in the upper 60s. North winds up to 5 miles an hour. Chance of precipitation 50%. And now the extended forecast for the radio listening area. Sunday and Sunday night, partly cloudy. Highs in the mid-80s. Lows in the lower 60s. Labor Day and Monday night, mostly clear. Highs in the upper 80s. Lows in the mid-60s. Tuesday and Tuesday night, mostly clear. Highs in the upper 80s. Lows around 70. Wednesday and Wednesday night, mostly clear. Highs in the lower 90s. Lows in the lower 70s. Thursday and Thursday night, partly cloudy. Chance of showers and slight chance of thunderstorms. Highs in the lower 90s. Lows in the mid-60s. Chance of precipitation 30%. The current time is 10:04 a.m. Eastern Daylight Time.

10 a.m. Eastern Daylight Time weather conditions across north-central Kentucky at Frankfort, and the pressure was 30.03 inches and steady. At Lexington, it was sunny. The temperature was 86 degrees, the dew point 73, and the relative humidity 65%. The wind was southwest at 3 miles an hour. The pressure was 30.05 inches and steady. At Louisville, it was sunny. The temperature was 86 degrees, the dew point 72, and the relative humidity 62%. The wind was south at 3 miles an hour. The pressure was 30.02 inches and rising. At Frankfort, and the pressure was 30.03 inches and steady. Elsewhere around the region, throughout the region, skies ranged from sunny to mostly sunny. It was 86 at Covington, 86 at Indianapolis, 86 at Jasper, Indiana, and 85 at Wilmington, Ohio. Jackson reported 81, London reported 82, and Bowling Green reported 86. The following is a heat advisory. Heat advisory now in effect until 8 p.m. Eastern Daylight Time or 7 p.m. Central Daylight Time Saturday. What? Heat index values between 100 and 107. Limited nighttime relief as low temperatures are only expected to fall into the low to mid 70s. Where? Portions of south central Indiana and north central, northwest, and south central Kentucky. When? Until 8 p.m. Eastern Daylight Time or 7 p.m. Central Daylight Time Saturday. The following impacts are expected. Prolonged hot temperatures and high humidity may cause heat illnesses. Drink plenty of fluids, stay in an air-conditioned room, stay out of the sun, and check up on relatives and neighbors. To reduce risk during outdoor work, the Occupational Safety and Health Administration recommends scheduling frequent rest breaks in shaded or air-conditioned environments. Anyone overcome by heat should be moved to a cool and shaded location. Heat stroke is an emergency. Call 911. The following is a heat advisory. Heat advisory remains in effect until 8 p.m. Eastern Daylight Time this evening. What? Afternoon heat index values of 100 to 105 expected. Where? Portions of east central and southeast Indiana, northeast and northern Kentucky, and central, south central, southwest, and west central Ohio. When? Until 8 p.m. Eastern Daylight Time this evening. The following impacts are expected. Hot temperatures and high humidity may cause heat illnesses. Drink plenty of fluids. Stay in an air-conditioned room. Stay out of the sun. And check up on relatives and neighbors. Now for the official National Weather Service forecast for Frankfort and surrounding communities. Today, sunny. Highs in the mid-90s. West winds up to 5 miles an hour. Tonight, mostly clear. Lows in the lower 70s. West winds up to 5 miles an hour. Saturday, mostly sunny. A 20% chance of thunderstorms in the afternoon. Highs in the lower 90s. West winds up to 10 miles an hour. Saturday night, partly cloudy. Chance of thunderstorms until midnight, then chance of showers after midnight. Lows in the upper 60s. North winds up to 5 miles an hour. Chance of precipitation 50%. And now the extended forecast for the radio listening area. Sunday and Sunday night, partly cloudy. Highs in the mid-80s. Lows in the lower 60s. Labor Day and Monday night, mostly clear. Highs in the upper 80s. Lows in the mid-60s. Tuesday and Tuesday night, mostly clear. Highs in the upper 80s. Lows around 70. Wednesday and Wednesday night, mostly clear. Highs in the lower 90s. Lows in the lower 70s. Thursday and Thursday night, partly cloudy. Chance of showers and slight chance of thunderstorms. Highs in the lower 90s. Lows in the mid-60s. Chance of precipitation 30%. The current time is 10:09 a.m. Eastern Daylight Time.

10 a.m. Eastern Daylight Time weather conditions across north-central Kentucky at Frankfort, and the pressure was 30.03 inches and steady. At Lexington, it was sunny. The temperature was 86 degrees, the dew point 73, and the relative humidity 65%. The wind was southwest at 3 miles an hour. The pressure was 30.05 inches and steady. At Louisville, it was sunny. The temperature was 86 degrees, the dew point 72, and the relative humidity 62%. The wind was south at 3 miles an hour. The pressure was 30.02 inches and rising. At Frankfort, and the pressure was 30.03 inches and steady. Elsewhere around the region, throughout the region, skies ranged from sunny to mostly sunny. It was 86 at Covington, 86 at Indianapolis, 86 at Jasper, Indiana, and 85 at Wilmington, Ohio. Jackson reported 81, London reported 82, and Bowling Green reported 86. The following is a heat advisory. Heat advisory now in effect until 8 p.m. Eastern Daylight Time or 7 p.m. Central Daylight Time Saturday. What? Heat index values between 100 and 107. Limited nighttime relief as low temperatures are only expected to fall into the low to mid-70s. Where? Portions of south-central Indiana and north-central, northwest, and south-central Kentucky. When? Until 8 p.m. Eastern Daylight Time or 7 p.m. Central Daylight Time Saturday. The following impacts are expected. Prolonged hot temperatures and high humidity may cause heat illnesses. Drink plenty of fluids, stay in an air-conditioned room, stay out of the sun, and check up on relatives and neighbors. To reduce risk during outdoor work, the Occupational Safety and Health Administration recommends scheduling frequent rest breaks in shaded or air-conditioned environments. Anyone overcome by heat should be moved to a cool and shaded location. Heat stroke is an emergency. Call 911. The following is a heat advisory. Heat advisory remains in effect until 8 p.m. Eastern Daylight Time this evening. What? Afternoon heat index values of 100 to 105 expected. Where? Portions of east central and southeast Indiana, northeast and northern Kentucky, and central, south central, southwest, and west central Ohio. When? Until 8 p.m. Eastern Daylight Time this evening. The following impacts are expected. Hot temperatures and high humidity may cause heat illnesses. Drink plenty of fluids. Stay in an air-conditioned room. Stay out of the sun. And check up on relatives and neighbors. 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Today, sunny. Highs in the mid-90s. West winds up to 5 miles an hour. Tonight, mostly clear. Lows in the lower 70s. West winds up to 5 miles an hour. Saturday, mostly sunny. A 20% chance of thunderstorms in the afternoon. Highs in the lower 90s. West winds up to 10 miles an hour. Saturday night, partly cloudy. Chance of thunderstorms until midnight, then chance of showers after midnight. Lows in the upper 60s. North winds up to 5 miles an hour. Chance of precipitation 50%. And now the extended forecast for the radio listening area. Sunday and Sunday night, partly cloudy. Highs in the mid-80s. Lows in the lower 60s. Labor Day and Monday night, mostly clear. Highs in the upper 80s. Lows in the mid-60s. Tuesday and Tuesday night, mostly clear. Highs in the upper 80s. Lows around 70. Wednesday and Wednesday night, mostly clear. Highs in the lower 90s. Lows in the lower 70s. Thursday and Thursday night,
partly cloudy. Chance of showers and slight chance of thunderstorms. Highs in the lower 90s. Lows in the mid-60s. Chance of precipitation 30%. The current time is 10:14 a.m. Eastern Daylight Time. 10 a.m. Eastern Daylight Time weather conditions across north central Kentucky. At Frankfort. And the pressure was 30.03 inches and steady. At Lexington, it was sunny. The temperature was 86 degrees, the dew point 73, and the relative humidity 65%. The wind was southwest at 3 miles an hour. The pressure was 30.05 inches and steady. At Louisville, it was sunny. The temperature was 86 degrees, the dew point 72, and the relative humidity 62%. The wind was south at 3 miles an hour. The pressure was 30.02 inches and rising. At Frankfort, and the pressure was 30.03 inches and steady. Elsewhere around the region, throughout the region, skies ranged from sunny to mostly sunny. It was 86 at Covington, 86 at Indianapolis, 86 at Jasper, Indiana, and 85 at Wilmington, Ohio. Jackson reported 81, London reported 82, and Bowling Green reported 86. The following is a heat advisory. Heat advisory now in effect until 8 p.m. Eastern Daylight Time or 7 p.m. Central Daylight Time Saturday. What? Heat index values between 100 and 107. Limited nighttime relief as low temperatures are only expected to fall into the low to mid-70s. Where? Portions of south central Indiana and north central, northwest, and south central Kentucky. When? Until 8 p.m. Eastern Daylight Time or 7 p.m. Central Daylight Time Saturday. The following impacts are expected. Prolonged hot temperatures and high humidity may cause heat illnesses. Drink plenty of fluids, stay in an air-conditioned room, stay out of the sun, and check up on relatives and neighbors. To reduce risk during outdoor work, the Occupational Safety and Health Administration recommends scheduling frequent rest breaks in shaded or air-conditioned environments. Anyone overcome by heat should be moved to a cool and shaded location. Heat stroke is an emergency. Call 911. The following is a heat advisory. Heat advisory remains in effect until 8 p.m. Eastern Daylight Time this evening. What? Afternoon heat index values of 100 to 105 expected. Where? Portions of east central and southeast Indiana, northeast and northern Kentucky, and central, south central, southwest, and west central Ohio. When? Until 8 p.m. Eastern Daylight Time this evening. The following impacts are expected. Hot temperatures and high humidity may cause heat illnesses. Drink plenty of fluids. Stay in an air-conditioned room. Stay out of the sun. And check up on relatives and neighbors. Now for the official National Weather Service forecast for Frankfort and surrounding communities. Today, sunny. Highs in the mid-90s. West winds up to 5 miles an hour. Tonight, mostly clear. Lows in the lower 70s. West winds up to 5 miles an hour. Saturday, mostly sunny. A 20% chance of thunderstorms in the afternoon. Highs in the lower 90s. West winds up to 10 miles an hour. Saturday night, partly cloudy. Chance of thunderstorms until midnight, then chance of showers after midnight. Lows in the upper 60s. North winds up to 5 miles an hour. Chance of precipitation 50%. And now the extended forecast for the radio listening area. Sunday and Sunday night, partly cloudy. Highs in the mid-80s. Lows in the lower 60s. Labor Day and Monday night, mostly clear. Highs in the upper 80s. Lows in the mid-60s. Tuesday and Tuesday night, mostly clear. Highs in the upper 80s. Lows around 70. Wednesday and Wednesday night, mostly clear. Highs in the lower 90s. Lows in the lower 70s. Thursday and Thursday night, partly cloudy.

chance of showers and slight chance of thunderstorms. Highs in the lower 90s. Lows in the mid-60s. Chance of precipitation, 30%. The current time is 10:19 a.m. Eastern Daylight Time. 10 a.m. Eastern Daylight Time weather conditions across north-central Kentucky. At Frankfort. And the pressure was 30.03 inches and steady. At Lexington, it was sunny. The temperature was 86 degrees, the dew point 73, and the relative humidity 65%. The wind was southwest at 3 miles an hour. The pressure was 30.05 inches and steady. At Louisville, it was sunny. The temperature was 86 degrees, the dew point 72, and the relative humidity 62%. The wind was south at 3 miles an hour. The pressure was 30.02 inches and rising. At Frankfort, and the pressure was 30.03 inches and steady. Elsewhere around the region, throughout the region, skies ranged from sunny to mostly sunny. It was 86 at Covington, 86 at Indianapolis, 86 at Jasper, Indiana, and 85 at Wilmington, Ohio. Jackson reported 81, London reported 82, and Bowling Green reported 86. The following is a heat advisory. Heat advisory now in effect until 8 p.m. Eastern Daylight Time or 7 p.m. Central Daylight Time Saturday. What? Heat index values between 100 and 107. Limited nighttime relief as low temperatures are only expected to fall into the low to mid-70s. Where? Portions of south central Indiana and north central, northwest, and south central Kentucky. When? Until 8 p.m. Eastern Daylight Time or 7 p.m. Central Daylight Time Saturday. The following impacts are expected. Prolonged hot temperatures and high humidity may cause heat illnesses. Drink plenty of fluids. Stay in an air-conditioned room. Stay out of the sun. And check up on relatives and neighbors. To reduce risk during outdoor work, the Occupational Safety and Health Administration recommends scheduling frequent rest breaks in shaded or air-conditioned environments. Anyone overcome by heat should be moved to a cool and shaded location. Heat stroke is an emergency. Call 911. The following is a heat advisory. Heat advisory remains in effect until 8 p.m. Eastern Daylight Time this evening. What? Afternoon heat index values of 100 to 105 expected. Where? Portions of east central and southeast Indiana, northeast and northern Kentucky, and central, south central, southwest, and west central Ohio. When? Until 8 p.m. Eastern Daylight Time this evening. The following impacts are expected. Hot temperatures and high humidity may cause heat illnesses. Drink plenty of fluids. Stay in an air-conditioned room. Stay out of the sun. And check up on relatives and neighbors. Now for the official National Weather Service forecast for Frankfort and surrounding communities. Today, sunny. Highs in the mid-90s. West winds up to 5 miles an hour. Tonight, mostly clear. Lows in the lower 70s. West winds up to 5 miles an hour. Saturday, mostly sunny. A 20% chance of thunderstorms in the afternoon. Highs in the lower 90s. West winds up to 10 miles an hour. Saturday night, partly cloudy. Chance of thunderstorms until midnight, then chance of showers after midnight. Lows in the upper 60s. North winds up to 5 miles an hour. Chance of precipitation 50%. And now the extended forecast for the radio listening area. Sunday and Sunday night, partly cloudy. Highs in the mid-80s. Lows in the lower 60s. Labor Day and Monday night, mostly clear. Highs in the upper 80s. Lows in the mid-60s. Tuesday and Tuesday night, mostly clear. Highs in the upper 80s. Lows around 70. Wednesday and Wednesday night, mostly clear. Highs in the lower 90s. Lows in the lower 70s. Thursday and Thursday night, partly cloudy.

Adelaide was sunny. The temperature was 86 degrees, the dew point 72, and the relative humidity 62%. The wind was south at 3 miles an hour. The pressure was 30.02 inches and rising at Frankfurt, and the pressure was 30.03 inches and steady. Elsewhere around the region, throughout the region, skies ranged from sunny to mostly sunny. It was 86 at Covington, 86 at Indianapolis, 86 at Jasper, Indiana, and 85 at Wilmington, Ohio. Jackson reported 81, London reported 82, and Bowling Green reported 86. The following is a heat advisory. Heat advisory now in effect until 8 p.m. Eastern Daylight Time or 7 p.m. Central Daylight Time Saturday. What? Heat index values between 100 and 107. Limited nighttime relief as low temperatures are only expected to fall into the low to mid 70s. Where? Portions of south central Indiana and north central, northwest, and south central Kentucky. When? Until 8 p.m. Eastern Daylight Time or 7 p.m. Central Daylight Time Saturday. The following impacts are expected. Prolonged hot temperatures and high humidity may cause heat illnesses. Drink plenty of fluids, stay in an air-conditioned room, stay out of the sun, and check up on relatives and neighbors. To reduce risk during outdoor work, the Occupational Safety and Health Administration recommends scheduling frequent rest breaks in shaded or air-conditioned environments. Anyone overcome by heat should be moved to a cool and shaded location. Heat stroke is an emergency. Call 911. The following is a heat advisory. Heat advisory remains in effect until 8 p.m. Eastern Daylight Time this evening. What? Afternoon heat index values of 100 to 105 expected. Where? Portions of east central and southeast Indiana, northeast and northern Kentucky, and central, south central, southwest, and west central Ohio. When? Until 8 p.m. Eastern Daylight Time this evening. The following impacts are expected. Hot temperatures and high humidity may cause heat illnesses. Drink plenty of fluids. Stay in an air-conditioned room. Stay out of the sun. And check up on relatives and neighbors. Now for the official National Weather Service forecast for Frankfurt and surrounding communities. Today, sunny. Highs in the mid-90s. West winds up to 5 miles an hour. Tonight, mostly clear. Lows in the lower 70s. West winds up to 5 miles an hour. Saturday, mostly sunny. A 20% chance of thunderstorms in the afternoon. Highs in the lower 90s. West winds up to 10 miles an hour. Saturday night, partly cloudy. Chance of thunderstorms until midnight, then chance of showers after midnight. Lows in the upper 60s. North winds up to 5 miles an hour. Chance of precipitation 50%. And now the extended forecast for the radio listening area. Sunday and Sunday night, partly cloudy. Highs in the mid-80s. Lows in the lower 60s. Labor Day and Monday night, mostly clear. Highs in the upper 80s. Lows in the mid-60s. Tuesday and Tuesday night, mostly clear. Highs in the upper 80s. Lows around 70. Wednesday and Wednesday night, mostly clear. Highs in the lower 90s. Lows in the lower 70s. Thursday and Thursday night, partly cloudy. Chance of showers and slight chance of thunderstorms. Highs in the lower 90s. Lows in the mid-60s. Chance of precipitation 30%. The current time is 10:29 a.m. Eastern Daylight Time. 10 a.m. Eastern Daylight Time weather conditions across north central Kentucky. At Frankfurt. And the pressure was 30.03 inches and steady. At Lexington, it was sunny. The temperature was 86 degrees, the dew point 73, and the relative humidity 65%. The wind was southwest at 3 miles an hour. The pressure was 30.05 inches and steady. At Louisville, it was sunny.

The temperature was 86 degrees, the dew point 72, and the relative humidity 62%. The wind was south at 3 miles an hour. The pressure was 30.02 inches and rising at Frankfurt, and the pressure was 30.03 inches and steady. Elsewhere around the region, throughout the region, skies ranged from sunny to mostly sunny. It was 86 at Covington, 86 at Indianapolis, 86 at Jasper, Indiana, and 85 at Wilmington, Ohio. Jackson reported 81, London reported 82, and Bowling Green reported 86. The following is a heat advisory. Heat advisory now in effect until 8 p.m. Eastern Daylight Time or 7 p.m. Central Daylight Time Saturday. What? Heat index values between 100 and 107. Limited nighttime relief as low temperatures are only expected to fall into the low to mid 70s. Where? Portions of south central Indiana and north central, northwest, and south central Kentucky. When? Until 8 p.m. Eastern Daylight Time or 7 p.m. Central Daylight Time Saturday. The following impacts are expected. Prolonged hot temperatures and high humidity may cause heat illnesses. Drink plenty of fluids, stay in an air-conditioned room, stay out of the sun, and check up on relatives and neighbors. To reduce risk during outdoor work, the Occupational Safety and Health Administration recommends scheduling frequent rest breaks in shaded or air-conditioned environments. Anyone overcome by heat should be moved to a cool and shaded location. Heat stroke is an emergency. Call 911. The following is a heat advisory. Heat advisory remains in effect until 8 p.m. Eastern Daylight Time this evening. What? Afternoon heat index values of 100 to 105 expected. Where? Portions of east central and southeast Indiana, northeast and northern Kentucky, and central, south central, southwest, and west central Ohio. When? Until 8 p.m. Eastern Daylight Time this evening. The following impacts are expected. Hot temperatures and high humidity may cause heat illnesses. Drink plenty of fluids. Stay in an air-conditioned room. Stay out of the sun. And check up on relatives and neighbors. Now for the official National Weather Service forecast for Frankfurt and surrounding communities. Today, sunny. Highs in the mid-90s. West winds up to 5 miles an hour. Tonight, mostly clear. Lows in the lower 70s. West winds up to 5 miles an hour. Saturday, mostly sunny. Lows in the lower 70s. West winds up to 5 miles an hour. Saturday, mostly sunny. A 20% chance of thunderstorms in the afternoon. Highs in the lower 90s. West winds up to 10 miles an hour. Saturday night, partly cloudy. Chance of thunderstorms until midnight, then chance of showers after midnight. Lows in the upper 60s. North winds up to 5 miles an hour. Chance of precipitation 50%. And now the extended forecast for the radio listening area. Sunday and Sunday night, partly cloudy. Highs in the mid-80s. Lows in the lower 60s. Labor Day and Monday night, mostly clear. Highs in the upper 80s. Lows in the mid-60s. Tuesday and Tuesday night, mostly clear. Highs in the upper 80s. Lows around 70. Wednesday and Wednesday night, mostly clear. Highs in the lower 90s. Lows in the lower 70s. Thursday and Thursday night, partly cloudy. Chance of showers and slight chance of thunderstorms. Highs in the lower 90s. Lows in the mid-60s. Chance of precipitation 30%. The current time is 10:34 a.m. Eastern Daylight Time. Here are some river levels reported this morning. On the Kentucky River, Highbridge Lock 9.5, Frankfurt Lock 7.0, Lockport Lock 8.5, on North Elkhorn Creek, Georgetown 3.8. Here are some nearby reservoir levels. Harrington Lake 739.5, Taylorsville Lake 546.9.

10 a.m. Eastern Daylight Time weather conditions across north-central Kentucky at Frankfort, and the pressure was 30.03 inches and steady. At Lexington, it was sunny. The temperature was 86 degrees, the dew point 73, and the relative humidity 65%. The wind was southwest at 3 miles an hour. The pressure was 30.05 inches and steady. At Louisville, it was sunny. The temperature was 86 degrees, the dew point 72, and the relative humidity 62%. The wind was south at 3 miles an hour. The pressure was 30.02 inches and rising at Frankfort, and the pressure was 30.03 inches and steady. Elsewhere around the region, throughout the region, skies ranged from sunny to mostly sunny. It was 86 at Covington, 86 at Indianapolis, 86 at Jasper, Indiana, and 85 at Wilmington, Ohio. Jackson reported 81, London reported 82, and Bowling Green reported 86. The following is a heat advisory. Heat advisory now in effect until 8 p.m. Eastern Daylight Time or 7 p.m. Central Daylight Time Saturday. What? Heat index values between 100 and 107. Limited nighttime relief as low temperatures are only expected to fall into the low to mid 70s. Where? Portions of south central Indiana and north central, northwest, and south central Kentucky. When? Until 8 p.m. Eastern Daylight Time or 7 p.m. Central Daylight Time Saturday. The following impacts are expected. Prolonged hot temperatures and high humidity may cause heat illnesses. Drink plenty of fluids, stay in an air-conditioned room, stay out of the sun, and check up on relatives and neighbors. To reduce risk during outdoor work, the Occupational Safety and Health Administration recommends scheduling frequent rest breaks in shaded or air-conditioned environments. Anyone overcome by heat should be moved to a cool and shaded location. Heat stroke is an emergency. Call 911. The following is a heat advisory. Heat advisory remains in effect until 8 p.m. Eastern Daylight Time this evening. What? Afternoon heat index values of 100 to 105 expected. Where? Portions of east central and southeast Indiana, northeast and northern Kentucky, and central, south central, southwest, and west central Ohio. When? Until 8 p.m. Eastern Daylight Time this evening. The following impacts are expected. Hot temperatures and high humidity may cause heat illnesses. Drink plenty of fluids. Stay in an air-conditioned room. Stay out of the sun. And check up on relatives and neighbors. Now for the official National Weather Service forecast for Frankfort and surrounding communities. Today, sunny. Highs in the mid-90s. West winds up to 5 miles an hour. Tonight, mostly clear. Lows in the lower 70s. West winds up to 5 miles an hour. Saturday, mostly sunny. A 20% chance of thunderstorms in the afternoon. Highs in the lower 90s. West winds up to 10 miles an hour. Saturday night, partly cloudy. Chance of thunderstorms until midnight, then chance of showers after midnight. Lows in the upper 60s. North winds up to 5 miles an hour. Chance of precipitation 50%. And now the extended forecast for the radio listening area. Sunday and Sunday night, partly cloudy. Highs in the mid-80s. Lows in the lower 60s. Labor Day and Monday night, mostly clear. Highs in the upper 80s. Lows in the mid-60s. Tuesday and Tuesday night, mostly clear. Highs in the upper 80s. Lows around 70. Wednesday and Wednesday night, mostly clear. Highs in the lower 90s. Lows in the lower 70s. Thursday and Thursday night, partly cloudy. Chance of showers and slight chance of thunderstorms. Highs in the lower 90s. Lows in the mid-60s. Chance of precipitation 30%. The current time is 10:40 a.m. Eastern Daylight Time. Here are some

levels reported this morning. On the Kentucky River, Highbridge Lock 9.5, Frankfort Lock 7.0, Lockport Lock 8.5, on North Elkhorn Creek, Georgetown 3.8. Here are some nearby reservoir levels. Harrington Lake 739.5, Taylorsville Lake 546.9. 10 a.m. Eastern Daylight Time weather conditions across north-central Kentucky. At Frankfort, and the pressure was 30.03 inches and steady. At Lexington, it was sunny. The temperature was 86 degrees, the dew point 73, and the relative humidity 65%. The wind was southwest at 3 miles an hour. The pressure was 30.05 inches and steady. At Louisville, it was sunny. The temperature was 86 degrees, the dew point 72, and the relative humidity 62%. The wind was south at 3 miles an hour. The pressure was 30.02 inches and rising. At Frankfort, and the pressure was 30.03 inches and steady. Elsewhere around the region, throughout the region, skies ranged from sunny to mostly sunny. It was 86 at Covington, 86 at Indianapolis, 86 at Jasper, Indiana, and 85 at Wilmington, Ohio. Jackson reported 81, London reported 82, and Bowling Green reported 86. The following is a heat advisory. Heat advisory now in effect until 8 p.m. Eastern Daylight Time or 7 p.m. Central Daylight Time Saturday. What? Heat index values between 100 and 107. Limited nighttime relief as low temperatures are only expected to fall into the low to mid 70s. Where? Portions of south central Indiana and north central, northwest, and south central Kentucky. When? Until 8 p.m. Eastern Daylight Time or 7 p.m. Central Daylight Time Saturday. The following impacts are expected. Prolonged hot temperatures and high humidity may cause heat illnesses. Drink plenty of fluids, stay in an air-conditioned room, stay out of the sun, and check up on relatives and neighbors. To reduce risk during outdoor work, the Occupational Safety and Health Administration recommends scheduling frequent rest breaks in shaded or air-conditioned environments. Anyone overcome by heat should be moved to a cool and shaded location. 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The following is a heat advisory. Heat advisory remains in effect until 8 p.m. Eastern Daylight Time this evening. What? Afternoon heat index values of 100 to 105 expected. Where? Portions of east central and southeast Indiana, northeast and northern Kentucky, and central, south central, southwest, and west central Ohio. When? Until 8 p.m. Eastern Daylight Time this evening. The following impacts are expected. Hot temperatures and high humidity may cause heat illnesses. Drink plenty of fluids, stay in an air-conditioned room, stay out of the sun, and check up on relatives and neighbors. Now for the official National Weather Service forecast for Frankfort and surrounding communities. Today, sunny. Highs in the mid-90s. West winds up to 5 miles an hour. Tonight, mostly clear. Lows in the lower 70s. West winds up to 5 miles an hour. Saturday, mostly sunny. A 20% chance of thunderstorms in the afternoon. Highs in the lower 90s. West winds up to 10 miles an hour. Saturday night, partly cloudy. Chance of thunderstorms until midnight, then chance of showers after midnight. Lows in the upper 60s. North winds up to 5 miles an hour. Chance of precipitation 50%. And now the extended forecast for the radio listening area. Sunday and Sunday night, partly cloudy. Highs in the mid-80s. Lows in the lower 60s. Labor Day and Monday night, mostly clear.
Highs in the upper 80s. Lows in the mid-60s. Tuesday and Tuesday night, mostly clear. Highs in the upper 80s. Lows around 70. Wednesday and Wednesday night, mostly clear. Highs in the lower 90s. Lows in the lower 70s. Thursday and Thursday night, partly cloudy. Chance of showers and slight chance of thunderstorms. Highs in the lower 90s. Lows in the mid-60s. Chance of precipitation 30%. The current time is 10:45 a.m. Eastern Daylight Time. Here are some river levels reported this morning. On the Kentucky River, Highbridge Lock 9.5, Frankfort Lock 7.0, Lockport Lock 8.5, on North Elkhorn Creek, Georgetown 3.8. Here are some nearby reservoir levels. Harrington Lake 739.5, Taylorsville Lake 546.9. 10 a.m. Eastern Daylight Time weather conditions across north central Kentucky. At Frankfort, and the pressure was 30.03 inches and steady. At Lexington, it was sunny. The temperature was 86 degrees, the dew point 73, and the relative humidity 65%. The wind was southwest at 3 miles an hour. The pressure was 30.05 inches and steady. At Louisville, it was sunny. The temperature was 86 degrees, the dew point 72, and the relative humidity 62%. The wind was south at 3 miles an hour. The pressure was 30.02 inches and rising. At Frankfort, and the pressure was 30.03 inches and steady. Elsewhere around the region, throughout the region, skies ranged from sunny to mostly sunny. It was 86 at Covington, 86 at Indianapolis, 86 at Jasper, Indiana, and 85 at Wilmington, Ohio. Jackson reported 81, London reported 82, and Bowling Green reported 86. The following is a heat advisory. Heat advisory now in effect until 8 p.m. Eastern Daylight Time or 7 p.m. Central Daylight Time Saturday. What? Heat index values between 100 and 107. Limited nighttime relief as low temperatures are only expected to fall into the low to mid-70s. Where? Portions of south central Indiana and north central, northwest, and south central Kentucky. When? Until 8 p.m. Eastern Daylight Time or 7 p.m. Central Daylight Time Saturday. The following impacts are expected. Prolonged hot temperatures and high humidity may cause heat illnesses. Drink plenty of fluids, stay in an air-conditioned room, stay out of the sun, and check up on relatives and neighbors. To reduce risk during outdoor work, the Occupational Safety and Health Administration recommends scheduling frequent rest breaks in shaded or air-conditioned environments. Anyone overcome by heat should be moved to a cool and shaded location. Heat stroke is an emergency. Call 911. The following is a heat advisory. Heat advisory remains in effect until 8 p.m. Eastern Daylight Time this evening. What? Afternoon heat index values of 100 to 105 expected. Where? Portions of east central and southeast Indiana, northeast and northern Kentucky, and central, south central, southwest, and west central Ohio. When? Until 8 p.m. Eastern Daylight Time this evening. The following impacts are expected. Hot temperatures and high humidity may cause heat illnesses. Drink plenty of fluids. Stay in an air-conditioned room. Stay out of the sun. And check up on relatives and neighbors. Now for the official National Weather Service forecast for Frankfort and surrounding communities. Today, sunny. Highs in the mid-90s. West winds up to 5 miles an hour. Tonight, mostly clear. Lows in the lower 70s. West winds up to 5 miles an hour. Saturday, mostly sunny. A 20% chance of thunderstorms in the afternoon. Highs in the lower 90s. West winds up to 10 miles an hour. Saturday night, partly cloudy. Chance of thunderstorms until midnight, then chance of showers after midnight. Lows in the upper 60s.

north winds up to 5 miles an hour. Chance of precipitation 50%. And now the extended forecast for the radio listening area. Sunday and Sunday night, partly cloudy. Highs in the mid-80s. Lows in the lower 60s. Labor Day and Monday night, mostly clear. Highs in the upper 80s. Lows in the mid-60s. Tuesday and Tuesday night, mostly clear. Highs in the upper 80s. Lows around 70. Wednesday and Wednesday night, mostly clear. Highs in the lower 90s. Lows in the lower 70s. Thursday and Thursday night, partly cloudy. Chance of showers and slight chance of thunderstorms. Highs in the lower 90s. Lows in the mid-60s. Chance of precipitation 30%. The current time is 10:51 a.m. Eastern Daylight Time. Here are some river levels reported this morning. On the Kentucky River, Highbridge Lock 9.5, Frankfort Lock 7.0, Lockport Lock 8.5, on North Elkhorn Creek, Georgetown 3.8. Here are some nearby reservoir levels. Harrington Lake 739.5, Taylorsville Lake 546.9. 10 a.m. Eastern Daylight Time weather conditions across north central Kentucky. At Frankfort, and the pressure was 30.03 inches and steady. At Lexington, it was sunny. The temperature was 86 degrees, the dew point 73, and the relative humidity 65%. The wind was southwest at 3 miles an hour. The pressure was 30.05 inches and steady. At Louisville, it was sunny. The temperature was 86 degrees, the dew point 72, and the relative humidity 62%. The wind was south at 3 miles an hour. The pressure was 30.02 inches and rising. At Frankfort, and the pressure was 30.03 inches and steady. Elsewhere around the region, throughout the region, skies ranged from sunny to mostly sunny. It was 86 at Covington, 86 at Indianapolis, 86 at Jasper, Indiana, and 85 at Wilmington, Ohio. Jackson reported 81, London reported 82, and Bowling Green reported 86. The following is a heat advisory. Heat advisory now in effect until 8 p.m. Eastern Daylight Time or 7 p.m. Central Daylight Time Saturday. What? Heat index values between 100 and 107. Limited nighttime relief as low temperatures are only expected to fall into the low to mid-70s. Where? Portions of south central Indiana and north central, northwest, and south central Kentucky. When? Until 8 p.m. Eastern Daylight Time or 7 p.m. Central Daylight Time Saturday. The following impacts are expected. Prolonged hot temperatures and high humidity may cause heat illnesses. Drink plenty of fluids, stay in an air-conditioned room, stay out of the sun, and check up on relatives and neighbors. To reduce risk during outdoor work, the Occupational Safety and Health Administration recommends scheduling frequent rest breaks in shaded or air-conditioned environments. Anyone overcome by heat should be moved to a cool and shaded location. Heat stroke is an emergency. Call 911. The following is a heat advisory. Heat advisory remains in effect until 8 p.m. Eastern Daylight Time this evening. What? Afternoon heat index values of 100 to 105 expected. Where? Portions of east central and southeast Indiana, northeast and northern Kentucky, and central, south central, southwest, and west central Ohio. When? Until 8 p.m. Eastern Daylight Time this evening. The following impacts are expected. Hot temperatures and high humidity may cause heat illnesses. Drink plenty of fluids. Stay in an air-conditioned room. Stay out of the sun. And check up on relatives and neighbors. Now for the official National Weather Service forecast for Frankfort and surrounding communities. Today, sunny. Highs in the mid-90s. West winds up to 5 miles an hour. Tonight, mostly clear. Lows in the lower 70s. West winds up to 5 miles an hour.

mostly sunny. A 20% chance of thunderstorms in the afternoon. Highs in the lower 90s. West winds up to 10 miles an hour. Saturday night, partly cloudy. Chance of thunderstorms until midnight, then chance of showers after midnight. Lows in the upper 60s. North winds up to 5 miles an hour. Chance of precipitation 50%. And now the extended forecast for the radio listening area. Sunday and Sunday night, partly cloudy. Highs in the mid-80s. Lows in the lower 60s. Labor Day and Monday night, mostly clear. Highs in the upper 80s. Lows in the mid-60s. Tuesday and Tuesday night, mostly clear. Highs in the upper 80s. Lows around 70. Wednesday and Wednesday night, mostly clear. Highs in the lower 90s. Lows in the lower 70s. Thursday and Thursday night, partly cloudy. Chance of showers and slight chance of thunderstorms. Highs in the lower 90s. Lows in the mid-60s. Chance of precipitation 30%. The current time is 10:56 a.m. Eastern Daylight Time. Here are some river levels reported this morning. On the Kentucky River, Highbridge Lock 9.5, Frankfort Lock 7.0, Lockport Lock 8.5, on North Elkhorn Creek, Georgetown 3.8. Here are some nearby reservoir levels. Harrington Lake 739.5, Taylorsville Lake 546.9. 10 a.m. Eastern Daylight Time weather conditions across north central Kentucky. At Frankfort, and the pressure was 30.03 inches and steady. At Lexington, it was sunny. The temperature was 86 degrees, the dew point 73, and the relative humidity 65%. The wind was southwest at 3 miles an hour. The pressure was 30.05 inches and steady. At Louisville, it was sunny. The temperature was 86 degrees, the dew point 72, and the relative humidity 62%. The wind was south at 3 miles an hour. The pressure was 30.02 inches and rising. At Frankfort, and the pressure was 30.03 inches and steady. Elsewhere around the region, throughout the region, skies ranged from sunny to mostly sunny. It was 86 at Covington, 86 at Indianapolis, 86 at Jasper, Indiana, and 85 at Wilmington, Ohio. Jackson reported 81, London reported 82, and Bowling Green reported 86. The following is a heat advisory. Heat advisory now in effect until 8 p.m. Eastern Daylight Time or 7 p.m. Central Daylight Time Saturday. What? Heat index values between 100 and 107. Limited nighttime relief as low temperatures are only expected to fall into the low to mid-70s. Where? Portions of south central Indiana and north central, northwest, and south central Kentucky. When? Until 8 p.m. Eastern Daylight Time or 7 p.m. Central Daylight Time Saturday. The following impacts are expected. Prolonged hot temperatures and high humidity may cause heat illnesses. Drink plenty of fluids, stay in an air-conditioned room, stay out of the sun, and check up on relatives and neighbors. To reduce risk during outdoor work, the Occupational Safety and Health Administration recommends scheduling frequent rest breaks in shaded or air-conditioned environments. Anyone overcome by heat should be moved to a cool and shaded location. Heat stroke is an emergency. Call 911. The following is a heat advisory. Heat advisory remains in effect until 8 p.m. Eastern Daylight Time this evening. What? Afternoon heat index values of 100 to 105 expected. Where? Portions of east central and southeast Indiana, northeast and northern Kentucky, and central, south central, southwest, and west central Ohio. When? Until 8 p.m. Eastern Daylight Time this evening. The following impacts are expected. Hot temperatures and high humidity may cause heat illnesses. Drink plenty of fluids, stay in an air-conditioned room, stay out of the sun, and check up on relatives and neighbors.

Now for the official National Weather Service forecast for Frankfurt and surrounding communities. Today, sunny. Highs in the mid-90s. West winds up to 5 miles an hour. Tonight, mostly clear. Lows in the lower 70s. West winds up to 5 miles an hour. Saturday, mostly sunny. A 20% chance of thunderstorms in the afternoon. Highs in the lower 90s. West winds up to 10 miles an hour. Saturday night, partly cloudy. Chance of thunderstorms until midnight, then chance of showers after midnight. Lows in the upper 60s. North winds up to 5 miles an hour. Chance of precipitation 50%. And now the extended forecast for the radio listening area. Sunday and Sunday night, partly cloudy. Highs in the mid-80s. Lows in the lower 60s. Labor Day and Monday night, mostly clear. Highs in the upper 80s. Lows in the mid-60s. Tuesday and Tuesday night, mostly clear. Highs in the upper 80s. Lows around 70. Wednesday and Wednesday night, mostly clear. Highs in the lower 90s. Lows in the lower 70s. Thursday and Thursday night, partly cloudy. Chance of showers and slight chance of thunderstorms. Highs in the lower 90s. Lows in the mid-60s. Chance of precipitation 30%. The current time is 11:01 a.m. Eastern Daylight Time. Here are some river levels reported this morning. On the Kentucky River, Highbridge Lock 9.5, Frankfurt Lock 7.0, Lockport Lock 8.5, on North Elkhorn Creek, Georgetown 3.8. Here are some nearby reservoir levels. Harrington Lake 739.5, Taylorsville Lake 546.9. 10 a.m. Eastern Daylight Time weather conditions across north central Kentucky. At Frankfort, and the pressure was 30.03 inches and steady. At Lexington, it was sunny. The temperature was 86 degrees, the dew point 73, and the relative humidity 65%. The wind was southwest at 3 miles an hour. The pressure was 30.05 inches and steady. At Louisville, it was sunny. The temperature was 86 degrees, the dew point 72, and the relative humidity 62%. The wind was south at 3 miles an hour. The pressure was 30.02 inches and rising. At Frankfort, and the pressure was 30.03 inches and steady. Elsewhere around the region, throughout the region, skies ranged from sunny to mostly sunny. It was 86 at Covington, 86 at Indianapolis, 86 at Jasper, Indiana, and 85 at Wilmington, Ohio. Jackson reported 81, London reported 82, and Bowling Green reported 86. The following is a heat advisory. Heat advisory now in effect until 8 p.m. Eastern Daylight Time or 7 p.m. Central Daylight Time Saturday. What? Heat index values between 100 and 107. Limited nighttime relief as low temperatures are only expected to fall into the low to mid-70s. Where? Portions of south central Indiana and north central, northwest, and south central Kentucky. When? Until 8 p.m. Eastern Daylight Time or 7 p.m. Central Daylight Time Saturday. The following impacts are expected. Prolonged hot temperatures and high humidity may cause heat illnesses. Drink plenty of fluids, stay in an air-conditioned room, stay out of the sun, and check up on relatives and neighbors. To reduce risk during outdoor work, the Occupational Safety and Health Administration recommends scheduling frequent rest breaks in shaded or air-conditioned environments. Anyone overcome by heat should be moved to a cool and shaded location. Heat stroke is an emergency. Call 911. The following is a heat advisory. Heat advisory remains in effect until 8 p.m. Eastern Daylight Time this evening. What? Afternoon heat index values of 100 to 105 expected. Where? Portions of east central and southeast Indiana, northeast and northern Kentucky, and central, south central.

Southwest and West Central Ohio. When until 8 p.m. Eastern Daylight Time this evening. The following impacts are expected. Hot temperatures and high humidity may cause heat illnesses. Drink plenty of fluids. Stay in an air-conditioned room. Stay out of the sun and check up on relatives and neighbors. Now for the official National Weather Service forecast for Frankfort and surrounding communities. Today, sunny. Highs in the mid-90s. West winds up to 5 miles an hour. Tonight, mostly clear. Lows in the lower 70s. West winds up to 5 miles an hour. Saturday, mostly sunny. A 20% chance of thunderstorms in the afternoon. Highs in the lower 90s. West winds up to 10 miles an hour. Saturday night, partly cloudy. Chance of thunderstorms until midnight, then chance of showers after midnight. Lows in the upper 60s. North winds up to 5 miles an hour. Chance of precipitation 50%. And now the extended forecast for the radio listening area. Sunday and Sunday night, partly cloudy. Highs in the mid-80s. Lows in the lower 60s. Labor Day and Monday night, mostly clear. Highs in the upper 80s. Lows in the mid-60s. Tuesday and Tuesday night, mostly clear. Highs in the upper 80s. Lows around 70. Wednesday and Wednesday night, mostly clear. Highs in the lower 90s. Lows in the lower 70s. Thursday and Thursday night, partly cloudy. Chance of showers and slight chance of thunderstorms. Highs in the lower 90s. Lows in the mid-60s. Chance of precipitation 30%. The current time is 11:07 a.m. Eastern Daylight Time. Here are some river levels reported this morning. On the Kentucky River, Highbridge Lock 9.5, Frankfort Lock 7.0, Lockport Lock 8.5, on North Elkhorn Creek, Georgetown 3.8. Here are some nearby reservoir levels. Harrington Lake 739.5, Taylorsville Lake 546.9. 11 a.m. Eastern Daylight Time weather conditions across north central Kentucky. At Frankfort, and the pressure was 30.03 inches and steady. At Lexington, it was sunny. The temperature was 89 degrees, the dew point 73, and the relative humidity 59%, producing a heat index of 97. The wind was west at 3 miles an hour. The pressure was 30.05 inches and steady. At Louisville, it was sunny. The temperature was 91 degrees, the dew point 73, and the relative humidity 55%, producing a heat index of 99. The wind was calm. The pressure was 30.02 inches and steady. At Frankfort, and the pressure was 30.03 inches and steady. Elsewhere around the region, throughout the region, skies ranged from sunny to mostly sunny. It was 89 at Covington, 90 at Indianapolis, 91 at Jasper, Indiana, and 88 at Wilmington, Ohio. Jackson reported 83, London reported 87, and Bowling Green reported 92. The following is a heat advisory. Heat advisory now in effect until 8 p.m. Eastern Daylight Time or 7 p.m. Central Daylight Time Saturday. What? Heat index values between 100 and 107. Limited nighttime relief as low temperatures are only expected to fall into the low to mid 70s. Where? Portions of south central Indiana and north central, northwest, and south central Kentucky. When? Until 8 p.m. Eastern Daylight Time or 7 p.m. Central Daylight Time Saturday. The following impacts are expected. Prolonged hot temperatures and high humidity may cause heat illnesses. Drink plenty of fluids. Stay in an air-conditioned room. Stay out of the sun. And check up on relatives and neighbors. To reduce risk during outdoor work, the Occupational Safety and Health Administration recommends scheduling frequent rest breaks in shaded or air-conditioned environments. Anyone overcome by heat should be moved to a cool and shaded location.
heat stroke is an emergency, call 911. The following is a heat advisory. Heat advisory remains in effect until 8 p.m. Eastern Daylight Time this evening. What? Afternoon heat index values of 100 to 105 expected. Where? Portions of East Central and Southeast Indiana, Northeast and Northern Kentucky, and Central, South Central, Southwest, and West Central Ohio. When? Until 8 p.m. Eastern Daylight Time this evening. The following impacts are expected. Hot temperatures and high humidity may cause heat illnesses. Drink plenty of fluids. Stay in an air-conditioned room. Stay out of the sun. And check up on relatives and neighbors. Now for the official National Weather Service forecast for Frankfort and surrounding communities. Today, sunny. Highs in the mid-90s. West winds up to 5 miles an hour. Tonight, mostly clear. Lows in the lower 70s. West winds up to 5 miles an hour. Saturday, mostly sunny. A 20% chance of thunderstorms in the afternoon. Highs in the lower 90s. West winds up to 10 miles an hour. Saturday night, partly cloudy. Chance of thunderstorms until midnight, then chance of showers after midnight. Lows in the upper 60s. North winds up to 5 miles an hour. Chance of precipitation 50%. And now the extended forecast for the radio listening area. Sunday and Sunday night, partly cloudy. Highs in the mid-80s. Lows in the lower 60s. Labor Day and Monday night, mostly clear. Highs in the upper 80s. Lows in the mid-60s. Tuesday and Tuesday night, mostly clear. Highs in the upper 80s. Lows around 70. Wednesday and Wednesday night, mostly clear. Highs in the lower 90s. Lows in the lower 70s. Thursday and Thursday night, partly cloudy. Chance of showers and slight chance of thunderstorms. Highs in the lower 90s. Lows in the mid-60s. Chance of precipitation 30%. 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The current time is 11:12 a.m. Eastern Daylight Time. 11 a.m. Eastern Daylight Time weather conditions across north central Kentucky. At Frankfort. And the pressure was 30.03 inches and steady. At Lexington, it was sunny. The temperature was 89 degrees, the dew point 73, and the relative humidity 59%, producing a heat index of 97. The wind was west at 3 miles an hour. The pressure was 30.05 inches and steady. At Louisville, it was sunny. The temperature was 91 degrees, the dew point 73, and the relative humidity 55%, producing a heat index of 99. The wind was calm. The pressure was 30.02 inches and steady. At Frankfort, and the pressure was 30.03 inches and steady. Elsewhere around the region, throughout the region, skies ranged from sunny to mostly sunny. It was 89 at Covington, 90 at Indianapolis, 91 at Jasper, Indiana, and 88 at Wilmington, Ohio. Jackson reported 83, London reported 87, and Bowling Green reported 92. The following is a heat advisory. Heat advisory now in effect until 8 p.m. Eastern Daylight Time or 7 p.m. Central Daylight Time Saturday. What? Heat index values between 100 and 107. Limited nighttime relief as low temperatures are only expected to fall into the low to mid-70s. Where? Portions of South Central Indiana and North Central, Northwest, and South Central Kentucky. When? Until 8 p.m. Eastern Daylight Time or 7 p.m. Central Daylight Time Saturday. The following impacts are expected. Prolonged hot temperatures and high humidity may cause heat illnesses.
Drink plenty of

in an air-conditioned room, stay out of the sun, and check up on relatives and neighbors to reduce risk during outdoor work. The Occupational Safety and Health Administration recommends scheduling frequent rest breaks in shaded or air-conditioned environments. Anyone overcome by heat should be moved to a cool and shaded location. Heat stroke is an emergency. Call 911. The following is a heat advisory. Heat advisory remains in effect until 8 p.m. Eastern Daylight Time this evening. What? Afternoon heat index values of 100 to 105 expected. Where? Portions of east, central, and southeast Indiana, northeast and northern Kentucky, and central, south central, southwest, and west central Ohio. When? Until 8 p.m. Eastern Daylight Time this evening. The following impacts are expected. Hot temperatures and high humidity may cause heat illnesses. Drink plenty of fluids. Stay in an air-conditioned room. Stay out of the sun. And check up on relatives and neighbors. Now for the official National Weather Service forecast for Frankfort and surrounding communities. Today, sunny. Highs in the mid-90s. West winds up to 5 miles an hour. Tonight, mostly clear. Lows in the lower 70s. West winds up to 5 miles an hour. Saturday, mostly sunny. A 20% chance of thunderstorms in the afternoon. Highs in the lower 90s. West winds up to 10 miles an hour. Saturday night, partly cloudy. Chance of thunderstorms until midnight, then chance of showers after midnight. Lows in the upper 60s. North winds up to 5 miles an hour. Chance of precipitation 50%. And now the extended forecast for the radio listening area. Sunday and Sunday night, partly cloudy. Highs in the mid-80s. Lows in the lower 60s. Labor Day and Monday night, mostly clear. Highs in the upper 80s. Lows in the mid-60s. Tuesday and Tuesday night, mostly clear. Highs in the upper 80s. Lows around 70. Wednesday and Wednesday night, mostly clear. Highs in the lower 90s. Lows in the lower 70s. Thursday and Thursday night, partly cloudy. Chance of showers and slight chance of thunderstorms. Highs in the lower 90s. Lows in the mid-60s. Chance of precipitation 30%. The current time is 11:18 a.m. Eastern Daylight Time. Here are some river levels reported this morning. On the Kentucky River, Highbridge Lock 9.5, Frankfort Lock 7.0, Lockport Lock 8.5, on North Elkhorn Creek, Georgetown 3.8. Here are some nearby reservoir levels. Harrington Lake 739.5, Taylorsville Lake 546.9. 11 a.m. Eastern Daylight Time weather conditions across north-central Kentucky. At Frankfort, and the pressure was 30.03 inches, and steady. At Lexington, it was sunny. The temperature was 89 degrees, the dew point 73, and the relative humidity 59%, producing a heat index of 97. The wind was west at 3 miles an hour. The pressure was 30.05 inches and steady. At Louisville, it was sunny. The temperature was 91 degrees, the dew point 73, and the relative humidity 55%, producing a heat index of 99. The wind was calm. The pressure was 30.02 inches and steady. At Frankfort, and the pressure was 30.03 inches and steady. Elsewhere around the region, throughout the region, skies ranged from sunny to mostly sunny. It was 89 at Covington, 90 at Indianapolis, 91 at Jasper, Indiana, and 88 at Wilmington, Ohio. Jackson reported 83, London reported 87, and Bowling Green reported 92. The following is a heat advisory. Heat advisory now in effect until 8 p.m. Eastern Daylight Time or 7 p.m. Central Daylight Time Saturday. What? Heat index values between 100 and 107. Limited nighttime relief as low temperatures are

currently expected to fall into the low to mid-70s. Where? Portions of south-central Indiana and north-central, northwest, and south-central Kentucky. When? Until 8 p.m. Eastern Daylight Time, or 7 p.m. Central Daylight Time Saturday. The following impacts are expected. Prolonged hot temperatures and high humidity may cause heat illnesses. Drink plenty of fluids, stay in an air-conditioned room, stay out of the sun, and check up on relatives and neighbors. To reduce risk during outdoor work, the Occupational Safety and Health Administration recommends scheduling frequent rest breaks in shaded or air-conditioned environments. Anyone overcome by heat should be moved to a cool and shaded location. Heat stroke is an emergency. Call 911. The following is a heat advisory. Heat advisory remains in effect until 8 p.m. Eastern Daylight Time this evening. What? Afternoon heat index values of 100 to 105 expected. Where? Portions of east central and southeast Indiana, northeast and northern Kentucky, and central, south central, southwest, and west central Ohio. When? Until 8 p.m. Eastern Daylight Time this evening. The following impacts are expected. Hot temperatures and high humidity may cause heat illnesses. Drink plenty of fluids. Stay in an air-conditioned room. Stay out of the sun. And check up on relatives and neighbors. Now for the official National Weather Service forecast for Frankfort and surrounding communities. Today, sunny. Highs in the mid-90s. West winds up to 5 miles an hour. Tonight, mostly clear. Lows in the lower 70s. West winds up to 5 miles an hour. Saturday, mostly sunny. A 20% chance of thunderstorms in the afternoon. Highs in the lower 90s. West winds up to 10 miles an hour. Saturday night, partly cloudy. Chance of thunderstorms until midnight, then chance of showers after midnight. Lows in the upper 60s. North winds up to 5 miles an hour. Chance of precipitation 50%. And now the extended forecast for the radio listening area. Sunday and Sunday night, partly cloudy. Highs in the mid-80s. Lows in the lower 60s. Labor Day and Monday night, mostly clear. Highs in the upper 80s. Lows in the mid-60s. Tuesday and Tuesday night, mostly clear. Highs in the upper 80s. Lows around 70. Wednesday and Wednesday night, mostly clear. Highs in the lower 90s. Lows in the lower 70s. Thursday and Thursday night, partly cloudy. Chance of showers and slight chance of thunderstorms. Highs in the lower 90s. Lows in the mid-60s. Chance of precipitation 30%. The current time is 11:23 a.m. Eastern Daylight Time. Here are some river levels reported this morning. On the Kentucky River, Highbridge Lock 9.5, Frankfort Lock 7.0, Lockport Lock 8.5, on North Elkhorn Creek, Georgetown 3.8. Here are some nearby reservoir levels. Harrington Lake 739.5, Taylorsville Lake 546.9. 11 a.m. Eastern Daylight Time weather conditions across north-central Kentucky. At Frankfort, and the pressure was 30.03 inches and steady. At Lexington, it was sunny. The temperature was 89 degrees, the dew point 73, and the relative humidity 59%, producing a heat index of 97. The wind was west at 3 miles an hour. The pressure was 30.05 inches and steady. At Louisville, it was sunny. The temperature was 91 degrees, the dew point 73, and the relative humidity 55%, producing a heat index of 99. The wind was calm. The pressure was 30.02 inches and steady. At Frankfort, and the pressure was 30.03 inches and steady. Elsewhere around the region, throughout the region, skies ranged from sunny to mostly sunny. It was 89 at Covington, 90 at Indianapolis, 91 at Jasper, Indiana, and 88 at Wilmington, Ohio.

are expected, prolonged hot temperatures and high humidity may cause heat illnesses. 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To reduce risk during outdoor work, the Occupational Safety and Health Administration recommends scheduling frequent rest breaks in shaded or air-conditioned environments. Anyone overcome by heat should be moved to a cool and shaded location. Heat stroke is an emergency. Call 911. The following is a heat advisory. Heat advisory remains in effect until 8 p.m. Eastern Daylight Time this evening. What? Afternoon heat index values of 100 to 105 expected. Where? Portions of East Central and Southeast Indiana, Northeast and Northern Kentucky, and Central, South Central, Southwest, and West Central Ohio. When? Until 8 p.m. Eastern Daylight Time this evening. The following impacts are expected. Hot temperatures and high humidity may cause heat illnesses. Drink plenty of fluids. Stay in an air-conditioned room. Stay out of the sun. And check up on relatives and neighbors. Now for the official National Weather Service forecast for Frankfort and surrounding communities. Today, sunny. Highs in the mid-90s. West winds up to 5 miles an hour. Tonight, mostly clear. Lows in the lower 70s. West winds up to 5 miles an hour. Saturday, mostly sunny. A 20% chance of thunderstorms in the afternoon. Highs in the lower 90s. West winds up to 10 miles an hour. Saturday night, partly cloudy. Chance of thunderstorms until midnight, then chance of showers after midnight. Lows in the upper 60s. North winds up to 5 miles an hour. Chance of precipitation 50%. And now the extended forecast for the radio listening area. Sunday and Sunday night, partly cloudy. Highs in the mid-80s. Lows in the lower 60s. Labor Day and Monday night, mostly clear. Highs in the upper 80s. Lows in the mid-60s. Tuesday and Tuesday night, mostly clear. Highs in the upper 80s. Lows around 70. Wednesday and Wednesday night, mostly clear. Highs in the lower 90s. Lows in the lower 70s. Thursday and Thursday night, partly cloudy. Chance of showers and slight chance of thunderstorms. Highs in the lower 90s. Lows in the mid-60s. Chance of precipitation 30%. The current time is 11:28 a.m. Eastern Daylight Time. Here are some river levels reported this morning. On the Kentucky River, Highbridge Lock 9.5, Frankfort Lock 7.0, Lockport Lock 8.5, on North Elkhorn Creek, Georgetown 3.8. Here are some nearby reservoir levels. Harrington Lake 739.5, Taylorsville Lake 546.9. 11 a.m. Eastern Daylight Time weather conditions across north central Kentucky. At Frankfort, and the pressure was 30.03 inches and steady. At Lexington, it was sunny. The temperature was 89 degrees, the dew point 73, and the relative humidity 59%, producing a heat index of 97. The wind was west at 3 miles an hour. The pressure was 30.05 inches and steady. At Louisville, it was sunny. The temperature was 91 degrees, the dew point 73, and the relative humidity 55%, producing a heat index of 99. The wind was calm. The pressure was 30.02 inches and steady. At Frankfort, and the pressure was 30.03 inches and steady. Elsewhere around the region, throughout the region, skies ranged from sunny to mostly sunny. It was 89 at Covington, 90 at Indianapolis, 91 at Jasper, Indiana, and 88 at Wilmington, Ohio. Jackson reported 83, London reported 87, and Bowling Green reported 92. The following is a heat advisory. Heat advisory now in effect until 8 p.m. Eastern Daylight Time or 7 p.m. Central Daylight Time Saturday. What?

heat index values between 100 and 107. Limited nighttime relief as low temperatures are only expected to fall into the low to mid-70s. Where? Portions of south central Indiana and north central, northwest, and south central Kentucky. When? Until 8 p.m. Eastern Daylight Time or 7 p.m. Central Daylight Time Saturday. The following impacts are expected. Prolonged hot temperatures and high humidity may cause heat illnesses. Drink plenty of fluids. Stay in an air-conditioned room, stay out of the sun, and check up on relatives and neighbors. To reduce risk during outdoor work, the Occupational Safety and Health Administration recommends scheduling frequent rest breaks in shaded or air-conditioned environments. Anyone overcome by heat should be moved to a cool and shaded location. Heat stroke is an emergency. Call 911. The following is a heat advisory. Heat advisory remains in effect until 8 p.m. Eastern Daylight Time this evening. What? Afternoon heat index values of 100 to 105 expected. Where? Portions of east central and southeast Indiana, northeast and northern Kentucky, and central, south central, southwest, and west central Ohio. When? Until 8 p.m. Eastern Daylight Time this evening. The following impacts are expected. Hot temperatures and high humidity may cause heat illnesses. Drink plenty of fluids. Stay in an air-conditioned room. Stay out of the sun. And check up on relatives and neighbors. Now for the official National Weather Service forecast for Frankfort and surrounding communities. Today, sunny. Highs in the mid-90s. West winds up to 5 miles an hour. Tonight, mostly clear. Lows in the lower 70s. West winds up to 5 miles an hour. Saturday, mostly sunny. A 20% chance of thunderstorms in the afternoon. Highs in the lower 90s. West winds up to 10 miles an hour. Saturday night, partly cloudy. Chance of thunderstorms until midnight, then chance of showers after midnight. Lows in the upper 60s. North winds partly cloudy. Chance of thunderstorms until midnight, then chance of showers after midnight. Lows in the upper 60s. North winds up to 5 miles an hour. Chance of precipitation 50%. And now the extended forecast for the radio listening area. Sunday and Sunday night, partly cloudy. Highs in the mid-80s. Lows in the lower 60s. Labor Day and Monday night, mostly clear. Highs in the upper 80s. Lows in the mid-60s. Tuesday and Tuesday night, mostly clear. Highs in the upper 80s. Lows around 70. Wednesday and Wednesday night, mostly clear. Highs in the lower 90s. Lows in the lower 70s. Thursday and Thursday night, partly cloudy. Chance of showers and slight chance of thunderstorms. Highs in the lower 90s. Lows in the mid-60s. Chance of precipitation 30%. The current time is 11:34 a.m. Eastern Daylight Time. Here are some river levels reported this morning. On the Kentucky River, Highbridge Lock 9.5, Frankfort Lock 7.0, Lockport Lock 8.5, on North Elkhorn Creek, Georgetown 3.8. Here are some nearby reservoir levels. Harrington Lake 739.5, Taylorsville Lake 546.9. 11 a.m. Eastern Daylight Time weather conditions across north central Kentucky. At Frankfort, and the pressure was 30.03 inches and steady. At Lexington, it was sunny. The temperature was 89 degrees, the dew point 73, and the relative humidity 59%, producing a heat index of 97. The wind was west at 3 miles an hour. The pressure was 30.05 inches and steady. At Louisville, it was sunny. The temperature was 91 degrees. The dew point 73, and the relative humidity 55%, producing a heat index of 99. The wind was calm. The pressure was 30.02 inches and steady. At Frankfort, and the pressure was 30.

2.03 inches and steady. Elsewhere around the region, throughout the region, skies ranged from sunny to mostly sunny. It was 89 at Covington, 90 at Indianapolis, 91 at Jasper, Indiana, and 88 at Wilmington, Ohio. Jackson reported 83, London reported 87, and Bowling Green reported 92. The following is a heat advisory. Heat advisory now in effect until 8 p.m. Eastern Daylight Time or 7 p.m. Central Daylight Time Saturday. What? Heat index values between 100 and 107. Limited nighttime relief as low temperatures are only expected to fall into the low to mid 70s. Where? Portions of south central Indiana and north central, northwest, and south central Kentucky. When? Until 8 p.m. Eastern Daylight Time or 7 p.m. Central Daylight Time Saturday. The following impacts are expected. Prolonged hot temperatures and high humidity may cause heat illnesses. Drink plenty of fluids, stay in an air-conditioned room, stay out of the sun, and check up on relatives and neighbors. To reduce risk during outdoor work, the Occupational Safety and Health Administration recommends scheduling frequent rest breaks in shaded or air-conditioned environments. Anyone overcome by heat should be moved to a cool and shaded location. Heat stroke is an emergency. Call 911. The following is a heat advisory. Heat advisory remains in effect until 8 p.m. Eastern Daylight Time this evening. What? Afternoon heat index values of 100 to 105 expected. Where? Portions of east central and southeast Indiana, northeast and northern Kentucky, and central, south central, southwest, and west central Ohio. When? Until 8 p.m. Eastern Daylight Time this evening. The following impacts are expected. Hot temperatures and high humidity may cause heat illnesses. Drink plenty of fluids. Stay in an air-conditioned room. Stay out of the sun. And check up on relatives and neighbors. Now for the official National Weather Service forecast for Frankfort and surrounding communities. Today, sunny. Highs in the mid-90s. West winds up to 5 miles an hour. Tonight, mostly clear. Lows in the lower 70s. West winds up to 5 miles an hour. Saturday, mostly sunny. A 20% chance of thunderstorms in the afternoon. Highs in the lower 90s. West winds up to 10 miles an hour. Saturday night, partly cloudy. Chance of thunderstorms until midnight, then chance of showers after midnight. Lows in the upper 60s. North winds up to 5 miles an hour. Chance of precipitation 50%. And now the extended forecast for the radio listening area. Sunday and Sunday night, partly cloudy. Highs in the mid-80s. Lows in the lower 60s. Labor Day and Monday night, mostly clear. Highs in the upper 80s. Lows in the mid-60s. Tuesday and Tuesday night, mostly clear. Highs in the upper 80s. Lows around 70. Wednesday and Wednesday night, mostly clear. Highs in the lower 90s. Lows in the lower 70s. Thursday and Thursday night, partly cloudy. Chance of showers and slight chance of thunderstorms. Highs in the lower 90s. Lows in the mid-60s. Chance of precipitation 30%. The current time is 11:39 a.m. Eastern Daylight Time. Here are some river levels reported this morning. On the Kentucky River, Highbridge Lock 9.5, Frankfort Lock 7.0, Lockport Lock 8.5, on North Elkhorn Creek, Georgetown 3.8. Here are some nearby reservoir levels. Harrington Lake 739.5, Taylorsville Lake 546.9. 11 a.m. Eastern Daylight Time weather conditions across north central Kentucky. At Frankfort, and the pressure was 30.03 inches and steady. At Lexington, it was sunny. The temperature was 89 degrees, the dew point 73, and the relative humidity 59%, producing a heat index of 97. The wind was west at 3 miles an hour.

The pressure was 30.05 inches and steady. At Louisville, it was sunny. The temperature was 91 degrees, the dew point 73, and the relative humidity 55%, producing a heat index of 99. The wind was calm. The pressure was 30.02 inches and steady. At Frankfurt, and the pressure was 30.03 inches and steady. Elsewhere around the region, throughout the region, skies ranged from sunny to mostly sunny. It was 89 at Covington, 90 at Indianapolis, 91 at Jasper, Indiana, and 88 at Wilmington, Ohio. Jackson reported 83, London reported 87, and Bowling Green reported 92. The following is a heat advisory. Heat advisory now in effect until 8 p.m. Eastern Daylight Time or 7 p.m. Central Daylight Time Saturday. What? Heat index values between 100 and 107. Limited nighttime relief as low temperatures are only expected to fall into the low to mid 70s. Where? Portions of south central Indiana and north central, northwest, and south central Kentucky. When? Until 8 p.m. Eastern Daylight Time or 7 p.m. Central Daylight Time Saturday. The following impacts are expected. Prolonged hot temperatures and high humidity may cause heat illnesses. Drink plenty of fluids, stay in an air-conditioned room, stay out of the sun, and check up on relatives and neighbors. To reduce risk during outdoor work, the Occupational Safety and Health Administration recommends scheduling frequent rest breaks in shaded or air-conditioned environments. Anyone overcome by heat should be moved to a cool and shaded location. 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The following is a heat advisory. Heat advisory remains in effect until 8 p.m. Eastern Daylight Time this evening. What? Afternoon heat index values of 100 to 105 expected. Where? Portions of east central and southeast Indiana, northeast and northern Kentucky, and central, south central, southwest, and west central Ohio. When? Until 8 p.m. Eastern Daylight Time this evening. The following impacts are expected. Hot temperatures and high humidity may cause heat illnesses. Drink plenty of fluids, stay in an air-conditioned room, stay out of the sun, and check up on relatives and neighbors. Now for the official National Weather Service forecast for Frankfurt and surrounding communities. Today, sunny. Highs in the mid-90s. West winds up to 5 miles an hour. Tonight, mostly clear. Lows in the lower 70s. West winds up to 5 miles an hour. Saturday, mostly sunny. A 20% chance of thunderstorms in the afternoon. Highs in the lower 90s. West winds up to 10 miles an hour. Saturday night, partly cloudy. Chance of thunderstorms until midnight, then chance of showers after midnight. Lows in the upper 60s. North winds up to 5 miles an hour. Chance of precipitation 50%. And now the extended forecast for the radio listening area. Sunday and Sunday night, partly cloudy. Highs in the mid-80s. Lows in the lower 60s. Labor Day and Monday night, mostly clear. Highs in the upper 80s. Lows in the mid-60s. Tuesday and Tuesday night, mostly clear. Highs in the upper 80s. Lows around 70. Wednesday and Wednesday night, mostly clear. Highs in the lower 90s. Lows in the lower 70s. Thursday and Thursday night, partly cloudy. Chance of showers and slight chance of thunderstorms. Highs in the lower 90s. Lows in the mid-60s. Chance of precipitation 30%. The current time is 11:45 a.m. Eastern Daylight Time. Here are some river levels reported this morning.

Kentucky River, Pinebridge Lock 9.5, Frankfort Lock 7.0, Lockport Lock 8.5, on North Elkhorn Creek, Georgetown 3.8. Here are some nearby reservoir levels. Harrington Lake 739.5, Taylorsville Lake 546.9. 11 a.m. Eastern Daylight Time weather conditions across north central Kentucky. At Frankfort, and the pressure was 30.03 inches and steady. At Lexington, it was sunny. The temperature was 89 degrees, the dew point 73, and the relative humidity 59%, producing a heat index of 97. The wind was west at 3 miles an hour. The pressure was 30.05 inches and steady. At Louisville, it was sunny. The temperature was 91 degrees, the dew point 73, and the relative humidity 55%, producing a heat index of 99. The wind was calm. The pressure was 30.02 inches and steady. At Frankfort, and the pressure was 30.03 inches and steady. Elsewhere around the region, throughout the region, skies ranged from sunny to mostly sunny. It was 89 at Covington, 90 at Indianapolis, 91 at Jasper, Indiana, and 88 at Wilmington, Ohio. Jackson reported 83, London reported 87, and Bowling Green reported 92. The following is a heat advisory. Heat advisory now in effect until 8 p.m. Eastern Daylight Time or 7 p.m. Central Daylight Time Saturday. What? Heat index values between 100 and 107. Limited nighttime relief as low temperatures are only expected to fall into the low to mid 70s. Where? Portions of south central Indiana and north central, northwest, and south central Kentucky. When? Until 8 p.m. Eastern Daylight Time or 7 p.m. Central Daylight Time Saturday. The following impacts are expected. Prolonged hot temperatures and high humidity may cause heat illnesses. Drink plenty of fluids, stay in an air-conditioned room, stay out of the sun, and check up on relatives and neighbors. To reduce risk during outdoor work, the Occupational Safety and Health Administration recommends scheduling frequent rest breaks in shaded or air-conditioned environments. Anyone overcome by heat should be moved to a cool and shaded location. Heat stroke is an emergency. Call 911. The following is a heat advisory. Heat advisory remains in effect until 8 p.m. Eastern Daylight Time this evening. What? Afternoon heat index values of 100 to 105 expected. Where? Portions of east central and southeast Indiana, northeast and northern Kentucky, and central, south central, southwest, and west central Ohio. When? Until 8 p.m. Eastern Daylight Time this evening. The following impacts are expected. Hot temperatures and high humidity may cause heat illnesses. Drink plenty of fluids. Stay in an air-conditioned room. Stay out of the sun. And check up on relatives and neighbors. Now for the official National Weather Service forecast for Frankfort and surrounding communities. Today, sunny. Highs in the mid-90s. West winds up to 5 miles an hour. Tonight, mostly clear. Lows in the lower 70s. West winds up to 5 miles an hour. Saturday, mostly sunny. A 20% chance of thunderstorms in the afternoon. Highs in the lower 90s. West winds up to 10 miles an hour. Saturday night, partly cloudy. Chance of thunderstorms until midnight, then chance of showers after midnight. Lows in the upper 60s. North winds up to 5 miles an hour. Chance of precipitation 50%. And now the extended forecast for the radio listening area. Sunday and Sunday night, partly cloudy. Highs in the mid-80s. Lows in the lower 60s. Labor Day and Monday night, mostly clear. Highs in the upper 80s. Lows in the mid-60s. Tuesday and Tuesday night, mostly clear. Highs in the upper 80s. Lows around 70. Wednesday and Wednesday night, mostly clear. Highs in the lower 90s. Lows in the lower 70s.

Thursday and Thursday night, partly cloudy. Chance of showers and slight chance of thunderstorms. Highs in the lower 90s. Lows in the mid-60s. Chance of precipitation 30%. The current time is 11:50 a.m. Eastern Daylight Time. Here are some river levels reported this morning. On the Kentucky River, Highbridge Lock 9.5, Frankfort Lock 7.0, Lockport Lock 8.5, on North Elkhorn Creek, Georgetown 3.8. Here are some nearby reservoir levels. Harrington Lake 739.5, Taylorsville Lake 546.9. 11 a.m. Eastern Daylight Time weather conditions across north central Kentucky. At Frankfort, and the pressure was 30.03 inches and steady. At Lexington, it was sunny. The temperature was 89 degrees, the dew point 73, and the relative humidity 59%, producing a heat index of 97. The wind was west at 3 miles an hour. The pressure was 30.05 inches and steady. At Louisville, it was sunny. The temperature was 91 degrees, the dew point 73, and the relative humidity 55%, producing a heat index of 99. The wind was calm. The pressure was 30.02 inches and steady. At Frankfort, and the pressure was 30.03 inches and steady. Elsewhere around the region, throughout the region, skies ranged from sunny to mostly sunny. It was 89 at Covington, 90 at Indianapolis, 91 at Jasper, Indiana, and 88 at Wilmington, Ohio. Jackson reported 83, London reported 87, and Bowling Green reported 92. The following is a heat advisory. Heat advisory now in effect until 8 p.m. Eastern Daylight Time or 7 p.m. Central Daylight Time Saturday. What? Heat index values between 100 and 107. Limited nighttime relief as low temperatures are only expected to fall into the low to mid-70s. Where? Portions of south-central Indiana and north-central, northwest, and south-central Kentucky. When? Until 8 p.m. Eastern Daylight Time or 7 p.m. Central Daylight Time Saturday. The following impacts are expected. Prolonged hot temperatures and high humidity may cause heat illnesses. Drink plenty of fluids, stay in an air-conditioned room, stay out of the sun, and check up on relatives and neighbors. To reduce risk during outdoor work, the Occupational Safety and Health Administration recommends scheduling frequent rest breaks in shaded or air-conditioned environments. Anyone overcome by heat should be moved to a cool and shaded location. Heat stroke is an emergency. Call 911. The following is a heat advisory. Heat advisory remains in effect until 8 p.m. Eastern Daylight Time this evening. What? Afternoon heat index values of 100 to 105 expected. Where? Portions of east central and southeast Indiana, northeast and northern Kentucky, and central, south central, southwest, and west central Ohio. When? Until 8 p.m. Eastern Daylight Time this evening. The following impacts are expected. Hot temperatures and high humidity may cause heat illnesses. Drink plenty of fluids. Stay in an air-conditioned room. Stay out of the sun. And check up on relatives and neighbors. Now for the official National Weather Service forecast for Frankfort and surrounding communities. Today, sunny. Highs in the mid-90s. West winds up to 5 miles an hour. Tonight, mostly clear. Lows in the lower 70s. West winds up to 5 miles an hour. Saturday, mostly sunny. A 20% chance of thunderstorms in the afternoon. Highs in the lower 90s. West winds up to 10 miles an hour. Saturday night, partly cloudy. Chance of thunderstorms until midnight, then chance of showers after midnight. Lows in the upper 60s. North winds up to 5 miles an hour. Chance of precipitation 50%. And now the extended forecast for the radio listening area. Sunday and Sunday night, partly cloudy. Highs in the mid-80s. Lows in the lower 60s.
Labor Day and Monday night, mostly clear. Highs in the upper 80s. Lows in the mid-60s. Tuesday and Tuesday night, mostly clear. Highs in the upper 80s. Lows around 70. Wednesday and Wednesday night, mostly clear. Highs in the lower 90s. Lows in the lower 70s. Thursday and Thursday night, partly cloudy. Chance of showers and slight chance of thunderstorms. Highs in the lower 90s. Lows in the mid-60s. Chance of precipitation 30%. The current time is 11:56 a.m. Eastern Daylight Time. Here are some river levels reported this morning. On the Kentucky River, Highbridge Lock 9.5, Frankfort Lock 7.0, Lockport Lock 8.5, on North Elkhorn Creek, Georgetown 3.8. Here are some nearby reservoir levels. Harrington Lake 739.5, Taylorsville Lake 546.9. 11 a.m. Eastern Daylight Time weather conditions across north central Kentucky. At Frankfort, and the pressure was 30.03 inches and steady. At Lexington, it was sunny. The temperature was 89 degrees, the dew point 73, and the relative humidity 59%, producing a heat index of 97. The wind was west at 3 miles an hour. The pressure was 30.05 inches and steady. At Louisville, it was sunny. The temperature was 91 degrees, the dew point 73, and the relative humidity 55%, producing a heat index of 99. The wind was calm. The pressure was 30.02 inches and steady. At Frankfort, and the pressure was 30.03 inches and steady. Elsewhere around the region, throughout the region, skies ranged from sunny to mostly sunny. It was 89 at Covington, 90 at Indianapolis, 91 at Jasper, Indiana, and 88 at Wilmington, Ohio. Jackson reported 83, London reported 87, and Bowling Green reported 92. The following is a heat advisory. Heat advisory now in effect until 8 p.m. Eastern Daylight Time or 7 p.m. Central Daylight Time Saturday. What? Heat index values between 100 and 107. Limited nighttime relief as low temperatures are only expected to fall into the low to mid-70s. Where? Portions of south-central Indiana and north-central, northwest, and south-central Kentucky. When? Until 8 p.m. Eastern Daylight Time or 7 p.m. Central Daylight Time Saturday. The following impacts are expected. Prolonged hot temperatures and high humidity may cause heat illnesses. Drink plenty of fluids. Stay in an air-conditioned room. Stay out of the sun. And check up on relatives and neighbors. To reduce risk during outdoor work, the Occupational Safety and Health Administration recommends scheduling frequent rest breaks in shaded or air-conditioned environments. Anyone overcome by heat should be moved to a cool and shaded location. Heat stroke is an emergency. Call 911. The following is a heat advisory. Heat advisory remains in effect until 8 p.m. Eastern Daylight Time this evening. What? Afternoon heat index values of 100 to 105 expected. Where? Portions of east central and southeast Indiana, northeast and northern Kentucky, and central, south central, southwest, and west central Ohio. When? Until 8 p.m. Eastern Daylight Time this evening. The following impacts are expected. Hot temperatures and high humidity may cause heat illnesses. Drink plenty of fluids. Stay in an air-conditioned room. Stay out of the sun. And check up on relatives and neighbors. Now for the official National Weather Service forecast for Frankfort and surrounding communities. Today, sunny. Highs in the mid-90s. West winds up to 5 miles an hour. Tonight, mostly clear. Lows in the lower 70s. West winds up to 5 miles an hour. Saturday, mostly sunny. A 20% chance of thunderstorms in the afternoon. Highs in the lower 90s. West winds up to 10 miles an hour. Saturday night, partly cloudy.

chance of thunderstorms until midnight, then chance of showers after midnight. Lows in the upper 60s. North winds up to 5 miles an hour. Chance of precipitation 50%. And now the extended forecast for the radio listening area. Sunday and Sunday night, partly cloudy. Highs in the mid-80s. Lows in the lower 60s. Labor Day and Monday night, mostly clear. Highs in the upper 80s. Lows in the mid-60s. Tuesday and Tuesday night, mostly clear. Highs in the upper 80s. Lows around 70. Wednesday and Wednesday night, mostly clear. Highs in the lower 90s. Lows in the lower 70s. Thursday and Thursday night, partly cloudy. Chance of showers and slight chance of thunderstorms. Highs in the lower 90s. Lows in the mid-60s. Chance of precipitation 30%. The current time is 12:01 p.m. Eastern Daylight Time. Here are some river levels reported this morning. On the Kentucky River, Highbridge Lock 9.5, Frankfort Lock 7.0, Lockport Lock 8.5, on North Elkhorn Creek, Georgetown 3.8. Here are some nearby reservoir levels. Harrington Lake 739.5, Taylorsville Lake 546.9. 11 a.m. Eastern Daylight Time weather conditions across north central Kentucky. At Frankfort, and the pressure was 30.03 inches and steady. At Lexington, it was sunny. The temperature was 89 degrees, the dew point 73, and the relative humidity 59%, producing a heat index of 97. The wind was west at 3 miles an hour. The pressure was 30.05 inches and steady. At Louisville, it was sunny. The temperature was 91 degrees, the dew point 73, and the relative humidity 55%, producing a heat index of 99. The wind was calm. The pressure was 30.02 inches and steady. At Frankfort, and the pressure was 30.03 inches and steady. Elsewhere around the region, throughout the region, skies ranged from sunny to mostly sunny. It was 89 at Covington, 90 at Indianapolis, 91 at Jasper, Indiana, and 88 at Wilmington, Ohio. Jackson reported 83, London reported 87, and Bowling Green reported 92. The following is a heat advisory. Heat advisory now in effect until 8 p.m. Eastern Daylight Time or 7 p.m. Central Daylight Time Saturday. What? Heat index values between 100 and 107. Limited nighttime relief as low temperatures are only expected to fall into the low to mid-70s. Where? Portions of south-central Indiana and north-central, northwest, and south-central Kentucky. When? Until 8 p.m. Eastern Daylight Time or 7 p.m. Central Daylight Time Saturday. The following impacts are expected. Prolonged hot temperatures and high humidity may cause heat illnesses. Drink plenty of fluids, stay in an air-conditioned room, stay out of the sun, and check up on relatives and neighbors. To reduce risk during outdoor work, the Occupational Safety and Health Administration recommends scheduling frequent rest breaks in shaded or air-conditioned environments. Anyone overcome by heat should be moved to a cool and shaded location. Heat stroke is an emergency. Call 911. The following is a heat advisory. Heat advisory remains in effect until 8 p.m. Eastern Daylight Time this evening. What? Afternoon heat index values of 100 to 105 expected. Where? Portions of east central and southeast Indiana, northeast and northern Kentucky, and central, south central, southwest, and west central Ohio. When? Until 8 p.m. Eastern Daylight Time this evening. The following impacts are expected. Hot temperatures and high humidity may cause heat illnesses. Drink plenty of fluids, stay in an air-conditioned room, stay out of the sun, and check up on relatives and neighbors. Now for the official National Weather Service forecast for Frankfort and surrounding communities. Today, sunny. Highs in the mid-90s. West winds up to

5 miles an hour. Tonight, mostly clear. Lows in the lower 70s. West winds up to 5 miles an hour. Saturday, mostly sunny. A 20% chance of thunderstorms in the afternoon. Highs in the lower 90s. West winds up to 10 miles an hour. Saturday night, partly cloudy. Chance of thunderstorms until midnight, then chance of showers after midnight. Lows in the upper 60s. North winds up to 5 miles an hour. Chance of precipitation 50%. And now the extended forecast for the radio listening area. Sunday and Sunday night, partly cloudy. Highs in the mid-80s. Lows in the lower 60s. Labor Day and Monday night, mostly clear. Highs in the upper 80s. Lows in the mid-60s. Tuesday and Tuesday night, mostly clear. Highs in the upper 80s. Lows around 70. Wednesday and Wednesday night, mostly clear. Highs in the lower 90s. Lows in the lower 70s. Thursday and Thursday night, partly cloudy. Chance of showers and slight chance of thunderstorms. Highs in the lower 90s. Lows in the mid-60s. Chance of precipitation 30%. The current time is 12:07 p.m. Eastern Daylight Time. Here are some river levels reported this morning. On the Kentucky River, Highbridge Lock 9.5, Frankfort Lock 7.0, Lockport Lock 8.5, on North Elkhorn Creek, Georgetown 3.8. Here are some nearby reservoir levels. Harrington Lake 739.5, Taylorsville Lake 546.9. Noon Eastern Daylight Time weather conditions across north central Kentucky. At Frankfort, and the pressure was 30.03 inches and steady. At Lexington, it was sunny. The temperature was 92 degrees, the dew point 73, and the relative humidity 53%, producing a heat index of 100. The wind was calm. The pressure was 30.05 inches and steady. At Louisville, it was sunny. The temperature was 95 degrees, the dew point 70, and the relative humidity 44%, producing a heat index of 101. The wind was variable at 6 miles an hour. The pressure was 30.01 inches and falling. At Frankfort, and the pressure was 30.03 inches and steady. Elsewhere around the region, throughout the region, skies ranged from sunny to mostly sunny. It was 93 at Covington, 93 at Indianapolis, 93 at Jasper, Indiana, and 91 at Wilmington, Ohio. Jackson reported 88, London reported 91, and Bowling Green reported 95. The following is a heat advisory. Heat advisory now in effect until 8 p.m. Eastern Daylight Time or 7 p.m. Central Daylight Time Saturday. What? Heat index values between 100 and 107. Limited nighttime relief as low temperatures are only expected to fall into the low to mid-70s. Where? Portions of south central Indiana and north central, northwest, and south central Kentucky. When? Until 8 p.m. Eastern Daylight Time or 7 p.m. Central Daylight Time Saturday. The following impacts are expected. Prolonged hot temperatures and high humidity may cause heat illnesses. Drink plenty of fluids, stay in an air-conditioned room, stay out of the sun, and check up on relatives and neighbors. To reduce risk during outdoor work, the Occupational Safety and Health Administration recommends scheduling frequent rest breaks in shaded or air-conditioned environments. Anyone overcome by heat should be moved to a cool and shaded location. Heat stroke is an emergency. Call 911. The following is a heat advisory. Heat advisory remains in effect until 8 p.m. Eastern Daylight Time this evening. What? Afternoon heat index values of 100 to 105 expected. Where? Portions of east central and southeast Indiana, northeast and northern Kentucky, and central, south central, southwest, and west central Ohio. When? Until 8 p.m. Eastern Daylight Time this evening. The following

Impacts are expected. Hot temperatures and high humidity may cause heat illnesses. Drink plenty of fluids. Stay in an air-conditioned room. Stay out of the sun. And check up on relatives and neighbors. Now for the official National Weather Service forecast for Frankfurt and surrounding communities. Today, sunny. Highs in the mid-90s. West winds up to 5 miles an hour. Tonight, mostly clear. Lows in the lower 70s. West winds up to 5 miles an hour. Saturday, mostly sunny. A 20% chance of thunderstorms in the afternoon. Highs in the lower 90s. West winds up to 10 miles an hour. Saturday night, partly cloudy. Chance of thunderstorms until midnight, then chance of showers after midnight. Lows in the upper 60s. North winds up to 5 miles an hour. Chance of precipitation 50%. And now the extended forecast for the radio listening area. Sunday and Sunday night, partly cloudy. Highs in the mid-80s. Lows in the lower 60s. Labor Day and Monday night, mostly clear. Highs in the upper 80s. Lows in the mid-60s. Tuesday and Tuesday night, mostly clear. Highs in the upper 80s. Lows around 70. Wednesday and Wednesday night, mostly clear. Highs in the lower 90s. Lows in the lower 70s. Thursday and Thursday night, partly cloudy. Chance of showers and slight chance of thunderstorms. Highs in the lower 90s. Lows in the mid-60s. Chance of precipitation 30%. 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The current time is 12:12 p.m. Eastern Daylight Time. Noon Eastern Daylight Time weather conditions across north central Kentucky. At Frankfurt, and the pressure was 30.03 inches and steady. At Lexington, it was sunny. The temperature was 92 degrees, the dew point 73, and the relative humidity 53%, producing a heat index of 100. The wind was calm. The pressure was 30.05 inches and steady. At Louisville, it was sunny. The temperature was 95 degrees, the dew point 70, and the relative humidity 44%, producing a heat index of 101. The wind was variable at 6 miles an hour. The pressure was 30.01 inches and falling. At Frankfurt, and the pressure was 30.03 inches and steady. Elsewhere around the region, throughout the region, skies ranged from sunny to mostly sunny. It was 93 at Covington, 93 at Indianapolis, 93 at Jasper, Indiana, and 91 at Wilmington, Ohio. Jackson reported 88, London reported 91, and Bowling Green reported 95. The following is a heat advisory. Heat advisory now in effect until 8 p.m. Eastern Daylight Time or 7 p.m. Central Daylight Time Saturday. What? Heat index values between 100 and 107. Limited nighttime relief as low temperatures are only expected to fall into the low to mid-70s. Where? Portions of south central Indiana and north central, northwest, and south central Kentucky. When? Until 8 p.m. Eastern Daylight Time or 7 p.m. Central Daylight Time Saturday. The following impacts are expected. Prolonged hot temperatures and high humidity may cause heat illnesses. Drink plenty of fluids. Stay in an air-conditioned room. Stay out of the sun. And check up on relatives and neighbors. To reduce risk during outdoor work, the Occupational Safety and Health Administration recommends scheduling frequent rest breaks in shaded or air-conditioned environments. Anyone overcome by heat should be moved to a cool and shaded location. Heat stroke is an emergency. Call 911. The following is a heat advisory.
Heat advisory remains in effect until 8 p.m. Eastern Daylight Time this evening. What? Afternoon heat index values of 100 to 105 expected. Where? Portions of east central and southeast Indiana, northeast and northern Kentucky, and central, south central, southwest, and west central Ohio. When? Until 8 p.m. Eastern Daylight Time this evening. The following impacts are expected. Hot temperatures and high humidity may cause heat illnesses. Drink plenty of fluids. Stay in an air-conditioned room. Stay out of the sun. And check up on relatives and neighbors. Now for the official National Weather Service forecast for Frankfort and surrounding communities. Today, sunny. Highs in the mid-90s. West winds up to 5 miles an hour. Tonight, mostly clear. Lows in the lower 70s. West winds up to 5 miles an hour. Saturday, mostly sunny. A 20% chance of thunderstorms in the afternoon. Highs in the lower 90s. West winds up to 10 miles an hour. Saturday night, partly cloudy. Chance of thunderstorms until midnight, then chance of showers after midnight. Lows in the upper 60s. North winds up to 5 miles an hour. Chance of precipitation 50%. And now the extended forecast for the radio listening area. Sunday and Sunday night, partly cloudy. Highs in the mid-80s. Lows in the lower 60s. Labor Day and Monday night, mostly clear. Highs in the upper 80s. Lows in the mid-60s. Tuesday and Tuesday night, mostly clear. Highs in the upper 80s. Lows around 70. Wednesday and Wednesday night, mostly clear. Highs in the lower 90s. Lows in the lower 70s. Thursday and Thursday night, partly cloudy. Chance of showers and slight chance of thunderstorms. Highs in the lower 90s. Lows in the mid-60s. Chance of precipitation 30%. The current time is 12:18 p.m. Eastern Daylight Time. Here are some river levels reported this morning. On the Kentucky River, Highbridge Lock 9.5, Frankfort Lock 7.0, Lockport Lock 8.5, on North Elkhorn Creek, Georgetown 3.8. Here are some nearby reservoir levels. Harrington Lake 739.5, Taylorsville Lake 546.9. Noon Eastern Daylight Time weather conditions across north central Kentucky. At Frankfort, and the pressure was 30.03 inches and steady. At Lexington, it was sunny. The temperature was 92 degrees, the dew point 73, and the relative humidity 53%, producing a heat index of 100. The wind was calm. The pressure was 30.05 inches and steady. At Louisville, it was sunny. The temperature was 95 degrees, the dew point 70, and the relative humidity 44%, producing a heat index of 101. The wind was variable at 6 miles an hour. The pressure was 30.01 inches and falling. At Frankfort, and the pressure was 30.03 inches and steady. Elsewhere around the region, throughout the region, skies ranged from sunny to mostly sunny. It was 93 at Covington, 93 at Indianapolis, 93 at Jasper, Indiana, and 91 at Wilmington, Ohio. Jackson reported 88, London reported 91, and Bowling Green reported 95. The following is a heat advisory. Heat advisory now in effect until 8 p.m. Eastern Daylight Time or 7 p.m. Central Daylight Time Saturday. What? Heat index values between 100 and 107. Limited nighttime relief as low temperatures are only expected to fall into the low to mid-70s. Where? Portions of south central Indiana and north central, northwest, and south central Kentucky. When? Until 8 p.m. Eastern Daylight Time or 7 p.m. Central Daylight Time Saturday. The following impacts are expected. Prolonged hot temperatures and high humidity may cause heat illnesses. Drink plenty of fluids. Stay in an air-conditioned room.
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risk during outdoor work. The Occupational Safety and Health Administration recommends scheduling frequent rest breaks in shaded or air-conditioned environments. Anyone overcome by heat should be moved to a cool and shaded location. Heat stroke is an emergency. Call 911. The following is a heat advisory. Heat advisory remains in effect until 8 p.m. Eastern Daylight Time this evening. What? Afternoon heat index values of 100 to 105 expected. Where? Portions of east, central, and southeast Indiana, northeast and northern Kentucky, and central, south central, southwest, and west central Ohio. When? Until 8 p.m. Eastern Daylight Time this evening. The following impacts are expected. Hot temperatures and high humidity may cause heat illnesses. Drink plenty of fluids. Stay in an air-conditioned room. Stay out of the sun. And check up on relatives and neighbors. Now for the official National Weather Service forecast for Frankfort and surrounding communities. Today, sunny. Highs in the mid-90s. West winds up to 5 miles an hour. Tonight, mostly clear. Lows in the lower 70s. West winds up to 5 miles an hour. Saturday, mostly sunny. A 20% chance of thunderstorms in the afternoon. Highs in the lower 90s. West winds up to 10 miles an hour. Saturday night, partly cloudy. Chance of thunderstorms until midnight, then chance of showers after midnight. Lows in the upper 60s. North winds up to 5 miles an hour. Chance of precipitation 50%. And now the extended forecast for the radio listening area. Sunday and Sunday night, partly cloudy. Highs in the mid-80s. Lows in the lower 60s. Labor Day and Monday night, mostly clear. Highs in the upper 80s. Lows in the mid-60s. Tuesday and Tuesday night, mostly clear. Highs in the upper 80s. Lows around 70. Wednesday and Wednesday night, mostly clear. Highs in the lower 90s. Lows in the lower 70s. Thursday and Thursday night, partly cloudy. Chance of showers and slight chance of thunderstorms. Highs in the lower 90s. Lows in the mid-60s. Chance of precipitation 30%. The current time is 12:23 p.m. Eastern Daylight Time. Here are some river levels reported this morning. On the Kentucky River, Highbridge Lock 9.5, Frankfort Lock 7.0, Lockport Lock 8.5, on North Elkhorn Creek, Georgetown 3.8. Here are some nearby reservoir levels. Harrington Lake 739.5, Taylorsville Lake 546.9. Noon Eastern Daylight Time weather conditions across north central Kentucky. At Frankfort, and the pressure was 30.03 inches and steady. At Lexington, it was sunny. The temperature was 92 degrees, the dew point 73, and the relative humidity 53%, producing a heat index of 100. The wind was calm. The pressure was 30.05 inches and steady. At Louisville, it was sunny. The temperature was 95 degrees, the dew point 70, and the relative humidity 44%, producing a heat index of 101. The wind was variable at 6 miles an hour. The pressure was 30.01 inches and falling. At Frankfort, and the pressure was 30.03 inches and steady. Elsewhere around the region, throughout the region, skies ranged from sunny to mostly sunny. It was 93 at Covington, 93 at Indianapolis, 93 at Jasper, Indiana, and 91 at Wilmington, Ohio. Jackson reported 88, London reported 91, and Bowling Green reported 95. The following is a heat advisory. Heat advisory now in effect until 8 p.m. Eastern Daylight Time or 7 p.m. Central Daylight Time Saturday. What? Heat index values between 100 and 107. Limited nighttime relief as low temperatures are only expected to fall into the low to mid 70s. Where? Portions of south central Indiana and north

advisory remains in effect until 8 p.m. Eastern Daylight Time this evening. What? Afternoon heat index values of 100 to 105 expected. Where? Portions of east, central, and southeast Indiana, northeast and northern Kentucky, and central, south central, southwest, and west central Ohio. When? Until 8 p.m. Eastern Daylight Time this evening. The following impacts are expected. Hot temperatures and high humidity may cause heat illnesses. Drink plenty of fluids. Stay in an air-conditioned room. Stay out of the sun. And check up on relatives and neighbors. Now for the official National Weather Service forecast for Frankfort and surrounding communities. Today, sunny. Highs in the mid-90s. West winds up to 5 miles an hour. Tonight, mostly clear. Lows in the lower 70s. West winds up to 5 miles an hour. Saturday, mostly sunny. A 20% chance of thunderstorms in the afternoon. Highs in the lower 90s. West winds up to 10 miles an hour. Saturday night, partly cloudy. Chance of thunderstorms until midnight, then chance of showers after midnight. Lows in the upper 60s. North winds up to 5 miles an hour. Chance of precipitation 50%. And now the extended forecast for the radio listening area. Sunday and Sunday night, partly cloudy. Highs in the mid-80s. Lows in the lower 60s. Labor Day and Monday night, mostly clear. Highs in the upper 80s. Lows in the mid-60s. Tuesday and Tuesday night, mostly clear. Highs in the upper 80s. Lows around 70. Wednesday and Wednesday night, mostly clear. Highs in the lower 90s. Lows in the lower 70s. Thursday and Thursday night, partly cloudy. Chance of showers and slight chance of thunderstorms. Highs in the lower 90s. Lows in the mid-60s. Chance of precipitation 30%. The current time is 12:28 p.m. Eastern Daylight Time. Here are some river levels reported this morning. On the Kentucky River, Highbridge Lock 9.5, Frankfort Lock 7.0, Lockport Lock 8.5, on North Elkhorn Creek, Georgetown 3.8. Here are some nearby reservoir levels. Harrington Lake 739.5, Taylorsville Lake 546.9. Noon Eastern Daylight Time weather conditions across north central Kentucky. At Frankfort, and the pressure was 30.03 inches and steady. At Lexington, it was sunny. The temperature was 92 degrees, the dew point 73, and the relative humidity 53%, producing a heat index of 100. The wind was calm. The pressure was 30.05 inches and steady. At Louisville, it was sunny. The temperature was 95 degrees, the dew point 70, and the relative humidity 44%, producing a heat index of 101. The wind was variable at 6 miles an hour. The pressure was 30.01 inches and falling. At Frankfort, and the pressure was 30.03 inches and steady. Elsewhere around the region, throughout the region, skies ranged from sunny to mostly sunny. It was 93 at Covington, 93 at Indianapolis, 93 at Jasper, Indiana, and 91 at Wilmington, Ohio. Jackson reported 88, London reported 91, and Bowling Green reported 95. The following is a heat advisory. Heat advisory now in effect until 8 p.m. Eastern Daylight Time or 7 p.m. Central Daylight Time Saturday. What? Heat index values between 100 and 107. Limited nighttime relief as low temperatures are only expected to fall into the low to mid-70s. Where? Portions of south central Indiana and north central, northwest, and south central Kentucky. When? Until 8 p.m. Eastern Daylight Time or 7 p.m. Central Daylight Time Saturday. The following impacts are expected. Prolonged hot temperatures and high humidity may cause heat illnesses. Drink plenty of fluids. Stay in an air-conditioned room. Stay out of the sun.

check up on relatives and neighbors. To reduce risk during outdoor work, the Occupational Safety and Health Administration recommends scheduling frequent rest breaks in shaded or air-conditioned environments. Anyone overcome by heat should be moved to a cool and shaded location. Heat stroke is an emergency. Call 911. The following is a heat advisory. Heat advisory remains in effect until 8 p.m. Eastern Daylight Time this evening. What? Afternoon heat index values of 100 to 105 expected. Where? Portions of east central and southeast Indiana, northeast and northern Kentucky, and central, south central, southwest, and west central Ohio. When? Until 8 p.m. Eastern Daylight Time this evening. The following impacts are expected. Hot temperatures and high humidity may cause heat illnesses. Drink plenty of fluids. Stay in an air-conditioned room. Stay out of the sun. And check up on relatives and neighbors. Now for the official National Weather Service forecast for Frankfort and surrounding communities. Today, sunny. Highs in the mid-90s. West winds up to 5 miles an hour. Tonight, mostly clear. Lows in the lower 70s. West winds up to 5 miles an hour. Saturday, mostly sunny. A 20% chance of thunderstorms in the afternoon. Highs in the lower 90s. West winds up to 10 miles an hour. Saturday night, partly cloudy. Chance of thunderstorms until midnight, then chance of showers after midnight. Saturday night, partly cloudy. Chance of thunderstorms until midnight, then chance of showers after midnight. Lows in the upper 60s. North winds up to 5 miles an hour. Chance of precipitation 50%. And now the extended forecast for the radio listening area. Sunday and Sunday night, partly cloudy. Highs in the mid-80s. Lows in the lower 60s. Labor Day and Monday night, mostly clear. Highs in the upper 80s. Lows in the mid-60s. Tuesday and Tuesday night, mostly clear. Highs in the upper 80s. Lows around 70. Wednesday and Wednesday night, mostly clear. Highs in the lower 90s. Lows in the lower 70s. Thursday and Thursday night, partly cloudy. Chance of showers and slight chance of thunderstorms. Highs in the lower 90s. Lows in the mid-60s. Chance of precipitation 30%. The current time is 12:34 p.m. Eastern Daylight Time. Here are some river levels reported this morning. On the Kentucky River, Highbridge Lock 9.5, Frankfort Lock 7.0, Lockport Lock 8.5, on North Elkhorn Creek, Georgetown 3.8. Here are some nearby reservoir levels. Harrington Lake 739.5, Taylorsville Lake 546.9. Noon Eastern Daylight Time weather conditions across north central Kentucky. At Frankfort, and the pressure was 30.03 inches and steady. At Lexington, it was sunny. The temperature was 92 degrees, the dew point 73, and the relative humidity 53%, producing a heat index of 100. The wind was calm. The pressure was 30.05 inches and steady. At Louisville, it was sunny. The temperature was 95 degrees, the dew point 70, and the relative humidity 44%, producing a heat index of 101. The wind was variable at 6 miles an hour. The pressure was 30.01 inches and falling. At Frankfort, and the pressure was 30.03 inches and steady. Elsewhere around the region, throughout the region, skies ranged from sunny to mostly sunny. It was 93 at Covington, 93 at Indianapolis, 93 at Jasper, Indiana, and 91 at Wilmington, Ohio. Jackson reported 88, London reported 91, and Bowling Green reported 95. The following is a heat advisory. Heat advisory now in effect until 8 p.m. Eastern Daylight Time or 7 p.m. Central Daylight Time Saturday. What? Heat index values between

100 and 107. Limited nighttime relief as low temperatures are only expected to fall into the low to mid-70s. Where? Portions of south central Indiana and north central, northwest, and south central Kentucky. When? Until 8 p.m. Eastern Daylight Time or 7 p.m. Central Daylight Time Saturday. The following impacts are expected. Prolonged hot temperatures and high humidity may cause heat illnesses. Drink plenty of fluids. Stay in an air-conditioned room. Stay out of the sun. And check up on relatives and neighbors. To reduce risk during outdoor work, the Occupational Safety and Health Administration recommends scheduling frequent rest breaks in shaded or air-conditioned environments. Anyone overcome by heat should be moved to a cool and shaded location. Heat stroke is an emergency. Call 911. The following is a heat advisory. Heat advisory remains in effect until 8 p.m. Eastern Daylight Time this evening. What? Afternoon heat index values of 100 to 105 expected. Where? Portions of east central and southeast Indiana, northeast and northern Kentucky, and central, south central, southwest, and west central Ohio. When? Until 8 p.m. Eastern Daylight Time this evening. The following impacts are expected. Hot temperatures and high humidity may cause heat illnesses. Drink plenty of fluids. Stay in an air-conditioned room. Stay out of the sun. And check up on relatives and neighbors. Now for the official National Weather Service forecast for Frankfort and surrounding communities. Today, sunny. Highs in the mid-90s. West winds up to 5 miles an hour. Tonight, mostly clear. Lows in the lower 70s. West winds up to 5 miles an hour. Saturday, mostly sunny. A 20% chance of thunderstorms in the afternoon. Highs in the lower 90s. West winds up to 10 miles an hour. Saturday night, partly cloudy. Chance of thunderstorms until midnight, then chance of showers after midnight. Lows in the upper 60s. North winds up to 5 miles an hour. Chance of precipitation 50%. And now the extended forecast for the radio listening area. Sunday and Sunday night, partly cloudy. Highs in the mid-80s. Lows in the lower 60s. Labor Day and Monday night, mostly clear. Highs in the upper 80s. Lows in the mid-60s. Tuesday and Tuesday night, mostly clear. Highs in the upper 80s. Lows around 70. Wednesday and Wednesday night, mostly clear. Highs in the lower 90s. Lows in the lower 70s. Thursday and Thursday night, partly cloudy. Chance of showers and slight chance of thunderstorms. Highs in the lower 90s. Lows in the mid-60s. Chance of precipitation 30%. The current time is 12:39 p.m. Eastern Daylight Time. Here are some river levels reported this morning. On the Kentucky River, Highbridge Lock 9.5, Frankfort Lock 7.0, Lockport Lock 8.5, on North Elkhorn Creek, Georgetown 3.8. Here are some nearby reservoir levels. Harrington Lake 739.5, Taylorsville Lake 546.9. Noon Eastern Daylight Time weather conditions across north central Kentucky. At Frankfort, and the pressure was 30.03 inches and steady. At Lexington, it was sunny. The temperature was 92 degrees, the dew point 73, and the relative humidity 53%, producing a heat index of 100. The wind was calm. The pressure was 30.05 inches and steady. At Louisville, it was sunny. The temperature was 95 degrees, the dew point 70, and the relative humidity 44%, producing a heat index of 101. The wind was variable at 6 miles an hour. The pressure was 30.01 inches and falling. At Frankfort, and the pressure was 30.03 inches and steady. Elsewhere around the region, throughout the region, skies ranged from sunny to mostly sunny. It was 93 at Covington, 93 at Indianapolis.

Minneapolis, 93 at Jasper, Indiana, and 91 at Wilmington, Ohio. Jackson reported 88, London reported 91, and Bowling Green reported 95. The following is a heat advisory. Heat advisory now in effect until 8 p.m. Eastern Daylight Time or 7 p.m. Central Daylight Time Saturday. What? Heat index values between 100 and 107. Limited nighttime relief as low temperatures are only expected to fall into the low to mid-70s. Where? Portions of south central Indiana and north central, northwest, and south central Kentucky. When? Until 8 p.m. Eastern Daylight Time or 7 p.m. Central Daylight Time Saturday. The following impacts are expected. Prolonged hot temperatures and high humidity may cause heat illnesses. Drink plenty of fluids, stay in an air-conditioned room, stay out of the sun, and check up on relatives and neighbors. To reduce risk during outdoor work, the Occupational Safety and Health Administration recommends scheduling frequent rest breaks in shaded or air-conditioned environments. Anyone overcome by heat should be moved to a cool and shaded location. 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The following is a heat advisory. Heat advisory remains in effect until 8 p.m. Eastern Daylight Time this evening. What? Afternoon heat index values of 100 to 105 expected. Where? Portions of east central and southeast Indiana, northeast and northern Kentucky, and central, south central, southwest, and west central Ohio. When? Until 8 p.m. Eastern Daylight Time this evening. The following impacts are expected. Hot temperatures and high humidity may cause heat illnesses. Drink plenty of fluids, stay in an air-conditioned room, stay out of the sun, and check up on relatives and neighbors. Now for the official National Weather Service forecast for Frankfort and surrounding communities. Today, sunny. Highs in the mid-90s. West winds up to 5 miles an hour. Tonight, mostly clear. Lows in the lower 70s. West winds up to 5 miles an hour. Saturday, mostly sunny. A 20% chance of thunderstorms in the afternoon. Highs in the lower 90s. West winds up to 10 miles an hour. Saturday night, partly cloudy. Chance of thunderstorms until midnight, then chance of showers after midnight. Lows in the upper 60s. North winds up to 5 miles an hour. Chance of precipitation 50%. And now the extended forecast for the radio listening area. Sunday and Sunday night, partly cloudy. Highs in the mid-80s. Lows in the lower 60s. Labor Day and Monday night, mostly clear. Highs in the upper 80s. Lows in the mid-60s. Tuesday and Tuesday night, mostly clear. Highs in the upper 80s. Lows around 70. Wednesday and Wednesday night, mostly clear. Highs in the lower 90s. Lows in the lower 70s. Thursday and Thursday night, partly cloudy. Chance of showers and slight chance of thunderstorms. Highs in the lower 90s. Lows in the mid-60s. Chance of precipitation 30%. The current time is 12:45 p.m. Eastern Daylight Time. Here are some river levels reported this morning. On the Kentucky River, Highbridge Lock 9.5, Frankfort Lock 7.0, Lockport Lock 8.5, on North Elkhorn Creek, Georgetown 3.8. Here are some nearby reservoir levels. Harrington Lake 739.5, Taylorsville Lake 546.9. Noon Eastern Daylight Time weather conditions across north central Kentucky. At Frankfort, and the pressure was 30.03 inches and steady. At Lexington, it was sunny. The temperature was 92 degrees, the dew point 73,

relative humidity 53%, producing a heat index of 100. The wind was calm. The pressure was 30.05 inches and steady. At Louisville, it was sunny. The temperature was 95 degrees, the dew point 70, and the relative humidity 44%, producing a heat index of 101. The wind was variable at 6 miles an hour. The pressure was 30.01 inches and falling. At Frankfurt, and the pressure was 30.03 inches and steady. Elsewhere around the region, throughout the region, skies ranged from sunny to mostly sunny. It was 93 at Covington, 93 at Indianapolis, 93 at Jasper, Indiana, and 91 at Wilmington, Ohio. Jackson reported 88, London reported 91, and Bowling Green reported 95. The following is a heat advisory. Heat advisory now in effect until 8 p.m. Eastern Daylight Time or 7 p.m. Central Daylight Time Saturday. What? Heat index values between 100 and 107. Limited nighttime relief as low temperatures are only expected to fall into the low to mid-70s. Where? Portions of south-central Indiana and north-central, northwest, and south-central Kentucky. When? Until 8 p.m. Eastern Daylight Time or 7 p.m. Central Daylight Time Saturday. The following impacts are expected. Prolonged hot temperatures and high humidity may cause heat illnesses. Drink plenty of fluids. Stay in an air-conditioned room. Stay out of the sun. And check up on relatives and neighbors. To reduce risk during outdoor work, the Occupational Safety and Health Administration recommends scheduling frequent rest breaks in shaded or air-conditioned environments. Anyone overcome by heat should be moved to a cool and shaded location. Heat stroke is an emergency. Call 911. The following is a heat advisory. Heat advisory remains in effect until 8 p.m. Eastern Daylight Time this evening. What? Afternoon heat index values of 100 to 105 expected. Where? Portions of east central and southeast Indiana, northeast and northern Kentucky, and central, south central, southwest, and west central Ohio. When? Until 8 p.m. Eastern Daylight Time this evening. The following impacts are expected. Hot temperatures and high humidity may cause heat illnesses. Drink plenty of fluids. Stay in an air-conditioned room. Stay out of the sun. And check up on relatives and neighbors. Now for the official National Weather Service forecast for Frankfurt and surrounding communities. Today, sunny. Highs in the mid-90s. West winds up to 5 miles an hour. Tonight, mostly clear. Lows in the lower 70s. West winds up to 5 miles an hour. Saturday, mostly sunny. A 20% chance of thunderstorms in the afternoon. Highs in the lower 90s. West winds up to 10 miles an hour. Saturday night, partly cloudy. Chance of thunderstorms until midnight, then chance of showers after midnight. Lows in the upper 60s. North winds up to 5 miles an hour. Chance of precipitation 50%. And now the extended forecast for the radio listening area. Sunday and Sunday night, partly cloudy. Highs in the mid-80s. Lows in the lower 60s. Labor Day and Monday night, mostly clear. Highs in the upper 80s. Lows in the mid-60s. Tuesday and Tuesday night, mostly clear. Highs in the upper 80s. Lows around 70. Wednesday and Wednesday night, mostly clear. Highs in the lower 90s. Lows in the lower 70s. Thursday and Thursday night, partly cloudy. Chance of showers and slight chance of thunderstorms. Highs in the lower 90s. Lows in the mid-60s. Chance of precipitation 30%. The current time is 12:50 p.m. Eastern Daylight Time. Here are some river levels reported this morning. On the Kentucky River, Highbridge Lock 9.5, Frankfurt Lock 7.0, Lockport Lock 8.5, on North Elkhorn Creek, Georgetown 3.8. Here are some nearby

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Harrington Lake 739.5, Taylorsville Lake 546.9. Noon Eastern Daylight Time weather conditions across north central Kentucky. At Frankfort, and the pressure was 30.03 inches and steady. At Lexington, it was sunny. The temperature was 92 degrees, the dew point 73, and the relative humidity 53%, producing a heat index of 100. The wind was calm. The pressure was 30.05 inches and steady. At Louisville, it was sunny. The temperature was 95 degrees, the dew point 70, and the relative humidity 44%, producing a heat index of 101. The wind was variable at 6 miles an hour. The pressure was 30.01 inches and falling. At Frankfort, and the pressure was 30.03 inches and steady. Elsewhere around the region, throughout the region, skies ranged from sunny to mostly sunny. It was 93 at Covington, 93 at Indianapolis, 93 at Jasper, Indiana, and 91 at Wilmington, Ohio. Jackson reported 88, London reported 91, and Bowling Green reported 95. The following is a heat advisory. Heat advisory now in effect until 8 p.m. Eastern Daylight Time or 7 p.m. Central Daylight Time Saturday. What? Heat index values between 100 and 107. Limited nighttime relief as low temperatures are only expected to fall into the low to mid 70s. Where? Portions of south central Indiana and north central, northwest, and south central Kentucky. When? Until 8 p.m. Eastern Daylight Time or 7 p.m. Central Daylight Time Saturday. The following impacts are expected. Prolonged hot temperatures and high humidity may cause heat illnesses. Drink plenty of fluids, stay in an air-conditioned room, stay out of the sun, and check up on relatives and neighbors. To reduce risk during outdoor work, the Occupational Safety and Health Administration recommends scheduling frequent rest breaks in shaded or air-conditioned environments. Anyone overcome by heat should be moved to a cool and shaded location. Heat stroke is an emergency. Call 911. The following is a heat advisory. Heat advisory remains in effect until 8 p.m. Eastern Daylight Time this evening. What? Afternoon heat index values of 100 to 105 expected. Where? Portions of east central and southeast Indiana, northeast and northern Kentucky, and central, south central, southwest, and west central Ohio. When? Until 8 p.m. Eastern Daylight Time this evening. The following impacts are expected. Hot temperatures and high humidity may cause heat illnesses. Drink plenty of fluids. Stay in an air-conditioned room. Stay out of the sun. And check up on relatives and neighbors. Now for the official National Weather Service forecast for Frankfort and surrounding communities. Today, sunny. Highs in the mid-90s. West winds up to 5 miles an hour. Tonight, mostly clear. Lows in the lower 70s. West winds up to 5 miles an hour. Saturday, mostly sunny. A 20% chance of thunderstorms in the afternoon. Highs in the lower 90s. West winds up to 10 miles an hour. Saturday night, partly cloudy. Chance of thunderstorms until midnight, then chance of showers after midnight. Lows in the upper 60s. North winds up to 5 miles an hour. Chance of precipitation 50%. And now the extended forecast for the radio listening area. Sunday and Sunday night, partly cloudy. Highs in the mid-80s. Lows in the lower 60s. Labor Day and Monday night, mostly clear. Highs in the upper 80s. Lows in the mid-60s. Tuesday and Tuesday night, mostly clear. Highs in the upper 80s. Lows around 70. Wednesday and Wednesday night, mostly clear. Highs in the lower 90s. Lows in the lower 70s. Thursday and Thursday night, partly cloudy. Chance of showers and slight chance of thunderstorms. Highs in the lower 90s.
Lows in the mid-60s. Chance of precipitation 30%. The current time is 12:56 p.m. Eastern Daylight Time. Here are some river levels reported this morning. On the Kentucky River, Highbridge Lock 9.5, Frankfort Lock 7.0, Lockport Lock 8.5, on North Elkhorn Creek, Georgetown 3.8. Here are some nearby reservoir levels. Harrington Lake 739.5, Taylorsville Lake 546.9. Noon Eastern Daylight Time weather conditions across north central Kentucky. At Frankfort, and the pressure was 30.03 inches and steady. At Lexington, it was sunny. The temperature was 92 degrees, the dew point 73, and the relative humidity 53%, producing a heat index of 100. The wind was calm. The pressure was 30.05 inches and steady. At Louisville, it was sunny. The temperature was 95 degrees, the dew point 70, and the relative humidity 44%, producing a heat index of 101. The wind was variable at 6 miles an hour. The pressure was 30.01 inches and falling. At Frankfort, and the pressure was 30.03 inches and steady. Elsewhere around the region, throughout the region, skies ranged from sunny to mostly sunny. It was 93 at Covington, 93 at Indianapolis, 93 at Jasper, Indiana, and 91 at Wilmington, Ohio. Jackson reported 88, London reported 91, and Bowling Green reported 95. The following is a heat advisory. Heat advisory now in effect until 8 p.m. Eastern Daylight Time or 7 p.m. Central Daylight Time Saturday. What? Heat index values between 100 and 107. Limited nighttime relief as low temperatures are only expected to fall into the low to mid-70s. Where? Portions of south central Indiana and north central, northwest, and south central Kentucky. When? Until 8 p.m. Eastern Daylight Time or 7 p.m. Central Daylight Time Saturday. The following impacts are expected. Prolonged hot temperatures and high humidity may cause heat illnesses. Drink plenty of fluids, stay in an air-conditioned room, stay out of the sun, and check up on relatives and neighbors. To reduce risk during outdoor work, the Occupational Safety and Health Administration recommends scheduling frequent rest breaks in shaded or air-conditioned environments. Anyone overcome by heat should be moved to a cool and shaded location. Heat stroke is an emergency. Call 911. The following is a heat advisory. Heat advisory remains in effect until 8 p.m. Eastern Daylight Time this evening. What? Afternoon heat index values of 100 to 105 expected. Where? Portions of east central and southeast Indiana, northeast and northern Kentucky, and central, south central, southwest, and west central Ohio. When? Until 8 p.m. Eastern Daylight Time this evening. The following impacts are expected. Hot temperatures and high humidity may cause heat illnesses. Drink plenty of fluids. Stay in an air-conditioned room. Stay out of the sun. And check up on relatives and neighbors. Now for the official National Weather Service forecast for Frankfort and surrounding communities. Today, sunny. Highs in the mid-90s. West winds up to 5 miles an hour. Tonight, mostly clear. Lows in the lower 70s. West winds up to 5 miles an hour. Saturday, mostly sunny. A 20% chance of thunderstorms in the afternoon. Highs in the lower 90s. West winds up to 10 miles an hour. Saturday night, partly cloudy. Chance of thunderstorms until midnight, then chance of showers after midnight. Lows in the upper 60s. North winds up to 5 miles an hour. Chance of precipitation 50%. And now the extended forecast for the radio listening area. Sunday and Sunday night, partly cloudy. Highs in the mid-80s. Lows in the lower 60s. Labor Day and Monday night, mostly clear. Highs in the upper 80s. Lows in the mid-60s.
Tuesday and Tuesday.

night, mostly clear. Highs in the upper 80s. Lows around 70. Wednesday and Wednesday night, mostly clear. Highs in the lower 90s. Lows in the lower 70s. Thursday and Thursday night, partly cloudy. Chance of showers and slight chance of thunderstorms. Highs in the lower 90s. Lows in the mid 60s. Chance of precipitation 30%. The current time is 1:01 p.m. Eastern Daylight Time. Here are some river levels reported this morning. On the Kentucky River, Highbridge Lock 9.5, Frankfort Lock 7.0, Lockport Lock 8.5, on North Elkhorn Creek, Georgetown 3.8. Here are some nearby reservoir levels. Harrington Lake 739.5, Taylorsville Lake 546.9. Noon Eastern Daylight Time weather conditions across north central Kentucky. At Frankfort, and the pressure was 30.03 inches and steady. At Lexington, it was sunny. The temperature was 92 degrees, the dew point 73, and the relative humidity 53%, producing a heat index of 100. The wind was calm. The pressure was 30.05 inches and steady. At Louisville, it was sunny. The temperature was 95 degrees, the dew point 70, and the relative humidity 44%, producing a heat index of 101. The wind was variable at 6 miles an hour. The pressure was 30.01 inches and falling. At Frankfort, and the pressure was 30.03 inches and steady. Elsewhere around the region, throughout the region, skies ranged from sunny to mostly sunny. It was 93 at Covington, 93 at Indianapolis, 93 at Jasper, Indiana, and 91 at Wilmington, Ohio. Jackson reported 88, London reported 91, and Bowling Green reported 95. The following is a heat advisory. Heat advisory now in effect until 8 p.m. Eastern Daylight Time or 7 p.m. Central Daylight Time Saturday. What? Heat index values between 100 and 107. Limited nighttime relief as low temperatures are only expected to fall into the low to mid 70s. Where? Portions of south central Indiana and north central, northwest, and south central Kentucky. When? Until 8 p.m. Eastern Daylight Time or 7 p.m. Central Daylight Time Saturday. The following impacts are expected. Prolonged hot temperatures and high humidity may cause heat illnesses. Drink plenty of fluids, stay in an air-conditioned room, stay out of the sun, and check up on relatives and neighbors. To reduce risk during outdoor work, the Occupational Safety and Health Administration recommends scheduling frequent rest breaks in shaded or air-conditioned environments. Anyone overcome by heat should be moved to a cool and shaded location. Heat stroke is an emergency. Call 911. The following is a heat advisory. Heat advisory remains in effect until 8 p.m. Eastern Daylight Time this evening. What? Afternoon heat index values of 100 to 105 expected. Where? Portions of east central and southeast Indiana, northeast and northern Kentucky, and central, south central, southwest, and west central Ohio. When? Until 8 p.m. Eastern Daylight Time this evening. The following impacts are expected. Hot temperatures and high humidity may cause heat illnesses. Drink plenty of fluids. Stay in an air-conditioned room. Stay out of the sun. And check up on relatives and neighbors. Now for the official National Weather Service forecast for Frankfort and surrounding communities. Today, sunny. Highs in the mid-90s. West winds up to 5 miles an hour. Tonight, mostly clear. Lows in the lower 70s. West winds up to 5 miles an hour. Saturday, mostly sunny. A 20% chance of thunderstorms in the afternoon. Highs in the lower 90s. West winds up to 10 miles an hour. Saturday night, partly cloudy. Chance of thunderstorms until midnight, then chance of showers after midnight. Lows in the upper 60s. North winds up to 5 miles an hour.

chance of precipitation 50%. And now the extended forecast for the radio listening area. Sunday and Sunday night, partly cloudy. Highs in the mid-80s. Lows in the lower 60s. Labor Day and Monday night, mostly clear. Highs in the upper 80s. Lows in the mid-60s. Tuesday and Tuesday night, mostly clear. Highs in the upper 80s. Lows around 70. Wednesday and Wednesday night, mostly clear. Highs in the lower 90s. Lows in the lower 70s. Thursday and Thursday night, partly cloudy. Chance of showers and slight chance of thunderstorms. Highs in the lower 90s. Lows in the mid-60s. Chance of precipitation 30%. The current time is 1:07 p.m. Eastern Daylight Time. Here are some river levels reported this morning. On the Kentucky River, Highbridge Lock 9.5, Frankfort Lock 7.0, Lockport Lock 8.5, on North Elkhorn Creek, Georgetown 3.8. Here are some nearby reservoir levels. Harrington Lake 739.5, Taylorsville Lake 546.9. 1 p.m. Eastern Daylight Time weather conditions across north central Kentucky. At Frankfort, and the pressure was 30.03 inches and steady. At Lexington, it was sunny. The temperature was 95 degrees, the dew point 71, and the relative humidity 45%, producing a heat index of 102. The wind was variable at 6 miles an hour. The pressure was 30.05 inches and steady. At Louisville, it was mostly sunny. The temperature was 97 degrees, the dew point 69, and the relative humidity 40%, producing a heat index of 103. The wind was northwest at 9 miles an hour. The pressure was 30.01 inches and steady. At Frankfort, and the pressure was 30.03 inches and steady. Elsewhere around the region, throughout the region, skies ranged from sunny to mostly sunny. It was 95 at Covington, 94 at Indianapolis, 94 at Jasper, Indiana, and 93 at Wilmington, Ohio. Jackson reported 90, London reported 93, and Bowling Green reported 96. The following is a heat advisory. Heat advisory now in effect until 8 p.m. Eastern Daylight Time or 7 p.m. Central Daylight Time Saturday. What? Heat index values between 100 and 107. Limited nighttime relief as low temperatures are only expected to fall into the low to mid-70s. Where? Portions of south central Indiana and north central, northwest, and south central Kentucky. When? Until 8 p.m. Eastern Daylight Time or 7 p.m. Central Daylight Time Saturday. The following impacts are expected. Prolonged hot temperatures and high humidity may cause heat illnesses. Drink plenty of fluids, stay in an air-conditioned room, stay out of the sun, and check up on relatives and neighbors. To reduce risk during outdoor work, the Occupational Safety and Health Administration recommends scheduling frequent rest breaks in shaded or air-conditioned environments. Anyone overcome by heat should be moved to a cool and shaded location. Heat stroke is an emergency. Call 911. The following is a heat advisory. Heat advisory remains in effect until 8 p.m. Eastern Daylight Time this evening. What? Afternoon heat index values of 100 to 105 expected. Where? Portions of east central and southeast Indiana, northeast and northern Kentucky, and central, south central, southwest, and west central Ohio. When? Until 8 p.m. Eastern Daylight Time this evening. The following impacts are expected. Hot temperatures and high humidity may cause heat illnesses. Drink plenty of fluids. Stay in an air-conditioned room. Stay out of the sun. And check up on relatives and neighbors. Now for the official National Weather Service forecast for Frankfort and surrounding communities. Today, sunny. Highs in the mid-90s. West winds up to 5 miles an hour. Tonight, mostly clear. Lows in the lower 70s.

West winds up to 5 miles an hour. Saturday, mostly sunny. A 20% chance of thunderstorms in the afternoon. Highs in the lower 90s. West winds up to 10 miles an hour. Saturday night, partly cloudy. Chance of thunderstorms until midnight, then chance of showers after midnight. Lows in the upper 60s. North winds up to 5 miles an hour. Chance of precipitation 50%. And now the extended forecast for the radio listening area. Sunday and Sunday night, partly cloudy. Highs in the mid-80s. Lows in the lower 60s. Labor Day and Monday night, mostly clear. Highs in the upper 80s. Lows in the mid-60s. Tuesday and Tuesday night, mostly clear. Highs in the upper 80s. Lows around 70. Wednesday and Wednesday night, mostly clear. Highs in the lower 90s. Lows in the lower 70s. Thursday and Thursday night, partly cloudy. Chance of showers and slight chance of thunderstorms. Highs in the lower 90s. Lows in the mid-60s. Chance of precipitation 30%. 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The current time is 1:13 p.m. Eastern Daylight Time. 1 p.m. Eastern Daylight Time weather conditions across north-central Kentucky. At Frankfort, and the pressure was 30.03 inches and steady. At Lexington, it was sunny. The temperature was 95 degrees, the dew point 71, and the relative humidity 45%, producing a heat index of 102. The wind was variable at 6 miles an hour. The pressure was 30.05 inches and steady. At Louisville, it was mostly sunny. The temperature was 97 degrees, the dew point 69, and the relative humidity 40%, producing a heat index of 103. The wind was northwest at 9 miles an hour. The pressure was 30.01 inches and steady. At Frankfort, and the pressure was 30.03 inches and steady. Elsewhere around the region, throughout the region, skies ranged from sunny to mostly sunny. It was 95 at Covington, 94 at Indianapolis, 94 at Jasper, Indiana, and 93 at Wilmington, Ohio. Jackson reported 90, London reported 93, and Bowling Green reported 96. The following is a heat advisory. Heat advisory now in effect until 8 p.m. Eastern Daylight Time or 7 p.m. Central Daylight Time Saturday. What? Heat index values between 100 and 107. Limited nighttime relief as low temperatures are only expected to fall into the low to mid-70s. Where? Portions of south central Indiana and north central, northwest, and south central Kentucky. When? Until 8 p.m. Eastern Daylight Time or 7 p.m. Central Daylight Time Saturday. The following impacts are expected. Prolonged hot temperatures and high humidity may cause heat illnesses. Drink plenty of fluids, stay in an air-conditioned room, stay out of the sun, and check up on relatives and neighbors. To reduce risk during outdoor work, the Occupational Safety and Health Administration recommends scheduling frequent rest breaks in shaded or air-conditioned environments. Anyone overcome by heat should be moved to a cool and shaded location. Heat stroke is an emergency. Call 911. The following is a heat advisory. Heat advisory remains in effect until 8 p.m. Eastern Daylight Time this evening. What? Afternoon heat index values of 100 to 105 expected. Where? Portions of east central and southeast Indiana, northeast and northern Kentucky, and central, south central, southwest, and west central Ohio. When? Until 8 p.m. Eastern Daylight Time this evening. The following impacts are expected. Hot temperatures and high humidity may cause heat illnesses. Drink plenty of fluids.
stay in an air-conditioned room, stay out of the sun, and check up on relatives and neighbors. Now for the official National Weather Service forecast for Frankfurt and surrounding communities. Today, sunny. Highs in the mid-90s. West winds up to 5 miles an hour. Tonight, mostly clear. Lows in the lower 70s. West winds up to 5 miles an hour. Saturday, mostly sunny. A 20% chance of thunderstorms in the afternoon. Highs in the lower 90s. West winds up to 10 miles an hour. Saturday night, partly cloudy. Chance of thunderstorms until midnight, then chance of showers after midnight. Lows in the upper 60s. North winds up to 5 miles an hour. Chance of precipitation 50%. And now the extended forecast for the radio listening area. Sunday and Sunday night, partly cloudy. Highs in the mid-80s. Lows in the lower 60s. Labor Day and Monday night, mostly clear. Highs in the upper 80s. Lows in the mid-60s. Tuesday and Tuesday night, mostly clear. Highs in the upper 80s. Lows around 70. Wednesday and Wednesday night, mostly clear. Highs in the lower 90s. Lows in the lower 70s. Thursday and Thursday night, partly cloudy. Chance of showers and slight chance of thunderstorms. Highs in the lower 90s. Lows in the mid-60s. Chance of precipitation 30%. The current time is 1:18 p.m. Eastern Daylight Time. Here are some river levels reported this morning. On the Kentucky River, Highbridge Lock 9.5, Frankfurt Lock 7.0, Lockport Lock 8.5, on North Elkhorn Creek, Georgetown 3.8. Here are some nearby reservoir levels. Harrington Lake 739.5, Taylorsville Lake 546.9. 1 p.m. Eastern Daylight Time weather conditions across north central Kentucky. At Frankfurt, and the pressure was 30.03 inches and steady. At Lexington, it was sunny. The temperature was 95 degrees, the dew point 71, and the relative humidity 45%, producing a heat index of 102. The wind was variable at 6 miles an hour. The pressure was 30.05 inches and steady. At Louisville, it was mostly sunny. The temperature was 97 degrees, the dew point 69, and the relative humidity 40%, producing a heat index of 103. The wind was northwest at 9 miles an hour. The pressure was 30.01 inches and steady. At Frankfurt, and the pressure was 30.03 inches and steady. Elsewhere around the region, throughout the region, skies ranged from sunny to mostly sunny. It was 95 at Covington, 94 at Indianapolis, 94 at Jasper, Indiana, and 93 at Wilmington, Ohio. Jackson reported 90, London reported 93, and Bowling Green reported 96. The following is a heat advisory. Heat advisory now in effect until 8 p.m. Eastern Daylight Time or 7 p.m. Central Daylight Time Saturday. What? Heat index values between 100 and 107. Limited nighttime relief as low temperatures are only expected to fall into the low to mid-70s. Where? Portions of south central Indiana and north central, northwest, and south central Kentucky. When? Until 8 p.m. Eastern Daylight Time or 7 p.m. Central Daylight Time Saturday. The following impacts are expected. Prolonged hot temperatures and high humidity may cause heat illnesses. Drink plenty of fluids, stay in an air-conditioned room, stay out of the sun, and check up on relatives and neighbors. To reduce risk during outdoor work, the Occupational Safety and Health Administration recommends scheduling frequent rest breaks in shaded or air-conditioned environments. Anyone overcome by heat should be moved to a cool and shaded location. Heat stroke is an emergency. Call 911. The following is a heat advisory. Heat advisory remains in effect until 8 p.m. Eastern Daylight Time this evening.
What? After

heat index values of 100 to 105 expected. Where? Portions of east, central, and southeast Indiana, northeast and northern Kentucky, and central, south central, southwest, and west central Ohio. When? Until 8 p.m. Eastern Daylight Time this evening. The following impacts are expected. Hot temperatures and high humidity may cause heat illnesses. Drink plenty of fluids. Stay in an air-conditioned room. Stay out of the sun. And check up on relatives and neighbors. Now for the official National Weather Service forecast for Frankfort and surrounding communities. Today, sunny. Highs in the mid-90s. West winds up to 5 miles an hour. Tonight, mostly clear. Lows in the lower 70s. West winds up to 5 miles an hour. Saturday, mostly sunny. A 20% chance of thunderstorms in the afternoon. Highs in the lower 90s. West winds up to 10 miles an hour. Saturday night, partly cloudy. Chance of thunderstorms until midnight, then chance of showers after midnight. Lows in the upper 60s. North winds up to 5 miles an hour. Chance of precipitation 50%. And now the extended forecast for the radio listening area. Sunday and Sunday night, partly cloudy. Highs in the mid-80s. Lows in the lower 60s. Labor Day and Monday night, mostly clear. Highs in the upper 80s. Lows in the mid-60s. Tuesday and Tuesday night, mostly clear. Highs in the upper 80s. Lows around 70. Wednesday and Wednesday night, mostly clear. Highs in the lower 90s. Lows in the lower 70s. Thursday and Thursday night, partly cloudy. Chance of showers and slight chance of thunderstorms. Highs in the lower 90s. Lows in the mid-60s. Chance of precipitation 30%. The current time is 1:23 p.m. Eastern Daylight Time. Here are some river levels reported this morning. On the Kentucky River, Highbridge Lock 9.5, Frankfort Lock 7.0, Lockport Lock 8.5, on North Elkhorn Creek, Georgetown 3.8. Here are some nearby reservoir levels. Harrington Lake 739.5, Taylorsville Lake 546.9. 1 p.m. Eastern Daylight Time weather conditions across north central Kentucky. At Frankfort, and the pressure was 30.03 inches and steady. At Lexington, it was sunny. The temperature was 95 degrees, the dew point 71, and the relative humidity 45%, producing a heat index of 102. The wind was variable at 6 miles an hour. The pressure was 30.05 inches and steady. At Louisville, it was mostly sunny. The temperature was 97 degrees, the dew point 69, and the relative humidity 40%, producing a heat index of 103. The wind was northwest at 9 miles an hour. The pressure was 30.01 inches and steady. At Frankfort, and the pressure was 30.03 inches and steady. Elsewhere around the region, throughout the region, skies ranged from sunny to mostly sunny. It was 95 at Covington, 94 at Indianapolis, 94 at Jasper, Indiana, and 93 at Wilmington, Ohio. Jackson reported 90, London reported 93, and Bowling Green reported 96. The following is a heat advisory. Heat advisory now in effect until 8 p.m. Eastern Daylight Time or 7 p.m. Central Daylight Time Saturday. What? Heat index values between 100 and 107. Limited nighttime relief as low temperatures are only expected to fall into the low to mid-70s. Where? Portions of south central Indiana and north central, northwest, and south central Kentucky. When? Until 8 p.m. Eastern Daylight Time or 7 p.m. Central Daylight Time Saturday. The following impacts are expected. Prolonged hot temperatures and high humidity may cause heat illnesses. Drink plenty of fluids. Stay in an air-conditioned room. Stay out of the sun. And check up on relatives and neighbors.

when until 8 p.m. Eastern Daylight Time this evening. The following impacts are expected. Hot temperatures and high humidity may cause heat illnesses. Drink plenty of fluids. Stay in an air-conditioned room. Stay out of the sun and check up on relatives and neighbors. Now for the official National Weather Service forecast for Frankfurt and surrounding communities. Today, sunny. Highs in the mid-90s. West winds up to 5 miles an hour. Tonight, mostly clear. Lows in the lower 70s. West winds up to 5 miles an hour. Saturday, mostly sunny. A 20% chance of thunderstorms in the afternoon. Highs in the lower 90s. West winds up to 10 miles an hour. Saturday night, partly cloudy. Chance of thunderstorms until midnight, then chance of showers after midnight. Lows in the upper 60s. North winds up to 5 miles an hour. Chance of precipitation 50%. And now the extended forecast for the radio listening area. Sunday and Sunday night, partly cloudy. Highs in the mid-80s. Lows in the lower 60s. Labor Day and Monday night, mostly clear. Highs in the upper 80s. Lows in the mid-60s. Tuesday and Tuesday night, mostly clear. Highs in the upper 80s. Lows around 70. Wednesday and Wednesday night, mostly clear. Highs in the lower 90s. Lows in the lower 70s. Thursday and Thursday night, partly cloudy. Chance of showers and slight chance of thunderstorms. Highs in the lower 90s. Lows in the mid-60s. Chance of precipitation 30%. The current time is 1:29 p.m. Eastern Daylight Time. Here are some river levels reported this morning. On the Kentucky River, Highbridge Lock 9.5, Frankfurt Lock 7.0, Lockport Lock 8.5, on North Elkhorn Creek, Georgetown 3.8. Here are some nearby reservoir levels. Harrington Lake 739.5, Taylorsville Lake 546.9. 1 p.m. Eastern Daylight Time weather conditions across north central Kentucky. At Frankfort, and the pressure was 30.03 inches and steady. At Lexington, it was sunny. The temperature was 95 degrees, the dew point 71, and the relative humidity 45%, producing a heat index of 102. The wind was variable at 6 miles an hour. The pressure was 30.05 inches and steady. At Louisville, it was mostly sunny. The temperature was 97 degrees, the dew point 69, and the relative humidity 40%, producing a heat index of 103. The wind was northwest at 9 miles an hour. The pressure was 30.01 inches and steady. At Frankfort, and the pressure was 30.03 inches and steady. Elsewhere around the region, throughout the region, skies ranged from sunny to mostly sunny. It was 95 at Covington, 94 at Indianapolis, 94 at Jasper, Indiana, and 93 at Wilmington, Ohio. Jackson reported 90, London reported 93, and Bowling Green reported 96. The following is a heat advisory. Heat advisory now in effect until 8 p.m. Eastern Daylight Time or 7 p.m. Central Daylight Time Saturday. What? Heat index values between 100 and 107. Limited nighttime relief as low temperatures are only expected to fall into the low to mid 70s. Where? Portions of south central Indiana and north central, northwest, and south central Kentucky. When? Until 8 p.m. Eastern Daylight Time or 7 p.m. Central Daylight Time Saturday. The following impacts are expected. Prolonged hot temperatures and high humidity may cause heat illnesses. Drink plenty of fluids. Stay in an air-conditioned room. Stay out of the sun and check up on relatives and neighbors. To reduce risk during outdoor work, the Occupational Safety and Health Administration recommends scheduling frequent rest breaks in shaded or air-conditioned environments. Anyone overcome by heat should be moved to a cool and shaded location. Heat stroke is an emergency.

call 911. The following is a heat advisory. Heat advisory remains in effect until 8 p.m. Eastern Daylight Time this evening. What? Afternoon heat index values of 100 to 105 expected. Where? Portions of East Central and Southeast Indiana, Northeast and Northern Kentucky, and Central, South Central, Southwest, and West Central Ohio. When? Until 8 p.m. Eastern Daylight Time this evening. The following impacts are expected. Hot temperatures and high humidity may cause heat illnesses. Drink plenty of fluids. Stay in an air-conditioned room. Stay out of the sun. And check up on relatives and neighbors. Now for the official National Weather Service forecast for Frankfort and surrounding communities. Today, sunny. Highs in the mid-90s. West winds up to 5 miles an hour. Tonight, mostly clear. Lows in the lower 70s. West winds up to 5 miles an hour. Saturday, mostly sunny. A 20% chance of thunderstorms in the afternoon, clear. Lows in the lower 70s. West winds up to 5 miles an hour. Saturday, mostly sunny. A 20% chance of thunderstorms in the afternoon. Highs in the lower 90s. West winds up to 10 miles an hour. Saturday night, partly cloudy. Chance of thunderstorms until midnight, then chance of showers after midnight. Lows in the upper 60s. North winds up to 5 miles an hour. Chance of precipitation 50%. And now the extended forecast for the radio listening area. Sunday and Sunday night, partly cloudy. Highs in the mid-80s. Lows in the lower 60s. Labor Day and Monday night, mostly clear. Highs in the upper 80s. Lows in the mid-60s. Tuesday and Tuesday night, mostly clear. Highs in the upper 80s. Lows around 70. Wednesday and Wednesday night, mostly clear. Highs in the lower 90s. Lows in the lower 70s. Thursday and Thursday night, partly cloudy. Chance of showers and slight chance of thunderstorms. Highs in the lower 90s. Lows in the mid-60s. Chance of precipitation 30%. The current time is 1:34 p.m. Eastern Daylight Time. Here are some river levels reported this morning. On the Kentucky River, Highbridge Lock 9.5, Frankfort Lock 7.0, Lockport Lock 8.5, on North Elkhorn Creek, Georgetown 3.8. Here are some nearby reservoir levels. Harrington Lake 739.5, Taylorsville Lake 546.9. 1 p.m. Eastern Daylight Time weather conditions across north central Kentucky. At Frankfort, and the pressure was 30.03 inches, and steady. At Lexington, it was sunny. The temperature was 95 degrees, the dew point 71, and the relative humidity 45%, producing a heat index of 102. The wind was variable at 6 miles an hour. The pressure was 30.05 inches and steady. At Louisville, it was mostly sunny. The temperature was 97 degrees. The dew point 69, and the relative humidity 40%, producing a heat index of 103. The wind was northwest at 9 miles an hour. The pressure was 30.01 inches and steady. At Frankfort, and the pressure was 30.03 inches and steady. Elsewhere around the region, throughout the region, skies ranged from sunny to mostly sunny. It was 95 at Covington, 94 at Indianapolis, 94 at Jasper, Indiana, and 93 at Wilmington, Ohio. Jackson reported 90, London reported 93, and Bowling Green reported 96. The following is a heat advisory. Heat advisory now in effect until 8 p.m. Eastern Daylight Time or 7 p.m. Central Daylight Time Saturday. What? Heat index values between 100 and 107. Limited nighttime relief as low temperatures are only expected to fall into the low to mid 70s. Where? Portions of south central Indiana and

North Central, Northwest, and South Central Kentucky. When, until 8 p.m. Eastern Daylight Time, or 7 p.m. Central Daylight Time Saturday. The following impacts are expected. Prolonged hot temperatures and high humidity may cause heat illnesses. Drink plenty of fluids. Stay in an air-conditioned room. Stay out of the sun. And check up on relatives and neighbors. To reduce risk during outdoor work, the Occupational Safety and Health Administration recommends scheduling frequent rest breaks in shaded or air-conditioned environments. Anyone overcome by heat should be moved to a cool and shaded location. Heat stroke is an emergency. Call 911. The following is a heat advisory. Heat advisory remains in effect until 8 p.m. Eastern Daylight Time this evening. What? Afternoon heat index values of 100 to 105 expected. Where? Portions of east central and southeast Indiana, northeast and northern Kentucky, and central, south central, southwest, and west central Ohio. When? Until 8 p.m. Eastern Daylight Time this evening. The following impacts are expected. Hot temperatures and high humidity may cause heat illnesses. Drink plenty of fluids. Stay in an air-conditioned room. Stay out of the sun. And check up on relatives and neighbors. Now for the official National Weather Service forecast for Frankfort and surrounding communities. Today, sunny. Highs in the mid-90s. West winds up to 5 miles an hour. Tonight, mostly clear. Lows in the lower 70s. West winds up to 5 miles an hour. Saturday, mostly sunny. A 20% chance of thunderstorms in the afternoon. Highs in the lower 90s. West winds up to 10 miles an hour. Saturday night, partly cloudy. Chance of thunderstorms until midnight, then chance of showers after midnight. Lows in the upper 60s. North winds up to 5 miles an hour. Chance of precipitation 50%. And now the extended forecast for the radio listening area. Sunday and Sunday night, partly cloudy. Highs in the mid-80s. Lows in the lower 60s. Labor Day and Monday night, mostly clear. Highs in the upper 80s. Lows in the mid-60s. Tuesday and Tuesday night, mostly clear. Highs in the upper 80s. Lows around 70. Wednesday and Wednesday night, mostly clear. Highs in the lower 90s. Lows in the lower 70s. Thursday and Thursday night, partly cloudy. Chance of showers and slight chance of thunderstorms. Highs in the lower 90s. Lows in the mid-60s. Chance of precipitation 30%. The current time is 1:40 p.m. Eastern Daylight Time. Here are some river levels reported this morning. On the Kentucky River, Highbridge Lock 9.5, Frankfort Lock 7.0, Lockport Lock 8.5, on North Elkhorn Creek, Georgetown 3.8. Here are some nearby reservoir levels. Harrington Lake 739.5, Taylorsville Lake 546.9. 1 p.m. Eastern Daylight Time weather conditions across north central Kentucky. At Frankfort, and the pressure was 30.03 inches and steady. At Lexington, it was sunny. The temperature was 95 degrees, the dew point 71, and the relative humidity 45%, producing a heat index of 102. The wind was variable at 6 miles an hour. The pressure was 30.05 inches and steady. At Louisville, it was mostly sunny. The temperature was 97 degrees, the dew point 69, and the relative humidity 40%, producing a heat index of 103. The wind was northwest at 9 miles an hour. The pressure was 30.01 inches and steady. At Frankfort, and the pressure was 30.03 inches and steady. Elsewhere around the region, throughout the region, skies ranged from sunny to mostly sunny. It was 95 at Covington, 94 at Indianapolis, 94 at Jasper, Indiana, and 93 at Wilmington, Ohio. Jackson reported 90, London reported 93.

Bowling Green reported 96. The following is a heat advisory. Heat advisory now in effect until 8 p.m. Eastern Daylight Time or 7 p.m. Central Daylight Time Saturday. What? Heat index values between 100 and 107. Limited nighttime relief as low temperatures are only expected to fall into the low to mid 70s. Where? Portions of south central Indiana and north central, northwest, and south central Kentucky. When? Until 8 p.m. Eastern Daylight Time or 7 p.m. Central Daylight Time Saturday. The following impacts are expected. Prolonged hot temperatures and high humidity may cause heat illnesses. Drink plenty of fluids, stay in an air-conditioned room, stay out of the sun, and check up on relatives and neighbors. To reduce risk during outdoor work, the Occupational Safety and Health Administration recommends scheduling frequent rest breaks in shaded or air-conditioned environments. Anyone overcome by heat should be moved to a cool and shaded location. 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The following is a heat advisory. Heat advisory remains in effect until 8 p.m. Eastern Daylight Time this evening. What? Afternoon heat index values of 100 to 105 expected. Where? Portions of east central and southeast Indiana, northeast and northern Kentucky, and central, south central, southwest, and west central Ohio. When? Until 8 p.m. Eastern Daylight Time this evening. The following impacts are expected. Hot temperatures and high humidity may cause heat illnesses. Drink plenty of fluids. Stay in an air-conditioned room. Stay out of the sun. And check up on relatives and neighbors. Now for the official National Weather Service forecast for Frankfurt and surrounding communities. Today, sunny. Highs in the mid-90s. West winds up to 5 miles an hour. Tonight, mostly clear. Lows in the lower 70s. West winds up to 5 miles an hour. Saturday, mostly sunny. A 20% chance of thunderstorms in the afternoon. Highs in the lower 90s. West winds up to 10 miles an hour. Saturday night, partly cloudy. Chance of thunderstorms until midnight, then chance of showers after midnight. Lows in the upper 60s. North winds up to 5 miles an hour. Chance of precipitation 50%. And now the extended forecast for the radio listening area. Sunday and Sunday night, partly cloudy. Highs in the mid-80s. Lows in the lower 60s. Labor Day and Monday night, mostly clear. Highs in the upper 80s. Lows in the mid-60s. Tuesday and Tuesday night, mostly clear. Highs in the upper 80s. Lows around 70. Wednesday and Wednesday night, mostly clear. Highs in the lower 90s. Lows in the lower 70s. Thursday and Thursday night, partly cloudy. Chance of showers and slight chance of thunderstorms. Highs in the lower 90s. Lows in the mid-60s. Chance of precipitation 30%. The current time is 1:45 p.m. Eastern Daylight Time. Here are some river levels reported this morning. On the Kentucky River, Highbridge Lock 9.5, Frankfurt Lock 7.0, Lockport Lock 8.5, on North Elkhorn Creek, Georgetown 3.8. Here are some nearby reservoir levels. Harrington Lake 739.5, Taylorsville Lake 546.9. 1 p.m. Eastern Daylight Time weather conditions across north central Kentucky. At Frankfort, and the pressure was 30.03 inches and steady. At Lexington, it was sunny. The temperature was 95 degrees, the dew point 71, and the relative humidity 45%, producing a heat index of 102. The wind was variable at 6 miles an hour.
The pressure was 30.05 inches and steady. At Louisville, it was mostly sunny. The temperature was 97 degrees, the dew point 69, and the relative humidity 40%, producing a heat index of 103. The wind was northwest at 9 miles an hour. The pressure was 30.01 inches and steady. At Frankfurt, and the pressure was 30.03 inches and steady. Elsewhere around the region, throughout the region, skies ranged from sunny to mostly sunny. It was 95 at Covington, 94 at Indianapolis, 94 at Jasper, Indiana, and 93 at Wilmington, Ohio. Jackson reported 90, London reported 93, and Bowling Green reported 96. The following is a heat advisory. Heat advisory now in effect until 8 p.m. Eastern Daylight Time or 7 p.m. Central Daylight Time Saturday. What? Heat index values between 100 and 107. Limited nighttime relief as low temperatures are only expected to fall into the low to mid 70s. Where? Portions of south central Indiana and north central, northwest, and south central Kentucky. When? Until 8 p.m. Eastern Daylight Time or 7 p.m. Central Daylight Time Saturday. The following impacts are expected. Prolonged hot temperatures and high humidity may cause heat illnesses. Drink plenty of fluids, stay in an air-conditioned room, stay out of the sun, and check up on relatives and neighbors. To reduce risk during outdoor work, the Occupational Safety and Health Administration recommends scheduling frequent rest breaks in shaded or air-conditioned environments. Anyone overcome by heat should be moved to a cool and shaded location. Heat stroke is an emergency. Call 911. The following is a heat advisory. Heat advisory remains in effect until 8 p.m. Eastern Daylight Time this evening. What? Afternoon heat index values of 100 to 105 expected. Where? Portions of east central and southeast Indiana, northeast and northern Kentucky, and central, south central, southwest, and west central Ohio. When? Until 8 p.m. Eastern Daylight Time this evening. The following impacts are expected. Hot temperatures and high humidity may cause heat illnesses. Drink plenty of fluids. Stay in an air-conditioned room, stay out of the sun, and check up on relatives and neighbors. Now for the official National Weather Service forecast for Frankfurt and surrounding communities. Today, sunny. Highs in the mid-90s. West winds up to 5 miles an hour. Tonight, mostly clear. Lows in the lower 70s. West winds up to 5 miles an hour. Saturday, mostly sunny. A 20% chance of thunderstorms in the afternoon. Highs in the lower 90s. West winds up to 10 miles an hour. Saturday night, partly cloudy. Chance of thunderstorms until midnight, then chance of showers after midnight. Lows in the upper 60s. North winds up to 5 miles an hour. Chance of precipitation 50%. And now the extended forecast for the radio listening area. Sunday and Sunday night, partly cloudy. Highs in the mid-80s. Lows in the lower 60s. Labor Day and Monday night, mostly clear. Highs in the upper 80s. Lows in the mid-60s. Tuesday and Tuesday night, mostly clear. Highs in the upper 80s. Lows around 70. Wednesday and Wednesday night, mostly clear. Highs in the lower 90s. Lows in the lower 70s. Thursday and Thursday night, partly cloudy. Chance of showers and slight chance of thunderstorms. Highs in the lower 90s. Lows in the mid-60s. Chance of precipitation 30%. The current time is 1:51 p.m. Eastern Daylight Time. Here are some river levels reported this morning. On the Kentucky River, Highbridge Lock 9.5, Frankfurt Lock 7.0, Lockport Lock 8.5, on North Elkhorn Creek, Georgetown 3.8. Here are some nearby reservoir levels. Harrington Lake 739.5, Taylorsville Lake 546.9,

1 p.m. Eastern Daylight Time weather conditions across north-central Kentucky at Frankfort, and the pressure was 30.03 inches and steady. At Lexington, it was sunny. The temperature was 95 degrees, the dew point 71, and the relative humidity 45%, producing a heat index of 102. The wind was variable at 6 miles an hour. The pressure was 30.05 inches and steady. At Louisville, it was mostly sunny. The temperature was 97 degrees, the dew point 69, and the relative humidity 40%, producing a heat index of 103. The wind was northwest at 9 miles an hour. The pressure was 30.01 inches and steady. At Frankfort, and the pressure was 30.03 inches and steady. Elsewhere around the region, throughout the region, skies ranged from sunny to mostly sunny. It was 95 at Covington, 94 at Indianapolis, 94 at Jasper, Indiana, and 93 at Wilmington, Ohio. Jackson reported 90, London reported 93, and Bowling Green reported 96. The following is a heat advisory. Heat advisory now in effect until 8 p.m. Eastern Daylight Time or 7 p.m. Central Daylight Time Saturday. What? Heat index values between 100 and 107. Limited nighttime relief as low temperatures are only expected to fall into the low to mid-70s. Where? Portions of south-central Indiana and north-central, northwest, and south-central Kentucky. When? Until 8 p.m. Eastern Daylight Time or 7 p.m. Central Daylight Time Saturday. The following impacts are expected. Prolonged hot temperatures and high humidity may cause heat illnesses. Drink plenty of fluids, stay in an air-conditioned room, stay out of the sun, and check up on relatives and neighbors. To reduce risk during outdoor work, the Occupational Safety and Health Administration recommends scheduling frequent rest breaks in shaded or air-conditioned environments. Anyone overcome by heat should be moved to a cool and shaded location. Heat stroke is an emergency. Call 911. The following is a heat advisory. Heat advisory remains in effect until 8 p.m. Eastern Daylight Time this evening. What? Afternoon heat index values of 100 to 105 expected. Where? Portions of east central and southeast Indiana, northeast and northern Kentucky, and central, south central, southwest, and west central Ohio. When? Until 8 p.m. Eastern Daylight Time this evening. The following impacts are expected. Hot temperatures and high humidity may cause heat illnesses. Drink plenty of fluids. Stay in an air-conditioned room. Stay out of the sun. And check up on relatives and neighbors. Now for the official National Weather Service forecast for Frankfort and surrounding communities. Today, sunny. Highs in the mid-90s. West winds up to 5 miles an hour. Tonight, mostly clear. Lows in the lower 70s. West winds up to 5 miles an hour. Saturday, mostly sunny. A 20% chance of thunderstorms in the afternoon. Highs in the lower 90s. West winds up to 10 miles an hour. Saturday night, partly cloudy. Chance of thunderstorms until midnight, then chance of showers after midnight. Lows in the upper 60s. North winds up to 5 miles an hour. Chance of precipitation 50%. And now the extended forecast for the radio listening area. Sunday and Sunday night, partly cloudy. Highs in the mid-80s. Lows in the lower 60s. Labor Day and Monday night, mostly clear. Highs in the upper 80s. Lows in the mid-60s. Tuesday and Tuesday night, mostly clear. Highs in the upper 80s. Lows around 70. Wednesday and Wednesday night, mostly clear. Highs in the lower 90s. Lows in the lower 70s. Thursday and Thursday night, partly cloudy. Chance of showers and slight chance of thunderstorms. Highs in the lower 90s. Lows in the mid-60s. Chance of precipitation 30%.
The current time is 1:56 p.m. Eastern Daylight Time. Here are some river levels reported this morning. On the Kentucky River, Highbridge Lock 9.5, Frankfort Lock 7.0, Lockport Lock 8.5, on North Elkhorn Creek, Georgetown 3.8. Here are some nearby reservoir levels. Harrington Lake 739.5, Taylorsville Lake 546.9. 1 p.m. Eastern Daylight Time weather conditions across north central Kentucky. At Frankfort, and the pressure was 30.03 inches and steady. At Lexington, it was sunny. The temperature was 95 degrees, the dew point 71, and the relative humidity 45%, producing a heat index of 102. The wind was variable at 6 miles an hour. The pressure was 30.05 inches and steady. At Louisville, it was mostly sunny. The temperature was 97 degrees, the dew point 69, and the relative humidity 40%, producing a heat index of 103. The wind was northwest at 9 miles an hour. The pressure was 30.01 inches and steady. At Frankfort, and the pressure was 30.03 inches and steady. Elsewhere around the region, throughout the region, skies ranged from sunny to mostly sunny. It was 95 at Covington, 94 at Indianapolis, 94 at Jasper, Indiana, and 93 at Wilmington, Ohio. Jackson reported 90, London reported 93, and Bowling Green reported 96. The following is a heat advisory. Heat advisory now in effect until 8 p.m. Eastern Daylight Time or 7 p.m. Central Daylight Time Saturday. What? Heat index values between 100 and 107. Limited nighttime relief as low temperatures are only expected to fall into the low to mid 70s. Where? Portions of south central Indiana and north central, northwest, and south central Kentucky. When? Until 8 p.m. Eastern Daylight Time or 7 p.m. Central Daylight Time Saturday. The following impacts are expected. Prolonged hot temperatures and high humidity may cause heat illnesses. Drink plenty of fluids, stay in an air-conditioned room, stay out of the sun, and check up on relatives and neighbors. To reduce risk during outdoor work, the Occupational Safety and Health Administration recommends scheduling frequent rest breaks in shaded or air-conditioned environments. Anyone overcome by heat should be moved to a cool and shaded location. Heat stroke is an emergency. Call 911. The following is a heat advisory. Heat advisory remains in effect until 8 p.m. Eastern Daylight Time this evening. What? Afternoon heat index values of 100 to 105 expected. Where? Portions of east central and southeast Indiana, northeast and northern Kentucky, and central, south central, southwest, and west central Ohio. When? Until 8 p.m. Eastern Daylight Time this evening. The following impacts are expected. Hot temperatures and high humidity may cause heat illnesses. Drink plenty of fluids. Stay in an air-conditioned room. Stay out of the sun. And check up on relatives and neighbors. Now for the official National Weather Service forecast for Frankfort and surrounding communities. Today, sunny. Highs in the mid-90s. West winds up to 5 miles an hour. Tonight, mostly clear. Lows in the lower 70s. West winds up to 5 miles an hour. Saturday, mostly sunny. A 20% chance of thunderstorms in the afternoon. Highs in the lower 90s. West winds up to 10 miles an hour. Saturday night, partly cloudy. Chance of thunderstorms until midnight, then chance of showers after midnight. Lows in the upper 60s. North winds up to 5 miles an hour. Chance of precipitation 50%. And now the extended forecast for the radio listening area. Sunday and Sunday night, partly cloudy. Highs in the mid-80s. Lows in the lower 60s. Labor Day and Monday night, mostly clear. Highs in the upper 80s. Lows in the mid-60s. Tuesday and Tuesday night, mostly clear.

highs in the upper 80s, lows around 70. Wednesday and Wednesday night, mostly clear. Highs in the lower 90s, lows in the lower 70s. Thursday and Thursday night, partly cloudy. Chance of showers and slight chance of thunderstorms. Highs in the lower 90s, lows in the mid 60s. Chance of precipitation 30%. The current time is 2:02 p.m. Eastern Daylight Time. Here are some river levels reported this morning. On the Kentucky River, Highbridge Lock 9.5, Frankfort Lock 7.0, Lockport Lock 8.5, on North Elkhorn Creek, Georgetown 3.8. Here are some nearby reservoir levels. Harrington Lake 739.5, Taylorsville Lake 546.9. 1 p.m. Eastern Daylight Time weather conditions across north central Kentucky. At Frankfort, and the pressure was 30.03 inches and steady. At Lexington, it was sunny. The temperature was 95 degrees, the dew point 71, and the relative humidity 45%, producing a heat index of 102. The wind was variable at 6 miles an hour. The pressure was 30.05 inches and steady. At Louisville, it was mostly sunny. The temperature was 97 degrees, the dew point 69, and the relative humidity 40%, producing a heat index of 103. The wind was northwest at 9 miles an hour. The pressure was 30.01 inches and steady. At Frankfort, and the pressure was 30.03 inches and steady. Elsewhere around the region, throughout the region, skies ranged from sunny to mostly sunny. It was 95 at Covington, 94 at Indianapolis, 94 at Jasper, Indiana, and 93 at Wilmington, Ohio. Jackson reported 90, London reported 93, and Bowling Green reported 96. The following is a heat advisory. Heat advisory now in effect until 8 p.m. Eastern Daylight Time or 7 p.m. Central Daylight Time Saturday. What? Heat index values between 100 and 107. Limited nighttime relief as low temperatures are only expected to fall into the low to mid 70s. Where? Portions of south central Indiana and north central, northwest, and south central Kentucky. When? Until 8 p.m. Eastern Daylight Time or 7 p.m. Central Daylight Time Saturday. The following impacts are expected. Prolonged hot temperatures and high humidity may cause heat illnesses. Drink plenty of fluids, stay in an air-conditioned room, stay out of the sun, and check up on relatives and neighbors. To reduce risk during outdoor work, the Occupational Safety and Health Administration recommends scheduling frequent rest breaks in shaded or air-conditioned environments. Anyone overcome by heat should be moved to a cool and shaded location. Heat stroke is an emergency. Call 911. The following is a heat advisory. Heat advisory remains in effect until 8 p.m. Eastern Daylight Time this evening. What? Afternoon heat index values of 100 to 105 expected. Where? Portions of east central and southeast Indiana, northeast and northern Kentucky, and central, south central, southwest, and west central Ohio. When? Until 8 p.m. Eastern Daylight Time this evening. The following impacts are expected. Hot temperatures and high humidity may cause heat illnesses. Drink plenty of fluids. Stay in an air-conditioned room. Stay out of the sun. And check up on relatives and neighbors. Now for the official National Weather Service forecast for Frankfort and surrounding communities. Today, sunny. Highs in the mid-90s. West winds up to 5 miles an hour. Tonight, mostly clear. Lows in the lower 70s. West winds up to 5 miles an hour. Saturday, mostly sunny. A 20% chance of thunderstorms in the afternoon. Highs in the lower 90s. West winds up to 10 miles an hour. Saturday night, partly cloudy. Chance of thunderstorms until midnight, then chance of showers after midnight. Lows in the upper 60s. North winds up to 5 miles an hour.

chance of precipitation 50%. And now the extended forecast for the radio listening area. Sunday and Sunday night, partly cloudy. Highs in the mid-80s. Lows in the lower 60s. Labor Day and Monday night, mostly clear. Highs in the upper 80s. Lows in the mid-60s. Tuesday and Tuesday night, mostly clear. Highs in the upper 80s. Lows around 70. Wednesday and Wednesday night, mostly clear. Highs in the lower 90s. Lows in the lower 70s. Thursday and Thursday night, partly cloudy. Chance of showers and slight chance of thunderstorms. Highs in the lower 90s. Lows in the mid-60s. Chance of precipitation 30%. The current time is 2:07 p.m. Eastern Daylight Time. Here are some river levels reported this morning. On the Kentucky River, Highbridge Lock 9.5, Frankfort Lock 7.0, Lockport Lock 8.5, on North Elkhorn Creek, Georgetown 3.8. Here are some nearby reservoir levels. Harrington Lake 739.5, Taylorsville Lake 546.9. 2 p.m. Eastern Daylight Time weather conditions across north central Kentucky. At Frankfort, and the pressure was 30.02 inches and falling. At Lexington, it was sunny. The temperature was 97 degrees, the dew point 70, and the relative humidity 41%, producing a heat index of 103. The wind was west at 8 miles an hour. The pressure was 30.03 inches and falling. At Louisville, it was mostly sunny. The temperature was 98 degrees, the dew point 69, and the relative humidity 38%, producing a heat index of 104. The wind was west at 7 miles an hour. The pressure was 30.00 inches and falling. At Frankfort, and the pressure was 30.02 inches and falling. Elsewhere around the region, at Jackson, it was sunny, with a temperature of 91. It was mostly sunny, with a temperature of 95 at Covington, 95 at Indianapolis, 94 at Wilmington, Ohio, 95 at London, and 97 at Bowling Green. At Jasper, Indiana, it was partly sunny, with a temperature of 96. The following is a heat advisory. Heat advisory now in effect until 8 p.m. Eastern Daylight Time or 7 p.m. Central Daylight Time Saturday. What? Heat index values between 100 and 107. Limited nighttime relief as low temperatures are only expected to fall into the low to mid-70s. Where? Portions of south central Indiana and north central, northwest, and south central Kentucky. When? Until 8 p.m. Eastern Daylight Time or 7 p.m. Central Daylight Time Saturday. The following impacts are expected. Prolonged hot temperatures and high humidity may cause heat illnesses. Drink plenty of fluids, stay in an air-conditioned room, stay out of the sun, and check up on relatives and neighbors. To reduce risk during outdoor work, the Occupational Safety and Health Administration recommends scheduling frequent rest breaks in shaded or air-conditioned environments. Anyone overcome by heat should be moved to a cool and shaded location. Heat stroke is an emergency. Call 911. The following is a heat advisory. Heat advisory remains in effect until 8 p.m. Eastern Daylight Time this evening. What? Afternoon heat index values of 100 to 105 expected. Where? Portions of east central and southeast Indiana, northeast and northern Kentucky, and central, south central, southwest, and west central Ohio. When? Until 8 p.m. Eastern Daylight Time this evening. The following impacts are expected. Hot temperatures and high humidity may cause heat illnesses. Drink plenty of fluids. Stay in an air-conditioned room. Stay out of the sun. And check up on relatives and neighbors. Now for the official National Weather Service forecast for Frankfort and surrounding communities. Today, sunny. Highs in the mid-90s. West winds up to 5 miles an hour. Tonight, mostly clear. Lows in the

or 70s. West winds up to 5 miles an hour. Saturday, mostly sunny. A 20% chance of thunderstorms in the afternoon. Highs in the lower 90s. West winds up to 10 miles an hour. Saturday night, partly cloudy. Chance of thunderstorms until midnight, then chance of showers after midnight. Lows in the upper 60s. North winds up to 5 miles an hour. Chance of precipitation 50%. And now the extended forecast for the radio listening area. Sunday and Sunday night, partly cloudy. Highs in the mid-80s. Lows in the lower 60s. Labor Day and Monday night, mostly clear. Highs in the upper 80s. Lows in the mid-60s. Tuesday and Tuesday night, mostly clear. Highs in the upper 80s. Lows around 70. Wednesday and Wednesday night, mostly clear. Highs in the lower 90s. Lows in the lower 70s. Thursday and Thursday night, partly cloudy. Chance of showers and slight chance of thunderstorms. Highs in the lower 90s. Lows in the mid-60s. Chance of precipitation 30%. 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The current time is 2:13 p.m. Eastern Daylight Time. Here are some river levels reported this morning. On the Kentucky River, Highbridge Lock 9.5, Frankfort Lock 7.0, Lockport Lock 8.5, on North Elkhorn Creek, Georgetown 3.8. Here are some nearby reservoir levels. Harrington Lake 739.5, Taylorsville Lake 546.9. 2 p.m. Eastern Daylight Time weather conditions across north central Kentucky. At Frankfort, and the pressure was 30.02 inches and falling. At Lexington, it was sunny. The temperature was 97 degrees, the dew point 70, and the relative humidity 41%, producing a heat index of 103. The wind was west at 8 miles an hour. The pressure was 30.03 inches and falling. At Louisville, it was mostly sunny. The temperature was 98 degrees, the dew point 69, and the relative humidity 38%, producing a heat index of 104. The wind was west at 7 miles an hour. The pressure was 30.00 inches and falling. At Frankfort, and the pressure was 30.02 inches and falling. Elsewhere around the region, at Jackson, it was sunny, with a temperature of 91. It was mostly sunny, with a temperature of 95 at Covington, 95 at Indianapolis, 94 at Wilmington, Ohio, 95 at London, and 97 at Bowling Green. At Jasper, Indiana, it was partly sunny, with a temperature of 96. The following is a heat advisory. Heat advisory now in effect until 8 p.m. Eastern Daylight Time, or 7 p.m. Central Daylight Time Saturday. What? Heat index values between 100 and 107. Limited nighttime relief as low temperatures are only expected to fall into the low to mid-70s. Where? Portions of south-central Indiana and north-central, northwest, and south-central Kentucky. When? Until 8 p.m. Eastern Daylight Time, or 7 p.m. Central Daylight Time Saturday. The following impacts are expected. Prolonged hot temperatures and high humidity may cause heat illnesses. Drink plenty of fluids, stay in an air-conditioned room, stay out of the sun, and check up on relatives and neighbors. To reduce risk during outdoor work, the Occupational Safety and Health Administration recommends scheduling frequent rest breaks in shaded or air-conditioned environments. Anyone overcome by heat should be moved to a cool and shaded location. Heat stroke is an emergency. Call 911. The following is a heat advisory. Heat advisory remains in effect until 8 p.m. Eastern Daylight Time this evening. What?
afternoon, heat index values of 100 to 105 expected. Where? Portions of east central and southeast Indiana, northeast and northern Kentucky, and central, south central, southwest, and west central Ohio. When? Until 8 p.m. Eastern Daylight Time this evening. The following impacts are expected. Hot temperatures and high humidity may cause heat illnesses. Drink plenty of fluids, stay in an air-conditioned room, stay out of the sun, and check up on relatives and neighbors. Now for the official National Weather Service forecast for Frankfort and surrounding communities. Today, sunny. Highs in the mid-90s. West winds up to 5 miles an hour. Tonight, mostly clear. Lows in the lower 70s. West winds up to 5 miles an hour. Saturday, mostly sunny. A 20% chance of thunderstorms in the afternoon. Highs in the lower 90s. West winds up to 10 miles an hour. Saturday night, partly cloudy. Chance of thunderstorms until midnight, then chance of showers after midnight. Lows in the upper 60s. North winds up to 5 miles an hour. Chance of precipitation 50%. And now the extended forecast for the radio listening area. Sunday and Sunday night, partly cloudy. Highs in the mid-80s. Lows in the lower 60s. Labor Day and Monday night, mostly clear. Highs in the upper 80s. Lows in the mid-60s. Tuesday and Tuesday night, mostly clear. Highs in the upper 80s. Lows around 70. Wednesday and Wednesday night, mostly clear. Highs in the lower 90s. Lows in the lower 70s. Thursday and Thursday night, partly cloudy. Chance of showers and slight chance of thunderstorms. Highs in the lower 90s. Lows in the mid-60s. Chance of precipitation 30%. The current time is 2:19 p.m. Eastern Daylight Time. Here are some river levels reported this morning. On the Kentucky River, Highbridge Lock 9.5, Frankfort Lock 7.0, Lockport Lock 8.5, on North Elkhorn Creek, Georgetown 3.8. Here are some nearby reservoir levels. Harrington Lake 739.5, Taylorsville Lake 546.9. 2 p.m. Eastern Daylight Time weather conditions across north central Kentucky. At Frankfort, and the pressure was 30.02 inches and falling. At Lexington, it was sunny. The temperature was 97 degrees, the dew point 70, and the relative humidity 41%, producing a heat index of 103. The wind was west at 8 miles an hour. The pressure was 30.03 inches and falling. At Louisville, it was mostly sunny. The temperature was 98 degrees, the dew point 69, and the relative humidity 38%, producing a heat index of 104. The wind was west at 7 miles an hour. The pressure was 30.00 inches and falling. At Frankfort, and the pressure was 30.02 inches and falling. Elsewhere around the region, at Jackson, it was sunny with a temperature of 91. It was mostly sunny with a temperature of 95 at Covington, 95 at Indianapolis, 94 at Wilmington, Ohio, 95 at London, and 97 at Bowling Green. At Jasper, Indiana, it was partly sunny with a temperature of 96. The following is a heat advisory. Heat advisory now in effect until 8 p.m. Eastern Daylight Time or 7 p.m. Central Daylight Time Saturday. What? Heat index values between 100 and 107. Limited nighttime relief as low temperatures are only expected to fall into the low to mid-70s. Where? Portions of south-central Indiana and north-central, northwest, and south-central Kentucky. When? Until 8 p.m. Eastern Daylight Time or 7 p.m. Central Daylight Time Saturday. The following impacts are expected. Prolonged hot temperatures and high humidity may cause heat illnesses. Drink plenty of fluids. Stay in an air-conditioned room. Stay out of the sun
and check up on relatives and neighbors.

to reduce risk during outdoor work. The Occupational Safety and Health Administration recommends scheduling frequent rest breaks in shaded or air-conditioned environments. Anyone overcome by heat should be moved to a cool and shaded location. Heat stroke is an emergency. Call 911. The following is a heat advisory. Heat advisory remains in effect until 8 p.m. Eastern Daylight Time this evening. What? Afternoon heat index values of 100 to 105 expected. Where? Portions of East Central and Southeast Indiana, Northeast and Northern Kentucky, and Central, South Central, Southwest, and West Central Ohio. When? Until 8 p.m. Eastern Daylight Time this evening. The following impacts are expected. Hot temperatures and high humidity may cause heat illnesses. Drink plenty of fluids. Stay in an air-conditioned room. Stay out of the sun. And check up on relatives and neighbors. Now for the official National Weather Service forecast for Frankfort and surrounding communities. Today, sunny. Highs in the mid-90s. West winds up to 5 miles an hour. Tonight, mostly clear. Lows in the lower 70s. West winds up to 5 miles an hour. Saturday, mostly sunny. A 20% chance of thunderstorms in the afternoon. Highs in the lower 90s. West winds up to 10 miles an hour. Saturday night, partly cloudy. Chance of thunderstorms until midnight, then chance of showers after midnight. Lows in the upper 60s. North winds up to 5 miles an hour. Chance of precipitation 50%. And now the extended forecast for the radio listening area. Sunday and Sunday night, partly cloudy. Highs in the mid-80s. Lows in the lower 60s. Labor Day and Monday night, mostly clear. Highs in the upper 80s. Lows in the mid-60s. Tuesday and Tuesday night, mostly clear. Highs in the upper 80s. Lows around 70. Wednesday and Wednesday night, mostly clear. Highs in the lower 90s. Lows in the lower 70s. Thursday and Thursday night, partly cloudy. Chance of showers and slight chance of thunderstorms. Highs in the lower 90s. Lows in the mid-60s. Chance of precipitation 30%. The current time is 2:24 p.m. Eastern Daylight Time. Here are some river levels reported this morning. On the Kentucky River, Highbridge Lock 9.5, Frankfort Lock 7.0, Lockport Lock 8.5, on North Elkhorn Creek, Georgetown 3.8. Here are some nearby reservoir levels. Harrington Lake 739.5, Taylorsville Lake 546.9. 2 p.m. Eastern Daylight Time weather conditions across north central Kentucky. At Frankfort, and the pressure was 30.02 inches and falling. At Lexington, it was sunny. The temperature was 97 degrees, the dew point 70, and the relative humidity 41%, producing a heat index of 103. The wind was west at 8 miles an hour. The pressure was 30.03 inches and falling. At Louisville, it was mostly sunny. The temperature was 98 degrees, the dew point 69, and the relative humidity 38%, producing a heat index of 104. The wind was west at 7 miles an hour. The pressure was 30.00 inches and falling. At Frankfort, and the pressure was 30.02 inches and falling. Elsewhere around the region, at Jackson, it was sunny, with a temperature of 91. It was mostly sunny, with a temperature of 95 at Covington, 95 at Indianapolis, 94 at Wilmington, Ohio, 95 at London, and 97 at Bowling Green. At Jasper, Indiana, it was partly sunny, with a temperature of 96. The following is a heat advisory. Heat advisory now in effect until 8 p.m. Eastern Daylight Time or 7 p.m. Central Daylight Time Saturday. What? Heat index values between 100 and 107. Limited nighttime relief as low temperatures are only expected.

911. The following is a heat advisory. Heat advisory remains in effect until 8 p.m. Eastern Daylight Time this evening. What? Afternoon heat index values of 100 to 105 expected. Where? Portions of East Central and Southeast Indiana, Northeast and Northern Kentucky, and Central, South Central, Southwest, and West Central Ohio. When? Until 8 p.m. Eastern Daylight Time this evening. The following impacts are expected. Hot temperatures and high humidity may cause heat illnesses. Drink plenty of fluids. Stay in an air-conditioned room. Stay out of the sun. And check up on relatives and neighbors. Now for the official National Weather Service forecast for Frankfort and surrounding communities. Today, sunny. Highs in the mid-90s. West winds up to 5 miles an hour. Tonight, mostly clear. Lows in the lower 70s. West winds up to 5 miles an hour. Saturday, mostly sunny. A 20% chance of thunderstorms in the afternoon. Highs in the lower 90s. West winds up to 10 miles an hour. Saturday night, partly cloudy. Chance of thunderstorms until midnight, then chance of showers after midnight. Lows in the upper 60s. North winds up to 5 miles an hour. Chance of precipitation 50%. And now the extended forecast for the radio listening area. Sunday and Sunday night, partly cloudy. Highs in the mid-80s. Lows in the lower 60s. Labor Day and Monday night, mostly clear. Highs in the upper 80s. Lows in the mid-60s. Tuesday and Tuesday night, mostly clear. Highs in the upper 80s. Lows around 70. Wednesday and Wednesday night, mostly clear. Highs in the lower 90s. Lows in the lower 70s. Thursday and Thursday night, partly cloudy. Chance of showers and slight chance of thunderstorms. Highs in the lower 90s. Lows in the mid-60s. Chance of precipitation 30%. The current time is 2:30 p.m. Eastern Daylight Time. Here are some river levels reported this morning. On the Kentucky River, Highbridge Lock 9.5, Frankfort Lock 7.0, Lockport Lock 8.5, on North Elkhorn Creek, Georgetown 3.8. Here are some nearby reservoir levels. Harrington Lake 739.5, Taylorsville Lake 546.9. 2 p.m. Eastern Daylight Time weather conditions across north central Kentucky. At Frankfort, and the pressure was 30.02 inches and falling. At Lexington, it was sunny. The temperature was 97 degrees, the dew point 70, and the relative humidity 41%, producing a heat index of 103. The wind was west at 8 miles an hour. The pressure was 30.03 inches and falling. At Louisville, it was mostly sunny. The temperature was 98 degrees, the dew point 69, and the relative humidity 38%, producing a heat index of 104. The wind was west at 7 miles an hour. The pressure was 30.00 inches and falling. At Frankfort, and the pressure was 30.02 inches and falling. Elsewhere around the region, at Jackson, it was sunny, with a temperature of 91. It was mostly sunny, with a temperature of 95 at Covington, 95 at Indianapolis, 94 at Wilmington, Ohio, 95 at London, and 97 at Bowling Green. At Jasper, Indiana, it was partly sunny, with a temperature of 96. The following is a heat advisory. Heat advisory now in effect until 8 p.m. Eastern Daylight Time or 7 p.m. Central Daylight Time Saturday. What? Heat index values between 100 and 107. Limited nighttime relief as low temperatures are only expected to fall into the low to mid-70s. Where? Portions of South Central Indiana and North Central, Northwest, and South Central Kentucky. When? Until 8 p.m. Eastern Daylight Time or 7 p.m. Central Daylight Time Saturday. The following impacts are expected.

Prolonged hot temperatures and high humidity may cause heat illnesses. Drink plenty of fluids, stay in an air-conditioned room, stay out of the sun, and check up on relatives and neighbors. To reduce risk during outdoor work, the Occupational Safety and Health Administration recommends scheduling frequent rest breaks in shaded or air-conditioned environments. Anyone overcome by heat should be moved to a cool and shaded location. Heat stroke is an emergency. Call 911. The following is a heat advisory. Heat advisory remains in effect until 8 p.m. Eastern Daylight. The following is a heat advisory. Heat advisory remains in effect until 8 p.m. Eastern Daylight Time this evening. What? Afternoon heat index values of 100 to 105 expected. Where? Portions of east, central, and southeast Indiana, northeast and northern Kentucky, and central, south central, southwest, and west central Ohio. When? Until 8 p.m. Eastern Daylight Time this evening. The following impacts are expected. Hot temperatures and high humidity may cause heat illnesses. Drink plenty of fluids. Stay in an air-conditioned room. Stay out of the sun. And check up on relatives and neighbors. Now for the official National Weather Service forecast for Frankfort and surrounding communities. Today, sunny. Highs in the mid-90s. West winds up to 5 miles an hour. Tonight, mostly clear. Lows in the lower 70s. West winds up to 5 miles an hour. Saturday, mostly sunny. A 20% chance of thunderstorms in the afternoon. Highs in the lower 90s. West winds up to 10 miles an hour. Saturday night, partly cloudy. Chance of thunderstorms until midnight, then chance of showers after midnight. Lows in the upper 60s. North winds up to 5 miles an hour. Chance of precipitation 50%. And now the extended forecast for the radio listening area. Sunday and Sunday night, partly cloudy. Highs in the mid-80s. Lows in the lower 60s. Labor Day and Monday night, mostly clear. Highs in the upper 80s. Lows in the mid-60s. Tuesday and Tuesday night, mostly clear. Highs in the upper 80s. Lows around 70. Wednesday and Wednesday night, mostly clear. Highs in the lower 90s. Lows in the lower 70s. Thursday and Thursday night, partly cloudy. Chance of showers and slight chance of thunderstorms. Highs in the lower 90s. Lows in the mid-60s. Chance of precipitation 30%. The current time is 2:35 p.m. Eastern Daylight Time. Here are some river levels reported this morning. On the Kentucky River, Highbridge Lock 9.5, Frankfort Lock 7.0, Lockport Lock 8.5, on North Elkhorn Creek, Georgetown 3.8. Here are some nearby reservoir levels. Harrington Lake 739.5, Taylorsville Lake 546.9. 2 p.m. Eastern Daylight Time weather conditions across north-central Kentucky. At Frankfort, and the pressure was 30.02 inches and falling. At Lexington, it was sunny. The temperature was 97 degrees. The dew point 70, and the relative humidity 41%, producing a heat index of 103. The wind was west at 8 miles an hour. The pressure was 30.03 inches and falling. At Louisville, it was mostly sunny. The temperature was 98 degrees, the dew point 69, and the relative humidity 38%, producing a heat index of 104. The wind was west at 7 miles an hour. The pressure was 30.00 inches and falling. At Frankfort, and the pressure was 30.02 inches and falling. Elsewhere around the region, at Jackson, it was sunny, with a temperature of 91. It was mostly sunny, with a temperature of 95 at Covington, 95 at Indianapolis, 94 at Wilmington, Ohio, 95 at London, and 97 at Bowling Green. At Jasper, Indiana, it was partly sunny, with a temperature of 96.

The following is a heat advisory. Heat advisory now in effect until 8 p.m. Eastern Daylight Time or 7 p.m. Central Daylight Time Saturday. What? Heat index values between 100 and 107. Limited nighttime relief as low temperatures are only expected to fall into the low to mid 70s. Where? Portions of south central Indiana and north central, northwest, and south central Kentucky. When? Until 8 p.m. Eastern Daylight Time or 7 p.m. Central Daylight Time Saturday. The following impacts are expected. Prolonged hot temperatures and high humidity may cause heat illnesses. Drink plenty of fluids, stay in an air-conditioned room, stay out of the sun, and check up on relatives and neighbors. To reduce risk during outdoor work, the Occupational Safety and Health Administration recommends scheduling frequent rest breaks in shaded or air-conditioned environments. Anyone overcome by heat should be moved to a cool and shaded location. Heat stroke is an emergency. Call 911. The following is a heat advisory. Heat advisory remains in effect until 8 p.m. Eastern Daylight Time this evening. What? Afternoon heat index values of 100 to 105 expected. Where? Portions of east central and southeast Indiana, northeast and northern Kentucky, and central, south central, southwest, and west central Ohio. When? Until 8 p.m. Eastern Daylight Time this evening. The following impacts are expected. Hot temperatures and high humidity may cause heat illnesses. Drink plenty of fluids. Stay in an air-conditioned room. Stay out of the sun. And check up on relatives and neighbors. Now for the official National Weather Service forecast for Frankfort and surrounding communities. Today, sunny. Highs in the mid-90s. West winds up to 5 miles an hour. Tonight, mostly clear. Lows in the lower 70s. West winds up to 5 miles an hour. Saturday, mostly sunny. A 20% chance of thunderstorms in the afternoon. Highs in the lower 90s. West winds up to 10 miles an hour. Saturday night, partly cloudy. Chance of thunderstorms until midnight, then chance of showers after midnight. Lows in the upper 60s. North winds up to 5 miles an hour. Chance of precipitation 50%. And now the extended forecast for the radio listening area. Sunday and Sunday night, partly cloudy. Highs in the mid-80s. Lows in the lower 60s. Labor Day and Monday night, mostly clear. Highs in the upper 80s. Lows in the mid-60s. Tuesday and Tuesday night, mostly clear. Highs in the upper 80s. Lows around 70. Wednesday and Wednesday night, mostly clear. Highs in the lower 90s. Lows in the lower 70s. Thursday and Thursday night, partly cloudy. Chance of showers and slight chance of thunderstorms. Highs in the lower 90s. Lows in the mid-60s. Chance of precipitation 30%. The current time is 2:41 p.m. Eastern Daylight Time. Here are some river levels reported this morning. On the Kentucky River, Highbridge Lock 9.5, Frankfort Lock 7.0, Lockport Lock 8.5, on North Elkhorn Creek, Georgetown 3.8. Here are some nearby reservoir levels. Harrington Lake 739.5, Taylorsville Lake 546.9. 2 p.m. Eastern Daylight Time weather conditions across north central Kentucky. At Frankfort, and the pressure was 30.02 inches and falling. At Lexington, it was sunny. The temperature was 97 degrees, the dew point 70, and the relative humidity 41%, producing a heat index of 103. The wind was west at 8 miles an hour. The pressure was 30.03 inches and falling. At Louisville, it was mostly sunny. The temperature was 98 degrees. The dew point 69, and the relative humidity 38%, producing a heat index of 104. The wind was west at 7 miles an hour. The pressure was 30.00 inches and falling.

at Frankfurt, and the pressure was 30.02 inches and falling. Elsewhere around the region, at Jackson, it was sunny with a temperature of 91. It was mostly sunny with a temperature of 95 at Covington, 95 at Indianapolis, 94 at Wilmington, Ohio, 95 at London, and 97 at Bowling Green. At Jasper, Indiana, it was partly sunny with a temperature of 96. 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The following is a heat advisory. Heat advisory now in effect until 8 p.m. Eastern Daylight Time or 7 p.m. Central Daylight Time Saturday. What? Heat index values between 100 and 107. Limited nighttime relief as low temperatures are only expected to fall into the low to mid-70s. Where? Portions of South Central Indiana and North Central, Northwest, and South Central Kentucky. When? Until 8 p.m. Eastern Daylight Time or 7 p.m. Central Daylight Time Saturday. The following impacts are expected. Prolonged hot temperatures and high humidity may cause heat illnesses. Drink plenty of fluids. Stay in an air-conditioned room. Stay out of the sun and check up on relatives and neighbors. To reduce risk during outdoor work, the Occupational Safety and Health Administration recommends scheduling frequent rest breaks in shaded or air-conditioned environments. Anyone overcome by heat should be moved to a cool and shaded location. Heat stroke is an emergency. Call 911. The following is a heat advisory. Heat advisory remains in effect until 8 p.m. Eastern Daylight Time this evening. What? Afternoon heat index values of 100 to 105 expected. Where? Portions of east central and southeast Indiana, northeast and northern Kentucky, and central, south central, southwest, and west central Ohio. When? Until 8 p.m. Eastern Daylight Time this evening. The following impacts are expected. Hot temperatures and high humidity may cause heat illnesses. Drink plenty of fluids. Stay in an air-conditioned room. Stay out of the sun and check up on relatives and neighbors. Now for the official National Weather Service forecast for Frankfurt and surrounding communities. Today, sunny. Highs in the mid-90s. West winds up to 5 miles an hour. Tonight, mostly clear. Lows in the lower 70s. West winds up to 5 miles an hour. Saturday, mostly sunny. A 20% chance of thunderstorms in the afternoon. Highs in the lower 90s. West winds up to 10 miles an hour. Saturday night, partly cloudy. Chance of thunderstorms until midnight, then chance of showers after midnight. Lows in the upper 60s. North winds up to 5 miles an hour. Chance of precipitation 50%. And now the extended forecast for the radio listening area. Sunday and Sunday night, partly cloudy. Highs in the mid-80s. Lows in the lower 60s. Labor Day and Monday night, mostly clear. Highs in the upper 80s. Lows in the mid-60s. Tuesday and Tuesday night, mostly clear. Highs in the upper 80s. Lows around 70. Wednesday and Wednesday night, mostly clear. Highs in the lower 90s. Lows in the lower 70s. Thursday and Thursday night, partly cloudy. Chance of showers and slight chance of thunderstorms. Highs in the lower 90s. Lows in the mid-60s. Chance of precipitation 30%. The current time is 2:47 p.m. Eastern Daylight Time. Here are some river levels reported this morning. On the Kentucky River, Highbridge Lock 9.5, Frankfurt Lock 7.0, Lockport Lock 8.5, on North Elkhorn Creek, Georgetown 3.8. Here are some nearby reservoir levels. Harrington Lake 739.5, Taylorsville Lake 546.9.
2 p.m. Eastern Daylight Time weather conditions across north-central Kentucky at Frankfort, and the pressure was 30.02 inches and falling. At Lexington, it was sunny. The temperature was 97 degrees, the dew point 70, and the relative humidity 41%, producing a heat index of 103. The wind was west at 8 miles an hour. The pressure was 30.03 inches and falling. At Louisville, it was mostly sunny. The temperature was 98 degrees, the dew point 69, and the relative humidity 38%, producing a heat index of 104. The wind was west at 7 miles an hour. The pressure was 30.00 inches and falling. At Frankfort, and the pressure was 30.02 inches and falling. Elsewhere around the region, at Jackson, it was sunny with a temperature of 91. It was mostly sunny with a temperature of 95 at Covington, 95 at Indianapolis, 94 at Wilmington, Ohio, 95 at London, and 97 at Bowling Green. At Jasper, Indiana, it was partly sunny with a temperature of 96. The following is a heat advisory. Heat advisory now in effect until 8 p.m. Eastern Daylight Time or 7 p.m. Central Daylight Time Saturday. What? Heat index values between 100 and 107. Limited nighttime relief as low temperatures are only expected to fall into the low to mid 70s. Where? Portions of south central Indiana and north central, northwest, and south central Kentucky. When? Until 8 p.m. Eastern Daylight Time or 7 p.m. Central Daylight Time Saturday. The following impacts are expected. Prolonged hot temperatures and high humidity may cause heat illnesses. Drink plenty of fluids, stay in an air-conditioned room, stay out of the sun, and check up on relatives and neighbors. To reduce risk during outdoor work, the Occupational Safety and Health Administration recommends scheduling frequent rest breaks in shaded or air-conditioned environments. Anyone overcome by heat should be moved to a cool and shaded location. Heat stroke is an emergency. Call 911. The following is a heat advisory. Heat advisory remains in effect until 8 p.m. Eastern Daylight Time this evening. What? Afternoon heat index values of 100 to 105 expected. Where? Portions of east central and southeast Indiana, northeast and northern Kentucky, and central, south central, southwest, and west central Ohio. When? Until 8 p.m. Eastern Daylight Time this evening. The following impacts are expected. Hot temperatures and high humidity may cause heat illnesses. Drink plenty of fluids. Stay in an air-conditioned room. Stay out of the sun. And check up on relatives and neighbors. Now for the official National Weather Service forecast for Frankfort and surrounding communities. Today, sunny. Highs in the mid-90s. West winds up to 5 miles an hour. Tonight, mostly clear. Lows in the lower 70s. West winds up to 5 miles an hour. Saturday, mostly sunny. A 20% chance of thunderstorms in the afternoon. Highs in the lower 90s. West winds up to 10 miles an hour. Saturday night, partly cloudy. Chance of thunderstorms until midnight, then chance of showers after midnight. Lows in the upper 60s. North winds up to 5 miles an hour. Chance of precipitation 50%. And now the extended forecast for the radio listening area. Sunday and Sunday night, partly cloudy. Highs in the mid-80s. Lows in the lower 60s. Labor Day and Monday night, mostly clear. Highs in the upper 80s. Lows in the mid-60s. Tuesday and Tuesday night, mostly clear. Highs in the upper 80s. Lows around 70. Wednesday and Wednesday night, mostly clear. Highs in the lower 90s. Lows in the lower 70s. Thursday and Thursday night, partly cloudy. Chance of showers and slight chance of thunderstorms. Highs in the lower 90s. Lows in the mid-60s. Chance of precipitation 30%.

set. The current time is 2:52 p.m. Eastern Daylight Time. Here are some river levels reported this morning. On the Kentucky River, Highbridge Lock 9.5, Frankfort Lock 7.0, Lockport Lock 8.5, on North Elkhorn Creek, Georgetown 3.8. Here are some nearby reservoir levels. Harrington Lake 739.5, Taylorsville Lake 546.9. 2 p.m. Eastern Daylight Time weather conditions across north central Kentucky. At Frankfort, and the pressure was 30.02 inches and falling. At Lexington, it was sunny. The temperature was 97 degrees, the dew point 70, and the relative humidity 41%, producing a heat index of 103. The wind was west at 8 miles an hour. The pressure was 30.03 inches and falling. At Louisville, it was mostly sunny. The temperature was 98 degrees, the dew point 69, and the relative humidity 38%, producing a heat index of 104. The wind was west at 7 miles an hour. The pressure was 30.00 inches and falling. At Frankfort, and the pressure was 30.02 inches and falling. Elsewhere around the region, at Jackson, it was sunny, with a temperature of 91. It was mostly sunny, with a temperature of 95 at Covington, 95 at Indianapolis, 94 at Wilmington, Ohio, 95 at London, and 97 at Bowling Green. At Jasper, Indiana, it was partly sunny, with a temperature of 96. The following is a heat advisory. Heat advisory now in effect until 8 p.m. Eastern Daylight Time or 7 p.m. Central Daylight Time Saturday. What? Heat index values between 100 and 107. Limited nighttime relief as low temperatures are only expected to fall into the low to mid-70s. Where? Portions of south central Indiana and north central, northwest, and south central Kentucky. When? Until 8 p.m. Eastern Daylight Time or 7 p.m. Central Daylight Time Saturday. The following impacts are expected. Prolonged hot temperatures and high humidity may cause heat illnesses. Drink plenty of fluids, stay in an air-conditioned room, stay out of the sun, and check up on relatives and neighbors. To reduce risk during outdoor work, the Occupational Safety and Health Administration recommends scheduling frequent rest breaks in shaded or air-conditioned environments. Anyone overcome by heat should be moved to a cool and shaded location. Heat stroke is an emergency. Call 911. The following is a heat advisory. Heat advisory remains in effect until 8 p.m. Eastern Daylight Time this evening. What? Afternoon heat index values of 100 to 105 expected. Where? Portions of east central and southeast Indiana, northeast and northern Kentucky, and central, south central, southwest, and west central Ohio. When? Until 8 p.m. Eastern Daylight Time this evening. The following impacts are expected. Hot temperatures and high humidity may cause heat illnesses. Drink plenty of fluids. Stay in an air-conditioned room. Stay out of the sun. And check up on relatives and neighbors. Now for the official National Weather Service forecast for Frankfort and surrounding communities. Today, sunny. Highs in the mid-90s. West winds up to 5 miles an hour. Tonight, mostly clear. Lows in the lower 70s. West winds up to 5 miles an hour. Saturday, mostly sunny. A 20% chance of thunderstorms in the afternoon. Highs in the lower 90s. West winds up to 10 miles an hour. Saturday night, partly cloudy. Chance of thunderstorms until midnight, then chance of showers after midnight. Lows in the upper 60s. North winds up to 5 miles an hour. Chance of precipitation 50%. And now the extended forecast for the radio listening area. Sunday and Sunday night, partly cloudy. Highs in the mid-80s. Lows in the lower 60s. Labor Day and Monday night, mostly clear. Highs in the upper 80s. Lows in the mid-60s.
Tuesday and Tuesday night, mostly clear. Highs in the upper 80s. Lows around 70. Wednesday and Wednesday night, mostly clear. Highs in the lower 90s. Lows in the lower 70s. Thursday and Thursday night, partly cloudy. Chance of showers and slight chance of thunderstorms. Highs in the lower 90s. Lows in the mid-60s. Chance of precipitation 30%. The current time is 2:58 p.m. Eastern Daylight Time. Here are some river levels reported this morning. On the Kentucky River, Highbridge Lock 9.5, Frankfort Lock 7.0, Lockport Lock 8.5, on North Elkhorn Creek, Georgetown 3.8. Here are some nearby reservoir levels. Harrington Lake 739.5, Taylorsville Lake 546.9. 2 p.m. Eastern Daylight Time weather conditions across north central Kentucky. At Frankfort, and the pressure was 30.02 inches and falling. At Lexington, it was sunny. The temperature was 97 degrees, the dew point 70, and the relative humidity 41%, producing a heat index of 103. The wind was west at 8 miles an hour. The pressure was 30.03 inches and falling. At Louisville, it was mostly sunny. The temperature was 98 degrees, the dew point 69, and the relative humidity 38%, producing a heat index of 104. The wind was west at 7 miles an hour. The pressure was 30.00 inches and falling. At Frankfort, and the pressure was 30.02 inches and falling. Elsewhere around the region, at Jackson, it was sunny, with a temperature of 91. It was mostly sunny, with a temperature of 95 at Covington, 95 at Indianapolis, 94 at Wilmington, Ohio, 95 at London, and 97 at Bowling Green. At Jasper, Indiana, it was partly sunny, with a temperature of 96. The following is a heat advisory. Heat advisory now in effect until 8 p.m. Eastern Daylight Time or 7 p.m. Central Daylight Time Saturday. What? Heat index values between 100 and 107. Limited nighttime relief as low temperatures are only expected to fall into the low to mid-70s. Where? Portions of south central Indiana and north central, northwest, and south central Kentucky. When? Until 8 p.m. Eastern Daylight Time or 7 p.m. Central Daylight Time Saturday. The following impacts are expected. Prolonged hot temperatures and high humidity may cause heat illnesses. Drink plenty of fluids, stay in an air-conditioned room, stay out of the sun, and check up on relatives and neighbors. To reduce risk during outdoor work, the Occupational Safety and Health Administration recommends scheduling frequent rest breaks in shaded or air-conditioned environments. Anyone overcome by heat should be moved to a cool and shaded location. Heat stroke is an emergency. Call 911. The following is a heat advisory. Heat advisory remains in effect until 8 p.m. Eastern Daylight Time this evening. What? Afternoon heat index values of 100 to 105 expected. Where? Portions of east central and southeast Indiana, northeast and northern Kentucky, and central, south central, southwest, and west central Ohio. When? Until 8 p.m. Eastern Daylight Time this evening. The following impacts are expected. Hot temperatures and high humidity may cause heat illnesses. Drink plenty of fluids. Stay in an air-conditioned room. Stay out of the sun. And check up on relatives and neighbors. Now for the official National Weather Service forecast for Frankfort and surrounding communities. Today, sunny. Highs in the mid-90s. West winds up to 5 miles an hour. Tonight, mostly clear. Lows in the lower 70s. West winds up to 5 miles an hour. Saturday, mostly sunny. A 20% chance of thunderstorms in the afternoon. Highs in the lower 90s. West winds up to 10 miles an hour. Saturday night, partly cloudy. Chance of thunderstorms until midnight, then chance of showers after midnight.

lows in the upper 60s. North winds up to 5 miles an hour. Chance of precipitation 50%. And now the extended forecast for the radio listening area. Sunday and Sunday night, partly cloudy. Highs in the mid-80s. Lows in the lower 60s. Labor Day and Monday night, mostly clear. Highs in the upper 80s. Lows in the mid-60s. Tuesday and Tuesday night, mostly clear. Highs in the upper 80s. Lows around 70. Wednesday and Wednesday night, mostly clear. Highs in the lower 90s. Lows in the lower 70s. Thursday and Thursday night, partly cloudy. Chance of showers and slight chance of thunderstorms. Highs in the lower 90s. Lows in the mid-60s. Chance of precipitation 30%. The current time is 3:03 p.m. Eastern Daylight Time. Here are some river levels reported this morning. On the Kentucky River, Highbridge Lock 9.5, Frankfort Lock 7.0, Lockport Lock 8.5, on North Elkhorn Creek, Georgetown 3.8. Here are some nearby reservoir levels. Harrington Lake 739.5, Taylorsville Lake 546.9. 2 p.m. Eastern Daylight Time weather conditions across north central Kentucky. At Frankfort, and the pressure was 30.02 inches and falling. At Lexington, it was sunny. The temperature was 97 degrees, the dew point 70, and the relative humidity 41%, producing a heat index of 103. The wind was west at 8 miles an hour. The pressure was 30.03 inches and falling. At Louisville, it was mostly sunny. The temperature was 98 degrees, the dew point 69, and the relative humidity 38%, producing a heat index of 104. The wind was west at 7 miles an hour. The pressure was 30.00 inches and falling. At Frankfort, and the pressure was 30.02 inches and falling. Elsewhere around the region, at Jackson, it was sunny, with a temperature of 91. It was mostly sunny, with a temperature of 95 at Covington, 95 at Indianapolis, 94 at Wilmington, Ohio, 95 at London, and 97 at Bowling Green. At Jasper, Indiana, it was partly sunny, with a temperature of 96. 3 p.m. Eastern Daylight Time weather conditions across north central Kentucky. At Frankfort, and the pressure was 30.00 inches and falling. At Lexington, it was mostly sunny. The temperature was 97 degrees, the dew point 69, and the relative humidity 40%, producing a heat index of 103. The wind was northwest at 7 miles an hour. The pressure was 30.01 inches and falling. At Louisville, it was partly sunny. The temperature was 97 degrees, the dew point 69, and the relative humidity 40%, producing a heat index of 103. The wind was west at 6 miles an hour. The pressure was 29.98 inches and falling. At Frankfort, and the pressure was 30.00 inches and falling. Elsewhere around the region, throughout the region, skies ranged from sunny to mostly sunny. It was 96 at Covington, 96 at Indianapolis, 94 at Jasper, Indiana, and 95 at Wilmington, Ohio. Jackson reported 93, London reported 94, and Bowling Green reported 98. The following is a heat advisory. Heat advisory now in effect until 8 p.m. Eastern Daylight Time or 7 p.m. Central Daylight Time Saturday. What? Heat index values between 100 and 107. Limited nighttime relief as low temperatures are only expected to fall into the low to mid-70s. Where? Portions of south central Indiana and north central, northwest, and south central Kentucky. When? Until 8 p.m. Eastern Daylight Time or 7 p.m. Central Daylight Time Saturday. The following impacts are expected. Prolonged hot temperatures and high humidity may cause heat illnesses. Drink plenty.

of fluids, stay in an air-conditioned room, stay out of the sun, and check up on relatives and neighbors. To reduce risk during outdoor work, the Occupational Safety and Health Administration recommends scheduling frequent rest breaks in shaded or air-conditioned environments. Anyone overcome by heat should be moved to a cool and shaded location. Heat stroke is an emergency. Call 911. The following is a heat advisory. Heat advisory remains in effect until 8 p.m. Eastern Daylight Time this evening. What? Continued heat index values of 100 to 105 degrees. Where? Portions of East Central and Southeast Indiana, Northeast and Northern Kentucky, and Central, South Central, Southwest, and West Central Ohio. When? Until 8 p.m. Eastern Daylight Time this evening. The following impacts are expected. Hot temperatures and high humidity may cause heat illnesses. Drink plenty of fluids. Stay in an air-conditioned room. Stay out of the sun. And check up on relatives and neighbors. Now for the official National Weather Service forecast for Frankfort and surrounding communities. Today, sunny. Highs in the mid-90s. West winds up to 5 miles an hour. Tonight, mostly clear. Lows in the lower 70s. West winds up to 5 miles an hour. Saturday, mostly sunny. A 20% chance of thunderstorms in the afternoon. Highs in the lower 90s. West winds up to 10 miles an hour. Saturday night, partly cloudy. Chance of thunderstorms until midnight, then chance of showers after midnight. Lows in the upper 60s. North winds up to 5 miles an hour. Chance of precipitation 50%. And now the extended forecast for the radio listening area. Sunday and Sunday night, partly cloudy. Highs in the mid-80s. Lows in the lower 60s. Labor Day and Monday night, mostly clear. Highs in the upper 80s. Lows in the mid-60s. Tuesday and Tuesday night, mostly clear. Highs in the upper 80s. Lows around 70. Wednesday and Wednesday night, mostly clear. Highs in the lower 90s. Lows in the lower 70s. Thursday and Thursday night, partly cloudy. Chance of showers and slight chance of thunderstorms. Highs in the lower 90s. Lows in the mid-60s. Chance of precipitation 30%. The current time is 3:10 p.m. Eastern Daylight Time. Here are some river levels reported this morning. On the Kentucky River, Highbridge Lock 9.5, Frankfort Lock 7.0, Lockport Lock 8.5, on North Elkhorn Creek, Georgetown 3.8. Here are some nearby reservoir levels. Harrington Lake 739.5, Taylorsville Lake 546.9. 3 p.m. Eastern Daylight Time weather conditions across north central Kentucky. At Frankfort, and the pressure was 30.00 inches and falling. At Lexington, it was mostly sunny. The temperature was 97 degrees, the dew point 69, and the relative humidity 40%, producing a heat index of 103. The wind was northwest at 7 miles an hour. The pressure was 30.01 inches and falling. At Louisville, it was partly sunny. The temperature was 97 degrees, the dew point 69, and the relative humidity 40%, producing a heat index of 103. The wind was west at 6 miles an hour. The pressure was 29.98 inches and falling. At Frankfort, and the pressure was 30.00 inches and falling. Elsewhere around the region, throughout the region, skies ranged from sunny to mostly sunny. It was 96 at Covington, 96 at Indianapolis, 94 at Jasper, Indiana, and 95 at Wilmington, Ohio. Jackson reported 93, London reported 94, and Bowling Green reported 98. 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

on a transmitter located in Frankfurt on a frequency of 162.5 megahertz. The following is a heat advisory. Heat advisory now in effect until 8 p.m. Eastern Daylight Time or 7 p.m. Central Daylight Time Saturday. What? Heat index values between 100 and 107. Limited nighttime relief as low temperatures are only expected to fall into the low to mid 70s. Where? Portions of south central Indiana and north central, northwest, and south central Kentucky. When? Until 8 p.m. Eastern Daylight Time or 7 p.m. Central Daylight Time Saturday. The following impacts are expected. Prolonged hot temperatures and high humidity may cause heat illnesses. Drink plenty of fluids, stay in an air-conditioned room, stay out of the sun, and check up on relatives and neighbors. To reduce risk during outdoor work, the Occupational Safety and Health Administration recommends scheduling frequent rest breaks in shaded or air-conditioned environments. Anyone overcome by heat should be moved to a cool and shaded location. Heat stroke is an emergency. Call 911. The following is a heat advisory. Heat advisory remains in effect until 8 p.m. Eastern Daylight Time this evening. What? Continued heat index values of 100 to 105 degrees. Where? Portions of east central and southeast Indiana, northeast and northern Kentucky, and central, south central, southwest, and west central Ohio. When? Until 8 p.m. Eastern Daylight Time this evening. The following impacts are expected. Hot temperatures and high humidity may cause heat illnesses. Drink plenty of fluids. Stay in an air-conditioned room. Stay out of the sun. And check up on relatives and neighbors. Now for the official National Weather Service forecast for Frankfurt and surrounding communities. Today, sunny. Highs in the mid-90s. West winds up to 5 miles an hour. Tonight, mostly clear. Lows in the lower 70s. West winds up to 5 miles an hour. Saturday, mostly sunny. A 20% chance of thunderstorms in the afternoon. Highs in the lower 90s. West winds up to 10 miles an hour. Saturday night, partly cloudy. Chance of thunderstorms until midnight, then chance of showers after midnight. Lows in the upper 60s. North winds up to 5 miles an hour. Chance of precipitation 50%. And now the extended forecast for the radio listening area. Sunday and Sunday night, partly cloudy. Highs in the mid-80s. Lows in the lower 60s. Labor Day and Monday night, mostly clear. Highs in the upper 80s. Lows in the mid-60s. Tuesday and Tuesday night, mostly clear. Highs in the upper 80s. Lows around 70. Wednesday and Wednesday night, mostly clear. Highs in the lower 90s. Lows in the lower 70s. Thursday and Thursday night, partly cloudy. Chance of showers and slight chance of thunderstorms. Highs in the lower 90s. Lows in the mid-60s. Chance of precipitation 30%. The current time is 3:16 p.m. Eastern Daylight Time. Here are some river levels reported this morning. On the Kentucky River, Highbridge Lock 9.5, Frankfurt Lock 7.0, Lockport Lock 8.5, on North Elkhorn Creek, Georgetown 3.8. Here are some nearby reservoir levels. Harrington Lake 739.5, Taylorsville Lake 546.9. 3 p.m. Eastern Daylight Time weather conditions across north central Kentucky. At Frankfort. And the pressure was 30.00 inches and falling. At Lexington, it was mostly sunny. The temperature was 97 degrees. The dew point 69, and the relative humidity 40%, producing a heat index of 103. The wind was northwest at 7 miles an hour. The pressure was 30.01 inches and falling. At Louisville, it was partly sunny. The temperature was 97 degrees, the dew point 69, and the relative humidity 40%, producing a heat index of 103.
The wind was west at 6 miles an hour. The pressure was 29.98 inches and falling at Frankfurt. And the pressure was 30.00 inches and falling. Elsewhere around the region, throughout the region, skies ranged from sunny to mostly sunny. It was 96 at Covington, 96 at Indianapolis, 94 at Jasper, Indiana, and 95 at Wilmington, Ohio. Jackson reported 93, London reported 94, and Bowling Green reported 98. The following is a heat advisory. Heat advisory now in effect until 8 p.m. Eastern Daylight Time or 7 p.m. Central Daylight Time Saturday. What? Heat index values between 100 and 107. Limited nighttime relief as low temperatures are only expected to fall into the low to mid-70s. Where? Portions of south central Indiana and north central, northwest, and south central Kentucky. When? Until 8 p.m. Eastern Daylight Time or 7 p.m. Central Daylight Time Saturday. The following impacts are expected. Prolonged hot temperatures and high humidity may cause heat illnesses. Drink plenty of fluids, stay in an air-conditioned room, stay out of the sun, and check up on relatives and neighbors. To reduce risk during outdoor work, the Occupational Safety and Health Administration recommends scheduling frequent rest breaks in shaded or air-conditioned environments. Anyone overcome by heat should be moved to a cool and shaded location. Heat stroke is an emergency. Call 911. The following is a heat advisory. Heat advisory remains in effect until 8 p.m. Eastern Daylight Time this evening. What? Continued heat index values of 100 to 105 degrees. Where? Portions of east central and southeast Indiana, northeast and northern Kentucky, and central, south central, southwest, and west central Ohio. When? Until 8 p.m. Eastern Daylight Time this evening. The following impacts are expected. Hot temperatures and high humidity may cause heat illnesses. Drink plenty of fluids. Stay in an air-conditioned room, stay out of the sun, and check up on relatives and neighbors. Now for the official National Weather Service forecast for Frankfurt and surrounding communities. Today, sunny. Highs in the mid-90s. West winds up to 5 miles an hour. Tonight, mostly clear. Lows in the lower 70s. West winds up to 5 miles an hour. Saturday, mostly sunny. A 20% chance of thunderstorms in the afternoon. Highs in the lower 90s. West winds up to 10 miles an hour. Saturday night, partly cloudy. Chance of thunderstorms until midnight, then chance of showers after midnight. Lows in the upper 60s. North winds up to 5 miles an hour. Chance of precipitation 50%. And now the extended forecast for the radio listening area. Sunday and Sunday night, partly cloudy. Highs in the mid-80s. Lows in the lower 60s. Labor Day and Monday night, mostly clear. Highs in the upper 80s. Lows in the mid-60s. Tuesday and Tuesday night, mostly clear. Highs in the upper 80s. Lows around 70. Wednesday and Wednesday night, mostly clear. Highs in the lower 90s. Lows in the lower 70s. Thursday and Thursday night, partly cloudy. Chance of showers and slight chance of thunderstorms. Highs in the lower 90s. Lows in the mid-60s. Chance of precipitation 30%. The current time is 3:21 p.m. Eastern Daylight Time. Here are some river levels reported this morning. On the Kentucky River, Highbridge Lock 9.5, Frankfurt Lock 7.0, Lockport Lock 8.5, on North Elkhorn Creek, Georgetown 3.8. Here are some nearby reservoir levels. Harrington Lake 739.5, Taylorsville Lake 546.9. 3 p.m. Eastern Daylight Time weather conditions across north central Kentucky. At Frankfurt, and the pressure was 30.00 inches and falling. At Lexington, it was mostly sunny.

The temperature was 97 degrees, the dew point 69, and the relative humidity 40%, producing a heat index of 103. The wind was northwest at 7 miles an hour. The pressure was 30.01 inches and falling. At Louisville, it was partly sunny. The temperature was 97 degrees, the dew point 69, and the relative humidity 40%, producing a heat index of 103. The wind was west at 6 miles an hour. The pressure was 29.98 inches and falling. At Frankfurt, and the pressure was 30.00 inches and falling. Elsewhere around the region, throughout the region, skies ranged from sunny to mostly sunny. It was 96 at Covington, 96 at Indianapolis, 94 at Jasper, Indiana, and 95 at Wilmington, Ohio. Jackson reported 93, London reported 94, and Bowling Green reported 98. The following is a heat advisory. Heat advisory now in effect until 8 p.m. Eastern Daylight Time or 7 p.m. Central Daylight Time Saturday. What? Heat index values between 100 and 107. Limited nighttime relief as low temperatures are only expected to fall into the low to mid 70s. Where? Portions of south central Indiana and north central, northwest, and south central Kentucky. When? Until 8 p.m. Eastern Daylight Time or 7 p.m. Central Daylight Time Saturday. The following impacts are expected. Prolonged hot temperatures and high humidity may cause heat illnesses. Drink plenty of fluids, stay in an air-conditioned room, stay out of the sun, and check up on relatives and neighbors. To reduce risk during outdoor work, the Occupational Safety and Health Administration recommends scheduling frequent rest breaks in shaded or air-conditioned environments. Anyone overcome by heat should be moved to a cool and shaded location. Heat stroke is an emergency. Call 911. The following is a heat advisory. Heat advisory remains in effect until 8 p.m. Eastern Daylight Time this evening. What? Continued heat index values of 100 to 105 degrees. Where? Portions of east central and southeast Indiana, northeast and northern Kentucky, and central, south central, southwest, and west central Ohio. When? Until 8 p.m. Eastern Daylight Time this evening. The following impacts are expected. Hot temperatures and high humidity may cause heat illnesses. Drink plenty of fluids. Stay in an air-conditioned room. Stay out of the sun. And check up on relatives and neighbors. Now for the official National Weather Service forecast for Frankfurt and surrounding communities. Today, sunny. Highs in the mid-90s. West winds up to 5 miles an hour. Tonight, mostly clear. Lows in the lower 70s. West winds up to 5 miles an hour. Saturday, mostly sunny. A 20% chance of thunderstorms in the afternoon. Highs in the lower 90s. West winds up to 10 miles an hour. Saturday night, partly cloudy. Chance of thunderstorms until midnight, then chance of showers after midnight. Lows in the upper 60s. North winds up to 5 miles an hour. Chance of precipitation 50%. And now the extended forecast for the radio listening area. Sunday and Sunday night, partly cloudy. Highs in the mid-80s. Lows in the lower 60s. Labor Day and Monday night, mostly clear. Highs in the upper 80s. Lows in the mid-60s. Tuesday and Tuesday night, mostly clear. Highs in the upper 80s. Lows around 70. Wednesday and Wednesday night, mostly clear. Highs in the lower 90s. Lows in the lower 70s. Thursday and Thursday night, partly cloudy. Chance of showers and slight chance of thunderstorms. Highs in the lower 90s. Lows in the mid-60s. Chance of precipitation 30%. The current time is 3:27 p.m. Eastern Daylight Time. Here are some river levels reported this morning. On the Kentucky River, High Bridge Lock 9.5, Frankfurt Lock 7.0.

0.01 inches and falling. At Louisville, it was partly sunny. The temperature was 97 degrees, the dew point 69, and the relative humidity 40%, producing a heat index of 103. The wind was west at 6 miles an hour. The pressure was 29.98 inches and falling. At Frankfurt, and the pressure was 30.00 inches and falling. Elsewhere around the region, throughout the region, skies ranged from sunny to mostly sunny. It was 96 at Covington, 96 at Indianapolis, 94 at Jasper, Indiana, and 95 at Wilmington, Ohio. Jackson reported 93, London reported 94, and Bowling Green reported 98. The following is a heat advisory. Heat advisory now in effect until 8 p.m. Eastern Daylight Time or 7 p.m. Central Daylight Time Saturday. What? Heat index values between 100 and 107. Limited nighttime relief as low temperatures are only expected to fall into the low to mid 70s. Where? Portions of south central Indiana and north central, northwest, and south central Kentucky. When? Until 8 p.m. Eastern Daylight Time or 7 p.m. Central Daylight Time Saturday. The following impacts are expected. Prolonged hot temperatures and high humidity may cause heat illnesses. Drink plenty of fluids, stay in an air-conditioned room, stay out of the sun, and check up on relatives and neighbors. To reduce risk during outdoor work, the Occupational Safety and Health Administration recommends scheduling frequent rest breaks in shaded or air-conditioned environments. Anyone overcome by heat should be moved to a cool and shaded location. Heat stroke is an emergency. Call 911. The following is a heat advisory. Heat advisory remains in effect until 8 p.m. Eastern Daylight Time this evening. What? Continued heat index values of 100 to 105 degrees. Where? Portions of east central and southeast Indiana, northeast and northern Kentucky, and central, south central, southwest, and west central Ohio. When? Until 8 p.m. Eastern Daylight Time this evening. The following impacts are expected. Hot temperatures and high humidity may cause heat illnesses. Drink plenty of fluids. Stay in an air-conditioned room. Stay out of the sun. And check up on relatives and neighbors. Now for the official National Weather Service forecast for Frankfurt and surrounding communities. Today, sunny. Highs in the mid-90s. West winds up to 5 miles an hour. Tonight, mostly clear. Lows in the lower 70s. West winds up to 5 miles an hour. Saturday, mostly sunny. A 20% chance of thunderstorms in the afternoon. Highs in the lower 90s. West winds up to 10 miles an hour. Saturday night, partly cloudy. Chance of thunderstorms until midnight, then chance of showers after midnight. Lows in the upper 60s. North winds up to 5 miles an hour. Chance of precipitation 50%. And now the extended forecast for the radio listening area. Sunday and Sunday night, partly cloudy. Highs in the mid-80s. Lows in the lower 60s. Labor Day and Monday night, mostly clear. Highs in the upper 80s. Lows in the mid-60s. Tuesday and Tuesday night, mostly clear. Highs in the upper 80s. Lows around 70. Wednesday and Wednesday night, mostly clear. Highs in the lower 90s. Lows in the lower 70s. Thursday and Thursday night, partly cloudy. Chance of showers and slight chance of thunderstorms. Highs in the lower 90s. Lows in the mid-60s. Chance of precipitation 30%. The current time is 3:32 p.m. Eastern Daylight Time. Here are some river levels reported this morning. On the Kentucky River, Highbridge Lock 9.5, Frankfurt Lock 7.0, Lockport Lock 8.5, on North Elkhorn Creek, Georgetown 3.8. Here are some nearby reservoir levels. Harrington Lake 739.5, Taylorsville Lake 546.9.

3 p.m. Eastern Daylight Creek, Georgetown 3.8. Here are some nearby reservoir levels. Harrington Lake 739.5, Taylorsville Lake 546.9. 3 p.m. Eastern Daylight Time weather conditions across north central Kentucky. At Frankfort, and the pressure was 30.00 inches and falling. At Lexington, it was mostly sunny. The temperature was 97 degrees, the dew point 69, and the relative humidity 40%, producing a heat index of 103. The wind was northwest at 7 miles an hour. The pressure was 30.01 inches and falling. At Louisville, it was partly sunny. The temperature was 97 degrees, the dew point 69, and the relative humidity 40%, producing a heat index of 103. The wind was west at 6 miles an hour. The pressure was 29.98 inches and falling. At Frankfort, and the pressure was 30.00 inches and falling. Elsewhere around the region, throughout the region, skies ranged from sunny to mostly sunny. It was 96 at Covington, 96 at Indianapolis, 94 at Jasper, Indiana, and 95 at Wilmington, Ohio. Jackson reported 93, London reported 94, and Bowling Green reported 98. The following is a heat advisory. Heat advisory remains in effect until 8 p.m. Eastern Daylight Time this evening. What? Continued heat index values of 100 to 105 degrees. Where? Portions of east central and southeast Indiana, northeast and northern Kentucky, and central, south central, southwest, and west central Ohio. When? Until 8 p.m. Eastern Daylight Time this evening. The following impacts are expected. Hot temperatures and high humidity may cause heat illnesses. Drink plenty of fluids, stay in an air-conditioned room, stay out of the sun, and check up on relatives and neighbors. The following is a heat advisory. Heat advisory remains in effect until 8 p.m. Eastern Daylight Time or 7 p.m. Central Daylight Time Saturday. What? Heat index values between 100 and 107. Limited nighttime relief as low temperatures are only expected to fall into the low to mid 70s. Where? Portions of southern Indiana and central Kentucky. When? Until 8 p.m. Eastern Daylight Time or 7 p.m. Central Daylight Time Saturday. The following impacts are expected. Prolonged hot temperatures and high humidity may cause heat illnesses. Drink plenty of fluids, stay in an air-conditioned room, stay out of the sun, and check up on relatives and neighbors. To reduce risk during outdoor work, the Occupational Safety and Health Administration recommends scheduling frequent rest breaks in shaded or air-conditioned environments. Anyone overcome by heat should be moved to a cool and shaded location. Heat stroke is an emergency. Call 911. Now for the official National Weather Service forecast for Frankfort and surrounding communities. Today, sunny. Highs in the mid-90s. West winds up to 5 miles an hour. Tonight, mostly clear. Lows in the lower 70s. West winds up to 5 miles an hour. Saturday, mostly sunny. A 20% chance of thunderstorms in the afternoon. Highs in the lower 90s. West winds up to 10 miles an hour. Saturday night, partly cloudy. Chance of thunderstorms until midnight, then chance of showers after midnight. Lows in the upper 60s. North winds up to 5 miles an hour. Chance of precipitation 50%. And now the extended forecast for the radio listening area. Sunday and Sunday night, partly cloudy. Highs in the mid-80s. Lows in the lower 60s. Labor Day and Monday night, mostly clear. Highs in the upper 80s. Lows in the mid-60s. Tuesday and Tuesday night, mostly clear. Highs in the upper 80s. Lows around 70. Wednesday and Wednesday night, mostly clear. Highs in the lower 90s. Lows in the lower 70s. Thursday and Thursday night, partly cloudy.

chance of showers and slight chance of thunderstorms. Highs in the lower 90s. Lows in the mid-60s. Chance of precipitation, 30%. The current time is 3:38 p.m. Eastern Daylight Time. Here are some river levels reported this morning. On the Kentucky River, Highbridge Lock 9.5, Frankfort Lock 7.0, Lockport Lock 8.5, on North Elkhorn Creek, Georgetown 3.8. Here are some nearby reservoir levels. Harrington Lake 739.5, Taylorsville Lake 546.9. 3 p.m. Eastern Daylight Time weather conditions across north central Kentucky. At Frankfort, and the pressure was 30.00 inches and falling. At Lexington, it was mostly sunny. The temperature was 97 degrees, the dew point 69, and the relative humidity 40%, producing a heat index of 103. The wind was northwest at 7 miles an hour. The pressure was 30.01 inches and falling. At Louisville, it was partly sunny. The temperature was 97 degrees, the dew point 69, and the relative humidity 40%, producing a heat index of 103. The wind was west at 6 miles an hour. The pressure was 29.98 inches and falling. At Frankfort, and the pressure was 30.00 inches and falling. Elsewhere around the region, throughout the region, skies ranged from sunny to mostly sunny. It was 96 at Covington, 96 at Indianapolis, 94 at Jasper, Indiana, and 95 at Wilmington, Ohio. Jackson reported 93, London reported 94, and Bowling Green reported 98. The following is a heat advisory. Heat advisory remains in effect until 8 p.m. Eastern Daylight Time this evening. What? Continued heat index values of 100 to 105 degrees. Where? Portions of east, central, and southeast Indiana, northeast and northern Kentucky, and central, south central, southwest, and west central Ohio. When? Until 8 p.m. Eastern Daylight Time this evening. The following impacts are expected. Hot temperatures and high humidity may cause heat illnesses. Drink plenty of fluids, stay in an air-conditioned room, stay out of the sun, and check up on relatives and neighbors. The following is a heat advisory. Heat advisory remains in effect until 8 p.m. Eastern Daylight Time or 7 p.m. Central Daylight Time Saturday. What? Heat index values between 100 and 107. Limited nighttime relief as low temperatures are only expected to fall into the low to mid-70s. Where? Portions of southern Indiana and central Kentucky. When? Until 8 p.m. Eastern Daylight Time or 7 p.m. Central Daylight Time Saturday. The following impacts are expected. Prolonged hot temperatures and high humidity may cause heat illnesses. Drink plenty of fluids. 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Anyone overcome by heat should be moved to a cool and shaded location. 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Now for the official National Weather Service forecast for Frankfort and surrounding communities. Today, sunny. Highs in the mid-90s. West winds up to 5 miles an hour. Tonight, mostly clear. Lows in the lower 70s. West winds up to 5 miles an hour. Saturday, mostly sunny. A 20% chance of thunderstorms in the afternoon. Highs in the lower 90s. West winds up to 10 miles an hour. Saturday night, partly cloudy. Chance of thunderstorms until midnight, then chance of showers after midnight. Lows in the upper 60s. North winds up to 5 miles an hour. Chance of precipitation 50%. And now the extended forecast for the radio listening area. Sunday and Sunday night, partly cloudy. Highs in the mid-80s. Lows in the lower 60s. Labor Day and

Monday night, mostly clear. Highs in the upper 80s. Lows in the mid-60s. Tuesday and Tuesday night, mostly clear. Highs in the upper 80s. Lows around 70. Wednesday and Wednesday night, mostly clear. Highs in the lower 90s. Lows in the lower 70s. Thursday and Thursday night, partly cloudy. Chance of showers and slight chance of thunderstorms. Highs in the lower 90s. Lows in the mid-60s. Chance of precipitation 30%. 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The current time is 3:44 p.m. Eastern Daylight Time. Here are some river levels reported this morning. On the Kentucky River, Highbridge Lock 9.5, Frankfurt Lock 7.0, Lockport Lock 8.5, on North Elkhorn Creek, Georgetown 3.8. Here are some nearby reservoir levels. Harrington Lake 739.5, Taylorsville Lake 546.9. 3 p.m. Eastern Daylight Time weather conditions across north-central Kentucky. At Frankfort, and the pressure was 30.00 inches and falling. At Lexington, it was mostly sunny. The temperature was 97 degrees, the dew point 69, and the relative humidity 40%, producing a heat index of 103. The wind was northwest at 7 miles an hour. The pressure was 30.01 inches and falling. At Louisville, it was partly sunny. The temperature was 97 degrees, the dew point 69, and the relative humidity 40%, producing a heat index of 103. The wind was west at 6 miles an hour. The pressure was 29.98 inches and falling. At Frankfort, and the pressure was 30.00 inches and falling. Elsewhere around the region, throughout the region, skies ranged from sunny to mostly sunny. It was 96 at Covington, 96 at Indianapolis, 94 at Jasper, Indiana, and 95 at Wilmington, Ohio. Jackson reported 93, London reported 94, and Bowling Green reported 98. The following is a heat advisory. Heat advisory remains in effect until 8 p.m. Eastern Daylight Time this evening. What? Continued heat index values of 100 to 105 degrees. Where? Portions of east, central, and southeast Indiana, northeast and northern Kentucky, and central, south central, southwest, and west central Ohio. When? Until 8 p.m. Eastern Daylight Time this evening. The following impacts are expected. Hot temperatures and high humidity may cause heat illnesses. Drink plenty of fluids, stay in an air-conditioned room, stay out of the sun, and check up on relatives and neighbors. The following is a heat advisory. Heat advisory remains in effect until 8 p.m. Eastern Daylight Time or 7 p.m. Central Daylight Time Saturday. What? Heat index values between 100 and 107. Limited nighttime relief as low temperatures are only expected to fall into the low to mid-70s. Where? Portions of southern Indiana and central Kentucky. When? Until 8 p.m. Eastern Daylight Time or 7 p.m. Central Daylight Time Saturday. The following impacts are expected. Prolonged hot temperatures and high humidity may cause heat illnesses. 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Call 911. Now for the official National Weather Service forecast for Frankfurt and surrounding communities. Today, sunny. Highs in the mid-90s. West winds up to 5 miles an hour. Tonight, mostly clear.
Lows in the lower 70s. West winds up to 5 miles an hour. Saturday, mostly sunny. A 20% chance of thunderstorms in the afternoon. Highs in the lower 90s. West winds up to 10 miles an hour. Saturday night, partly cloudy. Chance of thunderstorms until midnight, then chance of showers after midnight. Lows in the upper 60s. North winds up to 5 miles an hour. Chance of precipitation 50%. And now the extended forecast for the radio listening area. Sunday and Sunday night, partly cloudy. Highs in the mid-80s. Lows in the lower 60s. Labor Day and Monday night, mostly clear. Highs in the upper 80s. Lows in the mid-60s. Tuesday and Tuesday night, mostly clear. Highs in the upper 80s. Lows around 70. Wednesday and Wednesday night, mostly clear. Highs in the lower 90s. Lows in the lower 70s. Thursday and Thursday night, partly cloudy. Chance of showers and slight chance of thunderstorms. Highs in the lower 90s. Lows in the mid-60s. Chance of precipitation 30%. The current time is 3:49 p.m. Eastern Daylight Time. Here are some river levels reported this morning. On the Kentucky River, Highbridge Lock 9.5, Frankfort Lock 7.0, Lockport Lock 8.5, on North Elkhorn Creek, Georgetown 3.8. Here are some nearby reservoir levels. Harrington Lake 739.5, Taylorsville Lake 546.9. 3 p.m. Eastern Daylight Time weather conditions across north central Kentucky. At Frankfort, and the pressure was 30.00 inches and falling. At Lexington, it was mostly sunny. The temperature was 97 degrees, the dew point 69, and the relative humidity 40%, producing a heat index of 103. The wind was northwest at 7 miles an hour. The pressure was 30.01 inches and falling. At Louisville, it was partly sunny. The temperature was 97 degrees, the dew point 69, and the relative humidity 40%, producing a heat index of 103. The wind was west at 6 miles an hour. The pressure was 29.98 inches and falling. At Frankfort, and the pressure was 30.00 inches and falling. Elsewhere around the region, throughout the region, skies ranged from sunny to mostly sunny. It was 96 at Covington, 96 at Indianapolis, 94 at Jasper, Indiana, and 95 at Wilmington, Ohio. Jackson reported 93, London reported 94, and Bowling Green reported 98. The following is a heat advisory. Heat advisory remains in effect until 8 p.m. Eastern Daylight Time this evening. What? Continued heat index values of 100 to 105 degrees. Where? Portions of east central and southeast Indiana, northeast and northern Kentucky, and central, south central, southwest, and west central Ohio. When? Until 8 p.m. Eastern Daylight Time this evening. The following impacts are expected. Hot temperatures and high humidity may cause heat illnesses. Drink plenty of fluids, stay in an air-conditioned room, stay out of the sun, and check up on relatives and neighbors. The following is a heat advisory. Heat advisory remains in effect until 8 p.m. Eastern Daylight Time or 7 p.m. Central Daylight Time Saturday. What? Heat index values between 100 and 107. Limited nighttime relief as low temperatures are only expected to fall into the low to mid-70s. Where? Portions of southern Indiana and central Kentucky. When? Until 8 p.m. Eastern Daylight Time or 7 p.m. Central Daylight Time Saturday. The following impacts are expected. Prolonged hot temperatures and high humidity may cause heat illnesses. 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

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Now for the official National Weather Service forecast for Frankfurt and surrounding communities. Today, sunny. Highs in the mid-90s. West winds up to 5 miles an hour. Tonight, mostly clear. Lows in the lower 70s. West winds up to 5 miles an hour. Saturday, mostly sunny. A 20% chance of thunderstorms in the afternoon. Highs in the lower 90s. West winds up to 10 miles an hour. Saturday night, partly cloudy. Chance of thunderstorms until midnight, then chance of showers after midnight. Lows in the upper 60s. North winds up to 5 miles an hour. Chance of precipitation 50%. And now the extended forecast for the radio listening area. Sunday and Sunday night, partly cloudy. Highs in the mid-80s. Lows in the lower 60s. Labor Day and Monday night, mostly clear. Highs in the upper 80s. Lows in the mid-60s. Tuesday and Tuesday night, mostly clear. Highs in the upper 80s. Lows around 70. Wednesday and Wednesday night, mostly clear. Highs in the lower 90s. Lows in the lower 70s. Thursday and Thursday night, partly cloudy. Chance of showers and slight chance of thunderstorms. Highs in the lower 90s. Lows in the mid-60s. Chance of precipitation 30%. The current time is 3:54 p.m. Eastern Daylight Time. Here are some river levels reported this morning. On the Kentucky River, Highbridge Lock 9.5, Frankfurt Lock 7.0, Lockport Lock 8.5, on North Elkhorn Creek, Georgetown 3.8. Here are some nearby reservoir levels. Harrington Lake 739.5, Taylorsville Lake 546.9. 3 p.m. Eastern Daylight Time weather conditions across north central Kentucky. At Frankfort, and the pressure was 30.00 inches and falling. At Lexington, it was mostly sunny. The temperature was 97 degrees, the dew point 69, and the relative humidity 40%, producing a heat index of 103. The wind was northwest at 7 miles an hour. The pressure was 30.01 inches and falling. At Louisville, it was partly sunny. The temperature was 97 degrees, the dew point 69, and the relative humidity 40%, producing a heat index of 103. The wind was west at 6 miles an hour. The pressure was 29.98 inches and falling. At Frankfort, and the pressure was 30.00 inches and falling. Elsewhere around the region, throughout the region, skies ranged from sunny to mostly sunny. It was 96 at Covington, 96 at Indianapolis, 94 at Jasper, Indiana, and 95 at Wilmington, Ohio. Jackson reported 93, London reported 94, and Bowling Green reported 98. The following is a heat advisory. Heat advisory remains in effect until 8 p.m. Eastern Daylight Time this evening. What? Continued heat index values of 100 to 105 degrees. Where? Portions of east central and southeast Indiana, northeast and northern Kentucky, and central, south central, southwest, and west central Ohio. When? Until 8 p.m. Eastern Daylight Time this evening. The following impacts are expected. Hot temperatures and high humidity may cause heat illnesses. Drink plenty of fluids, stay in an air-conditioned room, stay out of the sun, and check up on relatives and neighbors. The following is a heat advisory. Heat advisory remains in effect until 8 p.m. Eastern Daylight Time or 7 p.m. Central Daylight Time Saturday. What? Heat index values between 100 and 107. Limited nighttime relief as low temperatures are only expected to fall into the low to mid-70s. Where? Portions of southern Indiana and central Kentucky.
when, until 8 p.m. Eastern Daylight Time, or 7 p.m. Central Daylight Time Saturday. The following impacts are expected. Prolonged hot temperatures and high humidity may cause heat illnesses. Drink plenty of fluids, stay in an air-conditioned room, stay out of the sun, and check up on relatives and neighbors. To reduce risk during outdoor work, the Occupational Safety and Health Administration recommends scheduling frequent rest breaks in shaded or air-conditioned environments. Anyone overcome by heat should be moved to a cool and shaded location. Heat stroke is an emergency. Call 911. Now for the official National Weather Service forecast for Frankfurt and surrounding communities. Today, sunny. Highs in the mid-90s. West winds up to 5 miles an hour. Tonight, mostly clear. Lows in the lower 70s. West winds up to 5 miles an hour. Saturday, mostly sunny. A 20% chance of thunderstorms in the afternoon. Highs in the lower 90s. West winds up to 10 miles an hour. Saturday night, partly cloudy. Chance of thunderstorms until midnight, then chance of showers after midnight. Lows in the upper 60s. North winds up to 5 miles an hour. Chance of precipitation 50%. And now the extended forecast for the radio listening area. Sunday and Sunday night, partly cloudy. Highs in the mid-80s. Lows in the lower 60s. Labor Day and Monday night, mostly clear. Highs in the upper 80s. Lows in the mid-60s. Tuesday and Tuesday night, mostly clear. Highs in the upper 80s. Lows around 70. Wednesday and Wednesday night, mostly clear. Highs in the lower 90s. Lows in the lower 70s. Thursday and Thursday night, partly cloudy. Chance of showers and slight chance of thunderstorms. Highs in the lower 90s. Lows in the mid-60s. Chance of precipitation 30%. The current time is 4 p.m. Eastern Daylight Time. Here are some river levels reported this morning. On the Kentucky River, Highbridge Lock 9.5, Frankfurt Lock 7.0, Lockport Lock 8.5, on North Elkhorn Creek, Georgetown 3.8. Here are some nearby reservoir levels. Harrington Lake 739.5, Taylorsville Lake 546.9. 3 p.m. Eastern Daylight Time weather conditions across north central Kentucky. At Frankfurt, and the pressure was 30.00 inches and falling. At Lexington, it was mostly sunny. The temperature was 97 degrees, the dew point 69, and the relative humidity 40%, producing a heat index of 103. The wind was northwest at 7 miles an hour. The pressure was 30.01 inches and falling. At Louisville, it was partly sunny. The temperature was 97 degrees, the dew point 69, and the relative humidity 40%, producing a heat index of 103. The wind was west at 6 miles an hour. The pressure was 29.98 inches and falling. At Frankfurt, and the pressure was 30.00 inches and falling. Elsewhere around the region, throughout the region, skies ranged from sunny to mostly sunny. It was 96 at Covington, 96 at Indianapolis, 94 at Jasper, Indiana, and 95 at Wilmington, Ohio. Jackson reported 93, London reported 94, and Bowling Green reported 98. The following is a heat advisory. Heat advisory remains in effect until 8 p.m. Eastern Daylight Time this evening. What? Continued heat index values of 100 to 105 degrees. Where, portions of east central and southeast Indiana, northeast and northern Kentucky, and central, south central, southwest, and west central Ohio. When, until 8 p.m. Eastern Daylight Time this evening. The following impacts are expected. Hot temperatures and high humidity may cause heat illnesses. Drink plenty of fluids, stay in an air-conditioned room, stay out of the sun, and check up on relatives and neighbors.
The following is a heat advisory.

heat advisory remains in effect until 8 p.m. Eastern Daylight Time or 7 p.m. Central Daylight Time Saturday. What? Heat index values between 100 and 107. Limited nighttime relief as low temperatures are only expected to fall into the low to mid 70s. Where? Portions of southern Indiana and central Kentucky. When? Until 8 p.m. Eastern Daylight Time or 7 p.m. Central Daylight Time Saturday. The following impacts are expected. Prolonged hot temperatures and high humidity may cause heat illnesses. Drink plenty of fluids, stay in an air-conditioned room, stay out of the sun, and check up on relatives and neighbors. To reduce risk during outdoor work, the Occupational Safety and Health Administration recommends scheduling frequent rest breaks in shaded or air-conditioned environments. Anyone overcome by heat should be moved to a cool and shaded location. Heat stroke is an emergency. Call 911. Now for the official National Weather Service forecast for Frankfort and surrounding communities. Today, sunny. Highs in the mid-90s. West winds up to 5 miles an hour. Tonight, mostly clear. Lows in the lower 70s. West winds up to 5 miles an hour. Saturday, mostly sunny. A 20% chance of thunderstorms in the afternoon. Highs in the lower 90s. West winds up to 10 miles an hour. Saturday night, partly cloudy. Chance of thunderstorms until midnight, then chance of showers after midnight. Lows in the upper 60s. North winds up to 5 miles an hour. Chance of precipitation 50%. And now the extended forecast for the radio listening area. Sunday and Sunday night, partly cloudy. Highs in the mid-80s. Lows in the lower 60s. Labor Day and Monday night, mostly clear. Highs in the upper 80s. Lows in the mid-60s. Tuesday and Tuesday night, mostly clear. Highs in the upper 80s. Lows around 70. Wednesday and Wednesday night, mostly clear. Highs in the lower 90s. Lows in the lower 70s. Thursday and Thursday night, partly cloudy. Chance of showers and slight chance of thunderstorms. Highs in the lower 90s. Lows in the mid-60s. Chance of precipitation 30%. The current time is 4:05 p.m. Eastern Daylight Time. Here are some river levels reported this morning. On the Kentucky River, Highbridge Lock 9.5, Frankfort Lock 7.0, Lockport Lock 8.5, on North Elkhorn Creek, Georgetown 3.8. Here are some nearby reservoir levels. Harrington Lake 739.5, Taylorsville Lake 546.9. 4 p.m. Eastern Daylight Time weather conditions across north central Kentucky. At Frankfort, and the pressure was 29.98 inches and falling. At Lexington, it was sunny. The temperature was 97 degrees, the dew point 69, and the relative humidity 40%, producing a heat index of 103. The wind was west at 13 miles an hour. The pressure was 29.99 inches and falling. At Louisville, it was mostly sunny. The temperature was 99 degrees, the dew point 68, and the relative humidity 36%, producing a heat index of 104. The wind was northwest at 6 miles an hour. The pressure was 29.95 inches and falling. At Frankfort, and the pressure was 29.98 inches and falling. Elsewhere around the region, it was sunny, with a temperature of 97 at Jasper, Indiana, and 94 at Wilmington, Ohio. It was mostly sunny, with a temperature of 96 at Covington, 96 at Indianapolis, 90 at Jackson, and 97 at Bowling Green. At London, it was partly sunny, with a temperature of 92. The following is a heat advisory. Heat advisory remains in effect until 8 p.m. Eastern Daylight Time this evening. What? Continued heat index values of 100 to 105 degrees. Where? Portions of east central and southeast Indiana.

Indiana, northeast and northern Kentucky, and central, south central, southwest, and west central Ohio. When, until 8 p.m. Eastern Daylight Time this evening. The following impacts are expected. Hot temperatures and high humidity may cause heat illnesses. Drink plenty of fluids. Stay in an air-conditioned room. Stay out of the sun. And check up on relatives and neighbors. The following is a heat advisory. Heat advisory remains in effect until 8 p.m. Eastern Daylight Time or 7 p.m. Central Daylight Time Saturday. What? Heat index values between 100 and 107. Limited nighttime relief as low temperatures are only expected to fall into the low to mid-70s. Where? Portions of southern Indiana and central Kentucky. When? Until 8 p.m. Eastern Daylight Time or 7 p.m. Central Daylight Time Saturday. The following impacts are expected. Prolonged hot temperatures and high humidity may cause heat illnesses. Drink plenty of fluids. Stay in an air-conditioned room. 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To reduce risk during outdoor work, the Occupational Safety and Health Administration recommends scheduling frequent rest breaks in shaded or air-conditioned environments. Anyone overcome by heat should be moved to a cool and shaded location. Heat stroke is an emergency. Call 911. Now for the official National Weather Service forecast for Frankfort and surrounding communities. Tonight, mostly clear. A 20% chance of thunderstorms late in the night. Lows in the mid-70s. West winds up to 5 miles an hour. Saturday, sunny. Slight chance of thunderstorms in the morning, then chance of thunderstorms in the afternoon. Highs in the mid-90s. West winds up to 10 miles an hour. Chance of thunderstorms 40%. Saturday night, partly cloudy. A 40% chance of thunderstorms until midnight. Lows in the upper 60s. Northwest winds up to 10 miles an hour, shifting to the north after midnight. Sunday, not as warm. Partly sunny in the morning, then clearing. Highs in the mid-80s. Northeast winds 5 to 10 miles an hour. Sunday night, mostly clear. Lows around 60. Northeast winds 5 to 10 miles an hour. And now the extended forecast for the radio listening area. Labor Day and Monday night, mostly clear. Highs in the upper 80s. Lows in the mid-60s. Tuesday and Tuesday night, partly cloudy. A 20% chance of showers. Highs around 90. Lows around 70. Wednesday and Wednesday night, mostly clear. Highs in the lower 90s. Lows in the lower 70s. Thursday and Thursday night, partly cloudy. A 20% chance of thunderstorms. Highs around 90. Lows in the mid-60s. Friday and Friday night, mostly clear. A 20% chance of showers. Highs in the mid-80s. Lows in the lower 60s. The current time is 4:11 p.m. Eastern Daylight Time. Here are some river levels reported this morning. On the Kentucky River, Highbridge Lock 9.5, Frankfort Lock 7.0, Lockport Lock 8.5, on North Elkhorn Creek, Georgetown 3.8. Here are some nearby reservoir levels. Harrington Lake 739.5, Taylorsville Lake 546.9. 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At Frankfort, and the pressure was 29.98 inches and falling. At Lexington, it was sunny. The temperature was 97 degrees, the dew point 69, and the relative humidity 40%, producing a heat index of 103. The wind was west at 13 miles an hour.
the pressure was 29.99 inches and falling. At Louisville, it was mostly sunny. The temperature was 99 degrees, the dew point 68, and the relative humidity 36%, producing a heat index of 104. The wind was northwest at 6 miles an hour. The pressure was 29.95 inches and falling. At Frankfurt, and the pressure was 29.98 inches and falling. Elsewhere around the region, it was sunny, with a temperature of 97 at Jasper, Indiana, and 94 at Wilmington, Ohio. It was mostly sunny, with a temperature of 96 at Covington, 96 at Indianapolis, 90 at Jackson, and 97 at Bowling Green. At London, it was partly sunny, with a temperature of 92. The following is a heat advisory. Heat advisory remains in effect until 8 p.m. Eastern Daylight Time this evening. What? Continued heat index values of 100 to 105 degrees. Where? Portions of east, central, and southeast Indiana, northeast and northern Kentucky, and central, south central, southwest, and west central Ohio. When? Until 8 p.m. Eastern Daylight Time this evening. The following impacts are expected. Hot temperatures and high humidity may cause heat illnesses. Drink plenty of fluids, stay in an air-conditioned room, stay out of the sun, and check up on relatives and neighbors. The following is a heat advisory. Heat advisory remains in effect until 8 p.m. Eastern Daylight Time or 7 p.m. Central Daylight Time Saturday. What? Heat index values between 100 and 107. Limited nighttime relief as low temperatures are only expected to fall into the low to mid-70s. Where? Portions of southern Indiana and central Kentucky. When? Until 8 p.m. Eastern Daylight Time or 7 p.m. Central Daylight Time Saturday. The following impacts are expected. Prolonged hot temperatures and high humidity may cause heat illnesses. Drink plenty of fluids. 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To reduce risk during outdoor work, the Occupational Safety and Health Administration recommends scheduling frequent rest breaks in shaded or air-conditioned environments. Anyone overcome by heat should be moved to a cool and shaded location. Heat stroke is an emergency. Call 911. Now for the official National Weather Service forecast for Frankfurt and surrounding communities. Tonight, mostly clear. A 20% chance of thunderstorms late in the night. Lows in the mid-70s. West winds up to 5 miles an hour. Saturday, sunny. Slight chance of thunderstorms in the morning, then chance of thunderstorms in the afternoon. Highs in the mid-90s. West winds up to 10 miles an hour. Chance of thunderstorms 40%. Saturday night, partly cloudy. A 40% chance of thunderstorms until midnight. Lows in the upper 60s. Northwest winds up to 10 miles an hour, shifting to the north after midnight. Sunday, not as warm. Partly sunny in the morning, then clearing. Highs in the mid-80s. Northeast winds 5 to 10 miles an hour. Sunday night, mostly clear. Lows around 60. Northeast winds 5 to 10 miles an hour. And now the extended forecast for the radio listening area. Labor Day and Monday night, mostly clear. Highs in the upper 80s. Lows in the mid-60s. Tuesday and Tuesday night, partly cloudy. A 20% chance of showers. Highs around 90. Lows around 70. Wednesday and Wednesday night, mostly clear. Highs in the lower 90s. Lows in the lower 70s. Thursday and Thursday night, partly cloudy. A 20% chance of thunderstorms. Highs around 90. Lows in the mid-60s. Friday and Friday night, mostly clear. A 20% chance of showers. Highs in the mid-80s. Lows in the lower 60s. The current time is 4:17 p.m. Eastern Daylight Time. Here are some river levels reported this morning.
on the Kentucky River. Pine Bridge locked 9.5.

Frankfurt Lock 7.0, Lockport Lock 8.5, on North Elkhorn Creek, Georgetown 3.8. Here are some nearby reservoir levels. Harrington Lake 739.5, Taylorsville Lake 546.9. 4 p.m. Eastern Daylight Time weather conditions across north-central Kentucky. At Frankfort, and the pressure was 29.98 inches and falling. At Lexington, it was sunny. The temperature was 97 degrees, the dew point 69, and the relative humidity 40%, producing a heat index of 103. The wind was west at 13 miles an hour. The pressure was 29.99 inches and falling. At Louisville, it was mostly sunny. The temperature was 99 degrees, the dew point 68, and the relative humidity 36%, producing a heat index of 104. The wind was northwest at 6 miles an hour. The pressure was 29.95 inches and falling. At Frankfort, and the pressure was 29.98 inches and falling. Elsewhere around the region, it was sunny, with a temperature of 97 at Jasper, Indiana, and 94 at Wilmington, Ohio. It was mostly sunny, with a temperature of 96 at Covington, 96 at Indianapolis, 90 at Jackson, and 97 at Bowling Green. At London, it was partly sunny, with a temperature of 92. The following is a heat advisory. Heat advisory remains in effect until 8 p.m. Eastern Daylight Time this evening. What? Continued heat index values of 100 to 105 degrees. Where? Portions of east, central, and southeast Indiana, northeast and northern Kentucky, and central, south central, southwest, and west central Ohio. When? Until 8 p.m. Eastern Daylight Time this evening. The following impacts are expected. Hot temperatures and high humidity may cause heat illnesses. Drink plenty of fluids, stay in an air-conditioned room, stay out of the sun, and check up on relatives and neighbors. The following is a heat advisory. Heat advisory remains in effect until 8 p.m. Eastern Daylight Time or 7 p.m. Central Daylight Time Saturday. What? Heat index values between 100 and 107. Limited nighttime relief as low temperatures are only expected to fall into the low to mid-70s. Where? Portions of southern Indiana and central Kentucky. When? Until 8 p.m. Eastern Daylight Time or 7 p.m. Central Daylight Time Saturday. The following impacts are expected. Prolonged hot temperatures and high humidity may cause heat illnesses. Drink plenty of fluids. 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Anyone overcome by heat should be moved to a cool and shaded location. 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Call 911. Now for the official National Weather Service forecast for Frankfort and surrounding communities. Tonight, mostly clear. A 20% chance of thunderstorms late in the night. Lows in the mid-70s. West winds up to 5 miles an hour. Saturday, sunny. Slight chance of thunderstorms in the morning, then chance of thunderstorms in the afternoon. Highs in the mid-90s. West winds up to 10 miles an hour. Chance of thunderstorms 40%. Saturday night, partly cloudy. A 40% chance of thunderstorms until midnight. Lows in the upper 60s. Northwest winds up to 10 miles an hour, shifting to the north after midnight. Sunday, not as warm. Partly sunny in the morning, then clearing. Highs in the mid-80s. Northeast winds 5 to 10 miles an hour. Sunday night, mostly clear. Lows around 60. Northeast winds 5 to 10 miles an hour. And now the extended forecast for the radio listening area. Labor Day and Monday night, mostly clear. Highs in the upper 80s. Lows in the mid-60s. Tuesday and Tuesday night, partly cloudy. A 20% chance of

showers. Highs around 90. Lows around 70. Wednesday and Wednesday night, mostly clear. Highs in the lower 90s. Lows in the lower 70s. Thursday and Thursday night, partly cloudy. A 20% chance of thunderstorms. Highs around 90. Lows in the mid-60s. Friday and Friday night, mostly clear. A 20% chance of showers. Highs in the mid-80s. Lows in the lower 60s. The current time is 4:23 p.m. Eastern Daylight Time. Here are some river levels reported this morning. On the Kentucky River, Highbridge Lock 9.5, Frankfort Lock 7.0, Lockport Lock 8.5, on North Elkhorn Creek, Georgetown 3.8. Here are some nearby reservoir levels. Harrington Lake 739.5, Taylorsville Lake 546.9. 4 p.m. Eastern Daylight Time weather conditions across north central Kentucky. At Frankfort, and the pressure was 29.98 inches and falling. At Lexington, it was sunny. The temperature was 97 degrees, the dew point 69, and the relative humidity 40%, producing a heat index of 103. The wind was west at 13 miles an hour. The pressure was 29.99 inches and falling. At Louisville, it was mostly sunny. The temperature was 99 degrees, the dew point 68, and the relative humidity 36%, producing a heat index of 104. The wind was northwest at 6 miles an hour. The pressure was 29.95 inches and falling. At Frankfort, and the pressure was 29.98 inches and falling. Elsewhere around the region, it was sunny, with a temperature of 97 at Jasper, Indiana, and 94 at Wilmington, Ohio. It was mostly sunny, with a temperature of 96 at Covington, 96 at Indianapolis, 90 at Jackson, and 97 at Bowling Green. At London, it was partly sunny, with a temperature of 92. The following is a heat advisory. Heat advisory remains in effect until 8 p.m. Eastern Daylight Time this evening. What? Continued heat index values of 100 to 105 degrees. Where? Portions of east central and southeast Indiana, northeast and northern Kentucky, and central, south central, southwest, and west central Ohio. When? Until 8 p.m. Eastern Daylight Time this evening. The following impacts are expected. Hot temperatures and high humidity may cause heat illnesses. Drink plenty of fluids, stay in an air-conditioned room, stay out of the sun, and check up on relatives and neighbors. The following is a heat advisory. Heat advisory remains in effect until 8 p.m. Eastern Daylight Time or 7 p.m. Central Daylight Time Saturday. What? Heat index values between 100 and 107. Limited nighttime relief as low temperatures are only expected to fall into the low to mid-70s. Where? Portions of southern Indiana and central Kentucky. When? Until 8 p.m. Eastern Daylight Time or 7 p.m. Central Daylight Time Saturday. The following impacts are expected. Prolonged hot temperatures and high humidity may cause heat illnesses. Drink plenty of fluids. Stay in an air-conditioned room. 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To reduce risk during outdoor work, the Occupational Safety and Health Administration recommends scheduling frequent rest breaks in shaded or air-conditioned environments. Anyone overcome by heat should be moved to a cool and shaded location. 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Now for the official National Weather Service forecast for Frankfort and surrounding communities. Tonight, mostly clear. A 20% chance of thunderstorms late in the night. Lows in the mid-70s. West winds up to 5 miles an hour. Saturday, sunny. Slight chance of thunderstorms in the morning, then chance of thunderstorms in the afternoon. Highs in the mid-90s. West winds up to 10 miles an hour. Chance of thunderstorms 40%. Saturday night, partly cloudy. A 40

lows around 70. Wednesday and Wednesday night, mostly clear. Highs in the lower 90s. Lows in the lower 70s. Thursday and Thursday night, partly cloudy. A 20% chance of thunderstorms. Highs around 90. Lows in the mid-60s. Friday and Friday night, mostly clear. A 20% chance of showers. Highs in the mid-80s. Lows in the lower 60s. The current time is 4:29 p.m. Eastern Daylight Time. Here are some river levels reported this morning. On the Kentucky River, Highbridge Lock 9.5, Frankfort Lock 7.0, Lockport Lock 8.5, on North Elkhorn Creek, Georgetown 3.8. Here are some nearby reservoir levels. Harrington Lake 739.5, Taylorsville Lake 546.9. 4 p.m. Eastern Daylight Time weather conditions across north central Kentucky. At Frankfort, and the pressure was 29.98 inches and falling. At Lexington, it was sunny. The temperature was 97 degrees, the dew point 69, and the relative humidity 40%, producing a heat index of 103. The wind was west at 13 miles an hour. The pressure was 29.99 inches and falling. At Louisville, it was mostly sunny. The temperature was 99 degrees, the dew point 68, and the relative humidity 36%, producing a heat index of 104. The wind was northwest at 6 miles an hour. The pressure was 29.95 inches and falling. At Frankfort, and the pressure was 29.98 inches and falling. Elsewhere around the region, it was sunny, with a temperature of 97 at Jasper, Indiana, and 94 at Wilmington, Ohio. It was mostly sunny, with a temperature of 96 at Covington, 96 at Indianapolis, 90 at Jackson, and 97 at Bowling Green. At London, it was partly sunny, with a temperature of 92. The following is a heat advisory. Heat advisory remains in effect until 8 p.m. Eastern Daylight Time this evening. What? Continued heat index values of 100 to 105 degrees. Where? Portions of east central and southeast Indiana, northeast and northern Kentucky, and central, south central, southwest, and west central Ohio. When? Until 8 p.m. Eastern Daylight Time this evening. The following impacts are expected. Hot temperatures and high humidity may cause heat illnesses. Drink plenty of fluids, stay in an air-conditioned room, stay out of the sun, and check up on relatives and neighbors. The following is a heat advisory. Heat advisory remains in effect until 8 p.m. Eastern Daylight Time or 7 p.m. Central Daylight Time Saturday. What? Heat index values between 100 and 107. Limited nighttime relief as low temperatures are only expected to fall into the low to mid-70s. Where? Portions of southern Indiana and central Kentucky. When? Until 8 p.m. Eastern Daylight Time or 7 p.m. Central Daylight Time Saturday. The following impacts are expected. Prolonged hot temperatures and high humidity may cause heat illnesses. Drink plenty of fluids. Stay in an air-conditioned room. 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Anyone overcome by heat should be moved to a cool and shaded location. 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Now for the official National Weather Service forecast for Frankfort and surrounding communities. Tonight, mostly clear. A 20% chance of thunderstorms late in the night. Lows in the mid-70s. West winds up to 5 miles an hour. Saturday, sunny. Slight chance of thunderstorms in the morning, then chance of thunderstorms in the afternoon. Highs in the mid-90s. West winds up to 10 miles.

hour. Chance of thunderstorms 40%. Saturday night, partly cloudy. A 40% chance of thunderstorms until midnight. Lows in the upper 60s. Northwest winds up to 10 miles an hour, shifting to the north after midnight. Sunday, not as warm. Partly sunny in the morning, then clearing. Highs in the mid-80s. Northeast winds 5 to 10 miles an hour. Sunday night, mostly clear. Lows around 60. Northeast winds 5 to 10 miles an hour. And now the extended forecast for the radio listening area. Labor Day and Monday night, mostly clear. Highs in the upper 80s. Lows in the mid-60s. Tuesday and Tuesday night, partly cloudy. A 20% chance of showers. Highs around 90. Lows around 70. Wednesday and Wednesday night, mostly clear. Highs in the lower 90s. Lows in the lower 70s. Thursday and Thursday night, partly cloudy. A 20% chance of thunderstorms. Highs around 90. Lows in the mid-60s. Friday and Friday night, mostly clear. A 20% chance of showers. Highs in the mid-80s. Lows in the lower 60s. The current time is 4:35 p.m. Eastern Daylight Time. 4 p.m. Eastern Daylight Time weather conditions across north-central Kentucky. At Frankfort. And the pressure was 29.98 inches and falling. At Lexington, it was sunny. The temperature was 97 degrees, the dew point 69, and the relative humidity 40%, producing a heat index of 103. The wind was west at 13 miles an hour. The pressure was 29.99 inches and falling. At Louisville, it was mostly sunny. The temperature was 99 degrees, the dew point 68, and the relative humidity 36%, producing a heat index of 104. The wind was northwest at 6 miles an hour. The pressure was 29.95 inches and falling. At Frankfort, and the pressure was 29.98 inches and falling. Elsewhere around the region, it was sunny, with a temperature of 97 at Jasper, Indiana, and 94 at Wilmington, Ohio. It was mostly sunny, with a temperature of 96 at Covington, 96 at Indianapolis, 90 at Jackson, and 97 at Bowling Green. At London, it was partly sunny, with a temperature of 92. The following is a heat advisory. Heat advisory remains in effect until 8 p.m. Eastern Daylight Time this evening. What? Continued heat index values of 100 to 105 degrees. Where? Portions of east, central, and southeast Indiana, northeast and northern Kentucky, and central, south central, southwest, and west central Ohio. When? Until 8 p.m. Eastern Daylight Time this evening. The following impacts are expected. Hot temperatures and high humidity may cause heat illnesses. Drink plenty of fluids, stay in an air-conditioned room, stay out of the sun, and check up on relatives and neighbors. The following is a heat advisory. Heat advisory remains in effect until 8 p.m. Eastern Daylight Time or 7 p.m. Central Daylight Time Saturday. What? Heat index values between 100 and 107. Limited nighttime relief as low temperatures are only expected to fall into the low to mid-70s. Where? Portions of southern Indiana and central Kentucky. When? Until 8 p.m. Eastern Daylight Time or 7 p.m. Central Daylight Time Saturday. The following impacts are expected. Prolonged hot temperatures and high humidity may cause heat illnesses. Drink plenty of fluids. Stay in an air-conditioned room. 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To reduce risk during outdoor work, the Occupational Safety and Health Administration recommends scheduling frequent rest breaks in shaded or air-conditioned environments. Anyone overcome by heat should be moved to a cool and shaded location. Heat stroke is an emergency. Call 911. 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
Tonight, mostly clear. A 20% chance of thunderstorms late in the night. Lows in the mid-70s. West winds up to 5 miles an hour. Saturday, sunny. Slight chance of thunderstorms in the morning, then chance of thunderstorms in the afternoon. Highs in the mid-90s. West winds up to 10 miles an hour. Chance of thunderstorms 40%. Saturday night, partly cloudy. A 40% chance of thunderstorms until midnight. Lows in the upper 60s. Northwest winds up to 10 miles an hour, shifting to the north after midnight. Sunday, not as warm. Partly sunny in the morning, then clearing. Highs in the mid-80s. Northeast winds 5 to 10 miles an hour. Sunday night, mostly clear. Lows around 60. Northeast winds 5 to 10 miles an hour. And now the extended forecast for the radio listening area. Labor Day and Monday night, mostly clear. Highs in the upper 80s. Lows in the mid-60s. Tuesday and Tuesday night, partly cloudy. A 20% chance of showers. Highs around 90. Lows around 70. Wednesday and Wednesday night, mostly clear. Highs in the lower 90s. Lows in the lower 70s. Thursday and Thursday night, partly cloudy. A 20% chance of thunderstorms. Highs around 90. Lows in the mid-60s. Friday and Friday night, mostly clear. A 20% chance of showers. Highs in the mid-80s. Lows in the lower 60s. The current time is 4:40 p.m. Eastern Daylight Time. 4 p.m. Eastern Daylight Time weather conditions across north-central Kentucky. At Frankfort. And the pressure was 29.98 inches and falling. At Lexington, it was sunny. The temperature was 97 degrees, the dew point 69, and the relative humidity 40%, producing a heat index of 103. The wind was west at 13 miles an hour. The pressure was 29.99 inches and falling. At Louisville, it was mostly sunny. The temperature was 99 degrees, the dew point 68, and the relative humidity 36%, producing a heat index of 104. The wind was northwest at 6 miles an hour. The pressure was 29.95 inches and falling. At Frankfort, and the pressure was 29.98 inches and falling. Elsewhere around the region, it was sunny, with a temperature of 97 at Jasper, Indiana, and 94 at Wilmington, Ohio. It was mostly sunny, with a temperature of 96 at Covington, 96 at Indianapolis, 90 at Jackson, and 97 at Bowling Green. At London, it was partly sunny, with a temperature of 92. 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The following is a heat advisory. Heat advisory remains in effect until 8 p.m. Eastern Daylight Time this evening. What? Continued heat index values of 100 to 105 degrees. Where? Portions of east, central, and southeast Indiana, northeast and northern Kentucky, and central, south central, southwest, and west central Ohio. When? Until 8 p.m. Eastern Daylight Time this evening. The following impacts are expected. Hot temperatures and high humidity may cause heat illnesses. Drink plenty of fluids. Stay in an air-conditioned room, stay out of the sun, and check up on relatives and neighbors. The following is a heat advisory. Heat advisory remains in effect until 8 p.m. Eastern Daylight Time or 7 p.m. Central Daylight Time Saturday. What? Heat index values between 100 and 107. Limited nighttime relief as low temperatures are only expected to fall into the low to mid-70s. Where? Portions of southern Indiana and central Kentucky. When? Until 8.

p.m. Eastern Daylight Time or 7 p.m. Central Daylight Time Saturday. The following impacts are expected. Prolonged hot temperatures and high humidity may cause heat illnesses. Drink plenty of fluids. Stay in an air-conditioned room. 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To reduce risk during outdoor work, the Occupational Safety and Health Administration recommends scheduling frequent rest breaks in shaded or air-conditioned environments. Anyone overcome by heat should be moved to a cool and shaded location. Heat stroke is an emergency. Call 911. Now for the official National Weather Service forecast for Frankfurt and surrounding communities. Tonight, mostly clear. A 20% chance of thunderstorms late in the night. Lows in the mid-70s. West winds up to 5 miles an hour. Saturday, sunny. Slight chance of thunderstorms in the morning, then chance of thunderstorms in the afternoon. Highs in the mid-90s. West winds up to 10 miles an hour. Chance of thunderstorms 40%. Saturday night, partly cloudy. A 40% chance of thunderstorms until midnight. Lows in the upper 60s. Northwest winds up to 10 miles an hour, shifting to the north after midnight. Sunday, not as warm. Partly sunny in the morning, then clearing. Highs in the mid-80s. Northeast winds 5 to 10 miles an hour. Sunday night, mostly clear. Lows around 60. Northeast winds 5 to 10 miles an hour. And now the extended forecast for the radio listening area. Labor Day and Monday night, mostly clear. Highs in the upper 80s. Lows in the mid-60s. Tuesday and Tuesday night, partly cloudy. A 20% chance of showers. Highs around 90. Lows around 70. Wednesday and Wednesday night, mostly clear. Highs in the lower 90s. Lows in the lower 70s. Thursday and Thursday night, partly cloudy. A 20% chance of thunderstorms. Highs around 90. Lows in the mid-60s. Friday and Friday night, mostly clear. A 20% chance of showers. Highs in the mid-80s. Lows in the lower 60s. The current time is 4:46 p.m. Eastern Daylight Time. 4 p.m. Eastern Daylight Time weather conditions across north-central Kentucky. At Frankfort. And the pressure was 29.98 inches and falling. At Lexington, it was sunny. The temperature was 97 degrees, the dew point 69, and the relative humidity 40%, producing a heat index of 103. The wind was west at 13 miles an hour. The pressure was 29.99 inches and falling. At Louisville, it was mostly sunny. The temperature was 99 degrees, the dew point 68, and the relative humidity 36%, producing a heat index of 104. The wind was northwest at 6 miles an hour. The pressure was 29.95 inches and falling. At Frankfort, and the pressure was 29.98 inches and falling. Elsewhere around the region, it was sunny, with a temperature of 97 at Jasper, Indiana, and 94 at Wilmington, Ohio. It was mostly sunny, with a temperature of 96 at Covington, 96 at Indianapolis, 90 at Jackson, and 97 at Bowling Green. At London, it was partly sunny, with a temperature of 92. The following is a heat advisory. Heat advisory remains in effect until 8 p.m. Eastern Daylight Time this evening. What? Continued heat index values of 100 to 105 degrees. Where? Portions of east central and southeast Indiana, northeast and northern Kentucky, and central, south central, southwest, and west central Ohio. When? Until 8 p.m. Eastern Daylight Time this evening. The following impacts are expected. Hot temperatures and high humidity may cause heat illnesses. Drink plenty of fluids. Stay in an air-conditioned room. Stay out of the sun. And check up on relatives and neighbors. The following is a heat advisory.
Heat advisory remains in effect until 8 p.m. Eastern Daylight Time or 7 p.m. Central Daylight Time Saturday. What? Heat index values between 100 and 107. Limited nighttime relief as low temperatures are only expected to fall into the low to mid 70s. Where? Portions of southern Indiana and central Kentucky. When? Until 8 p.m. Eastern Daylight Time or 7 p.m. Central Daylight Time Saturday. The following impacts are expected. Prolonged hot temperatures and high humidity may cause heat illnesses. Drink plenty of fluids. Stay in an air-conditioned room. 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To reduce risk during outdoor work, the Occupational Safety and Health Administration recommends scheduling frequent rest breaks in shaded or air-conditioned environments. Anyone overcome by heat should be moved to a cool and shaded location. Heat stroke is an emergency. Call 911. Now for the official National Weather Service forecast for Frankfort and surrounding communities. Tonight, mostly clear. A 20% chance of thunderstorms late in the night. Lows in the mid-70s. West winds up to 5 miles an hour. Saturday, sunny. Slight chance of thunderstorms in the morning, then chance of thunderstorms in the afternoon. Highs in the mid-90s. West winds up to 10 miles an hour. Chance of thunderstorms 40%. Saturday night, partly cloudy. A 40% chance of thunderstorms until midnight. Lows in the upper 60s. Northwest winds up to 10 miles an hour, shifting to the north after midnight. Sunday, not as warm. Partly sunny in the morning, then clearing. Highs in the mid-80s. Northeast winds 5 to 10 miles an hour. Sunday night, mostly clear. Lows around 60. Northeast winds 5 to 10 miles an hour. And now the extended forecast for the radio listening area. Labor Day and Monday night, mostly clear. Highs in the upper 80s. Lows in the mid-60s. Tuesday and Tuesday night, partly cloudy. A 20% chance of showers. Highs around 90. Lows around 70. Wednesday and Wednesday night, mostly clear. Highs in the lower 90s. Lows in the lower 70s. Thursday and Thursday night, partly cloudy. A 20% chance of thunderstorms. Highs around 90. Lows in the mid-60s. Friday and Friday night, mostly clear. A 20% chance of showers. Highs in the mid-80s. Lows in the lower 60s. The current time is 4:51 p.m. Eastern Daylight Time. 4 p.m. Eastern Daylight Time weather conditions across north-central Kentucky. At Frankfort. And the pressure was 29.98 inches and falling. At Lexington, it was sunny. The temperature was 97 degrees, the dew point 69, and the relative humidity 40%, producing a heat index of 103. The wind was west at 13 miles an hour. The pressure was 29.99 inches and falling. At Louisville, it was mostly sunny. The temperature was 99 degrees, the dew point 68, and the relative humidity 36%, producing a heat index of 104. The wind was northwest at 6 miles an hour. The pressure was 29.95 inches and falling. At Frankfort, and the pressure was 29.98 inches and falling. Elsewhere around the region, it was sunny, with a temperature of 97 at Jasper, Indiana, and 94 at Wilmington, Ohio. It was mostly sunny, with a temperature of 96 at Covington, 96 at Indianapolis, 90 at Jackson, and 97 at Bowling Green. At London, it was partly sunny, with a temperature of 92. The following is a heat advisory. Heat advisory remains in effect until 8 p.m. Eastern Daylight Time this evening. What? Continued heat index values of 100 to 105 degrees. Where? Portions of east, central, and southeast Indiana, northeast and northern Kentucky, and central, south,

Southwest and West Central Ohio. When until 8 p.m. Eastern Daylight Time this evening. The following impacts are expected. Hot temperatures and high humidity may cause heat illnesses. Drink plenty of fluids. Stay in an air-conditioned room. Stay out of the sun and check up on relatives and neighbors. The following is a heat advisory. Heat advisory remains in effect until 8 p.m. Eastern Daylight Time or 7 p.m. Central Daylight Time Saturday. What? Heat index values between 100 and 107. Limited nighttime relief as low temperatures are only expected to fall into the low to mid 70s. Where? Portions of southern Indiana and central Kentucky. When? Until 8 p.m. Eastern Daylight Time or 7 p.m. Central Daylight Time Saturday. The following impacts are expected. Prolonged hot temperatures and high humidity may cause heat illnesses. Drink plenty of fluids. 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Anyone overcome by heat should be moved to a cool and shaded location. 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Now for the official National Weather Service forecast for Frankfort and surrounding communities. Tonight, mostly clear. A 20% chance of thunderstorms late in the night. Lows in the mid-70s. West winds up to 5 miles an hour. Saturday, sunny. Slight chance of thunderstorms in the morning, then chance of thunderstorms in the afternoon. Highs in the mid-90s. West winds up to 10 miles an hour. Chance of thunderstorms 40%. Saturday night, partly cloudy. A 40% chance of thunderstorms until midnight. Lows in the upper 60s. Northwest winds up to 10 miles an hour, shifting to the north after midnight. Sunday, not as warm. Partly sunny in the morning, then clearing. Highs in the mid-80s. Northeast winds 5 to 10 miles an hour. Sunday night, mostly clear. Lows around 60. Northeast winds 5 to 10 miles an hour. And now the extended forecast for the radio listening area. Labor Day and Monday night, mostly clear. Highs in the upper 80s. Lows in the mid-60s. Tuesday and Tuesday night, partly cloudy. A 20% chance of showers. Highs around 90. Lows around 70. Wednesday and Wednesday night, mostly clear. Highs in the lower 90s. Lows in the lower 70s. Thursday and Thursday night, partly cloudy. A 20% chance of thunderstorms. Highs around 90. Lows in the mid-60s. Friday and Friday night, mostly clear. A 20% chance of showers. Highs in the mid-80s. Lows in the lower 60s. The current time is 4:57 p.m. Eastern Daylight Time. 4 p.m. Eastern Daylight Time weather conditions across north-central Kentucky. At Frankfort. And the pressure was 29.98 inches and falling. At Lexington, it was sunny. The temperature was 97 degrees, the dew point 69, and the relative humidity 40%, producing a heat index of 103. The wind was west at 13 miles an hour. The pressure was 29.99 inches and falling. At Louisville, it was mostly sunny. The temperature was 99 degrees, the dew point 68, and the relative humidity 36%, producing a heat index of 104. The wind was northwest at 6 miles an hour. The pressure was 29.95 inches and falling. At Frankfort, and the pressure was 29.98 inches and falling. Elsewhere around the region, it was sunny, with a temperature of 97 at Jasper, Indiana, and 94 at Wilmington, Ohio. It was mostly sunny, with a temperature of 96 at Covington, 96 at Indianapolis, 90 at Jackson, and 97 at Bowling Green. At London,
It was partly sunny, with a temperature of 92. The following is a heat advisory. Heat advisory remains in effect until 8 p.m. Eastern Daylight Time this evening. What? Continued heat index values of 100 to 105 degrees. Where? Portions of east, central, and southeast Indiana, northeast and northern Kentucky, and central, south central, southwest, and west central Ohio. When? Until 8 p.m. Eastern Daylight Time this evening. The following impacts are expected. Hot temperatures and high humidity may cause heat illnesses. Drink plenty of fluids. Stay in an air-conditioned room. Stay out of the sun. And check up on relatives and neighbors. The following is a heat advisory. Heat advisory remains in effect until 8 p.m. Eastern Daylight Time or 7 p.m. Central Daylight Time Saturday. What? Heat index values between 100 and 107. Limited nighttime relief as low temperatures are only expected to fall into the low to mid 70s. Where? Portions of southern Indiana and central Kentucky. When? Until 8 p.m. Eastern Daylight Time or 7 p.m. Central Daylight Time Saturday. The following impacts are expected. Prolonged hot temperatures and high humidity may cause heat illnesses. Drink plenty of fluids. Stay in an air-conditioned room. 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And check up on relatives and neighbors. To reduce risk during outdoor work, the Occupational Safety and Health Administration recommends scheduling frequent rest breaks in shaded or air-conditioned environments. Anyone overcome by heat should be moved to a cool and shaded location. Heat stroke is an emergency. Call 911. Now for the official National Weather Service forecast for Frankfort and surrounding communities. Tonight, mostly clear. A 20% chance of thunderstorms late in the night. Lows in the mid-70s. West winds up to 5 miles an hour. Saturday, sunny. Slight chance of thunderstorms in the morning, then chance of thunderstorms in the afternoon. Highs in the mid-90s. West winds up to 10 miles an hour. Chance of thunderstorms 40%. Saturday night, partly cloudy. A 40% chance of thunderstorms until midnight. Lows in the upper 60s. Northwest winds up to 10 miles an hour, shifting to the north after midnight. Sunday, not as warm. Partly sunny in the morning, then clearing. Highs in the mid-80s. Northeast winds 5 to 10 miles an hour. Sunday night, mostly clear. Lows around 60. Northeast winds 5 to 10 miles an hour. And now the extended forecast for the radio listening area. Labor Day and Monday night, mostly clear. Highs in the upper 80s. Lows in the mid-60s. Tuesday and Tuesday night, partly cloudy. A 20% chance of showers. Highs around 90. Lows around 70. Wednesday and Wednesday night, mostly clear. Highs in the lower 90s. Lows in the lower 70s. Thursday and Thursday night, partly cloudy. A 20% chance of thunderstorms. Highs around 90. Lows in the mid-60s. Friday and Friday night, mostly clear. A 20% chance of showers. Highs in the mid-80s. Lows in the lower 60s. The current time is 5:02 p.m. Eastern Daylight Time. 4 p.m. Eastern Daylight Time weather conditions across north-central Kentucky. At Frankfort. And the pressure was 29.98 inches and falling. At Lexington, it was sunny. The temperature was 97 degrees, the dew point 69, and the relative humidity 40%, producing a heat index of 103. The wind was west at 13 miles an hour. The pressure was 29.99 inches and falling. At Louisville, it was mostly sunny. The temperature was 99 degrees, the dew point 68, and the relative humidity 36%, producing a heat index of 104. The wind was northwest at 6 miles an hour. The pressure was 29.95 inches and falling. At Frankfort,

and the pressure was 29.98 inches and falling. Elsewhere around the region, it was sunny with a temperature of 97 at Jasper, Indiana, and 94 at Wilmington, Ohio. It was mostly sunny with a temperature of 96 at Covington, 96 at Indianapolis, 90 at Jackson, and 97 at Bowling Green. At London, it was partly sunny with a temperature of 92. The following is a heat advisory. Heat advisory remains in effect until 8 p.m. Eastern Daylight Time this evening. What? Continued heat index values of 100 to 105 degrees. Where? Portions of east, central, and southeast Indiana, northeast and northern Kentucky, and central, south central, southwest, and west central Ohio. When? Until 8 p.m. Eastern Daylight Time this evening. The following impacts are expected. Hot temperatures and high humidity may cause heat illnesses. Drink plenty of fluids, stay in an air-conditioned room, stay out of the sun, and check up on relatives and neighbors. The following is a heat advisory. Heat advisory remains in effect until 8 p.m. Eastern Daylight Time or 7 p.m. Central Daylight Time Saturday. What? Heat index values between 100 and 107. Limited nighttime relief as low temperatures are only expected to fall into the low to mid 70s. Where? Portions of southern Indiana and central Kentucky. When? Until 8 p.m. Eastern Daylight Time or 7 p.m. Central Daylight Time Saturday. The following impacts are expected. Prolonged hot temperatures and high humidity may cause heat illnesses. Drink plenty of fluids, stay in an air-conditioned room, stay out of the sun, and check up on relatives and neighbors. To reduce risk during outdoor work, the Occupational Safety and Health Administration recommends scheduling frequent rest breaks in shaded or air-conditioned environments. Anyone overcome by heat should be moved to a cool and shaded location. Heat stroke is an emergency. Call 911. And now here is the 8 to 14 day outlook for the region. This forecast is valid for the period from September 12th to 18, 2026. For Kentucky, temperatures are forecast to be above normal, and precipitation is forecast to be below normal. For Indiana, temperatures are forecast to be above normal, and precipitation is forecast to be below normal. For Tennessee, temperatures are forecast to be above normal, and precipitation is forecast to be below normal. This long-term outlook is updated on NOAA Weather Radio around 5 p.m. Eastern Time each day. Now for the official National Weather Service forecast for Frankfort and surrounding communities. Tonight, mostly clear. A 20% chance of thunderstorms late in the night. Lows in the mid-70s. West winds up to 5 miles an hour. Saturday, sunny. Slight chance of thunderstorms in the morning, then chance of thunderstorms in the afternoon. Highs in the mid-90s. West winds up to 10 miles an hour. Chance of thunderstorms 40%. Saturday night, partly cloudy. A 40% chance of thunderstorms until midnight. Lows in the upper 60s. Northwest winds up to 10 miles an hour, shifting to the north after midnight. Sunday, not as warm. Partly sunny in the morning, then clearing. Highs in the mid-80s. Northeast winds 5 to 10 miles an hour. Sunday night, mostly clear. Lows around 60. Northeast winds 5 to 10 miles an hour. And now the extended forecast for the radio listening area. Labor Day and Monday night, mostly clear. Highs in the upper 80s. Lows in the mid-60s. Tuesday and Tuesday night, partly cloudy. A 20% chance of showers. Highs around 90. Lows around 70. Wednesday and Wednesday night, mostly clear. Highs in the lower 90s. Lows in the lower 70s. Thursday and Thursday night, partly cloudy. A 20% chance of thunderstorms. Highs around 90. Lows in the mid-60s. Friday and Friday night, mostly clear. A 20% chance of showers.

highs in the mid-80s, lows in the lower 60s. The current time is 5:08 p.m. Eastern Daylight Time. 5 p.m. Eastern Daylight Time weather conditions across north central Kentucky. At Frankfort. And the pressure was 29.95 inches and falling. At Lexington, it was sunny. The temperature was 97 degrees, the dew point 68, and the relative humidity 38%, producing a heat index of 102. The wind was northwest at 8 miles an hour. The pressure was 29.97 inches and falling. At Louisville, it was mostly sunny. The temperature was 99 degrees, the dew point 68, and the relative humidity 36%, producing a heat index of 104. The wind was west at 9 miles an hour. The pressure was 29.93 inches and falling. At Frankfort, and the pressure was 29.95 inches and falling. Elsewhere around the region, at Wilmington, Ohio, a thunderstorm was reported with a temperature of 73. At London, rain was falling with a temperature of 84. It was mostly sunny with a temperature of 96 at Covington, 96 at Indianapolis, 97 at Jasper, Indiana, and 97 at Bowling Green. At Jackson, it was partly sunny with a temperature of 85. The following is a heat advisory. Heat advisory remains in effect until 8 p.m. Eastern Daylight Time this evening. What? Continued heat index values of 100 to 105 degrees. Where? Portions of east central and southeast Indiana, northeast and northern Kentucky, and central, south central, southwest, and west central Ohio. When? Until 8 p.m. Eastern Daylight Time this evening. The following impacts are expected. Hot temperatures and high humidity may cause heat illnesses. Drink plenty of fluids, stay in an air-conditioned room, stay out of the sun, and check up on relatives and neighbors. The following is a heat advisory. Heat advisory remains in effect until 8 p.m. Eastern Daylight Time or 7 p.m. Central Daylight Time Saturday. What? Heat index values between 100 and 107. Limited nighttime relief as low temperatures are only expected to fall into the low to mid-70s. Where? Portions of southern Indiana and central Kentucky. When? Until 8 p.m. Eastern Daylight Time or 7 p.m. Central Daylight Time Saturday. The following impacts are expected. Prolonged hot temperatures and high humidity may cause heat illnesses. Drink plenty of fluids. Stay in an air-conditioned room. 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Anyone overcome by heat should be moved to a cool and shaded location. 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And now here is the 8 to 14 day outlook for the region. This forecast is valid for the period from September 12th to 18, 2026. For Kentucky, temperatures are forecast to be above normal, and precipitation is forecast to be below normal. For Indiana, temperatures are forecast to be above normal, and precipitation is forecast to be below normal. For Tennessee, temperatures are forecast to be above normal, and precipitation is forecast to be below normal. This long-term outlook is updated on NOAA Weather Radio around 5 p.m. Eastern Time each day. Now for the official National Weather Service forecast for Frankfort and surrounding communities. Tonight, mostly clear. A 20% chance of thunderstorms late in the night. Lows in the mid-70s. West winds up to 5 miles an hour. Saturday, sunny. Slight chance of thunderstorms in the morning, then chance of thunderstorms in the afternoon. Highs in the mid-90s.
West winds up to 10 miles an hour. Chance of thunderstorms 40%. Saturday night, partly cloudy. A 40% chance of thunderstorms until midnight. Lows in the upper 60s. Northwest winds up to 10 miles an hour, shifting to the north after midnight. Sunday, not as warm. Partly sunny in the morning, then clearing. Highs in the mid-80s. Northeast winds 5 to 10 miles an hour. Sunday night, mostly clear. Lows around 60. Northeast winds 5 to 10 miles an hour. And now the extended forecast for the radio listening area. Labor Day and Monday night, mostly clear. Highs in the upper 80s. Lows in the mid-60s. Tuesday and Tuesday night, partly cloudy. A 20% chance of showers. Highs around 90. Lows around 70. Wednesday and Wednesday night, mostly clear. Highs in the lower 90s. Lows in the lower 70s. Thursday and Thursday night, partly cloudy. A 20% chance of thunderstorms. Highs around 90. Lows in the mid-60s. Friday and Friday night, mostly clear. A 20% chance of showers. Highs in the mid-80s. Lows in the lower 60s. The current time is 5:15 p.m. Eastern Daylight Time. 5 p.m. Eastern Daylight Time weather conditions across north-central Kentucky. At Frankfort. And the pressure was 29.95 inches and falling. At Lexington, it was sunny. The temperature was 97 degrees, the dew point 68, and the relative humidity 38%, producing a heat index of 102. The wind was northwest at 8 miles an hour. The pressure was 29.97 inches and falling. At Louisville, it was mostly sunny. The temperature was 99 degrees, the dew point 68, and the relative humidity 36%, producing a heat index of 104. The wind was west at 9 miles an hour. The pressure was 29.93 inches and falling. At Frankfort, and the pressure was 29.95 inches and falling. Elsewhere around the region, a thunderstorm was reported with a temperature of 71 at Wilmington, Ohio, and 85 at London. It was mostly sunny, with a temperature of 96 at Covington, 96 at Indianapolis, 97 at Jasper, Indiana, and 97 at Bowling Green. At Jackson, it was partly sunny, with a temperature of 85. The following is a heat advisory. Heat advisory remains in effect until 8 p.m. Eastern Daylight Time this evening. What? Continued heat index values of 100 to 105 degrees. Where? Portions of east, central, and southeast Indiana, northeast and northern Kentucky, and central, south central, southwest, and west central Ohio. When? Until 8 p.m. Eastern Daylight Time this evening. The following impacts are expected. Hot temperatures and high humidity may cause heat illnesses. Drink plenty of fluids, stay in an air-conditioned room, stay out of the sun, and check up on relatives and neighbors. The following is a heat advisory. Heat advisory remains in effect until 8 p.m. Eastern Daylight Time or 7 p.m. Central Daylight Time Saturday. What? Heat index values between 100 and 107. Limited nighttime relief as low temperatures are only expected to fall into the low to mid-70s. Where? Portions of southern Indiana and central Kentucky. When? Until 8 p.m. Eastern Daylight Time or 7 p.m. Central Daylight Time Saturday. The following impacts are expected. Prolonged hot temperatures and high humidity may cause heat illnesses. Drink plenty of fluids, stay in an air-conditioned room, stay out of the sun, and check up on relatives and neighbors. To reduce risk during outdoor work, the Occupational Safety and Health Administration recommends scheduling frequent rest breaks in shaded or air-conditioned environments. Anyone overcome by heat should be moved to a cool and shaded location. Heat stroke is an emergency. Call 911. And now here is the 8 to 14 day

outlook for the region. This forecast is valid for the period from September 12th to 18, 2026. For Kentucky, temperatures are forecast to be above normal, and precipitation is forecast to be below normal. For Indiana, temperatures are forecast to be above normal, and precipitation is forecast to be below normal. For Tennessee, temperatures are forecast to be above normal, and precipitation is forecast to be below normal. This long-term outlook is updated on NOAA Weather Radio around 5 p.m. Eastern Time each day. Now for the official National Weather Service forecast for Frankfort and surrounding communities. Tonight, mostly clear. A 20% chance of thunderstorms late in the night. Lows in the mid-70s. West winds up to 5 miles an hour. Saturday, sunny. Slight chance of thunderstorms in the morning, then chance of thunderstorms in the afternoon. Highs in the mid-90s. West winds up to 10 miles an hour. Chance of thunderstorms 40%. Saturday night, partly cloudy. A 40% chance of thunderstorms until midnight. Lows in the upper 60s. Northwest winds up to 10 miles an hour, shifting to the north after midnight. Sunday, not as warm. Partly sunny in the morning, then clearing. Highs in the mid-80s. Northeast winds 5 to 10 miles an hour. Sunday night, mostly clear. Lows around 60. Northeast winds 5 to 10 miles an hour. And now the extended forecast for the radio listening area. Labor Day and Monday night, mostly clear. Highs in the upper 80s. Lows in the mid-60s. Tuesday and Tuesday night, partly cloudy. A 20% chance of showers. Highs around 90. Lows around 70. Wednesday and Wednesday night, mostly clear. Highs in the lower 90s. Lows in the lower 70s. Thursday and Thursday night, partly cloudy. A 20% chance of thunderstorms. Highs around 90. Lows in the mid-60s. Friday and Friday night, mostly clear. A 20% chance of showers. Highs in the mid-80s. Lows in the lower 60s. The current time is 5:21 p.m. Eastern Daylight Time. 5 p.m. Eastern Daylight Time weather conditions across north-central Kentucky. At Frankfort. And the pressure was 29.95 inches and falling. At Lexington, it was sunny. The temperature was 97 degrees, the dew point 68, and the relative humidity 38%, producing a heat index of 102. The wind was northwest at 8 miles an hour. The pressure was 29.97 inches and falling. At Louisville, it was mostly sunny. The temperature was 99 degrees, the dew point 68, and the relative humidity 36%, producing a heat index of 104. The wind was west at 9 miles an hour. The pressure was 29.93 inches and falling. At Frankfort. And the pressure was 29.95 inches and falling. Elsewhere around the region, a thunderstorm was reported with a temperature of 71 at Wilmington, Ohio, and 85 at London. It was mostly sunny, with a temperature of 96 at Covington, 96 at Indianapolis, 97 at Jasper, Indiana, and 97 at Bowling Green. At Jackson, it was partly sunny, with a temperature of 85. The following is a heat advisory. Heat advisory remains in effect until 8 p.m. Eastern Daylight Time this evening. What? Continued heat index values of 100 to 105 degrees. Where? Portions of east, central, and southeast Indiana, northeast and northern Kentucky, and central, south central, southwest, and west central Ohio. When? Until 8 p.m. Eastern Daylight Time this evening. The following impacts are expected. Hot temperatures and high humidity may cause heat illnesses. Drink plenty of fluids, stay in an air-conditioned room, stay out of the sun, and check up on relatives and neighbors. The following is a heat advisory. Heat advisory.

Advisory remains in effect until 8 p.m. Eastern Daylight Time or 7 p.m. Central Daylight Time Saturday. What? Heat index values between 100 and 107. Limited nighttime relief as low temperatures are only expected to fall into the low to mid 70s. Where? Portions of southern Indiana and central Kentucky. When? Until 8 p.m. Eastern Daylight Time or 7 p.m. Central Daylight Time Saturday. The following impacts are expected. Prolonged hot temperatures and high humidity may cause heat illnesses. Drink plenty of fluids, stay in an air-conditioned room, stay out of the sun, and check up on relatives and neighbors. To reduce risk during outdoor work, the Occupational Safety and Health Administration recommends scheduling frequent rest breaks in shaded or air-conditioned environments. Anyone overcome by heat should be moved to a cool and shaded location. Heat stroke is an emergency. Call 911. And now here is the 8 to 14 day outlook for the region. This forecast is valid for the period from September 12th to 18, 2026. For Kentucky, temperatures are forecast to be above normal, and precipitation is forecast to be below normal. For Indiana, temperatures are forecast to be above normal, and precipitation is forecast to be below normal. For Tennessee, temperatures are forecast to be above normal, and precipitation is forecast to be below normal. This long-term outlook is updated on NOAA Weather Radio around 5 p.m. Eastern Time each day. Now for the official National Weather Service forecast for Frankfort and surrounding communities. Tonight, mostly clear. A 20% chance of thunderstorms late in the night. Lows in the mid-70s. West winds up to 5 miles an hour. Saturday, sunny. Slight chance of thunderstorms in the morning, then chance of thunderstorms in the afternoon. Highs in the mid-90s. West winds up to 10 miles an hour. Chance of thunderstorms 40%. Saturday night, partly cloudy. A 40% chance of thunderstorms until midnight. Lows in the upper 60s. Northwest winds up to 10 miles an hour, shifting to the north after midnight. Sunday, not as warm. Partly sunny in the morning, then clearing. Highs in the mid-80s. Northeast winds 5 to 10 miles an hour. Sunday night, mostly clear. Lows around 60. Northeast winds 5 to 10 miles an hour. And now the extended forecast for the radio listening area. Labor Day and Monday night, mostly clear. Highs in the upper 80s. Lows in the mid-60s. Tuesday and Tuesday night, partly cloudy. A 20% chance of showers. Highs around 90. Lows around 70. Wednesday and Wednesday night, mostly clear. Highs in the lower 90s. Lows in the lower 70s. Thursday and Thursday night, partly cloudy. A 20% chance of thunderstorms. Highs around 90. Lows in the mid-60s. Friday and Friday night, mostly clear. A 20% chance of showers. Highs in the mid-80s. Lows in the lower 60s. The current time is 5:27 p.m. Eastern Daylight Time. 5 p.m. Eastern Daylight Time weather conditions across north-central Kentucky. At Frankfort. And the pressure was 29.95 inches and falling. At Lexington, it was sunny. The temperature was 97 degrees, the dew point 68, and the relative humidity 38%, producing a heat index of 102. The wind was northwest at 8 miles an hour. The pressure was 29.97 inches and falling. At Louisville, it was mostly sunny. The temperature was 99 degrees, the dew point 68, and the relative humidity 36%, producing a heat index of 104. The wind was west at 9 miles an hour. The pressure was 29.93 inches and falling. At Frankfort. And the pressure was 29.95 inches and falling. Elsewhere around the region, a thunderstorm was reported with a temperature of 71 at Wilmington.

The following impacts are expected. Hot temperatures and high humidity may cause heat illnesses. Drink plenty of fluids. Stay in an air-conditioned room. Stay out of the sun and check up on relatives and neighbors. The following is a heat advisory. Heat advisory remains in effect until 8 p.m. Eastern Daylight Time or 7 p.m. Central Daylight Time Saturday. What? Heat index values between 100 and 107. Limited nighttime relief as low temperatures are only expected to fall into the low to mid-70s. Where? Portions of southern Indiana and central Kentucky. When? Until 8 p.m. Eastern Daylight Time or 7 p.m. Central Daylight Time Saturday. The following impacts are expected. Prolonged hot temperatures and high humidity may cause heat illnesses. Drink plenty of fluids. Stay in an air-conditioned room. Stay out of the sun and check up on relatives and neighbors. To reduce risk during outdoor work, the Occupational Safety and Health Administration recommends scheduling frequent rest breaks in shaded or air-conditioned environments. Anyone overcome by heat should be moved to a cool and shaded location. Heat stroke is an emergency. Call 911. And now here is the 8 to 14 day outlook for the region. This forecast is valid for the period from September 12th to 18, 2026. For Kentucky, temperatures are forecast to be above normal, and precipitation is forecast to be below normal. For Indiana, temperatures are forecast to be above normal, and precipitation is forecast to be below normal. For Tennessee, temperatures are forecast to be above normal, and precipitation is forecast to be below normal. This long-term outlook is updated on NOAA Weather Radio around 5 p.m. Eastern Time each day. Now for the official National Weather Service forecast for Frankfort and surrounding communities. Tonight, mostly clear. A 20% chance of thunderstorms late in the night. Lows in the mid-70s. West winds up to 5 miles an hour. Saturday, sunny. Slight chance of thunderstorms in the morning, then chance of thunderstorms in the afternoon. Highs in the mid-90s. West winds up to 10 miles an hour. Chance of thunderstorms 40%. Saturday night, partly cloudy. A 40% chance of thunderstorms until midnight. Lows in the upper 60s. Northwest winds up to 10 miles an hour, shifting to the north after midnight. Sunday, not as warm. Partly sunny in the morning, then clearing. Highs in the mid-80s. Northeast winds 5 to 10 miles an hour. Sunday night, mostly clear. Lows around 60. Northeast winds 5 to 10 miles an hour. And now the extended forecast for the radio listening area. Labor Day and Monday night, mostly clear. Highs in the upper 80s. Lows in the mid-60s. Tuesday and Tuesday night, partly cloudy. A 20% chance of showers. Highs around 90. Lows around 70. Wednesday and Wednesday night, mostly clear. Highs in the lower 90s. Lows in the lower 90. Lows around 70. Wednesday and Wednesday night, mostly clear. Highs in the lower 90s. Lows in the lower 70s. Thursday and Thursday night, partly cloudy. A 20% chance of thunderstorms. Highs around 90. Lows in the mid-60s. Friday and Friday night, mostly clear. A 20% chance of showers. Highs in the mid-80s. Lows in the lower 60s. The current time is 5:33 p.m. Eastern Daylight Time. 5 p.m. Eastern Daylight Time weather conditions across north-central Kentucky. At Frankfort, and the pressure was 29.95 inches and falling. At Lexington, it was sunny. The temperature was 97 degrees, the dew point 68, and the relative humidity 38%, producing a heat index of 102. The wind was northwest at 8 miles an hour. The pressure was 29.97 inches and falling. At Louisville, it was mostly sunny.

The temperature was 99 degrees, the dew point 68, and the relative humidity 36%, producing a heat index of 104. The wind was west at 9 miles an hour. The pressure was 29.93 inches and falling at Frankfurt. And the pressure was 29.95 inches and falling. Elsewhere around the region, a thunderstorm was reported with a temperature of 71 at Wilmington, Ohio, and 85 at London. It was mostly sunny, with a temperature of 96 at Covington, 96 at Indianapolis, 97 at Jasper, Indiana, and 97 at Bowling Green. At Jackson, it was partly sunny, with a temperature of 85. The following is a heat advisory. Heat advisory remains in effect until 8 p.m. Eastern Daylight Time this evening. What? Continued heat index values of 100 to 105 degrees. Where? Portions of east, central, and southeast Indiana, northeast and northern Kentucky, and central, south central, southwest, and west central Ohio. When? Until 8 p.m. Eastern Daylight Time this evening. The following impacts are expected. Hot temperatures and high humidity may cause heat illnesses. Drink plenty of fluids, stay in an air-conditioned room, stay out of the sun, and check up on relatives and neighbors. The following is a heat advisory. Heat advisory remains in effect until 8 p.m. Eastern Daylight Time or 7 p.m. Central Daylight Time Saturday. What? Heat index values between 100 and 107. Limited nighttime relief as low temperatures are only expected to fall into the low to mid-70s. Where? Portions of southern Indiana and central Kentucky. When? Until 8 p.m. Eastern Daylight Time or 7 p.m. Central Daylight Time Saturday. The following impacts are expected. Prolonged hot temperatures and high humidity may cause heat illnesses. Drink plenty of fluids. Stay in an air-conditioned room. Stay out of the sun, and check up on relatives and neighbors. To reduce risk during outdoor work, the Occupational Safety and Health Administration recommends scheduling frequent rest breaks in shaded or air-conditioned environments. Anyone overcome by heat should be moved to a cool and shaded location. Heat stroke is an emergency. Call 911. And now here is the 8 to 14 day outlook for the region. This forecast is valid for the period from September 12th to 18, 2026. For Kentucky, temperatures are forecast to be above normal, and precipitation is forecast to be below normal. For Indiana, temperatures are forecast to be above normal, and precipitation is forecast to be below normal. For Tennessee, temperatures are forecast to be above normal, and precipitation is forecast to be below normal. This long-term outlook is updated on NOAA Weather Radio around 5 p.m. Eastern Time each day. Now for the official National Weather Service forecast for Frankfurt and surrounding communities. Tonight, mostly clear. A 20% chance of thunderstorms late in the night. Lows in the mid-70s. West winds up to 5 miles an hour. Saturday, sunny. Slight chance of thunderstorms in the morning, then chance of thunderstorms in the afternoon. Highs in the mid-90s. West winds up to 10 miles an hour. Chance of thunderstorms 40%. Saturday night, partly cloudy. A 40% chance of thunderstorms until midnight. Lows in the upper 60s. Northwest winds up to 10 miles an hour, shifting to the north after midnight. Sunday, not as warm. Partly sunny in the morning, then clearing. Highs in the mid-80s. Northeast winds 5 to 10 miles an hour. Sunday night, mostly clear. Lows around 60. Northeast winds 5 to 10 miles an hour. And now the extended forecast for the radio listening area. Labor Day and Monday night, mostly clear. Highs in the upper 80s. Lows in the mid-60s. Tuesday and Tuesday night, partly cloudy. A 20% chance of showers. Highs around 90. Lows around 70. Wednesday and Wednesday night, mostly clear. Highs in the lower 90s.
lows in the lower 70s. Thursday and Thursday night, partly cloudy. A 20% chance of thunderstorms. Highs around 90. Lows in the mid-60s. Friday and Friday night, mostly clear. A 20% chance of showers. Highs in the mid-80s. Lows in the lower 60s. The current time is 5:39 p.m. Eastern Daylight Time. 5 p.m. Eastern Daylight Time weather conditions across north-central Kentucky. At Frankfort. And the pressure was 29.95 inches and falling. At Lexington, it was sunny. The temperature was 97 degrees, the dew point 68, and the relative humidity 38%, producing a heat index of 102. The wind was northwest at 8 miles an hour. The pressure was 29.97 inches and falling. At Louisville, it was mostly sunny. The temperature was 99 degrees, the dew point 68, and the relative humidity 36%, producing a heat index of 104. The wind was west at 9 miles an hour. The pressure was 29.93 inches and falling. At Frankfort, and the pressure was 29.95 inches and falling. Elsewhere around the region, a thunderstorm was reported with a temperature of 71 at Wilmington, Ohio, and 85 at London. It was mostly sunny, with a temperature of 96 at Covington, 96 at Indianapolis, 97 at Jasper, Indiana, and 97 at Bowling Green. At Jackson, it was partly sunny, with a temperature of 85. The following is a heat advisory. Heat advisory remains in effect until 8 p.m. Eastern Daylight Time this evening. What? Continued heat index values of 100 to 105 degrees. Where? Portions of east, central, and southeast Indiana, northeast and northern Kentucky, and central, south central, southwest, and west central Ohio. When? Until 8 p.m. Eastern Daylight Time this evening. The following impacts are expected. Hot temperatures and high humidity may cause heat illnesses. Drink plenty of fluids. Stay in an air-conditioned room. Stay out of the sun. And check up on relatives and neighbors. The following is a heat advisory. Heat advisory remains in effect until 8 p.m. Eastern Daylight Time or 7 p.m. Central Daylight Time Saturday. What? Heat index values between 100 and 107. Limited nighttime relief as low temperatures are only expected to fall into the low to mid-70s. Where? Portions of southern Indiana and central Kentucky. When? Until 8 p.m. Eastern Daylight Time or 7 p.m. Central Daylight Time Saturday. The following impacts are expected. Prolonged hot temperatures and high humidity may cause heat illnesses. Drink plenty of fluids. Stay in an air-conditioned room. 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And check up on relatives and neighbors. To reduce risk during outdoor work, the Occupational Safety and Health Administration recommends scheduling frequent rest breaks in shaded or air-conditioned environments. Anyone overcome by heat should be moved to a cool and shaded location. 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Broadcast from the National Weather Service Forecast Office in Louisville on a transmitter located in Frankfort on a frequency of 162.5 MHz. The following is a heat advisory. Heat advisory remains in effect until 8 p.m. Eastern Daylight Time this evening. What? Continued heat index values of 100 to 105 degrees. Where? Portions of southeast Indiana, northeast and northern Kentucky, and south-central and southwest Ohio. When? Until 8 p.m. Eastern Daylight Time this evening. The following impacts are expected. Hot temperatures and high humidity may cause heat illnesses. Drink plenty of fluids. Stay in an air-conditioned room. Stay out of the sun. And check up on relatives and neighbors. And now here is the 8 to 14 day outlook for the region. This forecast is valid for the period from September 12th to 18th, 2026. For Kentucky,

At Lexington, it was sunny. The temperature was 97 degrees, the dew point 68, and the relative humidity 38%, producing a heat index of 102. The wind was northwest at 8 miles an hour. The pressure was 29.97 inches and falling. At Louisville, it was mostly sunny. The temperature was 99 degrees, the dew point 68, and the relative humidity 36%, producing a heat index of 104. The wind was west at 9 miles an hour. The pressure was 29.93 inches and falling. At Frankfort, and the pressure was 29.95 inches and falling. Elsewhere around the region, a thunderstorm was reported with a temperature of 71 at Wilmington, Ohio, and 85 at London. It was mostly sunny, with a temperature of 96 at Covington, 96 at Indianapolis, 97 at Jasper, Indiana, and 97 at Bowling Green. At Jackson, it was partly sunny, with a temperature of 85. The following is a heat advisory. Heat advisory remains in effect until 8 p.m. Eastern Daylight Time or 7 p.m. Central Daylight Time Saturday. What? Heat index values between 100 and 107. Limited nighttime relief as low temperatures are only expected to fall into the low to mid 70s. Where? Portions of southern Indiana and central Kentucky. When? Until 8 p.m. Eastern Daylight Time or 7 p.m. Central Daylight Time Saturday. The following impacts are expected. Prolonged hot temperatures and high humidity may cause heat illnesses. Drink plenty of fluids, stay in an air-conditioned room, stay out of the sun, and check up on relatives and neighbors. To reduce risk during outdoor work, the Occupational Safety and Health Administration recommends scheduling frequent rest breaks in shaded or air-conditioned environments. Anyone overcome by heat should be moved to a cool and shaded location. Heat stroke is an emergency. Call 911. The following is a heat advisory. Heat advisory remains in effect until 8 p.m. Eastern Daylight Time this evening. What? Continued heat index values of 100 to 105 degrees. Where? Portions of southeast Indiana, northeast and northern Kentucky, and south central and southwest Ohio. When? Until 8 p.m. Eastern Daylight Time this evening. The following impacts are expected. Hot temperatures and high humidity may cause heat illnesses. Drink plenty of fluids, stay in an air-conditioned room, stay out of the sun, and check up on relatives and neighbors. And now here is the 8 to 14 day outlook for the region. This forecast is valid for the period from September 12th to 18, 2026. For Kentucky, temperatures are forecast to be above normal, and precipitation is forecast to be below normal. For Indiana, temperatures are forecast to be above normal, and precipitation is forecast to be below normal. For Tennessee, temperatures are forecast to be above normal, and precipitation is forecast to be below normal. This long-term outlook is updated on NOAA Weather Radio around 5 p.m. Eastern Time each day. Now for the official National Weather Service forecast for Frankfort and surrounding communities. Tonight, mostly clear. A 20% chance of thunderstorms late in the night. Lows in the mid-70s. West winds up to 5 miles an hour. Saturday, sunny. Slight chance of thunderstorms in the morning, then chance of thunderstorms in the afternoon. Highs in the mid-90s. West winds up to 10 miles an hour. Chance of thunderstorms 40%. Saturday night, partly cloudy. A 40% chance of thunderstorms until midnight. Lows in the upper 60s. Northwest winds up to 10 miles an hour, shifting to the north after midnight. Sunday, not as warm. Partly sunny in the morning, then clearing. Highs in the mid-80s. Northeast winds 5 to 10 miles an hour. Sunday night, mostly clear. Lows around 60. Northeast winds 5 to 10 miles an hour. And now the extended forecast for the radio listening area. Labor Day and Monday night, mostly clear.
highs in the upper 80s, lows in the mid-60s. Tuesday and Tuesday night, partly cloudy. A 20% chance of showers. Highs around 90. Lows around 70. Wednesday and Wednesday night, mostly clear. Highs in the lower 90s. Lows in the lower 70s. Thursday and Thursday night, partly cloudy. A 20% chance of thunderstorms. Highs around 90. Lows in the mid-60s. Friday and Friday night, mostly clear. A 20% chance of showers. Highs in the mid-80s. Lows in the lower 60s. The current time is 6:05 p.m. Eastern Daylight Time. This is a special weather statement for the following county, Owen, Kentucky. Strong gusty winds will impact portions of Mason, Robertson, northwestern Lewis, Bracken, Grant, northeastern Owen, Pendleton, eastern Gallatin, southern Brown, and southern Adams counties through 6:45 p.m. Eastern Daylight Time. At 6:02 p.m. Eastern Daylight Time, strong gusty winds were located along a line extending from 10 miles northeast of Rome to Warsaw, moving south at 20 miles per hour. Expected hazards include wind gusts up to 45 miles per hour. This is a radar-indicated threat. The following impacts are expected. Gusty winds could knock down tree limbs and blow around unsecured objects. Locations impacted include Maysville, Williamstown, Falmouth, Washington, Crittenden, West Union, Dry Ridge, Manchester, Ripley, Aberdeen, Warsaw, Vanceburg, Owenton, Augusta, Lewisburg, Brooksville, Rome, Kentucky Speedway, Tollsboro, and Morgan. This includes the following interstates: I-71 in Kentucky between mile markers 55 and 65. I-75 in Kentucky between mile markers 149 and 165. 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At Frankfort, and the pressure was 29.96 inches and rising. At Lexington, it was sunny. The temperature was 95 degrees, the dew point 70, and the relative humidity 44%, producing a heat index of 101. The wind was north at 8 miles an hour. The pressure was 29.98 inches and rising. At Louisville, it was mostly sunny. The temperature was 98 degrees. The dew point 69, and the relative humidity 38%, producing a heat index of 104. The wind was northwest at 8 miles an hour. The pressure was 29.92 inches and falling. At Frankfort, and the pressure was 29.96 inches and rising. Elsewhere around the region, at Covington, thunder was reported with a temperature of 83. At Jasper, Indiana, it was sunny with a temperature of 96. It was mostly sunny with a temperature of 95 at Indianapolis, 86 at Jackson, and 98 at Bowling Green. It was partly sunny with a temperature of 72 at Wilmington, Ohio, and 87 at London. The following is a heat advisory. Heat advisory remains in effect until 8 p.m. Eastern Daylight Time or 7 p.m. Central Daylight Time Saturday. What? Heat index values between 100 and 107. Limited nighttime relief as low temperatures are only expected to fall into the low to mid 70s. Where? Portions of southern Indiana and central Kentucky. When? Until 8 p.m. Eastern Daylight Time or 7 p.m. Central Daylight Time Saturday. The following impacts are expected. Prolonged hot temperatures and high humidity may cause heat illnesses. Drink plenty of fluids, stay in an air-conditioned room, stay out of the sun, and check up on relatives and neighbors. To reduce risk during outdoor work, the Occupational Safety and Health Administration recommends scheduling frequent rest breaks in shaded or air-conditioned environments.
Anyone overcome by heat should be moved to a cool and shaded location.

repeat stroke is an emergency. Call 911. The following is a heat advisory. Heat advisory remains in effect until 8 p.m. Eastern Daylight Time this evening. What? Continued heat index values of 100 to 105 degrees. Where? Portions of southeast Indiana, northeast and northern Kentucky, and south central and southwest Ohio. When? Until 8 p.m. Eastern Daylight Time this evening. The following impacts are expected. Hot temperatures and high humidity may cause heat illnesses. Drink plenty of fluids. Stay in an air-conditioned room. Stay out of the sun. And check up on relatives and neighbors. And now here is the 8 to 14 day outlook for the region. This forecast is valid for the period from September 12th to 18, 2026. For Kentucky, temperatures are forecast to be above normal, and precipitation is forecast to be below normal. For Indiana, temperatures are forecast to be above normal, and precipitation is forecast to be below normal. For Tennessee, temperatures are forecast to be above normal, and precipitation is forecast to be below normal. This long-term outlook is updated on NOAA Weather Radio around 5 p.m. Eastern Time each day. Now for the official National Weather Service forecast for Frankfort and surrounding communities. Tonight, mostly clear. A 20% chance of thunderstorms late in the night. Lows in the mid-70s. West winds up to 5 miles an hour. Saturday, sunny. Slight chance of thunderstorms in the morning, then chance of thunderstorms in the afternoon. Highs in the mid-90s. West winds up to 10 miles an hour. Chance of thunderstorms 40%. Saturday night, partly cloudy. A 40% chance of thunderstorms until midnight. Lows in the upper 60s. Northwest winds up to 10 miles an hour, shifting to the north after midnight. Sunday, not as warm. Partly sunny in the morning, then clearing. Highs in the mid-80s. Northeast winds 5 to 10 miles an hour. Sunday night, mostly clear. Lows around 60. Northeast winds 5 to 10 miles an hour. And now the extended forecast for the radio listening area. Labor Day and Monday night, mostly clear. Highs in the upper 80s. Lows in the mid-60s. Tuesday and Tuesday night, partly cloudy. A 20% chance of showers. Highs around 90. Lows around 70. Wednesday and Wednesday night, mostly clear. Highs in the lower 90s. Lows in the lower 70s. Thursday and Thursday night, partly cloudy. A 20% chance of thunderstorms. Highs around 90. Lows in the mid-60s. Friday and Friday night, mostly clear. A 20% chance of showers. Highs in the mid-80s. Lows in the lower 60s. 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The current time is 6:13 p.m. Eastern Daylight Time. This is a special weather statement for the following county, Owen, Kentucky. Strong gusty winds will impact portions of Mason, Robertson, northwestern Lewis, Bracken, Grant, northeastern Owen, Pendleton, eastern Gallatin, southern Brown, and southern Adams counties through 6:45 p.m. Eastern Daylight Time. At 6:02 p.m. Eastern Daylight Time, strong gusty winds were located along a line extending from 10 miles northeast of Rome to Warsaw, moving south at 20 miles per hour. Expected hazards include wind gusts up to 45 miles per hour. This is a radar-indicated threat. The following impacts are expected. Gusty winds could knock down tree limbs and blow around unsecured objects. Locations impacted include Maysville, Williamstown, Falmouth, Washington, Crittenden, West Union, Dry Ridge, Manchester, Ripley, Aberdeen, Warsaw, Vance.

Lewisburg, Orenton, Augusta, Lewisburg, Brooksville, Rome, Kentucky Speedway, Tullsboro, and Morgan. This includes the following interstates: I-71 in Kentucky between mile markers 55 and 65. I-75 in Kentucky between mile markers 149 and 165. 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At Frankfort, and the pressure was 29.96 inches and rising. At Lexington, it was sunny. The temperature was 95 degrees, the dew point 70, and the relative humidity 44%, producing a heat index of 101. The wind was north at 8 miles an hour. The pressure was 29.98 inches and rising. At Louisville, it was mostly sunny. The temperature was 98 degrees, the dew point 69, and the relative humidity 38%, producing a heat index of 104. The wind was northwest at 8 miles an hour. The pressure was 29.92 inches and falling. At Frankfort, and the pressure was 29.96 inches and rising. Elsewhere around the region, at Covington, thunder was reported with a temperature of 83. At Jasper, Indiana, it was sunny with a temperature of 96. It was mostly sunny with a temperature of 95 at Indianapolis, 86 at Jackson, and 98 at Bowling Green. It was partly sunny with a temperature of 72 at Wilmington, Ohio, and 87 at London. The following is a heat advisory. Heat advisory remains in effect until 8 p.m. Eastern Daylight Time or 7 p.m. Central Daylight Time Saturday. What? Heat index values between 100 and 107. Limited nighttime relief as low temperatures are only expected to fall into the low to mid 70s. Where? Portions of southern Indiana and central Kentucky. When? Until 8 p.m. Eastern Daylight Time or 7 p.m. Central Daylight Time Saturday. The following impacts are expected: prolonged hot temperatures and high humidity may cause heat illnesses. Drink plenty of fluids, stay in an air-conditioned room, stay out of the sun, and check up on relatives and neighbors. To reduce risk during outdoor work, the Occupational Safety and Health Administration recommends scheduling frequent rest breaks in shaded or air-conditioned environments. Anyone overcome by heat should be moved to a cool and shaded location. Heat stroke is an emergency. Call 911. The following is a heat advisory. Heat advisory remains in effect until 8 p.m. Eastern Daylight Time this evening. What? Continued heat index values of 100 to 105 degrees. Where? Portions of southeast Indiana, northeast and northern Kentucky, and south central and southwest Ohio. When? Until 8 p.m. Eastern Daylight Time this evening. The following impacts are expected: hot temperatures and high humidity may cause heat illnesses. Drink plenty of fluids, stay in an air-conditioned room, stay out of the sun, and check up on relatives and neighbors. And now here is the 8 to 14 day outlook for the region. This forecast is valid for the period from September 12th to 18, 2026. For Kentucky, temperatures are forecast to be above normal, and precipitation is forecast to be below normal. For Indiana, temperatures are forecast to be above normal, and precipitation is forecast to be below normal. For Tennessee, temperatures are forecast to be above normal, and precipitation is forecast to be below normal. This long-term outlook is updated on NOAA Weather Radio around 5 p.m. Eastern Time each day. Now for the official National Weather Service forecast for Frankfort and surrounding communities. Tonight, mostly clear. A 20% chance of thunderstorms late in the night. Lows in the mid-70s. West winds up to 5 miles an hour. Saturday, sunny. Slight chance of thunderstorms in the morning, then chance of thunderstorms in the afternoon.
Highs in the mid-90s. West winds up to 10 miles an hour. Chance of thunderstorms 40%. Saturday night, partly cloudy. A 40% chance of thunderstorms until midnight. Lows in the upper 60s. Northwest winds up to 10 miles an hour, shifting to the north after midnight. Sunday, not as warm. Partly sunny in the morning, then clearing. Highs in the mid-80s. Northeast winds 5 to 10 miles an hour. Sunday night, mostly clear. Lows around 60. Northeast winds 5 to 10 miles an hour. And now the extended forecast for the radio listening area. Labor Day and Monday night, mostly clear. Highs in the upper 80s. Lows in the mid-60s. Tuesday and Tuesday night, partly cloudy. A 20% chance of showers. Highs around 90. Lows around 70. Wednesday and Wednesday night, mostly clear. Highs in the lower 90s. Lows in the lower 70s. Thursday and Thursday night, partly cloudy. A 20% chance of thunderstorms. Highs around 90. Lows in the mid-60s. Friday and Friday night, mostly clear. A 20% chance of showers. Highs in the mid-80s. Lows in the lower 60s. The current time is 6:21 p.m. Eastern Daylight Time. This is a special weather statement for the following county, Owen, Kentucky. Strong gusty winds will impact portions of Mason, Robertson, northwestern Lewis, Bracken, Grant, northeastern Owen, Pendleton, eastern Gallatin, southern Brown and southern Adams counties through 6:45 p.m. Eastern Daylight Time. At 6:02 p.m. Eastern Daylight Time, strong gusty winds were located along a line extending from 10 miles northeast of Rome to Warsaw, moving south at 20 miles per hour. Expected hazards include wind gusts up to 45 miles per hour. This is a radar-indicated threat. The following impacts are expected. Gusty winds could knock down tree limbs and blow around unsecured objects. Locations impacted include Maysville, Williamstown, Falmouth, Washington, Crittenden, West Union, Dry Ridge, Manchester, Ripley, Aberdeen, Warsaw, Vanceburg, Owenton, Augusta, Lewisburg, Brooksville, Rome, Kentucky Speedway, Tollesboro, and Morgan. This includes the following interstates: I-71 in Kentucky between mile markers 55 and 65. I-75 in Kentucky between mile markers 149 and 165. 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At Frankfort, and the pressure was 29.96 inches and rising. At Lexington, it was sunny. The temperature was 95 degrees, the dew point 70, and the relative humidity 44%, producing a heat index of 101. The wind was north at 8 miles an hour. The pressure was 29.98 inches and rising. At Louisville, it was mostly sunny. The temperature was 98 degrees, the dew point 69, and the relative humidity 38%, producing a heat index of 104. The wind was northwest at 8 miles an hour. The pressure was 29.92 inches and falling. At Frankfort, and the pressure was 29.96 inches and rising. Elsewhere around the region, at Covington, thunder was reported with a temperature of 83. At Jasper, Indiana, it was sunny with a temperature of 96. It was mostly sunny with a temperature of 95 at Indianapolis, 86 at Jackson, and 98 at Bowling Green. It was partly sunny, with a temperature of 72 at Wilmington, Ohio, and 87 at London. The following is a heat advisory. Heat advisory remains in effect until 8 p.m. Eastern Daylight Time or 7 p.m. Central Daylight Time.

Saturday. What heat index values between 100 and 107? Limited nighttime relief as low temperatures are only expected to fall into the low to mid 70s. Where? Portions of southern Indiana and central Kentucky. When? Until 8 p.m. Eastern Daylight Time or 7 p.m. Central Daylight Time Saturday. The following impacts are expected. Prolonged hot temperatures and high humidity may cause heat illnesses. Drink plenty of fluids, stay in an air-conditioned room, stay out of the sun, and check up on relatives and neighbors. To reduce risk during outdoor work, the Occupational Safety and Health Administration recommends scheduling frequent rest breaks in shaded or air-conditioned environments. Anyone overcome by heat should be moved to a cool and shaded location. Heat stroke is an emergency. Call 911. The following is a heat advisory. Heat advisory remains in effect until 8 p.m. Eastern Daylight Time this evening. What? Continued heat index values of 100 to 105 degrees. Where? Portions of southeast Indiana, northeast and northern Kentucky, and south central and southwest Ohio. When? Until 8 p.m. Eastern Daylight Time this evening. The following impacts are expected. Hot temperatures and high humidity may cause heat illnesses. Drink plenty of fluids, stay in an air-conditioned room, stay out of the sun, and check up on relatives and neighbors. And now here is the 8 to 14 day outlook for the region. This forecast is valid for the period from September 12th to 18, 2026. For Kentucky, temperatures are forecast to be above normal, and precipitation is forecast to be below normal. For Indiana, temperatures are forecast to be above normal, and precipitation is forecast to be below normal. For Tennessee, temperatures are forecast to be above normal, and precipitation is forecast to be below normal. This long-term outlook is updated on NOAA Weather Radio around 5 p.m. Eastern Time each day. Now for the official National Weather Service forecast for Frankfort and surrounding communities. Tonight, mostly clear. A 20% chance of thunderstorms late in the night. Lows in the mid-70s. West winds up to 5 miles an hour. Saturday, sunny. Slight chance of thunderstorms in the morning, then chance of thunderstorms in the afternoon. Highs in the mid-90s. West winds up to 10 miles an hour. Chance of thunderstorms 40%. Saturday night, partly cloudy. A 40% chance of thunderstorms until midnight. Lows in the upper 60s. Northwest winds up to 10 miles an hour, shifting to the north after midnight. Sunday, not as warm. Partly sunny in the morning, then clearing. Highs in the mid-80s. Northeast winds 5 to 10 miles an hour. Sunday night, mostly clear. Lows around 60. Northeast winds 5 to 10 miles an hour. And now the extended forecast for the radio listening area. Labor Day and Monday night, mostly clear. Highs in the upper 80s. Lows in the mid-60s. Tuesday and Tuesday night, partly cloudy. A 20% chance of showers. Highs around 90. Lows around 70. Wednesday and Wednesday night, mostly clear. Highs in the lower 90s. Lows in the lower 70s. Thursday and Thursday night, partly cloudy. A 20% chance of thunderstorms. Highs around 90. Lows in the mid-60s. Friday and Friday night, mostly clear. A 20% chance of showers. Highs in the mid-80s. Lows in the lower 60s. The current time is 6:28 p.m. Eastern Daylight Time. This is a special weather statement for the following county, Owen, Kentucky. Strong gusty winds will impact portions of Mason, Robertson, northwestern Lewis, Bracken, Grant, northeastern Owen, Pendleton, eastern Gallatin, southern Brown, and southern Adams counties through 6:45 p.m. Eastern Daylight Time. At 6:02 p.m. Eastern Daylight Time, strong gusty winds were located along a line extending from 10 miles northeast.

markers 149 and 165. 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This is a special weather statement for the following counties in Kentucky, Franklin, Henry, and Scott. Strong wind gusts will impact Scott, Henry, northwestern Bourbon, northern Nicholas, Harrison, and northern Franklin counties through 7:15 p.m. Eastern Daylight Time. At 6:24 p.m. Eastern Daylight Time, Doppler radar was tracking a gust front along a line extending from Vary to near Kentucky Speedway to near Williamstown to 7 miles east of Falmouth to near Aberdeen. Movement was south at 25 miles per hour. Expected hazards include wind gusts up to 40 miles per hour from a gust front. This is a radar-indicated threat. The following impacts are expected. Gusty winds could knock down tree limbs and blow around unsecured objects. Locations impacted include Georgetown, Cynthiana, Carlisle, Newcastle, Breckenridge, Eminence, Pleasureville, Millersburg, Stamping Ground, and Saudeville. If outdoors, consider seeking shelter inside a building. 6 p.m. Eastern Daylight Time weather conditions across north-central Kentucky. At Frankfort, and the pressure was 29.96 inches and rising. At Lexington, it was sunny. The temperature was 95 degrees, the dew point 70, and the relative humidity 44%, producing a heat index of 101. The wind was north at 8 miles an hour. The pressure was 29.98 inches and rising. At Louisville, it was mostly sunny. The temperature was 98 degrees, the dew point 69, and the relative humidity 38%, producing a heat index of 104. The wind was northwest at 8 miles an hour. The pressure was 29.92 inches and falling. At Frankfort, and the pressure was 29.96 inches and rising. Elsewhere around the region, at Covington, thunder was reported with a temperature of 83. At Jasper, Indiana, it was sunny with a temperature of 96. It was mostly sunny with a temperature of 95 at Indianapolis, 86 at Jackson, and 98 at Bowling Green. It was partly sunny with a temperature of 72 at Wilmington, Ohio, and 87 at London. The following is a heat advisory. Heat advisory remains in effect until 8 p.m. Eastern Daylight Time or 7 p.m. Central Daylight Time Saturday. What? Heat index value following is a heat advisory. Heat advisory remains in effect until 8 p.m. Eastern Daylight Time or 7 p.m. Central Daylight Time Saturday. What? Heat index values between 100 and 107. Limited nighttime relief as low temperatures are only expected to fall into the low to mid-70s. Where? Portions of southern Indiana and central Kentucky. When? Until 8 p.m. Eastern Daylight Time or 7 p.m. Central Daylight Time Saturday. The following impacts are expected. Prolonged hot temperatures and high humidity may cause heat illnesses. Drink plenty of fluids. Stay in an air-conditioned room. Stay out of the sun. And check up on relatives and neighbors. To reduce risk during outdoor work, the Occupational Safety and Health Administration recommends scheduling frequent rest breaks in shaded or air-conditioned environments. Anyone overcome by heat should be moved to a cool and shaded location. Heat stroke is an emergency. Call 911. The following is a heat advisory. Heat advisory remains in effect until 8 p.m. Eastern Daylight Time this evening. What? Continued heat index values of 100 to 105 degrees. Where? Portions of southeast Indiana, northeast and northern Kentucky, and south-central and southwest Ohio. When? Until 8 p.m. Eastern Daylight Time this evening. The following impacts are expected. Hot temperatures and high humidity may cause heat illnesses. Drink plenty of fluids, stay in an air-conditioned room, stay out of the sun, and check up on relatives and neighbors. And now here is the 8 to 14 day outlook for the region.

This forecast is valid for the period from September 12th to 18th, 2026. For Kentucky, temperatures are forecast to be above normal, and precipitation is forecast to be below normal. For Indiana, temperatures are forecast to be above normal, and precipitation is forecast to be below normal. For Tennessee, temperatures are forecast to be above normal, and precipitation is forecast to be below normal. This long-term outlook is updated on NOAA Weather Radio around 5 p.m. Eastern Time each day. Now for the official National Weather Service forecast for Frankfort and surrounding communities. Tonight, mostly clear. A 20% chance of thunderstorms late in the night. Lows in the mid-70s. West winds up to 5 miles an hour. Saturday, sunny. Slight chance of thunderstorms in the morning, then chance of thunderstorms in the afternoon. Highs in the mid-90s. West winds up to 10 miles an hour. Chance of thunderstorms 40%. Saturday night, partly cloudy. A 40% chance of thunderstorms until midnight. Lows in the upper 60s. Northwest winds up to 10 miles an hour, shifting to the north after midnight. Sunday, not as warm. Partly sunny in the morning, then clearing. Highs in the mid-80s. Northeast winds 5 to 10 miles an hour. Sunday night, mostly clear. Lows around 60. Northeast winds 5 to 10 miles an hour. And now the extended forecast for the radio listening area. Labor Day and Monday night, mostly clear. Highs in the upper 80s. Lows in the mid-60s. Tuesday and Tuesday night, partly cloudy. A 20% chance of showers. Highs around 90. Lows around 70. Wednesday and Wednesday night, mostly clear. Highs in the lower 90s. Lows in the lower 70s. Thursday and Thursday night, partly cloudy. A 20% chance of thunderstorms. Highs around 90. Lows in the mid-60s. Friday and Friday night, mostly clear. A 20% chance of showers. Highs in the mid-80s. Lows in the lower 60s. The current time is 6:37 p.m. Eastern Daylight Time. This is a special weather statement for the following county, Olin, Kentucky. Strong gusty winds will impact portions of Mason, Robertson, northwestern Lewis, Bracken, Grant, northeastern Owen, Pendleton, eastern Gallatin, southern Brown, and southern Adams counties through 6:45 p.m. Eastern Daylight Time. At 6:02 p.m. Eastern Daylight Time, strong gusty winds were located along a line extending from 10 miles northeast of Rome to Warsaw, moving south at 20 miles per hour. Expected hazards include wind gusts up to 45 miles per hour. This is a radar-indicated threat. The following impacts are expected. Gusty winds could knock down tree limbs and blow around unsecured objects. Locations impacted include Maysville, Williamstown, Falmouth, Washington, Crittenden, West Union, Dry Ridge, Manchester, Ripley, Aberdeen, Warsaw, Vanceburg, Owenton, Augusta, Lewisburg, Brooksville, Rome, Kentucky Speedway, Tullsboro, and Morgan. This includes the following interstates: I-71 in Kentucky between mile markers 55 and 65. I-75 in Kentucky between mile markers 149 and 165. 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This is a special weather statement for the following counties in Kentucky: Franklin, Henry, and Scott. Strong wind gusts will impact Scott, Henry, northwestern Bourbon, northern Nicholas, Harrison, and northern Franklin counties through 7:15 p.m. Eastern Daylight Time. At 6:24 p.m. Eastern Daylight Time, Doppler radar was tracking a gust front along a line extending from Vevey to near Kentucky Speedway to near Williamstown to 7 miles east of Falmouth to near Aberdeen.
Movement was south at 25 miles per hour. Expected hazards include wind gusts up to 40 miles per hour from a gust front. This is a radar-indicated threat. The following impacts are expected. Gusty winds could knock down tree limbs and blow around unsecured objects. Locations impacted include Georgetown, Cynthiana, Carlisle, Newcastle, Breckenridge, Eminence, Pleasureville, Millersburg, Stamping Ground, and Saudeville. If outdoors, consider seeking shelter inside a building. 6 p.m. Eastern Daylight Time weather conditions across north-central Kentucky. At Frankfort, and the pressure was 29.96 inches and rising. At Lexington, it was sunny. The temperature was 95 degrees, the dew point 70, and the relative humidity 44%, producing a heat index of 101. The wind was north at 8 miles an hour. The pressure was 29.98 inches and rising. At Louisville, it was mostly sunny. The temperature was 98 degrees, the dew point 69, and the relative humidity 38%, producing a heat index of 104. The wind was northwest at 8 miles an hour. The pressure was 29.92 inches and falling. At Frankfort, and the pressure was 29.96 inches and rising. Elsewhere around the region, at Covington, thunder was reported with a temperature of 83. At Jasper, Indiana, it was sunny with a temperature of 96. It was mostly sunny with a temperature of 95 at Indianapolis, 86 at Jackson, and 98 at Bowling Green. It was partly sunny with a temperature of 72 at Wilmington, Ohio, and 87 at London. 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The following is a heat advisory. Heat advisory remains in effect until 8 p.m. Eastern Daylight Time or 7 p.m. Central Daylight Time Saturday. What? Heat index values between 100 and 107. Limited nighttime relief as low temperatures are only expected to fall into the low to mid-70s. Where? Portions of southern Indiana and central Kentucky. When? Until 8 p.m. Eastern Daylight Time or 7 p.m. Central Daylight Time Saturday. The following impacts are expected. Prolonged hot temperatures and high humidity may cause heat illnesses. Drink plenty of fluids. Stay in an air-conditioned room. Stay out of the sun. And check up on relatives and neighbors. To reduce risk during outdoor work, the Occupational Safety and Health Administration recommends scheduling frequent rest breaks in shaded or air-conditioned environments. Anyone overcome by heat should be moved to a cool and shaded location. Heat stroke is an emergency. Call 911. The following is a heat advisory. Heat advisory remains in effect until 8 p.m. Eastern Daylight Time this evening. What? Continued heat index values of 100 to 105 degrees. Where? Portions of southeast Indiana, northeast and northern Kentucky, and south-central and southwest Ohio. When? Until 8 p.m. Eastern Daylight Time this evening. The following impacts are expected. Hot temperatures and high humidity may cause heat illnesses. Drink plenty of fluids, stay in an air-conditioned room, stay out of the sun, and check up on relatives and neighbors. And now here is the 8 to 14 day outlook for the region. This forecast is valid for the period from September 12th to 18, 2026. For Kentucky, temperatures are forecast to be above normal, and precipitation is forecast to be below normal. For Indiana, temperatures are forecast to be above normal, and precipitation is forecast to be below normal. For Tennessee, temperatures are forecast to be above normal, and precipitation is forecast to be below normal. This long-term outlook is updated on NOAA Weather Radio around 5 p.m. Eastern Time each day. Now for the official National Weather Service forecast for Frankfort and surrounding communities. Tonight,
mostly clean.

20% chance of thunderstorms late in the night. Lows in the mid-70s. West winds up to 5 miles an hour. Saturday, sunny. Slight chance of thunderstorms in the morning, then chance of thunderstorms in the afternoon. Highs in the mid-90s. West winds up to 10 miles an hour. Chance of thunderstorms 40%. Saturday night, partly cloudy. A 40% chance of thunderstorms until midnight. Lows in the upper 60s. Northwest winds up to 10 miles an hour, shifting to the north after midnight. Sunday, not as warm. Partly sunny in the morning, then clearing. Highs in the mid-80s. Northeast winds 5 to 10 miles an hour. Sunday night, mostly clear. Lows around 60. Northeast winds 5 to 10 miles an hour. And now the extended forecast for the radio listening area. Labor Day and Monday night, mostly clear. Highs in the upper 80s. Lows in the mid-60s. Tuesday and Tuesday night, partly cloudy. A 20% chance of showers. Highs around 90. Lows around 70. Wednesday and Wednesday night, mostly clear. Highs in the lower 90s. Lows in the lower 70s. Thursday and Thursday night, partly cloudy. A 20% chance of thunderstorms. Highs around 90. Lows in the mid-60s. Friday and Friday night, mostly clear. A 20% chance of showers. Highs in the mid-80s. Lows in the lower 60s. The current time is 6:46 p.m. Eastern Daylight Time. This is a special weather statement for the following counties in Kentucky, Franklin, Henry, and Scott. Strong wind gusts will impact Scott, Henry, northwestern Bourbon, northern Nicholas, Harrison, and northern Franklin counties through 7:15 p.m. Eastern Daylight Time. At 6:24 p.m. Eastern Daylight Time, Doppler radar was tracking a gust front along a line extending from Vevey to near Kentucky Speedway to near Williamstown to 7 miles east of Falmouth to near Aberdeen. Movement was south at 25 miles per hour. Expected hazards include wind gusts up to 40 miles per hour from a gust front. This is a radar-indicated threat. The following impacts are expected. Gusty winds could knock down tree limbs and blow around unsecured objects. Locations impacted include Georgetown, Cynthiana, Carlisle, Newcastle, Breckenridge, Eminence, Pleasureville, Millersburg, Stamping Ground, and Saudeville. If outdoors, consider seeking shelter inside a building. 6 p.m. Eastern Daylight Time weather conditions across north-central Kentucky. At Frankfort, and the pressure was 29.96 inches and rising. At Lexington, it was sunny. The temperature was 95 degrees, the dew point 70, and the relative humidity 44%, producing a heat index of 101. The wind was north at 8 miles an hour. The pressure was 29.98 inches and rising. At Louisville, it was mostly sunny. The temperature was 98 degrees, the dew point 69, and the relative humidity 38%, producing a heat index of 104. The wind was northwest at 8 miles an hour. The pressure was 29.92 inches and falling. At Frankfort, and the pressure was 29.96 inches and rising. Elsewhere around the region, at Covington, thunder was reported with a temperature of 83. At Jasper, Indiana, it was sunny with a temperature of 96. It was mostly sunny with a temperature of 95 at Indianapolis, 86 at Jackson, and 98 at Bowling Green. It was partly sunny with a temperature of 72 at Wilmington, Ohio, and 87 at London. The following is a heat advisory. Heat advisory remains in effect until 8 p.m. Eastern Daylight Time or 7 p.m. Central Daylight Time Saturday. What? Heat index values between 100 and 107. Limited nighttime relief as low temperatures are only expected to fall into the low to mid-70s.
where, portions of southern Indiana and central Kentucky. When, until 8 p.m. Eastern Daylight Time, or 7 p.m. Central Daylight Time Saturday. The following impacts are expected. Prolonged hot temperatures and high humidity may cause heat illnesses. Drink plenty of fluids, stay in an air-conditioned room, stay out of the sun, and check up on relatives and neighbors. To reduce risk during outdoor work, the Occupational Safety and Health Administration recommends scheduling frequent rest breaks in shaded or air-conditioned environments. Anyone overcome by heat should be moved to a cool and shaded location. Heat stroke is an emergency. Call 911. The following is a heat advisory. Heat advisory remains in effect until 8 p.m. Eastern Daylight Time this evening. What? Continued heat index values of 100 to 105 degrees. Where? Portions of southeast Indiana, northeast and northern Kentucky, and south central and southwest Ohio. When? Until 8 p.m. Eastern Daylight Time this evening. The following impacts are expected. Hot temperatures and high humidity may cause heat illnesses. Drink plenty of fluids, stay in an air-conditioned room, stay out of the sun, and check up on relatives and neighbors. And now here is the 8 to 14 day outlook for the region. This forecast is valid for the period from September 12th to 18, 2026. For Kentucky, temperatures are forecast to be above normal, and precipitation is forecast to be below normal. For Indiana, temperatures are forecast to be above normal, and precipitation is forecast to be below normal. For Tennessee, temperatures are forecast to be above normal, and precipitation is forecast to be below normal. This long-term outlook is updated on NOAA Weather Radio around 5 p.m. Eastern Time each day. Now for the official National Weather Service forecast for Frankfort and surrounding communities. Tonight, mostly clear. A 20% chance of thunderstorms late in the night. Lows in the mid-70s. West winds up to 5 miles an hour. Saturday, sunny. Slight chance of thunderstorms in the morning, then chance of thunderstorms in the afternoon. Highs in the mid-90s. West winds up to 10 miles an hour. Chance of thunderstorms 40%. Saturday night, partly cloudy. A 40% chance of thunderstorms until midnight. Lows in the upper 60s. Northwest winds up to 10 miles an hour, shifting to the north after midnight. Sunday, not as warm. Partly sunny in the morning, then clearing. Highs in the mid-80s. Northeast winds 5 to 10 miles an hour. Sunday night, mostly clear. Lows around 60. Northeast winds 5 to 10 miles an hour. And now the extended forecast for the radio listening area. Labor Day and Monday night, mostly clear. Highs in the upper 80s. Lows in the mid-60s. Tuesday and Tuesday night, partly cloudy. A 20% chance of showers. Highs around 90. Lows around 70. Wednesday and Wednesday night, mostly clear. Highs in the lower 90s. Lows in the lower 70s. Thursday and Thursday night, partly cloudy. A 20% chance of thunderstorms. Highs around 90. Lows in the mid-60s. Friday and Friday night, mostly clear. A 20% chance of showers. Highs in the mid-80s. Lows in the lower 60s. The current time is 6:54 p.m. Eastern Daylight Time. This is a special weather statement for the following counties in Kentucky, Franklin, Henry, and Scott. Strong wind gusts will impact Scott, Henry, northwestern Bourbon, northern Nicholas, Harrison, and northern Franklin counties through 7:15 p.m. Eastern Daylight Time. At 6:24 p.m. Eastern Daylight Time, Doppler radar was tracking a gust front along a line extending from Vevey to near Kentucky Speedway to near Williamstown to 7 miles east of Falmouth to near Aberdeen. Movement was south at 25 miles per hour. Expected hazards include wind gusts up to 40 miles per hour from a gust front.
This is a radar indicator.

threat. The following impacts are expected. Gusty winds could knock down tree limbs and blow around unsecured objects. Locations impacted include Georgetown, Cynthiana, Carlisle, Newcastle, Breckenridge, Eminence, Pleasureville, Millersburg, Stamping Ground, and Saudeville. If outdoors, consider seeking shelter inside a building. 6 p.m. Eastern Daylight Time weather conditions across north-central Kentucky. At Frankfort, and the pressure was 29.96 inches and rising. At Lexington, it was sunny. The temperature was 95 degrees, the dew point 70, and the relative humidity 44%, producing a heat index of 101. The wind was north at 8 miles an hour. The pressure was 29.98 inches and rising. At Louisville, it was mostly sunny. The temperature was 98 degrees, the dew point 69, and the relative humidity 38%, producing a heat index of 104. The wind was northwest at 8 miles an hour. The pressure was 29.92 inches and falling. At Frankfort, and the pressure was 29.96 inches and rising. Elsewhere around the region, at Covington, thunder was reported with a temperature of 83. At Jasper, Indiana, it was sunny with a temperature of 96. It was mostly sunny with a temperature of 95 at Indianapolis, 86 at Jackson, and 98 at Bowling Green. It was partly sunny with a temperature of 72 at Wilmington, Ohio, and 87 at London. The following is a heat advisory. Heat advisory remains in effect until 8 p.m. Eastern Daylight Time or 7 p.m. Central Daylight Time Saturday. What? Heat index values between 100 and 107. Limited nighttime relief as low temperatures are only expected to fall into the low to mid 70s. Where? Portions of southern Indiana and central Kentucky. When? Until 8 p.m. Eastern Daylight Time or 7 p.m. Central Daylight Time Saturday. The following impacts are expected. Prolonged hot temperatures and high humidity may cause heat illnesses. Drink plenty of fluids, stay in an air-conditioned room, stay out of the sun, and check up on relatives and neighbors. To reduce risk during outdoor work, the Occupational Safety and Health Administration recommends scheduling frequent rest breaks in shaded or air-conditioned environments. Anyone overcome by heat should be moved to a cool and shaded location. Heat stroke is an emergency. Call 911. The following is a heat advisory. Heat advisory remains in effect until 8 p.m. Eastern Daylight Time this evening. What? Continued heat index values of 100 to 105 degrees. Where? Portions of southeast Indiana, northeast and northern Kentucky, and south central and southwest Ohio. When? Until 8 p.m. Eastern Daylight Time this evening. The following impacts are expected. Hot temperatures and high humidity may cause heat illnesses. Drink plenty of fluids. Stay in an air-conditioned room. Stay out of the sun. And check up on relatives and neighbors. And now here is the 8 to 14 day outlook for the region. This forecast is valid for the period from September 12th to 18, 2026. For Kentucky, temperatures are forecast to be above normal, and precipitation is forecast to be below normal. For Indiana, temperatures are forecast to be above normal, and precipitation is forecast to be below normal. For Tennessee, temperatures are forecast to be above normal, and precipitation is forecast to be below normal. This long-term outlook is updated on NOAA Weather Radio around 5 p.m. Eastern Time each day. Now for the official National Weather Service forecast for Frankfort and surrounding communities. Tonight, mostly clear. A 20% chance of thunderstorms late in the night. Lows in the mid-70s. West winds up to 5 miles an hour. Saturday, sunny. Slight chance of thunderstorms in the morning, then chance of thunderstorms in the afternoon. Highs in the mid-90s. West winds up to 10 miles an hour. Chance of thunderstorms 40%. Saturday night, partly cloudy,

40% chance of thunderstorms until midnight. Lows in the upper 60s. Northwest winds up to 10 miles an hour, shifting to the north after midnight. Sunday, not as warm. Partly sunny in the morning, then clearing. Highs in the mid-80s. Northeast winds 5 to 10 miles an hour. Sunday night, mostly clear. Lows around 60. Northeast winds 5 to 10 miles an hour. And now the extended forecast for the radio listening area. Labor Day and Monday night, mostly clear. Highs in the upper 80s. Lows in the mid-60s. Tuesday and Tuesday night, partly cloudy. A 20% chance of showers. Highs around 90. Lows around 70. Wednesday and Wednesday night, mostly clear. Highs in the lower 90s. Lows in the lower 70s. Thursday and Thursday night, partly cloudy. A 20% chance of thunderstorms. Highs around 90. Lows in the mid-60s. Friday and Friday night, mostly clear. A 20% chance of showers. Highs in the mid-80s. Lows in the lower 60s. The current time is 7:01 p.m. Eastern Daylight Time. This is a special weather statement for the following counties in Kentucky, Franklin, Henry, and Scott. Strong wind gusts will impact Scott, Henry, northwestern Bourbon, northern Nicholas, Harrison, and northern Franklin counties through 7:15 p.m. Eastern Daylight Time. At 6:24 p.m. Eastern Daylight Time, Doppler radar was tracking a gust front along a line extending from Vevey to near Kentucky Speedway to near Williamstown to 7 miles east of Falmouth to near Aberdeen. Movement was south at 25 miles per hour. Expected hazards include wind gusts up to 40 miles per hour from a gust front. This is a radar-indicated threat. The following impacts are expected. Gusty winds could knock down tree limbs and blow around unsecured objects. Locations impacted include Georgetown, Cynthiana, Carlisle, Newcastle, Breckenridge, Eminence, Pleasureville, Millersburg, Stamping Ground, and Saudeville. If outdoors, consider seeking shelter inside a building. 6 p.m. Eastern Daylight Time weather conditions across north-central Kentucky. At Frankfort, and the pressure was 29.96 inches and rising. At Lexington, it was sunny. The temperature was 95 degrees, the dew point 70, and the relative humidity 44%, producing a heat index of 101. The wind was north at 8 miles an hour. The pressure was 29.98 inches and rising. At Louisville, it was mostly sunny. The temperature was 98 degrees, the dew point 69, and the relative humidity 38%, producing a heat index of 104. The wind was northwest at 8 miles an hour. The pressure was 29.92 inches and falling. At Frankfort, and the pressure was 29.96 inches and rising. Elsewhere around the region, at Covington, thunder was reported with a temperature of 83. At Jasper, Indiana, it was sunny with a temperature of 96. It was mostly sunny with a temperature of 95 at Indianapolis, 86 at Jackson, and 98 at Bowling Green. It was partly sunny with a temperature of 72 at Wilmington, Ohio, and 87 at London. The following is a heat advisory. Heat advisory remains in effect until 8 p.m. Eastern Daylight Time or 7 p.m. Central Daylight Time Saturday. What? Heat index values between 100 and 107. Limited nighttime relief as low temperatures are only expected to fall into the low to mid 70s. Where? Portions of southern Indiana and central Kentucky. When? Until 8 p.m. Eastern Daylight Time or 7 p.m. Central Daylight Time Saturday. The following impacts are expected. Prolonged hot temperatures and high humidity may cause heat illnesses. Drink plenty of fluids, stay in an air-conditioned room, stay out of the sun, and check up on relatives and neighbors. To reduce risk during outdoor work,
The Occupational Safety and Health Administration recommends scheduling frequent rest breaks in shaded or air-conditioned environments. Anyone overcome by heat should be moved to a cool and shaded location. Heat stroke is an emergency. Call 911. The following is a heat advisory. Heat advisory remains in effect until 8 p.m. Eastern Daylight Time this evening. What? Continued heat index values of 100 to 105 degrees. Where? Portions of southeast Indiana, northeast and northern Kentucky, and south central and southwest Ohio. When? Until 8 p.m. Eastern Daylight Time this evening. The following impacts are expected. Hot temperatures and high humidity may cause heat illnesses. Drink plenty of fluids, stay in an air-conditioned room, stay out of the sun, and check up on relatives and neighbors. And now here is the 8 to 14 day outlook for the region. This forecast is valid for the period from September 12th to 18, 2026. For Kentucky, temperatures are forecast to be above normal, and precipitation is forecast to be below normal. For Indiana, temperatures are forecast to be above normal, and precipitation is forecast to be below normal. For Tennessee, temperatures are forecast to be above normal, and precipitation is forecast to be below normal. This long-term outlook is updated on NOAA Weather Radio around 5 p.m. Eastern Time each day. Now for the official National Weather Service forecast for Frankfort and surrounding communities. Tonight, mostly clear. A 20% chance of thunderstorms late in the night. Lows in the mid-70s. West winds up to 5 miles an hour. Saturday, sunny. Slight chance of thunderstorms in the morning, then chance of thunderstorms in the afternoon. Highs in the mid-90s. West winds up to 10 miles an hour. Chance of thunderstorms 40%. Saturday night, partly cloudy. A 40% chance of thunderstorms until midnight. Lows in the upper 60s. Northwest winds up to 10 miles an hour, shifting to the north after midnight. Sunday, not as warm. Partly sunny in the morning, then clearing. Highs in the mid-80s. Northeast winds 5 to 10 miles an hour. Sunday night, mostly clear. Lows around 60. Northeast winds 5 to 10 miles an hour. And now the extended forecast for the radio listening area. Labor Day and Monday night, mostly clear. Highs in the upper 80s. Lows in the mid-60s. Tuesday and Tuesday night, partly cloudy. A 20% chance of showers. Highs around 90. Lows around 70. Wednesday and Wednesday night, mostly clear. Highs in the lower 90s. Lows in the lower 70s. Thursday and Thursday night, partly cloudy. A 20% chance of thunderstorms. Highs around 90. Lows in the mid-60s. Friday and Friday night, mostly clear. A 20% chance of showers. Highs in the mid-80s. Lows in the lower 60s. The current time is 7:08 p.m. Eastern Daylight Time. This is a special weather statement for the following counties in Kentucky, Franklin, Henry, and Scott. Strong wind gusts will impact Scott, Henry, northwestern Bourbon, northern Nicholas, Harrison, and northern Franklin counties through 7:15 p.m. Eastern Daylight Time. At 6:24 p.m. Eastern Daylight Time, Doppler radar was tracking a gust front along a line extending from Vevey to near Kentucky Speedway to near Williamstown to 7 miles east of Falmouth to near Aberdeen. Movement was south at 25 miles per hour. Expected hazards include wind gusts up to 40 miles per hour from a gust front. This is a radar-indicated threat. The following impacts are expected. Gusty winds could knock down tree limbs and blow around unsecured objects. Locations impacted include Georgetown, Cynthiana, Carlisle, Newcastle, Breckenridge, Eminence, Pleasureville, Millersburg, Stamping Ground, and Saudeville. If outdoors, consider seeking shelter inside a building.
7 p.m. Eastern Daylight Time weather conditions across north-central Kentucky.

at Frankfurt, and the pressure was 29.95 inches and falling. At Lexington, it was sunny. The temperature was 93 degrees, the dew point 69, and the relative humidity 45%, producing a heat index of 98. The wind was north at 7 miles an hour. The pressure was 29.97 inches and falling. At Louisville, it was mostly sunny. The temperature was 97 degrees, the dew point 69, and the relative humidity 40%, producing a heat index of 103. The wind was northwest at 7 miles an hour. The pressure was 29.92 inches and steady. At Frankfurt, and the pressure was 29.95 inches and falling. Elsewhere around the region, it was sunny, with a temperature of 94 at Jasper, Indiana, and 84 at Jackson. It was mostly sunny, with a temperature of 87 at Covington, 93 at Indianapolis, and 97 at Bowling Green. It was partly sunny, with a temperature of 77 at Wilmington, Ohio, and 87 at London. The following is a heat advisory. Heat advisory remains in effect until 8 p.m. Eastern Daylight Time or 7 p.m. Central Daylight Time Saturday. What? Heat index values between 100 and 107. Limited nighttime relief as low temperatures are only expected to fall into the low to mid-70s. Where? Portions of southern Indiana and central Kentucky. When? Until 8 p.m. Eastern Daylight Time or 7 p.m. Central Daylight Time Saturday. The following impacts are expected. Prolonged hot temperatures and high humidity may cause heat illnesses. Drink plenty of fluids, stay in an air-conditioned room, stay out of the sun, and check up on relatives and neighbors. To reduce risk during outdoor work, the Occupational Safety and Health Administration recommends scheduling frequent rest breaks in shaded or air-conditioned environments. Anyone overcome by heat should be moved to a cool and shaded location. Heat stroke is an emergency. 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The following is a heat advisory. Heat advisory is canceled. Temperatures will continue to fall through this evening. And now here is the 8 to 14 day outlook for the region. This forecast is valid for the period from September 12th to 18, 2026. For Kentucky, temperatures are forecast to be above normal, and precipitation is forecast to be below normal. For Indiana, temperatures are forecast to be above normal, and precipitation is forecast to be below normal. For Tennessee, temperatures are forecast to be above normal, and precipitation is forecast to be below normal. This long-term outlook is updated on NOAA Weather Radio around 5 p.m. Eastern Time each day. Now for the official National Weather Service forecast for Frankfurt and surrounding communities. Tonight, mostly clear. A 20% chance of thunderstorms late in the night. Lows in the mid-70s. West winds up to 5 miles an hour. Saturday, sunny. Slight chance of thunderstorms in the morning, then chance of thunderstorms in the afternoon. Highs in the mid-90s. West winds up to 10 miles an hour. Chance of thunderstorms 40%. Saturday night, partly cloudy. A 40% chance of thunderstorms until midnight. Lows in the upper 60s. Northwest winds up to 10 miles an hour, shifting to the north after midnight. Sunday, not as warm. Partly sunny in the morning, then clearing. Highs in the mid-80s. Northeast winds 5 to 10 miles an hour. Sunday night, mostly clear. Lows around 60. Northeast winds 5 to 10 miles an hour. And now the extended forecast for the radio listening area. Labor Day and Monday night, mostly clear. Highs in the upper 80s. Lows in the mid-60s.
Tuesday and Tuesday night, partly cloudy. A 20% chance of showers. Highs around 90. Lows around 70. Wednesday and Wednesday night, mostly clear. Highs in the lower 90s. Lows in the lower 70s. Thursday and Thursday night, partly cloudy. A 20% chance of thunderstorms. Highs around 90. Lows in the mid-60s. Friday and Friday night, mostly clear. A 20% chance of showers. Highs in the mid-80s. Lows in the lower 60s. The current time is 7:15 p.m. Eastern Daylight Time. 7 p.m. Eastern Daylight Time weather conditions across north-central Kentucky. At Frankfort. And the pressure was 29.95 inches and falling. At Lexington, it was sunny. The temperature was 93 degrees, the dew point 69, and the relative humidity 45%, producing a heat index of 98. The wind was north at 7 miles an hour. The pressure was 29.97 inches and falling. At Louisville, it was mostly sunny. The temperature was 97 degrees, the dew point 69, and the relative humidity 40%, producing a heat index of 103. The wind was northwest at 7 miles an hour. The pressure was 29.92 inches and steady. At Frankfort, and the pressure was 29.95 inches and falling. Elsewhere around the region, it was sunny, with a temperature of 94 at Jasper, Indiana, and 84 at Jackson. It was mostly sunny, with a temperature of 87 at Covington, 93 at Indianapolis, and 97 at Bowling Green. It was partly sunny, with a temperature of 77 at Wilmington, Ohio, and 87 at London. The following is a heat advisory. Heat advisory remains in effect until 8 p.m. Eastern Daylight Time or 7 p.m. Central Daylight Time Saturday. What? Heat index values between 100 and 107. Limited nighttime relief as low temperatures are only expected to fall into the low to mid-70s. Where? Portions of southern Indiana and central Kentucky. When? Until 8 p.m. Eastern Daylight Time or 7 p.m. Central Daylight Time Saturday. The following impacts are expected. Prolonged hot temperatures and high humidity may cause heat illnesses. Drink plenty of fluids, stay in an air-conditioned room, stay out of the sun, and check up on relatives and neighbors. To reduce risk during outdoor work, the Occupational Safety and Health Administration recommends scheduling frequent rest breaks in shaded or air-conditioned environments. Anyone overcome by heat should be moved to a cool and shaded location. Heat stroke is an emergency. Call 911. The following is a heat advisory. Heat advisory is canceled. Temperatures will continue to fall through this evening. And now here is the 8 to 14 day outlook for the region. This forecast is valid for the period from September 12th to 18, 2026. For Kentucky, temperatures are forecast to be above normal, and precipitation is forecast to be below normal. For Indiana, temperatures are forecast to be above normal, and precipitation is forecast to be below normal. For Tennessee, temperatures are forecast to be above normal, and precipitation is forecast to be below normal. This long-term outlook is updated on NOAA Weather Radio around 5 p.m. Eastern Time each day. Now for the official National Weather Service forecast for Frankfort and surrounding communities. Tonight, mostly clear. A 20% chance of thunderstorms late in the night. Lows in the mid-70s. West winds up to 5 miles an hour. Saturday, sunny. Slight chance of thunderstorms in the morning, then chance of thunderstorms in the afternoon. Highs in the mid-90s. West winds up to 10 miles an hour. Chance of thunderstorms 40%. Saturday night, partly cloudy. A 40% chance of thunderstorms until midnight. Lows in the upper 60s. Northwest winds up to 10 miles an hour, shifting to the north after midnight. Sunday,
not as warm.

partly sunny in the morning, then clearing. Highs in the mid-80s. Northeast winds 5 to 10 miles an hour. Sunday night, mostly clear. Lows around 60. Northeast winds 5 to 10 miles an hour. And now the extended forecast for the radio listening area. Labor Day and Monday night, mostly clear. Highs in the upper 80s. Lows in the mid-60s. Tuesday and Tuesday night, partly cloudy. A 20% chance of showers. Highs around 90. Lows around 70. Wednesday and Wednesday night, mostly clear. Highs in the lower 90s. Lows in the lower 70s. Thursday and Thursday night, partly cloudy. A 20% chance of thunderstorms. Highs around 90. Lows in the mid-60s. Friday and Friday night, mostly clear. A 20% chance of showers. Highs in the mid-80s. Lows in the lower 60s. The current time is 7:21 p.m. Eastern Daylight Time. 7 p.m. Eastern Daylight Time weather conditions across north-central Kentucky. At Frankfort. And the pressure was 29.95 inches and falling. At Lexington, it was sunny. The temperature was 93 degrees, the dew point 69, and the relative humidity 45%, producing a heat index of 98. The wind was north at 7 miles an hour. The pressure was 29.97 inches and falling. At Louisville, it was mostly sunny. The temperature was 97 degrees, the dew point 69, and the relative humidity 40%, producing a heat index of 103. The wind was northwest at 7 miles an hour. The pressure was 29.92 inches and steady. At Frankfort, and the pressure was 29.95 inches and falling. Elsewhere around the region, it was sunny with a temperature of 94 at Jasper, Indiana, and 84 at Jackson. It was mostly sunny with a temperature of 87 at Covington, 93 at Indianapolis, and 97 at Bowling Green. It was partly sunny with a temperature of 77 at Wilmington, Ohio, and 87 at London. The following is a heat advisory. Heat advisory remains in effect until 8 p.m. Eastern Daylight Time or 7 p.m. Central Daylight Time Saturday. What? Heat index values between 100 and 107. Limited nighttime relief as low temperatures are only expected to fall into the low to mid-70s. Where? Portions of southern Indiana and central Kentucky. When? Until 8 p.m. Eastern Daylight Time or 7 p.m. Central Daylight Time Saturday. The following impacts are expected. Prolonged hot temperatures and high humidity may cause heat illnesses. Drink plenty of fluids, stay in an air-conditioned room, stay out of the sun, and check up on relatives and neighbors. To reduce risk during outdoor work, the Occupational Safety and Health Administration recommends scheduling frequent rest breaks in shaded or air-conditioned environments. Anyone overcome by heat should be moved to a cool and shaded location. Heat stroke is an emergency. Call 911. The following is a heat advisory. Heat advisory is canceled. Temperatures will continue to fall through this evening. And now here is the 8 to 14 day outlook for the region. This forecast is valid for the period from September 12th to 18, 2026. For Kentucky, temperatures are forecast to be above normal, and precipitation is forecast to be below normal. For Indiana, temperatures are forecast to be above normal, and precipitation is forecast to be below normal. For Tennessee, temperatures are forecast to be above normal, and precipitation is forecast to be below normal. This long-term outlook is updated on NOAA Weather Radio around 5 p.m. Eastern Time each day. Now for the official National Weather Service forecast for Frankfort and surrounding communities. Tonight, mostly clear. A 20% chance of thunderstorms late in the night. Lows in the mid-70s. West winds up to 5 miles an hour. Saturday, sunny.

slight chance of thunderstorms in the morning, then chance of thunderstorms in the afternoon. Highs in the mid-90s. West winds up to 10 miles an hour. Chance of thunderstorms 40%. Saturday night, partly cloudy. A 40% chance of thunderstorms until midnight. Lows in the upper 60s. Northwest winds up to 10 miles an hour, shifting to the north after midnight. Sunday, not as warm. Partly sunny in the morning, then clearing. Highs in the mid-80s. Northeast winds 5 to 10 miles an hour. Sunday night, mostly clear. Lows around 60. Northeast winds 5 to 10 miles an hour. And now the extended forecast for the radio listening area. Labor Day and Monday night, mostly clear. Highs in the upper 80s. Lows in the mid-60s. Tuesday and Tuesday night, partly cloudy. A 20% chance of showers. Highs around 90. Lows around 70. Wednesday and Wednesday night, mostly clear. Highs in the lower 90s. Lows in the lower 70s. Thursday and Thursday night, partly cloudy. A 20% chance of thunderstorms. Highs around 90. Lows in the mid-60s. Friday and Friday night, mostly clear. A 20% chance of showers. Highs in the mid-80s. Lows in the lower 60s. The current time is 7:26 p.m. Eastern Daylight Time. 7 p.m. Eastern Daylight Time weather conditions across north-central Kentucky. At Frankfort. And the pressure was 29.95 inches and falling. At Lexington, it was sunny. The temperature was 93 degrees, the dew point 69, and the relative humidity 45%, producing a heat index of 98. The wind was north at 7 miles an hour. The pressure was 29.97 inches and falling. At Louisville, it was mostly sunny. The temperature was 97 degrees, the dew point 69, and the relative humidity 40%, producing a heat index of 103. The wind was northwest at 7 miles an hour. The pressure was 29.92 inches and steady. At Frankfort, and the pressure was 29.95 inches and falling. Elsewhere around the region, it was sunny, with a temperature of 94 at Jasper, Indiana, and 84 at Jackson. It was mostly sunny, with a temperature of 87 at Covington, 93 at Indianapolis, and 97 at Bowling Green. It was partly sunny, with a temperature of 77 at Wilmington, Ohio, and 87 at London. The following is a heat advisory. Heat advisory remains in effect until 8 p.m. Eastern Daylight Time or 7 p.m. Central Daylight Time Saturday. What? Heat index values between 100 and 107. Limited nighttime relief as low temperatures are only expected to fall into the low to mid-70s. Where? Portions of southern Indiana and central Kentucky. When? Until 8 p.m. Eastern Daylight Time or 7 p.m. Central Daylight Time Saturday. The following impacts are expected. Prolonged hot temperatures and high humidity may cause heat illnesses. Drink plenty of fluids, stay in an air-conditioned room, stay out of the sun, and check up on relatives and neighbors. To reduce risk during outdoor work, the Occupational Safety and Health Administration recommends scheduling frequent rest breaks in shaded or air-conditioned environments. Anyone overcome by heat should be moved to a cool and shaded location. Heat stroke is an emergency. Call 911. And now here is the 8 to 14 day outlook for the region. This forecast is valid for the period from September 12th to 18, 2026. For Kentucky, temperatures are forecast to be above normal, and precipitation is forecast to be below normal. For Indiana, temperatures are forecast to be above normal, and precipitation is forecast to be below normal. For Tennessee, temperatures are forecast to be above normal, and precipitation is forecast to be below normal. This long-term outlook is updated on NOAA Weather Radio around 5 p.m.

shifting to the north after midnight. Sunday, not as warm. Partly sunny in the morning, then clearing. Highs in the mid-80s. Northeast winds 5 to 10 miles an hour. Sunday night, mostly clear. Lows around 60. Northeast winds 5 to 10 miles an hour. And now the extended forecast for the radio listening area. Labor Day and Monday night, mostly clear. Highs in the upper 80s. Lows in the mid-60s. Tuesday and Tuesday night, partly cloudy. A 20% chance of showers. Highs around 90. Lows around 70. Wednesday and Wednesday night, mostly clear. Highs in the lower 90s. Lows in the lower 70s. Thursday and Thursday night, partly cloudy. A 20% chance of thunderstorms. Highs around 90. Lows in the mid-60s. Friday and Friday night, mostly clear. A 20% chance of showers. Highs in the mid-80s. Lows in the lower 60s. The current time is 7:32 p.m. Eastern Daylight Time. 7 p.m. Eastern Daylight Time weather conditions across north-central Kentucky. At Frankfort. And the pressure was 29.95 inches and falling. At Lexington, it was sunny. The temperature was 93 degrees, the dew point 69, and the relative humidity 45%, producing a heat index of 98. The wind was north at 7 miles an hour. The pressure was 29.97 inches and falling. At Louisville, it was mostly sunny. The temperature was 97 degrees, the dew point 69, and the relative humidity 40%, producing a heat index of 103. The wind was northwest at 7 miles an hour. The pressure was 29.92 inches and steady. At Frankfort, and the pressure was 29.95 inches and falling. Elsewhere around the region, it was sunny, with a temperature of 94 at Jasper. At Frankfort, and the pressure was 29.95 inches and falling. Elsewhere around the region, it was sunny, with a temperature of 94 at Jasper, Indiana, and 84 at Jackson. It was mostly sunny, with a temperature of 87 at Covington, 93 at Indianapolis, and 97 at Bowling Green. It was partly sunny, with a temperature of 77 at Wilmington, Ohio, and 87 at London. The following is a heat advisory. Heat advisory remains in effect until 8 p.m. Eastern Daylight Time or 7 p.m. Central Daylight Time Saturday. What? Heat index values between 100 and 107. Limited nighttime relief as low temperatures are only expected to fall into the low to mid 70s. Where? Portions of southern Indiana and central Kentucky. When? Until 8 p.m. Eastern Daylight Time or 7 p.m. Central Daylight Time Saturday. The following impacts are expected. Prolonged hot temperatures and high humidity may cause heat illnesses. Drink plenty of fluids, stay in an air-conditioned room, stay out of the sun, and check up on relatives and neighbors. To reduce risk during outdoor work, the Occupational Safety and Health Administration recommends scheduling frequent rest breaks in shaded or air-conditioned environments. Anyone overcome by heat should be moved to a cool and shaded location. Heat stroke is an emergency. Call 911. And now here is the 8 to 14 day outlook for the region. This forecast is valid for the period from September 12th to 18, 2026. For Kentucky, temperatures are forecast to be above normal, and precipitation is forecast to be below normal. For Indiana, temperatures are forecast to be above normal, and precipitation is forecast to be below normal. For Tennessee, temperatures are forecast to be above normal, and precipitation is forecast to be below normal. This long-term outlook is updated on NOAA Weather Radio around 5 p.m. Eastern Time each day. Now for the official National Weather Service forecast for Frankfort and surrounding communities. Tonight, mostly clear. A 20% chance of thunderstorms late in the night.

winds in the mid-70s. West winds up to 5 miles an hour. Saturday, sunny. Slight chance of thunderstorms in the morning, then chance of thunderstorms in the afternoon. Highs in the mid-90s. West winds up to 10 miles an hour. Chance of thunderstorms 40%. Saturday night, partly cloudy. A 40% chance of thunderstorms until midnight. Lows in the upper 60s. Northwest winds up to 10 miles an hour, shifting to the north after midnight. Sunday, not as warm. Partly sunny in the morning, then clearing. Highs in the mid-80s. Northeast winds 5 to 10 miles an hour. Sunday night, mostly clear. Lows around 60. Northeast winds 5 to 10 miles an hour. And now the extended forecast for the radio listening area. Labor Day and Monday night, mostly clear. Highs in the upper 80s. Lows in the mid-60s. Tuesday and Tuesday night, partly cloudy. A 20% chance of showers. Highs around 90. Lows around 70. Wednesday and Wednesday night, mostly clear. Highs in the lower 90s. Lows in the lower 70s. Thursday and Thursday night, partly cloudy. A 20% chance of thunderstorms. Highs around 90. Lows in the mid-60s. Friday and Friday night, mostly clear. A 20% chance of showers. Highs in the mid-80s. Lows in the lower 60s. The current time is 7:37 p.m. Eastern Daylight Time. 7 p.m. Eastern Daylight Time weather conditions across north central Kentucky. At Frankfort. And the pressure was 29.95 inches and falling. At Lexington, it was sunny. The temperature was 93 degrees, the dew point 69, and the relative humidity 45%, producing a heat index of 98. The wind was north at 7 miles an hour. The pressure was 29.97 inches and falling. At Louisville, it was mostly sunny. The temperature was 97 degrees, the dew point 69, and the relative humidity 40%, producing a heat index of 103. The wind was northwest at 7 miles an hour. The pressure was 29.92 inches and steady. At Frankfort, and the pressure was 29.95 inches and falling. Elsewhere around the region, it was sunny, with a temperature of 94 at Jasper, Indiana, and 84 at Jackson. It was mostly sunny, with a temperature of 87 at Covington, 93 at Indianapolis, and 97 at Bowling Green. It was partly sunny, with a temperature of 77 at Wilmington, Ohio, and 87 at London. The following is a heat advisory. Heat advisory remains in effect until 8 p.m. Eastern Daylight Time or 7 p.m. Central Daylight Time Saturday. What? Heat index values between 100 and 107. Limited nighttime relief as low temperatures are only expected to fall into the low to mid-70s. Where? Portions of southern Indiana and central Kentucky. When? Until 8 p.m. Eastern Daylight Time or 7 p.m. Central Daylight Time Saturday. The following impacts are expected. Prolonged hot temperatures and high humidity may cause heat illnesses. Drink plenty of fluids, stay in an air-conditioned room, stay out of the sun, and check up on relatives and neighbors. To reduce risk during outdoor work, the Occupational Safety and Health Administration recommends scheduling frequent rest breaks in shaded or air-conditioned environments. Anyone overcome by heat should be moved to a cool and shaded location. Heat stroke is an emergency. Call 911. And now here is the 8 to 14 day outlook for the region. This forecast is valid for the period from September 12th to 18, 2026. For Kentucky, temperatures are forecast to be above normal, and precipitation is forecast to be below normal. For Indiana, temperatures are forecast to be above normal, and precipitation is forecast to be below normal. For Tennessee, temperatures are forecast to be above normal, and precipitation is forecast.
to be below normal. This long-term outlook is updated on NOAA Weather Radio around 5 p.m. Eastern Time each day. Now for the official National Weather Service forecast for Frankfurt and surrounding communities. Tonight, mostly clear. A 20% chance of thunderstorms late in the night. Lows in the mid-70s. West winds up to 5 miles an hour. Saturday, sunny. Slight chance of thunderstorms in the morning, then chance of thunderstorms in the afternoon. Highs in the mid-90s. West winds up to 10 miles an hour. Chance of thunderstorms 40%. Saturday night, partly cloudy. A 40% chance of thunderstorms until midnight. Lows in the upper 60s. Northwest winds up to 10 miles an hour, shifting to the north after midnight. Sunday, not as warm. Partly sunny in the morning, then clearing. Highs in the mid-80s. Northeast winds 5 to 10 miles an hour. Sunday night, mostly clear. Lows around 60. Northeast winds 5 to 10 miles an hour. And now the extended forecast for the radio listening area. Labor Day and Monday night, mostly clear. Highs in the upper 80s. Lows in the mid-60s. Tuesday and Tuesday night, partly cloudy. A 20% chance of showers. Highs around 90. Lows around 70. Wednesday and Wednesday night, mostly clear. Highs in the lower 90s. Lows in the lower 70s. Thursday and Thursday night, partly cloudy. A 20% chance of thunderstorms. Highs around 90. Lows in the mid-60s. Friday and Friday night, mostly clear. A 20% chance of showers. Highs in the mid-80s. Lows in the lower 60s. 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The current time is 7:43 p.m. Eastern Daylight Time. 7 p.m. Eastern Daylight Time weather conditions across north-central Kentucky. At Frankfurt, and the pressure was 29.95 inches and falling. At Lexington, it was sunny. The temperature was 93 degrees, the dew point 69, and the relative humidity 45%, producing a heat index of 98. The wind was north at 7 miles an hour. The pressure was 29.97 inches and falling. At Louisville, it was mostly sunny. The temperature was 97 degrees, the dew point 69, and the relative humidity 40%, producing a heat index of 103. The wind was northwest at 7 miles an hour. The pressure was 29.92 inches and steady. At Frankfurt, and the pressure was 29.95 inches and falling. Elsewhere around the region, it was sunny, with a temperature of 94 at Jasper, Indiana, and 84 at Jackson. It was mostly sunny, with a temperature of 87 at Covington, 93 at Indianapolis, and 97 at Bowling Green. It was partly sunny, with a temperature of 77 at Wilmington, Ohio, and 87 at London. The following is a heat advisory. Heat advisory remains in effect until 8 p.m. Eastern Daylight Time or 7 p.m. Central Daylight Time Saturday. What? Heat index values between 100 and 107. Limited nighttime relief as low temperatures are only expected to fall into the low to mid-70s. Where? Portions of southern Indiana and central Kentucky. When? Until 8 p.m. Eastern Daylight Time or 7 p.m. Central Daylight Time Saturday. The following impacts are expected. Prolonged hot temperatures and high humidity may cause heat illnesses. Drink plenty of fluids, stay in an air-conditioned room, stay out of the sun, and check up on relatives and neighbors. To reduce risk during outdoor work, the Occupational Safety and Health Administration recommends scheduling frequent rest breaks in shaded or air

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Call 911. And now here is the 8 to 14 day outlook for the region. This forecast is valid for the period from September 12th to 18, 2026. For Kentucky, temperatures are forecast to be above normal, and precipitation is forecast to be below normal. For Indiana, temperatures are forecast to be above normal, and precipitation is forecast to be below normal. For Tennessee, temperatures are forecast to be above normal, and precipitation is forecast to be below normal. This long-term outlook is updated on NOAA Weather Radio around 5 p.m. Eastern Time each day. Now for the official National Weather Service forecast for Frankfort and surrounding communities. Tonight, mostly clear. A 20% chance of thunderstorms late in the night. Lows in the mid-70s. West winds up to 5 miles an hour. Saturday, sunny. Slight chance of thunderstorms in the morning, then chance of thunderstorms in the afternoon. Highs in the mid-90s. West winds up to 10 miles an hour. Chance of thunderstorms 40%. Saturday night, partly cloudy. A 40% chance of thunderstorms until midnight. Lows in the upper 60s. Northwest winds up to 10 miles an hour, shifting to the north after midnight. Sunday, not as warm. Partly sunny in the morning, then clearing. Highs in the mid-80s. Northeast winds 5 to 10 miles an hour. Sunday night, mostly clear. Lows around 60. Northeast winds 5 to 10 miles an hour. And now the extended forecast for the radio listening area. Labor Day and Monday night, mostly clear. Highs in the upper 80s. Lows in the mid-60s. Tuesday and Tuesday night, partly cloudy. A 20% chance of showers. Highs around 90. Lows around 70. Wednesday and Wednesday night, mostly clear. Highs in the lower 90s. Lows in the lower 70s. Thursday and Thursday night, partly cloudy. A 20% chance of thunderstorms. Highs around 90. Lows in the mid-60s. Friday and Friday night, mostly clear. A 20% chance of showers. Highs in the mid-80s. Lows in the lower 60s. The current time is 7:48 p.m. Eastern Daylight Time. 7 p.m. Eastern Daylight Time weather conditions across north-central Kentucky. At Frankfort. And the pressure was 29.95 inches and falling. At Lexington, it was sunny. The temperature was 93 degrees, the dew point 69, and the relative humidity 45%, producing a heat index of 98. The wind was north at 7 miles an hour. The pressure was 29.97 inches and falling. At Louisville, it was mostly sunny. The temperature was 97 degrees, the dew point 69, and the relative humidity 40%, producing a heat index of 103. The wind was northwest at 7 miles an hour. The pressure was 29.92 inches and steady. At Frankfort, and the pressure was 29.95 inches and falling. Elsewhere around the region, it was sunny, with a temperature of 94 at Jasper, Indiana, and 84 at Jackson. It was mostly sunny, with a temperature of 87 at Covington, 93 at Indianapolis, and 97 at Bowling Green. It was partly sunny, with a temperature of 77 at Wilmington, Ohio, and 87 at London. The following is a heat advisory. Heat advisory remains in effect until 8 p.m. Eastern Daylight Time or 7 p.m. Central Daylight Time Saturday. What? Heat index values between 100 and 107. Limited nighttime relief as low temperatures are only expected to fall into the low to mid-70s. Where? Portions of southern Indiana and central Kentucky. When? Until 8 p.m. Eastern Daylight Time or 7 p.m. Central Daylight Time Saturday.

impacts are expected. Prolonged hot temperatures and high humidity may cause heat illnesses. 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And check up on relatives and neighbors. 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Anyone overcome by heat should be moved to a cool and shaded location. Heat stroke is an emergency. Call 911. And now here is the 8 to 14 day outlook for the region. This forecast is valid for the period from September 12th to 18, 2026. For Kentucky, temperatures are forecast to be above normal, and precipitation is forecast to be below normal. For Indiana, temperatures are forecast to be above normal, and precipitation is forecast to be below normal. For Tennessee, temperatures are forecast to be above normal, and precipitation is forecast to be below normal. This long-term outlook is updated on NOAA Weather Radio around 5 p.m. Eastern Time each day. Now for the official National Weather Service forecast for Frankfort and surrounding communities. Tonight, mostly clear. A 20% chance of thunderstorms late in the night. Lows in the mid-70s. West winds up to 5 miles an hour. Saturday, sunny. Slight chance of thunderstorms in the morning, then chance of thunderstorms in the afternoon. Highs in the mid-90s. West winds up to 10 miles an hour. Chance of thunderstorms 40%. Saturday night, partly cloudy. A 40% chance of thunderstorms until midnight. Lows in the upper 60s. Northwest winds up to 10 miles an hour, shifting to the north after midnight. Sunday, not as warm. Partly sunny in the morning, then clearing. Highs in the mid-80s. Northeast winds 5 to 10 miles an hour. Sunday night, mostly clear. Lows around 60. Northeast winds 5 to 10 miles an hour. And now the extended forecast for the radio listening area. Labor Day and Monday night, mostly clear. Highs in the upper 80s. Lows in the mid-60s. Tuesday and Tuesday night, partly cloudy. A 20% chance of showers. Highs around 90. Lows around 70. Wednesday and Wednesday night, mostly clear. Highs in the lower 90s. Lows in the lower 70s. Thursday and Thursday night, partly cloudy. A 20% chance of thunderstorms. Highs around 90. Lows in the mid-60s. Friday and Friday night, mostly clear. A 20% chance of showers. Highs in the mid-80s. Lows in the lower 60s. The current time is 7:53 p.m. Eastern Daylight Time. 7 p.m. Eastern Daylight Time weather conditions across north-central Kentucky. At Frankfort, and the pressure was 29.95 inches and falling. At Lexington, it was sunny. The temperature was 93 degrees, the dew point 69, and the relative humidity 45%, producing a heat index of 98. The wind was north at 7 miles an hour. The pressure was 29.97 inches and falling. At Louisville, it was mostly sunny. The temperature was 97 degrees, the dew point 69, and the relative humidity 40%, producing a heat index of 103. The wind was northwest at 7 miles an hour. The pressure was 29.92 inches and steady. At Frankfort, and the pressure was 29.95 inches and falling. Elsewhere around the region, it was sunny, with a temperature of 94 at Jasper, Indiana, and 84 at Jackson. It was mostly sunny, with a temperature of 87 at Covington, 93 at Indianapolis, and 97 at Bowling Green. It was partly sunny, with a temperature of 77 at Wilmington, Ohio, and 87 at London. The following is a heat advisory. Heat advisory remains in effect until 8 p.m. Eastern Daylight Time or 7 p.m. Central Daylight Time Saturday.

heat index values between 100 and 107. Limited nighttime relief as low temperatures are only expected to fall into the low to mid-70s. Where? Portions of southern Indiana and central Kentucky. When? Until 8 p.m. Eastern Daylight Time or 7 p.m. Central Daylight Time Saturday. The following impacts are expected. Prolonged hot temperatures and high humidity may cause heat illnesses. Drink plenty of fluids. Stay in an air-conditioned room. 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To reduce risk during outdoor work, the Occupational Safety and Health Administration recommends scheduling frequent rest breaks in shaded or air-conditioned environments. Anyone overcome by heat should be moved to a cool and shaded location. Heat stroke is an emergency. Call 911. And now here is the 8 to 14 day outlook for the region. This forecast is valid for the period from September 12th to 18, 2026. For Kentucky, temperatures are forecast to be above normal, and precipitation is forecast to be below normal. For Indiana, temperatures are forecast to be above normal, and precipitation is forecast to be below normal. For Tennessee, temperatures are forecast to be above normal, and precipitation is forecast to be below normal. This long-term outlook is updated on NOAA Weather Radio around 5 p.m. Eastern Time each day. Now for the official National Weather Service forecast for Frankfort and surrounding communities. Tonight, mostly clear. A 20% chance of thunderstorms late in the night. Lows in the mid-70s. West winds up to 5 miles an hour. Saturday, sunny. Slight chance of thunderstorms in the morning, then chance of thunderstorms in the afternoon. Highs in the mid-90s. West winds up to 10 miles an hour. Chance of thunderstorms 40%. Saturday night, partly cloudy. A 40% chance of thunderstorms until midnight. Lows in the upper 60s. Northwest winds up to 10 miles an hour, shifting to the north after midnight. Sunday, not as warm. Partly sunny in the morning, then clearing. Highs in the mid-80s. Northeast winds 5 to 10 miles an hour. Sunday night, mostly clear. Lows around 60. Northeast winds 5 to 10 miles an hour. And now the extended forecast for the radio listening area. Labor Day and Monday night, mostly clear. Highs in the upper 80s. Lows in the mid-60s. Tuesday and Tuesday night, partly cloudy. A 20% chance of showers. Highs around 90. Lows around 70. Wednesday and Wednesday night, mostly clear. Highs in the lower 90s. Lows in the lower 70s. Thursday and Thursday night, partly cloudy. A 20% chance of thunderstorms. Highs around 90. Lows in the mid-60s. Friday and Friday night, mostly clear. A 20% chance of showers. Highs in the mid-80s. Lows in the lower 60s. The current time is 7:59 p.m. Eastern Daylight Time. 7 p.m. Eastern Daylight Time weather conditions across north-central Kentucky. At Frankfort. And the pressure was 29.95 inches and falling. At Lexington, it was sunny. The temperature was 93 degrees, the dew point 69, and the relative humidity 45%, producing a heat index of 98. The wind was north at 7 miles an hour. The pressure was 29.97 inches and falling. At Louisville, it was mostly sunny. The temperature was 97 degrees, the dew point 69, and the relative humidity 40%, producing a heat index of 103. The wind was northwest at 7 miles an hour. The pressure was 29.92 inches and steady. At Frankfort, and the pressure was 29.95 inches and falling. Elsewhere around the region, it was sunny, with a temperature of 94 at Jasper, Indiana, and 84 at Jackson. It was mostly sunny, with a temperature of 87 at Covington, 93 at